Wednesday, mostly cloudy. Chance of showers and thunderstorms in the morning, then showers likely and a chance of thunderstorms in the afternoon. Highs in the mid-80s. Chance of precipitation 60%. Wednesday night, mostly cloudy. Chance of showers and thunderstorms in the evening, then a chance of showers and slight chance of thunderstorms after midnight. Lows in the upper 60s. Chance of precipitation 50%. Thursday, mostly cloudy. Chance of showers and slight chance of thunderstorms in the morning, then showers likely and a chance of thunderstorms in the afternoon. Highs in the lower 80s. Chance of precipitation 60%. Around the local area at 6 p.m. in Texarkana, sunny and 86. Wind east at 9 miles an hour. El Dorado, mostly sunny and 82. Wind south at 6 miles an hour. Monroe, sunny and 83. Wind southeast at 7 miles an hour. Nutqvitchee, sunny and 87. Wind calm. Marshall, sunny and 87. Wind variable at 5 miles an hour. And at Longview, sunny and 89 degrees. Wind south at 9 miles an hour. Elsewhere across the four-state area, over at Dallas, mostly sunny and 89. Oklahoma City, mostly sunny and 87. Little Rock, mostly sunny and 78. Jackson, Mississippi, mostly sunny and 82. Baton Rouge, mostly sunny and 86. And at Houston, mostly sunny and 89 degrees. For the most current information, check us out on the web at www.weather.gov/sht. The Shreveport Climate Summary for this evening, as of 4 p.m., May 14, 2026. Today's high temperature was 87 degrees. The normal high is 84. The record high is 98 degrees, which was set in 1875. Today's low temperature was 61 degrees. The normal low is 63. The record low is 46 degrees, which was set in 1971. No precipitation fell today, which leaves the monthly total at 1.44 inches. This is 0.71 inches below the normal amount of 2.15 inches for May. The total precipitation for the year still stands at 14.05 inches, which is 6.89 inches below normal. Sunset tonight is at 8.06 p.m. Sunrise tomorrow is at 6.17 a.m. Now let's check on your local forecast. Tonight, partly cloudy. Lows in the upper 60s. Southeast winds around 5 miles per hour. Friday, partly cloudy in the morning, then becoming mostly cloudy. Highs in the lower 90s. South winds 10 to 15 miles per hour. Friday night, mostly cloudy. Lows in the lower 70s. South winds 5 to 10 miles per hour with gusts up to 20 miles per hour. Saturday, mostly cloudy in the morning, then becoming partly cloudy. Highs in the upper 80s. South winds 10 to 15 miles per hour. Saturday night, mostly clear. Lows in the upper 60s. South winds 10 to 15 miles per hour. Sunday, mostly cloudy. A slight chance of showers and thunderstorms in the afternoon. Highs in the upper 80s. Chance of rain 20%. Sunday night, mostly cloudy. Lows in the mid-70s. Monday, mostly cloudy. A slight chance of showers and thunderstorms in the afternoon. Windy with highs in the upper 80s. Chance of rain 20%. Monday night, mostly cloudy. A chance of showers and thunderstorms, mainly in the evening. Lows in the mid-70s. Chance of rain 30%. Tuesday, mostly cloudy with a chance of thunderstorms. A chance of showers. Highs in the upper 80s. Chance of rain 50%. Tuesday night, mostly cloudy with a chance of showers with a slight chance of thunderstorms. Lows in the lower 70s.
chance of rain 50%. Wednesday, mostly cloudy with a chance of thunderstorms. A chance of showers in the morning, then showers likely in the afternoon. Highs in the mid-80s. Chance of rain 70%. Wednesday night, mostly cloudy. A chance of showers and thunderstorms in the evening, then a chance of showers with a slight chance of thunderstorms after midnight. Lows in the upper 60s. Chance of rain 50%. Thursday, mostly cloudy. A chance of showers with a slight chance of thunderstorms in the morning, then showers likely with a chance of thunderstorms in the afternoon. Highs in the lower 80s. Chance of rain 60%. 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Be sure to follow us on Facebook. Here's a look at local weather conditions as of 6 p.m. At the top of the hour, skies were partly sunny in Shreveport. The temperature was 86 degrees at the regional airport. The dew point was 61, making the relative humidity 42%. Winds were east at 10 miles an hour. The pressure was 29.93 inches and falling. In Bossier City, at Barksdale Air Force Base, skies were sunny, with a temperature of 87 degrees. The dew point was 61, making the relative humidity 42%. Winds were east at 8 miles an hour. The pressure was 29.93 inches and falling. And in downtown Shreveport, skies were sunny. The temperature was 87 degrees. And winds were southeast at 8 miles an hour. Once again in Shreveport, it was 86 degrees with partly sunny skies at 6 p.m. Around the local area at 6 p.m., in Texarkana, sunny at 86. Wind east at 9 miles an hour. El Dorado, mostly sunny and 82. Wind south at 6 miles an hour. Monroe, sunny and 83. Wind southeast at 7 miles an hour. Nutqueness, sunny and 87. Wind calm. Marshall, sunny and 87. Wind variable at 5 miles an hour. And at Longview, sunny and 89 degrees. Wind south at 9 miles an hour. Elsewhere across the four-state area, over at Dallas, mostly sunny and 89. Oklahoma City, mostly sunny and 87. Little Rock, mostly sunny and 78. Jackson, Mississippi, mostly sunny and 82. Baton Rouge, mostly sunny and 86. And at Houston, mostly sunny and 89 degrees. For the most current information, check us out on the web at www.weather.gov/SHT. The Shreveport Climate Summary for this evening, as of 4 p.m., May 14, 2026. Today's high temperature was 87 degrees. The normal high is 84. The record high is 98 degrees, which was set in 1875. Today's low temperature was 61 degrees. The normal low is 63. The record low is 46 degrees, which was set in 1971. No precipitation fell today, which leaves the monthly total at 1.44 inches. This is 0.71 inches below the normal amount of 2.15 inches for May. The total precipitation for the year still stands at 14.05 inches, which is 6.89 inches below normal. Sunset tonight is at 8:06 p.m. Sunrise tomorrow is at 6:17 a.m. Now let's check on your local forecast. Tonight, partly cloudy. Lows in the upper 60s.
southeast winds around 5 miles per hour. Friday, partly cloudy in the morning, then becoming mostly cloudy. Highs in the lower 90s. South winds 10 to 15 miles per hour. Friday night, mostly cloudy. Lows in the lower 70s. South winds 5 to 10 miles per hour with gusts up to 20 miles per hour. Saturday, mostly cloudy in the morning, then becoming partly cloudy. Highs in the upper 80s. South winds 10 to 15 miles per hour. Saturday night, mostly clear. Lows in the upper 60s. South winds 10 to 15 miles per hour. Sunday, mostly cloudy. A slight chance of showers and thunderstorms in the afternoon. Highs in the upper 80s. Chance of rain 20%. Sunday night, mostly cloudy. Lows in the mid-70s. Monday, mostly cloudy. A slight chance of showers and thunderstorms in the afternoon. Windy with highs in the upper 80s. Chance of rain 20%. Monday night, mostly cloudy. A chance of showers and thunderstorms, mainly in the evening. Lows in the mid-70s. Chance of rain 30%. Tuesday, mostly cloudy with a chance of thunderstorms. A chance of showers. Highs in the upper 80s. Chance of rain 50%. Tuesday night, mostly cloudy with a chance of showers with a slight chance of thunderstorms. Lows in the lower 70s. Chance of rain 50%. Wednesday, mostly cloudy with a chance of thunderstorms. A chance of showers in the morning, then showers likely in the afternoon. Highs in the mid-80s. Chance of rain 70%. Wednesday night, mostly cloudy. A chance of showers and thunderstorms in the evening, then a chance of showers with a slight chance of thunderstorms after midnight. Lows in the upper 60s. Chance of rain 50%. Thursday, mostly cloudy. A chance of showers with a slight chance of thunderstorms in the morning, then showers likely with a chance of thunderstorms in the afternoon. Highs in the lower 80s. Chance of rain 60%. 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Be sure to follow us on Facebook. Here's a look at local weather conditions as of 7 p.m. At the top of the hour, skies were mostly sunny in Shreveport. The temperature was 84 degrees at the regional airport. The dew point was 61, making the relative humidity 45%. Winds were southeast at 10 miles an hour. The pressure was 29.92 inches and falling. In Bossier City, at Barksdale Air Force Base, skies were sunny, with a temperature of 83 degrees. The dew point was 64, making the relative humidity 51%. Winds were east at 6 miles an hour. The pressure was 29.91 inches and falling. And in downtown Shreveport, skies were sunny. The temperature was 85 degrees. And winds were southeast at 9 miles an hour. Once again in Shreveport, it was 84 degrees with mostly sunny skies at 7 p.m. Around the local area at 7 p.m., in Texarkana, sunny and 84. Wind southeast at 7 miles an hour. El Dorado, sunny and 81. Wind southeast at 6 miles an hour. Monroe, sunny and 81. Wind east at 3 miles an hour. Natchitoches, sunny and 85. Wind southeast at 5 miles an hour. Marshall, sunny and 86. Wind variable at 3 miles an hour. And at Longview, mostly sunny and 87 degrees. Wind southeast at 9 miles an hour. Elsewhere across the four-state area, over at Dallas, mostly sunny and 88. Oklahoma City, mostly sunny and 85. Little Rock, mostly sunny and 77. Jackson, Mississippi, partly cloudy and 79. Baton Rouge, partly cloudy and 84.
and at Houston, mostly sunny and 87 degrees. For the most current information, check us out on the web at www.weather.gov/SHT. The Shreveport Climate Summary for this evening, as of 4 p.m., May 14, 2026. Today's high temperature was 87 degrees. The normal high is 84. The record high is 98 degrees, which was set in 1875. Today's low temperature was 61 degrees. The normal low is 63. The record low is 46 degrees, which was set in 1971. No precipitation fell today, which leaves the monthly total at 1.44 inches. This is 0.71 inches below the normal amount of 2.15 inches for May. The total precipitation for the year still stands at 14.05 inches, which is 6.89 inches below normal. Sunset tonight is at 8.06 p.m. Sunrise tomorrow is at 6.17 a.m. Now let's check on your local forecast. Tonight, partly cloudy. Lows in the upper 60s. Southeast winds around 5 miles per hour. Friday, partly cloudy in the morning, then becoming mostly cloudy. Highs in the lower 90s. South winds 10 to 15 miles per hour. Friday night, mostly cloudy. Lows in the lower 70s. South winds 5 to 10 miles per hour with gusts up to 20 miles per hour. Saturday, mostly cloudy in the morning, then becoming partly cloudy. Highs in the upper 80s. South winds 10 to 15 miles per hour. Saturday night, mostly clear. Lows in the upper 60s. South winds 10 to 15 miles per hour. Sunday, mostly cloudy. A slight chance of showers and thunderstorms in the afternoon. Highs in the upper 80s. Chance of rain 20%. Sunday night, mostly cloudy. Lows in the mid-70s. Monday, mostly cloudy. A slight chance of showers and thunderstorms in the afternoon. Windy with highs in the upper 80s. Chance of rain 20%. Monday night, mostly cloudy. A chance of showers and thunderstorms, mainly in the evening. Lows in the mid-70s. Chance of rain 30%. Tuesday, mostly cloudy with a chance of thunderstorms. A chance of showers. Highs in the upper 80s. Chance of rain 50%. Tuesday night, mostly cloudy with a chance of showers with a slight chance of thunderstorms. Lows in the lower 70s. Chance of rain 50%. Wednesday, mostly cloudy with a chance of thunderstorms. A chance of showers in the morning, then showers likely in the afternoon. Highs in the mid-80s. Chance of rain 70%. Wednesday night, mostly cloudy. A chance of showers and thunderstorms in the evening, then a chance of showers with a slight chance of thunderstorms after midnight. Lows in the upper 60s. Chance of rain 50%. Thursday, mostly cloudy. A chance of showers with a slight chance of thunderstorms in the morning, then showers likely with a chance of thunderstorms in the afternoon. Highs in the lower 80s. Chance of rain 60%. 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Be sure to follow us on Facebook. Here's a look at local weather conditions as of 7 p.m. At the top of the hour, skies were mostly sunny in Shreveport. The temperature was 84 degrees at the regional airport. The dew point was 61, making the relative humidity 45%. Winds were southeast at 10 miles an hour. The pressure was 29.92 inches and falling. In Bossier City, at Barksdale Air Force Base, skies were sunny, with a temperature of 83 degrees. The dew point was 64, making the relative humidity 51%. Winds were east at 6 miles an hour. The pressure was 29.91 inches and falling. And in downtown Shreveport, skies were sunny.
the temperature was 85 degrees, and winds were southeast at 9 miles an hour. Once again in Shreveport, it was 84 degrees with mostly sunny skies at 7 p.m. This is your NOAA Weather Radio, station WXJ97, operating on a frequency of 162.400 MHz, providing the latest weather information on a 24-hour basis. 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Around the local area at 7 p.m. in Texarkana, sunny and 84. Wind southeast at 7 miles an hour. El Dorado, sunny and 81. Wind southeast at 6 miles an hour. Monroe, sunny and 81. Wind east at 3 miles an hour. Natchitoches, sunny and 85. Wind southeast at 5 miles an hour. Marshall, sunny and 86. Wind variable at 3 miles an hour. And at Longview, mostly sunny and 87 degrees. Wind southeast at 9 miles an hour. Elsewhere across the four-state area, over at Dallas, mostly sunny and 88. Oklahoma City, mostly sunny and 85. Little Rock, mostly sunny and 77. Jackson, Mississippi, partly cloudy and 79. Baton Rouge, partly cloudy and 84. And at Houston, mostly sunny and 87 degrees. For the most current information, check us out on the web at www.weather.gov/SHP. The Shreveport Climate Summary for this evening, as of 4 p.m., May 14, 2026. Today's high temperature was 87 degrees. The normal high is 84. The record high is 98 degrees, which was set in 1875. Today's low temperature was 61 degrees. The normal low is 63. The record low is 46 degrees, which was set in 1971. No precipitation fell today, which leaves the monthly total at 1.44 inches. This is 0.71 inches below the normal amount of 2.15 inches for May. The total precipitation for the year still stands at 14.05 inches, which is 6.89 inches below normal. Sunset tonight is at 8.06 p.m. Sunrise tomorrow is at 6.17 a.m. Now let's check on your local forecast. Tonight, partly cloudy. Lows in the upper 60s. Southeast winds around 5 miles per hour. Friday, partly cloudy in the morning, then becoming mostly cloudy. Highs in the lower 90s. South winds 10 to 15 miles per hour. Friday night, mostly cloudy. Lows in the lower 70s. South winds 5 to 10 miles per hour with gusts up to 20 miles per hour. Saturday, mostly cloudy in the morning, then becoming partly cloudy. Highs in the upper 80s. South winds 10 to 15 miles per hour. Saturday night, mostly clear. Lows in the upper 60s. South winds 10 to 15 miles per hour. Sunday, mostly cloudy. A slight chance of showers and thunderstorms in the afternoon. Highs in the upper 80s. Chance of rain 20%. Sunday night, mostly cloudy. Lows in the mid-70s. Monday, mostly cloudy. A slight chance of showers and thunderstorms in the afternoon. Windy with highs in the upper 80s. Chance of rain 20%. Monday night, mostly cloudy. A chance of showers and thunderstorms, mainly in the evening. Lows in the mid-70s. Chance of rain 30%. Tuesday, mostly cloudy with a chance of thunderstorms. A chance of showers. Highs in the upper 80s. Chance of rain 50%. Tuesday night, mostly cloudy with a chance of showers with a slight chance of thunderstorms. Lows in the lower 70s. Chance of rain 50%.
Wednesday, mostly cloudy with a chance of thunderstorms. A chance of showers in the morning, then showers likely in the afternoon. Highs in the mid-80s. Chance of rain 70%. Wednesday night, mostly cloudy. A chance of showers and thunderstorms in the evening, then a chance of showers with a slight chance of thunderstorms after midnight. Lows in the upper 60s. Chance of rain 50%. Thursday, mostly cloudy. A chance of showers with a slight chance of thunderstorms in the morning, then showers likely with a chance of thunderstorms in the afternoon. Highs in the lower 80s. Chance of rain 60%. 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Be sure to follow us on Facebook. Here's a look at local weather conditions as of 7 p.m. At the top of the hour, skies were mostly sunny in Shreveport. The temperature was 84 degrees at the regional airport. The dew point was 61, making the relative humidity 45%. Winds were southeast at 10 miles an hour. The pressure was 29.92 inches and falling. In Bossier City, at Barksdale Air Force Base, skies were sunny, with a temperature of 83 degrees. The dew point was 64, making the relative humidity 51%. Winds were east at 6 miles an hour. The pressure was 29.91 inches and falling. And in downtown Shreveport, skies were sunny. The temperature was 85 degrees. And winds were southeast at 9 miles an hour. Once again in Shreveport, it was 84 degrees with mostly sunny skies at 7 p.m. Around the local area at 7 p.m., in Texarkana, sunny and 84. Wind southeast at 7 miles an hour. El Dorado, sunny and 81. Wind southeast at 6 miles an hour. Monroe, sunny and 81. Wind east at 3 miles an hour. Natchitoches, sunny and 85. Wind southeast at 5 miles an hour. Marshall, sunny and 86. Wind variable at 3 miles an hour. And at Longview, mostly sunny and 87 degrees. Wind southeast at 9 miles an hour. Elsewhere across the four-state area, over at Dallas, mostly sunny and 88. Oklahoma City, mostly sunny and 85. Little Rock, mostly sunny and 77. Jackson, Mississippi, partly cloudy and 79. Baton Rouge, partly cloudy and 84. And at Houston, mostly sunny and 87 degrees. For the most current information, check us out on the web at www.weather.gov/sht. Here is your area's open water boating forecast. Wind gusts may be higher. Tonight, partly cloudy. Lows in the upper 60s. South winds 10 to 15 miles per hour. Friday, becoming mostly cloudy. Windy. Highs in the lower 90s. South winds 15 to 20 miles per hour. Friday night, mostly cloudy. Windy. Lows in the lower 70s. South winds 15 to 20 miles per hour. Saturday, becoming partly cloudy. Windy. Highs in the upper 80s. South winds 15 to 20 miles per hour. Saturday night, mostly clear. Windy. Lows in the upper 60s. South winds 15 to 20 miles per hour. Sunday, mostly cloudy. A 20% chance of showers and thunderstorms in the afternoon. Highs in the upper 80s. Sunday night, becoming mostly cloudy. Lows in the mid 70s. Monday, mostly cloudy. A 20% chance of showers and thunderstorms in the afternoon. Highs in the upper 80s. Monday night, mostly cloudy. Chance of showers and thunderstorms in the evening. Lows in the mid-70s. Chance of precipitation 30%. Tuesday, mostly cloudy with chance of showers and thunderstorms.
Highs in the upper 80s. Chance of precipitation 50%.

cloudy. Chance of showers and slight chance of thunderstorms in the morning, then showers likely and a chance of thunderstorms in the afternoon. Highs in the lower 80s. Chance of precipitation 60%. The Shreveport climate summary for this evening, as of 4 p.m., May 14, 2026. Today's high temperature was 87 degrees. The normal high is 84. The record high is 98 degrees, which was set in 1875. Today's low temperature was 61 degrees. The normal low is 63. The record low is 46 degrees, which was set in 1971. No precipitation fell today, which leaves the monthly total at 1.44 inches. This is 0.71 inches below the normal amount of 2.15 inches for May. The total precipitation for the year still stands at 14.05 inches, which is 6.89 inches below normal. Sunset tonight is at 8.06 p.m. Sunrise tomorrow is at 6.17 a.m. Now let's check on your local forecast. Tonight, partly cloudy. Lows in the upper 60s. Southeast winds around 5 miles per hour. Friday, partly cloudy in the morning, then becoming mostly cloudy. Highs in the lower 90s. South winds 10 to 15 miles per hour. Friday night, mostly cloudy. Lows in the lower 70s. South winds 5 to 10 miles per hour with gusts up to 20 miles per hour. Saturday, mostly cloudy in the morning, then becoming partly cloudy. Highs in the upper 80s. South winds 10 to 15 miles per hour. Saturday night, mostly clear. Lows in the upper 60s. South winds 10 to 15 miles per hour. Sunday, mostly cloudy. A slight chance of showers and thunderstorms in the afternoon. Highs in the upper 80s. Chance of rain 20%. Sunday night, mostly cloudy. Lows in the mid-70s. Monday, mostly cloudy. A slight chance of showers and thunderstorms in the afternoon. Windy with highs in the upper 80s. Chance of rain 20%. Monday night, mostly cloudy. A chance of showers and thunderstorms, mainly in the evening. Lows in the mid-70s. Chance of rain 30%. Tuesday, mostly cloudy with a chance of thunderstorms. A chance of showers. Highs in the upper 80s. Chance of rain 50%. Tuesday night, mostly cloudy with a chance of showers with a slight chance of thunderstorms. Lows in the lower 70s. Chance of rain 50%. Wednesday, mostly cloudy with a chance of thunderstorms. A chance of showers in the morning, then showers likely in the afternoon. Highs in the mid-80s. Chance of rain 70%. Wednesday night, mostly cloudy. A chance of showers and thunderstorms in the evening, then a chance of showers with a slight chance of thunderstorms after midnight. Lows in the upper 60s. Chance of rain 50%. Thursday, mostly cloudy. A chance of showers with a slight chance of thunderstorms in the morning, then showers likely with a chance of thunderstorms in the afternoon. Highs in the lower 80s. Chance of rain 60%. 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Be sure to follow us on Facebook. Here's a look at local weather conditions as of 7 p.m. At the top of the hour, skies were mostly sunny in Shreveport. The temperature was 84 degrees at the regional airport. The dew point was 61, making the relative humidity

45%. Winds were southeast at 10 miles an hour. The pressure was 29.92 inches and falling. In Bossier City, at Barksdale Air Force Base, skies were sunny, with a temperature of 83 degrees. The dew point was 64, making the relative humidity 51%. Winds were east at 6 miles an hour. The pressure was 29.91 inches and falling. And in downtown Shreveport, skies were sunny. The temperature was 85 degrees. And winds were southeast at 9 miles an hour. Once again in Shreveport, it was 84 degrees with mostly sunny skies at 7 p.m. Around the local area at 7 p.m. in Texarkana, sunny and 84. Wind southeast at 7 miles an hour. El Dorado, sunny and 81. Wind southeast at 6 miles an hour. Monroe, sunny and 81. Wind east at 3 miles an hour. Natchitoches, sunny and 85. Wind southeast at 5 miles an hour. Marshall, sunny and 86. Wind variable at 3 miles an hour. And at Longview, mostly sunny and 87 degrees. Wind southeast at 9 miles an hour. Elsewhere across the four-state area, over at Dallas, mostly sunny and 88. Oklahoma City, mostly sunny and 85. Little Rock, mostly sunny and 77. Jackson, Mississippi, partly cloudy and 79. Baton Rouge, partly cloudy and 84. And at Houston, mostly sunny and 87 degrees. For the most current information, check us out on the web at www.weather.gov/sht. The Shreveport Climate Summary for this evening, as of 4 p.m., May 14, 2026. Today's high temperature was 87 degrees. The normal high is 84. The record high is 98 degrees, which was set in 1875. Today's low temperature was 61 degrees. The normal low is 63. The record low is 46 degrees, which was set in 1971. No precipitation fell today, which leaves the monthly total at 1.44 inches. This is 0.71 inches below the normal amount of 2.15 inches for May. The total precipitation for the year still stands at 14.05 inches, which is 6.89 inches below normal. Sunset tonight is at 8.06 p.m. Sunrise tomorrow is at 6.17 a.m. Now let's check on your local forecast. Tonight, partly cloudy. Lows in the upper 60s. Southeast winds around 5 miles per hour. Friday, partly cloudy in the morning, then becoming mostly cloudy. Highs in the lower 90s. South winds 10 to 15 miles per hour. Friday night, mostly cloudy. Lows in the lower 70s. South winds 5 to 10 miles per hour with gusts up to 20 miles per hour. Saturday, mostly cloudy in the morning, then becoming partly cloudy. Highs in the upper 80s. South winds 10 to 15 miles per hour. Saturday night, mostly clear. Lows in the upper 60s. South winds 10 to 15 miles per hour. Sunday, mostly cloudy. A slight chance of showers and thunderstorms in the afternoon. Highs in the upper 80s. Chance of rain 20%. Sunday night, mostly cloudy. Lows in the mid-70s. Monday, mostly cloudy. A slight chance of showers and thunderstorms in the afternoon. Windy with highs in the upper 80s. Chance of rain 20%. Monday night, mostly cloudy. A chance of showers and thunderstorms, mainly in the evening. Lows in the mid-70s. Chance of rain 30%. Tuesday, mostly cloudy with a chance of thunderstorms. A chance of showers. Highs in the upper 80s. Chance of rain 50%. Tuesday night, mostly cloudy with a chance of showers with a slight chance of thunderstorms. Lows in the lower 70s.
chance of rain 50%. Wednesday, mostly cloudy with a chance of thunderstorms. A chance of showers in the morning, then showers likely in the afternoon. Highs in the mid-80s. Chance of rain 70%. Wednesday night, mostly cloudy. A chance of showers and thunderstorms in the evening, then a chance of showers with a slight chance of thunderstorms after midnight. Lows in the upper 60s. Chance of rain 50%. Thursday, mostly cloudy. A chance of showers with a slight chance of thunderstorms in the morning, then showers likely with a chance of thunderstorms in the afternoon. Highs in the lower 80s. Chance of rain 60%. 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Be sure to follow us on Facebook. Here's a look at local weather conditions as of 7 p.m. At the top of the hour, skies were mostly sunny in Shreveport. The temperature was 84 degrees at the regional airport. The dew point was 61, making the relative humidity 45%. Winds were southeast at 10 miles an hour. The pressure was 29.92 inches and falling. In Bossier City, at Barksdale Air Force Base, skies were sunny, with a temperature of 83 degrees. The dew point was 64, making the relative humidity 51%. Winds were east at 6 miles an hour. The pressure was 29.91 inches and falling. And in downtown Shreveport, skies were sunny. The temperature was 85 degrees. And winds were southeast at 9 miles an hour. Once again in Shreveport, it was 84 degrees with mostly sunny skies at 7 p.m. Around the local area at 7 p.m., in Texarkana, sunny and 84. Wind southeast at 7 miles an hour. El Dorado, sunny and 81. Wind southeast at 6 miles an hour. Monroe, sunny and 81. Wind east at 3 miles an hour. Natchitoches, sunny and 85. Wind southeast at 5 miles an hour. Marshall, sunny and 86. Wind variable at 3 miles an hour. And at Longview, mostly sunny and 87 degrees. Wind southeast at 9 miles an hour. Elsewhere across the four-state area, over at Dallas, mostly sunny and 88. Oklahoma City, mostly sunny and 85. Little Rock, mostly sunny and 77. Jackson, Mississippi, partly cloudy and 79. Baton Rouge, partly cloudy and 84. And at Houston, mostly sunny and 87 degrees. For the most current information, check us out on the web at www.weather.gov/sht. The Shreveport Climate Summary for this evening, as of 4 p.m., May 14, 2026. Today's high temperature was 87 degrees. The normal high is 84. The record high is 98 degrees, which was set in 1875. Today's low temperature was 61 degrees. The normal low is 63. The record low is 46 degrees, which was set in 1971. No precipitation fell today, which leaves the monthly total at 1.44 inches. This is 0.71 inches below the normal amount of 2.15 inches for May. The total precipitation for the year still stands at 14.05 inches, which is 6.89 inches below normal. Sunset tonight is at 8.06 p.m. Sunrise tomorrow is at 6.17 a.m. Now let's check on your local forecast. Tonight, partly cloudy. Lows in the upper 60s. Southeast winds around 5 miles per hour. Friday, partly cloudy in the morning, then becoming mostly cloudy. Highs in the lower 90s. South winds 10 to 15 miles per hour. Friday night, mostly cloudy. Lows in the lower 70s. South winds 5 to 10 miles per hour with gusts up to 20 miles per hour. Saturday,
mostly cloudy in the morning, then becoming partly cloudy. Highs in the upper 80s. South winds 10 to 15 miles per hour. Saturday night, mostly clear. Lows in the upper 60s. South winds 10 to 15 miles per hour. Sunday, mostly cloudy. A slight chance of showers and thunderstorms in the afternoon. Highs in the upper 80s. Chance of rain 20%. Sunday night, mostly cloudy. Lows in the mid-70s. Monday, mostly cloudy. A slight chance of showers and thunderstorms in the afternoon. Windy with highs in the upper 80s. Chance of rain 20%. Monday night, mostly cloudy. A chance of showers and thunderstorms, mainly in the evening. Lows in the mid-70s. Chance of rain 30%. Tuesday, mostly cloudy with a chance of thunderstorms. A chance of showers. Highs in the upper 80s. Chance of rain 50%. Tuesday night, mostly cloudy with a chance of showers with a slight chance of thunderstorms. Lows in the lower 70s. Chance of rain 50%. Wednesday, mostly cloudy with a chance of thunderstorms. A chance of showers in the morning, then showers likely in the afternoon. Highs in the mid-80s. Chance of rain 70%. Wednesday night, mostly cloudy. A chance of showers and thunderstorms in the evening, then a chance of showers with a slight chance of thunderstorms after midnight. Lows in the upper 60s. Chance of rain 50%. Thursday, mostly cloudy. A chance of showers with a slight chance of thunderstorms in the morning, then showers likely with a chance of thunderstorms in the afternoon. Highs in the lower 80s. Chance of rain 60%. 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Be sure to follow us on Facebook. Here's a look at local weather conditions as of 7 p.m. At the top of the hour, skies were mostly sunny in Shreveport. The temperature was 84 degrees at the regional airport. The dew point was 61, making the relative humidity 45%. Winds were southeast at 10 miles an hour. The pressure was 29.92 inches and falling. In Bossier City, at Barksdale Air Force Base, skies were sunny, with a temperature of 83 degrees. The dew point was 64, making the relative humidity 51%. Winds were east at 6 miles an hour. The pressure was 29.91 inches and falling. And in downtown Shreveport, skies were sunny. The temperature was 85 degrees. And winds were southeast at 9 miles an hour. Once again in Shreveport, it was 84 degrees with mostly sunny skies at 7 p.m. Around the local area at 7 p.m., in Texarkana, sunny and 84. Wind southeast at 7 miles an hour. El Dorado, sunny and 81. Wind southeast at 6 miles an hour. Monroe, sunny and 81. Wind east at 3 miles an hour. Natchitoches, sunny and 85. Wind southeast at 5 miles an hour. Marshall, sunny and 86. Wind variable at 3 miles an hour. And at Longview, mostly sunny and 87 degrees. Wind southeast at 9 miles an hour. Elsewhere across the four-state area, over at Dallas, mostly sunny and 88. Oklahoma City, mostly sunny and 85. Little Rock, mostly sunny and 77. Jackson, Mississippi, partly cloudy and 79. Baton Rouge, partly cloudy and 84. And at Houston, mostly sunny and 87 degrees. For the most current information, check us out on the web at www.weather.gov/sht. 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
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The Shreveport Climate Summary for this evening, as of 4 p.m., May 14, 2026. Today's high temperature was 87 degrees. The normal high is 84. The record high is 98 degrees, which was set in 1875. Today's low temperature was 61 degrees. The normal low is 63. The record low is 46 degrees, which was set in 1971. No precipitation fell today, which leaves the monthly total at 1.44 inches. This is 0.71 inches below the normal amount of 2.15 inches for May. The total precipitation for the year still stands at 14.05 inches, which is 6.89 inches below normal. Sunset tonight is at 8.06 p.m. Sunrise tomorrow is at 6.17 a.m. Now let's check on your local forecast. Tonight, partly cloudy. Lows in the upper 60s. Southeast winds around 5 miles per hour. Friday, partly cloudy in the morning, then becoming mostly cloudy. Highs in the lower 90s. South winds 10 to 15 miles per hour. Friday night, mostly cloudy. Lows in the lower 70s. South winds 5 to 10 miles per hour with gusts up to 20 miles per hour. Saturday, mostly cloudy in the morning, then becoming partly cloudy. Highs in the upper 80s. South winds 10 to 15 miles per hour. Saturday night, mostly clear. Lows in the upper 60s. South winds 10 to 15 miles per hour. Sunday, mostly cloudy. A slight chance of showers and thunderstorms in the afternoon. Highs in the upper 80s. Chance of rain 20%. Sunday night, mostly cloudy. Lows in the mid-70s. Monday, mostly cloudy. A slight chance of showers and thunderstorms in the afternoon. Windy with highs in the upper 80s. Chance of rain 20%. Monday night, mostly cloudy. A chance of showers and thunderstorms, mainly in the evening. Lows in the mid-70s. Chance of rain 30%. Tuesday, mostly cloudy with a chance of thunderstorms. A chance of showers. Highs in the upper 80s. Chance of rain 50%. Tuesday night, mostly cloudy with a chance of showers with a slight chance of thunderstorms. Lows in the lower 70s. Chance of rain 50%. Wednesday, mostly cloudy with a chance of thunderstorms. A chance of showers in the morning, then showers likely in the afternoon. Highs in the mid-80s. Chance of rain 70%. Wednesday night, mostly cloudy. A chance of showers and thunderstorms in the evening, then a chance of showers with a slight chance of thunderstorms after midnight. Lows in the upper 60s. Chance of rain 50%. Thursday, mostly cloudy. A chance of showers with a slight chance of thunderstorms in the morning, then showers likely with a chance of thunderstorms in the afternoon. Highs in the lower 80s. Chance of rain 60%. 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Be sure to follow us on Facebook. Here's a look at local weather conditions as of 7 p.m. At the top of the hour, skies were mostly sunny in Shreveport. The temperature was 84 degrees at the regional airport. The dew point was 61, making the relative humidity 45%. Winds were southeast at 10 miles an hour. The pressure was 29.92 inches and falling. In Bossier City, at Barksdale Air Force Base, skies were sunny, with a temperature of 83 degrees. The dew point was 64, making the relative humidity 51%. Winds were east at 6 miles an hour.
the pressure was 29.91 inches and falling. And in downtown Shreveport, skies were sunny. The temperature was 85 degrees. And winds were southeast at 9 miles an hour. Once again in Shreveport, it was 84 degrees with mostly sunny skies at 7 p.m. Around the local area at 7 p.m. in Texarkana, sunny and 84. Wind southeast at 7 miles an hour. El Dorado, sunny and 81. Wind southeast at 6 miles an hour. Monroe, sunny and 81. Wind east at 3 miles an hour. Nacogdoches, sunny and 85. Wind southeast at 5 miles an hour. Marshall, sunny and 86. Wind variable at 3 miles an hour. And at Longview, mostly sunny and 87 degrees. Wind southeast at 9 miles an hour. Elsewhere across the four-state area, over at Dallas, mostly sunny and 88. Oklahoma City, mostly sunny and 85. Little Rock, mostly sunny and 77. Jackson, Mississippi, partly cloudy and 79. Baton Rouge, partly cloudy and 84. And at Houston, mostly sunny and 87 degrees. For the most current information, check us out on the web at www.weather.gov/SHT. The Shreveport Climate Summary for this evening, as of 4 p.m., May 14, 2026. Today's high temperature was 87 degrees. The normal high is 84. The record high is 98 degrees, which was set in 1875. Today's low temperature was 61 degrees. The normal low is 63. The record low is 46 degrees, which was set in 1971. No precipitation fell today, which leaves the monthly total at 1.44 inches. This is 0.71 inches below the normal amount of 2.15 inches for May. The total precipitation for the year still stands at 14.05 inches, which is 6.89 inches below normal. Sunset tonight is at 8.06 p.m. Sunrise tomorrow is at 6.17 a.m. Here is your area's open water boating forecast. Wind gusts may be higher. Tonight, partly cloudy. Lows in the upper 60s. South winds 10 to 15 miles per hour. Friday, becoming mostly cloudy. Windy. Highs in the lower 90s. South winds 15 to 20 miles per hour. Friday night, mostly cloudy. Windy. Lows in the lower 70s. South winds 15 to 20 miles per hour. Saturday, becoming partly cloudy. Windy. Highs in the upper 80s. South winds 15 to 20 miles per hour. Saturday night, mostly clear. Windy. Lows in the upper 60s. South winds 15 to 20 miles per hour. Sunday, mostly cloudy. A 20% chance of showers and thunderstorms in the afternoon. Highs in the upper 80s. Sunday night, becoming mostly cloudy. Lows in the mid-70s. Monday, mostly cloudy. A 20% chance of showers and thunderstorms in the afternoon. Highs in the upper 80s. Monday night, mostly cloudy. Chance of showers and thunderstorms in the evening. Lows in the mid-70s. Chance of precipitation 30%. Tuesday, mostly cloudy with chance of showers and thunderstorms. Highs in the upper 80s. Chance of precipitation 50%. Tuesday night, mostly cloudy with chance of showers and slight chance of thunderstorms. Lows around 70. Chance of precipitation 50%. Wednesday, mostly cloudy. Chance of showers and thunderstorms in the morning, then showers likely and a chance of thunderstorms in the afternoon. Highs in the mid-80s. Chance of precipitation 60%. Wednesday night, mostly cloudy. Chance of showers and thunderstorms in the evening, then a chance of showers and slight chance of thunderstorms after midnight.
Lows in the upper 60s. Chance of precipitation 50%. Thursday, mostly cloudy. Chance of showers and slight chance of thunderstorms in the morning, then showers likely and a chance of thunderstorms in the afternoon. Highs in the lower 80s. Chance of precipitation 60%. Now let's check on your local forecast. Tonight, partly cloudy. Lows in the upper 60s. Southeast winds around 5 miles per hour. Friday, partly cloudy in the morning, then becoming mostly cloudy. Highs in the lower 90s. South winds 10 to 15 miles per hour. Friday night, mostly cloudy. Lows in the lower 70s. South winds 5 to 10 miles per hour with gusts up to 20 miles per hour. Saturday, mostly cloudy in the morning, then becoming partly cloudy. Highs in the upper 80s. South winds 10 to 15 miles per hour. Saturday night, mostly clear. Lows in the upper 60s. South winds 10 to 15 miles per hour. Sunday, mostly cloudy. A slight chance of showers and thunderstorms in the afternoon. Highs in the upper 80s. Chance of rain 20%. Sunday night, mostly cloudy. Lows in the mid-70s. Monday, mostly cloudy. A slight chance of showers and thunderstorms in the afternoon. Windy with highs in the upper 80s. Chance of rain 20%. Monday night, mostly cloudy. A chance of showers and thunderstorms, mainly in the evening. Lows in the mid-70s. Chance of rain 30%. Tuesday, mostly cloudy with a chance of thunderstorms. A chance of showers. Highs in the upper 80s. Chance of rain 50%. Tuesday night, mostly cloudy with a chance of showers with a slight chance of thunderstorms. Lows in the lower 70s. Chance of rain 50%. Wednesday, mostly cloudy with a chance of thunderstorms. A chance of showers in the morning, then showers likely in the afternoon. Highs in the mid-80s. Chance of rain 70%. Wednesday night, mostly cloudy. A chance of showers and thunderstorms in the evening, then a chance of showers with a slight chance of thunderstorms after midnight. Lows in the upper 60s. Chance of rain 50%. Thursday, mostly cloudy. A chance of showers with a slight chance of thunderstorms in the morning, then showers likely with a chance of thunderstorms in the afternoon. Highs in the lower 80s. Chance of rain 60%. 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Be sure to follow us on Facebook. Here's a look at local weather conditions as of 7 p.m. At the top of the hour, skies were mostly sunny in Shreveport. The temperature was 84 degrees at the regional airport. The dew point was 61, making the relative humidity 45%. Winds were southeast at 10 miles an hour. The pressure was 29.92 inches and falling. In Bossier City, at Barksdale Air Force Base, skies were sunny, with a temperature of 83 degrees. The dew point was 64, making the relative humidity 51%. Winds were east at 6 miles an hour. The pressure was 29.91 inches and falling. And in downtown Shreveport, skies were sunny. The temperature was 85 degrees. And winds were southeast at 9 miles an hour. Once again in Shreveport, it was 84 degrees with mostly sunny skies at 7 p.m. This is your NOAA Weather Radio, station WXJ97, operating on a frequency of 162.400 MHz, providing the latest weather information on a 24-hour basis. 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
around the local area at 7 p.m. in Texarkana, sunny and 84. Wind southeast at 7 miles an hour. El Dorado, sunny and 81. Wind southeast at 6 miles an hour. Monroe, sunny and 81. Wind east at 3 miles an hour. Nacogdoches, sunny and 85. Wind southeast at 5 miles an hour. Marshall, sunny and 86. Wind variable at 3 miles an hour. And at Longview, mostly sunny and 87 degrees. Wind southeast at 9 miles an hour. Elsewhere across the four-state area, over at Dallas, mostly sunny and 88. Oklahoma City, mostly sunny and 85. Little Rock, mostly sunny and 77. Jackson, Mississippi, partly cloudy and 79. Baton Rouge, partly cloudy and 84. And at Houston, mostly sunny and 87 degrees. For the most current information, check us out on the web at www.weather.gov/SHP. The Shreveport Climate Summary for this evening, as of 4 p.m., May 14, 2026. Today's high temperature was 87 degrees. The normal high is 84. The record high is 98 degrees, which was set in 1875. Today's low temperature was 61 degrees. The normal low is 63. The record low is 46 degrees, which was set in 1971. No precipitation fell today, which leaves the monthly total at 1.44 inches. This is 0.71 inches below the normal amount of 2.15 inches for May. The total precipitation for the year still stands at 14.05 inches, which is 6.89 inches below normal. Sunset tonight is at 8.06 p.m. Sunrise tomorrow is at 6.17 a.m. Now let's check on your local forecast. Tonight, partly cloudy. Lows in the upper 60s. Southeast winds around 5 miles per hour. Friday, partly cloudy in the morning, then becoming mostly cloudy. Highs in the lower 90s. South winds 10 to 15 miles per hour. Friday night, mostly cloudy. Lows in the lower 70s. South winds 5 to 10 miles per hour with gusts up to 20 miles per hour. Saturday, mostly cloudy in the morning, then becoming partly cloudy. Highs in the upper 80s. South winds 10 to 15 miles per hour. Saturday night, mostly clear. Lows in the upper 60s. South winds 10 to 15 miles per hour. Sunday, mostly cloudy. A slight chance of showers and thunderstorms in the afternoon. Highs in the upper 80s. Chance of rain 20%. Sunday night, mostly cloudy. Lows in the mid-70s. Monday, mostly cloudy. A slight chance of showers and thunderstorms in the afternoon. Windy with highs in the upper 80s. Chance of rain 20%. Monday night, mostly cloudy. A chance of showers and thunderstorms, mainly in the evening. Lows in the mid-70s. Chance of rain 30%. Tuesday, mostly cloudy with a chance of thunderstorms. A chance of showers. Highs in the upper 80s. Chance of rain 50%. Tuesday night, mostly cloudy with a chance of showers with a slight chance of thunderstorms. Lows in the lower 70s. Chance of rain 50%. Wednesday, mostly cloudy with a chance of thunderstorms. A chance of showers in the morning, then showers likely in the afternoon. Highs in the mid-80s. Chance of rain 70%. Wednesday night, mostly cloudy. A chance of showers and thunderstorms in the evening, then a chance of showers with a slight chance of thunderstorms after midnight. Lows in the upper 60s. Chance of rain 50%. Thursday, mostly cloudy. A chance of showers with a slight chance of thunderstorms in the morning, then showers likely with a chance of thunderstorms in the afternoon. Highs in the lower 80s.
Chance of rain 60%. 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Be sure to follow us on Facebook. Here's a look at local weather conditions as of 8 p.m. At the top of the hour, skies were partly cloudy in Shreveport. The temperature was 81 degrees at the regional airport. The dew point was 63, making the relative humidity 54%. Winds were southeast at 7 miles an hour. The pressure was 29.92 inches and steady. The report from Bossier City was not available. And in downtown Shreveport, skies were clear. The temperature was 81 degrees. And winds were southeast at 7 miles an hour. Once again in Shreveport, it was 81 degrees with partly cloudy skies at 8 p.m. Around the local area at 8 p.m., in Texarkana, partly cloudy and 79. Wind east at 6 miles an hour. El Dorado, clear and 74. Wind east at 5 miles an hour. Monroe, clear and 76. Wind calm. Natchitoches, clear and 82. Wind calm. Marshall, partly cloudy and 82. Wind calm. And at Longview, partly cloudy and 82 degrees. Wind southeast at 8 miles an hour. Elsewhere across the four-state area, over at Dallas, partly cloudy and 85. Oklahoma City, partly cloudy and 82. Little Rock, partly cloudy and 74. Jackson, Mississippi, partly cloudy and 70. Baton Rouge, clear and 79. And at Houston, partly cloudy and 83 degrees. For the most current information, check us out on the web at www.weather.gov/SHT. The Shreveport Climate Summary for this evening, as of 4 p.m., May 14, 2026. Today's high temperature was 87 degrees. The normal high is 84. The record high is 98 degrees, which was set in 1875. Today's low temperature was 61 degrees. The normal low is 63. The record low is 46 degrees, which was set in 1971. No precipitation fell today, which leaves the monthly total at 1.44 inches. This is 0.71 inches below the normal amount of 2.15 inches for May. The total precipitation for the year still stands at 14.05 inches, which is 6.89 inches below normal. Sunset tonight is at 8.06 p.m. Sunrise tomorrow is at 6.17 a.m. Now let's check on your local forecast. Tonight, partly cloudy. Lows in the upper 60s. Southeast winds around 5 miles per hour. Friday, partly cloudy in the morning, then becoming mostly cloudy. Highs in the lower 90s. South winds 10 to 15 miles per hour. Friday night, mostly cloudy. Lows in the lower 70s. South winds 5 to 10 miles per hour with gusts up to 20 miles per hour. Saturday, mostly cloudy in the morning, then becoming partly cloudy. Highs in the upper 80s. South winds 10 to 15 miles per hour. Saturday night, mostly clear. Lows in the upper 60s. South winds 10 to 15 miles per hour. Sunday, mostly cloudy. A slight chance of showers and thunderstorms in the afternoon. Highs in the upper 80s. Chance of rain 20%. Sunday night, mostly cloudy. Lows in the mid-70s. Monday, mostly cloudy. A slight chance of showers and thunderstorms in the afternoon. Windy with highs in the upper 80s. Chance of rain 20%. Monday night, mostly cloudy. A chance of showers and thunderstorms, mainly in the evening. Lows in the mid-70s. Chance of rain 30%. Tuesday, mostly cloudy with a chance of thunderstorms. A chance of showers. Highs in the upper 80s.
chance of rain 50%. Tuesday night, mostly cloudy with a chance of showers with a slight chance of thunderstorms. Lows in the lower 70s. Chance of rain 50%. Wednesday, mostly cloudy with a chance of thunderstorms. A chance of showers in the morning, then showers likely in the afternoon. Highs in the mid-80s. Chance of rain 70%. Wednesday night, mostly cloudy. A chance of showers and thunderstorms in the evening, then a chance of showers with a slight chance of thunderstorms after midnight. Lows in the upper 60s. Chance of rain 50%. Thursday, mostly cloudy. A chance of showers with a slight chance of thunderstorms in the morning, then showers likely with a chance of thunderstorms in the afternoon. Highs in the lower 80s. Chance of rain 60%. 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Be sure to follow us on Facebook. Here's a look at local weather conditions as of 8 p.m. At the top of the hour, skies were partly cloudy in Shreveport. The temperature was 81 degrees at the regional airport. The dew point was 63, making the relative humidity 54%. Winds were southeast at 7 miles an hour. The pressure was 29.92 inches and steady. The report from Bossier City was not available. And in downtown Shreveport, skies were clear. The temperature was 81 degrees. And winds were southeast at 7 miles an hour. Once again in Shreveport, it was 81 degrees with partly cloudy skies at 8 p.m. Around the local area at 8 p.m., in Texarkana, partly cloudy and 79. Wind east at 6 miles an hour. El Dorado, clear and 74. Wind east at 5 miles an hour. Monroe, clear and 76. Wind calm. Natchitoches, clear and 82. Wind calm. Marshall, partly cloudy and 82. Wind calm. And at Longview, partly cloudy and 82 degrees. Wind southeast at 8 miles an hour. Elsewhere across the four-state area, over at Dallas, partly cloudy and 85. Oklahoma City, partly cloudy and 82. Little Rock, partly cloudy and 74. Jackson, Mississippi, partly cloudy and 70. Baton Rouge, clear and 79. And at Houston, partly cloudy and 83 degrees. For the most current information, check us out on the web at www.weather.gov/sht. The Shreveport Climate Summary for this evening, as of 4 p.m., May 14, 2026. Today's high temperature was 87 degrees. The normal high is 84. The record high is 98 degrees, which was set in 1875. Today's low temperature was 61 degrees. The normal low is 63. The record low is 46 degrees, which was set in 1971. No precipitation fell today, which leaves the monthly total at 1.44 inches. This is 0.71 inches below the normal amount of 2.15 inches for May. The total precipitation for the year still stands at 14.05 inches, which is 6.89 inches below normal. Sunset tonight is at 8.06 p.m. Sunrise tomorrow is at 6.17 a.m. This is your NOAA Weather Radio, station WXJ97, operating on a frequency of 162.400 MHz, providing the latest weather information on a 24-hour basis. 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Now let's check on your local forecast. Tonight, partly cloudy. Lows in the upper 60s. Southeast winds around 5 miles per hour. Friday, partly cloudy in the morning, then becoming mostly cloudy.
Highs in the lower 90s. South winds 10 to 15 miles per hour. Friday night, mostly cloudy. Lows in the lower 70s. South winds 5 to 10 miles per hour with gusts up to 20 miles per hour. Saturday, mostly cloudy in the morning, then becoming partly cloudy. Highs in the upper 80s. South winds 10 to 15 miles per hour. Saturday night, mostly clear. Lows in the upper 60s. South winds 10 to 15 miles per hour. Sunday, mostly cloudy. A slight chance of showers and thunderstorms in the afternoon. Highs in the upper 80s. Chance of rain 20%. Sunday night, mostly cloudy. Lows in the mid-70s. Monday, mostly cloudy. A slight chance of showers and thunderstorms in the afternoon. Windy with highs in the upper 80s. Chance of rain 20%. Monday night, mostly cloudy. A chance of showers and thunderstorms, mainly in the evening. Lows in the mid-70s. Chance of rain 30%. Tuesday, mostly cloudy with a chance of thunderstorms. A chance of showers. Highs in the upper 80s. Chance of rain 50%. Tuesday night, mostly cloudy with a chance of showers with a slight chance of thunderstorms. Lows in the lower 70s. Chance of rain 50%. Wednesday, mostly cloudy with a chance of thunderstorms. A chance of showers in the morning, then showers likely in the afternoon. Highs in the mid-80s. Chance of rain 70%. Wednesday night, mostly cloudy. A chance of showers and thunderstorms in the evening, then a chance of showers with a slight chance of thunderstorms after midnight. Lows in the upper 60s. Chance of rain 50%. Thursday, mostly cloudy. A chance of showers with a slight chance of thunderstorms in the morning, then showers likely with a chance of thunderstorms in the afternoon. Highs in the lower 80s. Chance of rain 60%. 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Be sure to follow us on Facebook. Here's a look at local weather conditions as of 8 p.m. At the top of the hour, skies were partly cloudy in Shreveport. The temperature was 81 degrees at the regional airport. The dew point was 63, making the relative humidity 54%. Winds were southeast at 7 miles an hour. The pressure was 29.92 inches and steady. The report from Bossier City was not available. And in downtown Shreveport, skies were clear. The temperature was 81 degrees. And winds were southeast at 7 miles an hour. Once again in Shreveport, it was 81 degrees with partly cloudy skies at 8 p.m. Around the local area at 8 p.m., in Texarkana, partly cloudy and 79. Wind east at 6 miles an hour. El Dorado, clear and 74. Wind east at 5 miles an hour. Monroe, clear and 76. Wind calm. Natchitoches, clear and 82. Wind calm. Marshall, partly cloudy and 82. Wind calm. And at Longview, partly cloudy and 82 degrees. Wind southeast at 8 miles an hour. Elsewhere across the four-state area, over at Dallas, partly cloudy and 85. Oklahoma City, partly cloudy and 82. Little Rock, partly cloudy and 74. Jackson, Mississippi, partly cloudy and 70. Baton Rouge, clear and 79. And at Houston, partly cloudy and 83 degrees. For the most current information, check us out on the web at www.weather.gov/SHP. The Shreveport Climate Summary for this evening, as of 4 p.m., May 14, 2026. Today's high temperature was 87 degrees. The normal high is 84. The record high is 98 degrees, which was set in 1875.
Today's low temperature was 61 degrees. The normal low is 63. The record low is 46 degrees, which was set in 1971. No precipitation fell today, which leaves the monthly total at 1.44 inches. This is 0.71 inches below the normal amount of 2.15 inches for May. The total precipitation for the year still stands at 14.05 inches, which is 6.89 inches below normal. Sunset tonight is at 8.06 p.m. Sunrise tomorrow is at 6.17 a.m. Now let's check on your local forecast. Tonight, partly cloudy. Lows in the upper 60s. Southeast winds around 5 miles per hour. Friday, partly cloudy in the morning, then becoming mostly cloudy. Highs in the lower 90s. South winds 10 to 15 miles per hour. Friday night, mostly cloudy. Lows in the lower 70s. South winds 5 to 10 miles per hour with gusts up to 20 miles per hour. Saturday, mostly cloudy in the morning, then becoming partly cloudy. Highs in the upper 80s. South winds 10 to 15 miles per hour. Saturday night, mostly clear. Lows in the upper 60s. South winds 10 to 15 miles per hour. Sunday, mostly cloudy. A slight chance of showers and thunderstorms in the afternoon. Highs in the upper 80s. Chance of rain 20%. Sunday night, mostly cloudy. Lows in the mid-70s. Monday, mostly cloudy. A slight chance of showers and thunderstorms in the afternoon. Windy with highs in the upper 80s. Chance of rain 20%. Monday night, mostly cloudy. A chance of showers and thunderstorms, mainly in the evening. Lows in the mid-70s. Chance of rain 30%. Tuesday, mostly cloudy with a chance of thunderstorms. A chance of showers. Highs in the upper 80s. Chance of rain 50%. Tuesday night, mostly cloudy with a chance of showers with a slight chance of thunderstorms. Lows in the lower 70s. Chance of rain 50%. Wednesday, mostly cloudy with a chance of thunderstorms. A chance of showers in the morning, then showers likely in the afternoon. Highs in the mid-80s. Chance of rain 70%. Wednesday night, mostly cloudy. A chance of showers and thunderstorms in the evening, then a chance of showers with a slight chance of thunderstorms after midnight. Lows in the upper 60s. Chance of rain 50%. Thursday, mostly cloudy. A chance of showers with a slight chance of thunderstorms in the morning, then showers likely with a chance of thunderstorms in the afternoon. Highs in the lower 80s. Chance of rain 60%. Here is your area's open water boating forecast. Wind gusts may be higher. Tonight, partly cloudy. Lows in the upper 60s. South winds 10 to 15 miles per hour. Friday, becoming mostly cloudy. Windy. Highs in the lower 90s. South winds 15 to 20 miles per hour. Friday night, mostly cloudy. Windy. Lows in the lower 70s. South winds 15 to 20 miles per hour. Saturday, becoming partly cloudy. Windy. Highs in the upper 80s. South winds 15 to 20 miles per hour. Saturday night, mostly clear. Windy. Lows in the upper 60s. South winds 15 to 20 miles per hour. Sunday, mostly cloudy. A 20% chance of showers and thunderstorms in the afternoon. Highs in the upper 80s. Sunday night, becoming mostly cloudy. Lows in the mid-70s. Monday, mostly cloudy. A 20% chance of showers and thunderstorms in the afternoon. Highs in the upper 80s. Monday night, mostly cloudy. Chance of showers and thunderstorms in the evening. Lows in the mid-70s.
chance of precipitation 30%. Tuesday, mostly cloudy with chance of showers and thunderstorms. Highs in the upper 80s. Chance of precipitation 50%. Tuesday night, mostly cloudy with chance of showers and slight chance of thunderstorms. Tuesday night, mostly cloudy with chance of showers and slight chance of thunderstorms.

slight chance of thunderstorms in the morning, then showers likely and a chance of thunderstorms in the afternoon. Highs in the lower 80s. Chance of precipitation 60%. 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Be sure to follow us on Facebook. Here's a look at local weather conditions as of 8 p.m. At the top of the hour, skies were partly cloudy in Shreveport. The temperature was 81 degrees at the regional airport. The dew point was 63, making the relative humidity 54%. Winds were southeast at 7 miles an hour. The pressure was 29.92 inches and steady. The report from Bossier City was not available. And in downtown Shreveport, skies were clear. The temperature was 81 degrees. And winds were southeast at 7 miles an hour. Once again in Shreveport, it was 81 degrees with partly cloudy skies at 8 p.m. Around the local area at 8 p.m., in Texarkana, partly cloudy and 79. Wind east at 6 miles an hour. El Dorado, clear and 74. Wind east at 5 miles an hour. Monroe, clear and 76. Wind calm. Natchitoches, clear and 82. Wind calm. Marshall, partly cloudy and 82. Wind calm. And at Longview, partly cloudy and 82 degrees. Wind southeast at 8 miles an hour. Elsewhere across the four-state area, over at Dallas, partly cloudy and 85. Oklahoma City, partly cloudy and 82. Little Rock, partly cloudy and 74. Jackson, Mississippi, partly cloudy and 70. Baton Rouge, clear and 79. And at Houston, partly cloudy and 83 degrees. For the most current information, check us out on the web at www.weather.gov/sht. The Shreveport Climate Summary for this evening, as of 4 p.m., May 14, 2026. Today's high temperature was 87 degrees. The normal high is 84. The record high is 98 degrees, which was set in 1875. Today's low temperature was 61 degrees. The normal low is 63. The record low is 46 degrees, which was set in 1971. No precipitation fell today, which leaves the monthly total at 1.44 inches. This is 0.71 inches below the normal amount of 2.15 inches for May. The total precipitation for the year still stands at 14.05 inches, which is 6.89 inches below normal. Sunset tonight is at 8.06 p.m. Sunrise tomorrow is at 6.17 a.m. This is your NOAA Weather Radio, station WXJ97, operating on a frequency of 162.400 MHz, providing the latest weather information on a 24-hour basis. 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Now let's check on your local forecast. Tonight, partly cloudy. Lows in the upper 60s. Southeast winds around 5 miles per hour. Friday, partly cloudy in the morning, then becoming mostly cloudy. Highs in the lower 90s. South winds 10 to 15 miles per hour. Friday night, mostly cloudy. Lows in the lower 70s. South winds 5 to 10 miles per hour with gusts up to 20 miles per hour. Saturday, mostly cloudy in the morning, then becoming partly cloudy. Highs in the upper 80s. South winds 10 to 15 miles per hour. Saturday night, mostly clear. Lows in the upper 60s. South winds 10 to 15 miles per hour. Sunday, mostly cloudy. A slight chance of showers and thunderstorms in the afternoon. Highs in the upper 80s. Chance of rain 20%.

Sunday night, mostly cloudy. Lows in the mid-70s. Monday, mostly cloudy. A slight chance of showers and thunderstorms in the afternoon. Windy with highs in the upper 80s. Chance of rain 20%. Monday night, mostly cloudy. A chance of showers and thunderstorms, mainly in the evening. Lows in the mid-70s. Chance of rain 30%. Tuesday, mostly cloudy with a chance of thunderstorms. A chance of showers. Highs in the upper 80s. Chance of rain 50%. Tuesday night, mostly cloudy with a chance of showers with a slight chance of thunderstorms. Lows in the lower 70s. Chance of rain 50%. Wednesday, mostly cloudy with a chance of thunderstorms. A chance of showers in the morning, then showers likely in the afternoon. Highs in the mid-80s. Chance of rain 70%. Wednesday night, mostly cloudy. A chance of showers and thunderstorms in the evening, then a chance of showers with a slight chance of thunderstorms after midnight. Lows in the upper 60s. Chance of rain 50%. Thursday, mostly cloudy. A chance of showers with a slight chance of thunderstorms in the morning, then showers likely with a chance of thunderstorms in the afternoon. Highs in the lower 80s. Chance of rain 60%. 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Be sure to follow us on Facebook. Here's a look at local weather conditions as of 8 p.m. At the top of the hour, skies were partly cloudy in Shreveport. The temperature was 81 degrees at the regional airport. The dew point was 63, making the relative humidity 54%. Winds were southeast at 7 miles an hour. The pressure was 29.92 inches and steady. The report from Bossier City was not available. And in downtown Shreveport, skies were clear. The temperature was 81 degrees. And winds were southeast at 7 miles an hour. Once again in Shreveport, it was 81 degrees with partly cloudy skies at 8 p.m. Around the local area at 8 p.m., in Texarkana, partly cloudy and 79. Wind east at 6 miles an hour. El Dorado, clear and 74. Wind east at 5 miles an hour. Monroe, clear and 76. Wind calm. Natchitoches, clear and 82. Wind calm. Marshall, partly cloudy and 82. Wind calm. And at Longview, partly cloudy and 82 degrees. Wind southeast at 8 miles an hour. Elsewhere across the four-state area, over at Dallas, partly cloudy and 85. Oklahoma City, partly cloudy and 82. Little Rock, partly cloudy and 74. Jackson, Mississippi, partly cloudy and 70. Baton Rouge, clear and 79. And at Houston, partly cloudy and 83 degrees. For the most current information, check us out on the web at www.weather.gov/sht. The Shreveport Climate Summary for this evening, as of 4 p.m., May 14, 2026. Today's high temperature was 87 degrees. The normal high is 84. The record high is 98 degrees, which was set in 1875. Today's low temperature was 61 degrees. The normal low is 63. The record low is 46 degrees, which was set in 1971. No precipitation fell today, which leaves the monthly total at 1.44 inches. This is 0.71 inches below the normal amount of 2.15 inches for May. The total precipitation for the year still stands at 14.05 inches, which is 6.89 inches below normal. Sunset tonight is at 8.06 p.m. Sunrise tomorrow is at 6.17 a.m. Now let's check on your local forecast. Tonight, partly cloudy. Lows in the upper 60s. Southeast winds around 5 miles per hour.
Friday, partly cloudy in the morning, then becoming mostly cloudy. Highs in the lower 90s. South winds 10 to 15 miles per hour. Friday night, mostly cloudy. Lows in the lower 70s. South winds 5 to 10 miles per hour with gusts up to 20 miles per hour. Saturday, mostly cloudy in the morning, then becoming partly cloudy. Highs in the upper 80s. South winds 10 to 15 miles per hour. Saturday night, mostly clear. Lows in the upper 60s. South winds 10 to 15 miles per hour. Sunday, mostly cloudy. A slight chance of showers and thunderstorms in the afternoon. Highs in the upper 80s. Chance of rain 20%. Sunday night, mostly cloudy. Lows in the mid-70s. Monday, mostly cloudy. A slight chance of showers and thunderstorms in the afternoon. Windy with highs in the upper 80s. Chance of rain 20%. Monday night, mostly cloudy. A chance of showers and thunderstorms, mainly in the evening. Lows in the mid-70s. Chance of rain 30%. Tuesday, mostly cloudy with a chance of thunderstorms. A chance of showers. Highs in the upper 80s. Chance of rain 50%. Tuesday night, mostly cloudy with a chance of showers with a slight chance of thunderstorms. Lows in the lower 70s. Chance of rain 50%. Wednesday, mostly cloudy with a chance of thunderstorms. A chance of showers in the morning, then showers likely in the afternoon. Highs in the mid-80s. Chance of rain 70%. Wednesday night, mostly cloudy. A chance of showers and thunderstorms in the evening, then a chance of showers with a slight chance of thunderstorms after midnight. Lows in the upper 60s. Chance of rain 50%. Thursday, mostly cloudy. A chance of showers with a slight chance of thunderstorms in the morning, then showers likely with a chance of thunderstorms in the afternoon. Highs in the lower 80s. Chance of rain 60%. 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Be sure to follow us on Facebook. Here's a look at local weather conditions as of 8 p.m. At the top of the hour, skies were partly cloudy in Shreveport. The temperature was 81 degrees at the regional airport. The dew point was 63, making the relative humidity 54%. Winds were southeast at 7 miles an hour. The pressure was 29.92 inches and steady. The report from Bossier City was not available. And in downtown Shreveport, skies were clear. The temperature was 81 degrees. And winds were southeast at 7 miles an hour. Once again in Shreveport, it was 81 degrees with partly cloudy skies at 8 p.m. Around the local area at 8 p.m., in Texarkana, partly cloudy and 79. Wind east at 6 miles an hour. El Dorado, clear and 74. Wind east at 5 miles an hour. Monroe, clear and 76. Wind calm. Natchitoches, clear and 82. Wind calm. Marshall, partly cloudy and 82. Wind calm. And at Longview, partly cloudy and 82 degrees. Wind southeast at 8 miles an hour. Elsewhere across the four-state area, over at Dallas, partly cloudy and 85. Oklahoma City, partly cloudy and 82. Little Rock, partly cloudy and 74. Jackson, Mississippi, partly cloudy and 70. Baton Rouge, clear and 79. And at Houston, partly cloudy and 83 degrees. For the most current information, check us out on the web at www.weather.gov/sht. The Shreveport Climate Summary for this evening, as of 4 p.m., May 14, 2026. Today's high temperature was 87 degrees. The normal high is 84.
The record high is 98 degrees, which was set in 1875. Today's low temperature was 61 degrees. The normal low is 63. The record low is 46 degrees, which was set in 1971. No precipitation fell today, which leaves the monthly total at 1.44 inches. This is 0.71 inches below the normal amount of 2.15 inches for May. The total precipitation for the year still stands at 14.05 inches, which is 6.89 inches below normal. Sunset tonight is at 8:06 p.m. Sunrise tomorrow is at 6:17 a.m. Now let's check on your local forecast. Tonight, partly cloudy. Lows in the upper 60s. Southeast winds around 5 miles per hour. Friday, partly cloudy in the morning, then becoming mostly cloudy. Highs in the lower 90s. South winds 10 to 15 miles per hour. Friday night, mostly cloudy. Lows in the lower 70s. South winds 5 to 10 miles per hour with gusts up to 20 miles per hour. Saturday, mostly cloudy in the morning, then becoming partly cloudy. Highs in the upper 80s. South winds 10 to 15 miles per hour. Saturday night, mostly clear. Lows in the upper 60s. South winds 10 to 15 miles per hour. Sunday, mostly cloudy. A slight chance of showers and thunderstorms in the afternoon. Highs in the upper 80s. Chance of rain 20%. Sunday night, mostly cloudy. Lows in the mid-70s. Monday, mostly cloudy. A slight chance of showers and thunderstorms in the afternoon. Windy with highs in the upper 80s. Chance of rain 20%. Monday night, mostly cloudy. A chance of showers and thunderstorms, mainly in the evening. Lows in the mid-70s. Chance of rain 30%. Tuesday, mostly cloudy with a chance of thunderstorms. A chance of showers. Highs in the upper 80s. Chance of rain 50%. Tuesday night, mostly cloudy with a chance of showers with a slight chance of thunderstorms. Lows in the lower 70s. Chance of rain 50%. Wednesday, mostly cloudy with a chance of thunderstorms. A chance of showers in the morning, then showers likely in the afternoon. Highs in the mid-80s. Chance of rain 70%. Wednesday night, mostly cloudy. A chance of showers and thunderstorms in the evening, then a chance of showers with a slight chance of thunderstorms after midnight. Lows in the upper 60s. Chance of rain 50%. Thursday, mostly cloudy. A chance of showers with a slight chance of thunderstorms in the morning, then showers likely with a chance of thunderstorms in the afternoon. Highs in the lower 80s. Chance of rain 60%. 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Be sure to follow us on Facebook. Here's a look at local weather conditions as of 8 p.m. At the top of the hour, skies were partly cloudy in Shreveport. The temperature was 81 degrees at the regional airport. The dew point was 63, making the relative humidity 54%. Winds were southeast at 7 miles an hour. The pressure was 29.92 inches and steady. The report from Bossier City was not available. And in downtown Shreveport, skies were clear. The temperature was 81 degrees. And winds were southeast at 7 miles an hour.
Once again in Shreveport, it was 81 degrees with partly cloudy skies at 8 p.m. Around the local area at 8 p.m. in Texarkana, partly cloudy and 79. Wind east at 6 miles an hour. El Dorado, clear and 74. Wind east at 5 miles an hour. Monroe, clear and 76. Wind calm. Natchitoches, clear and 82. Wind calm. Marshall, partly cloudy and 82. Wind calm. And at Longview, partly cloudy and 82 degrees. Wind southeast at 8 miles an hour. Elsewhere across the four-state area, over at Dallas, partly cloudy and 85. Oklahoma City, partly cloudy and 82. Little Rock, partly cloudy and 74. Jackson, Mississippi, partly cloudy and 70. Baton Rouge, clear and 79. And at Houston, partly cloudy and 83 degrees. For the most current information, check us out on the web at www.weather.gov/sht. The Shreveport Climate Summary for this evening, as of 4 p.m., May 14, 2026. Today's high temperature was 87 degrees. The normal high is 84. The record high is 98 degrees, which was set in 1875. Today's low temperature was 61 degrees. The normal low is 63. The record low is 46 degrees, which was set in 1971. No precipitation fell today, which leaves the monthly total at 1.44 inches. This is 0.71 inches below the normal amount of 2.15 inches for May. The total precipitation for the year still stands at 14.05 inches, which is 6.89 inches below normal. Sunset tonight is at 8.06 p.m. Sunrise tomorrow is at 6.17 a.m. Now let's check on your local forecast. Tonight, partly cloudy. Lows in the upper 60s. Southeast winds around 5 miles per hour. Friday, partly cloudy in the morning, then becoming mostly cloudy. Highs in the lower 90s. South winds 10 to 15 miles per hour. Friday night, mostly cloudy. Lows in the lower 70s. South winds 5 to 10 miles per hour with gusts up to 20 miles per hour. Saturday, mostly cloudy in the morning, then becoming partly cloudy. Highs in the upper 80s. South winds 10 to 15 miles per hour. Saturday night, mostly clear. Lows in the upper 60s. South winds 10 to 15 miles per hour. Sunday, mostly cloudy. A slight chance of showers and thunderstorms in the afternoon. Highs in the upper 80s. Chance of rain 20%. Sunday night, mostly cloudy. Lows in the mid-70s. Monday, mostly cloudy. A slight chance of showers and thunderstorms in the afternoon. Windy with highs in the upper 80s. Chance of rain 20%. Monday night, mostly cloudy. A chance of showers and thunderstorms, mainly in the evening. Lows in the mid-70s. Chance of rain 30%. Tuesday, mostly cloudy with a chance of thunderstorms. A chance of showers. Highs in the upper 80s. Chance of rain 50%. Tuesday night, mostly cloudy with a chance of showers with a slight chance of thunderstorms. Lows in the lower 70s. Chance of rain 50%. Wednesday, mostly cloudy with a chance of thunderstorms. A chance of showers in the morning, then showers likely in the afternoon. Highs in the mid-80s. Chance of rain 70%. Wednesday night, mostly cloudy. A chance of showers and thunderstorms in the evening, then a chance of showers with a slight chance of thunderstorms after midnight. Lows in the upper 60s. Chance of rain 50%. Thursday, mostly cloudy. A chance of showers with a slight chance of thunderstorms in the morning, then showers likely with a chance of thunderstorms in the afternoon. Highs in the lower 80s.
Chance of rain 60%. 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Be sure to follow us on Facebook. Here's a look at local weather conditions as of 8 p.m. At the top of the hour, skies were partly cloudy in Shreveport. The temperature was 81 degrees at the regional airport. The dew point was 63, making the relative humidity 54%. Winds were southeast at 7 miles an hour. The pressure was 29.92 inches and steady. The report from Bossier City was not available. And in downtown Shreveport, skies were clear. The temperature was 81 degrees. And winds were southeast at 7 miles an hour. Once again in Shreveport, it was 81 degrees with partly cloudy skies at 8 p.m. Around the local area at 8 p.m., in Texarkana, partly cloudy and 79. Wind east at 6 miles an hour. El Dorado, clear and 74. Wind east at 5 miles an hour. Monroe, clear and 76. Wind calm. Natchitoches, clear and 82. Wind calm. Marshall, partly cloudy and 82. Wind calm. And at Longview, partly cloudy and 82 degrees. Wind southeast at 8 miles an hour. Elsewhere across the four-state area, over at Dallas, partly cloudy and 85. Oklahoma City, partly cloudy and 82. Little Rock, partly cloudy and 74. Jackson, Mississippi, partly cloudy and 70. Baton Rouge, clear and 79. And at Houston, partly cloudy and 83 degrees. For the most current information, check us out on the web at www.weather.gov/sht. Here is your area's open water boating forecast. Wind gusts may be higher. Tonight, partly cloudy. Lows in the upper 60s. South winds 10 to 15 miles per hour. Friday, becoming mostly cloudy. Windy. Highs in the lower 90s. South winds 15 to 20 miles per hour. Friday night, mostly cloudy. Windy. Lows in the lower 70s. South winds 15 to 20 miles per hour. Saturday, becoming partly cloudy. Windy. Highs in the upper 80s. South winds 15 to 20 miles per hour. Saturday night, mostly clear. Windy. Lows in the upper 60s. South winds 15 to 20 miles per hour. Sunday, mostly cloudy. A 20% chance of showers and thunderstorms in the afternoon. Highs in the upper 80s. Sunday night, becoming mostly cloudy. Lows in the mid-70s. Monday, mostly cloudy. A 20% chance of showers and thunderstorms in the afternoon. Highs in the upper 80s. Monday night, mostly cloudy. Chance of showers and thunderstorms in the evening. Lows in the mid-70s. Chance of precipitation 30%. Tuesday, mostly cloudy with chance of showers and thunderstorms. Highs in the upper 80s. Chance of precipitation 50%. Tuesday night, mostly cloudy with chance of showers and slight chance of thunderstorms. Lows around 70. Chance of precipitation 50%. Wednesday, mostly cloudy. Chance of showers and thunderstorms in the morning, then showers likely and a chance of thunderstorms in the afternoon. Highs in the mid-80s. Chance of precipitation 60%. Wednesday night, mostly cloudy. Chance of showers and thunderstorms in the evening, then a chance of showers and slight chance of thunderstorms after midnight. Lows in the upper 60s. Chance of precipitation 50%. Thursday, mostly cloudy. Chance of showers and slight chance of thunderstorms in the morning, then showers likely and a chance of thunderstorms in the afternoon. Highs in the lower 80s. Chance of precipitation 60%.
The Shreveport Climate Summary for this evening, as of 4 p.m., May 14, 2026. Today's high temperature was 87 degrees. The normal high is 84. The record high is 98 degrees, which was set in 1875. Today's low temperature was 61 degrees. The normal low is 63. The record low is 46 degrees, which was set in 1971. No precipitation fell today, which leaves the monthly total at 1.44 inches. This is 0.71 inches below the normal amount of 2.15 inches for May. The total precipitation for the year still stands at 14.05 inches, which is 6.89 inches below normal. Sunset tonight is at 8.06 p.m. Sunrise tomorrow is at 6.17 a.m. Now let's check on your local forecast. Tonight, partly cloudy. Lows in the upper 60s. Southeast winds around 5 miles per hour. Friday, partly cloudy in the morning, then becoming mostly cloudy. Highs in the lower 90s. South winds 10 to 15 miles per hour. Friday night, mostly cloudy. Lows in the lower 70s. South winds 5 to 10 miles per hour with gusts up to 20 miles per hour. Saturday, mostly cloudy in the morning, then becoming partly cloudy. Highs in the upper 80s. South winds 10 to 15 miles per hour. Saturday night, mostly clear. Lows in the upper 60s. South winds 10 to 15 miles per hour. Mostly cloudy. A slight chance of showers and thunderstorms in the afternoon. Highs in the upper 80s. Chance of rain 20%. Sunday night, mostly cloudy. Lows in the mid-70s. Monday, mostly cloudy. A slight chance of showers and thunderstorms in the afternoon. Windy with highs in the upper 80s. Chance of rain 20%. Monday night, mostly cloudy. A chance of showers and thunderstorms.

upper 80s. Chance of rain 50%. Tuesday night, mostly cloudy with a chance of showers with a slight chance of thunderstorms. Lows in the lower 70s. Chance of rain 50%. Wednesday, mostly cloudy with a chance of thunderstorms. A chance of showers in the morning, then showers likely in the afternoon. Highs in the mid-80s. Chance of rain 70%. Wednesday night, mostly cloudy. A chance of showers and thunderstorms in the evening, then a chance of showers with a slight chance of thunderstorms after midnight. Lows in the upper 60s. Chance of rain 50%. Thursday, mostly cloudy. A chance of showers with a slight chance of thunderstorms in the morning, then showers likely with a chance of thunderstorms in the afternoon. Highs in the lower 80s. Chance of rain 60%. 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Be sure to follow us on Facebook. Here's a look at local weather conditions as of 8 p.m. At the top of the hour, skies were partly cloudy in Shreveport. The temperature was 81 degrees at the regional airport. The dew point was 63, making the relative humidity 54%. Winds were southeast at 7 miles an hour. The pressure was 29.92 inches and steady. The report from Bossier City was not available. And in downtown Shreveport, skies were clear. The temperature was 81 degrees. And winds were southeast at 7 miles an hour. Once again in Shreveport, it was 81 degrees with partly cloudy skies at 8 p.m. Around the local area at 8 p.m., in Texarkana, partly cloudy and 79. Wind east at 6 miles an hour. El Dorado, clear and 74. Wind east at 5 miles an hour. Monroe, clear and 76. Wind calm. Natchitoches, clear and 82. Wind calm. Marshall, partly cloudy and 82. Wind calm. And at Longview, partly cloudy and 82 degrees. Wind southeast at 8 miles an hour. Elsewhere across the four-state area, over at Dallas, partly cloudy and 85. Oklahoma City, partly cloudy and 82. Little Rock, partly cloudy and 74. Jackson, Mississippi, partly cloudy and 70. Baton Rouge, clear and 79. And at Houston, partly cloudy and 83 degrees. For the most current information, check us out on the web at www.weather.gov/SHT. The Shreveport Climate Summary for this evening, as of 4 p.m., May 14, 2026. Today's high temperature was 87 degrees. The normal high is 84. The record high is 98 degrees, which was set in 1875. Today's low temperature was 61 degrees. The normal low is 63. The record low is 46 degrees, which was set in 1971. No precipitation fell today, which leaves the monthly total at 1.44 inches. This is 0.71 inches below the normal amount of 2.15 inches for May. The total precipitation for the year still stands at 14.05 inches, which is 6.89 inches below normal. Sunset tonight is at 8.06 p.m. Sunrise tomorrow is at 6.17 a.m. Now let's check on your local forecast. Tonight, partly cloudy. Lows in the upper 60s. Southeast winds around 5 miles per hour. Friday, partly cloudy in the morning, then becoming mostly cloudy.

Highs in the lower 90s. South winds 10 to 15 miles per hour. Friday night, mostly cloudy. Lows in the lower 70s. South winds 5 to 10 miles per hour with gusts up to 20 miles per hour. Saturday, mostly cloudy in the morning, then becoming partly cloudy. Highs in the upper 80s. South winds 10 to 15 miles per hour. Saturday night, mostly clear. Lows in the upper 60s. South winds 10 to 15 miles per hour. Sunday, mostly cloudy. A slight chance of showers and thunderstorms in the afternoon. Highs in the upper 80s. Chance of rain 20%. Sunday night, mostly cloudy. Lows in the mid-70s. Monday, mostly cloudy. A slight chance of showers and thunderstorms in the afternoon. Windy with highs in the upper 80s. Chance of rain 20%. Monday night, mostly cloudy. A chance of showers and thunderstorms, mainly in the evening. Lows in the mid-70s. Chance of rain 30%. Tuesday, mostly cloudy with a chance of thunderstorms. A chance of showers. Highs in the upper 80s. Chance of rain 50%. Tuesday night, mostly cloudy with a chance of showers with a slight chance of thunderstorms. Lows in the lower 70s. Chance of rain 50%. Wednesday, mostly cloudy with a chance of thunderstorms. A chance of showers in the morning, then showers likely in the afternoon. Highs in the mid-80s. Chance of rain 70%. Wednesday night, mostly cloudy. A chance of showers and thunderstorms in the evening, then a chance of showers with a slight chance of thunderstorms after midnight. Lows in the upper 60s. Chance of rain 50%. Thursday, mostly cloudy. A chance of showers with a slight chance of thunderstorms in the morning, then showers likely with a chance of thunderstorms in the afternoon. Highs in the lower 80s. Chance of rain 60%. 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Be sure to follow us on Facebook. Here's a look at local weather conditions as of 9 p.m. At the top of the hour, skies were partly cloudy in Shreveport. The temperature was 79 degrees at the regional airport. The dew point was 63, making the relative humidity 57%. Winds were southeast at 6 miles an hour. The pressure was 29.92 inches and steady. At Bossier City, it was clear. Visibility 10 miles. Temperature was 76 degrees, dew point 63. Wind was east, at 7 miles an hour. And the pressure was 29.91 inches. And in downtown Shreveport, skies were clear. The temperature was 79 degrees. And winds were southeast at 6 miles an hour. Once again in Shreveport, it was 79 degrees with partly cloudy skies at 9 p.m. Around the local area at 9 p.m. in Texarkana, partly cloudy and 77. Wind east at 7 miles an hour. El Dorado, clear and 72. Wind east at 3 miles an hour. Monroe, clear and 76. Wind east at 3 miles an hour. Natchitoches, clear and 74. Wind calm. Marshall, partly cloudy and 76. Wind calm. And at Longview, clear and 79 degrees. Wind southeast at 6 miles an hour. Elsewhere across the four-state area, over at Dallas, partly cloudy and 83. Oklahoma City, mostly cloudy and 79. Little Rock, partly cloudy and 71. Jackson, Mississippi, partly cloudy and 67. Baton Rouge, clear and 75. And at Houston, partly cloudy and 80 degrees. For the most current information, check us out on the web at www.weather.gov/sht.
The Shreveport Climate Summary for this evening, as of 4 p.m., May 14, 2026. Today's high temperature was 87 degrees. The normal high is 84. The record high is 98 degrees, which was set in 1875. Today's low temperature was 61 degrees. The normal low is 63. The record low is 46 degrees, which was set in 1971. No precipitation fell today, which leaves the monthly total at 1.44 inches. This is 0.71 inches below the normal amount of 2.15 inches for May. The total precipitation for the year still stands at 14.05 inches, which is 6.89 inches below normal. Sunset tonight is at 8.06 p.m. Sunrise tomorrow is at 6.17 a.m. Now let's check on your local forecast. Tonight, partly cloudy. Lows in the upper 60s. Southeast winds around 5 miles per hour. Friday, partly cloudy in the morning, then becoming mostly cloudy. Highs in the lower 90s. South winds 10 to 15 miles per hour. Friday night, mostly cloudy. Lows in the lower 70s. South winds 5 to 10 miles per hour with gusts up to 20 miles per hour. Saturday, mostly cloudy in the morning, then becoming partly cloudy. Highs in the upper 80s. South winds 10 to 15 miles per hour. Saturday night, mostly clear. Lows in the upper 60s. South winds 10 to 15 miles per hour. Sunday, mostly cloudy. A slight chance of showers and thunderstorms in the afternoon. Highs in the upper 80s. Chance of rain 20%. Sunday night, mostly cloudy. Lows in the mid-70s. Monday, mostly cloudy. A slight chance of showers and thunderstorms in the afternoon. Windy with highs in the upper 80s. Chance of rain 20%. Monday night, mostly cloudy. A chance of showers and thunderstorms, mainly in the evening. Lows in the mid-70s. Chance of rain 30%. Tuesday, mostly cloudy with a chance of thunderstorms. A chance of showers. Highs in the upper 80s. Chance of rain 50%. Tuesday night, mostly cloudy with a chance of showers with a slight chance of thunderstorms. Lows in the lower 70s. Chance of rain 50%. Wednesday, mostly cloudy with a chance of thunderstorms. A chance of showers in the morning, then showers likely in the afternoon. Highs in the mid-80s. Chance of rain 70%. Wednesday night, mostly cloudy. A chance of showers and thunderstorms in the evening, then a chance of showers with a slight chance of thunderstorms after midnight. Lows in the upper 60s. Chance of rain 50%. Thursday, mostly cloudy. A chance of showers with a slight chance of thunderstorms in the morning, then showers likely with a chance of thunderstorms in the afternoon. Highs in the lower 80s. Chance of rain 60%. 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Be sure to follow us on Facebook. Here's a look at local weather conditions as of 9 p.m. At the top of the hour, skies were partly cloudy in Shreveport. The temperature was 79 degrees at the regional airport. The dew point was 63, making the relative humidity 57%. Winds were southeast at 6 miles an hour. The pressure was 29.92 inches and steady. At Bossier City, it was clear. Visibility 10 miles. Temperature was 76 degrees, dew point 63. Wind was east, at 7 miles an hour. And the pressure was 29.91 inches. And in downtown Shreveport, skies were clear. The temperature was 79 degrees. And winds were southeast at 6 miles an hour. Once again in Shreveport, it was 79 degrees with partly cloudy skies at 9 p.m.
around the local area at 9 p.m. in Texarkana. Partly cloudy and 77. Wind east at 7 miles an hour. El Dorado, clear and 72. Wind east at 3 miles an hour. Monroe, clear and 76. Wind east at 3 miles an hour. Natchitoches, clear and 74. Wind calm. Marshall, partly cloudy and 76. Wind calm. And at Longview, clear and 79 degrees. Wind southeast at 6 miles an hour. Elsewhere across the four-state area, over at Dallas, partly cloudy and 83. Oklahoma City, mostly cloudy and 79. Little Rock, partly cloudy and 71. Jackson, Mississippi, partly cloudy and 67. Baton Rouge, clear and 75. And at Houston, partly cloudy and 80 degrees. 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The Shreveport Climate Summary for this evening, as of 4 p.m., May 14, 2026. Today's high temperature was 87 degrees. The normal high is 84. The record high is 98 degrees, which was set in 1875. Today's low temperature was 61 degrees. The normal low is 63. The record low is 46 degrees, which was set in 1971. No precipitation fell today, which leaves the monthly total at 1.44 inches. This is 0.71 inches below the normal amount of 2.15 inches for May. The total precipitation for the year still stands at 14.05 inches, which is 6.89 inches below normal. Sunset tonight is at 8.06 p.m. Sunrise tomorrow is at 6.17 a.m. Now let's check on your local forecast. Tonight, partly cloudy. Lows in the upper 60s. Southeast winds around 5 miles per hour. Friday, partly cloudy in the morning, then becoming mostly cloudy. Highs in the lower 90s. South winds 10 to 15 miles per hour. Friday night, mostly cloudy. Lows in the lower 70s. South winds 5 to 10 miles per hour with gusts up to 20 miles per hour. Saturday, mostly cloudy in the morning, then becoming partly cloudy. Highs in the upper 80s. South winds 10 to 15 miles per hour. Saturday night, mostly clear. Lows in the upper 60s. South winds 10 to 15 miles per hour. Sunday, mostly cloudy. A slight chance of showers and thunderstorms in the afternoon. Highs in the upper 80s. Chance of rain 20%. Sunday night, mostly cloudy. Lows in the mid-70s. Monday, mostly cloudy. A slight chance of showers and thunderstorms in the afternoon. Windy with highs in the upper 80s. Chance of rain 20%. Monday night, mostly cloudy. A chance of showers and thunderstorms, mainly in the evening. Lows in the mid-70s. Chance of rain 30%. Tuesday, mostly cloudy with a chance of thunderstorms. A chance of showers. Highs in the upper 80s. Chance of rain 50%. Tuesday night, mostly cloudy with a chance of showers with a slight chance of thunderstorms. Lows in the lower 70s. Chance of rain 50%. Wednesday, mostly cloudy with a chance of thunderstorms. A chance of showers in the morning, then showers likely in the afternoon. Highs in the mid-80s. Chance of rain 70%. Wednesday night, mostly cloudy.
a chance of showers and thunderstorms in the evening, then a chance of showers with a slight chance of thunderstorms after midnight. Lows in the upper 60s. Chance of rain 50%. Thursday, mostly cloudy. A chance of showers with a slight chance of thunderstorms in the morning, then showers likely with a chance of thunderstorms in the afternoon. Highs in the lower 80s. Chance of rain 60%. 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Be sure to follow us on Facebook. Here's a look at local weather conditions as of 9 p.m. At the top of the hour, skies were partly cloudy in Shreveport. The temperature was 79 degrees at the regional airport. The dew point was 63, making the relative humidity 57%. Winds were southeast at 6 miles an hour. The pressure was 29.92 inches and steady. At Bossier City, it was clear. Visibility 10 miles. Temperature was 76 degrees, dew point 63. Wind was east, at 7 miles an hour. And the pressure was 29.91 inches. And in downtown Shreveport, skies were clear. The temperature was 79 degrees. And winds were southeast at 6 miles an hour. Once again in Shreveport, it was 79 degrees with partly cloudy skies at 9 p.m. Around the local area at 9 p.m., in Texarkana, partly cloudy and 77. Wind east at 7 miles an hour. El Dorado, clear and 72. Wind east at 3 miles an hour. Monroe, clear and 76. Wind east at 3 miles an hour. Natchitoches, clear and 74. Wind calm. Marshall, partly cloudy and 76. Wind calm. And at Longview, clear and 79 degrees. Wind southeast at 6 miles an hour. Elsewhere across the four-state area, over at Dallas, partly cloudy and 83. Oklahoma City, mostly cloudy and 79. Little Rock, partly cloudy and 71. Jackson, Mississippi, partly cloudy and 67. Baton Rouge, clear and 75. And at Houston, partly cloudy and 80 degrees. For the most current information, check us out on the web at www.weather.gov/sht. The Shreveport Climate Summary for this evening, as of 4 p.m., May 14, 2026. Today's high temperature was 87 degrees. The normal high is 84. The record high is 98 degrees, which was set in 1875. Today's low temperature was 61 degrees. The normal low is 63. The record low is 46 degrees, which was set in 1971. No precipitation fell today, which leaves the monthly total at 1.44 inches. This is 0.71 inches below the normal amount of 2.15 inches for May. The total precipitation for the year still stands at 14.05 inches, which is 6.89 inches below normal. Sunset tonight is at 8.06 p.m. Sunrise tomorrow is at 6.17 a.m. Here is your area's open water boating forecast. Wind gusts may be higher. Tonight, partly cloudy. Lows in the upper 60s. South winds 10 to 15 miles per hour. Friday, becoming mostly cloudy. Windy. Highs in the lower 90s. South winds 15 to 20 miles per hour. Friday night, mostly cloudy. Windy. Lows in the lower 70s. South winds 15 to 20 miles per hour. Saturday, becoming partly cloudy. Windy. Highs in the upper 80s. South winds 15 to 20 miles per hour. Saturday night, mostly clear. Windy. Lows in the upper 60s. South winds 15 to 20 miles per hour. Sunday, mostly cloudy.
a 20% chance of showers and thunderstorms in the afternoon. Highs in the upper 80s. Sunday night, becoming

cloudy. Lows in the mid-70s. Monday, mostly cloudy. A 20% chance of showers and thunderstorms in the afternoon. Highs in the upper 80s. Monday night, mostly cloudy. Chance of showers and thunderstorms in the evening. Lows in the mid-70s. Chance of precipitation 30%. Tuesday, mostly cloudy with chance of showers and thunderstorms. Highs in the upper 80s. Chance of precipitation 50%. Tuesday night, mostly cloudy with chance of showers and slight chance of thunderstorms. Lows around 70. Chance of precipitation 50%. Wednesday, mostly cloudy. Chance of showers and thunderstorms in the morning, then showers likely and a chance of thunderstorms in the afternoon. Highs in the mid-80s. Chance of precipitation 60%. Wednesday night, mostly cloudy. Chance of showers and thunderstorms in the evening, then a chance of showers and slight chance of thunderstorms after midnight. Lows in the upper 60s. Chance of precipitation 50%. Thursday, mostly cloudy. Chance of showers and slight chance of thunderstorms in the morning, then showers likely and a chance of thunderstorms in the afternoon. Highs in the lower 80s. Chance of precipitation 60%. Now let's check on your local forecast. Tonight, partly cloudy. Local forecast. Tonight, partly cloudy. Lows in the upper 60s. Southeast winds around 5 miles per hour. Friday, partly cloudy in the morning, then becoming mostly cloudy. Highs in the lower 90s. South winds 10 to 15 miles per hour. Friday night, mostly cloudy. Lows in the lower 70s. South winds 5 to 10 miles per hour with gusts up to 20 miles per hour.

Sunday night, mostly cloudy. A chance of showers and thunderstorms, mainly in the evening. Lows in the mid-70s. Chance of rain 30%. Tuesday, mostly cloudy with a chance of thunderstorms. A chance of showers. Highs in the upper 80s. Chance of rain 50%. Tuesday night, mostly cloudy with a chance of showers with a slight chance of thunderstorms. Lows in the lower 70s. Chance of rain 50%. Wednesday, mostly cloudy with a chance of thunderstorms. A chance of showers in the morning, then showers likely in the afternoon. Highs in the mid-80s. Chance of rain 70%. Wednesday night, mostly cloudy. A chance of showers and thunderstorms in the evening, then a chance of showers with a slight chance of thunderstorms after midnight. Lows in the upper 60s. Chance of rain 50%. Thursday, mostly cloudy. A chance of showers with a slight chance of thunderstorms in the morning, then showers likely with a chance of thunderstorms in the afternoon. Highs in the lower 80s. Chance of rain 60%. 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Be sure to follow us on Facebook. Here's a look at local weather conditions as of 9 p.m. At the top of the hour, skies were partly cloudy in Shreveport. The temperature was 79 degrees at the regional airport. The dew point was 63, making the relative humidity 57%. Winds were southeast at 6 miles an hour. The pressure was 29.92 inches and steady. At Bossier City, it was clear. Visibility 10 miles. Temperature was 76 degrees, dew point 63. Wind was east, at 7 miles an hour. And the pressure was 29.91 inches. And in downtown Shreveport, skies were clear. The temperature was 79 degrees. And winds were southeast at 6 miles an hour. Once again in Shreveport, it was 79 degrees with partly cloudy skies at 9 p.m. This is your NOAA Weather Radio, station WXJ97, operating on a frequency of 162.400 MHz, providing the latest weather information on a 24-hour basis. Broadcasts originate from the National Weather Service office in Shreveport, Louisiana. 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Around the local area at 9 p.m. in Texarkana, partly cloudy and 77. Wind east at 7 miles an hour. El Dorado, clear and 72. Wind east at 3 miles an hour. Monroe, clear and 76. Wind east at 3 miles an hour. Natchitoches, clear and 74. Wind calm. Marshall, partly cloudy and 76. Wind calm. And at Longview, clear and 79 degrees. Wind southeast at 6 miles an hour. Elsewhere across the four-state area, over at Dallas, partly cloudy and 83. Oklahoma City, mostly cloudy and 79. Little Rock, partly cloudy and 71. Jackson, Mississippi, partly cloudy and 67. Baton Rouge, clear and 75. And at Houston, partly cloudy and 80 degrees. For the most current information, check us out on the web at www.weather.gov/SHT. The Shreveport Climate Summary for this evening, as of 4 p.m., May 14, 2026. Today's high temperature was 87 degrees. The normal high is 84. The record high is 98 degrees, which was set in 1875. Today's low temperature was 61 degrees. The normal low is 63. The record low is 46 degrees, which was set in 1971. No precipitation fell today, which leaves the monthly total at 1.44 inches. This is 0.71 inches below the normal amount of 2.

0: 1.15 inches for May. The total precipitation for the year still stands at 14.05 inches, which is 6.89 inches below normal. Sunset tonight is at 8:06 p.m. Sunrise tomorrow is at 6:17 a.m. Now let's check on your local forecast. Tonight, partly cloudy. Lows in the upper 60s. Southeast winds around 5 miles per hour. Friday, partly cloudy in the morning, then becoming mostly cloudy. Highs in the lower 90s. South winds 10 to 15 miles per hour. Friday night, mostly cloudy. Lows in the lower 70s. South winds 5 to 10 miles per hour with gusts up to 20 miles per hour. Saturday, mostly cloudy in the morning, then becoming partly cloudy. Highs in the upper 80s. South winds 10 to 15 miles per hour. Saturday night, mostly clear. Lows in the upper 60s. South winds 10 to 15 miles per hour. Sunday, mostly cloudy. A slight chance of showers and thunderstorms in the afternoon. Highs in the upper 80s. Chance of rain 20%. Sunday night, mostly cloudy. Lows in the mid-70s. Monday, mostly cloudy. A slight chance of showers and thunderstorms in the afternoon. Windy with highs in the upper 80s. Chance of rain 20%. Monday night, mostly cloudy. A chance of showers and thunderstorms, mainly in the evening.
1: Lows in the mid-70s. Chance of rain 30%. Tuesday, mostly cloudy with a chance of thunderstorms. A chance of showers. Highs in the upper 80s. Chance of rain 50%. Tuesday night, mostly cloudy with a chance of showers with a slight chance of thunderstorms. Lows in the lower 70s. Chance of rain 50%. Wednesday, mostly cloudy with a chance of thunderstorms. A chance of showers in the morning, then showers likely in the afternoon. Highs in the mid-80s. Chance of rain 70%. Wednesday night, mostly cloudy. A chance of showers and thunderstorms in the evening, then a chance of showers with a slight chance of thunderstorms after midnight. Lows in the upper 60s. Chance of rain 50%. Thursday, mostly cloudy. A chance of showers with a slight chance of thunderstorms in the morning, then showers likely with a chance of thunderstorms in the afternoon. Highs in the lower 80s. Chance of rain 60%. 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Be sure to follow us on Facebook. Here's a look at local weather conditions as of 9 p.m. At the top of the hour,
0: skies were partly cloudy in Shreveport. The temperature was 79 degrees at the regional airport. The dew point was 63, making the relative humidity 57%. Winds were southeast at 6 miles an hour. The pressure was 29.92 inches and steady. At Bossier City, it was clear. Visibility 10 miles. Temperature was 76 degrees, dew point 63. Wind was east, at 7 miles an hour. And the pressure was 29.91 inches. And in downtown Shreveport, skies were clear. The temperature was 79 degrees. And winds were southeast at 6 miles an hour. Once again in Shreveport, it was 79 degrees with partly cloudy skies at 9 p.m. Around the local area at 9 p.m. in Texarkana, partly cloudy and 77. Wind east at 7 miles an hour. El Dorado, clear and 72. Wind east at 3 miles an hour. Monroe, clear and 76. Wind east at 3 miles an hour. Natchitoches, clear and 74. Wind calm. Marshall, partly cloudy and 76. Wind calm. And at Longview, clear and 79 degrees. Wind southeast at 6 miles an hour. Elsewhere across the four-state area, over at Dallas, partly cloudy and 83. Oklahoma City, mostly cloudy and 79. Little Rock, partly cloudy and 71. Jackson, Mississippi, partly cloudy and 67. Baton Rouge, clear and 75. And at Houston, partly cloudy and 80 degrees. For the most current information, check us out on the web at www.weather.gov/sht. The Shreveport Climate Summary for this evening, as of 4 p.m., May 14, 2026. Today's high temperature was 87 degrees. The normal high is 84. The record high is 98 degrees, which was set in 1875. Today's low temperature was 61 degrees. The normal low is 63. The record low is 46 degrees, which was set in 1971. No precipitation fell today, which leaves the monthly total at 1.44 inches. This is 0.71 inches below the normal amount of 2.15 inches for May. The total precipitation for the year still stands at 14.05 inches, which is 6.89 inches below normal. Sunset tonight is at 8.06 p.m. Sunrise tomorrow is at 6.17 a.m. Now let's check on your local forecast. Tonight, partly cloudy. Lows in the upper 60s. Southeast winds around 5 miles per hour. Friday, partly cloudy in the morning, then becoming mostly cloudy. Highs in the lower 90s. South winds 10 to 15 miles per hour. Friday night, mostly cloudy. Lows in the lower 70s. South winds 5 to 10 miles per hour with gusts up to 20 miles per hour. Saturday, mostly cloudy in the morning, then becoming partly cloudy. Highs in the upper 80s. South winds 10 to 15 miles per hour. Saturday night, mostly clear. Lows in the upper 60s. South winds 10 to 15 miles per hour. Sunday, mostly cloudy. A slight chance of showers and thunderstorms in the afternoon. Highs in the upper 80s. Chance of rain 20%. Sunday night, mostly cloudy. Lows in the mid-70s. Monday, mostly cloudy. A slight chance of showers and thunderstorms in the afternoon. Windy with highs in the upper 80s. Chance of rain 20%. Monday night, mostly cloudy. A chance of showers and thunderstorms, mainly in the evening. Lows in the mid-70s. Chance of rain 30%. Tuesday, mostly cloudy with a chance of thunderstorms. A chance of showers. Highs in the upper 80s. Chance of rain 50%. Tuesday night, mostly cloudy with a chance of showers with a slight chance of thunderstorms. Lows in the lower 70s. Chance of rain 50%. Wednesday, mostly cloudy with a chance of thunderstorms. A chance of showers in the morning, then showers likely in the afternoon. Highs in the mid-80s. Chance of rain 70%. Wednesday night, mostly cloudy. A chance of showers and thunderstorms in the evening, then a chance of showers with a slight chance of thunderstorms after midnight. Lows in the upper 60s. Chance of rain 50%. Thursday, mostly cloudy. A chance of showers with a slight chance of thunderstorms in the morning, then showers likely with a chance of thunderstorms in the afternoon. Highs in the lower 80s. Chance of rain 60%. 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Be sure to follow us on Facebook. Here's a look at local weather conditions as of 9 p.m. At the top of the hour, skies were partly cloudy in Shreveport. The temperature was 79 degrees at the regional airport. The dew point was 63, making the relative humidity 57%. Winds were southeast at 6 miles an hour. The pressure was 29.92 inches and steady. At Bossier City, It was clear. Visibility 10 miles. Temperature was 76 degrees, dew point 63. Wind was east, at 7 miles an hour. And the pressure was 29.91 inches. And in downtown Shreveport, skies were clear. The temperature was 79 degrees. And winds were southeast at 6 miles an hour. Once again in Shreveport, it was 79 degrees with partly cloudy skies at 9 p.m. Around the local area at 9 p.m., in Texarkana, partly cloudy and 77. Wind east at 7 miles an hour. El Dorado, clear and 72. Wind east at 3 miles an hour. Monroe, clear and 76. Wind east at 3 miles an hour. Natchitoches, clear and 74. Wind calm. Marshall, partly cloudy and 76. Wind calm. And at Longview, clear and 79 degrees. Wind southeast at 6 miles an hour. Elsewhere across the four-state area, over at Dallas, partly cloudy and 83. Oklahoma City, mostly cloudy and 79. Little Rock, partly cloudy and 71. Jackson, Mississippi, partly cloudy and 67. Baton Rouge, clear and 75. And at Houston, partly cloudy and 80 degrees. For the most current information, check us out on the web at www.weather.gov/sht. The Shreveport Climate Summary for this evening, as of 4 p.m., May 14, 2026. Today's high temperature was 87 degrees. The normal high is 84. The record high is 98 degrees, which was set in 1875. Today's low temperature was 61 degrees. The normal low is 63. The record low is 46 degrees, which was set in 1971. No precipitation fell today, which leaves the monthly total at 1.44 inches. This is 0.71 inches below the normal amount of 2.15 inches for May. The total precipitation for the year still stands at 14.05 inches, which is 6.89 inches below normal. Sunset tonight is at 8.06 p.m. Sunrise tomorrow is at 6.17 a.m. This is your NOAA Weather Radio, station WXJ97, operating on a frequency of 162.400 MHz, providing the latest weather information on a 24-hour basis. 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Now let's check on your local forecast. Tonight, partly cloudy. Lows in the upper 60s. Southeast winds around 5 miles per hour. Friday, partly cloudy in the morning, then becoming mostly cloudy. Highs in the lower 90s. South winds 10 to 15 miles per hour. Friday night, mostly cloudy. Lows in the lower 70s. South winds 5 to 10 miles per hour with gusts up to 20 miles per hour. Saturday, mostly cloudy in the morning, then becoming partly cloudy. Highs in the upper 80s. South winds 10 to 15 miles per hour. Saturday night, mostly clear. Lows in the upper 60s. South winds 10 to 15 miles per hour. Sunday, mostly cloudy. A slight chance of showers and thunderstorms in the afternoon. Highs in the upper 80s. Chance of rain 20%. Sunday night, mostly cloudy. Lows in the mid 70s. Monday, mostly cloudy. A slight chance of showers and thunderstorms in the afternoon. Windy with highs in the upper 80s. Chance of rain 20%. Monday night, mostly cloudy. A chance of showers and thunderstorms, mainly in the evening. Lows in the mid-70s. Chance of rain 30%. Tuesday, mostly cloudy with a chance of thunderstorms. A chance of showers. Highs in the upper 80s. Chance of rain 50%. Tuesday night, mostly cloudy with a chance of showers with a slight chance of thunderstorms. Lows in the lower 70s. Chance of rain 50%. Wednesday, mostly cloudy with a chance of thunderstorms. A chance of showers in the morning, then showers likely in the afternoon. Highs in the mid-80s. Chance of rain 70%. Wednesday night, mostly cloudy. A chance of showers and thunderstorms in the evening, then a chance of showers with a slight chance of thunderstorms after midnight. Lows in the upper 60s. Chance of rain 50%. Thursday, mostly cloudy. A chance of showers with a slight chance of thunderstorms in the morning, then showers likely with a chance of thunderstorms in the afternoon. Highs in the lower 80s. Chance of rain 60%. 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Be sure to follow us on Facebook. Here's a look at local weather conditions as of 9 p.m. At the top of the hour, skies were partly cloudy in Shreveport. The temperature was 79 degrees at the regional airport. The dew point was 63, making the relative humidity 57%. Winds were southeast at 6 miles an hour. The pressure was 29.92 inches and steady. At Bossier City, it was clear. Visibility 10 miles. Temperature was 76 degrees, dew point 63. Wind was east, at 7 miles an hour. And the pressure was 29.91 inches. And in downtown Shreveport, skies were clear. The temperature was 79 degrees. And winds were southeast at 6 miles an hour. Once again in Shreveport, it was 79 degrees with partly cloudy skies at 9 p.m. Around the local area at 9 p.m., in Texarkana, partly cloudy and 77. Wind east at 7 miles an hour. El Dorado, clear and 72. Wind east at 3 miles an hour. Monroe, clear and 76. Wind east at 3 miles an hour. Natchitoches, clear and 74. Wind calm. Marshall, partly cloudy and 76. Wind calm. And at Longview, clear and 79 degrees. Wind southeast at 6 miles an hour. Elsewhere across the four-state area, over at Dallas, partly cloudy and 83. Oklahoma City, mostly cloudy and 79. Little Rock, partly cloudy and 71. Jackson, Mississippi, partly cloudy and 67. Baton Rouge, clear and 75. And at Houston, partly cloudy and 80 degrees. For the most current information, check us out on the web at www.weather.gov/sht. The Shreveport Climate Summary for this evening, as of 4 p.m., May 14, 2026. Today's high temperature was 87 degrees. The normal high is 84. The record high is 98 degrees, which was set in 1875. Today's low temperature was 61 degrees. The normal low is 63. The record low is 46 degrees, which was set in 1971. No precipitation fell today, which leaves the monthly total at 1.44 inches. This is 0.71 inches below the normal amount of 2.15 inches for May. The total precipitation for the year still stands at 14.05 inches, which is 6.89 inches below normal. Sunset tonight is at 8.06 p.m. Sunrise tomorrow is at 6.17 a.m. Now let's check on your local forecast. Tonight, partly cloudy. Lows in the upper 60s. Southeast winds around 5 miles per hour. Friday, partly cloudy in the morning, then becoming mostly cloudy. Highs in the lower 90s. South winds 10 to 15 miles per hour. Friday night, mostly cloudy. Lows in the lower 70s. South winds 5 to 10 miles per hour with gusts up to

20 miles per hour. Saturday, mostly cloudy in the morning, then becoming partly cloudy. Highs in the upper 80s. South winds 10 to 15 miles per hour. Saturday night, mostly clear. Lows in the upper 60s. South winds 10 to 15 miles per hour. Sunday, mostly cloudy. A slight chance of showers and thunderstorms in the afternoon. Highs in the upper 80s. Chance of rain 20%. Sunday night, mostly cloudy. Lows in the mid-70s. Monday, mostly cloudy. A slight chance of showers and thunderstorms in the afternoon. Windy with highs in the upper 80s. Chance of rain 20%. Monday night, mostly cloudy. A chance of showers and thunderstorms, mainly in the evening. Lows in the mid-70s. Chance of rain 30%. Tuesday, mostly cloudy with a chance of thunderstorms. A chance of showers. Highs in the upper 80s. Chance of rain 50%. Tuesday night, mostly cloudy with a chance of showers with a slight chance of thunderstorms. Lows in the lower 70s. Chance of rain 50%. Wednesday, mostly cloudy with a chance of thunderstorms. A chance of showers in the morning, then showers likely in the afternoon. Highs in the mid-80s. Chance of rain 70%. Wednesday night, mostly cloudy. A chance of showers and thunderstorms in the evening, then a chance of showers with a slight chance of thunderstorms after midnight. Lows in the upper 60s. Chance of rain 50%. Thursday, mostly cloudy. A chance of showers with a slight chance of thunderstorms in the morning, then showers likely with a chance of thunderstorms in the afternoon. Highs in the lower 80s. Chance of rain 60%. Here is your area's open water boating forecast. Wind gusts may be higher. Tonight, partly cloudy. Lows in the upper 60s. South winds 10 to 15 miles per hour. Friday, becoming mostly cloudy. Windy. Highs in the lower 90s. South winds 15 to 20 miles per hour. Friday night, mostly cloudy. Windy. Lows in the lower 70s. South winds 15 to 20 miles per hour. Saturday, becoming partly cloudy. Windy. Highs in the upper 80s. South winds 15 to 20 miles per hour. Saturday night, mostly clear. Windy. Lows in the upper 60s. South winds 15 to 20 miles per hour. Sunday, mostly cloudy. A 20% chance of showers and thunderstorms in the afternoon. Highs in the upper 80s. Sunday night, becoming mostly cloudy. Lows in the mid-70s. Monday, mostly cloudy. A 20% chance of showers and thunderstorms in the afternoon. Highs in the upper 80s. Monday night, mostly cloudy. Chance of showers and thunderstorms in the evening. Lows in the mid-70s. Chance of precipitation 30%. Tuesday, mostly cloudy with chance of showers and thunderstorms. Highs in the upper 80s. Chance of precipitation 50%. Tuesday night, mostly cloudy with chance of showers and slight chance of thunderstorms. Lows around 70. Chance of precipitation 50%. Wednesday, mostly cloudy. Chance of showers and thunderstorms in the morning, then showers likely and a chance of thunderstorms in the afternoon. Highs in the mid-80s. Chance of precipitation 60%. Wednesday night, mostly cloudy. Chance of showers and thunderstorms in the evening, then a chance of showers and slight chance of thunderstorms after midnight. Lows in the upper 60s. Chance of precipitation 50%. Thursday, mostly cloudy. Chance of showers and slight chance of thunderstorms in the morning, then showers likely and a chance of thunderstorms in the afternoon. Highs in the lower 80s. Chance of precipitation 60%. 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
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Be sure to follow us on Facebook. Here's a look at local weather conditions as of 9 p.m. At the top of the hour, skies were partly cloudy in Shreveport. The temperature was 79 degrees at the regional airport. The dew point was 63, making the relative humidity 57%. Winds were southeast at 6 miles an hour. The pressure was 29.92 inches and steady. At Bossier City, it was clear. Visibility 10 miles. Temperature was 76 degrees, dew point 63. Wind was east, at 7 miles an hour. And the pressure was 29.91 inches. And in downtown Shreveport, skies were clear. The temperature was 79 degrees. And winds were southeast at 6 miles an hour. Once again in Shreveport, it was 79 degrees with partly cloudy skies at 9 p.m. Around the local area at 9 p.m., in Texarkana, partly cloudy and 77. Wind east at 7 miles an hour. El Dorado, clear and 72. Wind east at 3 miles an hour. Monroe, clear and 76. Wind east at 3 miles an hour. Natchitoches, clear and 74. Wind calm. Marshall, partly cloudy and 76. Wind calm. And at Longview, clear and 79 degrees. Wind southeast at 6 miles an hour. Elsewhere across the four-state area, over at Dallas, partly cloudy and 83. Oklahoma City, mostly cloudy and 79. Little Rock, partly cloudy and 71. Jackson, Mississippi, partly cloudy and 67. Baton Rouge, clear and 75. And at Houston, partly cloudy and 80 degrees. For the most current information, check us out on the web at www.weather.gov/SHT. Now let's check on your local forecast. Tonight, partly cloudy. Lows in the upper 60s. Southeast winds around 5 miles per hour. Friday, partly cloudy in the morning, then becoming mostly cloudy. Highs in the lower 90s. South winds 10 to 15 miles per hour. Friday night, mostly cloudy. Lows in the lower 70s. South winds 5 to 10 miles per hour with gusts up to 20 miles per hour. Saturday, mostly cloudy in the morning, then becoming partly cloudy. Highs in the upper 80s. South winds 10 to 15 miles per hour. Saturday night, mostly clear. Lows in the upper 60s. South winds 10 to 15 miles per hour. Sunday, mostly cloudy. A slight chance of showers and thunderstorms in the afternoon. Highs in the upper 80s. Chance of rain 20%. Sunday night, mostly cloudy. Lows in the mid-70s. Monday, mostly cloudy. A slight chance of showers and thunderstorms in the afternoon. Windy with highs in the upper 80s. Chance of rain 20%. Monday night, mostly cloudy. A chance of showers and thunderstorms, mainly in the evening. Lows in the mid-70s. Chance of rain 30%. Tuesday, mostly cloudy with a chance of thunderstorms. A chance of showers. Highs in the upper 80s. Chance of rain 50%. Tuesday night, mostly cloudy with a chance of showers with a slight chance of thunderstorms. Lows in the lower 70s. Chance of rain 50%. Wednesday, mostly cloudy with a chance of thunderstorms. A chance of showers in the morning, then showers likely in the afternoon. Highs in the mid-80s. Chance of rain 70%. Wednesday night, mostly cloudy. A chance of showers and thunderstorms in the evening, then a chance of showers with a slight chance of thunderstorms after midnight. Lows in the upper 60s. Chance of rain 50%. Thursday, mostly cloudy.
a chance of showers with a slight chance of thunderstorms in the morning, then showers likely with a chance of thunderstorms in the afternoon. Highs in the lower 80s. Chance of rain 60%. 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Be sure to follow us on Facebook. Here's a look at local weather conditions as of 9 p.m. At the top of the hour, skies were partly cloudy in Shreveport. The temperature was 79 degrees at the regional airport. The dew point was 63, making the relative humidity 57%. Winds were southeast at 6 miles an hour. The pressure was 29.92 inches and steady. At Bossier City, it was clear. Visibility 10 miles. Temperature was 76 degrees, dew point 63. Wind was east at 7 miles an hour. And the pressure was 29.91 inches. And in downtown Shreveport, skies were clear. The temperature was 79 degrees. And winds were southeast at 6 miles an hour. Once again in Shreveport, it was 79 degrees with partly cloudy skies at 9 p.m. Around the local area at 9 p.m. in Texarkana, partly cloudy and 77. Wind east at 7 miles an hour. El Dorado, clear and 72. Wind east at 3 miles an hour. Monroe, clear and 76. Wind east at 3 miles an hour. Natchitoches, clear and 74. Wind calm. Marshall, partly cloudy and 76. Wind calm. And at Longview, clear and 79 degrees. Wind southeast at 6 miles an hour. Elsewhere across the four-state area, over at Dallas, partly cloudy and 83. Oklahoma City, mostly cloudy and 79. Little Rock, partly cloudy and 71. Jackson, Mississippi, partly cloudy and 67. Baton Rouge, clear and 75. And at Houston, partly cloudy and 80 degrees. For the most current information, check us out on the web at www.weather.gov/SHT. Now let's check on your local forecast. Tonight, partly cloudy. Lows in the upper 60s. Southeast winds around 5 miles per hour. Friday, partly cloudy in the morning, then becoming mostly cloudy. Highs in the lower 90s. South winds 10 to 15 miles per hour. Friday night, mostly cloudy. Lows in the lower 70s. South winds 5 to 10 miles per hour with gusts up to 20 miles per hour. Saturday, mostly cloudy in the morning, then becoming partly cloudy. Highs in the upper 80s. South winds 10 to 15 miles per hour. Saturday night, mostly clear. Lows in the upper 60s. South winds 10 to 15 miles per hour. Sunday, mostly cloudy. A slight chance of showers and thunderstorms in the afternoon. Highs in the upper 80s. Chance of rain 20%. Sunday night, mostly cloudy. Lows in the mid-70s. Monday, mostly cloudy. A slight chance of showers and thunderstorms in the afternoon. Windy with highs in the upper 80s. Chance of rain 20%. Monday night, mostly cloudy. A chance of showers and thunderstorms, mainly in the evening. Lows in the mid-70s. Chance of rain 30%. Tuesday, mostly cloudy with a chance of thunderstorms. A chance of showers. Highs in the upper 80s.
chance of rain 50%. Tuesday night, mostly cloudy with a chance of showers with a slight chance of thunderstorms. Lows in the lower 70s. Chance of rain 50%. Wednesday, mostly cloudy with a chance of thunderstorms. A chance of showers in the morning, then showers likely in the afternoon. Highs in the mid-80s. Chance of rain 70%. Wednesday night, mostly cloudy. A chance of showers and thunderstorms in the evening, then a chance of showers with a slight chance of thunderstorms after midnight. Lows in the upper 60s. Chance of rain 50%. Thursday, mostly cloudy. A chance of showers with a slight chance of thunderstorms in the morning, then showers likely with a chance of thunderstorms in the afternoon. Highs in the lower 80s. Chance of rain 60%. 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Be sure to follow us on Facebook. Here's a look at local weather conditions as of 10 p.m. At the top of the hour, skies were partly cloudy in Shreveport. The temperature was 79 degrees at the regional airport. The dew point was 63, making the relative humidity 57%. Winds were southeast at 9 miles an hour. The pressure was 29.93 inches and rising. The report from Bossier City was not available. And in downtown Shreveport, skies were partly cloudy. The temperature was 77 degrees. And winds were southeast at 8 miles an hour. Once again in Shreveport, it was 79 degrees with partly cloudy skies at 10 p.m. Around the local area at 10 p.m., in Texarkana, partly cloudy and 76. Wind southeast at 8 miles an hour. El Dorado, clear and 68. Wind east at 6 miles an hour. Monroe, clear and 72. Wind east at 3 miles an hour. Natchitoches, clear and 71. Wind calm. Marshall, partly cloudy and 74. Wind south at 3 miles an hour. And at Longview, clear and 76 degrees. Wind southeast at 8 miles an hour. Elsewhere across the four-state area, over at Dallas, partly cloudy and 81. Oklahoma City, cloudy and 79. Little Rock, partly cloudy and 69. Jackson, Mississippi, partly cloudy and 65. Baton Rouge, clear and 72. And at Houston, partly cloudy and 78 degrees. For the most current information, check us out on the web at www.weather.gov/sht. Now let's check on your local forecast. Tonight, partly cloudy. Lows in the upper 60s. Southeast winds around 5 miles per hour. Friday, partly cloudy in the morning, then becoming mostly cloudy. Highs in the lower 90s. South winds 10 to 15 miles per hour. Friday night, mostly cloudy. Lows in the lower 70s. South winds 5 to 10 miles per hour with gusts up to 20 miles per hour. Saturday, mostly cloudy in the morning, then becoming partly cloudy. Highs in the upper 80s. South winds 10 to 15 miles per hour. Saturday night, mostly clear. Lows in the upper 60s. South winds 10 to 15 miles per hour. Sunday, mostly cloudy. A slight chance of showers and thunderstorms in the afternoon. Highs in the upper 80s. Chance of rain 20%. Sunday night, mostly cloudy. Lows in the mid-70s. Monday, mostly cloudy. A slight chance of showers and thunderstorms in the afternoon. Windy with highs in the upper 80s. Chance of rain 20%. Monday night, mostly cloudy. A chance of showers and thunderstorms, mainly in the evening. Lows in the mid-70s. Chance of rain 30%. Tuesday, mostly cloudy with a chance of thunderstorms. A chance of showers. Highs in the upper 80s.
chance of rain 50%. Tuesday night, mostly cloudy with a chance of showers with a slight chance of thunderstorms. Lows in the lower 70s. Chance of rain 50%. Wednesday, mostly cloudy with a chance of thunderstorms. A chance of showers in the morning, then showers likely in the afternoon. Highs in the mid-80s. Chance of rain 70%. Wednesday night, mostly cloudy. A chance of showers and thunderstorms in the evening, then a chance of showers with a slight chance of thunderstorms after midnight. Lows in the upper 60s. Chance of rain 50%. Thursday, mostly cloudy. A chance of showers with a slight chance of thunderstorms in the morning, then showers likely with a chance of thunderstorms in the afternoon. Highs in the lower 80s. Chance of rain 60%. 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Be sure to follow us on Facebook. Here's a look at local weather conditions as of 10 p.m. At the top of the hour, skies were partly cloudy in Shreveport. The temperature was 79 degrees at the regional airport. The dew point was 63, making the relative humidity 57%. Winds were southeast at 9 miles an hour. The pressure was 29.93 inches and rising. The report from Bossier City was not available. And in downtown Shreveport, skies were partly cloudy. The temperature was 77 degrees. And winds were southeast at 8 miles an hour. Once again in Shreveport, it was 79 degrees with partly cloudy skies at 10 p.m. Around the local area at 10 p.m., in Texarkana, partly cloudy and 76. Wind southeast at 8 miles an hour. El Dorado, clear and 68. Wind east at 6 miles an hour. Monroe, clear and 72. Wind east at 3 miles an hour. Nacogdoches, clear and 71. Wind calm. Marshall, partly cloudy and 74. Wind south at 3 miles an hour. And at Longview, clear and 76 degrees. Wind southeast at 8 miles an hour. Elsewhere across the four-state area, over at Dallas, partly cloudy and 81. Oklahoma City, cloudy and 79. Little Rock, partly cloudy and 69. Jackson, Mississippi, partly cloudy and 65. Baton Rouge, clear and 72. And at Houston, partly cloudy and 78 degrees. For the most current information, check us out on the web at www.weather.gov/sht. 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Now let's check on your local forecast. Tonight, partly cloudy. Lows in the upper 60s. Southeast winds around 5 miles per hour. Friday, partly cloudy in the morning, then becoming mostly cloudy. Highs in the lower 90s. South winds 10 to 15 miles per hour. Friday night, mostly cloudy. Lows in the lower 70s. South winds 5 to 10 miles per hour with gusts up to 20 miles per hour. Saturday, mostly cloudy in the morning, then becoming partly cloudy. Highs in the upper 80s. South winds 10 to 15 miles per hour. Saturday night, mostly clear. Lows in the upper 60s. South winds 10 to 15 miles per hour. Sunday, mostly cloudy. A slight chance of showers and thunderstorms in the afternoon. Highs in the upper 80s. Chance of rain 20%. Sunday night, mostly cloudy. Lows in the mid-70s. Monday, mostly cloudy.
a slight chance of showers and thunderstorms in the afternoon.

Windy with highs in the upper 80s. Chance of rain 20%. Monday night, mostly cloudy. A chance of showers and thunderstorms, mainly in the evening. Lows in the mid-70s. Chance of rain 30%. Tuesday, mostly cloudy with a chance of thunderstorms. A chance of showers. Highs in the upper 80s. Chance of rain 50%. Tuesday night, mostly cloudy with a chance of showers with a slight chance of thunderstorms. Lows in the lower 70s. Chance of rain 50%. Wednesday, mostly cloudy with a chance of thunderstorms. A chance of showers in the morning, then showers likely in the afternoon. Highs in the mid-80s. Chance of rain 70%. Wednesday night, mostly cloudy. A chance of showers and thunderstorms in the evening, then a chance of showers with a slight chance of thunderstorms after midnight. Lows in the upper 60s. Chance of rain 50%. Thursday, mostly cloudy. A chance of showers with a slight chance of thunderstorms in the morning, then showers likely with a chance of thunderstorms in the afternoon. Highs in the lower 80s. Chance of rain 60%. 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Be sure to follow us on Facebook. Here's a look at local weather conditions as of 10 p.m. At the top of the hour, skies were partly cloudy in Shreveport. The temperature was 79 degrees at the regional airport. The dew point was 63, making the relative humidity 57%. Winds were southeast at 9 miles an hour. The pressure was 29.93 inches and rising. The report from Bossier City was not available. And in downtown Shreveport, skies were partly cloudy. The temperature was 77 degrees. And winds were southeast at 8 miles an hour. Once again in Shreveport, it was 79 degrees with partly cloudy skies at 10 p.m. Around the local area at 10 p.m., in Texarkana, partly cloudy and 76. Wind southeast at 8 miles an hour. El Dorado, clear and 68. Wind east at 6 miles an hour. Monroe, clear and 72. Wind east at 3 miles an hour. Natchitoches, clear and 71. Wind calm. Marshall, partly cloudy and 74. Wind south at 3 miles an hour. And at Longview, clear and 76 degrees. Wind southeast at 8 miles an hour. Elsewhere across the four-state area, over at Dallas, partly cloudy and 81. Oklahoma City, cloudy and 79. Little Rock, partly cloudy and 69. Jackson, Mississippi, partly cloudy and 65. Baton Rouge, clear and 72. And at Houston, partly cloudy and 78 degrees. For the most current information, check us out on the web at www.weather.gov/sht. Now let's check on your local forecast. Tonight, partly cloudy. Lows in the upper 60s. Southeast winds around 5 miles per hour. Friday, partly cloudy in the morning, then becoming mostly cloudy. Highs in the lower 90s. South winds 10 to 15 miles per hour. Friday night, mostly cloudy. Lows in the lower 70s. South winds 5 to 10 miles per hour with gusts up to 20 miles per hour. Saturday, mostly cloudy in the morning, then becoming partly cloudy. Highs in the upper 80s. South winds 10 to 15 miles per hour. Saturday night, mostly clear. Lows in the upper 60s. South winds 10 to 15 miles per hour. Sunday, mostly cloudy. A slight chance of showers and thunderstorms in the afternoon. Highs in the upper 80s. Chance of rain 20%. Sunday night, mostly cloudy. Lows in the mid-70s. Monday, mostly cloudy. A slight chance of showers and thunderstorms in the afternoon.
Windy with highs in the upper 80s. Chance of rain 20%. Monday night, mostly cloudy. A chance of showers and thunderstorms, mainly in the evening. Lows in the mid-70s. Chance of rain 30%. Tuesday, mostly cloudy with a chance of thunderstorms. A chance of showers. Highs in the upper 80s. Chance of rain 50%. Tuesday night, mostly cloudy with a chance of showers with a slight chance of thunderstorms. Lows in the lower 70s. Chance of rain 50%. Wednesday, mostly cloudy with a chance of thunderstorms. A chance of showers in the morning, then showers likely in the afternoon. Highs in the mid-80s. Chance of rain 70%. Wednesday night, mostly cloudy. A chance of showers and thunderstorms in the evening, then a chance of showers with a slight chance of thunderstorms after midnight. Lows in the upper 60s. Chance of rain 50%. Thursday, mostly cloudy. A chance of showers with a slight chance of thunderstorms in the morning, then showers likely with a chance of thunderstorms in the afternoon. Highs in the lower 80s. Chance of rain 60%. Here is your area's open water boating forecast. Wind gusts may be higher. Tonight, partly cloudy. Lows in the upper 60s. South winds 10 to 15 miles per hour. Friday, becoming mostly cloudy. Windy. Highs in the lower 90s. South winds 15 to 20 miles per hour. Friday night, mostly cloudy. Windy. Lows in the lower 70s. South winds 15 to 20 miles per hour. Saturday, becoming partly cloudy. Windy. Highs in the upper 80s. South winds 15 to 20 miles per hour. Saturday night, mostly clear. Windy. Lows in the upper 60s. South winds 15 to 20 miles per hour. Sunday, mostly cloudy. A 20% chance of showers and thunderstorms in the afternoon. Highs in the upper 80s. Sunday night, becoming mostly cloudy. Lows in the mid-70s. Monday, mostly cloudy. A 20% chance of showers and thunderstorms in the afternoon. Highs in the upper 80s. Monday night, mostly cloudy. Chance of showers and thunderstorms in the evening. Lows in the mid-70s. Chance of precipitation 30%. Tuesday, mostly cloudy with chance of showers and thunderstorms. Highs in the upper 80s. Chance of precipitation 50%. Tuesday night, mostly cloudy with chance of showers and slight chance of thunderstorms. Lows around 70. Chance of precipitation 50%. Wednesday, mostly cloudy. Chance of showers and thunderstorms in the morning, then showers likely and a chance of thunderstorms in the afternoon. Highs in the mid-80s. Chance of precipitation 60%. Wednesday night. Chance of precipitation 60%. Wednesday night, mostly cloudy. Chance of showers and thunderstorms in the evening, then a chance of showers and slight chance of thunderstorms after midnight. Lows in the upper 60s. Chance of precipitation 50%. Thursday, mostly cloudy. Chance of showers and slight chance of thunderstorms in the morning, then showers likely and a chance of thunderstorms in the afternoon. Highs in the lower 80s. Chance of precipitation 60%. 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Be sure to follow us on Facebook. Here's a look at local weather conditions as of 10 p.m. At the top of the hour, skies were partly cloudy in Shreveport. The temperature was 79 degrees at the regional airport. The dew point was 63, making the relative humidity 57%. Winds were southeast at 9 miles an hour. The pressure was 29.93 inches and rising. The report from Bossier City was not available. And in downtown Shreveport,

81. Windcalm. Marshall, partly cloudy and 74. Wind south at 3 miles an hour. And at Longview, clear and 76 degrees. Wind southeast at 8 miles an hour. Elsewhere across the four-state area, over at Dallas, partly cloudy and 81. Oklahoma City, cloudy and 79. Little Rock, partly cloudy and 69. Jackson, Mississippi, partly cloudy and 65. Baton Rouge, clear and 72. And at Houston, partly cloudy and 78 degrees. For the most current information, check us out on the web at www.weather.gov/sht. Now let's check on your local forecast. Tonight, partly cloudy. Lows in the upper 60s. Southeast winds around 5 miles per hour. Friday, partly cloudy in the morning, then becoming mostly cloudy. Highs in the lower 90s. South winds 10 to 15 miles per hour. Friday night, mostly cloudy. Lows in the lower 70s. South winds 5 to 10 miles per hour with gusts up to 20 miles per hour. Saturday, mostly cloudy in the morning, then becoming partly cloudy. Highs in the upper 80s. South winds 10 to 15 miles per hour. Saturday night, mostly clear. Lows in the upper 60s. South winds 10 to 15 miles per hour. Sunday, mostly cloudy. A slight chance of showers and thunderstorms in the afternoon. Highs in the upper 80s. Chance of rain 20%. Sunday night, mostly cloudy. Lows in the mid-70s. Monday, mostly cloudy. A slight chance of showers and thunderstorms in the afternoon. Windy with highs in the upper 80s. Chance of rain 20%. Monday night, mostly cloudy. A chance of showers and thunderstorms, mainly in the evening. Lows in the mid-70s. Chance of rain 30%. Tuesday, mostly cloudy with a chance of thunderstorms. A chance of showers. Highs in the upper 80s. Chance of rain 50%. Tuesday night, mostly cloudy with a chance of showers with a slight chance of thunderstorms. Lows in the lower 70s. Chance of rain 50%. Wednesday, mostly cloudy with a chance of thunderstorms. A chance of showers in the morning, then showers likely in the afternoon. Highs in the mid-80s. Chance of rain 70%. Wednesday night, mostly cloudy. A chance of showers and thunderstorms in the evening, then a chance of showers with a slight chance of thunderstorms after midnight. Lows in the upper 60s. Chance of rain 50%. Thursday, mostly cloudy. A chance of showers with a slight chance of thunderstorms in the morning, then showers likely with a chance of thunderstorms in the afternoon. Highs in the lower 80s. Chance of rain 60%. 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Be sure to follow us on Facebook. Here's a look at local weather conditions as of 10 p.m. At the top of the hour, skies were partly cloudy in Shreveport. The temperature was 79 degrees at the regional airport. The dew point was 63, making the relative humidity 57%. Winds were southeast at 9 miles an hour. The pressure was 29.93 inches and rising. The report from Bossier City was not available. And in downtown Shreveport, skies were partly cloudy. The temperature was 77 degrees. And winds were southeast at 8 miles an hour.

Once again in Shreveport, it was 79 degrees with partly cloudy skies at 10 p.m. Around the local area at 10 p.m. in Texarkana, partly cloudy and 76. Wind southeast at 8 miles an hour. El Dorado, clear and 68. Wind east at 6 miles an hour. Monroe, clear and 72. Wind east at 3 miles an hour. Nutcliffe, clear and 71. Wind calm. Marshall, partly cloudy and 74. Wind south at 3 miles an hour. And at Longview, clear and 76 degrees. Wind southeast at 8 miles an hour. Elsewhere across the four-state area, over at Dallas, partly cloudy and 81. Oklahoma City, cloudy and 79. Little Rock, partly cloudy and 69. Jackson, Mississippi, partly cloudy and 65. Baton Rouge, clear and 72. And at Houston, partly cloudy and 78 degrees. For the most current information, check us out on the web at www.weather.gov/sht. Now let's check on your local forecast. Tonight, partly cloudy. Lows in the upper 60s. Southeast winds around 5 miles per hour. Friday, partly cloudy in the morning, then becoming mostly cloudy. Highs in the lower 90s. South winds 10 to 15 miles per hour. Friday night, mostly cloudy. Lows in the lower 70s. South winds 5 to 10 miles per hour with gusts up to 20 miles per hour. Saturday, mostly cloudy in the morning, then becoming partly cloudy. Highs in the upper 80s. South winds 10 to 15 miles per hour. Saturday night, mostly clear. Lows in the upper 60s. South winds 10 to 15 miles per hour. Sunday, mostly cloudy. A slight chance of showers and thunderstorms in the afternoon. Highs in the upper 80s. Chance of rain 20%. Sunday night, mostly cloudy. Lows in the mid-70s. Monday, mostly cloudy. A slight chance of showers and thunderstorms in the afternoon. Windy with highs in the upper 80s. Chance of rain 20%. Monday night, mostly cloudy. A chance of showers and thunderstorms, mainly in the evening. Lows in the mid-70s. Chance of rain 30%. Tuesday, mostly cloudy with a chance of thunderstorms. A chance of showers. Highs in the upper 80s. Chance of rain 50%. Tuesday night, mostly cloudy with a chance of showers with a slight chance of thunderstorms. Lows in the lower 70s. Chance of rain 50%. Wednesday, mostly cloudy with a chance of thunderstorms. A chance of showers in the morning, then showers likely in the afternoon. Highs in the mid-80s. Chance of rain 70%. Wednesday night, mostly cloudy. A chance of showers and thunderstorms in the evening, then a chance of showers with a slight chance of thunderstorms after midnight. Lows in the upper 60s. Chance of rain 50%. Thursday, mostly cloudy. A chance of showers with a slight chance of thunderstorms in the morning, then showers likely with a chance of thunderstorms in the afternoon. Highs in the lower 80s. Chance of rain 60%. 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Be sure to follow us on Facebook. Here's a look at local weather conditions as of 10 p.m. At the top of the hour, skies were partly cloudy in Shreveport. The temperature was 79 degrees at the regional airport. The dew point was 63, making the relative humidity 57%. Winds were southeast at 9 miles an hour. The pressure was 29.93 inches and rising. The report from Bossier City was not available. And in downtown Shreveport, skies were partly cloudy. The temperature was 77 degrees. And winds were southeast at 8 miles an hour.
Once again in Shreveport, it was 79 degrees with partly cloudy skies at 10 p.m. Around the local area at 10 p.m. in Texarkana, partly cloudy and 76. Wind southeast at 8 miles an hour. El Dorado, clear and 68. Wind east at 6 miles an hour. Monroe, clear and 72. Wind east at 3 miles an hour. Natchitoches, clear and 71. Wind calm. Marshall, partly cloudy and 74. Wind south at 3 miles an hour. And at Longview, clear and 76 degrees. Wind southeast at 8 miles an hour. Elsewhere across the four-state area, over at Dallas, partly cloudy and 81. Oklahoma City, cloudy and 79. Little Rock, partly cloudy and 69. Jackson, Mississippi, partly cloudy and 65. Baton Rouge, clear and 72. And at Houston, partly cloudy and 78 degrees. For the most current information, check us out on the web at www.weather.gov/sht. Now let's check on your local forecast. Tonight, partly cloudy. Lows in the upper 60s. Southeast winds around 5 miles per hour. Friday, partly cloudy in the morning, then becoming mostly cloudy. Highs in the lower 90s. South winds 10 to 15 miles per hour. Friday night, mostly cloudy. Lows in the lower 70s. South winds 5 to 10 miles per hour with gusts up to 20 miles per hour. Saturday, mostly cloudy in the morning, then becoming partly cloudy. Highs in the upper 80s. South winds 10 to 15 miles per hour. Saturday night, mostly clear. Lows in the upper 60s. South winds 10 to 15 miles per hour. Sunday, mostly cloudy. A slight chance of showers and thunderstorms in the afternoon. Highs in the upper 80s. Chance of rain 20%. Sunday night, mostly cloudy. Lows in the mid-70s. Monday, mostly cloudy. A slight chance of showers and thunderstorms in the afternoon. Windy with highs in the upper 80s. Chance of rain 20%. Monday night, mostly cloudy. A chance of showers and thunderstorms, mainly in the evening. Lows in the mid-70s. Chance of rain 30%. Tuesday, mostly cloudy with a chance of thunderstorms. A chance of showers. Highs in the upper 80s. Chance of rain 50%. Tuesday night, mostly cloudy with a chance of showers with a slight chance of thunderstorms. Lows in the lower 70s. Chance of rain 50%. Wednesday, mostly cloudy with a chance of thunderstorms. A chance of showers in the morning, then showers likely in the afternoon. Highs in the mid-80s. Chance of rain 70%. Wednesday night, mostly cloudy. A chance of showers and thunderstorms in the evening, then a chance of showers with a slight chance of thunderstorms after midnight. Lows in the upper 60s. Chance of rain 50%. Thursday, mostly cloudy. A chance of showers with a slight chance of thunderstorms in the morning, then showers likely with a chance of thunderstorms in the afternoon. Highs in the lower 80s. Chance of rain 60%. 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Be sure to follow us on Facebook. Here's a look at local weather conditions as of 10 p.m. At the top of the hour, skies were partly cloudy in Shreveport. The temperature was 79 degrees at the regional airport. The dew point was 63, making the relative humidity 57%. Winds were southeast at 9 miles an hour. The pressure was 29.93 inches and rising. The report from Bossier City was not available. And in downtown Shreveport, skies were partly cloudy. The temperature was 77 degrees. And winds were southeast at 8 miles an hour.
Once again in Shreveport, it was 79 degrees with partly cloudy skies at 10 p.m. Around the local area at 10 p.m. in Texarkana, partly cloudy and 76. Wind southeast at 8 miles an hour. El Dorado, clear and 68. Wind east at 6 miles an hour. Monroe, clear and 72. Wind east at 3 miles an hour. Nacogdoches, clear and 71. Wind calm. Marshall, partly cloudy and 74. Wind south at 3 miles an hour. And at Longview, clear and 76 degrees. Wind southeast at 8 miles an hour. Elsewhere across the four-state area, over at Dallas, partly cloudy and 81. Oklahoma City, cloudy and 79. Little Rock, partly cloudy and 69. Jackson, Mississippi, partly cloudy and 65. Baton Rouge, clear and 72. And at Houston, partly cloudy and 78 degrees. For the most current information, check us out on the web at www.weather.gov/SHP. Now let's check on your local forecast. Tonight, partly cloudy. Lows in the upper 60s. Southeast winds around 5 miles per hour. Friday, partly cloudy in the morning, then becoming mostly cloudy. Highs in the lower 90s. South winds 10 to 15 miles per hour. Friday night, mostly cloudy. Lows in the lower 70s. South winds 5 to 10 miles per hour with gusts up to 20 miles per hour. Saturday, mostly cloudy in the morning, then becoming partly cloudy. Highs in the upper 80s. South winds 10 to 15 miles per hour. Saturday night, mostly clear. Lows in the upper 60s. South winds 10 to 15 miles per hour. Sunday, mostly cloudy. A slight chance of showers and thunderstorms in the afternoon. Highs in the upper 80s. Chance of rain 20%. Sunday night, mostly cloudy. Lows in the mid-70s. Monday, mostly cloudy. A slight chance of showers and thunderstorms in the afternoon. Windy with highs in the upper 80s. Chance of rain 20%. Monday night, mostly cloudy. A chance of showers and thunderstorms, mainly in the evening. Lows in the mid-70s. Chance of rain 30%. Tuesday, mostly cloudy with a chance of thunderstorms. A chance of showers. Highs in the upper 80s. Chance of rain 50%. Tuesday night, mostly cloudy with a chance of showers with a slight chance of thunderstorms. Lows in the lower 70s. Chance of rain 50%. Wednesday, mostly cloudy with a chance of thunderstorms. A chance of showers in the morning, then showers likely in the afternoon. Highs in the mid-80s. Chance of rain 70%. Wednesday night, mostly cloudy. A chance of showers and thunderstorms in the evening, then a chance of showers with a slight chance of thunderstorms after midnight. Lows in the upper 60s. Chance of rain 50%. Thursday, mostly cloudy. A chance of showers with a slight chance of thunderstorms in the morning, then showers likely with a chance of thunderstorms in the afternoon. Highs in the lower 80s. Chance of rain 60%. 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Be sure to follow us on Facebook. Here's a look at local weather conditions as of 10 p.m. At the top of the hour, skies were partly cloudy in Shreveport.
The temperature was 79 degrees at the regional airport. The dew point was 63, making the relative humidity 57%. Winds were southeast at 9 miles an hour. The pressure was 29.93 inches and rising. The report from Bossier City was not available. And in downtown Shreveport, skies were partly cloudy. The temperature was 77 degrees. And winds were southeast at 8 miles an hour. Once again in Shreveport, it was 79 degrees with partly cloudy skies at 10 p.m. Around the local area at 10 p.m., in Texarkana, partly cloudy and 76. Wind southeast at 8 miles an hour. El Dorado, clear and 68. Wind east at 6 miles an hour. Monroe, clear and 72. Wind east at 3 miles an hour. Nacogdoches, clear and 71. Wind calm. Marshall, partly cloudy and 74. Wind south at 3 miles an hour. And at Longview, clear and 76 degrees. Wind southeast at 8 miles an hour. Elsewhere across the four-state area, over at Dallas, partly cloudy and 81. Oklahoma City, cloudy and 79. Little Rock, partly cloudy and 69. Jackson, Mississippi, partly cloudy and 65. Baton Rouge, clear and 72. And at Houston, partly cloudy and 78 degrees. For the most current information, check us out on the web at www.weather.gov/SHP. Now let's check on your local forecast. Tonight, partly cloudy. Lows in the upper 60s. Southeast winds around 5 miles per hour. Friday, partly cloudy in the morning, then becoming mostly cloudy. Highs in the lower 90s. South winds 10 to 15 miles per hour. Friday night, mostly cloudy. Lows in the lower 70s. South winds 5 to 10 miles per hour with gusts up to 20 miles per hour. Saturday, mostly cloudy in the morning, then becoming partly cloudy. Highs in the upper 80s. South winds 10 to 15 miles per hour. Saturday night, mostly clear. Lows in the upper 60s. South winds 10 to 15 miles per hour. Sunday, mostly cloudy. A slight chance of showers and thunderstorms in the afternoon. Highs in the upper 80s. Chance of rain 20%. Sunday night, mostly cloudy. Lows in the mid-70s. Monday, mostly cloudy. A slight chance of showers and thunderstorms in the afternoon. Windy with highs in the upper 80s. Chance of rain 20%. Monday night, mostly cloudy. A chance of showers and thunderstorms, mainly in the evening. Lows in the mid-70s. Chance of rain 30%. Tuesday, mostly cloudy with a chance of thunderstorms. A chance of showers. Highs in the upper 80s. Chance of rain 50%. Tuesday night, mostly cloudy with a chance of showers with a slight chance of thunderstorms. Lows in the lower 70s. Chance of rain 50%. Wednesday, mostly cloudy with a chance of thunderstorms. A chance of showers in the morning, then showers likely in the afternoon. Highs in the mid-80s. Chance of rain 70%. Wednesday night, mostly cloudy. A chance of showers and thunderstorms in the evening, then a chance of showers with a slight chance of thunderstorms after midnight. Lows in the upper 60s. Chance of rain 50%. Thursday, mostly cloudy. A chance of showers with a slight chance of thunderstorms in the morning, then showers likely with a chance of thunderstorms in the afternoon. Highs in the lower 80s. Chance of rain 60%. 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Be sure to follow us on Facebook. Here's a look at local weather conditions as of 10 p.m. At the top of the hour, skies were partly cloudy in Shreveport.
The temperature

Temperature was 79 degrees at the regional airport. The dew point was 63, making the relative humidity 57%. Winds were southeast at 9 miles an hour. The pressure was 29.93 inches and rising. The report from Bossier City was not available. And in downtown Shreveport, skies were partly cloudy. The temperature was 77 degrees. And winds were southeast at 8 miles an hour. Once again in Shreveport, it was 79 degrees with partly cloudy skies at 10 p.m. Here is your area's open water boating forecast. Wind gusts may be higher. Tonight, partly cloudy. Lows in the upper 60s. South winds 10 to 15 miles per hour. Friday, becoming mostly cloudy. Windy. Highs in the lower 90s. South winds 15 to 20 miles per hour. Friday night, mostly cloudy. Windy. Lows in the lower 70s. South winds 15 to 20 miles per hour. Saturday, becoming partly cloudy. Windy. Highs in the upper 80s. South winds 15 to 20 miles per hour. Saturday night, mostly clear. Windy. Lows in the upper 60s. South winds 15 to 20 miles per hour. Sunday, mostly cloudy. A 20% chance of showers and thunderstorms in the afternoon. Highs in the upper 80s. Sunday night, becoming mostly cloudy. Lows in the mid 70s. Monday, mostly cloudy. A 20% chance of showers and thunderstorms in the afternoon. Highs in the upper 80s. Monday night, mostly cloudy. Chance of showers and thunderstorms in the evening. Lows in the mid-70s. Chance of precipitation 30%. Tuesday, mostly cloudy with chance of showers and thunderstorms. Highs in the upper 80s. Chance of precipitation 50%. Tuesday night, mostly cloudy with chance of showers and slight chance of thunderstorms. Lows around 70. Chance of precipitation 50%. Wednesday, mostly cloudy. Chance of showers and thunderstorms in the morning, then showers likely and a chance of thunderstorms in the afternoon. Highs in the mid-80s. Chance of precipitation 60%. Wednesday night, mostly cloudy. Chance of showers and thunderstorms in the evening, then a chance of showers and slight chance of thunderstorms after midnight. Lows in the upper 60s. Chance of precipitation 50%. Thursday, mostly cloudy. Chance of showers and slight chance of thunderstorms in the morning, then showers likely and a chance of thunderstorms in the afternoon. Highs in the lower 80s. Chance of precipitation 60%. Around the local area at 10 p.m. in Texarkana, partly cloudy and 76. Wind southeast at 8 miles an hour. El Dorado, clear and 68. Wind east at 6 miles an hour. Monroe, clear and 72. Wind east at 3 miles an hour. Nacogdoches, clear and 71. Wind calm. Marshall, partly cloudy and 74. Wind south at 3 miles an hour. And at Longview, clear and 76 degrees. Wind southeast at 8 miles an hour. Elsewhere across the four-state area, over at Dallas, partly cloudy and 81. Oklahoma City, cloudy and 79. Little Rock, partly cloudy and 69. Jackson, Mississippi, partly cloudy and 65. Baton Rouge, clear and 72. And at Houston, partly cloudy and 78 degrees. For the most current information, check us out on the web at www.weather.gov/sht. Now let's check on your local forecast. Tonight, partly cloudy. Lows in the upper 60s. Southeast winds around 5 miles per hour. Friday, partly cloudy in the morning, then becoming mostly cloudy. Highs in the lower 90s. South winds 10 to 15 miles per hour.
Friday night, mostly cloudy. Lows in the lower 70s. South winds 5 to 10 miles per hour with gusts up to 20 miles per hour. Saturday, mostly cloudy in the morning, then becoming partly cloudy. Highs in the upper 80s. South winds 10 to 15 miles per hour. Saturday night, mostly clear. Lows in the upper 60s. South winds 10 to 15 miles per hour. Sunday, mostly cloudy. A slight chance of showers and thunderstorms in the afternoon. Highs in the upper 80s. Chance of rain 20%. Sunday night, mostly cloudy. Lows in the mid-70s. Monday, mostly cloudy. A slight chance of showers and thunderstorms in the afternoon. Windy with highs in the upper 80s. Chance of rain 20%. Monday night, mostly cloudy. A chance of showers and thunderstorms, mainly in the evening. Lows in the mid-70s. Chance of rain 30%. Tuesday, mostly cloudy with a chance of thunderstorms. A chance of showers. Highs in the upper 80s. Chance of rain 50%. Tuesday night, mostly cloudy with a chance of showers with a slight chance of thunderstorms. Lows in the lower 70s. Chance of rain 50%. Wednesday, mostly cloudy with a chance of thunderstorms. A chance of showers in the morning, then showers likely in the afternoon. Highs in the mid-80s. Chance of rain 70%. Wednesday night, mostly cloudy. A chance of showers and thunderstorms in the evening, then a chance of showers with a slight chance of thunderstorms after midnight. Lows in the upper 60s. Chance of rain 50%. Thursday, mostly cloudy. A chance of showers with a slight chance of thunderstorms in the morning, then showers likely with a chance of thunderstorms in the afternoon. Highs in the lower 80s. Chance of rain 60%. 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Be sure to follow us on Facebook. Here's a look at local weather conditions as of 10 p.m. At the top of the hour, skies were partly cloudy in Shreveport. The temperature was 79 degrees at the regional airport. The dew point was 63, making the relative humidity 57%. Winds were southeast at 9 miles an hour. The pressure was 29.93 inches and rising. The report from Bossier City was not available. And in downtown Shreveport, skies were partly cloudy. The temperature was 77 degrees. And winds were southeast at 8 miles an hour. Once again in Shreveport, it was 79 degrees with partly cloudy skies at 10 p.m. Around the local area at 10 p.m., in Texarkana, partly cloudy and 76. Wind southeast at 8 miles an hour. El Dorado, clear and 68. Wind east at 6 miles an hour. Monroe, clear and 72. Wind east at 3 miles an hour. Natchitoches, clear and 71. Wind calm. Marshall, partly cloudy and 74. Wind south at 3 miles an hour. And at Longview, clear and 76 degrees. Wind southeast at 8 miles an hour. Elsewhere across the four-state area, over at Dallas, partly cloudy and 81. Oklahoma City, cloudy and 79. Little Rock, partly cloudy and 69. Jackson, Mississippi, partly cloudy and 65. Baton Rouge, clear and 72. And at Houston, partly cloudy and 78 degrees.
For the most current information, check us out on the web at www.weather.gov/SHP. Now let's check on your local forecast. Tonight, partly cloudy. Lows in the upper 60s. Southeast winds around 5 miles per hour. Friday, partly cloudy in the morning, then becoming mostly cloudy. Highs in the lower 90s. South winds 10 to 15 miles per hour. Friday night, mostly cloudy. Lows in the lower 70s. South winds 5 to 10 miles per hour with gusts up to 20 miles per hour. Saturday, mostly cloudy in the morning, then becoming partly cloudy. Highs in the upper 80s. South winds 10 to 15 miles per hour. Saturday night, mostly clear. Lows in the upper 60s. South winds 10 to 15 miles per hour. Sunday, mostly cloudy. A slight chance of showers and thunderstorms in the afternoon. Highs in the upper 80s. Chance of rain 20%. Sunday night, mostly cloudy. Lows in the mid-70s. Monday, mostly cloudy. A slight chance of showers and thunderstorms in the afternoon. Windy with highs in the upper 80s. Chance of rain 20%. Monday night, mostly cloudy. A chance of showers and thunderstorms, mainly in the evening. Lows in the mid-70s. Chance of rain 30%. Tuesday, mostly cloudy with a chance of thunderstorms. A chance of showers. Highs in the upper 80s. Chance of rain 50%. Tuesday night, mostly cloudy with a chance of showers with a slight chance of thunderstorms. Lows in the lower 70s. Chance of rain 50%. Wednesday, mostly cloudy with a chance of thunderstorms. A chance of showers in the morning, then showers likely in the afternoon. Highs in the mid-80s. Chance of rain 70%. Wednesday night, mostly cloudy. A chance of showers and thunderstorms in the evening, then a chance of showers with a slight chance of thunderstorms after midnight. Lows in the upper 60s. Chance of rain 50%. Thursday, mostly cloudy. A chance of showers with a slight chance of thunderstorms in the morning, then showers likely with a chance of thunderstorms in the afternoon. Highs in the lower 80s. Chance of rain 60%. 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Be sure to follow us on Facebook. Here's a look at local weather conditions as of 11 p.m. At the top of the hour, skies were partly cloudy in Shreveport. The temperature was 75 degrees at the regional airport. The dew point was 63, making the relative humidity 64%. Winds were southeast at 6 miles an hour. The pressure was 29.94 inches and rising. The report from Bossier City was not available. And in downtown Shreveport, skies were clear. The temperature was 75 degrees. And winds were southeast at 9 miles an hour. Once again in Shreveport, it was 75 degrees with partly cloudy skies at 11 p.m. Around the local area at 11 p.m., in Texarkana, clear and 74. Wind southeast at 9 miles an hour. El Dorado, clear and 68. Wind east at 6 miles an hour. Monroe, clear and 73. Wind east at 5 miles an hour. Natchitoches, clear and 73. Wind calm. Marshall, clear and 72. Wind calm. And at Longview, clear and 75 degrees. Wind southeast at 8 miles an hour. Elsewhere across the four-state area, over at Dallas, mostly cloudy and 80. Oklahoma City, cloudy and 78. Little Rock, partly cloudy and 66. Jackson, Mississippi, mostly cloudy and 63. Baton Rouge, clear and 71. And at Houston, partly cloudy and 76 degrees.
For the most current information, check us out on the web at www.weather.gov/SHT. Now let's check on your local forecast. Tonight, partly cloudy. Lows in the upper 60s. Southeast winds around 5 miles per hour. Friday, partly cloudy in the morning, then becoming mostly cloudy. Highs in the lower 90s. South winds 10 to 15 miles per hour. Friday night, mostly cloudy. Lows in the lower 70s. South winds 5 to 10 miles per hour with gusts up to 20 miles per hour. Saturday, mostly cloudy in the morning, then becoming partly cloudy. Highs in the upper 80s. South winds 10 to 15 miles per hour. Saturday night, mostly clear. Lows in the upper 60s. South winds 10 to 15 miles per hour. Sunday, mostly cloudy. A slight chance of showers and thunderstorms in the afternoon. Highs in the upper 80s. Chance of rain 20%. Sunday night, mostly cloudy. Lows in the mid 70s. Monday, mostly cloudy. A slight chance of showers and thunderstorms in the afternoon. Windy with highs in the upper 80s. Chance of rain 20%. Monday night, mostly cloudy. A chance of showers and thunderstorms, mainly in the evening. Lows in the mid-70s. Chance of rain 30%. Tuesday, mostly cloudy with a chance of thunderstorms. A chance of showers. Highs in the upper 80s. Chance of rain 50%. Tuesday night, mostly cloudy with a chance of showers with a slight chance of thunderstorms. Lows in the lower 70s. Chance of rain 50%. Wednesday, mostly cloudy with a chance of thunderstorms. A chance of showers in the morning, then showers likely in the afternoon. Highs in the mid 80s. Chance of rain 70%. Wednesday night, mostly cloudy. A chance of showers and thunderstorms in the evening, then a chance of showers with a slight chance of thunderstorms after midnight. Lows in the upper 60s. Chance of rain 50%. Thursday, mostly cloudy. A chance of showers with a slight chance of thunderstorms in the morning, then showers likely with a chance of thunderstorms in the afternoon. Highs in the lower 80s. Chance of rain 60%. 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Be sure to follow us on Facebook. Here's a look at local weather conditions as of 11 p.m. At the top of the hour, skies were partly cloudy in Shreveport. The temperature was 75 degrees at the regional airport. The dew point was 63, making the relative humidity 64%. Winds were southeast at 6 miles an hour. The pressure was 29.94 inches and rising. The report from Bossier City was not available. And in downtown Shreveport, skies were clear. The temperature was 75 degrees. And winds were southeast at 9 miles an hour. Once again in Shreveport, it was 75 degrees with partly cloudy skies at 11 p.m. Around the local area at 11 p.m., in Texarkana, clear and 74. Wind southeast at 9 miles an hour. El Dorado, clear and 68. Wind east at 6 miles an hour. Monroe, clear and 73. Wind east at 5 miles an hour. Nacogdoches, clear and 73. Wind calm. Marshall, clear and 72. Wind calm. And at Longview, clear and 75 degrees. Wind southeast at 8 miles an hour. Elsewhere across the four-state area, over at Dallas, mostly cloudy and 80. Oklahoma City, cloudy and 78. Little Rock, partly cloudy and 66. Jackson, Mississippi, mostly cloudy and 63. Baton Rouge, clear and 71. And at Houston, partly cloudy and 76 degrees.
For the most current information, check us out on the web at www.weather.gov/SHP. Now let's check on your local forecast. Tonight, partly cloudy. Lows in the upper 60s. Southeast winds around 5 miles per hour. Friday, partly cloudy in the morning, then becoming mostly cloudy. Highs in the lower 90s. South winds 10 to 15 miles per hour. Friday night, mostly cloudy. Lows in the lower 70s. South winds 5 to 10 miles per hour with gusts up to 20 miles per hour. Saturday, mostly cloudy in the morning, then becoming partly cloudy. Highs in the upper 80s. South winds 10 to 15 miles per hour. Saturday night, mostly clear. Lows in the upper 60s. South winds 10 to 15 miles per hour. Sunday, mostly cloudy. A slight chance of showers and thunderstorms in the afternoon. Highs in the upper 80s. Chance of rain 20%. Sunday night, mostly cloudy. Lows in the mid-70s. Monday, mostly cloudy. A slight chance of showers and thunderstorms in the afternoon. Windy with highs in the upper 80s. Chance of rain 20%. Monday night, mostly cloudy. A chance of showers and thunderstorms, mainly in the evening. Lows in the mid-70s. Chance of rain 30%. Tuesday, mostly cloudy with a chance of thunderstorms. A chance of showers. Highs in the upper 80s. Chance of rain 50%. Tuesday night, mostly cloudy with a chance of showers with a slight chance of thunderstorms. Lows in the lower 70s. Chance of rain 50%. Wednesday, mostly cloudy with a chance of thunderstorms. A chance of showers in the morning, then showers likely in the afternoon. Highs in the mid-80s. Chance of rain 70%. Wednesday night, mostly cloudy. A chance of showers and thunderstorms in the evening, then a chance of showers with a slight chance of thunderstorms after midnight. Lows in the upper 60s. Chance of rain 50%. Thursday, mostly cloudy. A chance of showers with a slight chance of thunderstorms in the morning, then showers likely with a chance of thunderstorms in the afternoon. Highs in the lower 80s. Chance of rain 60%. 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Be sure to follow us on Facebook. Here's a look at local weather conditions as of 11 p.m. At the top of the hour, skies were partly cloudy in Shreveport. The temperature was 75 degrees at the regional airport. The dew point was 63, making the relative humidity 64%. Winds were southeast at 6 miles an hour. The pressure was 29.94 inches and rising. The report from Bossier City was not available. And in downtown Shreveport, skies were clear. The temperature was 75 degrees. And winds were southeast at 9 miles an hour. Once again in Shreveport, it was 75 degrees with partly cloudy skies at 11 p.m. Around the local area at 11 p.m., in Texarkana, clear and 74. Wind southeast at 9 miles an hour. El Dorado, clear and 68. Wind east at 6 miles an hour. Monroe, clear and 73. Wind east at 5 miles an hour. Natchitoches, clear and 73. Wind calm. Marshall, clear and 72. Wind calm. And at Longview, clear and 75 degrees.
Wind southeast at 8 miles an hour. Elsewhere across the four-state area,

Culver at Dallas, mostly cloudy and 80. Oklahoma City, cloudy and 78. Little Rock, partly cloudy and 66. Jackson, Mississippi, mostly cloudy and 63. Baton Rouge, clear and 71. And at Houston, partly cloudy and 76 degrees. For the most current information, check us out on the web at www.weather.gov/sht. Now let's check on your local forecast. Partly cloudy. Lows in the upper 60s. Southeast winds around 5 miles per hour. Friday, partly cloudy in the morning, then becoming mostly cloudy. Highs in the lower 90s. South winds 10 to 15 miles per hour. Friday night, mostly cloudy. Lows in the lower 70s. South winds 5 to 10 miles per hour with gusts up to 20 miles per hour. Saturday, mostly cloudy in the morning, then becoming partly cloudy. Highs in the upper 80s. South winds 10 to 15 miles per hour. Saturday night, mostly clear. Lows in the upper 60s. South winds 10 to 15 miles per hour. Sunday, mostly cloudy. A slight chance of showers and thunderstorms in the afternoon. Highs in the upper 80s. Chance of rain 20%. Sunday night, mostly cloudy. Lows in the mid-70s. Monday, mostly cloudy. A slight chance of showers and thunderstorms in the afternoon. Windy with highs in the upper 80s. Chance of rain 20%. Monday night, mostly cloudy. A chance of showers and thunderstorms, mainly in the evening. Lows in the mid-70s. Chance of rain 30%. Tuesday, mostly cloudy with a chance of thunderstorms. A chance of showers. Highs in the upper 80s. Chance of rain 50%. Tuesday night, mostly cloudy with a chance of showers with a slight chance of thunderstorms. Lows in the lower 70s. Chance of rain 50%. Wednesday, mostly cloudy with a chance of thunderstorms. A chance of showers in the morning, then showers likely in the afternoon. Highs in the mid-80s. Chance of rain 70%. Wednesday night, mostly cloudy. A chance of showers and thunderstorms in the evening, then a chance of showers with a slight chance of thunderstorms after midnight. Lows in the upper 60s. Chance of rain 50%. Thursday, mostly cloudy. A chance of showers with a slight chance of thunderstorms in the morning, then showers likely with a chance of thunderstorms in the afternoon. Highs in the lower 80s. Chance of rain 60%. 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Be sure to follow us on Facebook. Here's a look at local weather conditions as of 11 p.m. At the top of the hour, skies were partly cloudy in Shreveport. The temperature was 75 degrees at the regional airport. The dew point was 63, making the relative humidity 64%. Winds were southeast at 6 miles an hour. The pressure was 29.94 inches and rising. The report from Bossier City was not available. And in downtown Shreveport, skies were clear. The temperature was 75 degrees. And winds were southeast at 9 miles an hour. Once again in Shreveport, it was 75 degrees with partly cloudy skies at 11 p.m. Around the local area at 11 p.m., in Texarkana, clear and 74. Wind southeast at 9 miles an hour. El Dorado, clear and 68. Wind east at 6 miles an hour. Monroe, clear and 73. Wind east at 5 miles an hour. Natchitoches, clear and 73. Wind calm. Marshall, clear and 72. Wind calm. And at Longview, clear and 75 degrees. Wind southeast at 8 miles an hour.
Elsewhere across the four-state area, over at Dallas, mostly cloudy and 80. Oklahoma City, cloudy and 78. Little Rock, partly cloudy and 66. Jackson, Mississippi, mostly cloudy and 63. Baton Rouge, clear and 71. And at Houston, partly cloudy and 76 degrees. For the most current information, check us out on the web at www.weather.gov/sht. Here is your area's open water boating forecast. Wind gusts may be higher. Tonight, partly cloudy. Lows in the upper 60s. South winds 10 to 15 miles per hour. Friday, becoming mostly cloudy. Windy. Highs in the lower 90s. South winds 15 to 20 miles per hour. Friday night, mostly cloudy. Windy. Lows in the lower 70s. South winds 15 to 20 miles per hour. Saturday, becoming partly cloudy. Windy. Highs in the upper 80s. South winds 15 to 20 miles per hour. Saturday night, mostly clear. Windy. Lows in the upper 60s. South winds 15 to 20 miles per hour. Sunday, mostly cloudy. A 20% chance of showers and thunderstorms in the afternoon. Highs in the upper 80s. Sunday night, becoming mostly cloudy. Lows in the mid 70s. Monday, mostly cloudy. A 20% chance of showers and thunderstorms in the afternoon. Highs in the upper 80s. Monday night, mostly cloudy. Chance of showers and thunderstorms in the evening. Lows in the mid-70s. Chance of precipitation 30%. Tuesday, mostly cloudy with chance of showers and thunderstorms. Highs in the upper 80s. Chance of precipitation 50%. Tuesday night, mostly cloudy with chance of showers and slight chance of thunderstorms. Lows around 70. Chance of precipitation 50%. Wednesday, mostly cloudy. Chance of showers and thunderstorms in the morning, then showers likely and a chance of thunderstorms in the afternoon. Highs in the mid-80s. Chance of precipitation 60%. Wednesday night, mostly cloudy. Chance of showers and thunderstorms in the evening, then a chance of showers and slight chance of thunderstorms after midnight. Lows in the upper 60s. Chance of precipitation 50%. Thursday, mostly cloudy. Chance of showers and slight chance of thunderstorms in the morning, then showers likely and a chance of thunderstorms in the morning, then showers likely and a chance of thunderstorms in the afternoon. Highs in the lower 80s. Chance of precipitation 60%. Now let's check on your local forecast. Tonight, partly cloudy. Lows in the upper 60s. Southeast winds around 5 miles per hour. Friday, partly cloudy in the morning, then becoming mostly cloudy. Highs in the lower 90s. South winds 10 to 15 miles per hour. Friday night, mostly cloudy. Lows in the lower 70s. South winds 5 to 10 miles per hour with gusts up to 20 miles per hour. Saturday, mostly cloudy in the morning, then becoming partly cloudy. Highs in the upper 80s. South winds 10 to 15 miles per hour. Saturday night, mostly clear. Lows in the upper 60s. South winds 10 to 15 miles per hour. Sunday, mostly cloudy. A slight chance of showers and thunderstorms in the afternoon. Highs in the upper 80s. Chance of rain 20%. Sunday night, mostly cloudy. Lows in the mid-70s. Monday, mostly cloudy. A slight chance of showers and thunderstorms in the afternoon. Windy with highs in the upper 80s. Chance of rain 20%. Monday night, mostly cloudy. A chance of showers and thunderstorms, mainly in the evening. Lows in the mid-70s. Chance of rain 30%.
Tuesday, mostly cloudy with a chance of thunderstorms. A chance of

lows in the upper 60s. Chance of rain 50%. Thursday, mostly cloudy. A chance of showers with a slight chance of thunderstorms in the morning, then showers likely with a chance of thunderstorms in the afternoon. Highs in the lower 80s. Chance of rain 60%. 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Be sure to follow us on Facebook. Here's a look at local weather conditions as of 11 p.m. At the top of the hour, skies were partly cloudy in Shreveport. The temperature was 75 degrees at the regional airport. The dew point was 63, making the relative humidity 64%. Winds were southeast at 6 miles an hour. The pressure was 29.94 inches and rising. The report from Bossier City was not available. And in downtown Shreveport, skies were clear. The temperature was 75 degrees. And winds were southeast at 9 miles an hour. Once again in Shreveport, it was 75 degrees with partly cloudy skies at 11 p.m. This is your NOAA Weather Radio, station WXJ97, operating on a frequency of 162.400 MHz, providing the latest weather information on a 24-hour basis. Broadcasts originate from the National Weather Service office in Shreveport, Louisiana. 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Around the local area at 11 p.m. in Texarkana, clear and 74. Wind southeast at 9 miles an hour. El Dorado, clear and 68. Wind east at 6 miles an hour. Monroe, clear and 73. Wind east at 5 miles an hour. Natchitoches, clear and 73. Wind calm. Marshall, clear and 72. Wind calm. And at Longview, clear and 75 degrees. Wind southeast at 8 miles an hour. Elsewhere across the four-state area, over at Dallas, mostly cloudy and 80. Oklahoma City, cloudy and 78. Little Rock, partly cloudy and 66. Jackson, Mississippi, mostly cloudy and 63. Baton Rouge, clear and 71. And at Houston, partly cloudy and 76 degrees. For the most current information, check us out on the web at www.weather.gov/SHT. Now let's check on your local forecast. Tonight, partly cloudy. Lows in the upper 60s. Southeast winds around 5 miles per hour. Friday, partly cloudy in the morning, then becoming mostly cloudy. Highs in the lower 90s. South winds 10 to 15 miles per hour. Friday night, mostly cloudy. Lows in the lower 70s. South winds 5 to 10 miles per hour with gusts up to 20 miles per hour. Saturday, mostly cloudy in the morning, then becoming partly cloudy. Highs in the upper 80s. South winds 10 to 15 miles per hour. Saturday night, mostly clear. Lows in the upper 60s. South winds 10 to 15 miles per hour. Sunday, mostly cloudy. A slight chance of showers and thunderstorms in the afternoon. Highs in the upper 80s. Chance of rain 20%. Sunday night, mostly cloudy. Lows in the mid-70s. Monday, mostly cloudy. A slight chance of showers and thunderstorms in the afternoon. Windy with highs in the upper 80s. Chance of rain 20%. Monday night, mostly cloudy. A chance of showers and thunderstorms, mainly in the evening. Lows in the mid-70s. Chance of rain 30%. Tuesday, mostly cloudy with a chance of thunderstorms. A chance of showers. Highs in the upper 80s. Chance of rain 50%. Tuesday night, mostly cloudy with a chance of showers with a slight chance of thunderstorms. Lows in the lower 70s.

chance of rain 50%. Wednesday, mostly cloudy with a chance of thunderstorms. A chance of showers in the morning, then showers likely in the afternoon. Highs in the mid-80s. Chance of rain 70%. Wednesday night, mostly cloudy. A chance of showers and thunderstorms in the evening, then a chance of showers with a slight chance of thunderstorms after midnight. Lows in the upper 60s. Chance of rain 50%. Thursday, mostly cloudy. A chance of showers with a slight chance of thunderstorms in the morning, then showers likely with a chance of thunderstorms in the afternoon. Highs in the lower 80s. Chance of rain 60%. 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Be sure to follow us on Facebook. Here's a look at local weather conditions as of 11 p.m. At the top of the hour, skies were partly cloudy in Shreveport. The temperature was 75 degrees at the regional airport. The dew point was 63, making the relative humidity 64%. Winds were southeast at 6 miles an hour. The pressure was 29.94 inches and rising. The report from Bossier City was not available. And in downtown Shreveport, skies were clear. The temperature was 75 degrees. And winds were southeast at 9 miles an hour. Once again in Shreveport, it was 75 degrees with partly cloudy skies at 11 p.m. Around the local area at 11 p.m., in Texarkana, clear and 74. Wind southeast at 9 miles an hour. El Dorado, clear and 68. Wind east at 6 miles an hour. Monroe, clear and 73. Wind east at 5 miles an hour. Nutcash, clear and 73. Wind calm. Marshall, clear and 72. Wind calm. And at Longview, clear and 75 degrees. Wind southeast at 8 miles an hour. Elsewhere across the four-state area, over at Dallas, mostly cloudy and 80. Oklahoma City, cloudy and 78. Little Rock, partly cloudy and 66. Jackson, Mississippi, mostly cloudy and 63. Baton Rouge, clear and 71. And at Houston, partly cloudy and 76 degrees. For the most current information, check us out on the web at www.weather.gov/sht. Now let's check on your local forecast. Tonight, partly cloudy. Lows in the upper 60s. Southeast winds around 5 miles per hour. Friday, partly cloudy in the morning, then becoming mostly cloudy. Highs in the lower 90s. South winds 10 to 15 miles per hour. Friday night, mostly cloudy. Lows in the lower 70s. South winds 5 to 10 miles per hour with gusts up to 20 miles per hour. Saturday, mostly cloudy in the morning, then becoming partly cloudy. Highs in the upper 80s. South winds 10 to 15 miles per hour. Saturday night, mostly clear. Lows in the upper 60s. South winds 10 to 15 miles per hour. Sunday, mostly cloudy. A slight chance of showers and thunderstorms in the afternoon. Highs in the upper 80s. Chance of rain 20%. Sunday night, mostly cloudy. Lows in the mid-70s. Monday, mostly cloudy. A slight chance of showers and thunderstorms in the afternoon. Windy with highs in the upper 80s. Chance of rain 20%. Monday night, mostly cloudy. A chance of showers and thunderstorms, mainly in the evening. Lows in the mid-70s. Chance of rain 30%. Tuesday, mostly cloudy with a chance of thunderstorms. A chance of showers. Highs in the upper 80s. Chance of rain 50%. Tuesday night, mostly cloudy with a chance of showers with a slight chance of thunderstorms. Lows in the lower 70s. Chance of rain 50%.
Wednesday, mostly cloudy with a chance of thunderstorms. A chance of showers in the morning, then showers likely in the afternoon. Highs in the mid-80s. Chance of rain 70%. Wednesday night, mostly cloudy. A chance of showers and thunderstorms in the evening, then a chance of showers with a slight chance of thunderstorms after midnight. Lows in the upper 60s. Chance of rain 50%. Thursday, mostly cloudy. A chance of showers with a slight chance of thunderstorms in the morning, then showers likely with a chance of thunderstorms in the afternoon. Highs in the lower 80s. Chance of rain 60%. 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Be sure to follow us on Facebook. Here's a look at local weather conditions as of 11 p.m. At the top of the hour, skies were partly cloudy in Shreveport. The temperature was 75 degrees at the regional airport. The dew point was 63, making the relative humidity 64%. Winds were southeast at 6 miles an hour. The pressure was 29.94 inches and rising. The report from Bossier City was not available. And in downtown Shreveport, skies were clear. The temperature was 75 degrees. And winds were southeast at 9 miles an hour. Once again in Shreveport, it was 75 degrees with partly cloudy skies at 11 p.m. Around the local area at 11 p.m., in Texarkana, clear and 74. Wind southeast at 9 miles an hour. El Dorado, clear and 68. Wind east at 6 miles an hour. Monroe, clear and 73. Wind east at 5 miles an hour. Nacogdoches, clear and 73. Wind calm. Marshall, clear and 72. Wind calm. And at Longview, clear and 75 degrees. Wind southeast at 8 miles an hour. Elsewhere across the four-state area, over at Dallas, mostly cloudy and 80. Oklahoma City, cloudy and 78. Little Rock, partly cloudy and 66. Jackson, Mississippi, mostly cloudy and 63. Baton Rouge, clear and 71. And at Houston, partly cloudy and 76 degrees. For the most current information, check us out on the web at www.weather.gov/SHP. Now let's check on your local forecast. Tonight, partly cloudy. Lows in the upper 60s. Southeast winds around 5 miles per hour. Friday, partly cloudy in the morning, then becoming mostly cloudy. Highs in the lower 90s. South winds 10 to 15 miles per hour. Friday night, mostly cloudy. Lows in the lower 70s. South winds 5 to 10 miles per hour with gusts up to 20 miles per hour. Saturday, mostly cloudy in the morning, then becoming partly cloudy. Highs in the upper 80s. South winds 10 to 15 miles per hour. Saturday night, mostly clear. Lows in the upper 60s. South winds 10 to 15 miles per hour. Sunday, mostly cloudy. A slight chance of showers and thunderstorms in the afternoon. Highs in the upper 80s. Chance of rain 20%. Sunday night, mostly cloudy. Lows in the mid-70s. Monday, mostly cloudy. A slight chance of showers and thunderstorms in the afternoon. Windy with highs in the upper 80s. Chance of rain 20%. Monday night, mostly cloudy. A chance of showers and thunderstorms, mainly in the evening. Lows in the mid-70s. Chance of rain 30%. Tuesday, mostly cloudy with a chance of thunderstorms. A chance of showers. Highs in the upper 80s. Chance of rain 50%. Tuesday night, mostly cloudy with a chance of showers with a slight chance of thunderstorms. Lows in the lower 70s. Chance of rain 50%.
Wednesday, mostly cloudy with a chance of thunderstorms. A chance of showers in the morning, then showers likely in the afternoon. Highs in the mid-80s. Chance of rain 70%. Wednesday night, mostly cloudy. A chance of showers and thunderstorms in the evening, then a chance of showers with a slight chance of thunderstorms after midnight. Lows in the upper 60s. Chance of rain 50%. Thursday, mostly cloudy. A chance of showers with a slight chance of thunderstorms in the morning, then showers likely with a chance of thunderstorms in the afternoon. Highs in the lower 80s. Chance of rain 60%. 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Be sure to follow us on Facebook. Here's a look at local weather conditions as of 11 p.m. At the top of the hour, skies were partly cloudy in Shreveport. The temperature was 75 degrees at the regional airport. The dew point was 63, making the relative humidity 64%. Winds were southeast at 6 miles an hour. The pressure was 29.94 inches and rising. The report from Bossier City was not available. And in downtown Shreveport, skies were clear. The temperature was 75 degrees. And winds were southeast at 9 miles an hour. Once again in Shreveport, it was 75 degrees with partly cloudy skies at 11 p.m. This is your NOAA Weather Radio, station WXJ97, operating on a frequency of 162.400 MHz, providing the latest weather information on a 24-hour basis. Broadcasts originate from the National Weather Service office in Shreveport, Louisiana. 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Around the local area at 11 p.m. in Texarkana, clear and 74. Wind southeast at 9 miles an hour. El Dorado, clear and 68. Wind east at 6 miles an hour. Monroe, clear and 73. Wind east at 5 miles an hour. Natchitoches, clear and 73. Wind calm. Marshall, clear and 72. Wind calm. And at Longview, clear and 75 degrees. Wind southeast at 8 miles an hour. Elsewhere across the four-state area, over at Dallas, mostly cloudy and 80. Oklahoma City, cloudy and 78. Little Rock, partly cloudy and 66. Jackson, Mississippi, mostly cloudy and 63. Baton Rouge, clear and 71. And at Houston, partly cloudy and 76 degrees. For the most current information, check us out on the web at www.weather.gov/SHP. Now let's check on your local forecast. Tonight, partly cloudy. Lows in the upper 60s. Southeast winds around 5 miles per hour. Friday, partly cloudy in the morning, then becoming mostly cloudy. Highs in the lower 90s. South winds 10 to 15 miles per hour. Friday night, mostly cloudy. Lows in the lower 70s. South winds 5 to 10 miles per hour with gusts up to 20 miles per hour. Saturday, mostly cloudy in the morning, then becoming partly cloudy. Highs in the upper 80s. South winds 10 to 15 miles per hour. Saturday night, mostly clear. Lows in the upper 60s. South winds 10 to 15 miles per hour. Sunday, mostly cloudy. A slight chance of showers and thunderstorms in the afternoon. Highs in the upper 80s. Chance of rain 20%. Sunday night, mostly cloudy. Lows in the mid-70s. Monday, mostly cloudy. A slight chance of showers and thunderstorms in the afternoon. Windy with highs in the upper 80s. Chance of rain 20%. Monday night, mostly cloudy.
a chance of showers and thunderstorms, mainly in the evening. Lows in the mid-70s. Chance of rain 30%. Tuesday, mostly cloudy with a chance of thunderstorms. A chance of showers. Highs in the upper 80s. Chance of rain 50%. Tuesday night, mostly cloudy with a chance of showers with a slight chance of thunderstorms. Lows in the lower 70s. Chance of rain 50%. Wednesday, mostly cloudy with a chance of thunderstorms. A chance of showers in the morning, then showers likely in the afternoon. Highs in the mid-80s. Chance of rain 70%. Wednesday night, mostly cloudy. A chance of showers and thunderstorms in the evening, then a chance of showers with a slight chance of thunderstorms after midnight. Lows in the upper 60s. Chance of rain 50%. Thursday, mostly cloudy. A chance of showers with a slight chance of thunderstorms in the morning, then showers likely with a chance of thunderstorms in the afternoon. Highs in the lower 80s. Chance of rain 60%. 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Be sure to follow us on Facebook. Here's a look at local weather conditions as of 11 p.m. At the top of the hour, skies were partly cloudy in Shreveport. The temperature was 75 degrees at the regional airport. The dew point was 63, making the relative humidity 64%. Winds were southeast at 6 miles an hour. The pressure was 29.94 inches and rising. The report from Bossier City was not available. And in downtown Shreveport, skies were clear. The temperature was 75 degrees. And winds were southeast at 9 miles an hour. Once again in Shreveport, it was 75 degrees with partly cloudy skies at 11 p.m. Around the local area at 11 p.m., in Texarkana, clear and 74. Wind southeast at 9 miles an hour. El Dorado, clear and 68. Wind east at 6 miles an hour. Monroe, clear and 73. Wind east at 5 miles an hour. Nutqvitch, clear and 73. Wind calm. Marshall, clear and 72. Wind calm. And at Longview, clear and 75 degrees. Wind southeast at 8 miles an hour. Elsewhere across the four-state area, over at Dallas, mostly cloudy and 80. Oklahoma City, cloudy and 78. Little Rock, partly cloudy and 66. Jackson, Mississippi, mostly cloudy and 63. Baton Rouge, clear and 71. And at Houston, partly cloudy and 76 degrees. For the most current information, check us out on the web at www.weather.gov/sht. Now let's check on your local forecast. Tonight, partly cloudy. Lows in the upper 60s. Southeast winds around 5 miles per hour. Friday, partly cloudy in the morning, then becoming mostly cloudy. Highs in the lower 90s. South winds 10 to 15 miles per hour. Friday night, mostly cloudy. Lows in the lower 70s. South winds 5 to 10 miles per hour with gusts up to 20 miles per hour. Saturday, mostly cloudy in the morning, then becoming partly cloudy. Highs in the upper 80s. South winds 10 to 15 miles per hour. Saturday night, mostly clear. Lows in the upper 60s. South winds 10 to 15 miles per hour. Sunday, mostly cloudy. A slight chance of showers and thunderstorms in the afternoon. Highs in the upper 80s. Chance of rain 20%. Sunday night, mostly cloudy. Lows in the mid-70s. Monday, mostly cloudy. A slight chance of showers and thunderstorms in the afternoon. Windy with highs in the upper 80s. Chance of rain 20%. Monday night, mostly cloudy.
a chance of showers and thunderstorms, mainly in the evening. Lows in the mid-70s.

chance of rain 30%. Tuesday, mostly cloudy with a chance of thunderstorms. A chance of showers. Highs in the upper 80s. Chance of rain 50%. Tuesday night, mostly cloudy with a chance of showers with a slight chance of thunderstorms. Lows in the lower 70s. Chance of rain 50%. Wednesday, mostly cloudy with a chance of thunderstorms. A chance of showers in the morning, then showers likely in the afternoon. Highs in the mid-80s. Chance of rain 70%. Wednesday night, mostly cloudy. A chance of showers and thunderstorms in the evening, then a chance of showers with a slight chance of thunderstorms after midnight. Lows in the upper 60s. Chance of rain 50%. Thursday, mostly cloudy. A chance of showers with a slight chance of thunderstorms in the morning, then showers likely with a chance of thunderstorms in the afternoon. Highs in the lower 80s. Chance of rain 60%. Here is your area's open water boating forecast. Wind gusts may be higher. Tonight, partly cloudy. Lows in the upper 60s. South winds 10 to 15 miles per hour. Friday, becoming mostly cloudy. Windy. Highs in the lower 90s. South winds 15 to 20 miles per hour. Friday night, mostly cloudy. Windy. Lows in the lower 70s. South winds 15 to 20 miles per hour. Saturday, becoming partly cloudy. Windy. Highs in the upper 80s. South winds 15 to 20 miles per hour. Saturday night, mostly clear. Windy. Lows in the upper 60s. South winds 15 to 20 miles per hour. Sunday, mostly cloudy. A 20% chance of showers and thunderstorms in the afternoon. Highs in the upper 80s. Sunday night, becoming mostly cloudy. Lows in the mid-70s. Monday, mostly cloudy. A 20% chance of showers and thunderstorms in the afternoon. Highs in the upper 80s. Monday night, mostly cloudy. Chance of showers and thunderstorms in the evening. Lows in the mid-70s. Chance of precipitation 30%. Tuesday, mostly cloudy with chance of showers and thunderstorms. Highs in the upper 80s. Chance of precipitation 50%. Tuesday night, mostly cloudy with chance of showers and slight chance of thunderstorms. Lows around 70. Chance of precipitation 50%. Wednesday, mostly cloudy. Chance of showers and thunderstorms in the morning, then showers likely and a chance of thunderstorms in the afternoon. Highs in the mid-80s. Chance of precipitation 60%. Wednesday night, mostly cloudy. Chance of showers and thunderstorms in the evening, then a chance of showers and slight chance of thunderstorms after midnight. Lows in the upper 60s. Chance of precipitation 50%. Thursday, mostly cloudy. Chance of showers and slight chance of thunderstorms in the morning, then showers likely and a chance of thunderstorms in the afternoon. Highs in the lower 80s. Chance of precipitation 60%. 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Be sure to follow us on Facebook. Here's a look at local weather conditions as of 11 p.m. At the top of the hour, skies were partly cloudy in Shreveport. The temperature was 75 degrees at the regional airport. The dew point was 63, making the relative humidity 64%. Winds were southeast at 6 miles an hour. The pressure was 29.94 inches and rising. The report from Bossier City was not available. And in downtown Shreveport, skies were clear. The temperature was 75 degrees. And winds were southeast at 9 miles an hour. Once again in Shreveport, it was 75 degrees with partly cloudy skies at 11 p.m.
around the local area at 11 p.m. in Texarkana, clear and 74. Wind southeast at 9 miles an hour. El Dorado, clear and 68. Wind east at 6 miles an hour. Monroe, clear and 73. Wind east at 5 miles an hour. Natchitoches, clear and 73. Wind calm. Marshall, clear and 72. Wind calm. And at Longview, clear and 75 degrees. Wind southeast at 8 miles an hour. Elsewhere across the four-state area, over at Dallas, mostly cloudy and 80. Oklahoma City, cloudy and 78. Little Rock, partly cloudy and 66. Jackson, Mississippi, mostly cloudy and 63. Baton Rouge, clear and 71. And at Houston, partly cloudy and 76 degrees. For the most current information, check us out on the web at www.weather.gov/sht. Now let's check on your local forecast. Tonight, partly cloudy. Lows in the upper 60s. Southeast winds around 5 miles per hour. Friday, partly cloudy in the morning, then becoming mostly cloudy. Highs in the lower 90s. South winds 10 to 15 miles per hour. Friday night, mostly cloudy. Lows in the lower 70s. South winds 5 to 10 miles per hour with gusts up to 20 miles per hour. Saturday, mostly cloudy in the morning, then becoming partly cloudy. Highs in the upper 80s. South winds 10 to 15 miles per hour. Saturday night, mostly clear. Lows in the upper 60s. South winds 10 to 15 miles per hour. Sunday, mostly cloudy. A slight chance of showers and thunderstorms in the afternoon. Highs in the upper 80s. Chance of rain 20%. Sunday night, mostly cloudy. Lows in the mid-70s. Monday, mostly cloudy. A slight chance of showers and thunderstorms in the afternoon. Windy with highs in the upper 80s. Chance of rain 20%. Monday night, mostly cloudy. A chance of showers and thunderstorms, mainly in the evening. Lows in the mid-70s. Chance of rain 30%. Tuesday, mostly cloudy with a chance of thunderstorms. A chance of showers. Highs in the upper 80s. Chance of rain 50%. Tuesday night, mostly cloudy with a chance of showers with a slight chance of thunderstorms. Lows in the lower 70s. Chance of rain 50%. Wednesday, mostly cloudy with a chance of thunderstorms. A chance of showers in the morning, then showers likely in the afternoon. Highs in the mid-80s. Chance of rain 70%. Wednesday night, mostly cloudy. A chance of showers and thunderstorms in the evening, then a chance of showers with a slight chance of thunderstorms after midnight. Lows in the upper 60s. Chance of rain 50%. Thursday, mostly cloudy. A chance of showers with a slight chance of thunderstorms in the morning, then showers likely with a chance of thunderstorms in the afternoon. Highs in the lower 80s. Chance of rain 60%. 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Be sure to follow us on Facebook. Here's a look at local weather conditions as of 11 p.m. At the top of the hour, skies were partly cloudy in Shreveport. The temperature was 75 degrees at the regional airport. The dew point was 63, making the relative humidity 64%.
Winds were southeast at 6 miles an hour. The pressure was 29.94 inches and rising. The report from Bossier City was not available. And in downtown Shreveport, skies were clear. The temperature was 75 degrees. And winds were southeast at 9 miles an hour. Once again in Shreveport, it was 75 degrees with partly cloudy skies at 11 p.m. Around the local area at 11 p.m., in Texarkana, clear and 74. Wind southeast at 9 miles an hour. El Dorado, clear and 68. Wind east at 6 miles an hour. Monroe, clear and 73. Wind east at 5 miles an hour. Nacogdoches, clear and 73. Wind calm. Marshall, clear and 72. Wind calm. And at Longview, clear and 75 degrees. Wind southeast at 8 miles an hour. Elsewhere across the four-state area, over at Dallas, mostly cloudy and 80. Oklahoma City, cloudy and 78. Little Rock, partly cloudy and 66. Jackson, Mississippi, mostly cloudy and 63. Baton Rouge, clear and 71. And at Houston, partly cloudy and 76 degrees. For the most current information, check us out on the web at www.weather.gov/SHP. Now let's check on your local forecast. Tonight, partly cloudy. Lows in the upper 60s. Southeast winds around 5 miles per hour. Friday, partly cloudy in the morning, then becoming mostly cloudy. Highs in the lower 90s. South winds 10 to 15 miles per hour. Friday night, mostly cloudy. Lows in the lower 70s. South winds 5 to 10 miles per hour with gusts up to 20 miles per hour. Saturday, mostly cloudy in the morning, then becoming partly cloudy. Highs in the upper 80s. South winds 10 to 15 miles per hour. Saturday night, mostly clear. Lows in the upper 60s. South winds 10 to 15 miles per hour. Sunday, mostly cloudy. A slight chance of showers and thunderstorms in the afternoon. Highs in the upper 80s. Chance of rain 20%. Sunday night, mostly cloudy. Lows in the mid-70s. Monday, mostly cloudy. A slight chance of showers and thunderstorms in the afternoon. Windy with highs in the upper 80s. Chance of rain 20%. Monday night, mostly cloudy. A chance of showers and thunderstorms, mainly in the evening. Lows in the mid-70s. Chance of rain 30%. Tuesday, mostly cloudy with a chance of thunderstorms. A chance of showers. Highs in the upper 80s. Chance of rain 50%. Tuesday night, mostly cloudy with a chance of showers with a slight chance of thunderstorms. Lows in the lower 70s. Chance of rain 50%. Wednesday, mostly cloudy with a chance of thunderstorms. A chance of showers in the morning, then showers likely in the afternoon. Highs in the mid-80s. Chance of rain 70%. Wednesday night, mostly cloudy. A chance of showers and thunderstorms in the evening, then a chance of showers with a slight chance of thunderstorms after midnight. Lows in the upper 60s. Chance of rain 50%. Thursday, mostly cloudy. A chance of showers with a slight chance of thunderstorms in the morning, then showers likely with a chance of thunderstorms in the afternoon. Highs in the lower 80s. Chance of rain 60%. 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Be sure to follow us on Facebook. Here's a look at local weather conditions as of midnight. At the top of the hour, skies were partly cloudy in Shreveport. The temperature was 73 degrees at the regional airport. The dew point was 63, making the relative humidity 68%.
Winds were southeast at 6 miles an hour. The pressure was 29.93 inches and falling. At Bossier City, it was clear. Visibility 10 miles. Temperature was 71 degrees, dew point 61. Wind was east at 5 miles an hour. And the pressure was 29.93 inches. And in downtown Shreveport, skies were clear. The temperature was 74 degrees. And winds were southeast at 10 miles an hour. Once again in Shreveport, it was 73 degrees with partly cloudy skies at midnight. Around the local area at midnight, in Texarkana, clear and 73. Wind southeast at 9 miles an hour. El Dorado, clear and 68. Wind southeast at 6 miles an hour. Monroe, clear and 71. Wind calm. Natchitoches, partly cloudy and 71. Wind calm. Marshall, clear and 72. Wind calm. And at Longview, clear and 74 degrees. Wind south at 7 miles an hour. Elsewhere across the four-state area, over at Dallas, mostly cloudy and 78. Oklahoma City, cloudy and 77. Little Rock, partly cloudy and 65. Jackson, Mississippi, clear and 63. Baton Rouge, clear and 72. And at Houston, partly cloudy and 75 degrees. For the most current information, check us out on the web at www.weather.gov/SHP. Now let's check on your local forecast. Tonight, partly cloudy. Lows in the upper 60s. Southeast winds around 5 miles per hour. Friday, partly cloudy in the morning, then becoming mostly cloudy. Highs in the lower 90s. South winds 10 to 15 miles per hour. Friday night, mostly cloudy. Lows in the lower 70s. South winds 5 to 10 miles per hour with gusts up to 20 miles per hour. Saturday, mostly cloudy in the morning, then becoming partly cloudy. Highs in the upper 80s. South winds 10 to 15 miles per hour. Saturday night, mostly clear. Lows in the upper 60s. South winds 10 to 15 miles per hour. Sunday, mostly cloudy. A slight chance of showers and thunderstorms in the afternoon. Highs in the upper 80s. Chance of rain 20%. Sunday night, mostly cloudy. Lows in the mid-70s. Monday, mostly cloudy. A slight chance of showers and thunderstorms in the afternoon. Windy with highs in the upper 80s. Chance of rain 20%. Monday night, mostly cloudy. A chance of showers and thunderstorms, mainly in the evening. Lows in the mid-70s. Chance of rain 30%. Tuesday, mostly cloudy with a chance of thunderstorms. A chance of showers. Highs in the upper 80s. Chance of rain 50%. Tuesday night, mostly cloudy with a chance of showers with a slight chance of thunderstorms. Lows in the lower 70s. Chance of rain 50%. Wednesday, mostly cloudy with a chance of thunderstorms. A chance of showers in the morning, then showers likely in the afternoon. Highs in the mid-80s. Chance of rain 70%. Wednesday night, mostly cloudy. A chance of showers and thunderstorms in the evening, then a chance of showers with a slight chance of thunderstorms after midnight. Lows in the upper 60s. Chance of rain 50%. Thursday, mostly cloudy. A chance of showers with a slight chance of thunderstorms in the morning, then showers likely with a chance of thunderstorms in the afternoon. Highs in the lower 80s. Chance of rain 60%. 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Be sure to follow us on Facebook. Here's a look at local weather conditions as of midnight.
At the top of the hour, skies were partly cloudy in Shreveport. The temperature was 73 degrees at the regional airport. The dew point was 63, making the relative humidity 68%. Winds were southeast at 6 miles an hour. The pressure was 29.93 inches and falling. At Bossier City, it was clear. Visibility 10 miles. Temperature was 71 degrees, dew point 61. Wind was east, at 5 miles an hour. And the pressure was 29.93 inches. And in downtown Shreveport, skies were clear. The temperature was 74 degrees. And winds were southeast at 10 miles an hour. Once again in Shreveport, it was 73 degrees with partly cloudy skies at midnight. Around the local area at midnight, in Texarkana, clear and 73. Wind southeast at 9 miles an hour. El Dorado, clear and 68. Wind southeast at 6 miles an hour. Monroe, clear and 71. Wind calm. Natchitoches, partly cloudy and 71. Wind calm. Marshall, clear and 72. Wind calm. And at Longview, clear and 74 degrees. Wind south at 7 miles an hour. Elsewhere across the four-state area, over at Dallas, mostly cloudy and 78. Oklahoma City, cloudy and 77. Little Rock, partly cloudy and 65. Jackson, Mississippi, clear and 63. Baton Rouge, clear and 72. And at Houston, partly cloudy and 75 degrees. For the most current information, check us out on the web at www.weather.gov/sht. 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Now let's check on your local forecast. Tonight, partly cloudy. Lows in the upper 60s. Southeast winds around 5 miles per hour. Friday, partly cloudy in the morning, then becoming mostly cloudy. Highs in the lower 90s. South winds 10 to 15 miles per hour. Friday night, mostly cloudy. Lows in the lower 70s. South winds 5 to 10 miles per hour with gusts up to 20 miles per hour. Saturday, mostly cloudy in the morning, then becoming partly cloudy. Highs in the upper 80s. South winds 10 to 15 miles per hour. Saturday night, mostly clear. Lows in the upper 60s. South winds 10 to 15 miles per hour. Sunday, mostly cloudy. A slight chance of showers and thunderstorms in the afternoon. Highs in the upper 80s. Chance of rain 20%. Sunday night, mostly cloudy. Lows in the mid 70s. Monday, mostly cloudy. A slight chance of showers and thunderstorms in the afternoon. Windy with highs in the upper 80s. Chance of rain 20%. Monday night, mostly cloudy. A chance of showers and thunderstorms, mainly in the evening. Lows in the mid-70s. Chance of rain 30%. Tuesday, mostly cloudy with a chance of thunderstorms. A chance of showers. Highs in the upper 80s. Chance of rain 50%. Tuesday night, mostly cloudy with a chance of showers with a slight chance of thunderstorms. Lows in the lower 70s. Chance of rain 50%. Wednesday, mostly cloudy with a chance of thunderstorms. A chance of showers in the morning, then showers likely in the afternoon. Highs in the mid 80s. Chance of rain 70%. Wednesday night, mostly cloudy.
a chance of showers and thunderstorms in the evening, then a chance of showers with a slight chance of thunderstorms after midnight. Lows in the upper 60s. Chance of rain 50%. Thursday.

mostly cloudy. A chance of showers with a slight chance of thunderstorms in the morning, then showers likely with a chance of thunderstorms in the afternoon. Highs in the lower 80s. Chance of rain 60%. 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Be sure to follow us on Facebook. Here's a look at local weather conditions as of midnight. At the top of the hour, skies were partly cloudy in Shreveport. The temperature was 73 degrees at the regional airport. The dew point was 63, making the relative humidity 68%. Winds were southeast at 6 miles an hour. The pressure was 29.93 inches and falling. At Bossier City, it was clear. Visibility 10 miles. Temperature was 71 degrees, dew point 61. Wind was east, at 5 miles an hour. And the pressure was 29.93 inches. And in downtown Shreveport, skies were clear. The temperature was 74 degrees. And winds were southeast at 10 miles an hour. Once again in Shreveport, it was 73 degrees with partly cloudy skies at midnight. Around the local area at midnight, in Texarkana, clear and 73. Wind southeast at 9 miles an hour. El Dorado, clear and 68. Wind southeast at 6 miles an hour. Monroe, clear and 71. Wind calm. Natchitoches, partly cloudy and 71. Wind calm. Marshall, clear and 72. Wind calm. And at Longview, clear and 74 degrees. Wind south at 7 miles an hour. Elsewhere across the four-state area, over at Dallas, mostly cloudy and 78. Oklahoma City, cloudy and 77. Little Rock, partly cloudy and 65. Jackson, Mississippi, clear and 63. Baton Rouge, clear and 72. And at Houston, partly cloudy and 75 degrees. For the most current information, check us out on the web at www.weather.gov/SHP. Now let's check on your local forecast. Tonight, partly cloudy. Lows in the upper 60s. Southeast winds around 5 miles per hour. Friday, partly cloudy in the morning, then becoming mostly cloudy. Highs in the lower 90s. South winds 10 to 15 miles per hour. Friday night, mostly cloudy. Lows in the lower 70s. South winds 5 to 10 miles per hour with gusts up to 20 miles per hour. Saturday, mostly cloudy in the morning, then becoming partly cloudy. Highs in the upper 80s. South winds 10 to 15 miles per hour. Saturday night, mostly clear. Lows in the upper 60s. South winds 10 to 15 miles per hour. Sunday, mostly cloudy. A slight chance of showers and thunderstorms in the afternoon. Highs in the upper 80s. Chance of rain 20%. Sunday night, mostly cloudy. Lows in the mid 70s. Monday, mostly cloudy. A slight chance of showers and thunderstorms in the afternoon. Windy with highs in the upper 80s. Chance of rain 20%. Monday night, mostly cloudy. A chance of showers and thunderstorms, mainly in the evening. Lows in the mid-70s. Chance of rain 30%. Tuesday, mostly cloudy with a chance of thunderstorms. A chance of showers. Highs in the upper 80s. Chance of rain 50%. Tuesday night, mostly cloudy with a chance of showers with a slight chance of thunderstorms. Lows in the lower 70s. Chance of rain 50%. Wednesday, mostly cloudy with a chance of thunderstorms. A chance of showers in the morning, then showers likely in the afternoon. Highs in the mid 80s. Chance of rain 70%. Wednesday night, mostly cloudy.
a chance of showers and thunderstorms in the evening, then a chance of showers with a slight chance of thunderstorms after midnight. Lows in the upper 60s. Chance of rain 50%. Thursday, mostly cloudy. A chance of showers with a slight chance of thunderstorms in the morning, then showers likely with a chance of thunderstorms in the afternoon. Highs in the lower 80s. Chance of rain 60%. Here is your area's open water boating forecast. Wind gusts may be higher. Tonight, partly cloudy. Lows in the upper 60s. South winds 10 to 15 miles per hour. Friday, becoming mostly cloudy. Windy. Highs in the lower 90s. South winds 15 to 20 miles per hour. Friday night, mostly cloudy. Windy. Lows in the lower 70s. South winds 15 to 20 miles per hour. Saturday, becoming partly cloudy. Windy. Highs in the upper 80s. South winds 15 to 20 miles per hour. Saturday night, mostly clear. Windy. Lows in the upper 60s. South winds 15 to 20 miles per hour. Sunday, mostly cloudy. A 20% chance of showers and thunderstorms in the afternoon. Highs in the upper 80s. Sunday night, becoming mostly cloudy. Lows in the mid-70s. Monday, mostly cloudy. A 20% chance of showers and thunderstorms in the afternoon. Highs in the upper 80s. Monday night, mostly cloudy. Chance of showers and thunderstorms in the evening. Lows in the mid-70s. Chance of precipitation 30%. Tuesday, mostly cloudy with chance of showers and thunderstorms. Highs in the upper 80s. Chance of precipitation 50%. Tuesday night, mostly cloudy with chance of showers and slight chance of thunderstorms. Lows around 70. Chance of precipitation 50%. Wednesday, mostly cloudy. Chance of showers 50%. Wednesday, mostly cloudy. Chance of showers and thunderstorms in the morning, then showers likely and a chance of thunderstorms in the afternoon. Highs in the mid-80s. Chance of precipitation 60%. Wednesday night, mostly cloudy. Chance of showers and thunderstorms in the evening, then a chance of showers and slight chance of thunderstorms after midnight. Lows in the upper 60s. Chance of precipitation 50%. Thursday, mostly cloudy. Chance of showers and slight chance of thunderstorms in the morning, then showers likely and a chance of thunderstorms in the afternoon. Highs in the lower 80s. Chance of precipitation 60%. 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Be sure to follow us on Facebook. Here's a look at local weather conditions as of midnight. At the top of the hour, skies were partly cloudy in Shreveport. The temperature was 73 degrees at the regional airport. The dew point was 63, making the relative humidity 68%. Winds were southeast at 6 miles an hour. The pressure was 29.93 inches and falling. At Bossier City, it was clear. Visibility 10 miles. Temperature was 71 degrees, dew point 61. Wind was east, at 5 miles an hour. And the pressure was 29.93 inches. And in downtown Shreveport, skies were clear. The temperature was 74 degrees. And winds were southeast at 10 miles an hour. Once again in Shreveport, it was 73 degrees with partly cloudy skies at midnight. Around the local area at midnight, in Texarkana, clear and 73. Wind southeast at 9 miles an hour. El Dorado, clear and 68. Wind southeast at 6 miles an hour. Monroe, clear and 71. Wind calm. Nacogdoches, partly cloudy and 71. Wind calm.
Marshall, clear and 72. Wind calm,

Lows in the upper 60s. Southeast winds around 5 miles per hour. Friday, partly cloudy in the morning, then becoming mostly cloudy. Highs in the lower 90s. South winds 10 to 15 miles per hour. Friday night, mostly cloudy. Lows in the lower 70s. South winds 5 to 10 miles per hour with gusts up to 20 miles per hour. Saturday, mostly cloudy in the morning, then becoming partly cloudy. Highs in the upper 80s. South winds 10 to 15 miles per hour. Saturday night, mostly clear. Lows in the upper 60s. South winds 10 to 15 miles per hour. Sunday, mostly cloudy. A slight chance of showers and thunderstorms in the afternoon. Highs in the upper 80s. Chance of rain 20%. Sunday night, mostly cloudy. Lows in the mid-70s. Monday, mostly cloudy. A slight chance of showers and thunderstorms in the afternoon. Windy with highs in the upper 80s. Chance of rain 20%. Monday night, mostly cloudy. A chance of showers and thunderstorms, mainly in the evening. Lows in the mid-70s. Chance of rain 30%. Tuesday, mostly cloudy with a chance of thunderstorms. A chance of showers. Highs in the upper 80s. Chance of rain 50%. Tuesday night, mostly cloudy with a chance of showers with a slight chance of thunderstorms. Lows in the lower 70s. Chance of rain 50%. Wednesday, mostly cloudy with a chance of thunderstorms. A chance of showers in the morning, then showers likely in the afternoon. Highs in the mid-80s. Chance of rain 70%. Wednesday night, mostly cloudy. A chance of showers and thunderstorms in the evening, then a chance of showers with a slight chance of thunderstorms after midnight. Lows in the upper 60s. Chance of rain 50%. Thursday, mostly cloudy. A chance of showers with a slight chance of thunderstorms in the morning, then showers likely with a chance of thunderstorms in the afternoon. Highs in the lower 80s. Chance of rain 60%. 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Be sure to follow us on Facebook. Here's a look at local weather conditions as of midnight. At the top of the hour, skies were partly cloudy in Shreveport. The temperature was 73 degrees at the regional airport. The dew point was 63, making the relative humidity 68%. Winds were southeast at 6 miles an hour. The pressure was 29.93 inches and falling. At Bossier City, it was clear. Visibility 10 miles. Temperature was 71 degrees, dew point 61. Wind was east, at 5 miles an hour. And the pressure was 29.93 inches. And in downtown Shreveport, skies were clear. The temperature was 74 degrees. And winds were southeast at 10 miles an hour. Once again in Shreveport, it was 73 degrees with partly cloudy skies at midnight. Around the local area at midnight, in Texarkana, clear and 73. Wind southeast at 9 miles an hour. El Dorado, clear and 68. Wind southeast at 6 miles an hour. Monroe, clear and 71. Wind calm. Natchitoches, partly cloudy and 71. Wind calm. Marshall, clear and 72. Wind calm. And at Longview, clear and 74 degrees.

south at 7 miles an hour. Elsewhere across the four-state area, over at Dallas, mostly cloudy and 78. Oklahoma City, cloudy and 77. Little Rock, partly cloudy and 65. Jackson, Mississippi, clear and 63. Baton Rouge, clear and 72. And at Houston, partly cloudy and 75 degrees. For the most current information, check us out on the web at www.weather.gov/SHT. Now let's check on your local forecast. Tonight, partly cloudy. Lows in the upper 60s. Southeast winds around 5 miles per hour. Friday, partly cloudy in the morning, then becoming mostly cloudy. Highs in the lower 90s. South winds 10 to 15 miles per hour. Friday night, mostly cloudy. Lows in the lower 70s. South winds 5 to 10 miles per hour with gusts up to 20 miles per hour. Saturday, mostly cloudy in the morning, then becoming partly cloudy. Highs in the upper 80s. South winds 10 to 15 miles per hour. Saturday night, mostly clear. Lows in the upper 60s. South winds 10 to 15 miles per hour. Sunday, mostly cloudy. A slight chance of showers and thunderstorms in the afternoon. Highs in the upper 80s. Chance of rain 20%. Sunday night, mostly cloudy. Lows in the mid-70s. Monday, mostly cloudy. A slight chance of showers and thunderstorms in the afternoon. Windy with highs in the upper 80s. Chance of rain 20%. Monday night, mostly cloudy. A chance of showers and thunderstorms, mainly in the evening. Lows in the mid-70s. Chance of rain 30%. Tuesday, mostly cloudy with a chance of thunderstorms. A chance of showers. Highs in the upper 80s. Chance of rain 50%. Tuesday night, mostly cloudy with a chance of showers with a slight chance of thunderstorms. Lows in the lower 70s. Chance of rain 50%. Wednesday, mostly cloudy with a chance of thunderstorms. A chance of showers in the morning, then showers likely in the afternoon. Highs in the mid-80s. Chance of rain 70%. Wednesday night, mostly cloudy. A chance of showers and thunderstorms in the evening, then a chance of showers with a slight chance of thunderstorms after midnight. Lows in the upper 60s. Chance of rain 50%. Thursday, mostly cloudy. A chance of showers with a slight chance of thunderstorms in the morning, then showers likely with a chance of thunderstorms in the afternoon. Highs in the lower 80s. Chance of rain 60%. 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Be sure to follow us on Facebook. Here's a look at local weather conditions as of midnight. At the top of the hour, skies were partly cloudy in Shreveport. The temperature was 73 degrees at the regional airport. The dew point was 63, making the relative humidity 68%. Winds were southeast at 6 miles an hour. The pressure was 29.93 inches and falling. At Bossier City, it was clear. Visibility 10 miles. Temperature was 71 degrees, dew point 61. Wind was east, at 5 miles an hour. And the pressure was 29.93 inches. And in downtown Shreveport, skies were clear. The temperature was 74 degrees. And winds were southeast at 10 miles an hour. Once again in Shreveport, it was 73 degrees with partly cloudy skies at midnight. Around the local area at midnight, in Texarkana, clear and 73. Wind southeast at 9 miles an hour. El Dorado, clear and 68. Wind southeast at 6 miles an hour. Monroe, clear and 71. Wind calm. Natchitoches, partly cloudy and 71.
Wincomb. Marshall, clear and 72. Wincomb. And at Longview, clear and 74 degrees. Wind south at 7 miles an hour. Elsewhere across the four-state area, over at Dallas, mostly cloudy and 78. Oklahoma City, cloudy and 77. Little Rock, partly cloudy and 65. Jackson, Mississippi, clear and 63. Baton Rouge, clear and 72. And at Houston, partly cloudy and 75 degrees. For the most current information, check us out on the web at www.weather.gov/sht. Now let's check on your local forecast. Tonight, partly cloudy. Lows in the upper 60s. Southeast winds around 5 miles per hour. Friday, partly cloudy in the morning, then becoming mostly cloudy. Highs in the lower 90s. South winds 10 to 15 miles per hour. Friday night, mostly cloudy. Lows in the lower 70s. South winds 5 to 10 miles per hour with gusts up to 20 miles per hour. Saturday, mostly cloudy in the morning, then becoming partly cloudy. Highs in the upper 80s. South winds 10 to 15 miles per hour. Saturday night, mostly clear. Lows in the upper 60s. South winds 10 to 15 miles per hour. Sunday, mostly cloudy. A slight chance of showers and thunderstorms in the afternoon. Highs in the upper 80s. Chance of rain 20%. Sunday night, mostly cloudy. Lows in the mid-70s. Monday, mostly cloudy. A slight chance of showers and thunderstorms in the afternoon. Windy with highs in the upper 80s. Chance of rain 20%. Monday night, mostly cloudy. A chance of showers and thunderstorms, mainly in the evening. Lows in the mid-70s. Chance of rain 30%. Tuesday, mostly cloudy with a chance of thunderstorms. A chance of showers. Highs in the upper 80s. Chance of rain 50%. Tuesday night, mostly cloudy with a chance of showers with a slight chance of thunderstorms. Lows in the lower 70s. Chance of rain 50%. Wednesday, mostly cloudy with a chance of thunderstorms. A chance of showers in the morning, then showers likely in the afternoon. Highs in the mid-80s. Chance of rain 70%. Wednesday night, mostly cloudy. A chance of showers and thunderstorms in the evening, then a chance of showers with a slight chance of thunderstorms after midnight. Lows in the upper 60s. Chance of rain 50%. Thursday, mostly cloudy. A chance of showers with a slight chance of thunderstorms in the morning, then showers likely with a chance of thunderstorms in the afternoon. Highs in the lower 80s. Chance of rain 60%. 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Be sure to follow us on Facebook. Here's a look at local weather conditions as of midnight. At the top of the hour, skies were partly cloudy in Shreveport. The temperature was 73 degrees at the regional airport. The dew point was 63, making the relative humidity 68%. Winds were southeast at 6 miles an hour. The pressure was 29.93 inches and falling. At Bossier City, it was clear. Visibility 10 miles. Temperature was 71 degrees, dew point 61. Wind was east, at 5 miles an hour. And the pressure was 29.93 inches. And in downtown Shreveport, skies were clear. The temperature was 74 degrees. And winds were southeast at 10 miles an hour. Once again in Shreveport, it was 73 degrees with partly cloudy skies at midnight. Around the local area at midnight, in Texarkana, clear and 73. Wind southeast at 9 miles an hour. El Dorado, clear and 68.
Wind southeast at 6 miles an hour. Monroe, clear and 71. Wind calm. Natchitoches, partly cloudy and 71. Wind calm. Marshall, clear and 72. Wind calm. And at Longview, clear and 74 degrees. Wind south at 7 miles an hour. Elsewhere across the four-state area, over at Dallas, mostly cloudy and 78. Oklahoma City, cloudy and 77. Little Rock, partly cloudy and 65. Jackson, Mississippi, clear and 63. Baton Rouge, clear and 72. And at Houston, partly cloudy and 75 degrees. 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Now let's check on your local forecast. Tonight, partly cloudy. Lows in the upper 60s. Southeast winds around 5 miles per hour. Friday, partly cloudy in the morning, then becoming mostly cloudy. Highs in the lower 90s. South winds 10 to 15 miles per hour. Friday night, mostly cloudy. Lows in the lower 70s. South winds 5 to 10 miles per hour with gusts up to 20 miles per hour. Saturday, mostly cloudy in the morning, then becoming partly cloudy. Highs in the upper 80s. South winds 10 to 15 miles per hour. Saturday night, mostly clear. Lows in the upper 60s. South winds 10 to 15 miles per hour. Sunday, mostly cloudy. A slight chance of showers and thunderstorms in the afternoon. Highs in the upper 80s. Chance of rain 20%. Sunday night, mostly cloudy. Lows in the mid-70s. Monday, mostly cloudy. A slight chance of showers and thunderstorms in the afternoon. Windy with highs in the upper 80s. Chance of rain 20%. Monday night, mostly cloudy. A chance of showers and thunderstorms, mainly in the evening. Lows in the mid-70s. Chance of rain 30%. Tuesday, mostly cloudy with a chance of thunderstorms. A chance of showers. Highs in the upper 80s. Chance of rain 50%. Tuesday night, mostly cloudy with a chance of showers with a slight chance of thunderstorms. Lows in the lower 70s. Chance of rain 50%. Wednesday, mostly cloudy with a chance of thunderstorms. A chance of showers in the morning, then showers likely in the afternoon. Highs in the mid-80s. Chance of rain 70%. Wednesday night, mostly cloudy. A chance of showers and thunderstorms in the evening, then a chance of showers with a slight chance of thunderstorms after midnight. Lows in the upper 60s. Chance of rain 50%. Thursday, mostly cloudy. A chance of showers with a slight chance of thunderstorms in the morning, then showers likely with a chance of thunderstorms in the afternoon. Highs in the lower 80s. Chance of rain 60%. 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Be sure to follow us on Facebook. Here's a look at local weather conditions as of midnight. At the top of the hour, skies were partly cloudy in Shreveport. The temperature was 73 degrees at the regional airport. The dew point was 63, making the relative humidity 68%. Winds were southeast at 6 miles an hour. The pressure was 29.93 inches and falling. At Bossier City, it was clear.
Visibility 10 miles. Temperature was 71 degrees, dew point 61. Wind was east, at 5 miles an hour. And the pressure was 29.93 inches. And in downtown Shreveport, skies were clear. The temperature was 74 degrees. And winds were southeast at 10 miles an hour. Once again in Shreveport, it was 73 degrees with partly cloudy skies at midnight. Around the local area at midnight, in Texarkana, clear and 73. Wind southeast at 9 miles an hour. El Dorado, clear and 68. Wind southeast at 6 miles an hour. Monroe, clear and 71. Wind calm. Nacogdoches, partly cloudy and 71. Wind calm. Marshall, clear and 72. Wind calm. And at Longview, clear and 74 degrees. Wind south at 7 miles an hour. Elsewhere across the four-state area, over at Dallas, mostly cloudy and 78. Oklahoma City, cloudy and 77. Little Rock, partly cloudy and 65. Jackson, Mississippi, clear and 63. Baton Rouge, clear and 72. And at Houston, partly cloudy and 75 degrees. For the most current information, check us out on the web at www.weather.gov/sht. Now let's check on your local forecast. Tonight, partly cloudy. Lows in the upper 60s. Southeast winds around 5 miles per hour. Friday, partly cloudy in the morning, then becoming mostly cloudy. Highs in the lower 90s. South winds 10 to 15 miles per hour. Friday night, mostly cloudy. Lows in the lower 70s. South winds 5 to 10 miles per hour with gusts up to 20 miles per hour. Saturday, mostly cloudy in the morning, then becoming partly cloudy. Highs in the upper 80s. South winds 10 to 15 miles per hour. Saturday night, mostly clear. Lows in the upper 60s. South winds 10 to 15 miles per hour. Sunday, mostly cloudy. A slight chance of showers and thunderstorms in the afternoon. Highs in the upper 80s. Chance of rain 20%. Sunday night, mostly cloudy. Lows in the mid-70s. Monday, mostly cloudy. A slight chance of showers and thunderstorms in the afternoon. Windy with highs in the upper 80s. Chance of rain 20%. Monday night, mostly cloudy. A chance of showers and thunderstorms, mainly in the evening. Lows in the mid-70s. Chance of rain 30%. Tuesday, mostly cloudy with a chance of thunderstorms. A chance of showers. Highs in the upper 80s. Chance of rain 50%. Tuesday night, mostly cloudy with a chance of showers with a slight chance of thunderstorms. Lows in the lower 70s. Chance of rain 50%. Wednesday, mostly cloudy with a chance of thunderstorms. A chance of showers in the morning, then showers likely in the afternoon. Highs in the mid-80s. Chance of rain 70%. Wednesday night, mostly cloudy. A chance of showers and thunderstorms in the evening, then a chance of showers with a slight chance of thunderstorms after midnight. Lows in the upper 60s. Chance of rain 50%. Thursday, mostly cloudy. A chance of showers with a slight chance of thunderstorms in the morning, then showers likely with a chance of thunderstorms in the afternoon. Highs in the lower 80s. Chance of rain 60%. Here is your area's open water boating forecast. Wind gusts may be higher. Tonight, partly cloudy. Lows in the upper 60s. South winds 10 to 15 miles per hour. Friday, becoming mostly cloudy. Windy. Highs in the lower 90s. South winds 15 to 20 miles per hour. Friday night, mostly cloudy. Windy. Lows in the lower 70s.
South winds 15 to 20 miles per hour. Saturday, becoming partly cloudy. Windy. Highs in the upper 80s. South winds 15 to 20 miles per hour. Saturday night, mostly clear. Windy. Lows in the upper 60s. South winds 15 to 20 miles per hour. Sunday, mostly cloudy. A 20% chance of showers and thunderstorms in the afternoon. Highs in the upper 80s. Sunday night, becoming mostly cloudy. Lows in the mid 70s. Monday, mostly cloudy. A 20% chance of showers and thunderstorms in the afternoon. Highs in the upper 80s. Monday night, mostly cloudy. Chance of showers and thunderstorms in the evening. Lows in the mid-70s. Chance of precipitation 30%. Tuesday, mostly cloudy with chance of showers and thunderstorms. Highs in the upper 80s. Chance of precipitation 50%. Tuesday night, mostly cloudy with chance of showers and slight chance of thunderstorms. Lows around 70. Chance of precipitation 50%. Wednesday, mostly cloudy. Chance of showers and thunderstorms in the morning, then showers likely and a chance of thunderstorms in the afternoon. Highs in the mid-80s. Chance of precipitation 60%. Wednesday night, mostly cloudy. Chance of showers and thunderstorms in the evening, then a chance of showers and slight chance of thunderstorms after midnight. Lows in the upper 60s. Chance of precipitation 50%. Thursday, mostly cloudy. Chance of showers and slight chance of thunderstorms in the morning, then showers likely and a chance of thunderstorms in the afternoon. Highs in the lower 80s. Chance of precipitation 60%. 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Be sure to follow us on Facebook. Here's a look at local weather conditions as of midnight. At the top of the hour, skies were partly cloudy in Shreveport. The temperature was 73 degrees at the regional airport. The dew point was 63, making the relative humidity 68%. Winds were southeast at 6 miles an hour. The pressure was 29.93 inches and falling. At Bossier City, it was clear. Visibility 10 miles. Temperature was 71 degrees, dew point 61. Wind was east, at 5 miles an hour. And the pressure was 29.93 inches. And in downtown Shreveport, skies were clear. The temperature was 74 degrees. And winds were southeast at 10 miles an hour. Once again in Shreveport, it was 73 degrees with partly cloudy skies at midnight. Around the local area at midnight, in Texarkana, clear and 73. Wind southeast at 9 miles an hour. El Dorado, clear and 68. Wind southeast at 6 miles an hour. Monroe, clear and 71. Wind calm. Nacogdoches, partly cloudy and 71. Wind calm. Marshall, clear and 72. Wind calm. And at Longview, clear and 74 degrees. Wind south at 7 miles an hour. Elsewhere across the four-state area, over at Dallas, mostly cloudy and 78. Oklahoma City, cloudy and 77. Little Rock, partly cloudy and 65. Jackson, Mississippi, clear and 63. Baton Rouge, clear and 72. And at Houston, partly cloudy and 75 degrees. For the most current information, check us out on the web at www.weather.gov/sht. Now let's check on your local forecast. Tonight, partly cloudy. Lows in the upper 60s. Southeast winds around 5 miles per hour. Friday, partly cloudy in the morning, then becoming mostly cloudy. Highs in the lower 90s. South winds 10 to 15 miles per hour.
Friday night, mostly cloudy. Lows in the lower 70s. South winds 5 to 10 miles per hour with gusts up to 20 miles per hour. Saturday, mostly cloudy in the morning, then becoming partly cloudy. Highs in the upper 80s. South winds 10 to 15 miles per hour. Saturday night, mostly clear. Lows in the upper 60s. South winds 10 to 15 miles per hour. Sunday, mostly cloudy. A slight chance of showers and thunderstorms in the afternoon. Highs in the upper 80s. Chance of rain 20%. Sunday night, mostly cloudy. Lows in the mid-70s. Monday, mostly cloudy. A slight chance of showers and thunderstorms in the afternoon. Windy with highs in the upper 80s. Chance of rain 20%. Monday night, mostly cloudy. A chance of showers and thunderstorms, mainly in the evening. Lows in the mid-70s. Chance of rain 30%. Tuesday, mostly cloudy with a chance of thunderstorms. A chance of showers. Highs in the upper 80s. Chance of rain 50%. Tuesday night, mostly cloudy with a chance of showers with a slight chance of thunderstorms. Lows in the lower 70s. Chance of rain 50%. Wednesday, mostly cloudy with a chance of thunderstorms. A chance of showers in the morning, then showers likely in the afternoon. Highs in the mid-80s. Chance of rain 70%. Wednesday night, mostly cloudy. A chance of showers and thunderstorms in the evening, then a chance of showers with a slight chance of thunderstorms after midnight. Lows in the upper 60s. Chance of rain 50%. Thursday, mostly cloudy. A chance of showers with a slight chance of thunderstorms in the morning, then showers likely with a chance of thunderstorms in the afternoon. Highs in the lower 80s. Chance of rain 60%. 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Be sure to follow us on Facebook. Here's a look at local weather conditions as of midnight. At the top of the hour, skies were partly cloudy in Shreveport. The temperature was 73 degrees at the regional airport. The dew point was 63, making the relative humidity 68%. Winds were southeast at 6 miles an hour. The pressure was 29.93 inches and falling. At Bossier City, it was clear. Visibility 10 miles. Temperature was 71 degrees, dew point 61. Wind was east, at 5 miles an hour. And the pressure was 29.93 inches. And in downtown Shreveport, skies were clear. The temperature was 74 degrees. And winds were southeast at 10 miles an hour. Once again in Shreveport, it was 73 degrees with partly cloudy skies at midnight. Around the local area at midnight, in Texarkana, clear and 73. Wind southeast at 9 miles an hour. El Dorado, clear and 68. Wind southeast at 6 miles an hour. Monroe, clear and 71. Wind calm. Natchitoches, partly cloudy and 71. Wind calm. Marshall, clear and 72. Wind calm. And at Longview, clear and 74 degrees. Wind south at 7 miles an hour. Elsewhere across the four-state area, over at Dallas, mostly cloudy and 78. Oklahoma City, cloudy and 77. Little Rock, partly cloudy and 65.
Jackson, Mississippi, clear and 63. Baton Rouge, clear and 72. And at Houston, partly cloudy and 75 degrees. For the most current information, check us out on the web at www.weather.gov/SHP. Now let's check on your local forecast. Tonight, partly cloudy. Lows in the upper 60s. Southeast winds around 5 miles per hour. Friday, partly cloudy in the morning, then becoming mostly cloudy. Highs in the lower 90s. South winds 10 to 15 miles per hour. Friday night, mostly cloudy. Lows in the lower 70s. South winds 5 to 10 miles per hour with gusts up to 20 miles per hour. Saturday, mostly cloudy in the morning, then becoming partly cloudy. Highs in the upper 80s. South winds 10 to 15 miles per hour. Saturday night, mostly clear. Lows in the upper 60s. South winds 10 to 15 miles per hour. Sunday, mostly cloudy. A slight chance of showers and thunderstorms in the afternoon. Highs in the upper 80s. Chance of rain 20%. Sunday night, mostly cloudy. Lows in the mid-70s. Monday, mostly cloudy. A slight chance of showers and thunderstorms in the afternoon. Windy with highs in the upper 80s. Chance of rain 20%. Monday night, mostly cloudy. A chance of showers and thunderstorms, mainly in the evening. Lows in the mid-70s. Chance of rain 30%. Tuesday, mostly cloudy with a chance of thunderstorms. A chance of showers. Highs in the upper 80s. Chance of rain 50%. Tuesday night, mostly cloudy with a chance of showers with a slight chance of thunderstorms. Lows in the lower 70s. Chance of rain 50%. Wednesday, mostly cloudy with a chance of thunderstorms. A chance of showers in the morning, then showers likely in the afternoon. Highs in the mid-80s. Chance of rain 70%. Wednesday night, mostly cloudy. A chance of showers and thunderstorms in the evening, then a chance of showers with a slight chance of thunderstorms after midnight. Lows in the upper 60s. Chance of rain 50%. Thursday, mostly cloudy. A chance of showers with a slight chance of thunderstorms in the morning, then showers likely with a chance of thunderstorms in the afternoon. Highs in the lower 80s. Chance of rain 60%. 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Be sure to follow us on Facebook. Here's a look at local weather conditions as of 1 a.m. At the top of the hour, skies were partly cloudy in Shreveport. The temperature was 72 degrees at the regional airport. The dew point was 63, making the relative humidity 73%. Winds were southeast at 6 miles an hour. The pressure was 29.93 inches and steady. In Bossier City, at Barksdale Air Force Base, skies were clear, with a temperature of 69 degrees. The dew point was 61, making the relative humidity 74%. Winds were east at 5 miles an hour. The pressure was 29.93 inches and steady. And in downtown Shreveport, skies were clear. The temperature was 72 degrees. And winds were southeast at 8 miles an hour. Once again in Shreveport, it was 72 degrees with partly cloudy skies at 1 a.m. Around the local area at 1 a.m., in Texarkana, clear and 71. Wind southeast at 8 miles an hour. El Dorado, clear and 65. Wind southeast at 3 miles an hour. Monroe, clear and 71. Wind calm. Natchitoches, clear and 70. Wind calm. Marshall, clear and 72. Wind calm. And at Longview, clear and 73 degrees. Wind south at 6 miles an hour.
Elsewhere across the four-state area, over at Dallas, mostly cloudy and 77. Oklahoma City, cloudy and 76. Little Rock, partly cloudy and 65. Jackson, Mississippi, clear and 60. Baton Rouge, clear and 69. And at Houston, mostly cloudy and 74 degrees. For the most current information, check us out on the web at www.weather.gov/SHP. Now let's check on your local forecast. Rest of tonight, partly cloudy. Lows in the upper 60s. South winds around 5 miles per hour. Friday, partly cloudy. Highs in the lower 90s. South winds 5 to 10 miles per hour with gusts up to 20 miles per hour. Friday night, mostly cloudy. Lows in the lower 70s. South winds 5 to 10 miles per hour. Saturday, mostly cloudy in the morning, then clearing. Highs in the upper 80s. South winds 10 to 15 miles per hour. Saturday night, mostly clear. Lows around 70. South winds 10 to 15 miles per hour. Sunday, mostly cloudy. Highs in the upper 80s. Sunday night, mostly cloudy. Lows in the mid 70s. Monday, mostly cloudy. A chance of showers and thunderstorms in the afternoon. Highs in the upper 80s. Chance of rain 30%. Monday night, mostly cloudy. A chance of showers and thunderstorms, mainly in the evening. Lows in the mid-70s. Chance of rain 50%. Tuesday, mostly cloudy. A slight chance of showers and thunderstorms in the morning, then showers likely with a chance of thunderstorms in the afternoon. Highs in the upper 80s. Chance of rain 60%. Tuesday night, showers likely with a slight chance of thunderstorms in the evening, then a chance of showers after midnight. Lows in the lower 70s. Chance of rain 70%. Wednesday, showers likely with a slight chance of thunderstorms in the morning, then showers with a chance of thunderstorms in the afternoon. Highs in the lower 80s. Chance of rain 80%. Wednesday night, mostly cloudy with a chance of showers with a slight chance of thunderstorms. Lows in the upper 60s. Chance of rain 50%. Thursday, mostly cloudy with a chance of showers. A slight chance of thunderstorms in the morning, then a chance of thunderstorms in the afternoon. Highs in the lower 80s. Chance of rain 50%. Here is your area's open water boating forecast. Wind gusts may be higher. Rest of tonight, mostly cloudy. Windy. Highs in the lower 90s. Lows in the mid-60s to lower 70s. South winds 15 to 20 miles per hour. Saturday, mostly cloudy in the morning then clearing. Windy. Highs in the upper 80s. South winds 15 to 20 miles per hour. Saturday night, mostly clear. Windy. Lows around 70. South winds 15 to 20 miles per hour. Sunday, mostly cloudy. Windy. Highs in the upper 80s. South winds 15 to 20 miles per hour. Sunday night, mostly cloudy. Windy. Lows in the mid-70s. South winds 15 to 20 miles per hour. Monday, mostly cloudy. A 30% chance of showers and thunderstorms in the afternoon. Highs around 90. Monday night, mostly cloudy. Chance of showers and thunderstorms in the evening. Lows in the lower 70s. Chance of precipitation 40%. Tuesday, mostly cloudy. Slight chance of showers and thunderstorms in the morning, then showers likely and a chance of thunderstorms in the afternoon. Highs in the upper 80s. Chance of precipitation 60%. Tuesday night, mostly cloudy. Showers likely and slight chance of thunderstorms in the evening, then a chance of showers after midnight. Lows in the lower 70s.
chance of precipitation 60%. Wednesday, mostly cloudy. Showers likely and slight chance of thunderstorms in the morning, then showers and a chance of thunderstorms in the afternoon. Highs in the mid-80s. Chance of precipitation 80%. Wednesday night, mostly cloudy with chance of showers and slight chance of thunderstorms. Lows in the upper 60s. Chance of precipitation 50%. Thursday, mostly cloudy. Chance of showers and slight chance of thunderstorms in the morning, then a chance of showers and thunderstorms in the afternoon. Highs in the lower 80s. Chance of precipitation 50%. Thursday night, mostly cloudy with chance of showers and slight chance of thunderstorms. Lows in the mid-60s. Chance of precipitation 40%. Friday, mostly cloudy with a 50% chance of showers. Highs in the lower 80s. 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Be sure to follow us on Facebook. Here's a look at local weather conditions as of 1 a.m. At the top of the hour, skies were partly cloudy in Shreveport. The temperature was 72 degrees at the regional airport. The dew point was 63, making the relative humidity 73%. Winds were southeast at 6 miles an hour. The pressure was 29.93 inches and steady. In Bossier City, at Barksdale Air Force Base, skies were clear, with a temperature of 69 degrees. The dew point was 61, making the relative humidity 74%. Winds were east at 5 miles an hour. The pressure was 29.93 inches and steady. And in downtown Shreveport, skies were clear. The temperature was 72 degrees. And winds were southeast at 8 miles an hour. Once again in Shreveport, it was 72 degrees with partly cloudy skies at 1 a.m. Around the local area at 1 a.m., in Texarkana, clear and 71. Wind southeast at 8 miles an hour. El Dorado, clear and 65. Wind southeast at 3 miles an hour. Monroe, clear and 71. Wind calm. Natchitoches, clear and 70. Wind calm. Marshall, clear and 72. Wind calm. And at Longview, clear and 73 degrees. Wind south at 6 miles an hour. Elsewhere across the four-state area, over at Dallas, mostly cloudy and 77. Oklahoma City, cloudy and 76. Little Rock, partly cloudy and 65. Jackson, Mississippi, clear and 60. Baton Rouge, clear and 69. And at Houston, mostly cloudy and 74 degrees. For the most current information, check us out on the web at www.weather.gov/SHT. Now let's check on your local forecast. Rest of tonight, partly cloudy. Lows in the upper 60s. South winds around 5 miles per hour. Friday, partly cloudy. Highs in the lower 90s. South winds 5 to 10 miles per hour with gusts up to 20 miles per hour. Friday night, mostly cloudy. Lows in the lower 70s. South winds 5 to 10 miles per hour. Saturday, mostly cloudy in the morning, then clearing. Highs in the upper 80s. South winds 10 to 15 miles per hour. Saturday night, mostly clear. Lows around 70. South winds 10 to 15 miles per hour. Sunday, mostly cloudy. Highs in the upper 80s.
Sunday night, mostly cloudy. Lows in the mid-70s. Monday, mostly cloudy. A chance of showers and thunderstorms in the afternoon. Highs in the upper 80s. Chance of rain 30%. Monday night, mostly cloudy. A chance of showers and thunderstorms, mainly in the evening. Lows in the mid-70s. Chance of rain 50%. Tuesday, mostly cloudy. A slight chance of showers and thunderstorms in the morning, then showers likely with a chance of thunderstorms in the afternoon. Highs in the upper 80s. Chance of rain 60%. Tuesday night, showers likely with a slight chance of thunderstorms in the evening, then a chance of showers after midnight. Lows in the lower 70s. Chance of rain 70%. Wednesday, showers likely with a slight chance of thunderstorms in the morning, then showers with a chance of thunderstorms in the afternoon. Highs in the lower 80s. Chance of rain 80%. Wednesday night, mostly cloudy with a chance of showers with a slight chance of thunderstorms. Lows in the upper 60s. Chance of rain 50%. Thursday, mostly cloudy with a chance of showers. A slight chance of thunderstorms in the morning, then a chance of thunderstorms in the afternoon. Highs in the lower 80s. Chance of rain 50%. 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Be sure to follow us on Facebook. Here's a look at local weather conditions as of 1 a.m. At the top of the hour, skies were partly cloudy in Shreveport. The temperature was 72 degrees at the regional airport. The dew point was 63, making the relative humidity 73%. Winds were southeast at 6 miles an hour. The pressure was 29.93 inches and steady. In Bossier City, at Barksdale Air Force Base, skies were clear, with a temperature of 69 degrees. The dew point was 61, making the relative humidity 74%. Winds were east at 5 miles an hour. The pressure was 29.93 inches and steady. And in downtown Shreveport, skies were clear. The temperature was 72 degrees. And winds were southeast at 8 miles an hour. Once again in Shreveport, it was 72 degrees with partly cloudy skies at 1 a.m. Around the local area at 1 a.m., in Texarkana, clear and 71. Wind southeast at 8 miles an hour. El Dorado, clear and 65. Wind southeast at 3 miles an hour. Monroe, clear and 71. Wind calm. Natchitoches, clear and 70. Wind calm. Marshall, clear and 72. Wind calm. And at Longview, clear and 73 degrees. Wind south at 6 miles an hour. Elsewhere across the four-state area, over at Dallas, mostly cloudy and 77. Oklahoma City, cloudy and 76. Little Rock, partly cloudy and 65. Jackson, Mississippi, clear and 60. Baton Rouge, clear and 69. And at Houston, mostly cloudy and 74 degrees. For the most current information, check us out on the web at www.weather.gov/sht. Here is your area's open water boating forecast. Wind gusts may be higher. Rest of tonight, mostly cloudy. Windy. Highs in the lower 90s. Lows in the mid-60s to lower 70s. South winds 15 to 20 miles per hour. Saturday, mostly cloudy in the morning then clearing. Windy. Highs in the upper 80s. South winds 15 to 20 miles per hour. Saturday night, mostly clear. Windy. Lows around 70. South winds 15 to 20 miles per hour. Sunday, mostly cloudy. Windy. Highs in the upper 80s. South winds 15 to 20 miles per hour. Sunday night, mostly cloudy. Windy.
lows in the mid-70s. South winds 15 to 20 miles per hour. Monday, mostly cloudy. A 30% chance of showers and thunderstorms in the afternoon. Highs around 90. Monday night, mostly cloudy. Chance of showers and thunderstorms in the evening. Lows in the lower 70s. Chance of precipitation 40%. Tuesday, mostly cloudy. Slight chance of showers and thunderstorms in the morning, then showers likely and a chance of thunderstorms in the afternoon. Highs in the upper 80s. Chance of precipitation 60%. Tuesday night, mostly cloudy. Showers likely and slight chance of thunderstorms in the evening, then a chance of showers after midnight. Lows in the lower 70s. Chance of precipitation 60%. Wednesday, mostly cloudy. Showers likely and slight chance of thunderstorms in the morning, then showers and a chance of thunderstorms in the afternoon. Highs in the mid-80s. Chance of precipitation 80%. Wednesday night, mostly cloudy with chance of showers and slight chance of thunderstorms. Lows in the upper 60s. Chance of precipitation 50%. Thursday, mostly cloudy. Chance of showers and slight chance of thunderstorms in the morning, then a chance of showers and thunderstorms in the afternoon. Highs in the lower 80s. Chance of precipitation 50%. Thursday night, mostly cloudy with chance of showers and slight chance of thunderstorms. Lows in the mid-60s. Chance of precipitation 40%. Friday, mostly cloudy with a 50%. Friday, mostly cloudy with a 50% chance of showers. Highs in the lower 80s. 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Be sure to follow us on Facebook. Here's a look at local weather conditions as of 1 a.m. At the top of the hour, skies were partly cloudy in Shreveport. The temperature was 72 degrees at the regional airport. The dew point was 63, making the relative humidity 73%. Winds were southeast at 6 miles an hour. The pressure was 29.93 inches and steady. In Bossier City, at Barksdale Air Force Base, skies were clear, with a temperature of 69 degrees. The dew point was 61, making the relative humidity 74%. Winds were east at 5 miles an hour. The pressure was 29.93 inches and steady. And in downtown Shreveport, skies were clear. The temperature was 72 degrees. And winds were southeast at 8 miles an hour. Once again in Shreveport, it was 72 degrees with partly cloudy skies at 1 a.m. Around the local area at 1 a.m., in Texarkana, clear and 71. Wind southeast at 8 miles an hour. El Dorado, clear and 65. Wind southeast at 3 miles an hour. Monroe, clear and 71. Wind calm. Natchitoches, clear and 70. Wind calm. Marshall, clear and 72. Wind calm. And at Longview, clear and 73 degrees. Wind south at 6 miles an hour. Elsewhere across the four-state area, over at Dallas, mostly cloudy and 77. Oklahoma City, cloudy and 76. Little Rock, partly cloudy and 65. Jackson, Mississippi, clear and 60. Baton Rouge, clear and 69. And at Houston, mostly cloudy and 74 degrees. For the most current information, check us out on the web at www.weather.gov/sht. Now let's check on your local forecast. Rest of tonight, partly cloudy. Lows in the upper 60s. South winds around 5 miles per hour. Friday, partly cloudy. Highs in the lower 90s. South winds 5 to 10 miles per hour with gusts up to 20 miles per hour. Friday night, mostly cloudy. Lows in the lower 70s.
South winds 5 to 10 miles per hour. Saturday, mostly cloudy in the morning, then clearing. Highs in the

lows in the mid-70s. Chance of rain 50%. Tuesday, mostly cloudy. A slight chance of showers and thunderstorms in the morning, then showers likely with a chance of thunderstorms in the afternoon. Highs in the upper 80s. Chance of rain 60%. Tuesday night, showers likely with a slight chance of thunderstorms in the evening, then a chance of showers after midnight. Lows in the lower 70s. Chance of rain 70%. Wednesday, showers likely with a slight chance of thunderstorms in the morning, then showers with a chance of thunderstorms in the afternoon. Highs in the lower 80s. Chance of rain 80%. Wednesday night, mostly cloudy with a chance of showers with a slight chance of thunderstorms. Lows in the upper 60s. Chance of rain 50%. Thursday, mostly cloudy with a chance of showers. A slight chance of thunderstorms in the morning, then a chance of thunderstorms in the afternoon. Highs in the lower 80s. Chance of rain 50%. Here is your area's open water boating forecast. Wind gusts may be higher. Rest of tonight, mostly cloudy. Windy. Highs in the lower 90s. Lows in the mid-60s to lower 70s. South winds 15 to 20 miles per hour. Saturday, mostly cloudy in the morning then clearing. Windy. Highs in the upper 80s. South winds 15 to 20 miles per hour. Saturday night, mostly clear. Windy. Lows around 70. South winds 15 to 20 miles per hour. Sunday, mostly cloudy. Windy. Highs in the upper 80s. South winds 15 to 20 miles per hour. Sunday night, mostly cloudy. Windy. Lows in the mid-70s. South winds 15 to 20 miles per hour. Monday, mostly cloudy. A 30% chance of showers and thunderstorms in the afternoon. Highs around 90. Monday night, mostly cloudy. Chance of showers and thunderstorms in the evening. Lows in the lower 70s. Chance of precipitation 40%. Tuesday, mostly cloudy. Slight chance of showers and thunderstorms in the morning, then showers likely and a chance of thunderstorms in the afternoon. Highs in the upper 80s. Chance of precipitation 60%. Tuesday night, mostly cloudy. Showers likely and slight chance of thunderstorms in the evening, then a chance of showers after midnight. Lows in the lower 70s. Chance of precipitation 60%. Wednesday, mostly cloudy. Showers likely and slight chance of thunderstorms in the morning, then showers and a chance of thunderstorms in the afternoon. Highs in the mid-80s. Chance of precipitation 80%. Wednesday night, mostly cloudy with chance of showers and slight chance of thunderstorms. Lows in the upper 60s. Chance of precipitation 50%. Thursday, mostly cloudy. Chance of showers and slight chance of thunderstorms in the morning, then a chance of showers and thunderstorms in the afternoon. Highs in the lower 80s. Chance of precipitation 50%. Thursday night, mostly cloudy with chance of showers and slight chance of thunderstorms. Lows in the mid-60s. Chance of precipitation 40%. Friday, mostly cloudy with a 50% chance of showers. Highs in the lower 80s. 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Here's a look at local weather conditions as of 1 a.m.

At the top of the hour, skies were partly cloudy in Shreveport. The temperature was 72 degrees at the regional airport. The dew point was 63, making the relative humidity 73%. Winds were southeast at 6 miles an hour. The pressure was 29.93 inches and steady. In Bossier City, at Barksdale Air Force Base, skies were clear, with a temperature of 69 degrees. The dew point was 61, making the relative humidity 74%. Winds were east at 5 miles an hour. The pressure was 29.93 inches and steady. And in downtown Shreveport, skies were clear. The temperature was 72 degrees. And winds were southeast at 8 miles an hour. Once again in Shreveport, it was 72 degrees with partly cloudy skies at 1 a.m. Around the local area at 1 a.m., in Texarkana, clear and 71. Wind southeast at 8 miles an hour. El Dorado, clear and 65. Wind southeast at 3 miles an hour. Monroe, clear and 71. Wind calm. Natchitoches, clear and 70. Wind calm. Marshall, clear and 72. Wind calm. And at Longview, clear and 73 degrees. Wind south at 6 miles an hour. Elsewhere across the four-state area, over at Dallas, mostly cloudy and 77. Oklahoma City, cloudy and 76. Little Rock, partly cloudy and 65. Jackson, Mississippi, clear and 60. Baton Rouge, clear and 69. And at Houston, mostly cloudy and 74 degrees. For the most current information, check us out on the web at www.weather.gov/SHP. Now let's check on your local forecast. Rest of tonight, partly cloudy. Lows in the upper 60s. South winds around 5 miles per hour. Friday, partly cloudy. Highs in the lower 90s. South winds 5 to 10 miles per hour with gusts up to 20 miles per hour. Friday night, mostly cloudy. Lows in the lower 70s. South winds 5 to 10 miles per hour. Saturday, mostly cloudy in the morning, then clearing. Highs in the upper 80s. South winds 10 to 15 miles per hour. Saturday night, mostly clear. Lows around 70. South winds 10 to 15 miles per hour. Sunday, mostly cloudy. Highs in the upper 80s. Sunday night, mostly cloudy. Lows in the mid 70s. Monday, mostly cloudy. A chance of showers and thunderstorms in the afternoon. Highs in the upper 80s. Chance of rain 30%. Monday night, mostly cloudy. A chance of showers and thunderstorms, mainly in the evening. Lows in the mid-70s. Chance of rain 50%. Tuesday, mostly cloudy. A slight chance of showers and thunderstorms in the morning, then showers likely with a chance of thunderstorms in the afternoon. Highs in the upper 80s. Chance of rain 60%. Tuesday night, showers likely with a slight chance of thunderstorms in the evening, then a chance of showers after midnight. Lows in the lower 70s. Chance of rain 70%. Wednesday, showers likely with a slight chance of thunderstorms in the morning, then showers with a chance of thunderstorms in the afternoon. Highs in the lower 80s. Chance of rain 80%. Wednesday night, mostly cloudy with a chance of showers with a slight chance of thunderstorms. Lows in the upper 60s. Chance of rain 50%. Thursday, mostly cloudy with a chance of showers. A slight chance of thunderstorms in the morning, then a chance of thunderstorms in the afternoon. Highs in the lower 80s. Chance of rain 50%. 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Be sure to follow us on Facebook. Here's a look at local weather conditions as of 1 a.m.
At the top of the hour, skies were partly cloudy in Shreveport. The temperature was 72 degrees at the regional airport. The dew point was 63, making the relative humidity 73%. Winds were southeast at 6 miles an hour. The pressure was 29.93 inches and steady. In Bossier City, at Barksdale Air Force Base, skies were clear, with a temperature of 69 degrees. The dew point was 61, making the relative humidity 74%. Winds were east at 5 miles an hour. The pressure was 29.93 inches and steady. And in downtown Shreveport, skies were clear. The temperature was 72 degrees. And winds were southeast at 8 miles an hour. Once again in Shreveport, it was 72 degrees with partly cloudy skies at 1 a.m. Around the local area at 1 a.m., in Texarkana, clear and 71. Wind southeast at 8 miles an hour. El Dorado, clear and 65. Wind southeast at 3 miles an hour. Monroe, clear and 71. Wind calm. Natchitoches, clear and 70. Wind calm. Marshall, clear and 72. Wind calm. And at Longview, clear and 73 degrees. Wind south at 6 miles an hour. Elsewhere across the four-state area, over at Dallas, mostly cloudy and 77. Oklahoma City, cloudy and 76. Little Rock, partly cloudy and 65. Jackson, Mississippi, clear and 60. Baton Rouge, clear and 69. And at Houston, mostly cloudy and 74 degrees. For the most current information, check us out on the web at www.weather.gov/SHP. Now let's check on your local forecast. Rest of tonight, partly cloudy. Lows in the upper 60s. South winds around 5 miles per hour. Friday, partly cloudy. Highs in the lower 90s. South winds 5 to 10 miles per hour with gusts up to 20 miles per hour. Friday night, mostly cloudy. Lows in the lower 70s. South winds 5 to 10 miles per hour. Saturday, mostly cloudy in the morning, then clearing. Highs in the upper 80s. South winds 10 to 15 miles per hour. Saturday night, mostly clear. Lows around 70. South winds 10 to 15 miles per hour. Sunday, mostly cloudy. Highs in the upper 80s. Sunday night, mostly cloudy. Lows in the mid-70s. Monday, mostly cloudy. A chance of showers and thunderstorms in the afternoon. Highs in the upper 80s. Chance of rain 30%. Monday night, mostly cloudy. A chance of showers and thunderstorms, mainly in the evening. Lows in the mid-70s. Chance of rain 50%. Tuesday, mostly cloudy. A slight chance of showers and thunderstorms in the morning, then showers likely with a chance of thunderstorms in the afternoon. Highs in the upper 80s. Chance of rain 60%. Tuesday night, showers likely with a slight chance of thunderstorms in the evening, then a chance of showers after midnight. Lows in the lower 70s. Chance of rain 70%. Wednesday, showers likely with a slight chance of thunderstorms in the morning, then showers with a chance of thunderstorms in the afternoon. Highs in the lower 80s. Chance of rain 80%. Wednesday night, mostly cloudy with a chance of showers with a slight chance of thunderstorms. Lows in the upper 60s. Chance of rain 50%. Thursday, mostly cloudy with a chance of showers. A slight chance of thunderstorms in the morning, then a chance of thunderstorms in the afternoon. Highs in the lower 80s. Chance of rain 50%. 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Be sure to follow us on Facebook. Here's a look at local weather conditions as of 1 a.m.
the top of the hour, skies were partly cloudy in Shreveport. The temperature was 72 degrees at the regional airport. The dew point was 63, making the relative humidity 73%. Winds were southeast at 6 miles an hour. The pressure was 29.93 inches and steady. In Bossier City, at Barksdale Air Force Base, skies were clear, with a temperature of 69 degrees. The dew point was 61, making the relative humidity 74%. Winds were east at 5 miles an hour. The pressure was 29.93 inches and steady. And in downtown Shreveport, skies were clear. The temperature was 72 degrees. And winds were southeast at 8 miles an hour. Once again in Shreveport, it was 72 degrees with partly cloudy skies at 1 a.m. This is your NOAA Weather Radio, station WXJ97, operating on a frequency of 162.400 MHz, providing the latest weather information on a 24-hour basis. Broadcasts originate from the National Weather Service Office in Shreveport, Louisiana. 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Around the local area at 1 a.m. in Texarkana, clear and 71. Wind southeast at 8 miles an hour. El Dorado, clear and 65. Wind southeast at 3 miles an hour. Monroe, clear and 71. Wind calm. Natchitoches, clear and 70. Wind calm. Marshall, clear and 72. Wind calm. And at Longview, clear and 73 degrees. Wind south at 6 miles an hour. Elsewhere across the four-state area, over at Dallas, mostly cloudy and 77. Oklahoma City, cloudy and 76. Little Rock, partly cloudy and 65. Jackson, Mississippi, clear and 60. Baton Rouge, clear and 69. And at Houston, mostly cloudy and 74 degrees. For the most current information, check us out on the web at www.weather.gov/SHP. Now let's check on your local forecast. Rest of tonight, partly cloudy. Lows in the upper 60s. South winds around 5 miles per hour. Friday, partly cloudy. Highs in the lower 90s. South winds 5 to 10 miles per hour with gusts up to 20 miles per hour. Friday night, mostly cloudy. Lows in the lower 70s. South winds 5 to 10 miles per hour. Saturday, mostly cloudy in the morning, then clearing. Highs in the upper 80s. South winds 10 to 15 miles per hour. Saturday night, mostly clear. Lows around 70. South winds 10 to 15 miles per hour. Sunday, mostly cloudy. Highs in the upper 80s. Sunday night, mostly cloudy. Lows in the mid 70s. Monday, mostly cloudy. A chance of showers and thunderstorms in the afternoon. Highs in the upper 80s. Chance of rain 30%. Monday night, mostly cloudy. A chance of showers and thunderstorms, mainly in the evening. Lows in the mid-70s. Chance of rain 50%. Tuesday, mostly cloudy. A slight chance of showers and thunderstorms in the morning, then showers likely with a chance of thunderstorms in the afternoon. Highs in the upper 80s. Chance of rain 60%. Tuesday night, showers likely with a slight chance of thunderstorms in the evening, then a chance of showers after midnight. Lows in the lower 70s. Chance of rain 70%. Wednesday, showers likely with a slight chance of thunderstorms in the morning, then showers with a chance of thunderstorms in the afternoon. Highs in the lower 80s. Chance of rain 80%. Wednesday night, mostly cloudy with a chance of showers with a slight chance of thunderstorms. Lows in the upper 60s. Chance of rain 50%.
Thursday, mostly cloudy with a chance of showers. A slight chance of thunderstorms in the morning, then a chance of thunderstorms in the afternoon. Highs in the lower 80s. Chance of rain 50%. 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Be sure to follow us on Facebook. Here's a look at local weather conditions as of 1 a.m. At the top of the hour, skies were partly cloudy in Shreveport. The temperature was 72 degrees at the regional airport. The dew point was 63, making the relative humidity 73%. Winds were southeast at 6 miles an hour. The pressure was 29.93 inches and steady. In Bossier City, at Barksdale Air Force Base, skies were clear, with a temperature of 69 degrees. The dew point was 61, making the relative humidity 74%. Winds were east at 5 miles an hour. The pressure was 29.93 inches and steady. And in downtown Shreveport, skies were clear. The temperature was 72 degrees. And winds were southeast at 8 miles an hour. Once again in Shreveport, it was 72 degrees with partly cloudy skies at 1 a.m. Around the local area at 1 a.m., in Texarkana, clear and 71. Wind southeast at 8 miles an hour. El Dorado, clear and 65. Wind southeast at 3 miles an hour. Monroe, clear and 71. Wind calm. Natchitoches, clear and 70. Wind calm. Marshall, clear and 72. Wind calm. And at Longview, clear and 73 degrees. Wind south at 6 miles an hour. Elsewhere across the four-state area, over at Dallas, mostly cloudy and 77. Oklahoma City, cloudy and 76. Little Rock, partly cloudy and 65. Jackson, Mississippi, clear and 60. Baton Rouge, clear and 69. And at Houston, mostly cloudy and 74 degrees. For the most current information, check us out on the web at www.weather.gov/sht. Now let's check on your local forecast. Rest of tonight, partly cloudy. Lows in the upper 60s. South winds around 5 miles per hour. Friday, partly cloudy. Highs in the lower 90s. South winds 5 to 10 miles per hour with gusts up to 20 miles per hour. Friday night, mostly cloudy. Lows in the lower 70s. South winds 5 to 10 miles per hour. Saturday, mostly cloudy in the morning, then clearing. Highs in the upper 80s. South winds 10 to 15 miles per hour. Saturday night, mostly clear. Lows around 70. South winds 10 to 15 miles per hour. Sunday, mostly cloudy. Highs in the upper 80s. Sunday night, mostly cloudy. Lows in the mid 70s. Monday, mostly cloudy. A chance of showers and thunderstorms in the afternoon. Highs in the upper 80s. Chance of rain 30%. Monday night, mostly cloudy. A chance of showers and thunderstorms, mainly in the evening. Lows in the mid-70s. Chance of rain 50%. Tuesday, mostly cloudy. A slight chance of showers and thunderstorms in the morning, then showers likely with a chance of thunderstorms in the afternoon. Highs in the upper 80s. Chance of rain 60%. Tuesday night, showers likely with a slight chance of thunderstorms in the evening, then a chance of showers after midnight. Lows in the lower 70s. Chance of rain 70%. Wednesday, showers likely with a slight chance of thunderstorms in the morning, then showers with a chance of thunderstorms in the afternoon. Highs in the lower 80s. Chance of rain 80%. Wednesday night, mostly cloudy with a chance of showers with a slight chance of thunderstorms. Lows in the upper 60s. Chance of rain 50%.
Thursday.

mostly cloudy with a chance of showers. A slight chance of thunderstorms in the morning, then a chance of thunderstorms in the afternoon. Highs in the lower 80s. Chance of rain 50%. Here is your area's open water boating forecast. Wind gusts may be higher. Rest of tonight, mostly cloudy. Windy. Highs in the lower 90s. Lows in the mid-60s to lower 70s. South winds 15 to 20 miles per hour. Saturday, mostly cloudy in the morning then clearing. Windy. Highs in the upper 80s. South winds 15 to 20 miles per hour. Saturday night, mostly clear. Windy. Lows around 70. South winds 15 to 20 miles per hour. Sunday, mostly cloudy. Windy. Highs in the upper 80s. South winds 15 to 20 miles per hour. Sunday night, mostly cloudy. Windy. Lows in the mid-70s. South winds 15 to 20 miles per hour. Monday, mostly cloudy. A 30% chance of showers and thunderstorms in the afternoon. Highs around 90. Monday night, mostly cloudy. Chance of showers and thunderstorms in the evening. Lows in the lower 70s. Chance of precipitation 40%. Tuesday, mostly cloudy. Slight chance of showers and thunderstorms in the morning, then showers likely and a chance of thunderstorms in the afternoon. Highs in the upper 80s. Chance of precipitation 60%. Tuesday night, mostly cloudy. Showers likely and slight chance of thunderstorms in the evening, then a chance of showers after midnight. Lows in the lower 70s. Chance of precipitation 60%. Wednesday, mostly cloudy. Showers likely and slight chance of thunderstorms in the morning, then showers and a chance of thunderstorms in the afternoon. Highs in the mid-80s. Chance of precipitation 80%. Wednesday night, mostly cloudy with chance of showers and slight chance of thunderstorms. Lows in the upper 60s. Chance of precipitation 50%. Thursday, mostly cloudy. Chance of showers and slight chance of thunderstorms in the morning, then a chance of showers and thunderstorms in the afternoon. Highs in the lower 80s. Chance of precipitation 50%. Thursday night, mostly cloudy with chance of showers and slight chance of thunderstorms. Lows in the mid-60s. Chance of precipitation 40%. Friday, mostly cloudy with a 50% chance of showers. Highs in the lower 80s. 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Be sure to follow us on Facebook. Here's a look at local weather conditions as of 1 a.m. At the top of the hour, skies were partly cloudy in Shreveport. The temperature was 72 degrees at the regional airport. The dew point was 63, making the relative humidity 73%. Winds were southeast at 6 miles an hour. The pressure was 29.93 inches and steady. In Bossier City, at Barksdale Air Force Base, skies were clear, with a temperature of 69 degrees. The dew point was 61, making the relative humidity 74%. Winds were east at 5 miles an hour. The pressure was 29.93 inches and steady. And in downtown Shreveport, skies were clear. The temperature was 72 degrees. And winds were southeast at 8 miles an hour. Once again in Shreveport, it was 72 degrees with partly cloudy skies at 1 a.m. Around the local area at 1 a.m., in Texarkana, clear and 71. Wind southeast at 8 miles an hour. El Dorado, clear and 65. Wind southeast at 3 miles an hour. Monroe, clear and 71. Wind calm. Natchitoches, clear and 70. Wind calm. Marshall, clear and 72. Wind calm.
and at Longview, clear and 73 degrees. Wind south at 6 miles an hour. Elsewhere across the four-state area, over at Dallas, mostly cloudy and 77. Oklahoma City, cloudy and 76. Little Rock, partly cloudy and 65. Jackson, Mississippi, clear and 60. Baton Rouge, clear and 69. And at Houston, mostly cloudy and 74 degrees. 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Now let's check on your local forecast. Rest of tonight, partly cloudy. Lows in the upper 60s. South winds around 5 miles per hour. Friday, partly cloudy. Highs in the lower 90s. South winds 5 to 10 miles per hour with gusts up to 20 miles per hour. Friday night, mostly cloudy. Lows in the lower 70s. South winds 5 to 10 miles per hour. Saturday, mostly cloudy in the morning, then clearing. Highs in the upper 80s. South winds 10 to 15 miles per hour. Saturday night, mostly clear. Lows around 70. South winds 10 to 15 miles per hour. Sunday, mostly cloudy. Highs in the upper 80s. Sunday night, mostly cloudy. Lows in the mid-70s. Monday, mostly cloudy. A chance of showers and thunderstorms in the afternoon. Highs in the upper 80s. Chance of rain 30%. Monday night, mostly cloudy. A chance of showers and thunderstorms, mainly in the evening. Lows in the mid-70s. Chance of rain 50%. Tuesday, mostly cloudy. A slight chance of showers and thunderstorms in the morning, then showers likely with a chance of thunderstorms in the afternoon. Highs in the upper 80s. Chance of rain 60%. Tuesday night, showers likely with a slight chance of thunderstorms in the evening, then a chance of showers after midnight. Lows in the lower 70s. Chance of rain 70%. Wednesday, showers likely with a slight chance of thunderstorms in the morning, then showers with a chance of thunderstorms in the afternoon. Highs in the lower 80s. Chance of rain 80%. Wednesday night, mostly cloudy with a chance of showers with a slight chance of thunderstorms. Lows in the upper 60s. Chance of rain 50%. Thursday, mostly cloudy with a chance of showers. A slight chance of thunderstorms in the morning, then a chance of thunderstorms in the afternoon. Highs in the lower 80s. Chance of rain 50%. 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Be sure to follow us on Facebook. Here's a look at local weather conditions as of 1 a.m. At the top of the hour, skies were partly cloudy in Shreveport. The temperature was 72 degrees at the regional airport. The dew point was 63, making the relative humidity 73%. Winds were southeast at 6 miles an hour. The pressure was 29.93 inches and steady. In Bossier City, at Barksdale Air Force Base, skies were clear, with a temperature of 69 degrees. The dew point was 61, making the relative humidity 74%. Winds were east at 5 miles an hour. The pressure was 29.93 inches and steady. And in downtown Shreveport, skies were clear. The temperature was 72 degrees. And winds were southeast at 8 miles an hour.
Once again in Shreveport, it was 72 degrees with partly cloudy skies at 1 a.m. Around the local area at 1 a.m. in Texarkana, clear and 71. Wind southeast at 8 miles an hour. El Dorado, clear and 65. Wind southeast at 3 miles an hour. Monroe, clear and 71. Wind calm. Natchitoches, clear and 70. Wind calm. Marshall, clear and 72. Wind calm. And at Longview, clear and 73 degrees. Wind south at 6 miles an hour. Elsewhere across the four-state area, over at Dallas, mostly cloudy and 77. Oklahoma City, cloudy and 76. Little Rock, partly cloudy and 65. Jackson, Mississippi, clear and 60. Baton Rouge, clear and 69. And at Houston, mostly cloudy and 74 degrees. For the most current information, check us out on the web at www.weather.gov/sht. Around the local area at 2 a.m. in Texarkana, mostly cloudy and 73. Wind southeast at 10 miles an hour. El Dorado, clear and 65. Wind southeast at 5 miles an hour. Monroe, clear and 69. Wind south at 3 miles an hour. Natchitoches, clear and 68. Wind calm. Marshall, partly cloudy and 68. Wind calm. And at Longview, partly cloudy and 72 degrees. Wind south at 7 miles an hour. Elsewhere across the four-state area, over at Dallas, mostly cloudy and 76. Oklahoma City, cloudy and 74. Little Rock, clear and 63. Jackson, Mississippi, clear and 61. Baton Rouge, clear and 68. And at Houston, mostly cloudy and 73 degrees. For the most current information, check us out on the web at www.weather.gov/sht. Now let's check on your local forecast. Rest of tonight, partly cloudy. Lows in the upper 60s. South winds around 5 miles per hour. Friday, partly cloudy. Highs in the lower 90s. South winds 5 to 10 miles per hour with gusts up to 20 miles per hour. Friday night, mostly cloudy. Lows in the lower 70s. South winds 5 to 10 miles per hour. Saturday, mostly cloudy in the morning, then clearing. Highs in the upper 80s. South winds 10 to 15 miles per hour. Saturday night, mostly clear. Lows around 70. South winds 10 to 15 miles per hour. Sunday, mostly cloudy. Highs in the upper 80s. Sunday night, mostly cloudy. Lows in the mid-70s. Monday, mostly cloudy. A chance of showers and thunderstorms in the afternoon. Highs in the upper 80s. Chance of rain 30%. Monday night, mostly cloudy. A chance of showers and thunderstorms, mainly in the evening. Lows in the mid-70s. Chance of rain 50%. Tuesday, mostly cloudy. A slight chance of showers and thunderstorms in the morning, then showers likely with a chance of thunderstorms in the afternoon. Highs in the upper 80s. Chance of rain 60%. Tuesday night, showers likely with a slight chance of thunderstorms in the evening, then a chance of showers after midnight. Lows in the lower 70s. Chance of rain 70%. Wednesday, showers likely with a slight chance of thunderstorms in the morning, then showers with a chance of thunderstorms in the afternoon. Highs in the lower 80s. Chance of rain 80%. Wednesday night, mostly cloudy with a chance of showers with a slight chance of thunderstorms. Lows in the upper 60s. Chance of rain 50%. Thursday, mostly cloudy with a chance of showers. A slight chance of thunderstorms in the morning, then a chance of thunderstorms in the afternoon. Highs in the lower 80s.
chance of rain 50%. 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Be sure to follow us on Facebook. Here's a look at local weather conditions as of 2 a.m. At the top of the hour, skies were mostly cloudy in Shreveport. The temperature was 70 degrees at the regional airport. The dew point was 64, making the relative humidity 83%. Winds were south at 7 miles an hour. The pressure was 29.92 inches and falling. In Bossier City, at Barksdale Air Force Base, skies were partly cloudy, with a temperature of 70 degrees. The dew point was 62, making the relative humidity 78%. Winds were southeast at 5 miles an hour. The pressure was 29.92 inches and falling. And in downtown Shreveport, skies were partly cloudy. The temperature was 73 degrees. And winds were southeast at 7 miles an hour. Once again in Shreveport, it was 70 degrees with mostly cloudy skies at 2 a.m. Around the local area at 2 a.m., in Texarkana, mostly cloudy and 73. Wind southeast at 10 miles an hour. El Dorado, clear and 65. Wind southeast at 5 miles an hour. Monroe, clear and 69. Wind south at 3 miles an hour. Natchitoches, clear and 68. Wind calm. Marshall, partly cloudy and 68. Wind calm. And at Longview, partly cloudy and 72 degrees. Wind south at 7 miles an hour. Elsewhere across the four-state area, over at Dallas, mostly cloudy and 76. Oklahoma City, cloudy and 74. Little Rock, clear and 63. Jackson, Mississippi, clear and 61. Baton Rouge, clear and 68. And at Houston, mostly cloudy and 73 degrees. For the most current information, check us out on the web at www.weather.gov/sht. Now let's check on your local forecast. Rest of tonight, partly cloudy. Lows in the upper 60s. South winds around 5 miles per hour. Friday, partly cloudy. Highs in the lower 90s. South winds 5 to 10 miles per hour with gusts up to 20 miles per hour. Friday night, mostly cloudy. Lows in the lower 70s. South winds 5 to 10 miles per hour. Saturday, mostly cloudy in the morning, then clearing. Highs in the upper 80s. South winds 10 to 15 miles per hour. Saturday night, mostly clear. Lows around 70. South winds 10 to 15 miles per hour. Sunday, mostly cloudy. Highs in the upper 80s. Sunday night, mostly cloudy. Lows in the mid-70s. Monday, mostly cloudy. A chance of showers and thunderstorms in the afternoon. Highs in the upper 80s. Chance of rain 30%. Monday night, mostly cloudy. A chance of showers and thunderstorms, mainly in the evening. Lows in the mid-70s. Chance of rain 50%. Tuesday, mostly cloudy. A slight chance of showers and thunderstorms in the morning, then showers likely with a chance of thunderstorms in the afternoon. Highs in the upper 80s. Chance of rain 60%. Tuesday night, showers likely with a slight chance of thunderstorms in the evening, then a chance of showers after midnight. Lows in the lower 70s. Chance of rain 70%. Wednesday, showers likely with a slight chance of thunderstorms in the morning, then showers with a chance of thunderstorms in the afternoon. Highs in the lower 80s. Chance of rain 80%. Wednesday night, mostly cloudy with a chance of showers with a slight chance of thunderstorms. Lows in the upper 60s. Chance of rain 50%. Thursday, mostly cloudy with a chance of showers.
a slight chance of thunderstorms in the morning, then a chance of thunderstorms in the afternoon. Highs in the lower 80s. Chance of rain 50%. 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Be sure to follow us on Facebook. Here's a look at local weather conditions as of 2 a.m. At the top of the hour, skies were mostly cloudy in Shreveport. The temperature was 70 degrees at the regional airport. The dew point was 64, making the relative humidity 83%. Winds were south at 7 miles an hour. The pressure was 29.92 inches and falling. In Bossier City, at Barksdale Air Force Base, skies were partly cloudy, with a temperature of 70 degrees. The dew point was 62, making the relative humidity 78%. Winds were southeast at 5 miles an hour. The pressure was 29.92 inches and falling. And in downtown Shreveport, skies were partly cloudy. The temperature was 73 degrees. And winds were southeast at 7 miles an hour. Once again in Shreveport, it was 70 degrees with mostly cloudy skies at 2 a.m. Around the local area at 2 a.m., in Texarkana, mostly cloudy and 73. Wind southeast at 10 miles an hour. El Dorado, clear and 65. Wind southeast at 5 miles an hour. Monroe, clear and 69. Wind south at 3 miles an hour. Natchitoches, clear and 68. Wind calm. Marshall, partly cloudy and 68. Wind calm. And at Longview, partly cloudy and 72 degrees. Wind south at 7 miles an hour. Elsewhere across the four-state area, over at Dallas, mostly cloudy and 76. Oklahoma City, cloudy and 74. Little Rock, clear and 63. Jackson, Mississippi, clear and 61. Baton Rouge, clear and 68. And at Houston, mostly cloudy and 73 degrees. For the most current information, check us out on the web at www.weather.gov/SHP. Now let's check on your local forecast. Rest of tonight, partly cloudy. Lows in the upper 60s. South winds around 5 miles per hour. Friday, partly cloudy. Highs in the lower 90s. South winds 5 to 10 miles per hour with gusts up to 20 miles per hour. Friday night, mostly cloudy. Lows in the lower 70s. South winds 5 to 10 miles per hour. Saturday, mostly cloudy in the morning, then clearing. Highs in the upper 80s. South winds 10 to 15 miles per hour. Saturday night, mostly clear. Lows around 70. South winds 10 to 15 miles per hour. Sunday, mostly cloudy. Highs in the upper 80s. Sunday night, mostly cloudy. Lows in the mid 70s. Monday, mostly cloudy. A chance of showers and thunderstorms in the afternoon. Highs in the upper 80s. Chance of rain 30%. Monday night, mostly cloudy. A chance of showers and thunderstorms, mainly in the evening. Lows in the mid-70s. Chance of rain 50%. Tuesday, mostly cloudy. A slight chance of showers and thunderstorms in the morning, then showers likely with a chance of thunderstorms in the afternoon. Highs in the upper 80s. Chance of rain 60%.
Tuesday night, showers likely with a slight chance of thunderstorms in the evening, then a chance of showers after midnight. Lows in the lower 70s. Chance of rain 70%. Wednesday, showers likely with a slight chance of thunderstorms in the morning, then showers.

showers with a chance of thunderstorms in the afternoon. Highs in the lower 80s. Chance of rain 80%. Wednesday night, mostly cloudy with a chance of showers with a slight chance of thunderstorms. Lows in the upper 60s. Chance of rain 50%. Thursday, mostly cloudy with a chance of showers. A slight chance of thunderstorms in the morning, then a chance of thunderstorms in the afternoon. Highs in the lower 80s. Chance of rain 50%. 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Be sure to follow us on Facebook. Here's a look at local weather conditions as of 2 a.m. At the top of the hour, skies were mostly cloudy in Shreveport. The temperature was 70 degrees at the regional airport. The dew point was 64, making the relative humidity 83%. Winds were south at 7 miles an hour. The pressure was 29.92 inches and falling. In Bossier City, at Barksdale Air Force Base, skies were partly cloudy, with a temperature of 70 degrees. The dew point was 62, making the relative humidity 78%. Winds were southeast at 5 miles an hour. The pressure was 29.92 inches and falling. And in downtown Shreveport, skies were partly cloudy. The temperature was 73 degrees. And winds were southeast at 7 miles an hour. Once again in Shreveport, it was 70 degrees with mostly cloudy skies at 2 a.m. Around the local area at 2 a.m., in Texarkana, mostly cloudy and 73. Wind southeast at 10 miles an hour. El Dorado, clear and 65. Wind southeast at 5 miles an hour. Monroe, clear and 69. Wind south at 3 miles an hour. Natchitoches, clear and 68. Wind calm. Marshall, partly cloudy and 68. Wind calm. And at Longview, partly cloudy and 72 degrees. Wind south at 7 miles an hour. Elsewhere across the four-state area, over at Dallas, mostly cloudy and 76. Oklahoma City, cloudy and 74. Little Rock, clear and 63. Jackson, Mississippi, clear and 61. Baton Rouge, clear and 68. And at Houston, mostly cloudy and 73 degrees. For the most current information, check us out on the web at www.weather.gov/sht. Here is your area's open water boating forecast. Wind gusts may be higher. Rest of tonight, mostly cloudy. Windy. Highs in the lower 90s. Lows in the mid-60s to lower 70s. South winds 15 to 20 miles per hour. Saturday, mostly cloudy in the morning then clearing. Windy. Highs in the upper 80s. South winds 15 to 20 miles per hour. Saturday night, mostly clear. Windy. Lows around 70. South winds 15 to 20 miles per hour. Sunday, mostly cloudy. Windy. Highs in the upper 80s. South winds 15 to 20 miles per hour. Sunday night, mostly cloudy. Windy. Lows in the mid-70s. South winds 15 to 20 miles per hour. Monday, mostly cloudy. A 30% chance of showers and thunderstorms in the afternoon. Highs around 90. Monday night, mostly cloudy. Chance of showers and thunderstorms in the evening. Lows in the lower 70s. Chance of precipitation 40%. Tuesday, mostly cloudy. Slight chance of showers and thunderstorms in the morning, then showers likely and a chance of thunderstorms in the afternoon. Highs in the upper 80s. Chance of precipitation 60%. Tuesday night, mostly cloudy. Showers likely and slight chance of thunderstorms in the evening, then a chance of showers after midnight. Lows in the lower 70s. Chance of precipitation 60%.
Wednesday, mostly cloudy. Showers likely and slight chance of thunderstorms in the morning, then showers and a chance of thunderstorms in the afternoon. Highs in the mid-80s. Chance of precipitation 80%. Wednesday night, mostly cloudy with chance of showers and slight chance of thunderstorms. Lows in the upper 60s. Chance of precipitation 50%. Thursday, mostly cloudy. Chance of showers and slight chance of thunderstorms in the morning, then a chance of showers and thunderstorms in the afternoon. Highs in the lower 80s. Chance of precipitation 50%. Thursday night, mostly cloudy with chance of showers and slight chance of thunderstorms. Lows in the mid-60s. Chance of precipitation 40%. Friday, mostly cloudy with a 50% chance of showers. Highs in the lower 80s. Now let's check on your local forecast. Rest of tonight, partly cloudy. Lows in the upper 60s. Rest of tonight, partly cloudy. Lows in the upper 60s. South winds around 5 miles per hour. Friday, partly cloudy. Highs in the lower 90s. South winds 5 to 10 miles per hour with gusts up to 20 miles per hour. Friday night, mostly cloudy. Lows in the lower 70s. South winds 5 to 10 miles per hour. Saturday, mostly cloudy in the morning, then clearing. Highs in the upper 80s. South winds 10 to 15 miles per hour. Saturday night, mostly clear. Lows around 70. South winds 10 to 15 miles per hour. Sunday, mostly cloudy. Highs in the upper 80s. Sunday night, mostly cloudy. Lows in the mid 70s. Monday, mostly cloudy. A chance of showers and thunderstorms in the afternoon. Highs in the upper 80s. Chance of rain 30%. Monday night, mostly cloudy. A chance of showers and thunderstorms, mainly in the evening. Lows in the mid-70s. Chance of rain 50%. Tuesday, mostly cloudy. A slight chance of showers and thunderstorms in the morning, then showers likely with a chance of thunderstorms in the afternoon. Highs in the upper 80s. Chance of rain 60%. Tuesday night, showers likely with a slight chance of thunderstorms in the evening, then a chance of showers after midnight. Lows in the lower 70s. Chance of rain 70%. Wednesday, showers likely with a slight chance of thunderstorms in the morning, then showers with a chance of thunderstorms in the afternoon. Highs in the lower 80s. Chance of rain 80%. Wednesday night, mostly cloudy with a chance of showers with a slight chance of thunderstorms. Lows in the upper 60s. Chance of rain 50%. Thursday, mostly cloudy with a chance of showers. A slight chance of thunderstorms in the morning, then a chance of thunderstorms in the afternoon. Highs in the lower 80s. Chance of rain 50%. 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Be sure to follow us on Facebook. Here's a look at local weather conditions as of 2 a.m. At the top of the hour, skies were mostly cloudy in Shreveport. The temperature was 70 degrees at the regional airport. The dew point was 64, making the relative humidity 83%. Winds were south at 7 miles an hour. The pressure was 29.92 inches and falling. In Bossier City, at Barksdale Air Force Base, skies were partly cloudy, with a temperature of 70 degrees. The dew point was 62, making the relative humidity 78%. Winds were southeast at 5 miles an hour. The pressure was 29.92 inches and falling. And in downtown Shreveport, skies were partly cloudy. The temperature was 73 degrees. And winds were southeast at 7 miles an hour. Once again in Shreveport, it was 70 degrees with mostly cloudy skies at 2 a.m. Around the local area at 2 a.m.
in

Oklahoma City, cloudy and 74. Little Rock, clear and 63. Jackson, Mississippi, clear and 61. Baton Rouge, clear and 68. And at Houston, mostly cloudy and 73 degrees. 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The Shreveport climate summary for yesterday, May 14, 2026. Yesterday's high temperature was 87 degrees. The normal high is 84. The record high is 98 degrees, which was set in 1875. Yesterday's low temperature was 61 degrees. The normal low is 63. The record low is 46 degrees, which was set in 1971. No precipitation fell yesterday, which leaves the monthly total at 1.44 inches. This is 0.71 inches below the normal amount of 2.15 inches for May. The total precipitation for the year still stands at 14.05 inches, which is 6.89 inches below normal. Sunrise today is at 6:17 a.m. and sunset is at 8:07 p.m. Now let's check on your local forecast. Rest of tonight, partly cloudy. Lows in the upper 60s. South winds around 5 miles per hour. Friday, partly cloudy. Highs in the lower 90s. South winds 5 to 10 miles per hour with gusts up to 20 miles per hour. Friday night, mostly cloudy. Lows in the lower 70s. South winds 5 to 10 miles per hour. Saturday, mostly cloudy in the morning, then clearing. Highs in the upper 80s. South winds 10 to 15 miles per hour. Saturday night, mostly clear. Lows around 70. South winds 10 to 15 miles per hour. Sunday, mostly cloudy. Highs in the upper 80s. Sunday night, mostly cloudy. Lows in the mid 70s. Monday, mostly cloudy. A chance of showers and thunderstorms in the afternoon. Highs in the upper 80s. Chance of rain 30%. Monday night, mostly cloudy. A chance of showers and thunderstorms, mainly in the evening. Lows in the mid-70s. Chance of rain 50%. Tuesday, mostly cloudy. A slight chance of showers and thunderstorms in the morning, then showers likely with a chance of thunderstorms in the afternoon. Highs in the upper 80s. Chance of rain 60%. Tuesday night, showers likely with a slight chance of thunderstorms in the evening, then a chance of showers after midnight. Lows in the lower 70s. Chance of rain 70%. Wednesday, showers likely with a slight chance of thunderstorms in the morning, then showers with a chance of thunderstorms in the afternoon. Highs in the lower 80s. Chance of rain 80%. Wednesday night, mostly cloudy with a chance of showers with a slight chance of thunderstorms. Lows in the upper 60s. Chance of rain 50%. Thursday, mostly cloudy with a chance of showers. A slight chance of thunderstorms in the morning, then a chance of thunderstorms in the afternoon. Highs in the lower 80s. Chance of rain 50%. You're listening to your weather radio, station WXJ97, broadcasting in Shreveport on 162.4 MHz. Be sure to follow us on Facebook. Here's a look at local weather conditions as of 2 a.m. At the top of the hour, skies were mostly cloudy in Shreveport. The temperature was 70 degrees at the regional airport. The dew point was 64, making the relative humidity 83%.

winds were south at 7 miles an hour. The pressure was 29.92 inches and falling. In Bossier City, at Barksdale Air Force Base, skies were partly cloudy, with a temperature of 70 degrees. The dew point was 62, making the relative humidity 78%. Winds were southeast at 5 miles an hour. The pressure was 29.92 inches and falling. And in downtown Shreveport, skies were partly cloudy. The temperature was 73 degrees. And winds were southeast at 7 miles an hour. Once again in Shreveport, it was 70 degrees with mostly cloudy skies at 2 a.m. Around the local area at 2 a.m., in Texarkana, mostly cloudy and 73. Wind southeast at 10 miles an hour. El Dorado, clear and 65. Wind southeast at 5 miles an hour. Monroe, clear and 69. Wind south at 3 miles an hour. Natchitoches, clear and 68. Wind calm. Marshall, partly cloudy and 68. Wind calm. And at Longview, partly cloudy and 72 degrees. Wind south at 7 miles an hour. Elsewhere across the four-state area, over at Dallas, mostly cloudy and 76. Oklahoma City, cloudy and 74. Little Rock, clear and 63. Jackson, Mississippi, clear and 61. Baton Rouge, clear and 68. And at Houston, mostly cloudy and 73 degrees. For the most current information, check us out on the web at www.weather.gov/sht. The Shreveport Climate Summary for yesterday, May 14, 2026. Yesterday's high temperature was 87 degrees. The normal high is 84. The record high is 98 degrees, which was set in 1875. Yesterday's low temperature was 61 degrees. The normal low is 63. The record low is 46 degrees, which was set in 1971. No precipitation fell yesterday, which leaves the monthly total at 1.44 inches. This is 0.71 inches below the normal amount of 2.15 inches for May. The total precipitation for the year still stands at 14.05 inches, which is 6.89 inches below normal. Sunrise today is at 6:17 a.m. and sunset is at 8:07 p.m. Now let's check on your local forecast. Rest of tonight, partly cloudy. Lows in the upper 60s. South winds around 5 miles per hour. Friday, partly cloudy. Highs in the lower 90s. South winds 5 to 10 miles per hour with gusts up to 20 miles per hour. Friday night, mostly cloudy. Lows in the lower 70s. South winds 5 to 10 miles per hour. Saturday, mostly cloudy in the morning, then clearing. Highs in the upper 80s. South winds 10 to 15 miles per hour. Saturday night, mostly clear. Lows around 70. South winds 10 to 15 miles per hour. Sunday, mostly cloudy. Highs in the upper 80s. Sunday night, mostly cloudy. Lows in the mid-70s. Monday, mostly cloudy. A chance of showers and thunderstorms in the afternoon. Highs in the upper 80s. Chance of rain 30%. Monday night, mostly cloudy. A chance of showers and thunderstorms, mainly in the evening. Lows in the mid-70s. Chance of rain 50%. Tuesday, mostly cloudy. A slight chance of showers and thunderstorms in the morning, then showers likely with a chance of thunderstorms in the afternoon. Highs in the upper 80s. Chance of rain 60%. Tuesday night, showers likely with a slight chance of thunderstorms in the evening, then a chance of showers after midnight. Lows in the lower 70s. Chance of rain 70%. Wednesday, showers likely with a slight chance of thunderstorms in the morning, then showers with a chance of thunderstorms in the afternoon. Highs in the lower 80s.
chance of rain 80%. Wednesday night, mostly cloudy with a chance of showers with a slight chance of thunderstorms. Lows in the upper 60s. Chance of rain 50%. Thursday, mostly cloudy with a chance of showers. A slight chance of thunderstorms in the morning, then a chance of thunderstorms in the afternoon. Highs in the lower 80s. Chance of rain 50%. 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Be sure to follow us on Facebook. Here's a look at local weather conditions as of 2 a.m. At the top of the hour, skies were mostly cloudy in Shreveport. The temperature was 70 degrees at the regional airport. The dew point was 64, making the relative humidity 83%. Winds were south at 7 miles an hour. The pressure was 29.92 inches and falling. In Bossier City, at Barksdale Air Force Base, skies were partly cloudy, with a temperature of 70 degrees. The dew point was 62, making the relative humidity 78%. Winds were southeast at 5 miles an hour. The pressure was 29.92 inches and falling. And in downtown Shreveport, skies were partly cloudy. The temperature was 73 degrees. And winds were southeast at 7 miles an hour. Once again in Shreveport, it was 70 degrees with mostly cloudy skies at 2 a.m. Around the local area at 2 a.m., in Texarkana, mostly cloudy and 73. Wind southeast at 10 miles an hour. El Dorado, clear and 65. Wind southeast at 5 miles an hour. Monroe, clear and 69. Wind south at 3 miles an hour. Natchitoches, clear and 68. Wind calm. Marshall, partly cloudy and 68. Wind calm. And at Longview, partly cloudy and 72 degrees. Wind south at 7 miles an hour. Elsewhere across the four-state area, over at Dallas, mostly cloudy and 76. Oklahoma City, cloudy and 74. Little Rock, clear and 63. Jackson, Mississippi, clear and 61. Baton Rouge, clear and 68. And at Houston, mostly cloudy and 73 degrees. For the most current information, check us out on the web at www.weather.gov/sht. The Shreveport climate summary for yesterday, May 14, 2026. Yesterday's high temperature was 87 degrees. The normal high is 84. The record high is 98 degrees, which was set in 1875. Yesterday's low temperature was 61 degrees. The normal low is 63. The record low is 46 degrees, which was set in 1971. No precipitation fell yesterday, which leaves the monthly total at 1.44 inches. This is 0.71 inches below the normal amount of 2.15 inches for May. The total precipitation for the year still stands at 14.05 inches, which is 6.89 inches below normal. Sunrise today is at 6:17 a.m. and sunset is at 8:07 p.m. Now let's check on your local forecast. Rest of tonight, partly cloudy. Lows in the upper 60s. South winds around 5 miles per hour. Friday, partly cloudy. Highs in the lower 90s. South winds 5 to 10 miles per hour with gusts up to 20 miles per hour. Friday night, mostly cloudy. Lows in the lower 70s. South winds 5 to 10 miles per hour. Saturday, mostly cloudy in the morning, then clearing. Highs in the upper 80s. South winds 10 to 15 miles per hour. Saturday night, mostly clear. Lows around 70. South winds 10 to 15 miles per hour. Sunday, mostly cloudy. Highs in the upper 80s. Sunday night, mostly cloudy. Lows in the mid 70s. Monday, mostly cloudy.
a chance of showers and thunderstorms in the afternoon. Highs in the upper 80s. Chance of rain 30%. Monday night, mostly cloudy. A chance of showers and thunderstorms, mainly in the evening. Lows in the mid-70s. Chance of rain 50%. Tuesday, mostly cloudy. A slight chance of showers and thunderstorms in the morning, then showers likely with a chance of thunderstorms in the afternoon. Highs in the upper 80s. Chance of rain 60%. Tuesday night, showers likely with a slight chance of thunderstorms in the evening, then a chance of showers after midnight. Lows in the lower 70s. Chance of rain 70%. Wednesday, showers likely with a slight chance of thunderstorms in the morning, then showers with a chance of thunderstorms in the afternoon. Highs in the lower 80s. Chance of rain 80%. Wednesday night, mostly cloudy with a chance of showers with a slight chance of thunderstorms. Lows in the upper 60s. Chance of rain 50%. Thursday, mostly cloudy with a chance of showers. A slight chance of thunderstorms in the morning, then a chance of thunderstorms in the afternoon. Highs in the lower 80s. Chance of rain 50%. 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Be sure to follow us on Facebook. Here's a look at local weather conditions as of 2 a.m. At the top of the hour, skies were mostly cloudy in Shreveport. The temperature was 70 degrees at the regional airport. The dew point was 64, making the relative humidity 83%. Winds were south at 7 miles an hour. The pressure was 29.92 inches and falling. In Bossier City, at Barksdale Air Force Base, skies were partly cloudy, with a temperature of 70 degrees. The dew point was 62, making the relative humidity 78%. Winds were southeast at 5 miles an hour. The pressure was 29.92 inches and falling. And in downtown Shreveport, skies were partly cloudy. The temperature was 73 degrees. And winds were southeast at 7 miles an hour. Once again in Shreveport, it was 70 degrees with mostly cloudy skies at 2 a.m. Around the local area at 2 a.m., in Texarkana, mostly cloudy and 73. Wind southeast at 10 miles an hour. El Dorado, clear and 65. Wind southeast at 5 miles an hour. Monroe, clear and 69. Wind south at 3 miles an hour. Natchitoches, clear and 68. Wind calm. Marshall, partly cloudy and 68. Wind calm. And at Longview, partly cloudy and 72 degrees. Wind south at 7 miles an hour. Elsewhere across the four-state area, over at Dallas, mostly cloudy and 76. Oklahoma City, cloudy and 74. Little Rock, clear and 63. Jackson, Mississippi, clear and 61. Baton Rouge, clear and 68. And at Houston, mostly cloudy and 73 degrees. For the most current information, check us out on the web at www.weather.gov/SHT. The Shreveport Climate Summary for yesterday, May 14, 2026. Yesterday's high temperature was 87 degrees. The normal high is 84. The record high is 98 degrees, which was set in 1875. Yesterday's low temperature was 61 degrees. The normal low is 63. The record low is 46 degrees, which was set in 1971.
No precipitation fell yesterday, which leaves the monthly total at 1.44 inches. This is 0.71 inches below the normal amount of 2.15 inches for May. The total precipitation for the year still stands at 14.05 inches, which is 6.89 inches below normal. Sunrise today is at 6:17 a.m. and sunset is at 8:07 p.m. Now let's check on your local forecast. Rest of tonight, partly cloudy. Lows in the upper 60s. South winds around 5 miles per hour. Friday, partly cloudy. Highs in the lower 90s. South winds 5 to 10 miles per hour with gusts up to 20 miles per hour. Friday night, mostly cloudy. Lows in the lower 70s. South winds 5 to 10 miles per hour. Saturday, mostly cloudy in the morning, then clearing. Highs in the upper 80s. South winds 10 to 15 miles per hour. Saturday night, mostly clear. Lows around 70. South winds 10 to 15 miles per hour. Sunday, mostly cloudy. Highs in the upper 80s. Sunday night, mostly cloudy. Lows in the mid 70s. Monday, mostly cloudy. A chance of showers and thunderstorms in the afternoon. Highs in the upper 80s. Chance of rain 30%. Monday night, mostly cloudy. A chance of showers and thunderstorms, mainly in the evening. Lows in the mid 70s. Chance of rain 50%. Tuesday, mostly cloudy. A slight chance of showers and thunderstorms in the morning, then showers likely with a chance of thunderstorms in the afternoon. Highs in the upper 80s. Chance of rain 60%. Tuesday night, showers likely with a slight chance of thunderstorms in the evening, then a chance of showers after midnight. Lows in the lower 70s. Chance of rain 70%. Wednesday, showers likely with a slight chance of thunderstorms in the morning, then showers with a chance of thunderstorms in the afternoon. Highs in the lower 80s. Chance of rain 80%. Wednesday night, mostly cloudy with a chance of showers with a slight chance of thunderstorms. Lows in the upper 60s. Chance of rain 50%. Thursday, mostly cloudy with a chance of showers. A slight chance of thunderstorms in the morning, then a chance of thunderstorms in the afternoon. Highs in the lower 80s. Chance of rain 50%. Here is your area's open water boating forecast. Wind gusts may be higher. Rest of tonight, mostly cloudy. Windy. Highs in the lower 90s. Lows in the mid-60s to lower 70s. South winds 15 to 20 miles per hour. Saturday, mostly cloudy in the morning then clearing. Windy. Highs in the upper 80s. South winds 15 to 20 miles per hour. Saturday night, mostly clear. Windy. Lows around 70. South winds 15 to 20 miles per hour. Sunday, mostly cloudy. Windy. Highs in the upper 80s. South winds 15 to 20 miles per hour. Sunday night, mostly cloudy. Windy. Lows in the mid 70s. South winds 15 to 20 miles per hour. Monday, mostly cloudy. A 30% chance of showers and thunderstorms in the afternoon. Highs around 90. Monday night, mostly cloudy. Chance of showers and thunderstorms in the evening. Lows in the lower 70s. Chance of precipitation 40%. Tuesday, mostly cloudy. Slight chance of showers and thunderstorms in the morning, then showers likely and a chance of thunderstorms in the afternoon. Highs in the upper 80s. Chance of precipitation 60%. Tuesday night, mostly cloudy. Showers likely and slight chance of thunderstorms in the evening, then a chance of showers after midnight. Lows in the lower 70s. Chance of precipitation 60%. Wednesday, mostly cloudy.

showers likely and slight chance of thunderstorms in the morning. Then showers and a chance of thunderstorms in the afternoon. Highs in the mid-80s. Chance of precipitation 80%. Wednesday night, mostly cloudy with chance of showers and slight chance of thunderstorms. Lows in the upper 60s. Chance of precipitation 50%. Thursday, mostly cloudy. Chance of showers and slight chance of thunderstorms in the morning, then a chance of showers and thunderstorms in the afternoon. Highs in the lower 80s. Chance of precipitation 50%. Thursday night, mostly cloudy with chance of showers and slight chance of thunderstorms. Lows in the mid-60s. Chance of precipitation 40%. Friday, mostly cloudy with a 50% chance of showers. Highs in the lower 80s. 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Be sure to follow us on Facebook. Here's a look at local weather conditions as of 2 a.m. At the top of the hour, skies were mostly cloudy in Shreveport. The temperature was 70 degrees at the regional airport. The dew point was 64, making the relative humidity 83%. Winds were south at 7 miles an hour. The pressure was 29.92 inches and falling. In Bossier City, at Barksdale Air Force Base, skies were partly cloudy, with a temperature of 70 degrees. The dew point was 62, making the relative humidity 78%. Winds were southeast at 5 miles an hour. The pressure was 29.92 inches and falling. And in downtown Shreveport, skies were partly cloudy. The temperature was 73 degrees. And winds were southeast at 7 miles an hour. Once again in Shreveport, it was 70 degrees with mostly cloudy skies at 2 a.m. Around the local area at 2 a.m., in Texarkana, mostly cloudy and 73. Wind southeast at 10 miles an hour. El Dorado, clear and 65. Wind southeast at 5 miles an hour. Monroe, clear and 69. Wind south at 3 miles an hour. Nacogdoches, clear and 68. Wind calm. Marshall, partly cloudy and 68. Wind calm. And at Longview, partly cloudy and 72 degrees. Wind south at 7 miles an hour. Elsewhere across the four-state area, over at Dallas, mostly cloudy and 76. Oklahoma City, cloudy and 74. Little Rock, clear and 63. Jackson, Mississippi, clear and 61. Baton Rouge, clear and 68. And at Houston, mostly cloudy and 73 degrees. For the most current information, check us out on the web at www.weather.gov/sht. The Shreveport Climate Summary for yesterday, May 14, 2026. Yesterday's high temperature was 87 degrees. The normal high is 84. The record high is 98 degrees, which was set in 1875. Yesterday's low temperature was 61 degrees. The normal low is 63. The record low is 46 degrees, which was set in 1971. No precipitation fell yesterday, which leaves the monthly total at 1.44 inches. This is 0.71 inches below the normal amount of 2.15 inches for May. The total precipitation for the year still stands at 14.05 inches, which is 6.89 inches below normal. Sunrise today is at 6:17 a.m. and sunset is at 8:07 p.m. This is your NOAA Weather Radio, station WXJ97, operating on a frequency of 162.400 MHz, providing the latest weather information on a 24-hour basis. 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
Now let's check on your local forecast. Rest of tonight, partly cloudy. Lows in the upper 60s. South winds around 5 miles per hour. Friday, partly cloudy. Highs in the lower 90s. South winds 5 to 10 miles per hour with gusts up to 20 miles per hour. Friday night, mostly cloudy. Lows in the lower 70s. South winds 5 to 10 miles per hour. Saturday, mostly cloudy in the morning, then clearing. Highs in the upper 80s. South winds 10 to 15 miles per hour. Saturday night, mostly clear. Lows around 70. South winds 10 to 15 miles per hour. Sunday, mostly cloudy. Highs in the upper 80s. Sunday night, mostly cloudy. Lows in the mid-70s. Monday, mostly cloudy. A chance of showers and thunderstorms in the afternoon. Highs in the upper 80s. Chance of rain 30%. Monday night, mostly cloudy. A chance of showers and thunderstorms, mainly in the evening. Lows in the mid-70s. Chance of rain 50%. Tuesday, mostly cloudy. A slight chance of showers and thunderstorms in the morning, then showers likely with a chance of thunderstorms in the afternoon. Highs in the upper 80s. Chance of rain 60%. Tuesday night, showers likely with a slight chance of thunderstorms in the evening, then a chance of showers after midnight. Lows in the lower 70s. Chance of rain 70%. Wednesday, showers likely with a slight chance of thunderstorms in the morning, then showers with a chance of thunderstorms in the afternoon. Highs in the lower 80s. Chance of rain 80%. Wednesday night, mostly cloudy with a chance of showers with a slight chance of thunderstorms. Lows in the upper 60s. Chance of rain 50%. Thursday, mostly cloudy with a chance of showers. A slight chance of thunderstorms in the morning, then a chance of thunderstorms in the afternoon. Highs in the lower 80s. Chance of rain 50%. 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Be sure to follow us on Facebook. Here's a look at local weather conditions as of 2 a.m. At the top of the hour, skies were mostly cloudy in Shreveport. The temperature was 70 degrees at the regional airport. The dew point was 64, making the relative humidity 83%. Winds were south at 7 miles an hour. The pressure was 29.92 inches and falling. In Bossier City, at Barksdale Air Force Base, skies were partly cloudy, with a temperature of 70 degrees. The dew point was 62, making the relative humidity 78%. Winds were southeast at 5 miles an hour. The pressure was 29.92 inches and falling. And in downtown Shreveport, skies were partly cloudy. The temperature was 73 degrees. And winds were southeast at 7 miles an hour. Once again in Shreveport, it was 70 degrees with mostly cloudy skies at 2 a.m. Around the local area at 2 a.m., in Texarkana, mostly cloudy and 73. Wind southeast at 10 miles an hour. El Dorado, clear and 65. Wind southeast at 5 miles an hour. Monroe, clear and 69. Wind south at 3 miles an hour. Natchitoches, clear and 68. Wind calm. Marshall, partly cloudy and 68. Wind calm. And at Longview, partly cloudy and 72 degrees. Wind south at 7 miles an hour. Elsewhere across the four-state area, over at Dallas, mostly cloudy and 76. Oklahoma City, cloudy and 74. Little Rock, clear and 63. Jackson, Mississippi, clear and 61. Baton Rouge, clear and 68. And at Houston, mostly cloudy and 73 degrees.
For the most current information, check us out on the web at www.weather.gov/SHP. The Shreveport Climate Summary for yesterday, May 14, 2026. Yesterday's high temperature was 87 degrees. The normal high is 84. The record high is 98 degrees, which was set in 1875. Yesterday's low temperature was 61 degrees. The normal low is 63. The record low is 46 degrees, which was set in 1971. No precipitation fell yesterday, which leaves the monthly total at 1.44 inches. This is 0.71 inches below the normal amount of 2.15 inches for May. The total precipitation for the year still stands at 14.05 inches, which is 6.89 inches below normal. Sunrise today is at 6:17 a.m. and sunset is at 8:07 p.m. Now let's check on your local forecast. Rest of tonight, partly cloudy. Lows in the upper 60s. South winds around 5 miles per hour. Friday, partly cloudy. Highs in the lower 90s. South winds 5 to 10 miles per hour with gusts up to 20 miles per hour. Friday night, mostly cloudy. Lows in the lower 70s. South winds 5 to 10 miles per hour. Saturday, mostly cloudy in the morning, then clearing. Highs in the upper 80s. South winds 10 to 15 miles per hour. Saturday night, mostly clear. Lows around 70. South winds 10 to 15 miles per hour. Sunday, mostly cloudy. Highs in the upper 80s. Sunday night, mostly cloudy. Lows in the mid-70s. Monday, mostly cloudy. A chance of showers and thunderstorms in the afternoon. Highs in the upper 80s. Chance of rain 30%. Monday night, mostly cloudy. A chance of showers and thunderstorms, mainly in the evening. Lows in the mid-70s. Chance of rain 50%. Tuesday, mostly cloudy. A slight chance of showers and thunderstorms in the morning, then showers likely with a chance of thunderstorms in the afternoon. Highs in the upper 80s. Chance of rain 60%. Tuesday night, showers likely with a slight chance of thunderstorms in the evening, then a chance of showers after midnight. Lows in the lower 70s. Chance of rain 70%. Wednesday, showers likely with a slight chance of thunderstorms in the morning, then showers with a chance of thunderstorms in the afternoon. Highs in the lower 80s. Chance of rain 80%. Wednesday night, mostly cloudy with a chance of showers with a slight chance of thunderstorms. Lows in the upper 60s. Chance of rain 50%. Thursday, mostly cloudy with a chance of showers. A slight chance of thunderstorms in the morning, then a chance of thunderstorms in the afternoon. Highs in the lower 80s. Chance of rain 50%. 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Be sure to follow us on Facebook. Here's a look at local weather conditions as of 3 a.m. At the top of the hour, skies were partly cloudy in Shreveport. The temperature was 70 degrees at the regional airport. The dew point was 64, making the relative humidity 83%. Winds were south at 6 miles an hour. The pressure was 29.91 inches and falling. In Bossier City, at Barksdale Air Force Base, skies were partly cloudy, with a temperature of 69 degrees. The dew point was 64, making the relative humidity 82%. Winds were east at 6 miles an hour. The pressure was 29.91 inches and falling. And in downtown Shreveport, skies were partly cloudy. The temperature was 72 degrees. And winds were south at 5 miles an hour. Once again in Shreveport, it was 70 degrees with partly cloudy skies at 3 a.m.
around the local area at 3 a.m. in Texarkana. Mostly cloudy and 73. Wind south at 9 miles an hour. El Dorado, partly cloudy and 65. Wind southeast at 6 miles an hour. Monroe, clear and 66. Wind south at 3 miles an hour. Nacogdoches, partly cloudy and 67. Wind calm. Marshall, partly cloudy and 68. Wind calm. And at Longview, partly cloudy and 72 degrees. Wind south at 7 miles an hour. Elsewhere across the four-state area, over at Dallas, mostly cloudy and 75. Oklahoma City, cloudy and 73. Little Rock, partly cloudy and 62. Jackson, Mississippi, clear and 61. Baton Rouge, clear and 68. And at Houston, mostly cloudy and 73 degrees. For the most current information, check us out on the web at www.weather.gov/sht. The Shreveport Climate Summary for yesterday, May 14, 2026. Yesterday's high temperature was 87 degrees. The normal high is 84. The record high is 98 degrees, which was set in 1875. Yesterday's low temperature was 61 degrees. The normal low is 63. The record low is 46 degrees, which was set in 1971. No precipitation fell yesterday, which leaves the monthly total at 1.44 inches. This is 0.71 inches below the normal amount of 2.15 inches for May. The total precipitation for the year still stands at 14.05 inches, which is 6.89 inches below normal. Sunrise today is at 6:17 a.m. and sunset is at 8:07 p.m. Now let's check on your local forecast. Rest of tonight, partly cloudy. Lows in the upper 60s. South winds around 5 miles per hour. Friday, partly cloudy. Highs in the lower 90s. South winds 5 to 10 miles per hour with gusts up to 20 miles per hour. Friday night, mostly cloudy. Lows in the lower 70s. South winds 5 to 10 miles per hour. Saturday, mostly cloudy in the morning, then clearing. Highs in the upper 80s. South winds 10 to 15 miles per hour. Saturday night, mostly clear. Lows around 70. South winds 10 to 15 miles per hour. Sunday, mostly cloudy. Highs in the upper 80s. Sunday night, mostly cloudy. Lows in the mid-70s. Monday, mostly cloudy. A chance of showers and thunderstorms in the afternoon. Highs in the upper 80s. Chance of rain 30%. Monday night, mostly cloudy. A chance of showers and thunderstorms, mainly in the evening. Lows in the mid-70s. Chance of rain 50%. Tuesday, mostly cloudy. A slight chance of showers and thunderstorms in the morning, then showers likely with a chance of thunderstorms in the afternoon. Highs in the upper 80s. Chance of rain 60%. Tuesday night, showers likely with a slight chance of thunderstorms in the evening, then a chance of showers after midnight. Lows in the lower 70s. Chance of rain 70%. Wednesday, showers likely with a slight chance of thunderstorms in the morning, then showers with a chance of thunderstorms in the afternoon. Highs in the lower 80s. Chance of rain 80%. Wednesday night, mostly cloudy with a chance of showers with a slight chance of thunderstorms. Lows in the upper 60s. Chance of rain 50%. Thursday, mostly cloudy with a chance of showers. A slight chance of thunderstorms in the morning, then a chance of thunderstorms in the afternoon. Highs in the lower 80s. Chance of rain 50%. 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
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Be sure to follow us on Facebook. Here's a look at local weather conditions as of 3 a.m. At the top of the hour, skies were partly cloudy in Shreveport. The temperature was 70 degrees at the regional airport. The dew point was 64, making the relative humidity 83%. Winds were south at 6 miles an hour. The pressure was 29.91 inches and falling. In Bossier City, at Barksdale Air Force Base, skies were partly cloudy, with a temperature of 69 degrees. The dew point was 64, making the relative humidity 82%. Winds were east at 6 miles an hour. The pressure was 29.91 inches and falling. And in downtown Shreveport, skies were partly cloudy. The temperature was 72 degrees. And winds were south at 5 miles an hour. Once again in Shreveport, it was 70 degrees with partly cloudy skies at 3 a.m. Around the local area at 3 a.m., in Texarkana, mostly cloudy and 73. Wind south at 9 miles an hour. El Dorado, partly cloudy and 65. Wind southeast at 6 miles an hour. Monroe, clear and 66. Wind south at 3 miles an hour. Natchitoches, partly cloudy and 67. Wind calm. Marshall, partly cloudy and 68. Wind calm. And at Longview, partly cloudy and 72 degrees. Wind south at 7 miles an hour. Elsewhere across the four-state area, over at Dallas, mostly cloudy and 75. Oklahoma City, cloudy and 73. Little Rock, partly cloudy and 62. Jackson, Mississippi, clear and 61. Baton Rouge, clear and 68. And at Houston, mostly cloudy and 73 degrees. For the most current information, check us out on the web at www.weather.gov/SHT. The Shreveport Climate Summary for yesterday, May 14, 2026. Yesterday's high temperature was 87 degrees. The normal high is 84. The record high is 98 degrees, which was set in 1875. Yesterday's low temperature was 61 degrees. The normal low is 63. The record low is 46 degrees, which was set in 1971. No precipitation fell yesterday, which leaves the monthly total at 1.44 inches. This is 0.71 inches below the normal amount of 2.15 inches for May. The total precipitation for the year still stands at 14.05 inches, which is 6.89 inches below normal. Sunrise today is at 6:17 a.m. and sunset is at 8:07 p.m. Now let's check on your local forecast. Rest of tonight, partly cloudy. Lows in the upper 60s. South winds around 5 miles per hour. Friday, partly cloudy. Highs in the lower 90s. South winds 5 to 10 miles per hour with gusts up to 20 miles per hour. Friday night, mostly cloudy. Lows in the lower 70s. South winds 5 to 10 miles per hour. Saturday, mostly cloudy in the morning, then clearing. Highs in the upper 80s. South winds 10 to 15 miles per hour. Saturday night, mostly clear. Lows around 70. South winds 10 to 15 miles per hour. Sunday, mostly cloudy. Highs in the upper 80s. Sunday night, mostly cloudy. Lows in the mid-70s. Monday, mostly cloudy. A chance of showers and thunderstorms in the afternoon. Highs in the upper 80s. Chance of rain 30%.
Monday night, mostly cloudy. A chance of showers and thunderstorms, mainly in the evening. Lows in the mid-70s. Chance of rain 50%. Tuesday, mostly cloudy. A slight chance of showers and thunderstorms in the morning, then showers likely with a chance of thunderstorms in the afternoon. Highs in the upper 80s. Chance of rain 60%. Tuesday night, showers likely with a slight chance of thunderstorms in the evening, then a chance of showers after midnight. Lows in the lower 70s. Chance of rain 70%. Wednesday, showers likely with a slight chance of thunderstorms in the morning, then showers with a chance of thunderstorms in the afternoon. Highs in the lower 80s. Chance of rain 80%. Wednesday night, mostly cloudy with a chance of showers with a slight chance of thunderstorms. Lows in the upper 60s. Chance of rain 50%. Thursday, mostly cloudy with a chance of showers. A slight chance of thunderstorms in the morning, then a chance of thunderstorms in the afternoon. Highs in the lower 80s. Chance of rain 50%. 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Be sure to follow us on Facebook. Here's a look at local weather conditions as of 3 a.m. At the top of the hour, skies were partly cloudy in Shreveport. The temperature was 70 degrees at the regional airport. The dew point was 64, making the relative humidity 83%. Winds were south at 6 miles an hour. The pressure was 29.91 inches and falling. In Bossier City, at Barksdale Air Force Base, skies were partly cloudy, with a temperature of 69 degrees. The dew point was 64, making the relative humidity 82%. Winds were east at 6 miles an hour. The pressure was 29.91 inches and falling. And in downtown Shreveport, skies were partly cloudy. The temperature was 72 degrees. And winds were south at 5 miles an hour. Once again in Shreveport, it was 70 degrees with partly cloudy skies at 3 a.m. Here is your area's open water boating forecast. Wind gusts may be higher. Rest of tonight, mostly cloudy. Windy. Highs in the lower 90s. Lows in the mid-60s to lower 70s. South winds 15 to 20 miles per hour. Saturday, mostly cloudy in the morning then clearing. Windy. Highs in the upper 80s. South winds 15 to 20 miles per hour. Saturday night, mostly clear. Windy. Lows around 70. South winds 15 to 20 miles per hour. Sunday, mostly cloudy. Windy. Highs in the upper 80s. South winds 15 to 20 miles per hour. Sunday night, mostly cloudy. Windy. Lows in the mid-70s. South winds 15 to 20 miles per hour. Monday, mostly cloudy. A 30% chance of showers and thunderstorms in the afternoon. Highs around 90. Monday night, mostly cloudy. Chance of showers and thunderstorms in the evening. Lows in the lower 70s. Chance of precipitation 40%. Tuesday, mostly cloudy. Slight chance of showers and thunderstorms in the morning, then showers likely and a chance of thunderstorms in the afternoon. Highs in the upper 80s. Chance of precipitation 60%. Tuesday night, mostly cloudy. Showers likely and slight chance of thunderstorms in the evening, then a chance of showers after midnight. Lows in the lower 70s. Chance of precipitation 60%. Wednesday, mostly cloudy. Showers likely and slight chance of thunderstorms in the morning, then showers and a chance of thunderstorms in the afternoon. Highs in the mid-80s. Chance of precipitation 80%. Wednesday night, mostly cloudy with chance of showers and slight chance of thunderstorms. Lows in the upper 60s. Chance of precipitation 50%.
Thursday, mostly cloudy. Chance of showers and slight chance of thunderstorms in the morning, then a chance of showers and thunderstorms in the afternoon. Highs in the lower 80s. Chance of precipitation 50%. Thursday night, mostly cloudy with chance of showers and slight chance of thunderstorms. Lows in the mid-60s. Chance of precipitation 40%. Friday, mostly cloudy with a 50% chance of showers. Highs in the lower 80s. Around the local area at 3 a.m. in Texarkana, mostly cloudy and 73. Wind south at 9 miles an hour. El Dorado, partly cloudy and 65. Wind southeast at 6 miles an hour. Monroe, clear and 66. Wind south at 3 miles an hour. Natchitoches, partly cloudy and 67. Wind calm. Marshall, partly cloudy and 68. Wind calm. And at Longview, partly cloudy and 72 degrees. Wind south at 7 miles an hour. Elsewhere across the four-state area, over at Dallas, mostly cloudy and 75. Oklahoma City, cloudy and 73. Little Rock, partly cloudy and 62. Jackson, Mississippi, clear and 61. Baton Rouge, clear and 68. And at Houston, mostly cloudy and 73 degrees. For the most current information, check us out on the web at www.weather.gov/sht. The Shreveport Climate Summary for yesterday, May 14, 2026. Yesterday's high temperature was 87 degrees. The normal high is 84. The record high is 98 degrees, which was set in 1875. Yesterday's low temperature was 61 degrees. The normal low is 63. The record low is 46 degrees, which was set in 1971. No precipitation fell yesterday, which leaves the monthly total at 1.44 inches. This is 0.71 inches below the normal amount of 2.15 inches for May. The total precipitation for the year still stands at 14.05 inches, which is 6.89 inches below normal. Sunrise today is at 6:17 a.m. and sunset is at 8:07 p.m. Now let's check on your local forecast. Rest of tonight, partly cloudy. Lows in the upper 60s. South winds around 5 miles per hour. Friday, partly cloudy. Highs in the lower 90s. South winds 5 to 10 miles per hour with gusts up to 20 miles per hour. Friday night, mostly cloudy. Lows in the lower 70s. South winds 5 to 10 miles per hour. Saturday, mostly cloudy in the morning, then clearing. Highs in the upper 80s. South winds 10 to 15 miles per hour. Saturday night, mostly clear. Lows around 70. South winds 10 to 15 miles per hour. Sunday, mostly cloudy. Highs in the upper 80s. Sunday night, mostly cloudy. Lows in the mid-70s. Monday, mostly cloudy. A chance of showers and thunderstorms in the afternoon. Highs in the upper 80s. Chance of rain 30%. Monday night, mostly cloudy. A chance of showers and thunderstorms, mainly in the evening. Lows in the mid-70s. Chance of rain 50%. Tuesday, mostly cloudy. A slight chance of showers and thunderstorms in the morning, then showers likely with a chance of thunderstorms in the afternoon. Highs in the upper 80s. Chance of rain 60%. Tuesday night, showers likely with a slight chance of thunderstorms in the evening, then a chance of showers after midnight. Lows in the lower 70s. Chance of rain 70%. Wednesday, showers likely with a slight chance of thunderstorms in the morning, then showers with a chance of thunderstorms in the afternoon. Highs in the lower 80s. Chance of rain 80%.
Wednesday night, mostly cloudy with a chance of showers with a slight chance of thunderstorms. Lows in the upper 60s. Chance of rain 50%. Thursday, mostly cloudy with a chance of showers. A slight chance of thunderstorms in the morning, then a chance of thunderstorms in the afternoon.

Be sure to follow us on Facebook. Here's a look at local weather conditions as of 3 a.m. At the top of the hour, skies were partly cloudy in Shreveport. The temperature was 70 degrees at the regional airport. The dew point was 64, making the relative humidity 83%. Winds were south at 6 miles an hour. The pressure was 29.91 inches and falling. In Bossier City, at Barksdale Air Force Base, skies were partly cloudy, with a temperature of 69 degrees. The dew point was 64, making the relative humidity 82%. Winds were east at 6 miles an hour. The pressure was 29.91 inches and falling. And in downtown Shreveport, skies were partly cloudy. The temperature was 72 degrees. And winds were south at 5 miles an hour. Once again in Shreveport, it was 70 degrees with partly cloudy skies at 3 a.m. Around the local area at 3 a.m., in Texarkana, mostly cloudy and 73. Wind south at 9 miles an hour. El Dorado, partly cloudy and 65. Wind southeast at 6 miles an hour. Monroe, clear and 66. Wind south at 3 miles an hour. Natchitoches, partly cloudy and 67. Wind calm. Marshall, partly cloudy and 68. Wind calm. And at Longview, partly cloudy and 72 degrees. Wind south at 7 miles an hour. Elsewhere across the four-state area, over at Dallas, mostly cloudy and 75. Oklahoma City, cloudy and 73. Little Rock, partly cloudy and 62. Jackson, Mississippi, clear and 61. Baton Rouge, clear and 68. And at Houston, mostly cloudy and 73 degrees. For the most current information, check us out on the web at www.weather.gov/sht. The Shreveport Climate Summary for yesterday, May 14, 2026. Yesterday's high temperature was 87 degrees. The normal high is 84. The record high is 98 degrees, which was set in 1875. Yesterday's low temperature was 61 degrees. The normal low is 63. The record low is 46 degrees, which was set in 1971. No precipitation fell yesterday, which leaves the monthly total at 1.44 inches. This is 0.71 inches below the normal amount of 2.15 inches for May. The total precipitation for the year still stands at 14.05 inches, which is 6.89 inches below normal. Sunrise today is at 6:17 a.m. and sunset is at 8:07 p.m. Now let's check on your local forecast. Rest of tonight, partly cloudy. Lows in the upper 60s. South winds around 5 miles per hour. Friday, partly cloudy. Highs in the lower 90s. South winds 5 to 10 miles per hour with gusts up to 20 miles per hour. Friday night, mostly cloudy. Lows in the lower 70s. South winds 5 to 10 miles per hour. Saturday, mostly cloudy in the morning, then clearing. Highs in the upper 80s. South winds 10 to 15 miles per hour. Saturday night, mostly clear. Lows around 70. South winds 10 to 15 miles per hour. Sunday, mostly cloudy. Highs in the upper 80s. Sunday night, mostly cloudy. Lows in the mid-70s. Monday, mostly cloudy. A chance of showers and thunderstorms in the afternoon. Highs in the upper 80s. Chance of rain 30%. Monday night, mostly cloudy. A chance of showers and thunderstorms, mainly in the evening. Lows in the mid-70s. Chance of rain 50%. Tuesday, mostly cloudy. A slight chance of showers and thunderstorms in the morning, then showers likely with a chance of thunderstorms in the afternoon. Highs in the upper 80s. Chance of rain 60%.

Tuesday night, showers likely with a slight chance of thunderstorms in the evening, then a chance of showers after midnight. Lows in the lower 70s. Chance of rain 70%. Wednesday, showers likely with a slight chance of thunderstorms in the morning, then showers with a chance of thunderstorms in the afternoon. Highs in the lower 80s. Chance of rain 80%. Wednesday night, mostly cloudy with a chance of showers with a slight chance of thunderstorms. Lows in the upper 60s. Chance of rain 50%. Thursday, mostly cloudy with a chance of showers. A slight chance of thunderstorms in the morning, then a chance of thunderstorms in the afternoon. Highs in the lower 80s. Chance of rain 50%. 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Be sure to follow us on Facebook. Here's a look at local weather conditions as of 3 a.m. At the top of the hour, skies were partly cloudy in Shreveport. The temperature was 70 degrees at the regional airport. The dew point was 64, making the relative humidity 83%. Winds were south at 6 miles an hour. The pressure was 29.91 inches and falling. In Bossier City, at Barksdale Air Force Base, skies were partly cloudy, with a temperature of 69 degrees. The dew point was 64, making the relative humidity 82%. Winds were east at 6 miles an hour. The pressure was 29.91 inches and falling. And in downtown Shreveport, skies were partly cloudy. The temperature was 72 degrees. And winds were south at 5 miles an hour. Once again in Shreveport, it was 70 degrees with partly cloudy skies at 3 a.m. Around the local area at 3 a.m., in Texarkana, mostly cloudy and 73. Wind south at 9 miles an hour. El Dorado, partly cloudy and 65. Wind southeast at 6 miles an hour. Monroe, clear and 66. Wind south at 3 miles an hour. Natchitoches, partly cloudy and 67. Wind calm. Marshall, partly cloudy and 68. Wind calm. And at Longview, partly cloudy and 72 degrees. Wind south at 7 miles an hour. Elsewhere across the four-state area, over at Dallas, mostly cloudy and 75. Oklahoma City, cloudy and 73. Little Rock, partly cloudy and 62. Jackson, Mississippi, clear and 61. Baton Rouge, clear and 68. And at Houston, mostly cloudy and 73 degrees. For the most current information, check us out on the web at www.weather.gov/sht. The Shreveport Climate Summary for yesterday, May 14, 2026. Yesterday's high temperature was 87 degrees. The normal high is 84. The record high is 98 degrees, which was set in 1875. Yesterday's low temperature was 61 degrees. The normal low is 63. The record low is 46 degrees, which was set in 1971. No precipitation fell yesterday, which leaves the monthly total at 1.44 inches. This is 0.71 inches below the normal amount of 2.15 inches for May. The total precipitation for the year still stands at 14.05 inches, which is 6.89 inches below normal. Sunrise today is at 6:17 a.m. and sunset is at 8:07 p.m. Now let's check on your local forecast. Rest of tonight, partly cloudy. Lows in the upper 60s. South winds around 5 miles per hour. Friday, partly cloudy. Highs in the lower 90s. South winds 5 to 10 miles per hour with gusts up to 20 miles per hour. Friday night, mostly cloudy. Lows in the lower 70s. South winds 5 to 10 miles per hour. Saturday, mostly cloudy in the morning, then clearing. Highs in the upper 80s.
South winds 10 to 15 miles per hour. Saturday night, mostly clear. Lows around 70. South winds 10 to 15 miles per hour. Sunday, mostly cloudy. Highs in the upper 80s. Sunday night, mostly cloudy. Lows in the mid-70s. Monday, mostly cloudy. A chance of showers and thunderstorms in the afternoon. Highs in the upper 80s. Chance of rain 30%. Monday night, mostly cloudy. A chance of showers and thunderstorms, mainly in the evening. Lows in the mid-70s. Chance of rain 50%. Tuesday, mostly cloudy. A slight chance of showers and thunderstorms in the morning, then showers likely with a chance of thunderstorms in the afternoon. Highs in the upper 80s. Chance of rain 60%. Tuesday night, showers likely with a slight chance of thunderstorms in the evening, then a chance of showers after midnight. Lows in the lower 70s. Chance of rain 70%. Wednesday, showers likely with a slight chance of thunderstorms in the morning, then showers with a chance of thunderstorms in the afternoon. Highs in the lower 80s. Chance of rain 80%. Wednesday night, mostly cloudy with a chance of showers with a slight chance of thunderstorms. Lows in the upper 60s. Chance of rain 50%. Thursday, mostly cloudy with a chance of showers. A slight chance of thunderstorms in the morning, then a chance of thunderstorms in the afternoon. Highs in the lower 80s. Chance of rain 50%. 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Be sure to follow us on Facebook. Here's a look at local weather conditions as of 3 a.m. At the top of the hour, skies were partly cloudy in Shreveport. The temperature was 70 degrees at the regional airport. The dew point was 64, making the relative humidity 83%. Winds were south at 6 miles an hour. The pressure was 29.91 inches and falling. In Bossier City, at Barksdale Air Force Base, skies were partly cloudy, with a temperature of 69 degrees. The dew point was 64, making the relative humidity 82%. Winds were east at 6 miles an hour. The pressure was 29.91 inches and falling. And in downtown Shreveport, skies were partly cloudy. The temperature was 72 degrees. And winds were south at 5 miles an hour. Once again in Shreveport, it was 70 degrees with partly cloudy skies at 3 a.m. Around the local area at 3 a.m., in Texarkana, mostly cloudy and 73. Wind south at 9 miles an hour. El Dorado, partly cloudy and 65. Wind southeast at 6 miles an hour. Monroe, clear and 66. Wind south at 3 miles an hour. Natchitoches, partly cloudy and 67. Wind calm. Marshall, partly cloudy and 68. Wind calm. And at Longview, partly cloudy and 72 degrees. Wind south at 7 miles an hour. Elsewhere across the four-state area, over at Dallas, mostly cloudy and 75. Oklahoma City, cloudy and 73. Little Rock, partly cloudy and 62. Jackson, Mississippi, clear and 61. Baton Rouge, clear and 68. And at Houston, mostly cloudy and 73 degrees. 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
The Shreveport Climate Summary for yesterday, May 14, 2026. Yesterday's high temperature was 87 degrees. The normal high is 84. The record high is 98 degrees, which was set in 1875. Yesterday's low temperature was 61 degrees. The normal low is 63. The record low is 46 degrees, which was set in 1971. No precipitation fell yesterday, which leaves the monthly total at 1.44 inches. This is 0.71 inches below the normal amount of 2.15 inches for May. The total precipitation for the year still stands at 14.05 inches, which is 6.89 inches below normal. Sunrise today is at 6:17 a.m. and sunset is at 8:07 p.m. Now let's check on your local forecast. Rest of tonight, partly cloudy. Lows in the upper 60s. South winds around 5 miles per hour. Friday, partly cloudy. Highs in the lower 90s. South winds 5 to 10 miles per hour with gusts up to 20 miles per hour. Friday night, mostly cloudy. Lows in the lower 70s. South winds 5 to 10 miles per hour. Saturday, mostly cloudy in the morning, then clearing. Highs in the upper 80s. South winds 10 to 15 miles per hour. Saturday night, mostly clear. Lows around 70. South winds 10 to 15 miles per hour. Sunday, mostly cloudy. Highs in the upper 80s. Sunday night, mostly cloudy. Lows in the mid 70s. Monday, mostly cloudy. A chance of showers and thunderstorms in the afternoon. Highs in the upper 80s. Chance of rain 30%. Monday night, mostly cloudy. A chance of showers and thunderstorms, mainly in the evening. Lows in the mid 70s. Chance of rain 50%. Tuesday, mostly cloudy. A slight chance of showers and thunderstorms in the morning, then showers likely with a chance of thunderstorms in the afternoon. Highs in the upper 80s. Chance of rain 60%. Tuesday night, showers likely with a slight chance of thunderstorms in the evening, then a chance of showers after midnight. Lows in the lower 70s. Chance of rain 70%. Wednesday, showers likely with a slight chance of thunderstorms in the morning, then showers with a chance of thunderstorms in the afternoon. Highs in the lower 80s. Chance of rain 80%. Wednesday night, mostly cloudy with a chance of showers with a slight chance of thunderstorms. Lows in the upper 60s. Chance of rain 50%. Thursday, mostly cloudy with a chance of showers. A slight chance of thunderstorms in the morning, then a chance of thunderstorms in the afternoon. Highs in the lower 80s. Chance of rain 50%. 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Be sure to follow us on Facebook. Here's a look at local weather conditions as of 3 a.m. At the top of the hour, skies were partly cloudy in Shreveport. The temperature was 70 degrees at the regional airport. The dew point was 64, making the relative humidity 83%. Winds were south at 6 miles an hour. The pressure was 29.91 inches and falling. In Bossier City, at Barksdale Air Force Base, skies were partly cloudy, with a temperature of 69 degrees. The dew point was 64, making the relative humidity 82%. Winds were east at 6 miles an hour. The pressure was 29.91 inches and falling. And in downtown Shreveport, skies were partly cloudy. The temperature was 72 degrees. And winds were south at 5 miles an hour. Once again in Shreveport, it was 70 degrees with partly cloudy skies at 3 a.m. Around the local area at 3 a.m., in Texarkana, mostly cloudy and 73. Wind south at 9 miles an hour.
El Dorado, partly cloudy and 65. Wind southeast at 6 miles an hour. Monroe, clear and 66. Wind south at 3 miles an hour. Natchitoches, partly cloudy and 67. Wind calm. Marshall, partly cloudy and 68. Wind calm. And at Longview, partly cloudy and 72 degrees. Wind south at 7 miles an hour. Elsewhere across the four-state area, over at Dallas, mostly cloudy and 75. Oklahoma City, cloudy and 73. Little Rock, partly cloudy and 62. Jackson, Mississippi, clear and 61. Baton Rouge, clear and 68. And at Houston, mostly cloudy and 73 degrees. For the most current information, check us out on the web at www.weather.gov/sht. The Shreveport Climate Summary for yesterday, May 14, 2026. Yesterday's high temperature was 87 degrees. The normal high is 84. The record high is 98 degrees, which was set in 1875. Yesterday's low temperature was 61 degrees. The normal low is 63. The record low is 46 degrees, which was set in 1971. No precipitation fell yesterday, which leaves the monthly total at 1.44 inches. This is 0.71 inches below the normal amount of 2.15 inches for May. The total precipitation for the year still stands at 14.05 inches, which is 6.89 inches below normal. Sunrise today is at 6:17 a.m. and sunset is at 8:07 p.m. Here is your area's open water boating forecast. Wind gusts may be higher. Rest of tonight, mostly cloudy. Windy. Highs in the lower 90s. Lows in the mid-60s to lower 70s. South winds 15 to 20 miles per hour. Saturday, mostly cloudy in the morning then clearing. Windy. Highs in the upper 80s. South winds 15 to 20 miles per hour. Saturday night, mostly clear. Windy. Lows around 70. South winds 15 to 20 miles per hour. Sunday, mostly cloudy. Windy. Highs in the upper 80s. South winds 15 to 20 miles per hour. Sunday night, mostly cloudy. Windy. Lows in the mid-70s. South winds 15 to 20 miles per hour. Monday, mostly cloudy. A 30% chance of showers and thunderstorms in the afternoon. Highs around 90. Monday night, mostly cloudy. Chance of showers and thunderstorms in the evening. Lows in the lower 70s. Chance of precipitation 40%. Tuesday, mostly cloudy. Slight chance of showers and thunderstorms in the morning, then showers likely and a chance of thunderstorms in the afternoon. Highs in the upper 80s. Chance of precipitation 60%. Tuesday night, mostly cloudy. Showers likely and slight chance of thunderstorms in the evening, then a chance of showers after midnight. Lows in the lower 70s. Chance of precipitation 60%. Wednesday, mostly cloudy. Showers likely and slight chance of thunderstorms in the morning, then showers and a chance of thunderstorms in the afternoon. Highs in the mid-80s. Chance of precipitation 80%. Wednesday night, mostly cloudy with chance of showers and slight chance of thunderstorms. Lows in the upper 60s. Chance of precipitation 50%. Thursday, mostly cloudy. Chance of showers and slight chance of thunderstorms in the morning, then a chance of showers and thunderstorms in the afternoon. Highs in the lower 80s. Chance of precipitation 50%. Thursday night, mostly cloudy with chance of showers and slight chance of thunderstorms. Lows in the mid-60s. Chance of precipitation 40%. Friday, mostly cloudy with a 50% chance of showers. Highs in the lower 80s.
Now let's check on your local forecast. Rest of tonight, partly cloudy. Lows in the upper 60s. South winds around 5 miles per hour. Friday, partly cloudy. Highs in the lower 90s. South winds 5 to 10 miles per hour with gusts up to 20 miles per hour. Friday night, mostly cloudy. Lows in the lower 70s. South winds 5 to 10 miles per hour. Saturday, mostly cloudy in the morning, then clearing. Highs in the upper 80s. South winds 10 to 15 miles per hour. Saturday night, mostly clear. Lows around 70. South winds 10 to 15 miles per hour. Sunday, mostly cloudy. Highs in the upper 80s. Sunday night, mostly cloudy. Lows in the mid-70s. Monday, mostly cloudy. A chance of showers and thunderstorms in the afternoon. Highs in the upper 80s. Chance of rain 30%. Monday night, mostly cloudy. A chance of showers and thunderstorms, mainly in the evening. Lows in the mid-70s. Chance of rain 50%. Tuesday, mostly cloudy. A slight chance of showers and thunderstorms in the morning, then showers likely with a chance of thunderstorms in the afternoon. Highs in the upper 80s. Chance of rain 60%. Tuesday night, showers likely with a slight chance of thunderstorms in the evening, then a chance of showers after midnight. Lows in the lower 70s. Chance of rain 70%. Wednesday, showers likely with a slight chance of thunderstorms in the morning, then showers with a chance of thunderstorms in the afternoon. Highs in the lower 80s. Chance of rain 80%. Wednesday night, mostly cloudy with a chance of showers with a slight chance of thunderstorms. Lows in the upper 60s. Chance of rain 50%. Thursday, mostly cloudy with a chance of showers. A slight chance of thunderstorms in the morning, then a chance of thunderstorms in the afternoon. Highs in the lower 80s. Chance of rain 50%. You're listening to your weather radio, station WXJ97, broadcasting in Shreveport on 162.4 MHz. Be sure to follow us on Facebook. Here's a look at local weather conditions as of 3 a.m. At the top of the hour, skies were partly cloudy in Shreveport. The temperature was 70 degrees at the regional airport. The dew point was 64, making the relative humidity 83%. Winds were south at 6 miles an hour. The pressure was 29.91 inches and falling. In Bossier City, at Barksdale Air Force Base, skies were partly cloudy, with a temperature of 69 degrees. The dew point was 64, making the relative humidity 82%. Winds were east at 6 miles an hour. The pressure was 29.91 inches and falling. And in downtown Shreveport, skies were partly cloudy. The temperature was 72 degrees. And winds were south at 5 miles an hour. Once again in Shreveport, it was 70 degrees with partly cloudy skies at 3 a.m. This is your NOAA Weather Radio, station WXJ97, operating on a frequency of 162.400 MHz, providing the latest weather information on a 24-hour basis. Broadcasts originate from the National Weather Service office in Shreveport, Louisiana. 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Around the local area at 3 a.m. in Texarkana, mostly cloudy and 73. Wind south at 9 miles an hour. El Dorado, partly cloudy and 65. Wind southeast at 6 miles an hour. Monroe, clear and 66. Wind south at 3 miles an hour. Natchitoches, partly cloudy and 67. Wind calm. Marshall, partly cloudy and 68. Wind calm. And at Longview, partly cloudy and 72 degrees.
wind south at 7 miles an hour. Elsewhere across the four-state area, over at Dallas, mostly cloudy and 75. Oklahoma City, cloudy and 73. Little Rock, partly cloudy and 62. Jackson, Mississippi, clear and 61. Baton Rouge, clear and 68. And at Houston, mostly cloudy and 73 degrees. For the most current information, check us out on the web at www.weather.gov/sht. The Shreveport Climate Summary for yesterday, May 14, 2026. Yesterday's high temperature was 87 degrees. The normal high is 84. The record high is 98 degrees, which was set in 1875. Yesterday's low temperature was 61 degrees. The normal low is 63. The record low is 46 degrees, which was set in 1971. No precipitation fell yesterday, which leaves the monthly total at 1.44 inches. This is 0.71 inches below the normal amount of 2.15 inches for May. The total precipitation for the year still stands at 14.05 inches, which is 6.89 inches below normal. Sunrise today is at 6:17 a.m. and sunset is at 8:07 p.m. Now let's check on your local forecast. Rest of tonight, partly cloudy. Lows in the upper 60s. South winds around 5 miles per hour. Friday, partly cloudy. Highs in the lower 90s. South winds 5 to 10 miles per hour with gusts up to 20 miles per hour. Friday night, mostly cloudy. Lows in the lower 70s. South winds 5 to 10 miles per hour. Saturday, mostly cloudy in the morning, then clearing. Highs in the upper 80s. South winds 10 to 15 miles per hour. Saturday night, mostly clear. Lows around 70. South winds 10 to 15 miles per hour. Sunday, mostly cloudy. Highs in the upper 80s. Sunday night, mostly cloudy. Lows in the mid-70s. Monday, mostly cloudy. A chance of showers and thunderstorms in the afternoon. Highs in the upper 80s. Chance of rain 30%. Monday night, mostly cloudy. A chance of showers and thunderstorms, mainly in the evening. Lows in the mid-70s. Chance of rain 50%. Tuesday, mostly cloudy. A slight chance of showers and thunderstorms in the morning, then showers likely with a chance of thunderstorms in the afternoon. Highs in the upper 80s. Chance of rain 60%. Tuesday night, showers likely with a slight chance of thunderstorms in the evening, then a chance of showers after midnight. Lows in the lower 70s. Chance of rain 70%. Wednesday, showers likely with a slight chance of thunderstorms in the morning, then showers with a chance of thunderstorms in the afternoon. Highs in the lower 80s. Chance of rain 80%. Wednesday night, mostly cloudy with a chance of showers with a slight chance of thunderstorms. Lows in the upper 60s. Chance of rain 50%. Thursday, mostly cloudy with a chance of showers. A slight chance of thunderstorms in the morning, then a chance of thunderstorms in the afternoon. Highs in the lower 80s. Chance of rain 50%. 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Be sure to follow us on Facebook. Here's a look at local weather conditions as of 4 a.m. At the top of the hour, skies were partly cloudy in Shreveport. The temperature was 70 degrees at the regional airport. The dew point was 64, making the relative humidity 83%. Winds were south at 7 miles an hour. The pressure was 29.91 inches and steady. The report from Bossier City was not available. And in downtown Shreveport, skies were partly cloudy. The temperature was 73 degrees. And winds were south at 7 miles an hour.
Once again in Shreveport, it was 70 degrees with partly cloudy skies at 4 a.m. Around the local area at 4 a.m. in Texarkana, partly cloudy and 72. Wind south at 9 miles an hour. El Dorado, partly cloudy and 66. Wind southeast at 6 miles an hour. Monroe, partly cloudy and 67. Wind south at 3 miles an hour. Natchitoches, partly cloudy and 66. Wind calm. Marshall, partly cloudy and 66. Wind calm. And at Longview, mostly cloudy and 69 degrees. Wind south at 5 miles an hour. Elsewhere across the four-state area, over at Dallas, partly cloudy and 73. Oklahoma City, cloudy and 72. Little Rock, partly cloudy and 61. Jackson, Mississippi, clear and 61. Baton Rouge, clear and 67. And at Houston, mostly cloudy and 72 degrees. For the most current information, check us out on the web at www.weather.gov/sht. The Shreveport Climate Summary for yesterday, May 14, 2026. Yesterday's high temperature was 87 degrees. The normal high is 84. The record high is 98 degrees, which was set in 1875. Yesterday's low temperature was 61 degrees. The normal low is 63. The record low is 46 degrees, which was set in 1971. No precipitation fell yesterday, which leaves the monthly total at 1.44 inches. This is 0.71 inches below the normal amount of 2.15 inches for May. The total precipitation for the year still stands at 14.05 inches, which is 6.89 inches below normal. Sunrise today is at 6:17 a.m. and sunset is at 8:07 p.m. Now let's check on your local forecast. Rest of tonight, partly cloudy. Lows in the upper 60s. South winds around 5 miles per hour. Friday, partly cloudy. Highs in the lower 90s. South winds 5 to 10 miles per hour with gusts up to 20 miles per hour. Friday night, mostly cloudy. Lows in the lower 70s. South winds 5 to 10 miles per hour. Saturday, mostly cloudy in the morning, then clearing. Highs in the upper 80s. South winds 10 to 15 miles per hour. Saturday night, mostly clear. Lows around 70. South winds 10 to 15 miles per hour. Sunday, mostly cloudy. Highs in the upper 80s. Sunday night, mostly cloudy. Lows in the mid 70s. Monday, mostly cloudy. A chance of showers and thunderstorms in the afternoon. Highs in the upper 80s. Chance of rain 30%. Monday night, mostly cloudy. A chance of showers and thunderstorms, mainly in the evening. Lows in the mid-70s. Chance of rain 50%. Tuesday, mostly cloudy. A slight chance of showers and thunderstorms in the morning, then showers likely with a chance of thunderstorms in the afternoon. Highs in the upper 80s. Chance of rain 60%. Tuesday night, showers likely with a slight chance of thunderstorms in the evening, then a chance of showers after midnight. Lows in the lower 70s. Chance of rain 70%. Wednesday, showers likely with a slight chance of thunderstorms in the morning, then showers with a chance of thunderstorms in the afternoon. Highs in the lower 80s. Chance of rain 80%. Wednesday night, mostly cloudy with a chance of showers with a slight chance of thunderstorms. Lows in the upper 60s. Chance of rain 50%. Thursday, mostly cloudy with a chance of showers. A slight chance of thunderstorms in the morning, then a chance of thunderstorms in the afternoon. Highs in the lower 80s. Chance of rain 50%.
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Be sure to follow us on Facebook. Here's a look at local weather conditions as of 4 a.m. At the top of the hour, skies were partly cloudy in Shreveport. The temperature was 70 degrees at the regional airport. The dew point was 64, making the relative humidity 83%. Winds were south at 7 miles an hour. The pressure was 29.91 inches and steady. The report from Bossier City was not available. And in downtown Shreveport, skies were partly cloudy. The temperature was 73 degrees. And winds were south at 7 miles an hour. Once again in Shreveport, it was 70 degrees with partly cloudy skies at 4 a.m. Around the local area at 4 a.m., in Texarkana, partly cloudy and 72. Wind south at 9 miles an hour. El Dorado, partly cloudy and 66. Wind southeast at 6 miles an hour. Monroe, partly cloudy and 67. Wind south at 3 miles an hour. Natchitoches, partly cloudy and 66. Wind calm. Marshall, partly cloudy and 66. Wind calm. And at Longview, mostly cloudy and 69 degrees. Wind south at 5 miles an hour. Elsewhere across the four-state area, over at Dallas, partly cloudy and 73. Oklahoma City, cloudy and 72. Little Rock, partly cloudy and 61. Jackson, Mississippi, clear and 61. Baton Rouge, clear and 67. And at Houston, mostly cloudy and 72 degrees. For the most current information, check us out on the web at www.weather.gov/sht. The Shreveport Climate Summary for yesterday, May 14, 2026. Yesterday's high temperature was 87 degrees. The normal high is 84. The record high is 98 degrees, which was set in 1875. Yesterday's low temperature was 61 degrees. The normal low is 63. The record low is 46 degrees, which was set in 1971. No precipitation fell yesterday, which leaves the monthly total at 1.44 inches. This is 0.71 inches below the normal amount of 2.15 inches for May. The total precipitation for the year still stands at 14.05 inches, which is 6.89 inches below normal. Sunrise today is at 6:17 a.m. and sunset is at 8:07 p.m. Now let's check on your local forecast. Rest of tonight, partly cloudy. Lows in the upper 60s. South winds around 5 miles per hour. Friday, partly cloudy. Highs in the lower 90s. South winds 5 to 10 miles per hour with gusts up to 20 miles per hour. Friday night, mostly cloudy. Lows in the lower 70s. South winds 5 to 10 miles per hour. Saturday, mostly cloudy in the morning, then clearing. Highs in the upper 80s. South winds 10 to 15 miles per hour. Saturday night, mostly clear. Lows around 70. South winds 10 to 15 miles per hour. Sunday, mostly cloudy. Highs in the upper 80s. Sunday night, mostly cloudy. Lows in the mid 70s. Monday, mostly cloudy. A chance of showers and thunderstorms in the afternoon. Highs in the upper 80s. Chance of rain 30%. Monday night, mostly cloudy. A chance of showers and thunderstorms, mainly in the evening. Lows in the mid 70s. Chance of rain 50%. Tuesday, mostly cloudy. A slight chance of showers and thunderstorms in the morning, then showers likely with a chance of thunderstorms in the afternoon. Highs in the upper 80s. Chance of rain 60%. Tuesday night, showers likely with a slight chance of thunderstorms in the evening, then a chance of showers after midnight.
lows in the lower 70s. Chance of rain 70%. Wednesday, showers likely with a slight chance of thunderstorms in the morning, then showers with a chance of thunderstorms in the afternoon. Highs in the lower 80s. Chance of rain 80%. Wednesday night, mostly cloudy with a chance of showers with a slight chance of thunderstorms. Lows in the upper 60s. Chance of rain 50%. Thursday, mostly cloudy with a chance of showers. A slight chance of thunderstorms in the morning, then a chance of thunderstorms in the afternoon. Highs in the lower 80s. Chance of rain 50%. 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Be sure to follow us on Facebook. Here's a look at local weather conditions as of 4 a.m. At the top of the hour, skies were partly cloudy in Shreveport. The temperature was 70 degrees at the regional airport. The dew point was 64, making the relative humidity 83%. Winds were south at 7 miles an hour. The pressure was 29.91 inches and steady. The report from Bossier City was not available. And in downtown Shreveport, skies were partly cloudy. The temperature was 73 degrees. And winds were south at 7 miles an hour. Once again in Shreveport, it was 70 degrees with partly cloudy skies at 4 a.m. Around the local area at 4 a.m., in Texarkana, partly cloudy and 72. Wind south at 9 miles an hour. El Dorado, partly cloudy and 66. Wind southeast at 6 miles an hour. Monroe, partly cloudy and 67. Wind south at 3 miles an hour. Nacogdoches, partly cloudy and 66. Wind calm. Marshall, partly cloudy and 66. Wind calm. And at Longview, mostly cloudy and 69 degrees. Wind south at 5 miles an hour. Elsewhere across the four-state area, over at Dallas, partly cloudy and 73. Oklahoma City, cloudy and 72. Little Rock, partly cloudy and 61. Jackson, Mississippi, clear and 61. Baton Rouge, clear and 67. And at Houston, mostly cloudy and 72 degrees. For the most current information, check us out on the web at www.weather.gov/SHP. The Shreveport Climate Summary for yesterday, May 14, 2026. Yesterday's high temperature was 87 degrees. The normal high is 84. The record high is 98 degrees, which was set in 1875. Yesterday's low temperature was 61 degrees. The normal low is 63. The record low is 46 degrees, which was set in 1971. No precipitation fell yesterday, which leaves the monthly total at 1.44 inches. This is 0.71 inches below the normal amount of 2.15 inches for May. The total precipitation for the year still stands at 14.05 inches, which is 6.89 inches below normal. Sunrise today is at 6:17 a.m. and sunset is at 8:07 p.m. Now let's check on your local forecast. Rest of tonight, partly cloudy. Lows in the upper 60s. South winds around 5 miles per hour. Friday, partly cloudy. Highs in the lower 90s. South winds 5 to 10 miles per hour with gusts up to 20 miles per hour. Friday night, mostly cloudy. Lows in the lower 70s. South winds 5 to 10 miles per hour.
Saturday, mostly cloudy in the morning, then clearing. Highs in the upper 80s. South winds 10 to 15 miles per hour. Saturday night, mostly clear. Lows around 70. South winds 10 to 15 miles per hour. Sunday, mostly cloudy. Highs in the upper 80s. Sunday night, mostly cloudy. Lows in the mid-70s. Monday, mostly cloudy. A chance of showers and thunderstorms in the afternoon. Highs in the upper 80s. Chance of rain 30%. Monday night, mostly cloudy. A chance of showers and thunderstorms, mainly in the evening. Lows in the mid-70s. Chance of rain 50%. Tuesday, mostly cloudy. A slight chance of showers and thunderstorms in the morning, then showers likely with a chance of thunderstorms in the afternoon. Highs in the upper 80s. Chance of rain 60%. Tuesday night, showers likely with a slight chance of thunderstorms in the evening, then a chance of showers after midnight. Lows in the lower 70s. Chance of rain 70%. Wednesday, showers likely with a slight chance of thunderstorms in the morning, then showers with a chance of thunderstorms in the afternoon. Highs in the lower 80s. Chance of rain 80%. Wednesday night, mostly cloudy with a chance of showers with a slight chance of thunderstorms. Lows in the upper 60s. Chance of rain 50%. Thursday, mostly cloudy with a chance of showers. A slight chance of thunderstorms in the morning, then a chance of thunderstorms in the afternoon. Highs in the lower 80s. Chance of rain 50%. Here is your area's open water boating forecast. Wind gusts may be higher. Rest of tonight, mostly cloudy. Windy. Highs in the lower 90s. Lows in the mid-60s to lower 70s. South winds 15 to 20 miles per hour. Saturday, mostly cloudy in the morning then clearing. Windy. Highs in the upper 80s. South winds 15 to 20 miles per hour. Saturday night, mostly clear. Windy. Lows around 70. South winds 15 to 20 miles per hour. Sunday, mostly cloudy. Windy. Highs in the upper 80s. South winds 15 to 20 miles per hour. Sunday night, mostly cloudy. Windy. Lows in the mid-70s. South winds 15 to 20 miles per hour. Monday, mostly cloudy. A 30% chance of showers and thunderstorms in the afternoon. Highs around 90. Monday night, mostly cloudy. Chance of showers and thunderstorms in the evening. Lows in the lower 70s. Chance of precipitation 40%. Tuesday, mostly cloudy. Slight chance of showers and thunderstorms in the morning, then showers likely and a chance of thunderstorms in the afternoon. Highs in the upper 80s. Chance of precipitation 60%. Tuesday night, mostly cloudy. Showers likely and slight chance of thunderstorms in the evening, then a chance of showers after midnight. Lows in the lower 70s. Chance of precipitation 60%. Wednesday, mostly cloudy. Showers likely and slight chance of thunderstorms in the morning, then showers and a chance of thunderstorms in the afternoon. Highs in the mid-80s. Chance of precipitation 80%. Wednesday night, mostly cloudy with chance of showers and slight chance of thunderstorms. Lows in the upper 60s. Chance of precipitation 50%. Thursday, mostly cloudy. Chance of showers and slight chance of thunderstorms in the morning, then a chance of showers and thunderstorms in the afternoon. Highs in the lower 80s. Chance of precipitation 50%. Thursday night, mostly cloudy with chance of showers and slight chance of thunderstorms. Lows in the mid-60s. Chance of precipitation 40%. Friday, mostly cloudy with a 50% chance of showers. Highs in the lower 80s.
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Here's a look at local weather conditions as of 4 a.m. At the top of the hour, skies were partly cloudy in Shreveport. The temperature was 70 degrees at the regional airport. The dew point was 64, making the relative humidity 83%. Winds were south at 7 miles an hour. The pressure was 29.91 inches and steady. The report from Bossier City was not available. And in downtown Shreveport, skies were partly cloudy. The temperature was 73 degrees. And winds were south at 7 miles an hour. Once again in Shreveport, it was 70 degrees with partly cloudy skies at 4 a.m. Around the local area at 4 a.m., in Texarkana, partly cloudy and 72. Wind south at 9 miles an hour. El Dorado, partly cloudy and 66. Wind southeast at 6 miles an hour. Monroe, partly cloudy and 67. Wind south at 3 miles an hour. Natchitoches, partly cloudy and 66. Wind calm. Marshall, partly cloudy and 66. Wind calm. And at Longview, mostly cloudy and 69 degrees. Wind south at 5 miles an hour. Elsewhere across the four-state area, over at Dallas, partly cloudy and 73. Oklahoma City, cloudy and 72. Little Rock, partly cloudy and 61. Jackson, Mississippi, clear and 61. Baton Rouge, clear and 67. And at Houston, mostly cloudy and 72 degrees. For the most current information, check us out on the web at www.weather.gov/sht. The Shreveport Climate Summary for yesterday, May 14, 2026. Yesterday's high temperature was 87 degrees. The normal high is 84. The record high is 98 degrees, which was set in 1875. Yesterday's low temperature was 61 degrees. The normal low is 63. The record low is 46 degrees, which was set in 1971. No precipitation fell yesterday, which leaves the monthly total at 1.44 inches. This is 0.71 inches below the normal amount of 2.15 inches for May. The total precipitation for the year still stands at 14.05 inches, which is 6.89 inches below normal. Sunrise today is at 6:17 a.m. and sunset is at 8:07 p.m. Now let's check on your local forecast. Rest of tonight, partly cloudy. Lows in the upper 60s. South winds around 5 miles per hour. Friday, partly cloudy. Highs in the lower 90s. South winds 5 to 10 miles per hour with gusts up to 20 miles per hour. Friday night, mostly cloudy. Lows in the lower 70s. South winds 5 to 10 miles per hour. Saturday, mostly cloudy in the morning, then clearing. Highs in the upper 80s. South winds 10 to 15 miles per hour. Saturday night, mostly clear. Lows around 70. South winds 10 to 15 miles per hour. Sunday, mostly cloudy. Highs in the upper 80s. Sunday night, mostly cloudy. Lows in the mid-70s. Monday, mostly cloudy. A chance of showers and thunderstorms in the afternoon. Highs in the upper 80s. Chance of rain 30%. Monday night, mostly cloudy. A chance of showers and thunderstorms, mainly in the evening. Lows in the mid-70s. Chance of rain 50%. Tuesday, mostly cloudy. A slight chance of showers and thunderstorms in the morning, then showers likely with a chance of thunderstorms in the afternoon. Highs in the upper 80s. Chance of rain 60%. Tuesday night, showers likely with a slight chance of thunderstorms in the evening, then a chance of showers after midnight. Lows in the lower 70s. Chance of rain 70%. Wednesday, showers likely with a slight chance of thunderstorms in the morning, then showers with a chance of thunderstorms in the afternoon.

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Be sure to follow us on Facebook. Here's a look at local weather conditions as of 4 a.m. At the top of the hour, skies were partly cloudy in Shreveport. The temperature was 70 degrees at the regional airport. The dew point was 64, making the relative humidity 83%. Winds were south at 7 miles an hour. The pressure was 29.91 inches and steady. The report from Bossier City was not available. And in downtown Shreveport, skies were partly cloudy. The temperature was 73 degrees. And winds were south at 7 miles an hour. Once again in Shreveport, it was 70 degrees with partly cloudy skies at 4 a.m. Around the local area at 4 a.m., in Texarkana, partly cloudy and 72. Wind south at 9 miles an hour. El Dorado, partly cloudy and 66. Wind southeast at 6 miles an hour. Monroe, partly cloudy and 67. Wind south at 3 miles an hour. Natchitoches, partly cloudy and 66. Wind calm. Marshall, partly cloudy and 66. Wind calm. And at Longview, mostly cloudy and 69 degrees. Wind south at 5 miles an hour. Elsewhere across the four-state area, over at Dallas, partly cloudy and 73. Oklahoma City, cloudy and 72. Little Rock, partly cloudy and 61. Jackson, Mississippi, clear and 61. Baton Rouge, clear and 67. And at Houston, mostly cloudy and 72 degrees. For the most current information, check us out on the web at www.weather.gov/SHT. The Shreveport Climate Summary for yesterday, May 14, 2026. Yesterday's high temperature was 87 degrees. The normal high is 84. The record high is 98 degrees, which was set in 1875. Yesterday's low temperature was 61 degrees. The normal low is 63. The record low is 46 degrees, which was set in 1971. No precipitation fell yesterday, which leaves the monthly total at 1.44 inches. This is 0.71 inches below the normal amount of 2.15 inches for May. The total precipitation for the year still stands at 14.05 inches, which is 6.89 inches below normal. Sunrise today is at 6:17 a.m. and sunset is at 8:07 p.m. Now let's check on your local forecast. Rest of tonight, partly cloudy. Lows in the upper 60s. South winds around 5 miles per hour. Friday, partly cloudy. Highs in the lower 90s. South winds 5 to 10 miles per hour with gusts up to 20 miles per hour. Friday night, mostly cloudy. Lows in the lower 70s. South winds 5 to 10 miles per hour. Saturday, mostly cloudy in the morning, then clearing. Highs in the upper 80s. South winds 10 to 15 miles per hour. Saturday night, mostly clear. Lows around 70. South winds 10 to 15 miles per hour. Sunday, mostly cloudy. Highs in the upper 80s. Sunday night, mostly cloudy. Lows in the mid-70s. Monday, mostly cloudy. A chance of showers and thunderstorms in the afternoon. Highs in the upper 80s. Chance of rain 30%. Monday night, mostly cloudy. A chance of showers and thunderstorms, mainly in the evening. Lows in the mid-70s. Chance of rain 50%. Tuesday, mostly cloudy. A slight

chance of showers and thunderstorms in the morning, then showers likely with a chance of thunderstorms in the afternoon. Highs in the upper 80s. Chance of rain 60%. Tuesday night, showers likely with a slight chance of thunderstorms in the evening, then a chance of showers after midnight. Lows in the lower 70s. Chance of rain 70%. Wednesday, showers likely with a slight chance of thunderstorms in the morning, then showers with a chance of thunderstorms in the afternoon. Highs in the lower 80s. Chance of rain 80%. Wednesday night, mostly cloudy with a chance of showers with a slight chance of thunderstorms. Lows in the upper 60s. Chance of rain 50%. Thursday, mostly cloudy with a chance of showers. A slight chance of thunderstorms in the morning, then a chance of thunderstorms in the afternoon. Highs in the lower 80s. Chance of rain 50%. 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Be sure to follow us on Facebook. Here's a look at local weather conditions as of 4 a.m. At the top of the hour, skies were partly cloudy in Shreveport. The temperature was 70 degrees at the regional airport. The dew point was 64, making the relative humidity 83%. Winds were south at 7 miles an hour. The pressure was 29.91 inches and steady. The report from Bossier City was not available. And in downtown Shreveport, skies were partly cloudy. The temperature was 73 degrees. And winds were south at 7 miles an hour. Once again in Shreveport, it was 70 degrees with partly cloudy skies at 4 a.m. Around the local area at 4 a.m., in Texarkana, partly cloudy and 72. Wind south at 9 miles an hour. El Dorado, partly cloudy and 66. Wind southeast at 6 miles an hour. Monroe, partly cloudy and 67. Wind south at 3 miles an hour. Nacogdoches, partly cloudy and 66. Wind calm. Marshall, partly cloudy and 66. Wind calm. And at Longview, mostly cloudy and 69 degrees. Wind south at 5 miles an hour. Elsewhere across the four-state area, over at Dallas, partly cloudy and 73. Oklahoma City, cloudy and 72. Little Rock, partly cloudy and 61. Jackson, Mississippi, clear and 61. Baton Rouge, clear and 67. And at Houston, mostly cloudy and 72 degrees. For the most current information, check us out on the web at www.weather.gov/sht. The Shreveport Climate Summary for yesterday, May 14, 2026. Yesterday's high temperature was 87 degrees. The normal high is 84. The record high is 98 degrees, which was set in 1875. Yesterday's low temperature was 61 degrees. The normal low is 63. The record low is 46 degrees, which was set in 1971. No precipitation fell yesterday, which leaves the monthly total at 1.44 inches. This is 0.71 inches below the normal amount of 2.15 inches for May. The total precipitation for the year still stands at 14.05 inches, which is 6.89 inches below normal. Sunrise today is at 6:17 a.m. and sunset is at 8:07 p.m. Now let's check on your local forecast. Rest of tonight, partly cloudy. Lows in the upper 60s. South winds around 5 miles per hour. Friday, partly cloudy. Highs in the lower 90s. South winds 5 to 10 miles per hour with gusts up to 20 miles per hour. Friday night, mostly cloudy. Lows in the lower 70s. South winds 5 to 10 miles per hour. Saturday, mostly cloudy in the morning, then clearing. Highs in the upper 80s. South winds 10 to 15 miles per hour. Saturday night, mostly
clear. Lows around 70. South winds 10 to 15 miles per hour. Sunday, mostly cloudy. Highs in the upper 80s. Sunday night, mostly cloudy. Lows in the mid-70s. Monday, mostly cloudy. A chance of showers and thunderstorms in the afternoon. Highs in the upper 80s. Chance of rain 30%. Monday night, mostly cloudy. A chance of showers and thunderstorms, mainly in the evening. Lows in the mid-70s. Chance of rain 50%. Tuesday, mostly cloudy. A slight chance of showers and thunderstorms in the morning, then showers likely with a chance of thunderstorms in the afternoon. Highs in the upper 80s. Chance of rain 60%. Tuesday night, showers likely with a slight chance of thunderstorms in the evening, then a chance of showers after midnight. Lows in the lower 70s. Chance of rain 70%. Wednesday, showers likely with a slight chance of thunderstorms in the morning, then showers with a chance of thunderstorms in the afternoon. Highs in the lower 80s. Chance of rain 80%. Wednesday night, mostly cloudy with a chance of showers with a slight chance of thunderstorms. Lows in the upper 60s. Chance of rain 50%. Thursday, mostly cloudy with a chance of showers. A slight chance of thunderstorms in the morning, then a chance of thunderstorms in the afternoon. Highs in the lower 80s. Chance of rain 50%. 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Be sure to follow us on Facebook. Here's a look at local weather conditions as of 4 a.m. At the top of the hour, skies were partly cloudy in Shreveport. The temperature was 70 degrees at the regional airport. The dew point was 64, making the relative humidity 83%. Winds were south at 7 miles an hour. The pressure was 29.91 inches and steady. The report from Bossier City was not available. And in downtown Shreveport, skies were partly cloudy. The temperature was 73 degrees. And winds were south at 7 miles an hour. Once again in Shreveport, it was 70 degrees with partly cloudy skies at 4 a.m. Around the local area at 4 a.m. in Texarkana, partly cloudy and 72. Wind south at 9 miles an hour. El Dorado, partly cloudy and 66. Wind southeast at 6 miles an hour. Monroe, partly cloudy and 67. Wind south at 3 miles an hour. Nacogdoches, partly cloudy and 66. Wind calm. Marshall, partly cloudy and 66. Wind calm. And at Longview, mostly cloudy and 69 degrees. Wind south at 5 miles an hour. Elsewhere across the four-state area, over at Dallas, partly cloudy and 73. Oklahoma City, cloudy and 72. Little Rock, partly cloudy and 61. Jackson, Mississippi, clear and 61. Baton Rouge, clear and 67. And at Houston, mostly cloudy and 72 degrees. For the most current information, check us out on the web at www.weather.gov/sht. 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The Shreveport Climate Summary for yesterday, May 14, 2026. Yesterday's high temperature was 87 degrees. The normal high is 84. The record high is 98 degrees, which was set in 1875. Yesterday's low temperature was 61 degrees. The normal low is 63.
The record low is 46 degrees, which was set in 1971. No precipitation fell yesterday, which leaves the monthly total at 1.44 inches. This is 0.71 inches below the normal amount of 2.15 inches for May. The total precipitation for the year still stands at 14.05 inches, which is 6.89 inches below normal. Sunrise today is at 6:17 a.m. and sunset is at 8:07 p.m. Now let's check on your local forecast. Rest of tonight, partly cloudy. Lows in the upper 60s. South winds around 5 miles per hour. Friday, partly cloudy. Highs in the lower 90s. South winds 5 to 10 miles per hour with gusts up to 20 miles per hour. Friday night, mostly cloudy. Lows in the lower 70s. South winds 5 to 10 miles per hour. Saturday, mostly cloudy in the morning, then clearing. Highs in the upper 80s. South winds 10 to 15 miles per hour. Saturday night, mostly clear. Lows around 70. South winds 10 to 15 miles per hour. Sunday, mostly cloudy. Highs in the upper 80s. Sunday night, mostly cloudy. Lows in the mid-70s. Monday, mostly cloudy. A chance of showers and thunderstorms in the afternoon. Highs in the upper 80s. Chance of rain 30%. Monday night, mostly cloudy. A chance of showers and thunderstorms, mainly in the evening. Lows in the mid-70s. Chance of rain 50%. Tuesday, mostly cloudy. A slight chance of showers and thunderstorms in the morning, then showers likely with a chance of thunderstorms in the afternoon. Highs in the upper 80s. Chance of rain 60%. Tuesday night, showers likely with a slight chance of thunderstorms in the evening, then a chance of showers after midnight. Lows in the lower 70s. Chance of rain 70%. Wednesday, showers likely with a slight chance of thunderstorms in the morning, then showers with a chance of thunderstorms in the afternoon. Highs in the lower 80s. Chance of rain 80%. Wednesday night, mostly cloudy with a chance of showers with a slight chance of thunderstorms. Lows in the upper 60s. Chance of rain 50%. Thursday, mostly cloudy with a chance of showers. A slight chance of thunderstorms in the morning, then a chance of thunderstorms in the afternoon. Highs in the lower 80s. Chance of rain 50%. 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Be sure to follow us on Facebook. Here's a look at local weather conditions as of 4 a.m. At the top of the hour, skies were partly cloudy in Shreveport. The temperature was 70 degrees at the regional airport. The dew point was 64, making the relative humidity 83%. Winds were south at 7 miles an hour. The pressure was 29.91 inches and steady. The report from Bossier City was not available. And in downtown Shreveport, skies were partly cloudy. The temperature was 73 degrees. And winds were south at 7 miles an hour. Once again in Shreveport, it was 70 degrees with partly cloudy skies at 4 a.m. Around the local area at 4 a.m., in Texarkana, partly cloudy and 72. Wind south at 9 miles an hour. El Dorado, partly cloudy and 66. Wind southeast at 6 miles an hour. Monroe, partly cloudy and 67. Wind south at 3 miles an hour. Natchitoches, partly cloudy and 66. Wind calm. Marshall, partly cloudy and 66. Wind calm. And at Longview, mostly cloudy and 69 degrees. Wind south at 5 miles an hour. Elsewhere across the four-state area, over at Dallas, partly cloudy and 73. Oklahoma City, cloudy and 72.
Little Rock, partly cloudy and 61. Jackson, Mississippi, clear and 61. Baton Rouge, clear and 67. And at Houston, mostly cloudy and 72 degrees. For the most current information, check us out on the web at www.weather.gov/sht. The Shreveport Climate Summary for yesterday, May 14, 2026. Yesterday's high temperature was 87 degrees. The normal high is 84. The record high is 98 degrees, which was set in 1875. Yesterday's low temperature was 61 degrees. The normal low is 63. The record low is 46 degrees, which was set in 1971. No precipitation fell yesterday, which leaves the monthly total at 1.44 inches. This is 0.71 inches below the normal amount of 2.15 inches for May. The total precipitation for the year still stands at 14.05 inches, which is 6.89 inches below normal. Sunrise today is at 6:17 a.m. and sunset is at 8:07 p.m. Here is your area's open water boating forecast. Wind gusts may be higher. Rest of tonight, mostly cloudy. Windy. Highs in the lower 90s. Lows in the mid-60s to lower 70s. South winds 15 to 20 miles per hour. Saturday, mostly cloudy in the morning then clearing. Windy. Highs in the upper 80s. South winds 15 to 20 miles per hour. Saturday night, mostly clear. Windy. Lows around 70. South winds 15 to 20 miles per hour. Sunday, mostly cloudy. Windy. Highs in the upper 80s. South winds 15 to 20 miles per hour. Sunday night, mostly cloudy. Windy. Lows in the mid-70s. South winds 15 to 20 miles per hour. Monday, mostly cloudy. A 30% chance of showers and thunderstorms in the afternoon. Highs around 90. Monday night, mostly cloudy. Chance of showers and thunderstorms in the evening. Lows in the lower 70s. Chance of precipitation 40%. Tuesday, mostly cloudy. Slight chance of showers and thunderstorms in the morning, then showers likely and a chance of thunderstorms in the afternoon. Highs in the upper 80s. Chance of precipitation 60%. Tuesday night, mostly cloudy. Showers likely and slight chance of thunderstorms in the evening, then a chance of showers after midnight. Lows in the lower 70s. Chance of precipitation 60%. Wednesday, mostly cloudy. Showers likely and slight chance of thunderstorms in the morning, then showers and a chance of thunderstorms in the afternoon. Highs in the mid-80s. Chance of precipitation 80%. Wednesday night, mostly cloudy with chance of showers and slight chance of thunderstorms. Lows in the upper 60s. Chance of precipitation 50%. Thursday, mostly cloudy. Chance of showers and slight chance of thunderstorms in the morning, then a chance of showers and thunderstorms in the afternoon. Highs in the lower 80s. Chance of precipitation 50%. Thursday night, mostly cloudy with chance of showers and slight chance of thunderstorms. Lows in the mid-60s. Chance of precipitation 40%. Friday, mostly cloudy with a 50% chance of showers. Highs in the lower 80s. Now let's check on your local forecast. Rest of tonight, partly cloudy. Lows in the upper 60s. South winds around 5 miles per hour. Friday, partly cloudy. Highs in the lower 90s. South winds 5 to 10 miles per hour with gusts up to 20 miles per hour. Friday night, mostly cloudy. Lows in the lower 70s. South winds 5 to 10 miles per hour. Saturday, mostly cloudy in the morning, then clearing. Highs in the upper 80s. South winds 10 to 15 miles per hour.
Saturday night, mostly clear. Lows around 70. South winds 10 to 15 miles per hour. Sunday, mostly cloudy. Highs in the upper 80s. Sunday night, mostly cloudy. Lows in the mid-70s. Monday, mostly cloudy. A chance of showers and thunderstorms in the afternoon. Highs in the upper 80s. Chance of rain 30%. Monday night, mostly cloudy. A chance of showers and thunderstorms, mainly in the evening. Lows in the mid-70s. Chance of rain 50%. Tuesday, mostly cloudy. A slight chance of showers and thunderstorms in the morning, then showers likely with a chance of thunderstorms in the afternoon. Highs in the upper 80s. Chance of rain 60%. Tuesday night, showers likely with a slight chance of thunderstorms in the evening, then a chance of showers after midnight. Lows in the lower 70s. Chance of rain 70%. Wednesday, showers likely with a slight chance of thunderstorms in the morning, then showers with a chance of thunderstorms in the afternoon. Highs in the lower 80s. Chance of rain 80%. Wednesday night, mostly cloudy with a chance of showers with a slight chance of thunderstorms. Lows in the upper 60s. Chance of rain 50%. Thursday, mostly cloudy with a chance of showers. A slight chance of thunderstorms in the morning, then a chance of thunderstorms in the afternoon. Highs in the lower 80s. Chance of rain 50%. 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Be sure to follow us on Facebook. Here's a look at local weather conditions as of 4 a.m. At the top of the hour, skies were partly cloudy in Shreveport. The temperature was 70 degrees at the regional airport. The dew point was 64, making the relative humidity 83%. Winds were south at 7 miles an hour. The pressure was 29.91 inches and steady. The report from Bossier City was not available. And in downtown Shreveport, skies were partly cloudy. The temperature was 73 degrees. And winds were south at 7 miles an hour. Once again in Shreveport, it was 70 degrees with partly cloudy skies at 4 a.m. Around the local area at 4 a.m. in Texarkana, partly cloudy and 72. Wind south at 9 miles an hour. El Dorado, partly cloudy and 66. Wind southeast at 6 miles an hour. Monroe, partly cloudy and 67. Wind south at 3 miles an hour. Nacogdoches, partly cloudy and 66. Wind calm. Marshall, partly cloudy and 66. Wind calm. And at Longview, mostly cloudy and 69 degrees. Wind south at 5 miles an hour. Elsewhere across the four-state area, over at Dallas, partly cloudy and 73. Oklahoma City, cloudy and 72. Little Rock, partly cloudy and 61. Jackson, Mississippi, clear and 61. Baton Rouge, clear and 67. And at Houston, mostly cloudy and 72 degrees. For the most current information, check us out on the web at www.weather.gov/sht. 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The Shreveport climate summary for yesterday, May 14, 2026. Yesterday's high temperature was 87 degrees. The normal high is 84. The record high is 98 degrees, which was set in 1875. Yesterday's low temperature was 61 degrees. The normal low is 63.
The record low is 46 degrees, which was set in 1971. No precipitation fell yesterday, which leaves the monthly total at 1.44 inches. This is 0.71 inches below the normal amount of 2.15 inches for May. The total precipitation for the year still stands at 14.05 inches, which is 6.89 inches below normal. Sunrise today is at 6:17 a.m. and sunset is at 8:07 p.m. Now let's check on your local forecast. Rest of tonight, partly cloudy. Lows in the upper 60s. South winds around 5 miles per hour. Friday, partly cloudy. Highs in the lower 90s. South winds 5 to 10 miles per hour with gusts up to 20 miles per hour. Friday night, mostly cloudy. Lows in the lower 70s. South winds 5 to 10 miles per hour. Saturday, mostly cloudy in the morning, then clearing. Highs in the upper 80s. South winds 10 to 15 miles per hour. Saturday night, mostly clear. Lows around 70. South winds 10 to 15 miles per hour. Sunday, mostly cloudy. Highs in the upper 80s. Sunday night, mostly cloudy. Lows in the mid-70s. Monday, mostly cloudy. A chance of showers and thunderstorms in the afternoon. Highs in the upper 80s. Chance of rain 30%. Monday night, mostly cloudy. A chance of showers and thunderstorms, mainly in the evening. Lows in the mid-70s. Chance of rain 50%. Tuesday, mostly cloudy. A slight chance of showers and thunderstorms in the morning, then showers likely with a chance of thunderstorms in the afternoon. Highs in the upper 80s. Chance of rain 60%. Tuesday night, showers likely with a slight chance of thunderstorms in the evening, then a chance of showers after midnight. Lows in the lower 70s. Chance of rain 70%. Wednesday, showers likely with a slight chance of thunderstorms in the morning, then showers with a chance of thunderstorms in the afternoon. Highs in the lower 80s. Chance of rain 80%. Wednesday night, mostly cloudy with a chance of showers with a slight chance of thunderstorms. Lows in the upper 60s. Chance of rain 50%. Thursday, mostly cloudy with a chance of showers. A slight chance of thunderstorms in the morning, then a chance of thunderstorms in the afternoon. Highs in the lower 80s. Chance of rain 50%. 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Be sure to follow us on Facebook. Here's a look at local weather conditions as of 4 a.m. At the top of the hour, skies were partly cloudy in Shreveport. The temperature was 70 degrees at the regional airport. The dew point was 64, making the relative humidity 83%. Winds were south at 7 miles an hour. The pressure was 29.91 inches and steady. The report from Bossier City was not available. And in downtown Shreveport, skies were partly cloudy. The temperature was 73 degrees. And winds were south at 7 miles an hour. Once again in Shreveport, it was 70 degrees with partly cloudy skies at 4 a.m. You're listening to your weather radio, station WXJ97, broadcasting in Shreveport on 162.4 MHz. Be sure to follow us on Facebook. Here's a look at local weather conditions as of 5 a.m. At the top of the hour, skies were partly cloudy in Shreveport. The temperature was 66 degrees at the regional airport. The dew point was 63, making the relative humidity 88%. Winds were south at 5 miles an hour. The pressure was 29.91 inches and steady. The report from Bossier City was not available. And in downtown Shreveport, skies were partly cloudy. The temperature was 72 degrees. And winds were south at 7 miles an hour.
Once again in Shreveport, it was 66 degrees with partly cloudy skies at 5 a.m. Around the local area at 5 a.m. in Texarkana, partly cloudy and 71. Wind south at 7 miles an hour. El Dorado, partly cloudy and 64. Wind east at 5 miles an hour. Monroe, partly cloudy and 67. Wind calm. Natchitoches, partly cloudy and 66. Wind calm. Marshall, partly cloudy and 65. Wind calm. And at Longview, partly cloudy and 67 degrees. Wind south at 3 miles an hour. Elsewhere across the four-state area, over at Dallas, partly cloudy and 71. Oklahoma City, cloudy and 71. Little Rock, partly cloudy and 61. Jackson, Mississippi, clear and 61. Baton Rouge, clear and 66. And at Houston, mostly cloudy and 72 degrees. For the most current information, check us out on the web at www.weather.gov/sht. The Shreveport Climate Summary for yesterday, May 14, 2026. Yesterday's high temperature was 87 degrees. The normal high is 84. The record high is 98 degrees, which was set in 1875. Yesterday's low temperature was 61 degrees. The normal low is 63. The record low is 46 degrees, which was set in 1971. No precipitation fell yesterday, which leaves the monthly total at 1.44 inches. This is 0.71 inches below the normal amount of 2.15 inches for May. The total precipitation for the year still stands at 14.05 inches, which is 6.89 inches below normal. Sunrise today is at 6:17 a.m. and sunset is at 8:07 p.m. Now let's check on your local forecast. Rest of tonight, partly cloudy. Lows in the upper 60s. South winds around 5 miles per hour. Friday, partly cloudy. Highs in the lower 90s. South winds 5 to 10 miles per hour with gusts up to 20 miles per hour. Friday night, mostly cloudy. Lows in the lower 70s. South winds 5 to 10 miles per hour. Saturday, mostly cloudy in the morning, then clearing. Highs in the upper 80s. South winds 10 to 15 miles per hour. Saturday night, mostly clear. Lows around 70. South winds 10 to 15 miles per hour. Sunday, mostly cloudy. Highs in the upper 80s. Sunday night, mostly cloudy. Lows in the mid-70s. Monday, mostly cloudy. A chance of showers and thunderstorms in the afternoon. Highs in the upper 80s. Chance of rain 30%. Monday night, mostly cloudy. A chance of showers and thunderstorms, mainly in the evening. Lows in the mid-70s. Chance of rain 50%. Tuesday, mostly cloudy. A slight chance of showers and thunderstorms in the morning, then showers likely with a chance of thunderstorms in the afternoon. Highs in the upper 80s. Chance of rain 60%. Tuesday night, showers likely with a slight chance of thunderstorms in the evening, then a chance of showers after midnight. Lows in the lower 70s. Chance of rain 70%. Wednesday, showers likely with a slight chance of thunderstorms in the morning, then showers with a chance of thunderstorms in the afternoon. Highs in the lower 80s. Chance of rain 80%. Wednesday night, mostly cloudy with a chance of showers with a slight chance of thunderstorms. Lows in the upper 60s. Chance of rain 50%. Thursday, mostly cloudy with a chance of showers. A slight chance of thunderstorms in the morning, then a chance of thunderstorms in the afternoon. Highs in the lower 80s. Chance of rain 50%.
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Be sure to follow us on Facebook. Here's a look at local weather conditions as of 5 a.m. At the top of the hour, skies were partly cloudy in Shreveport. The temperature was 66 degrees at the regional airport. The dew point was 63, making the relative humidity 88%. Winds were south at 5 miles an hour. The pressure was 29.91 inches and steady. The report from Bossier City was not available. And in downtown Shreveport, skies were partly cloudy. The temperature was 72 degrees. And winds were south at 7 miles an hour. Once again in Shreveport, it was 66 degrees with partly cloudy skies at 5 a.m. Around the local area at 5 a.m., in Texarkana, partly cloudy and 71. Wind south at 7 miles an hour. El Dorado, partly cloudy and 64. Wind east at 5 miles an hour. Monroe, partly cloudy and 67. Wind calm. Natchitoches, partly cloudy and 66. Wind calm. Marshall, partly cloudy and 65. Wind calm. And at Longview, partly cloudy and 67 degrees. Wind south at 3 miles an hour. Elsewhere across the four-state area, over at Dallas, partly cloudy and 71. Oklahoma City, cloudy and 71. Little Rock, partly cloudy and 61. Jackson, Mississippi, clear and 61. Baton Rouge, clear and 66. And at Houston, mostly cloudy and 72 degrees. For the most current information, check us out on the web at www.weather.gov/sht. The Shreveport Climate Summary for yesterday, May 14, 2026. Yesterday's high temperature was 87 degrees. The normal high is 84. The record high is 98 degrees, which was set in 1875. Yesterday's low temperature was 61 degrees. The normal low is 63. The record low is 46 degrees, which was set in 1971. No precipitation fell yesterday, which leaves the monthly total at 1.44 inches. This is 0.71 inches below the normal amount of 2.15 inches for May. The total precipitation for the year still stands at 14.05 inches, which is 6.89 inches below normal. Sunrise today is at 6:17 a.m. and sunset is at 8:07 p.m. This is your NOAA Weather Radio, Station WXJ97, operating on a frequency of 162.400 MHz, providing the latest weather information on a 24-hour basis. 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Now let's check on your local forecast. Rest of tonight, partly cloudy. Lows in the upper 60s. South winds around 5 miles per hour. Friday, partly cloudy. Highs in the lower 90s. South winds 5 to 10 miles per hour with gusts up to 20 miles per hour. Friday night, mostly cloudy. Lows in the lower 70s. South winds 5 to 10 miles per hour. Saturday, mostly cloudy in the morning, then clearing. Highs in the upper 80s. South winds 10 to 15 miles per hour. Saturday night, mostly clear. Lows around 70. South winds 10 to 15 miles per hour. Sunday, mostly cloudy. Highs in the upper 80s. Sunday night, mostly cloudy. Lows in the mid-70s. Monday, mostly cloudy. A chance of showers and thunderstorms in the afternoon. Highs in the upper 80s. Chance of rain 30%. Monday night, mostly cloudy.
a chance of showers and thunderstorms, mainly in the evening. Lows in the mid-70s. Chance of rain 50%. Tuesday, mostly cloudy. A slight chance of showers and thunderstorms in the morning, then showers likely with a chance of thunderstorms in the afternoon. Highs in the upper 80s. Chance of rain 60%. Tuesday night, showers likely with a slight chance of thunderstorms in the evening, then a chance of showers after midnight. Lows in the lower 70s. Chance of rain 70%. Wednesday, showers likely with a slight chance of thunderstorms in the morning, then showers with a chance of thunderstorms in the afternoon. Highs in the lower 80s. Chance of rain 80%. Wednesday night, mostly cloudy with a chance of showers with a slight chance of thunderstorms. Lows in the upper 60s. Chance of rain 50%. Thursday, mostly cloudy with a chance of showers. A slight chance of thunderstorms in the morning, then a chance of thunderstorms in the afternoon. Highs in the lower 80s. Chance of rain 50%. 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Be sure to follow us on Facebook. Here's a look at local weather conditions as of 5 a.m. At the top of the hour, skies were partly cloudy in Shreveport. The temperature was 66 degrees at the regional airport. The dew point was 63, making the relative humidity 88%. Winds were south at 5 miles an hour. The pressure was 29.91 inches and steady. The report from Bossier City was not available. And in downtown Shreveport, skies were partly cloudy. The temperature was 72 degrees. And winds were south at 7 miles an hour. Once again in Shreveport, it was 66 degrees with partly cloudy skies at 5 a.m. Around the local area at 5 a.m., in Texarkana, partly cloudy and 71. Wind south at 7 miles an hour. El Dorado, partly cloudy and 64. Wind east at 5 miles an hour. Monroe, partly cloudy and 67. Wind calm. Nacogdoches, partly cloudy and 66. Wind calm. Marshall, partly cloudy and 65. Wind calm. And at Longview, partly cloudy and 67 degrees. Wind south at 3 miles an hour. Elsewhere across the four-state area, over at Dallas, partly cloudy and 71. Oklahoma City, cloudy and 71. Little Rock, partly cloudy and 61. Jackson, Mississippi, clear and 61. Baton Rouge, clear and 66. And at Houston, mostly cloudy and 72 degrees. For the most current information, check us out on the web at www.weather.gov/sht. The Shreveport Climate Summary for yesterday, May 14, 2026. Yesterday's high temperature was 87 degrees. The normal high is 84. The record high is 98 degrees, which was set in 1875. Yesterday's low temperature was 61 degrees. The normal low is 63. The record low is 46 degrees, which was set in 1971. No precipitation fell yesterday, which leaves the monthly total at 1.44 inches. This is 0.71 inches below the normal amount of 2.15 inches for May. The total precipitation for the year still stands at 14.05 inches, which is 6.89 inches below normal. Sunrise today is at 6:17 a.m. and sunset is at 8:07 p.m. Now let's check on your local forecast. Rest of tonight, partly cloudy. Lows in the upper 60s. South winds around 5 miles per hour. Friday, partly cloudy. Highs in the lower 90s. South winds 5 to 10 miles per hour with gusts up to 20 miles per hour. Friday night, mostly cloudy. Lows in the lower 70s. South winds 5 to 10 miles per hour.
Saturday, mostly cloudy in the morning, then clearing. Highs in the upper 80s. South winds 10 to 15 miles per hour. Saturday night, mostly clear. Lows around 70.

south winds 10 to 15 miles per hour. Sunday, mostly cloudy. Highs in the upper 80s. Sunday night, mostly cloudy. Lows in the mid-70s. Monday, mostly cloudy. A chance of showers and thunderstorms in the afternoon. Highs in the upper 80s. Chance of rain 30%. Monday night, mostly cloudy. A chance of showers and thunderstorms, mainly in the evening. Lows in the mid-70s. Chance of rain 50%. Tuesday, mostly cloudy. A slight chance of showers and thunderstorms in the morning, then showers likely with a chance of thunderstorms in the afternoon. Highs in the upper 80s. Chance of rain 60%. Tuesday night, showers likely with a slight chance of thunderstorms in the evening, then a chance of showers after midnight. Lows in the lower 70s. Chance of rain 70%. Wednesday, showers likely with a slight chance of thunderstorms in the morning, then showers with a chance of thunderstorms in the afternoon. Highs in the lower 80s. Chance of rain 80%. Wednesday night, mostly cloudy with a chance of showers with a slight chance of thunderstorms. Lows in the upper 60s. Chance of rain 50%. Thursday, mostly cloudy with a chance of showers. A slight chance of thunderstorms in the morning, then a chance of thunderstorms in the afternoon. Highs in the lower 80s. Chance of rain 50%. Here is your area's open water boating forecast. Wind gusts may be higher. Rest of tonight, mostly cloudy. Windy. Highs in the lower 90s. Lows in the mid-60s to lower 70s. South winds 15 to 20 miles per hour. Saturday, mostly cloudy in the morning then clearing. Windy. Highs in the upper 80s. South winds 15 to 20 miles per hour. Saturday night, mostly clear. Windy. Lows around 70. South winds 15 to 20 miles per hour. Sunday, mostly cloudy. Windy. Highs in the upper 80s. South winds 15 to 20 miles per hour. Sunday night, mostly cloudy. Windy. Lows in the mid-70s. South winds 15 to 20 miles per hour. Monday, mostly cloudy. A 30% chance of showers and thunderstorms in the afternoon. Highs around 90. Monday night, mostly cloudy. Chance of showers and thunderstorms in the evening. Lows in the lower 70s. Chance of precipitation 40%. Tuesday, mostly cloudy. Slight chance of showers and thunderstorms in the morning, then showers likely and a chance of thunderstorms in the afternoon. Highs in the upper 80s. Chance of precipitation 60%. Tuesday night, mostly cloudy. Showers likely and slight chance of thunderstorms in the evening, then a chance of showers after midnight. Lows in the lower 70s. Chance of precipitation 60%. Wednesday, mostly cloudy. Showers likely and slight chance of thunderstorms in the morning, then showers and a chance of thunderstorms in the afternoon. Highs in the mid-80s. Chance of precipitation 80%. Wednesday night, mostly cloudy with chance of showers and slight chance of thunderstorms. Lows in the upper 60s. Chance of precipitation 50%. Thursday, mostly cloudy. Chance of showers and slight chance of thunderstorms in the morning, then a chance of showers and thunderstorms in the afternoon. Highs in the lower 80s. Chance of precipitation 50%. Thursday night, mostly cloudy with chance of showers and slight chance of thunderstorms. Lows in the mid-60s. Chance of precipitation 40%. Friday, mostly cloudy with a 50% chance of showers. Highs in the lower 80s. 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
Here's a look at local weather conditions as of 5 a.m. At the top of the hour, skies were partly cloudy in Shreveport. The temperature was 66 degrees at the regional airport. The dew point was 63, making the relative humidity 88%. Winds were south at 5 miles an hour. The pressure was 29.91 inches and steady. The report from Bossier City was not available. And in downtown Shreveport, skies were partly cloudy. The temperature was 72 degrees. And winds were south at 7 miles an hour. Once again in Shreveport, it was 66 degrees with partly cloudy skies at 5 a.m. Around the local area at 5 a.m. in Texarkana, partly cloudy and 71. Wind south at 7 miles an hour. El Dorado, partly cloudy and 64. Wind east at 5 miles an hour. Monroe, partly cloudy and 67. Wind calm. Nacogdoches, partly cloudy and 66. Wind calm. Marshall, partly cloudy and 65. Wind calm. And at Longview, partly cloudy and 67 degrees. Wind south at 3 miles an hour. Elsewhere across the four-state area, over at Dallas, partly cloudy and 71. Oklahoma City, cloudy and 71. Little Rock, partly cloudy and 61. Jackson, Mississippi, clear and 61. Baton Rouge, clear and 66. And at Houston, mostly cloudy and 72 degrees. For the most current information, check us out on the web at www.weather.gov/sht. The Shreveport Climate Summary for yesterday, May 14, 2026. Yesterday's high temperature was 87 degrees. The normal high is 84. The record high is 98 degrees, which was set in 1875. Yesterday's low temperature was 61 degrees. The normal low is 63. The record low is 46 degrees, which was set in 1971. No precipitation fell yesterday, which leaves the monthly total at 1.44 inches. This is 0.71 inches below the normal amount of 2.15 inches for May. The total precipitation for the year still stands at 14.05 inches, which is 6.89 inches below normal. Sunrise today is at 6:17 a.m. and sunset is at 8:07 p.m. Now let's check on your local forecast. Rest of tonight, partly cloudy. Lows in the upper 60s. South winds around 5 miles per hour. Friday, partly cloudy. Highs in the lower 90s. South winds 5 to 10 miles per hour with gusts up to 20 miles per hour. Friday night, mostly cloudy. Lows in the lower 70s. South winds 5 to 10 miles per hour. Saturday, mostly cloudy in the morning, then clearing. Highs in the upper 80s. South winds 10 to 15 miles per hour. Saturday night, mostly clear. Lows around 70. South winds 10 to 15 miles per hour. Sunday, mostly cloudy. Highs in the upper 80s. Sunday night, mostly cloudy. Lows in the mid 70s. Monday, mostly cloudy. A chance of showers and thunderstorms in the afternoon. Highs in the upper 80s. Chance of rain 30%. Monday night, mostly cloudy. A chance of showers and thunderstorms, mainly in the evening. Lows in the mid-70s. Chance of rain 50%. Tuesday, mostly cloudy. A slight chance of showers and thunderstorms in the morning, then showers likely with a chance of thunderstorms in the afternoon. Highs in the upper 80s. Chance of rain 60%. Tuesday night, showers likely with a slight chance of thunderstorms in the evening, then a chance of showers after midnight. Lows in the lower 70s. Chance of rain 70%. Wednesday, showers likely with a slight chance of thunderstorms in the morning, then showers with a chance of thunderstorms in the afternoon.
Highs in the lower 80s.

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Be sure to follow us on Facebook. Here's a look at local weather conditions as of 5 a.m. At the top of the hour, skies were partly cloudy in Shreveport. The temperature was 66 degrees at the regional airport. The dew point was 63, making the relative humidity 88%. Winds were south at 5 miles an hour. The pressure was 29.91 inches and steady. The report from Bossier City was not available. And in downtown Shreveport, skies were partly cloudy. The temperature was 72 degrees. And winds were south at 7 miles an hour. Once again in Shreveport, it was 66 degrees with partly cloudy skies at 5 a.m. Around the local area at 5 a.m., in Texarkana, partly cloudy and 71. Wind south at 7 miles an hour. El Dorado, partly cloudy and 64. Wind east at 5 miles an hour. Monroe, partly cloudy and 67. Wind calm. Nacogdoches, partly cloudy and 66. Wind calm. Marshall, partly cloudy and 65. Wind calm. And at Longview, partly cloudy and 67 degrees. Wind south at 3 miles an hour. Elsewhere across the four-state area, over at Dallas, partly cloudy and 71. Oklahoma City, cloudy and 71. Little Rock, partly cloudy and 61. Jackson, Mississippi, clear and 61. Baton Rouge, clear and 66. And at Houston, mostly cloudy and 72 degrees. For the most current information, check us out on the web at www.weather.gov/SHT. The Shreveport Climate Summary for yesterday, May 14, 2026. Yesterday's high temperature was 87 degrees. The normal high is 84. The record high is 98 degrees, which was set in 1875. Yesterday's low temperature was 61 degrees. The normal low is 63. The record low is 46 degrees, which was set in 1971. No precipitation fell yesterday, which leaves the monthly total at 1.44 inches. This is 0.71 inches below the normal amount of 2.15 inches for May. The total precipitation for the year still stands at 14.05 inches, which is 6.89 inches below normal. Sunrise today is at 6:17 a.m. and sunset is at 8:07 p.m. Now let's check on your local forecast. Rest of tonight, partly cloudy. Lows in the upper 60s. South winds around 5 miles per hour. Friday, partly cloudy. Highs in the lower 90s. South winds 5 to 10 miles per hour with gusts up to 20 miles per hour. Friday night, mostly cloudy. Lows in the lower 70s. South winds 5 to 10 miles per hour. Saturday, mostly cloudy in the morning, then clearing. Highs in the upper 80s. South winds 10 to 15 miles per hour. Saturday night, mostly clear. Lows around 70. South winds 10 to 15 miles per hour. Sunday, mostly cloudy. Highs in the upper 80s. Sunday night, mostly cloudy. Lows in the mid 70s. Monday, mostly cloudy. A chance of showers and thunderstorms in the afternoon. Highs in the upper 80s. Chance of rain 30%. Monday night, mostly cloudy. A chance of showers and thunderstorms, mainly in the evening. Lows in the mid-70s. Chance of rain 50%. Tuesday, mostly cloudy. A slight chance of showers and thunderstorms in the morning.

sun showers, likely with a chance of thunderstorms in the afternoon. Highs in the upper 80s. Chance of rain 60%. Tuesday night, showers likely with a slight chance of thunderstorms in the evening, then a chance of showers after midnight. Lows in the lower 70s. Chance of rain 70%. Wednesday, showers likely with a slight chance of thunderstorms in the morning, then showers with a chance of thunderstorms in the afternoon. Highs in the lower 80s. Chance of rain 80%. Wednesday night, mostly cloudy with a chance of showers with a slight chance of thunderstorms. Lows in the upper 60s. Chance of rain 50%. Thursday, mostly cloudy with a chance of showers. A slight chance of thunderstorms in the morning, then a chance of thunderstorms in the afternoon. Highs in the lower 80s. Chance of rain 50%. 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Be sure to follow us on Facebook. Here's a look at local weather conditions as of 5 a.m. At the top of the hour, skies were partly cloudy in Shreveport. The temperature was 66 degrees at the regional airport. The dew point was 63, making the relative humidity 88%. Winds were south at 5 miles an hour. The pressure was 29.91 inches and steady. The report from Bossier City was not available. And in downtown Shreveport, skies were partly cloudy. The temperature was 72 degrees. And winds were south at 7 miles an hour. Once again in Shreveport, it was 66 degrees with partly cloudy skies at 5 a.m. Around the local area at 5 a.m., in Texarkana, partly cloudy and 71. Wind south at 7 miles an hour. El Dorado, partly cloudy and 64. Wind east at 5 miles an hour. Monroe, partly cloudy and 67. Wind calm. Nacogdoches, partly cloudy and 66. Wind calm. Marshall, partly cloudy and 65. Wind calm. And at Longview, partly cloudy and 67 degrees. Wind south at 3 miles an hour. Elsewhere across the four-state area, over at Dallas, partly cloudy and 71. Oklahoma City, cloudy and 71. Little Rock, partly cloudy and 61. Jackson, Mississippi, clear and 61. Baton Rouge, clear and 66. And at Houston, mostly cloudy and 72 degrees. For the most current information, check us out on the web at www.weather.gov/sht. The Shreveport Climate Summary for yesterday, May 14, 2026. Yesterday's high temperature was 87 degrees. The normal high is 84. The record high is 98 degrees, which was set in 1875. Yesterday's low temperature was 61 degrees. The normal low is 63. The record low is 46 degrees, which was set in 1971. No precipitation fell yesterday, which leaves the monthly total at 1.44 inches. This is 0.71 inches below the normal amount of 2.15 inches for May. The total precipitation for the year still stands at 14.05 inches, which is 6.89 inches below normal. Sunrise today is at 6:17 a.m. and sunset is at 8:07 p.m. Now let's check on your local forecast. Rest of tonight, partly cloudy. Lows in the upper 60s. South winds around 5 miles per hour. Friday, partly cloudy. Highs in the lower 90s. South winds 5 to 10 miles per hour with gusts up to 20 miles per hour. Friday night, mostly cloudy. Lows in the lower 70s. South winds 5 to 10 miles per hour. Saturday, mostly cloudy in the morning, then clearing. Highs in the upper 80s. South winds 10 to 15 miles per hour. Saturday night, mostly clear. Lows around 70.
South winds 10 to 15 miles per hour. Sunday, mostly cloudy. Highs in the upper 80s. Sunday night, mostly cloudy. Lows in the mid-70s. Monday, mostly cloudy. A chance of showers and thunderstorms in the afternoon. Highs in the upper 80s. Chance of rain 30%. Monday night, mostly cloudy. A chance of showers and thunderstorms, mainly in the evening. Lows in the mid-70s. Chance of rain 50%. Tuesday, mostly cloudy. A slight chance of showers and thunderstorms in the morning, then showers likely with a chance of thunderstorms in the afternoon. Highs in the upper 80s. Chance of rain 60%. Tuesday night, showers likely with a slight chance of thunderstorms in the evening, then a chance of showers after midnight. Lows in the lower 70s. Chance of rain 70%. Wednesday, showers likely with a slight chance of thunderstorms in the morning, then showers with a chance of thunderstorms in the afternoon. Highs in the lower 80s. Chance of rain 80%. Wednesday night, mostly cloudy with a chance of showers with a slight chance of thunderstorms. Lows in the upper 60s. Chance of rain 50%. Thursday, mostly cloudy with a chance of showers. A slight chance of thunderstorms in the morning, then a chance of thunderstorms in the afternoon. Highs in the lower 80s. Chance of rain 50%. 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Be sure to follow us on Facebook. Here's a look at local weather conditions as of 5 a.m. At the top of the hour, skies were partly cloudy in Shreveport. The temperature was 66 degrees at the regional airport. The dew point was 63, making the relative humidity 88%. Winds were south at 5 miles an hour. The pressure was 29.91 inches and steady. The report from Bossier City was not available. And in downtown Shreveport, skies were partly cloudy. The temperature was 72 degrees. And winds were south at 7 miles an hour. Once again in Shreveport, it was 66 degrees with partly cloudy skies at 5 a.m. This is your NOAA Weather Radio, station WXJ97, operating on a frequency of 162.400 MHz, providing the latest weather information on a 24-hour basis. Broadcasts originate from the National Weather Service office in Shreveport, Louisiana. 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Around the local area at 5 a.m. in Texarkana, partly cloudy and 71. Wind south at 7 miles an hour. El Dorado, partly cloudy and 64. Wind east at 5 miles an hour. Monroe, partly cloudy and 67. Wind calm. Natchitoches, partly cloudy and 66. Wind calm. Marshall, partly cloudy and 65. Wind calm. And at Longview, partly cloudy and 67 degrees. Wind south at 3 miles an hour. Elsewhere across the four-state area, over at Dallas, partly cloudy and 71. Oklahoma City, cloudy and 71. Little Rock, partly cloudy and 61. Jackson, Mississippi, clear and 61. Baton Rouge, clear and 66. And at Houston, mostly cloudy and 72 degrees. For the most current information, check us out on the web at www.weather.gov/SHT. The Shreveport Climate Summary for yesterday, May 14, 2026. Yesterday's high temperature was 87 degrees. The normal high is 84. The record high is 98 degrees, which was set in 1875. Yesterday's low temperature was 61 degrees. The normal low is 63. The record low is 46 degrees, which was set in 1971. No
precipitation fell yesterday, which leaves the monthly total at 1.44 inches. This is 0.71 inches below the normal amount of 2.15 inches for May. The total precipitation for the year still stands at 14.05 inches, which is 6.89 inches below normal. Sunrise today is at 6:17 a.m. and sunset is at 8:07 p.m. Now let's check on your local forecast. Rest of tonight, partly cloudy. Lows in the upper 60s. South winds around 5 miles per hour. Friday, partly cloudy. Highs in the lower 90s. South winds 5 to 10 miles per hour with gusts up to 20 miles per hour. Friday night, mostly cloudy. Lows in the lower 70s. South winds 5 to 10 miles per hour. Saturday, mostly cloudy in the morning, then clearing. Highs in the upper 80s. South winds 10 to 15 miles per hour. Saturday night, mostly clear. Lows around 70. South winds 10 to 15 miles per hour. Sunday, mostly cloudy. Highs in the upper 80s. Sunday night, mostly cloudy. Lows in the mid-70s. Monday, mostly cloudy. A chance of showers and thunderstorms in the afternoon. Highs in the upper 80s. Chance of rain 30%. Monday night, mostly cloudy. A chance of showers and thunderstorms, mainly in the evening. Lows in the mid-70s. Chance of rain 50%. Tuesday, mostly cloudy. A slight chance of showers and thunderstorms in the morning, then showers likely with a chance of thunderstorms in the afternoon. Highs in the upper 80s. Chance of rain 60%. Tuesday night, showers likely with a slight chance of thunderstorms in the evening, then a chance of showers after midnight. Lows in the lower 70s. Chance of rain 70%. Wednesday, showers likely with a slight chance of thunderstorms in the morning, then showers with a chance of thunderstorms in the afternoon. Highs in the lower 80s. Chance of rain 80%. Wednesday night, mostly cloudy with a chance of showers with a slight chance of thunderstorms. Lows in the upper 60s. Chance of rain 50%. Thursday, mostly cloudy with a chance of showers. A slight chance of thunderstorms in the morning, then a chance of thunderstorms in the afternoon. Highs in the lower 80s. Chance of rain 50%. 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Be sure to follow us on Facebook. Here's a look at local weather conditions as of 5 a.m. At the top of the hour, skies were partly cloudy in Shreveport. The temperature was 66 degrees at the regional airport. The dew point was 63, making the relative humidity 88%. Winds were south at 5 miles an hour. The pressure was 29.91 inches and steady. The report from Bossier City was not available. And in downtown Shreveport, skies were partly cloudy. The temperature was 72 degrees. And winds were south at 7 miles an hour. Once again in Shreveport, it was 66 degrees with partly cloudy skies at 5 a.m. Around the local area at 5 a.m. in Texarkana, partly cloudy and 71. Wind south at 7 miles an hour. El Dorado, partly cloudy and 64. Wind east at 5 miles an hour. Monroe, partly cloudy and 67. Wind calm. Natchitoches, partly cloudy and 66. Wind calm. Marshall, partly cloudy and 65. Wind calm. And at Longview, partly cloudy and 67 degrees. Wind south at 3 miles an hour. Elsewhere across the four-state area, over at Dallas, partly cloudy and 71. Oklahoma City, cloudy and 71. Little Rock, partly cloudy and 61. Jackson, Mississippi, clear and 61.
Baton Rouge, clear and 66. And at Houston, mostly cloudy and 72 degrees. For the most current information, check us out on the web at www.weather.gov/sht. The Shreveport Climate Summary for yesterday, May 14, 2026. Yesterday's high temperature was 87 degrees. The normal high is 84. The record high is 98 degrees, which was set in 1875. Yesterday's low temperature was 61 degrees. The normal low is 63. The record low is 46 degrees, which was set in 1971. No precipitation fell yesterday, which leaves the monthly total at 1.44 inches. This is 0.71 inches below the normal amount of 2.15 inches for May. The total precipitation for the year still stands at 14.05 inches, which is 6.89 inches below normal. Sunrise today is at 6:17 a.m. and sunset is at 8:07 p.m. Here is your area's open water boating forecast. Wind gusts may be higher. Rest of tonight, mostly cloudy. Windy. Highs in the lower 90s. Lows in the mid-60s to lower 70s. South winds 15 to 20 miles per hour. Saturday, mostly cloudy in the morning then clearing. Windy. Highs in the upper 80s. South winds 15 to 20 miles per hour. Saturday night, mostly clear. Windy. Lows around 70. South winds 15 to 20 miles per hour. Sunday, mostly cloudy. Windy. Highs in the upper 80s. South winds 15 to 20 miles per hour. Sunday night, mostly cloudy. Windy. Lows in the mid-70s. South winds 15 to 20 miles per hour. Monday, mostly cloudy. A 30% chance of showers and thunderstorms in the afternoon. Highs around 90. Monday night, mostly cloudy. Chance of showers and thunderstorms in the evening. Lows in the lower 70s. Chance of precipitation 40%. Tuesday, mostly cloudy. Slight chance of showers and thunderstorms in the morning, then showers likely and a chance of thunderstorms in the afternoon. Highs in the upper 80s. Chance of precipitation 60%. Tuesday night, mostly cloudy. Showers likely and slight chance of thunderstorms in the evening, then a chance of showers after midnight. Lows in the lower 70s. Chance of precipitation 60%. Wednesday, mostly cloudy. Showers likely and slight chance of thunderstorms in the morning, then showers and a chance of thunderstorms in the afternoon. Highs in the mid-80s. Chance of precipitation 80%. Wednesday night, mostly cloudy with chance of showers and slight chance of thunderstorms. Lows in the upper 60s. Chance of precipitation 50%. Thursday, mostly cloudy. Chance of showers and slight chance of thunderstorms in the morning, then a chance of showers and thunderstorms in the afternoon. Highs in the lower 80s. Chance of precipitation 50%. Thursday night, mostly cloudy with chance of showers and slight chance of thunderstorms. Lows in the mid-60s. Chance of precipitation 40%. Friday, mostly cloudy with a 50% chance of showers. Highs in the lower 80s. Now let's check on your local forecast. Rest of tonight, partly cloudy. Lows in the upper 60s. South winds around 5 miles per hour. Friday, partly cloudy. Highs in the lower 90s. South winds 5 to 10 miles per hour with gusts up to 20 miles per hour. Friday night, mostly cloudy. Lows in the lower 70s. South winds 5 to 10 miles per hour. Saturday, mostly cloudy in the morning, then clearing. Highs in the upper 80s. South winds 10 to 15 miles per hour. Saturday night, mostly clear. Lows around 70.
South winds 10 to 15 miles per hour.

Sunday, mostly cloudy. Highs in the upper 80s. Sunday night, mostly cloudy. Lows in the mid-70s. Monday, mostly cloudy. A chance of showers and thunderstorms in the afternoon. Highs in the upper 80s. Chance of rain 30%. Monday night, mostly cloudy. A chance of showers and thunderstorms, mainly in the evening. Lows in the mid-70s. Chance of rain 50%. Tuesday, mostly cloudy. A slight chance of showers and thunderstorms in the morning, then showers likely with a chance of thunderstorms in the afternoon. Highs in the upper 80s. Chance of rain 60%. Tuesday night, showers likely with a slight chance of thunderstorms in the evening, then a chance of showers after midnight. Lows in the lower 70s. Chance of rain 70%. Wednesday, showers likely with a slight chance of thunderstorms in the morning, then showers with a chance of thunderstorms in the afternoon. Highs in the lower 80s. Chance of rain 80%. Wednesday night, mostly cloudy with a chance of showers with a slight chance of thunderstorms. Lows in the upper 60s. Chance of rain 50%. Thursday, mostly cloudy with a chance of showers. A slight chance of thunderstorms in the morning, then a chance of thunderstorms in the afternoon. Highs in the lower 80s. Chance of rain 50%. 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Be sure to follow us on Facebook. Here's a look at local weather conditions as of 5 a.m. At the top of the hour, skies were partly cloudy in Shreveport. The temperature was 66 degrees at the regional airport. The dew point was 63, making the relative humidity 88%. Winds were south at 5 miles an hour. The pressure was 29.91 inches and steady. The report from Bossier City was not available. And in downtown Shreveport, skies were partly cloudy. The temperature was 72 degrees. And winds were south at 7 miles an hour. Once again in Shreveport, it was 66 degrees with partly cloudy skies at 5 a.m. This is your NOAA Weather Radio, station WXJ97, operating on a frequency of 162.400 MHz, providing the latest weather information on a 24-hour basis. Broadcasts originate from the National Weather Service office in Shreveport, Louisiana. 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Around the local area at 5 a.m. in Texarkana, partly cloudy and 71. Wind south at 7 miles an hour. El Dorado, partly cloudy and 64. Wind east at 5 miles an hour. Monroe, partly cloudy and 67. Wind calm. Natchitoches, partly cloudy and 66. Wind calm. Marshall, partly cloudy and 65. Wind calm. And at Longview, partly cloudy and 67 degrees. Wind south at 3 miles an hour. Elsewhere across the four-state area, over at Dallas, partly cloudy and 71. Oklahoma City, cloudy and 71. Little Rock, partly cloudy and 61. Jackson, Mississippi, clear and 61. Baton Rouge, clear and 66. And at Houston, mostly cloudy and 72 degrees. For the most current information, check us out on the web at www.weather.gov/SHT. The Shreveport Climate Summary for yesterday, May 14, 2026. Yesterday's high temperature was 87 degrees. The normal high is 84. The record high is 98 degrees, which was set in 1875. Yesterday's low temperature was 61 degrees. The normal low is 63. The record low is 46 degrees, which was set in 1971.
No precipitation fell yesterday, which leaves the monthly total at 1.44 inches. This is 0.71 inches below the normal amount of 2.15 inches for May. The total precipitation for the year still stands at 14.05 inches, which is 6.89 inches below normal. Sunrise today is at 6:17 a.m. and sunset is at 8:07 p.m. Now let's check on your local forecast. Rest of tonight, partly cloudy. Lows in the upper 60s. South winds around 5 miles per hour. Friday, partly cloudy. Highs in the lower 90s. South winds 5 to 10 miles per hour with gusts up to 20 miles per hour. Friday night, mostly cloudy. Lows in the lower 70s. South winds 5 to 10 miles per hour. Saturday, mostly cloudy in the morning, then clearing. Highs in the upper 80s. South winds 10 to 15 miles per hour. Saturday night, mostly clear. Lows around 70. South winds 10 to 15 miles per hour. Sunday, mostly cloudy. Highs in the upper 80s. Sunday night, mostly cloudy. Lows in the mid-70s. Monday, mostly cloudy. A chance of showers and thunderstorms in the afternoon. Highs in the upper 80s. Chance of rain 30%. Monday night, mostly cloudy. A chance of showers and thunderstorms, mainly in the evening. Lows in the mid-70s. Chance of rain 50%. Tuesday, mostly cloudy. A slight chance of showers and thunderstorms in the morning, then showers likely with a chance of thunderstorms in the afternoon. Highs in the upper 80s. Chance of rain 60%. Tuesday night, showers likely with a slight chance of thunderstorms in the evening, then a chance of showers after midnight. Lows in the lower 70s. Chance of rain 70%. Wednesday, showers likely with a slight chance of thunderstorms in the morning, then showers with a chance of thunderstorms in the afternoon. Highs in the lower 80s. Chance of rain 80%. Wednesday night, mostly cloudy with a chance of showers with a slight chance of thunderstorms. Lows in the upper 60s. Chance of rain 50%. Thursday, mostly cloudy with a chance of showers. A slight chance of thunderstorms in the morning, then a chance of thunderstorms in the afternoon. Highs in the lower 80s. Chance of rain 50%. 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Be sure to follow us on Facebook. Here's a look at local weather conditions as of 6 a.m. At the top of the hour, skies were mostly cloudy in Shreveport. The temperature was 66 degrees at the regional airport. The dew point was 63, making the relative humidity 88%. Winds were south at 7 miles an hour. The pressure was 29.92 inches and rising. At Bossier City, it was partly cloudy. Visibility 10 miles. Temperature was 65 degrees, dew point 62. Wind was southeast at 7 miles an hour. And the pressure was 29.91 inches. And in downtown Shreveport, skies were partly cloudy. The temperature was 71 degrees. And winds were south at 9 miles an hour. Once again in Shreveport, it was 66 degrees with mostly cloudy skies at 6 a.m. Around the local area at 6 a.m., in Texarkana, partly cloudy and 70. Wind south at 9 miles an hour. El Dorado, partly cloudy and 63. Wind southeast at 3 miles an hour. Monroe, partly cloudy and 65. Wind calm. Natchitoches, mostly cloudy and 65. Wind calm. Marshall, partly cloudy and 64. Wind south at 6 miles an hour. And at Longview, partly cloudy and 66 degrees. Wind south at 5 miles an hour.
Elsewhere across the four-state area, over at Dallas, mostly cloudy and 70. Oklahoma City, cloudy and 73. Little Rock, partly cloudy and 62. Jackson, Mississippi, clear and 60. Baton Rouge, partly cloudy and 65. And at Houston, mostly cloudy and 72 degrees. For the most current information, check us out on the web at www.weather.gov/sht. The Shreveport Climate Summary for yesterday, May 14, 2026. Yesterday's high temperature was 87 degrees. The normal high is 84. The record high is 98 degrees, which was set in 1875. Yesterday's low temperature was 61 degrees. The normal low is 63. The record low is 46 degrees, which was set in 1971. No precipitation fell yesterday, which leaves the monthly total at 1.44 inches. This is 0.71 inches below the normal amount of 2.15 inches for May. The total precipitation for the year still stands at 14.05 inches, which is 6.89 inches below normal. Sunrise today is at 6:17 a.m. and sunset is at 8:07 p.m. Now let's check on your local forecast. Rest of tonight, partly cloudy. Lows in the upper 60s. South winds around 5 miles per hour. Friday, partly cloudy. Highs in the lower 90s. South winds 5 to 10 miles per hour with gusts up to 20 miles per hour. Friday night, mostly cloudy. Lows in the lower 70s. South winds 5 to 10 miles per hour. Saturday, mostly cloudy in the morning, then clearing. Highs in the upper 80s. South winds 10 to 15 miles per hour. Saturday night, mostly clear. Lows around 70. South winds 10 to 15 miles per hour. Sunday, mostly cloudy. Highs in the upper 80s. Sunday night, mostly cloudy. Lows in the mid-70s. Monday, mostly cloudy. A chance of showers and thunderstorms in the afternoon. Highs in the upper 80s. Chance of rain 30%. Monday night, mostly cloudy. A chance of showers and thunderstorms, mainly in the evening. Lows in the mid-70s. Chance of rain 50%. Tuesday, mostly cloudy. A slight chance of showers and thunderstorms in the morning, then showers likely with a chance of thunderstorms in the afternoon. Highs in the upper 80s. Chance of rain 60%. Tuesday night, showers likely with a slight chance of thunderstorms in the evening, then a chance of showers after midnight. Lows in the lower 70s. Chance of rain 70%. Wednesday, showers likely with a slight chance of thunderstorms in the morning, then showers with a chance of thunderstorms in the afternoon. Highs in the lower 80s. Chance of rain 80%. Wednesday night, mostly cloudy with a chance of showers with a slight chance of thunderstorms. Lows in the upper 60s. Chance of rain 50%. Thursday, mostly cloudy with a chance of showers. A slight chance of thunderstorms in the morning, then a chance of thunderstorms in the afternoon. Highs in the lower 80s. Chance of rain 50%. 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Be sure to follow us on Facebook. Here's a look at local weather conditions as of 6 a.m. At the top of the hour, skies were mostly cloudy in Shreveport. The temperature was 66 degrees at the regional airport. The dew point was 63, making the relative humidity 88%. Winds were south at 7 miles an hour. The pressure was 29.92 inches and rising. At Bossier City, it was partly cloudy. Visibility 10 miles. Temperature was 65 degrees, dew point 62. Wind was southeast, at 7 miles an hour.
and the pressure was 29.91 inches. And in downtown Shreveport, skies were partly cloudy. The temperature was 71 degrees. And winds were south at 9 miles an hour. Once again in Shreveport, it was 66 degrees with mostly cloudy skies at 6 a.m. Around the local area at 6 a.m., in Texarkana, partly cloudy and 70. Wind south at 9 miles an hour. El Dorado, partly cloudy and 63. Wind southeast at 3 miles an hour. Monroe, partly cloudy and 65. Wind calm. Natchitoches, mostly cloudy and 65. Wind calm. Marshall, partly cloudy and 64. Wind south at 6 miles an hour. And at Longview, partly cloudy and 66 degrees. Wind south at 5 miles an hour. Elsewhere across the four-state area, over at Dallas, mostly cloudy and 70. Oklahoma City, cloudy and 73. Little Rock, partly cloudy and 62. Jackson, Mississippi, clear and 60. Baton Rouge, partly cloudy and 65. And at Houston, mostly cloudy and 72 degrees. For the most current information, check us out on the web at www.weather.gov/sht. The Shreveport Climate Summary for yesterday, May 14, 2026. Yesterday's high temperature was 87 degrees. The normal high is 84. The record high is 98 degrees, which was set in 1875. Yesterday's low temperature was 61 degrees. The normal low is 63. The record low is 46 degrees, which was set in 1971. No precipitation fell yesterday, which leaves the monthly total at 1.44 inches. This is 0.71 inches below the normal amount of 2.15 inches for May. The total precipitation for the year still stands at 14.05 inches, which is 6.89 inches below normal. Sunrise today is at 6:17 a.m. and sunset is at 8:07 p.m. This is your NOAA Weather Radio, station WXJ97, operating on a frequency of 162.400 MHz, providing the latest weather information on a 24-hour basis. 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Now let's check on your local forecast. Rest of tonight, partly cloudy. Lows in the upper 60s. South winds around 5 miles per hour. Friday, partly cloudy. Highs in the lower 90s. South winds 5 to 10 miles per hour with gusts up to 20 miles per hour. Friday night, mostly cloudy. Lows in the lower 70s. South winds 5 to 10 miles per hour. Saturday, mostly cloudy in the morning, then clearing. Highs in the upper 80s. South winds 10 to 15 miles per hour. Saturday night, mostly clear. Lows around 70. South winds 10 to 15 miles per hour. Sunday, mostly cloudy. Highs in the upper 80s. Sunday night, mostly cloudy. Lows in the mid-70s. Monday, mostly cloudy. A chance of showers and thunderstorms in the afternoon. Highs in the upper 80s. Chance of rain 30%. Monday night, mostly cloudy. A chance of showers and thunderstorms, mainly in the evening. Lows in the mid-70s. Chance of rain 50%. Tuesday, mostly cloudy. A slight chance of showers and thunderstorms in the morning, then showers likely with a chance of thunderstorms in the afternoon. Highs in the upper 80s. Chance of rain 60%. Tuesday night, showers likely with a slight chance of thunderstorms in the evening, then a chance of showers after midnight. Lows in the lower 70s. Chance of rain 70%.
Wednesday, showers likely with a slight chance of thunderstorms in the morning, then showers with a chance of thunderstorms in the afternoon. Highs in the lower 80s. Chance of rain 80%. Wednesday night, mostly cloudy with a chance of showers with a slight chance of thunderstorms. Lows in the upper 60s. Chance of rain 50%. Thursday, mostly cloudy with a chance of showers. A slight chance of thunderstorms in the morning, then a chance of thunderstorms in the afternoon. Highs in the lower 80s. Chance of rain 50%. 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Be sure to follow us on Facebook. Here's a look at local weather conditions as of 6 a.m. At the top of the hour, skies were mostly cloudy in Shreveport. The temperature was 66 degrees at the regional airport. The dew point was 63, making the relative humidity 88%. Winds were south at 7 miles an hour. The pressure was 29.92 inches and rising. At Bossier City, it was partly cloudy. Visibility 10 miles. Temperature was 65 degrees, dew point 62. Wind was southeast at 7 miles an hour. And the pressure was 29.91 inches. And in downtown Shreveport, skies were partly cloudy. The temperature was 71 degrees. And winds were south at 9 miles an hour. Once again in Shreveport, it was 66 degrees with mostly cloudy skies at 6 a.m. Around the local area at 6 a.m., in Texarkana, partly cloudy and 70. Wind south at 9 miles an hour. El Dorado, partly cloudy and 63. Wind southeast at 3 miles an hour. Monroe, partly cloudy and 65. Wind calm. Natchitoches, mostly cloudy and 65. Wind calm. Marshall, partly cloudy and 64. Wind south at 6 miles an hour. And at Longview, partly cloudy and 66 degrees. Wind south at 5 miles an hour. Elsewhere across the four-state area, over at Dallas, mostly cloudy and 70. Oklahoma City, cloudy and 73. Little Rock, partly cloudy and 62. Jackson, Mississippi, clear and 60. Baton Rouge, partly cloudy and 65. And at Houston, mostly cloudy and 72 degrees. For the most current information, check us out on the web at www.weather.gov/sht. The Shreveport Climate Summary for yesterday, May 14, 2026. Yesterday's high temperature was 87 degrees. The normal high is 84. The record high is 98 degrees, which was set in 1875. Yesterday's low temperature was 61 degrees. The normal low is 63. The record low is 46 degrees, which was set in 1971. No precipitation fell yesterday, which leaves the monthly total at 1.44 inches. This is 0.71 inches below the normal amount of 2.15 inches for May. The total precipitation for the year still stands at 14.05 inches, which is 6.89 inches below normal. Sunrise today is at 6:17 a.m. and sunset is at 8:07 p.m. Now let's check on your local forecast. Rest of tonight, partly cloudy. Lows in the upper 60s. South winds around 5 miles per hour. Friday, partly cloudy. Highs in the lower 90s. South winds 5 to 10 miles per hour with gusts up to 20 miles per hour. Friday night, mostly cloudy. Lows in the lower 70s. South winds 5 to 10 miles per hour. Saturday, mostly cloudy in the morning, then clearing. Highs in the upper 80s. South winds 10 to 15 miles per hour. Saturday night, mostly clear. Lows around 70. South winds 10 to 15 miles per hour. Sunday, mostly cloudy.
Highs in the upper 80s. Sunday night, mostly cloudy. Lows in the mid-70s. Monday, mostly cloudy.

chance of showers and thunderstorms in the afternoon. Highs in the upper 80s. Chance of rain 30%. Monday night, mostly cloudy. A chance of showers and thunderstorms, mainly in the evening. Lows in the mid-70s. Chance of rain 50%. Tuesday, mostly cloudy. A slight chance of showers and thunderstorms in the morning, then showers likely with a chance of thunderstorms in the afternoon. Highs in the upper 80s. Chance of rain 60%. Tuesday night, showers likely with a slight chance of thunderstorms in the evening, then a chance of showers after midnight. Lows in the lower 70s. Chance of rain 70%. Wednesday, showers likely with a slight chance of thunderstorms in the morning, then showers with a chance of thunderstorms in the afternoon. Highs in the lower 80s. Chance of rain 80%. Wednesday night, mostly cloudy with a chance of showers with a slight chance of thunderstorms. Lows in the upper 60s. Chance of rain 50%. Thursday, mostly cloudy with a chance of showers. A slight chance of thunderstorms in the morning, then a chance of thunderstorms in the afternoon. Highs in the lower 80s. Chance of rain 50%. Now let's check on your local forecast. Today, partly cloudy. Highs in the lower 90s. South winds 5 to 10 miles per hour with gusts up to 20 miles per hour. Tonight, mostly cloudy. Lows in the lower 70s. South winds 5 to 10 miles per hour. Saturday, mostly cloudy in the morning, then clearing. Highs in the upper 80s. South winds 10 to 15 miles per hour. Saturday night, mostly clear. Lows around 70. South winds 10 to 15 miles per hour. Sunday, mostly cloudy. Highs in the upper 80s. South winds 10 to 15 miles per hour with gusts up to 25 miles per hour. Sunday night, mostly cloudy. Lows in the mid-70s. Monday, mostly cloudy. A chance of showers and thunderstorms in the afternoon. Highs in the upper 80s. Chance of rain 30%. Monday night, mostly cloudy. A chance of showers and thunderstorms, mainly in the evening. Lows in the mid-70s. Chance of rain 50%. Tuesday, mostly cloudy. A slight chance of showers and thunderstorms in the morning, then showers likely with a chance of thunderstorms in the afternoon. Highs in the upper 80s. Chance of rain 60%. Tuesday night, showers likely with a slight chance of thunderstorms in the evening, then a chance of showers after midnight. Lows in the lower 70s. Chance of rain 70%. Wednesday, showers likely with a slight chance of thunderstorms in the morning, then showers with a chance of thunderstorms in the afternoon. Storms in the morning, then showers with a chance of thunderstorms in the afternoon. Highs in the lower 80s. Chance of rain 80%. Wednesday night, mostly cloudy with a chance of showers with a slight chance of thunderstorms. Lows in the upper 60s. Chance of rain 50%. Thursday, mostly cloudy with a chance of showers. A slight chance of thunderstorms in the morning, then a chance of thunderstorms in the afternoon. Highs in the lower 80s. Chance of rain 50%. Here is your area's open water boating forecast. Wind gusts may be higher. Rest of today, partly cloudy. Windy. Highs in the lower 90s. South winds 5 to 10 miles per hour, increasing to 15 to 20 miles per hour. Tonight, mostly cloudy. Windy. Lows in the lower 70s. South winds 15 to 20 miles per hour. Saturday, mostly cloudy in the morning, then clearing. Windy. Highs in the upper 80s. South winds 15 to 20 miles per hour. Saturday night, mostly clear. Windy. Lows around 70. South winds 15 to 20 miles per hour. Sunday, mostly cloudy. Windy.

south winds 15 to 20 miles per hour. Sunday night, mostly cloudy. Lows in the mid-70s. Monday, mostly cloudy. A 30% chance of showers and thunderstorms in the afternoon. Highs around 90. Monday night, mostly cloudy. Chance of showers and thunderstorms in the evening. Lows in the lower 70s. Chance of precipitation 40%. Tuesday, mostly cloudy. Slight chance of showers and thunderstorms in the morning, then showers likely and a chance of thunderstorms in the afternoon. Highs in the upper 80s. Chance of precipitation 60%. Tuesday night, mostly cloudy. Showers likely and slight chance of thunderstorms in the evening, then a chance of showers after midnight. Lows in the lower 70s. Chance of precipitation 60%. Wednesday, mostly cloudy. Showers likely and slight chance of thunderstorms in the morning, then showers and a chance of thunderstorms in the afternoon. Highs in the mid-80s. Chance of precipitation 80%. Wednesday night, mostly cloudy with chance of showers and slight chance of thunderstorms. Lows in the upper 60s. Chance of precipitation 50%. Thursday, mostly cloudy. Chance of showers and slight chance of thunderstorms in the morning, then a chance of showers and thunderstorms in the afternoon. Highs in the lower 80s. Chance of precipitation 50%. 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Be sure to follow us on Facebook. Here's a look at local weather conditions as of 6 a.m. At the top of the hour, skies were mostly cloudy in Shreveport. The temperature was 66 degrees at the regional airport. The dew point was 63, making the relative humidity 88%. Winds were south at 7 miles an hour. The pressure was 29.92 inches and rising. At Bossier City, it was partly cloudy. Visibility 10 miles. Temperature was 65 degrees, dew point 62. Wind was southeast at 7 miles an hour. And the pressure was 29.91 inches. And in downtown Shreveport, skies were partly cloudy. The temperature was 71 degrees. And winds were south at 9 miles an hour. Once again in Shreveport, it was 66 degrees with mostly cloudy skies at 6 a.m. This is your NOAA Weather Radio, station WXJ97, operating on a frequency of 162.400 MHz, providing the latest weather information on a 24-hour basis. 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Around the local area at 6 a.m. in Texarkana, partly cloudy and 70. Wind south at 9 miles an hour. El Dorado, partly cloudy and 63. Wind southeast at 3 miles an hour. Monroe, partly cloudy and 65. Wind calm. Natchitoches, mostly cloudy and 65. Wind calm. Marshall, partly cloudy and 64. Wind south at 6 miles an hour. And at Longview, partly cloudy and 66 degrees. Wind south at 5 miles an hour. Elsewhere across the four-state area, over at Dallas, mostly cloudy and 70. Oklahoma City, cloudy and 73. Little Rock, partly cloudy and 62. Jackson, Mississippi, clear and 60. Baton Rouge, partly cloudy and 65. And at Houston, mostly cloudy and 72 degrees. For the most current information, check us out on the web at www.weather.gov/SHP. The Shreveport Climate Summary for yesterday, May 14, 2026. Yesterday's high temperature was 87 degrees. The normal high is 84.

forecast. Today, partly cloudy. Highs in the lower 90s. South winds 5 to 10 miles per hour with gusts up to 20 miles per hour. Tonight, mostly cloudy. Lows in the lower 70s. South winds 5 to 10 miles per hour. Saturday, mostly cloudy in the morning, then clearing. Highs in the upper 80s. South winds 10 to 15 miles per hour. Saturday night, mostly clear. Lows around 70. South winds 10 to 15 miles per hour. Sunday, mostly cloudy. Highs in the upper 80s. South winds 10 to 15 miles per hour with gusts up to 25 miles per hour. Sunday night, mostly cloudy. Lows in the mid-70s. Monday, mostly cloudy. A chance of showers and thunderstorms in the afternoon. Highs in the upper 80s. Chance of rain 30%. Monday night, mostly cloudy. A chance of showers and thunderstorms, mainly in the evening. Lows in the mid-70s. Chance of rain 50%. Tuesday, mostly cloudy. A slight chance of showers and thunderstorms in the morning, then showers likely with a chance of thunderstorms in the afternoon. Highs in the upper 80s. Chance of rain 60%. Tuesday night, showers likely with a slight chance of thunderstorms in the evening, then a chance of showers after midnight. Lows in the lower 70s. Chance of rain 70%. Wednesday, showers likely with a slight chance of thunderstorms in the morning, then showers with a chance of thunderstorms in the afternoon. Highs in the lower 80s. Chance of rain 80%. Wednesday night, mostly cloudy with a chance of showers with a slight chance of thunderstorms. Lows in the upper 60s. Chance of rain 50%. Thursday, mostly cloudy with a chance of showers. A slight chance of thunderstorms in the morning, then a chance of thunderstorms in the afternoon. Highs in the lower 80s. Chance of rain 50%. Here is your area's open water boating forecast. Wind gusts may be higher. Today, partly cloudy. Windy. Highs in the lower 90s. South winds 15 to 20 miles per hour. Tonight, mostly cloudy. Windy. Lows in the lower 70s. South winds 15 to 20 miles per hour. Saturday, mostly cloudy in the morning then clearing. Windy. Highs in the upper 80s. South winds 15 to 20 miles per hour. Saturday night, mostly clear. Windy. Lows around 70. South winds 15 to 20 miles per hour. Sunday, mostly cloudy. Windy. Highs in the upper 80s. South winds 15 to 20 miles per hour. Sunday night, mostly cloudy. Lows in the mid-70s. Monday, mostly cloudy. A 30% chance of showers and thunderstorms in the afternoon. Highs around 90. Monday night, mostly cloudy. Chance of showers and thunderstorms in the evening. Lows in the lower 70s. Chance of precipitation 40%. Tuesday, mostly cloudy. Slight chance of showers and thunderstorms in the morning, then showers likely and a chance of thunderstorms in the afternoon. Highs in the upper 80s. Chance of precipitation 60%. Tuesday night, mostly cloudy. Showers likely and slight chance of thunderstorms in the evening, then a chance of showers after midnight. Lows in the lower 70s. Chance of precipitation 60%. Wednesday, mostly cloudy. Showers likely and slight chance of thunderstorms in the morning, then showers and a chance of thunderstorms in the afternoon. Highs in the mid-80s. Chance of precipitation 80%. Wednesday night, mostly cloudy with chance of showers and slight chance of thunderstorms. Lows in the upper 60s. Chance of precipitation 50%. Thursday, mostly cloudy. Chance of showers and slight chance of thunderstorms in the morning, then a chance of showers and

Thunderstorms in the afternoon. Highs in the lower 80s. Chance of precipitation 50%. 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Be sure to follow us on Facebook. Here's a look at local weather conditions as of 6 a.m. At the top of the hour, skies were mostly cloudy in Shreveport. The temperature was 66 degrees at the regional airport. The dew point was 63, making the relative humidity 88%. Winds were south at 7 miles an hour. The pressure was 29.92 inches and rising. At Bossier City, it was partly cloudy. Visibility 10 miles. Temperature was 65 degrees, dew point 62. Wind was southeast at 7 miles an hour. And the pressure was 29.91 inches. And in downtown Shreveport, skies were partly cloudy. The temperature was 71 degrees. And winds were south at 9 miles an hour. Once again in Shreveport, it was 66 degrees with mostly cloudy skies at 6 a.m. Around the local area at 6 a.m., in Texarkana, partly cloudy and 70. Wind south at 9 miles an hour. El Dorado, partly cloudy and 63. Wind southeast at 3 miles an hour. Monroe, partly cloudy and 65. Wind calm. Natchitoches, mostly cloudy and 65. Wind calm. Marshall, partly cloudy and 64. Wind south at 6 miles an hour. And at Longview, partly cloudy and 66 degrees. Wind south at 5 miles an hour. Elsewhere across the four-state area, over at Dallas, mostly cloudy and 70. Oklahoma City, cloudy and 73. Little Rock, partly cloudy and 62. Jackson, Mississippi, clear and 60. Baton Rouge, partly cloudy and 65. And at Houston, mostly cloudy and 72 degrees. For the most current information, check us out on the web at www.weather.gov/sht. The Shreveport Climate Summary for yesterday, May 14, 2026. Yesterday's high temperature was 87 degrees. The normal high is 84. The record high is 98 degrees, which was set in 1875. Yesterday's low temperature was 61 degrees. The normal low is 63. The record low is 46 degrees, which was set in 1971. No precipitation fell yesterday, which leaves the monthly total at 1.44 inches. This is 0.71 inches below the normal amount of 2.15 inches for May. The total precipitation for the year still stands at 14.05 inches, which is 6.89 inches below normal. Sunrise today is at 6:17 a.m. and sunset is at 8:07 p.m. Now let's check on your local forecast. Today, partly cloudy. Highs in the lower 90s. South winds 5 to 10 miles per hour with gusts up to 20 miles per hour. Tonight, mostly cloudy. Lows in the lower 70s. South winds 5 to 10 miles per hour. Saturday, mostly cloudy in the morning, then clearing. Highs in the upper 80s. South winds 10 to 15 miles per hour. Saturday night, mostly clear. Lows around 70. South winds 10 to 15 miles per hour. Sunday, mostly cloudy. Highs in the upper 80s. South winds 10 to 15 miles per hour with gusts up to 25 miles per hour. Sunday night, mostly cloudy. Lows in the mid-70s. Monday, mostly cloudy. A chance of showers and thunderstorms in the afternoon. Highs in the upper 80s. Chance of rain 30%. Monday night, mostly cloudy. A chance of showers and thunderstorms, mainly in the evening. Lows in the mid-70s. Chance of rain 50%. Tuesday, mostly cloudy.
a slight chance of showers and thunderstorms in the morning, then showers likely with a chance of thunderstorms in the afternoon. Highs in the upper 80s. Chance of rain 60%. Tuesday night, showers likely with a slight chance of thunderstorms in the evening, then a chance of showers after midnight. Lows in the lower 70s. Chance of rain 70%. Wednesday, showers likely with a slight chance of thunderstorms in the morning, then showers with a chance of thunderstorms in the afternoon. Highs in the lower 80s. Chance of rain 80%. Wednesday night, mostly cloudy with a chance of showers with a slight chance of thunderstorms. Lows in the upper 60s. Chance of rain 50%. Thursday, mostly cloudy with a chance of showers. A slight chance of thunderstorms in the morning, then a chance of thunderstorms in the afternoon. Highs in the lower 80s. Chance of rain 50%. 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Be sure to follow us on Facebook. Here's a look at local weather conditions as of 6 a.m. At the top of the hour, skies were mostly cloudy in Shreveport. The temperature was 66 degrees at the regional airport. The dew point was 63, making the relative humidity 88%. Winds were south at 7 miles an hour. The pressure was 29.92 inches and rising. At Bossier City, it was partly cloudy. Visibility 10 miles. Temperature was 65 degrees, dew point 62. Wind was southeast at 7 miles an hour. And the pressure was 29.91 inches. And in downtown Shreveport, skies were partly cloudy. The temperature was 71 degrees. And winds were south at 9 miles an hour. Once again in Shreveport, it was 66 degrees with mostly cloudy skies at 6 a.m. This is your NOAA Weather Radio, station WXJ97, operating on a frequency of 162.400 MHz, providing the latest weather information on a 24-hour basis. Broadcasts originate from the National Weather Service office in Shreveport, Louisiana. 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Around the local area at 6 a.m. in Texarkana, partly cloudy and 70. Wind south at 9 miles an hour. El Dorado, partly cloudy and 63. Wind southeast at 3 miles an hour. Monroe, partly cloudy and 65. Wind calm. Nacogdoches, mostly cloudy and 65. Wind calm. Marshall, partly cloudy and 64. Wind south at 6 miles an hour. And at Longview, partly cloudy and 66 degrees. Wind south at 5 miles an hour. Elsewhere across the four-state area, over at Dallas, mostly cloudy and 70. Oklahoma City, cloudy and 73. Little Rock, partly cloudy and 62. Jackson, Mississippi, clear and 60. Baton Rouge, partly cloudy and 65. And at Houston, mostly cloudy and 72 degrees. For the most current information, check us out on the web at www.weather.gov/SHT. The Shreveport Climate Summary for yesterday, May 14, 2026. Yesterday's high temperature was 87 degrees. The normal high is 84. The record high is 98 degrees, which was set in 1875. Yesterday's low temperature was 61 degrees. The normal low is 63. The record low is 46 degrees, which was set in 1971. No precipitation fell yesterday, which leaves the monthly total at 1.44 inches. This is 0.71 inches below the normal amount of 2.15 inches for May. The total precipitation for the year still stands at 14.05 inches, which is 6.89 inches below normal.
Sunrise today is at 6:17 a.m. and sunset is at 8:07 p.m. Now let's check on your local forecast. Today, partly cloudy. Highs in the lower 90s. South winds 5 to 10 miles per hour with gusts up to 20 miles per hour. Tonight, mostly cloudy. Lows in the lower 70s. South winds 5 to 10 miles per hour. Saturday, mostly cloudy in the morning, then clearing. Highs in the upper 80s. South winds 10 to 15 miles per hour. Saturday night, mostly clear. Lows around 70. South winds 10 to 15 miles per hour. Sunday, mostly cloudy. Highs in the upper 80s. South winds 10 to 15 miles per hour with gusts up to 25 miles per hour. Sunday night, mostly cloudy. Lows in the mid-70s. Monday, mostly cloudy. A chance of showers and thunderstorms in the afternoon. Highs in the upper 80s. Chance of rain 30%. Monday night, mostly cloudy. A chance of showers and thunderstorms, mainly in the evening. Lows in the mid-70s. Chance of rain 50%. Tuesday, mostly cloudy. A slight chance of showers and thunderstorms in the morning, then showers likely with a chance of thunderstorms in the afternoon. Highs in the upper 80s. Chance of rain 60%. Tuesday night, showers likely with a slight chance of thunderstorms in the evening, then a chance of showers after midnight. Lows in the lower 70s. Chance of rain 70%. Wednesday, showers likely with a slight chance of thunderstorms in the morning, then showers with a chance of thunderstorms in the afternoon. Highs in the lower 80s. Chance of rain 80%. Wednesday night, mostly cloudy with a chance of showers with a slight chance of thunderstorms. Lows in the upper 60s. Chance of rain 50%. Thursday, mostly cloudy with a chance of showers. A slight chance of thunderstorms in the morning, then a chance of thunderstorms in the afternoon. Highs in the lower 80s. Chance of rain 50%. 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Be sure to follow us on Facebook. Here's a look at local weather conditions as of 6 a.m. At the top of the hour, skies were mostly cloudy in Shreveport. The temperature was 66 degrees at the regional airport. The dew point was 63, making the relative humidity 88%. Winds were south at 7 miles an hour. The pressure was 29.92 inches and rising. At Bossier City, it was partly cloudy. Visibility 10 miles. Temperature was 65 degrees, dew point 62. Wind was southeast at 7 miles an hour. And the pressure was 29.91 inches. And in downtown Shreveport, skies were partly cloudy. The temperature was 71 degrees. And winds were south at 9 miles an hour. Once again in Shreveport, it was 66 degrees with mostly cloudy skies at 6 a.m. Around the local area at 6 a.m., in Texarkana, partly cloudy and 70. Wind south at 9 miles an hour. El Dorado, partly cloudy and 63. Wind southeast at 3 miles an hour. Monroe, partly cloudy and 65. Wind calm. Natchitoches, mostly cloudy and 65. Wind calm. Marshall, partly cloudy and 64. Wind south at 6 miles an hour. And at Longview, partly cloudy and 66 degrees. Wind south at 5 miles an hour. Elsewhere across the four-state area, over at Dallas, mostly cloudy and 70. Oklahoma City, cloudy and 73. Little Rock, partly cloudy and 62. Jackson, Mississippi, clear and 60. Baton Rouge, partly cloudy and 65. And at Houston, mostly cloudy and 72 degrees.
for the most current information, check us out on the web at www.weather.gov/sht. Here is your area's open water boating forecast. Wind gusts may be higher. Today, partly cloudy. Windy. Highs in the lower 90s. South winds 15 to 20 miles per hour. Tonight, mostly cloudy. Windy. Lows in the lower 70s. South winds 15 to 20 miles per hour. Saturday, mostly cloudy in the morning then clearing. Windy. Highs in the upper 80s. South winds 15 to 20 miles per hour. Saturday night, mostly clear. Windy. Lows around 70. South winds 15 to 20 miles per hour. Sunday, mostly cloudy. Windy. Highs in the upper 80s. South winds 15 to 20 miles per hour. Sunday night, mostly cloudy. Lows in the mid-70s. Monday, mostly cloudy. A 30% chance of showers and thunderstorms in the afternoon. Highs around 90. Monday night, mostly cloudy. Chance of showers and thunderstorms in the evening. Lows in the lower 70s. Chance of precipitation 40%. Tuesday, mostly cloudy. Slight chance of showers and thunderstorms in the morning, then showers likely and a chance of thunderstorms in the afternoon. Highs in the upper 80s. Chance of precipitation 60%. Tuesday night, mostly cloudy. Showers likely and slight chance of thunderstorms in the evening, then a chance of showers after midnight. Lows in the lower 70s. Chance of precipitation 60%. Wednesday, mostly cloudy. Showers likely and slight chance of thunderstorms in the morning, then showers and a chance of thunderstorms in the afternoon. Highs in the mid-80s. Chance of precipitation 80%. Wednesday night, mostly cloudy with chance of showers and slight chance of thunderstorms. Lows in the upper 60s. Chance of precipitation 50%. Thursday, mostly cloudy. Chance of showers and slight chance of thunderstorms in the morning, then a chance of showers and thunderstorms in the afternoon. Highs in the lower 80s. Chance of precipitation 50%. The Shreveport Climate Summary for yesterday, May 14, 2026. Yesterday's high temperature was 87 degrees. The normal high is 84. The record high is 98 degrees, which was set in 1875. Yesterday's low temperature was 61 degrees. The normal low is 63. The record low is 46 degrees, which was set in 1971. No precipitation fell yesterday, which leaves the monthly total at 1.44 inches. This is 0.71 inches below the normal amount of 2.15 inches for May. The total precipitation for the year still stands at 14.05 inches, which is 6.89 inches below normal. Sunrise today is at 6:17 a.m. and sunset is at 8:07 p.m. Now let's check on your local forecast. Today, partly cloudy. Highs in the lower 90s. South winds 5 to 10 miles per hour with gusts up to 20 miles per hour. Tonight, mostly cloudy. Lows in the lower 70s. South winds 5 to 10 miles per hour. Saturday, mostly cloudy in the morning, then clearing. Highs in the upper 80s. South winds 10 to 15 miles per hour. Saturday night, mostly clear. Lows around 70. South winds 10 to 15 miles per hour. Sunday, mostly cloudy. Highs in the upper 80s. South winds 10 to 15 miles per hour with gusts up to 25 miles per hour. Sunday night, mostly cloudy. Lows in the mid-70s. Monday, mostly cloudy. A chance of showers and thunderstorms in the afternoon. Highs in the upper 80s. Chance of rain 30%. Monday night, mostly cloudy.
a chance of showers and thunderstorms, mainly in the evening. Lows in the mid-70s.

chance of rain 50%. Tuesday, mostly cloudy. A slight chance of showers and thunderstorms in the morning, then showers likely with a chance of thunderstorms in the afternoon. Highs in the upper 80s. Chance of rain 60%. Tuesday night, showers likely with a slight chance of thunderstorms in the evening, then a chance of showers after midnight. Lows in the lower 70s. Chance of rain 70%. Wednesday, showers likely with a slight chance of thunderstorms in the morning, then showers with a chance of thunderstorms in the afternoon. Highs in the lower 80s. Chance of rain 80%. Wednesday night, mostly cloudy with a chance of showers with a slight chance of thunderstorms. Lows in the upper 60s. Chance of rain 50%. Thursday, mostly cloudy with a chance of showers. A slight chance of thunderstorms in the morning, then a chance of thunderstorms in the afternoon. Highs in the lower 80s. Chance of rain 50%. 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Be sure to follow us on Facebook. Here's a look at local weather conditions as of 6 a.m. At the top of the hour, skies were mostly cloudy in Shreveport. The temperature was 66 degrees at the regional airport. The dew point was 63, making the relative humidity 88%. Winds were south at 7 miles an hour. The pressure was 29.92 inches and rising. At Bossier City, it was partly cloudy. Visibility 10 miles. Temperature was 65 degrees, dew point 62. Wind was southeast at 7 miles an hour. And the pressure was 29.91 inches. And in downtown Shreveport, skies were partly cloudy. The temperature was 71 degrees. And winds were south at 9 miles an hour. Once again in Shreveport, it was 66 degrees with mostly cloudy skies at 6 a.m. This is your NOAA Weather Radio, station WXJ97, operating on a frequency of 162.400 MHz, providing the latest weather information on a 24-hour basis. 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Around the local area at 6 a.m. in Texarkana, partly cloudy and 70. Wind south at 9 miles an hour. El Dorado, partly cloudy and 63. Wind southeast at 3 miles an hour. Monroe, partly cloudy and 65. Wind calm. Nacogdoches, mostly cloudy and 65. Wind calm. Marshall, partly cloudy and 64. Wind south at 6 miles an hour. And at Longview, partly cloudy and 66 degrees. Wind south at 5 miles an hour. Elsewhere across the four-state area, over at Dallas, mostly cloudy and 70. Oklahoma City, cloudy and 73. Little Rock, partly cloudy and 62. Jackson, Mississippi, clear and 60. Baton Rouge, partly cloudy and 65. And at Houston, mostly cloudy and 72 degrees. For the most current information, check us out on the web at www.weather.gov/SHT. The Shreveport Climate Summary for yesterday, May 14, 2026. Yesterday's high temperature was 87 degrees. The normal high is 84. The record high is 98 degrees, which was set in 1875. Yesterday's low temperature was 61 degrees. The normal low is 63. The record low is 46 degrees, which was set in 1971. No precipitation fell yesterday, which leaves the monthly total at 1.44 inches. This is 0.71 inches below the normal amount of 2.15 inches for May. The total precipitation for the year still stands at 14.05 inches, which is
6.89 inches below normal. Sunrise today is at 6:17 a.m. and sunset is at 8:07 p.m. Now let's check on your local forecast. Today, partly cloudy. Highs in the lower 90s. South winds 5 to 10 miles per hour with gusts up to 20 miles per hour. Tonight, mostly cloudy. Lows in the lower 70s. South winds 5 to 10 miles per hour. Saturday, mostly cloudy in the morning, then clearing. Highs in the upper 80s. South winds 10 to 15 miles per hour. Saturday night, mostly clear. Lows around 70. South winds 10 to 15 miles per hour. Sunday, mostly cloudy. Highs in the upper 80s. South winds 10 to 15 miles per hour with gusts up to 25 miles per hour. Sunday night, mostly cloudy. Lows in the mid-70s. Monday, mostly cloudy. A chance of showers and thunderstorms in the afternoon. Highs in the upper 80s. Chance of rain 30%. Monday night, mostly cloudy. A chance of showers and thunderstorms, mainly in the evening. Lows in the mid-70s. Chance of rain 50%. Tuesday, mostly cloudy. A slight chance of showers and thunderstorms in the morning, then showers likely with a chance of thunderstorms in the afternoon. Highs in the upper 80s. Chance of rain 60%. Tuesday night, showers likely with a slight chance of thunderstorms in the evening, then a chance of showers after midnight. Lows in the lower 70s. Chance of rain 70%. Wednesday, showers likely with a slight chance of thunderstorms in the morning, then showers with a chance of thunderstorms in the afternoon. Highs in the lower 80s. Chance of rain 80%. Wednesday night, mostly cloudy with a chance of showers with a slight chance of thunderstorms. Lows in the upper 60s. Chance of rain 50%. Thursday, mostly cloudy with a chance of showers. A slight chance of thunderstorms in the morning, then a chance of thunderstorms in the afternoon. Highs in the lower 80s. Chance of rain 50%. 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Be sure to follow us on Facebook. Here's a look at local weather conditions as of 7 a.m. At the top of the hour, skies were mostly cloudy in Shreveport. The temperature was 66 degrees at the regional airport. The dew point was 63, making the relative humidity 88%. Winds were south at 7 miles an hour. The pressure was 29.94 inches and rising. In Bossier City, at Barksdale Air Force Base, skies were partly cloudy, with a temperature of 70 degrees. The dew point was 64, making the relative humidity 82%. Winds were southeast at 7 miles an hour. The pressure was 29.94 inches and rising. And in downtown Shreveport, skies were partly cloudy. The temperature was 70 degrees. And winds were south at 9 miles an hour. Once again in Shreveport, it was 66 degrees with mostly cloudy skies at 7 a.m. Around the local area at 7 a.m., in Texarkana, clear and 70. Wind south at 10 miles an hour. El Dorado, partly cloudy and 64. Wind south at 6 miles an hour. Monroe, clear and 67. Wind calm. Natchitoches, partly cloudy and 66. Wind calm. Marshall, partly cloudy and 65. Wind south at 8 miles an hour. And at Longview, partly cloudy and 67 degrees. Wind south at 8 miles an hour. Elsewhere across the four-state area, over at Dallas, mostly cloudy and 69. Oklahoma City, light rain and 73. Little Rock, partly cloudy and 61. Jackson, Mississippi, sunny and 63. Baton Rouge, partly cloudy and 67. And at Houston,
mostly cloudy and 72 degrees. For the most current information, check us out on the web at www.weather.gov/sht. The Shreveport Climate Summary for yesterday, May 14, 2026. Yesterday's high temperature was 87 degrees. The normal high is 84. The record high is 98 degrees, which was set in 1875. Yesterday's low temperature was 61 degrees. The normal low is 63. The record low is 46 degrees, which was set in 1971. No precipitation fell yesterday, which leaves the monthly total at 1.44 inches. This is 0.71 inches below the normal amount of 2.15 inches for May. The total precipitation for the year still stands at 14.05 inches, which is 6.89 inches below normal. Sunrise today is at 6:17 a.m. and sunset is at 8:07 p.m. Now let's check on your local forecast. Today, partly cloudy. Highs in the lower 90s. South winds 5 to 10 miles per hour with gusts up to 20 miles per hour. Tonight, mostly cloudy. Lows in the lower 70s. South winds 5 to 10 miles per hour. Saturday, mostly cloudy in the morning, then clearing. Highs in the upper 80s. South winds 10 to 15 miles per hour. Saturday night, mostly clear. Lows around 70. South winds 10 to 15 miles per hour. Sunday, mostly cloudy. Highs in the upper 80s. South winds 10 to 15 miles per hour with gusts up to 25 miles per hour. Sunday night, mostly cloudy. Lows in the mid-70s. Monday, mostly cloudy. A chance of showers and thunderstorms in the afternoon. Highs in the upper 80s. Chance of rain 30%. Monday night, mostly cloudy. A chance of showers and thunderstorms, mainly in the evening. Lows in the mid-70s. Chance of rain 50%. Tuesday, mostly cloudy. A slight chance of showers and thunderstorms in the morning, then showers likely with a chance of thunderstorms in the afternoon. Highs in the upper 80s. Chance of rain 60%. Tuesday night, showers likely with a slight chance of thunderstorms in the evening, then a chance of showers after midnight. Lows in the lower 70s. Chance of rain 70%. Wednesday, showers likely with a slight chance of thunderstorms in the morning, then showers with a chance of thunderstorms in the afternoon. Highs in the lower 80s. Chance of rain 80%. Wednesday night, mostly cloudy with a chance of showers with a slight chance of thunderstorms. Lows in the upper 60s. Chance of rain 50%. Thursday, mostly cloudy with a chance of showers. A slight chance of thunderstorms in the morning, then a chance of thunderstorms in the afternoon. Highs in the lower 80s. Chance of rain 50%. 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Be sure to follow us on Facebook. Here's a look at local weather conditions as of 7 a.m. At the top of the hour, skies were mostly cloudy in Shreveport. The temperature was 66 degrees at the regional airport. The dew point was 63, making the relative humidity 88%. Winds were south at 7 miles an hour. The pressure was 29.94 inches and rising. In Bossier City, at Barksdale Air Force Base, skies were partly cloudy, with a temperature of 70 degrees. The dew point was 64, making the relative humidity 82%. Winds were southeast at 7 miles an hour. The pressure was 29.94 inches and rising. And in downtown Shreveport, skies were partly cloudy. The temperature was 70 degrees. And winds were south at 9 miles an hour. Once again in Shreveport, it was 66 degrees with mostly cloudy skies at 7 a.m. Around the local area at 7 a.m., in Texarkana,
clear and 70. Wind south at 10 miles an hour. El Dorado, partly cloudy and 64. Wind south at 6 miles an hour. Monroe, clear and 67. Wind calm. Natchitoches, partly cloudy and 66. Wind calm. Marshall, partly cloudy and 65. Wind south at 8 miles an hour. And at Longview, partly cloudy and 67 degrees. Wind south at 8 miles an hour. Elsewhere across the four-state area, over at Dallas, mostly cloudy and 69. Oklahoma City, light rain and 73. Little Rock, partly cloudy and 61. Jackson, Mississippi, sunny and 63. Baton Rouge, partly cloudy and 67. And at Houston, mostly cloudy and 72 degrees. For the most current information, check us out on the web at www.weather.gov/sht. The Shreveport Climate Summary for yesterday, May 14, 2026. Yesterday's high temperature was 87 degrees. The normal high is 84. The record high is 98 degrees, which was set in 1875. Yesterday's low temperature was 61 degrees. The normal low is 63. The record low is 46 degrees, which was set in 1971. No precipitation fell yesterday, which leaves the monthly total at 1.44 inches. This is 0.71 inches below the normal amount of 2.15 inches for May. The total precipitation for the year still stands at 14.05 inches, which is 6.89 inches below normal. Sunrise today is at 6:17 a.m. and sunset is at 8:07 p.m. This is your NOAA Weather Radio, station WXJ97, operating on a frequency of 162.400 MHz, providing the latest weather information on a 24-hour basis. 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Now let's check on your local forecast. Today, partly cloudy. Highs in the lower 90s. South winds 5 to 10 miles per hour with gusts up to 20 miles per hour. Tonight, mostly cloudy. Lows in the lower 70s. South winds 5 to 10 miles per hour. Saturday, mostly cloudy in the morning, then clearing. Highs in the upper 80s. South winds 10 to 15 miles per hour. Saturday night, mostly clear. Lows around 70. South winds 10 to 15 miles per hour. Sunday, mostly cloudy. Highs in the upper 80s. South winds 10 to 15 miles per hour with gusts up to 25 miles per hour. Sunday night, mostly cloudy. Lows in the mid-70s. Monday, mostly cloudy. A chance of showers and thunderstorms in the afternoon. Highs in the upper 80s. Chance of rain 30%. Monday night, mostly cloudy. A chance of showers and thunderstorms, mainly in the evening. Lows in the mid-70s. Chance of rain 50%. Tuesday, mostly cloudy. A slight chance of showers and thunderstorms in the morning, then showers likely with a chance of thunderstorms in the afternoon. Highs in the upper 80s. Chance of rain 60%. Tuesday night, showers likely with a slight chance of thunderstorms in the evening, then a chance of showers after midnight. Lows in the lower 70s. Chance of rain 70%. Wednesday, showers likely with a slight chance of thunderstorms in the morning, then showers with a chance of thunderstorms in the afternoon. Highs in the lower 80s. Chance of rain 80%. Wednesday night, mostly cloudy with a chance of showers with a slight chance of thunderstorms. Lows in the upper 60s. Chance of rain 50%. Thursday, mostly cloudy with a chance of showers.
a slight chance of thunderstorms in the morning, then a chance of thunderstorms in the afternoon. Highs in the lower 80s. Chance of rain 50%. 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Be sure to follow us on Facebook. Here's a look at local weather conditions as of 7 a.m. At the top of the hour, skies were mostly cloudy in Shreveport. The temperature was 66 degrees at the regional airport. The dew point was 63, making the relative humidity 88%. Winds were south at 7 miles an hour. The pressure was 29.94 inches and rising. In Bossier City, at Barksdale Air Force Base, skies were partly cloudy, with a temperature of 70 degrees. The dew point was 64, making the relative humidity 82%. Winds were southeast at 7 miles an hour. The pressure was 29.94 inches and rising. And in downtown Shreveport, skies were partly cloudy. The temperature was 70 degrees. And winds were south at 9 miles an hour. Once again in Shreveport, it was 66 degrees with mostly cloudy skies at 7 a.m. Around the local area at 7 a.m., in Texarkana, clear and 70. Wind south at 10 miles an hour. El Dorado, partly cloudy and 64. Wind south at 6 miles an hour. Monroe, clear and 67. Wind calm. Natchitoches, partly cloudy and 66. Wind calm. Marshall, partly cloudy and 65. Wind south at 8 miles an hour. And at Longview, partly cloudy and 67 degrees. Wind south at 8 miles an hour. Elsewhere across the four-state area, over at Dallas, mostly cloudy and 69. Oklahoma City, light rain and 73. Little Rock, partly cloudy and 61. Jackson, Mississippi, sunny and 63. Baton Rouge, partly cloudy and 67. And at Houston, mostly cloudy and 72 degrees. For the most current information, check us out on the web at www.weather.gov/sht. The Shreveport Climate Summary for yesterday, May 14, 2026. Yesterday's high temperature was 87 degrees. The normal high is 84. The record high is 98 degrees, which was set in 1875. Yesterday's low temperature was 61 degrees. The normal low is 63. The record low is 46 degrees, which was set in 1971. No precipitation fell yesterday, which leaves the monthly total at 1.44 inches. This is 0.71 inches below the normal amount of 2.15 inches for May. The total precipitation for the year still stands at 14.05 inches, which is 6.89 inches below normal. Sunrise today is at 6:17 a.m. and sunset is at 8:07 p.m. Now let's check on your local forecast. Today, partly cloudy. Highs in the lower 90s. South winds 5 to 10 miles per hour with gusts up to 20 miles per hour. Tonight, mostly cloudy. Lows in the lower 70s. South winds 5 to 10 miles per hour. Saturday, mostly cloudy in the morning, then clearing. Highs in the upper 80s. South winds 10 to 15 miles per hour. Saturday night, mostly clear. Lows around 70. South winds 10 to 15 miles per hour. Sunday, mostly cloudy. Highs in the upper 80s. South winds 10 to 15 miles per hour with gusts up to 25 miles per hour. Sunday night, mostly cloudy. Lows in the mid-70s. Monday, mostly cloudy. A chance of showers and thunderstorms in the afternoon. Highs in the upper 80s. Chance of rain 30%. Monday night, mostly cloudy. A chance of showers and thunderstorms, mainly in the evening. Lows in the mid-70s.
chance of rain 50%.

Tuesday, mostly cloudy. A slight chance of showers and thunderstorms in the morning, then showers likely with a chance of thunderstorms in the afternoon. Highs in the upper 80s. Chance of rain 60%. Tuesday night, showers likely with a slight chance of thunderstorms in the evening, then a chance of showers after midnight. Lows in the lower 70s. Chance of rain 70%. Wednesday, showers likely with a slight chance of thunderstorms in the morning, then showers with a chance of thunderstorms in the afternoon. Highs in the lower 80s. Chance of rain 80%. Wednesday night, mostly cloudy with a chance of showers with a slight chance of thunderstorms. Lows in the upper 60s. Chance of rain 50%. Thursday, mostly cloudy with a chance of showers. A slight chance of thunderstorms in the morning, then a chance of thunderstorms in the afternoon. Highs in the lower 80s. Chance of rain 50%. Here is your area's open water boating forecast. Wind gusts may be higher. Today, partly cloudy. Windy. Highs in the lower 90s. South winds 15 to 20 miles per hour. Tonight, mostly cloudy. Windy. Lows in the lower 70s. South winds 15 to 20 miles per hour. Saturday, mostly cloudy in the morning then clearing. Windy. Highs in the upper 80s. South winds 15 to 20 miles per hour. Saturday night, mostly clear. Windy. Lows around 70. South winds 15 to 20 miles per hour. Sunday, mostly cloudy. Windy. Highs in the upper 80s. South winds 15 to 20 miles per hour. Sunday night, mostly cloudy. Lows in the mid-70s. Monday, mostly cloudy. A 30% chance of showers and thunderstorms in the afternoon. Highs around 90. Monday night, mostly cloudy. Chance of showers and thunderstorms in the evening. Lows in the lower 70s. Chance of precipitation 40%. Tuesday, mostly cloudy. Slight chance of showers and thunderstorms in the morning, then showers likely and a chance of thunderstorms in the afternoon. Highs in the upper 80s. And showers likely and a chance of thunderstorms in the afternoon. Highs in the upper 80s. Chance of precipitation 60%. Tuesday night, mostly cloudy. Showers likely and slight chance of thunderstorms in the evening, then a chance of showers after midnight. Lows in the lower 70s. Chance of precipitation 60%. Wednesday, mostly cloudy. Showers likely and slight chance of thunderstorms in the morning, then showers and a chance of thunderstorms in the afternoon. Highs in the mid-80s. Chance of precipitation 80%. Wednesday night, mostly cloudy with chance of showers and slight chance of thunderstorms. Lows in the upper 60s. Chance of precipitation 50%. Thursday, mostly cloudy. Chance of showers and slight chance of thunderstorms in the morning, then a chance of showers and thunderstorms in the afternoon. Highs in the lower 80s. Chance of precipitation 50%. 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Be sure to follow us on Facebook. Here's a look at local weather conditions as of 7 a.m. At the top of the hour, skies were mostly cloudy in Shreveport. The temperature was 66 degrees at the regional airport. The dew point was 63, making the relative humidity 88%. Winds were south at 7 miles an hour. The pressure was 29.94 inches and rising. In Bossier City, at Barksdale Air Force Base, skies were partly cloudy, with a temperature of 70 degrees. The dew point was 64, making the relative humidity 82%. Winds were southeast at 7 miles an hour. The pressure was 29.94 inches and rising. And in downtown Shreveport, skies were partly cloudy. The temperature was

70 degrees, and winds were south at 9 miles an hour. Once again in Shreveport, it was 66 degrees with mostly cloudy skies at 7 a.m. Around the local area at 7 a.m., in Texarkana, clear and 70. Wind south at 10 miles an hour. El Dorado, partly cloudy and 64. Wind south at 6 miles an hour. Monroe, clear and 67. Wind calm. Natchitoches, partly cloudy and 66. Wind calm. Marshall, partly cloudy and 65. Wind south at 8 miles an hour. And at Longview, partly cloudy and 67 degrees. Wind south at 8 miles an hour. Elsewhere across the four-state area, over at Dallas, mostly cloudy and 69. Oklahoma City, light rain and 73. Little Rock, partly cloudy and 61. Jackson, Mississippi, sunny and 63. Baton Rouge, partly cloudy and 67. And at Houston, mostly cloudy and 72 degrees. For the most current information, check us out on the web at www.weather.gov/sht. The Shreveport Climate Summary for yesterday, May 14, 2026. Yesterday's high temperature was 87 degrees. The normal high is 84. The record high is 98 degrees, which was set in 1875. Yesterday's low temperature was 61 degrees. The normal low is 63. The record low is 46 degrees, which was set in 1971. No precipitation fell yesterday, which leaves the monthly total at 1.44 inches. This is 0.71 inches below the normal amount of 2.15 inches for May. The total precipitation for the year still stands at 14.05 inches, which is 6.89 inches below normal. Sunrise today is at 6:17 a.m. and sunset is at 8:07 p.m. This is your NOAA Weather Radio, station WXJ97, operating on a frequency of 162.400 MHz, providing the latest weather information on a 24-hour basis. 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Now let's check on your local forecast. Today, partly cloudy. Highs in the lower 90s. South winds 5 to 10 miles per hour with gusts up to 20 miles per hour. Tonight, mostly cloudy. Lows in the lower 70s. South winds 5 to 10 miles per hour. Saturday, mostly cloudy in the morning, then clearing. Highs in the upper 80s. South winds 10 to 15 miles per hour. Saturday night, mostly clear. Lows around 70. South winds 10 to 15 miles per hour. Sunday, mostly cloudy. Highs in the upper 80s. South winds 10 to 15 miles per hour with gusts up to 25 miles per hour. Sunday night, mostly cloudy. Lows in the mid-70s. Monday, mostly cloudy. A chance of showers and thunderstorms in the afternoon. Highs in the upper 80s. Chance of rain 30%. Monday night, mostly cloudy. A chance of showers and thunderstorms, mainly in the evening. Lows in the mid-70s. Chance of rain 50%. Tuesday, mostly cloudy. A slight chance of showers and thunderstorms in the morning, then showers likely with a chance of thunderstorms in the afternoon. Highs in the upper 80s. Chance of rain 60%. Tuesday night, showers likely with a slight chance of thunderstorms in the evening, then a chance of showers after midnight. Lows in the lower 70s. Chance of rain 70%. Wednesday, showers likely with a slight chance of thunderstorms in the morning, then showers with a chance of thunderstorms in the afternoon. Highs in the lower 80s. Chance of rain 80%.
Wednesday night.

Shreveport. The temperature was 66 degrees at the regional airport. The dew point was 63, making the relative humidity 88%. Winds were south at 7 miles an hour. The pressure was 29.94 inches and rising. In Bossier City, at Barksdale Air Force Base, skies were partly cloudy, with a temperature of 70 degrees. The dew point was 64, making the relative humidity 82%. Winds were southeast at 7 miles an hour. The pressure was 29.94 inches and rising. And in downtown Shreveport, skies were partly cloudy. The temperature was 70 degrees. And winds were south at 9 miles an hour. Once again in Shreveport, it was 66 degrees with mostly cloudy skies at 7 a.m. Around the local area at 7 a.m. in Texarkana, clear and 70. Wind south at 10 miles an hour. El Dorado, partly cloudy and 64. Wind south at 6 miles an hour. Monroe, clear and 67. Wind calm. Natchitoches, partly cloudy and 66. Wind calm. Marshall, partly cloudy and 65. Wind south at 8 miles an hour. And at Longview, partly cloudy and 67 degrees. Wind south at 8 miles an hour. Elsewhere across the four-state area, over at Dallas, mostly cloudy and 69. Oklahoma City, light rain and 73. Little Rock, partly cloudy and 61. Jackson, Mississippi, sunny and 63. Baton Rouge, partly cloudy and 67. And at Houston, mostly cloudy and 72 degrees. For the most current information, check us out on the web at www.weather.gov/sht. The Shreveport Climate Summary for yesterday, May 14, 2026. Yesterday's high temperature was 87 degrees. The normal high is 84. The record high is 98 degrees, which was set in 1875. Yesterday's low temperature was 61 degrees. The normal low is 63. The record low is 46 degrees, which was set in 1971. No precipitation fell yesterday, which leaves the monthly total at 1.44 inches. This is 0.71 inches below the normal amount of 2.15 inches for May. The total precipitation for the year still stands at 14.05 inches, which is 6.89 inches below normal. Sunrise today is at 6:17 a.m. and sunset is at 8:07 p.m. Now let's check on your local forecast. Today, partly cloudy. Highs in the lower 90s. South winds 5 to 10 miles per hour with gusts up to 20 miles per hour. Tonight, mostly cloudy. Lows in the lower 70s. South winds 5 to 10 miles per hour. Saturday, mostly cloudy in the morning, then clearing. Highs in the upper 80s. South winds 10 to 15 miles per hour. Saturday night, mostly clear. Lows around 70. South winds 10 to 15 miles per hour. Sunday, mostly cloudy. Highs in the upper 80s. South winds 10 to 15 miles per hour with gusts up to 25 miles per hour. Sunday night, mostly cloudy. Lows in the mid-70s. Monday, mostly cloudy. A chance of showers and thunderstorms in the afternoon. Highs in the upper 80s. Chance of rain 30%. Monday night, mostly cloudy. A chance of showers and thunderstorms, mainly in the evening. Lows in the mid-70s. Chance of rain 50%. Tuesday, mostly cloudy. A slight chance of showers and thunderstorms in the morning, then showers likely with a chance of thunderstorms in the afternoon. Highs in the upper 80s. Chance of rain 60%. Tuesday night, showers likely with a slight chance of thunderstorms in the evening, then a chance of showers after midnight. Lows in the lower 70s. Chance of rain 70%. Wednesday,

showers likely with a slight chance of thunderstorms in the morning, then showers with a chance of thunderstorms in the afternoon. Highs in the lower 80s. Chance of rain 80%. Wednesday night, mostly cloudy with a chance of showers with a slight chance of thunderstorms. Lows in the upper 60s. Chance of rain 50%. Thursday, mostly cloudy with a chance of showers. A slight chance of thunderstorms in the morning, then a chance of thunderstorms in the afternoon. Highs in the lower 80s. Chance of rain 50%. 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Be sure to follow us on Facebook. Here's a look at local weather conditions as of 7 a.m. At the top of the hour, skies were mostly cloudy in Shreveport. The temperature was 66 degrees at the regional airport. The dew point was 63, making the relative humidity 88%. Winds were south at 7 miles an hour. The pressure was 29.94 inches and rising. In Bossier City, at Barksdale Air Force Base, skies were partly cloudy, with a temperature of 70 degrees. The dew point was 64, making the relative humidity 82%. Winds were southeast at 7 miles an hour. The pressure was 29.94 inches and rising. And in downtown Shreveport, skies were partly cloudy. The temperature was 70 degrees. And winds were south at 9 miles an hour. Once again in Shreveport, it was 66 degrees with mostly cloudy skies at 7 a.m. Around the local area at 7 a.m., in Texarkana, clear and 70. Wind south at 10 miles an hour. El Dorado, partly cloudy and 64. Wind south at 6 miles an hour. Monroe, clear and 67. Wind calm. Natchitoches, partly cloudy and 66. Wind calm. Marshall, partly cloudy and 65. Wind south at 8 miles an hour. And at Longview, partly cloudy and 67 degrees. Wind south at 8 miles an hour. Elsewhere across the four-state area, over at Dallas, mostly cloudy and 69. Oklahoma City, light rain and 73. Little Rock, partly cloudy and 61. Jackson, Mississippi, sunny and 63. Baton Rouge, partly cloudy and 67. And at Houston, mostly cloudy and 72 degrees. For the most current information, check us out on the web at www.weather.gov/sht. The Shreveport Climate Summary for yesterday, May 14, 2026. Yesterday's high temperature was 87 degrees. The normal high is 84. The record high is 98 degrees, which was set in 1875. Yesterday's low temperature was 61 degrees. The normal low is 63. The record low is 46 degrees, which was set in 1971. No precipitation fell yesterday, which leaves the monthly total at 1.44 inches. This is 0.71 inches below the normal amount of 2.15 inches for May. The total precipitation for the year still stands at 14.05 inches, which is 6.89 inches below normal. Sunrise today is at 6:17 a.m. and sunset is at 8:07 p.m. Now let's check on your local forecast. Today, partly cloudy. Highs in the lower 90s. South winds 5 to 10 miles per hour with gusts up to 20 miles per hour. Tonight, mostly cloudy. Lows in the lower 70s. South winds 5 to 10 miles per hour. Saturday, mostly cloudy in the morning, then clearing. Highs in the upper 80s. South winds 10 to 15 miles per hour. Saturday night, mostly clear. Lows around 70. South winds 10 to 15 miles per hour. Sunday, mostly cloudy. Highs in the upper 80s. South winds 10 to 15 miles per hour with gusts up to 25 miles per hour.
Sunday night, mostly cloudy. Lows in the mid-70s. Monday, mostly cloudy. A chance of showers and thunderstorms in the afternoon. Highs in the upper 80s. Chance of rain 30%. Monday night, mostly cloudy. A chance of showers and thunderstorms, mainly in the evening. Lows in the mid-70s. Chance of rain 50%. Tuesday, mostly cloudy. A slight chance of showers and thunderstorms in the morning, then showers likely with a chance of thunderstorms in the afternoon. Highs in the upper 80s. Chance of rain 60%. Tuesday night, showers likely with a slight chance of thunderstorms in the evening, then a chance of showers after midnight. Lows in the lower 70s. Chance of rain 70%. Wednesday, showers likely with a slight chance of thunderstorms in the morning, then showers with a chance of thunderstorms in the afternoon. Highs in the lower 80s. Chance of rain 80%. Wednesday night, mostly cloudy with a chance of showers with a slight chance of thunderstorms. Lows in the upper 60s. Chance of rain 50%. Thursday, mostly cloudy with a chance of showers. A slight chance of thunderstorms in the morning, then a chance of thunderstorms in the afternoon. Highs in the lower 80s. Chance of rain 50%. 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Be sure to follow us on Facebook. Here's a look at local weather conditions as of 7 a.m. At the top of the hour, skies were mostly cloudy in Shreveport. The temperature was 66 degrees at the regional airport. The dew point was 63, making the relative humidity 88%. Winds were south at 7 miles an hour. The pressure was 29.94 inches and rising. In Bossier City, at Barksdale Air Force Base, skies were partly cloudy, with a temperature of 70 degrees. The dew point was 64, making the relative humidity 82%. Winds were southeast at 7 miles an hour. The pressure was 29.94 inches and rising. And in downtown Shreveport, skies were partly cloudy. The temperature was 70 degrees. And winds were south at 9 miles an hour. Once again in Shreveport, it was 66 degrees with mostly cloudy skies at 7 a.m. Around the local area at 7 a.m., in Texarkana, clear and 70. Wind south at 10 miles an hour. El Dorado, partly cloudy and 64. Wind south at 6 miles an hour. Monroe, clear and 67. Wind calm. Natchitoches, partly cloudy and 66. Wind calm. Marshall, partly cloudy and 65. Wind south at 8 miles an hour. And at Longview, partly cloudy and 67 degrees. Wind south at 8 miles an hour. Elsewhere across the four-state area, over at Dallas, mostly cloudy and 69. Oklahoma City, light rain and 73. Little Rock, partly cloudy and 61. Jackson, Mississippi, sunny and 63. Baton Rouge, partly cloudy and 67. And at Houston, mostly cloudy and 72 degrees. For the most current information, check us out on the web at www.weather.gov/SHT. The Shreveport Climate Summary for yesterday, May 14, 2026. Yesterday's high temperature was 87 degrees. The normal high is 84. The record high is 98 degrees, which was set in 1875.
Yesterday's low temperature was 61 degrees. The normal low is 63. The record low is 46 degrees, which was set in 1971. No precipitation fell yesterday, which leaves the monthly total at 1.44 inches. This is 0.71 inches below the normal amount of 2.15 inches for May. The total precipitation for the year still stands at 14.05 inches, which is 6.89 inches below normal. Sunrise today is at 6:17 a.m. and sunset is at 8:07 p.m. Now let's check on your local forecast. Today, partly cloudy. Highs in the lower 90s. South winds 5 to 10 miles per hour with gusts up to 20 miles per hour. Tonight, mostly cloudy. Lows in the lower 70s. South winds 5 to 10 miles per hour. Saturday, mostly cloudy in the morning, then clearing. Highs in the upper 80s. South winds 10 to 15 miles per hour. Saturday night, mostly clear. Lows around 70. South winds 10 to 15 miles per hour. Sunday, mostly cloudy. Highs in the upper 80s. South winds 10 to 15 miles per hour with gusts up to 25 miles per hour. Sunday night, mostly cloudy. Lows in the mid-70s. Monday, mostly cloudy. A chance of showers and thunderstorms in the afternoon. Highs in the upper 80s. Chance of rain 30%. Monday night, mostly cloudy. A chance of showers and thunderstorms, mainly in the evening. Lows in the mid-70s. Chance of rain 50%. Tuesday, mostly cloudy. A slight chance of showers and thunderstorms in the morning, then showers likely with a chance of thunderstorms in the afternoon. Highs in the upper 80s. Chance of rain 60%. Tuesday night, showers likely with a slight chance of thunderstorms in the evening, then a chance of showers after midnight. Lows in the lower 70s. Chance of rain 70%. Wednesday, showers likely with a slight chance of thunderstorms in the morning, then showers with a chance of thunderstorms in the afternoon. Highs in the lower 80s. Chance of rain 80%. Wednesday night, mostly cloudy with a chance of showers with a slight chance of thunderstorms. Lows in the upper 60s. Chance of rain 50%. Thursday, mostly cloudy with a chance of showers. A slight chance of thunderstorms in the morning, then a chance of thunderstorms in the afternoon. Highs in the lower 80s. Chance of rain 50%. 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Be sure to follow us on Facebook. Here's a look at local weather conditions as of 7 a.m. At the top of the hour, skies were mostly cloudy in Shreveport. The temperature was 66 degrees at the regional airport. The dew point was 63, making the relative humidity 88%. Winds were south at 7 miles an hour. The pressure was 29.94 inches and rising. In Bossier City, at Barksdale Air Force Base, skies were partly cloudy, with a temperature of 70 degrees. The dew point was 64, making the relative humidity 82%. Winds were southeast at 7 miles an hour. The pressure was 29.94 inches and rising. And in downtown Shreveport, skies were partly cloudy. The temperature was 70 degrees. And winds were south at 9 miles an hour. Once again in Shreveport, it was 66 degrees with mostly cloudy skies at 7 a.m. Here is your area's open water boating forecast. Wind gusts may be higher. Today, partly cloudy. Windy. Highs in the lower 90s. South winds 15 to 20 miles per hour. Tonight, mostly cloudy. Windy. Lows in the lower 70s. South winds 15 to 20 miles per hour. Saturday, mostly cloudy in the morning then clearing. Windy.
highs in the upper 80s. South winds 15 to 20 miles per hour. Saturday night, mostly clear. Windy. Lows around 70. South winds 15 to 20 miles per hour. Sunday, mostly cloudy. Windy. Highs in the upper 80s. South winds 15 to 20 miles per hour. Sunday night, mostly cloudy. Lows in the mid-70s. Monday, mostly cloudy. A 30% chance of showers and thunderstorms in the afternoon. Highs around 90. Monday night, mostly cloudy. Chance of showers and thunderstorms in the evening. Lows in the lower 70s. Chance of precipitation 40%. Tuesday, mostly cloudy. Slight chance of showers and thunderstorms in the morning, then showers likely and a chance of thunderstorms in the afternoon. Highs in the upper 80s. Chance of precipitation 60%. Tuesday night, mostly cloudy. Showers likely and slight chance of thunderstorms in the evening, then a chance of showers after midnight. Lows in the lower 70s. Chance of precipitation 60%. Wednesday, mostly cloudy. Showers likely and slight chance of thunderstorms in the morning, then showers and a chance of thunderstorms in the afternoon. Highs in the mid-80s. Chance of precipitation 80%. Wednesday night, mostly cloudy with chance of showers and slight chance of thunderstorms. Lows in the upper 60s. Chance of precipitation 50%. Thursday, mostly cloudy. Chance of showers and slight chance of thunderstorms in the morning, then a chance of showers and thunderstorms in the afternoon. Highs in the lower 80s. Chance of precipitation 50%. Around the local area at 7 a.m. in Texarkana, clear and 70. Wind south at 10 miles an hour. El Dorado, partly cloudy and 64. Wind south at 6 miles an hour. Monroe, clear and 67. Wind calm. Natchitoches, partly cloudy and 66. Wind calm. Marshall, partly cloudy and 65. Wind south at 8 miles an hour. And at Longview, partly cloudy and 67 degrees. Wind south at 8 miles an hour. Elsewhere across the four-state area, over at Dallas, mostly cloudy and 69. Oklahoma City, light rain and 73. Little Rock, partly cloudy and 61. Jackson, Mississippi, sunny and 63. Baton Rouge, partly cloudy and 67. And at Houston, mostly cloudy and 72 degrees. For the most current information, check us out on the web at www.weather.gov/sht. The Shreveport Climate Summary for yesterday, May 14, 2026. Yesterday's high temperature was 87 degrees. The normal high is 84. The record high is 98 degrees, which was set in 1875. Yesterday's low temperature was 61 degrees. The normal low is 63. The record low is 46 degrees, which was set in 1971. No precipitation fell yesterday, which leaves the monthly total at 1.44 inches. This is 0.71 inches below the normal amount of 2.15 inches for May. The total precipitation for the year still stands at 14.05 inches, which is 6.89 inches below normal. Sunrise today is at 6:17 a.m. and sunset is at 8:07 p.m. Now let's check on your local forecast. Today, partly cloudy. Highs in the lower 90s. South winds 5 to 10 miles per hour with gusts up to 20 miles per hour. Tonight, mostly cloudy. Lows in the lower 70s. South winds 5 to 10 miles per hour. Saturday, mostly cloudy in the morning, then clearing. Highs in the upper 80s. South winds 10 to 15 miles per hour. Saturday night, mostly clear. Lows around 70.
South winds 10 to 15 miles per hour. Sunday, mostly clear.

cloudy. Highs in the upper 80s. South winds 10 to 15 miles per hour with gusts up to 25 miles per hour. Sunday night, mostly cloudy. Lows in the mid-70s. Monday, mostly cloudy. A chance of showers and thunderstorms in the afternoon. Highs in the upper 80s. Chance of rain 30%. Monday night, mostly cloudy. A chance of showers and thunderstorms, mainly in the evening. Lows in the mid-70s. Chance of rain 50%. Tuesday, mostly cloudy. A slight chance of showers and thunderstorms in the morning, then showers likely with a chance of thunderstorms in the afternoon. Highs in the upper 80s. Chance of rain 60%. Tuesday night, showers likely with a slight chance of thunderstorms in the evening, then a chance of showers after midnight. Lows in the lower 70s. Chance of rain 70%. Wednesday, showers likely with a slight chance of thunderstorms in the morning, then showers with a chance of thunderstorms in the afternoon. Highs in the lower 80s. Chance of rain 80%. Wednesday night, mostly cloudy with a chance of showers with a slight chance of thunderstorms. Lows in the upper 60s. Chance of rain 50%. Thursday, mostly cloudy with a chance of showers. A slight chance of thunderstorms in the morning, then a chance of thunderstorms in the afternoon. Highs in the lower 80s. Chance of rain 50%. 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Be sure to follow us on Facebook. Here's a look at local weather conditions as of 7 a.m. At the top of the hour, skies were mostly cloudy in Shreveport. The temperature was 66 degrees at the regional airport. The dew point was 63, making the relative humidity 88%. Winds were south at 7 miles an hour. The pressure was 29.94 inches and rising. In Bossier City, at Barksdale Air Force Base, skies were partly cloudy, with a temperature of 70 degrees. The dew point was 64, making the relative humidity 82%. Winds were southeast at 7 miles an hour. The pressure was 29.94 inches and rising. And in downtown Shreveport, skies were partly cloudy. The temperature was 70 degrees. And winds were south at 9 miles an hour. Once again in Shreveport, it was 66 degrees with mostly cloudy skies at 7 a.m. Around the local area at 7 a.m., in Texarkana, clear and 70. Wind south at 10 miles an hour. El Dorado, partly cloudy and 64. Wind south at 6 miles an hour. Monroe, clear and 67. Wind calm. Nutqvitch, partly cloudy and 66. Wind calm. Marshall, partly cloudy and 65. Wind south at 8 miles an hour. And at Longview, partly cloudy and 67 degrees. Wind south at 8 miles an hour. Elsewhere across the four-state area, over at Dallas, mostly cloudy and 69. Oklahoma City, light rain and 73. Little Rock, partly cloudy and 61. Jackson, Mississippi, sunny and 63. Baton Rouge, partly cloudy and 67. And at Houston, mostly cloudy and 72 degrees. For the most current information, check us out on the web at www.weather.gov/SHT. The Shreveport Climate Summary for yesterday, May 14, 2026. Yesterday's high temperature was 87 degrees.
The normal high is 84. The record high is 98 degrees, which was set in 1875. Yesterday's low temperature was 61 degrees. The normal low is 63. The record low is 46 degrees, which was set in 1971. No precipitation fell yesterday, which leaves the monthly total at 1.44 inches. This is 0.71 inches below the normal amount of 2.15 inches for May. The total precipitation for the year still stands at 14.05 inches, which is 6.89 inches below normal. Sunrise today is at 6:17 a.m. and sunset is at 8:07 p.m. Now let's check on your local forecast. Today, partly cloudy. Highs in the lower 90s. South winds 5 to 10 miles per hour with gusts up to 20 miles per hour. Tonight, mostly cloudy. Lows in the lower 70s. South winds 5 to 10 miles per hour. Saturday, mostly cloudy in the morning, then clearing. Highs in the upper 80s. South winds 10 to 15 miles per hour. Saturday night, mostly clear. Lows around 70. South winds 10 to 15 miles per hour. Sunday, mostly cloudy. Highs in the upper 80s. South winds 10 to 15 miles per hour with gusts up to 25 miles per hour. Sunday night, mostly cloudy. Lows in the mid-70s. Monday, mostly cloudy. A chance of showers and thunderstorms in the afternoon. Highs in the upper 80s. Chance of rain 30%. Monday night, mostly cloudy. A chance of showers and thunderstorms, mainly in the evening. Lows in the mid-70s. Chance of rain 50%. Tuesday, mostly cloudy. A slight chance of showers and thunderstorms in the morning, then showers likely with a chance of thunderstorms in the afternoon. Highs in the upper 80s. Chance of rain 60%. Tuesday night, showers likely with a slight chance of thunderstorms in the evening, then a chance of showers after midnight. Lows in the lower 70s. Chance of rain 70%. Wednesday, showers likely with a slight chance of thunderstorms in the morning, then showers with a chance of thunderstorms in the afternoon. Highs in the lower 80s. Chance of rain 80%. Wednesday night, mostly cloudy with a chance of showers with a slight chance of thunderstorms. Lows in the upper 60s. Chance of rain 50%. Thursday, mostly cloudy with a chance of showers. A slight chance of thunderstorms in the morning, then a chance of thunderstorms in the afternoon. Highs in the lower 80s. Chance of rain 50%. 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Be sure to follow us on Facebook. Here's a look at local weather conditions as of 8 a.m. At the top of the hour, skies were mostly sunny in Shreveport. The temperature was 72 degrees at the regional airport. The dew point was 66, making the relative humidity 83%. Winds were south at 9 miles an hour. The pressure was 29.94 inches and steady. The report from Bossier City was not available. And in downtown Shreveport, skies were sunny. The temperature was 72 degrees. And winds were south at 10 miles an hour, gusting to 22. Once again in Shreveport, it was 72 degrees with mostly sunny skies at 8 a.m. Around the local area at 8 a.m. in Texarkana, mostly sunny and 73. Wind south at 9 miles an hour. El Dorado, mostly sunny and 68. Wind southeast at 7 miles an hour. Monroe, mostly sunny and 71. Wind south at 6 miles an hour. Natchitoches, mostly sunny and 70. Wind calm. Marshall, mostly sunny and 69. Wind south at 9 miles an hour. And at Longview, mostly sunny and 71 degrees. Wind south at 9 miles an hour.
elsewhere across the four-state area. Over at Dallas, partly sunny and 71. Oklahoma City, partly sunny and 74. Little Rock, partly sunny and 64. Jackson, Mississippi, mostly sunny and 67. Baton Rouge, mostly sunny and 71. And at Houston, partly sunny and 74 degrees. For the most current information, check us out on the web at www.weather.gov/sht. The Shreveport Climate Summary for yesterday, May 14, 2026. Yesterday's high temperature was 87 degrees. The normal high is 84. The record high is 98 degrees, which was set in 1875. Yesterday's low temperature was 61 degrees. The normal low is 63. The record low is 46 degrees, which was set in 1971. No precipitation fell yesterday, which leaves the monthly total at 1.44 inches. This is 0.71 inches below the normal amount of 2.15 inches for May. The total precipitation for the year still stands at 14.05 inches, which is 6.89 inches below normal. Sunrise today is at 6:17 a.m. and sunset is at 8:07 p.m. Now let's check on your local forecast. Today, partly cloudy. Highs in the lower 90s. South winds 5 to 10 miles per hour with gusts up to 20 miles per hour. Tonight, mostly cloudy. Lows in the lower 70s. South winds 5 to 10 miles per hour. Saturday, mostly cloudy in the morning, then clearing. Highs in the upper 80s. South winds 10 to 15 miles per hour. Saturday night, mostly clear. Lows around 70. South winds 10 to 15 miles per hour. Sunday, mostly cloudy. Highs in the upper 80s. South winds 10 to 15 miles per hour with gusts up to 25 miles per hour. Sunday night, mostly cloudy. Lows in the mid-70s. Monday, mostly cloudy. A chance of showers and thunderstorms in the afternoon. Highs in the upper 80s. Chance of rain 30%. Monday night, mostly cloudy. A chance of showers and thunderstorms, mainly in the evening. Lows in the mid-70s. Chance of rain 50%. Tuesday, mostly cloudy. A slight chance of showers and thunderstorms in the morning, then showers likely with a chance of thunderstorms in the afternoon. Highs in the upper 80s. Chance of rain 60%. Tuesday night, showers likely with a slight chance of thunderstorms in the evening, then a chance of showers after midnight. Lows in the lower 70s. Chance of rain 70%. Wednesday, showers likely with a slight chance of thunderstorms in the morning, then showers with a chance of thunderstorms in the afternoon. Highs in the lower 80s. Chance of rain 80%. Wednesday night, mostly cloudy with a chance of showers with a slight chance of thunderstorms. Lows in the upper 60s. Chance of rain 50%. Thursday, mostly cloudy with a chance of showers. A slight chance of thunderstorms in the morning, then a chance of thunderstorms in the afternoon. Highs in the lower 80s. Chance of rain 50%. 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Be sure to follow us on Facebook. Here's a look at local weather conditions as of 8 a.m. At the top of the hour, skies were mostly sunny in Shreveport. The temperature was 72 degrees at the regional airport. The dew point was 66, making the relative humidity 83%. Winds were south at 9 miles an hour. The pressure was 29.94 inches and steady. The report from Bossier City was not available. And in downtown Shreveport, skies were sunny. The temperature was 72 degrees. And winds were south at 10 miles an hour, gusting to 22.
Once again in Shreveport, it was 72 degrees with mostly sunny skies at 8 a.m. Around the local area at 8 a.m. in Texarkana, mostly sunny and 73. Wind south at 9 miles an hour. El Dorado, mostly sunny and 68. Wind southeast at 7 miles an hour. Monroe, mostly sunny and 71. Wind south at 6 miles an hour. Natchitoches, mostly sunny and 70. Wind calm. Marshall, mostly sunny and 69. Wind south at 9 miles an hour. And at Longview, mostly sunny and 71 degrees. Wind south at 9 miles an hour. Elsewhere across the four-state area, over at Dallas, partly sunny and 71. Oklahoma City, partly sunny and 74. Little Rock, partly sunny and 64. Jackson, Mississippi, mostly sunny and 67. Baton Rouge, mostly sunny and 71. And at Houston, partly sunny and 74 degrees. For the most current information, check us out on the web at www.weather.gov/sht. 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The Shreveport climate summary for yesterday, May 14, 2026. Yesterday's high temperature was 87 degrees. The normal high is 84. The record high is 98 degrees, which was set in 1875. Yesterday's low temperature was 61 degrees. The normal low is 63. The record low is 46 degrees, which was set in 1971. No precipitation fell yesterday, which leaves the monthly total at 1.44 inches. This is 0.71 inches below the normal amount of 2.15 inches for May. The total precipitation for the year still stands at 14.05 inches, which is 6.89 inches below normal. Sunrise today is at 6:17 a.m. and sunset is at 8:07 p.m. Now let's check on your local forecast. Today, partly cloudy. Highs in the lower 90s. South winds 5 to 10 miles per hour with gusts up to 20 miles per hour. Tonight, mostly cloudy. Lows in the lower 70s. South winds 5 to 10 miles per hour. Saturday, mostly cloudy in the morning, then clearing. Highs in the upper 80s. South winds 10 to 15 miles per hour. Saturday night, mostly clear. Lows around 70. South winds 10 to 15 miles per hour. Sunday, mostly cloudy. Highs in the upper 80s. South winds 10 to 15 miles per hour with gusts up to 25 miles per hour. Sunday night, mostly cloudy. Lows in the mid-70s. Monday, mostly cloudy. A chance of showers and thunderstorms in the afternoon. Highs in the upper 80s. Chance of rain 30%. Monday night, mostly cloudy. A chance of showers and thunderstorms, mainly in the evening. Lows in the mid-70s. Chance of rain 50%. Tuesday, mostly cloudy. A slight chance of showers and thunderstorms in the morning, then showers likely with a chance of thunderstorms in the afternoon. Highs in the upper 80s. Chance of rain 60%. Tuesday night, showers likely with a slight chance of thunderstorms in the evening, then a chance of showers after midnight. Lows in the lower 70s. Chance of rain 70%. Wednesday, showers likely with a slight chance of thunderstorms in the morning, then showers with a chance of thunderstorms in the afternoon. Highs in the lower 80s. Chance of rain 80%.
Wednesday night, mostly cloudy with a chance of showers with a slight chance of thunderstorms. Lows in the upper 60s. Chance of rain 50%. Thursday, mostly cloudy with a chance of showers. A slight chance of thunderstorms in the morning, then a chance of thunderstorms in the afternoon. Highs in the lower 80s. Chance of rain 50%. 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Be sure to follow us on Facebook. Here's a look at local weather conditions as of 8 a.m. At the top of the hour, skies were mostly sunny in Shreveport. The temperature was 72 degrees at the regional airport. The dew point was 66, making the relative humidity 83%. Winds were south at 9 miles an hour. The pressure was 29.94 inches and steady. The report from Bossier City was not available. And in downtown Shreveport, skies were sunny. The temperature was 72 degrees. And winds were south at 10 miles an hour, gusting to 22. Once again in Shreveport, it was 72 degrees with mostly sunny skies at 8 a.m. Around the local area at 8 a.m., in Texarkana, mostly sunny and 73. Wind south at 9 miles an hour. El Dorado, mostly sunny and 68. Wind southeast at 7 miles an hour. Monroe, mostly sunny and 71. Wind south at 6 miles an hour. Nutcliffe, mostly sunny and 70. Wind calm. Marshall, mostly sunny and 69. Wind south at 9 miles an hour. And at Longview, mostly sunny and 71 degrees. Wind south at 9 miles an hour. Elsewhere across the four-state area, over at Dallas, partly sunny and 71. Oklahoma City, partly sunny and 74. Little Rock, partly sunny and 64. Jackson, Mississippi, mostly sunny and 67. Baton Rouge, mostly sunny and 71. And at Houston, partly sunny and 74 degrees. For the most current information, check us out on the web at www.weather.gov/sht. The Shreveport Climate Summary for yesterday, May 14, 2026. Yesterday's high temperature was 87 degrees. The normal high is 84. The record high is 98 degrees, which was set in 1875. Yesterday's low temperature was 61 degrees. The normal low is 63. The record low is 46 degrees, which was set in 1971. No precipitation fell yesterday, which leaves the monthly total at 1.44 inches. This is 0.71 inches below the normal amount of 2.15 inches for May. The total precipitation for the year still stands at 14.05 inches, which is 6.89 inches below normal. Sunrise today is at 6:17 a.m. and sunset is at 8:07 p.m. Now let's check on your local forecast. Today, partly cloudy. Highs in the lower 90s. South winds 5 to 10 miles per hour with gusts up to 20 miles per hour. Tonight, mostly cloudy. Lows in the lower 70s. South winds 5 to 10 miles per hour. Saturday, mostly cloudy in the morning, then clearing. Highs in the upper 80s. South winds 10 to 15 miles per hour. Saturday night, mostly clear. Lows around 70. South winds 10 to 15 miles per hour. Sunday, mostly cloudy. Highs in the upper 80s. South winds 10 to 15 miles per hour with gusts up to 25 miles per hour. Sunday night, mostly cloudy. Lows in the mid-70s. Monday, mostly cloudy. A chance of showers and thunderstorms in the afternoon. Highs in the upper 80s. Chance of rain 30%. Monday night, mostly cloudy. A chance of showers and thunderstorms, mainly in the evening.
lows in the mid-70s. Chance of rain 50%. Tuesday, mostly cloudy. A slight chance of showers and thunderstorms in the morning, then showers likely with a chance of thunderstorms in the afternoon. Highs in the upper 80s. Chance of rain 60%. Tuesday night, showers likely with a slight chance of thunderstorms in the evening, then a chance of showers after midnight. Lows in the lower 70s. Chance of rain 70%. Wednesday, showers likely with a slight chance of thunderstorms in the morning, then showers with a chance of thunderstorms in the afternoon. Highs in the lower 80s. Chance of rain 80%. Wednesday night, mostly cloudy with a chance of showers with a slight chance of thunderstorms. Lows in the upper 60s. Chance of rain 50%. Thursday, mostly cloudy with a chance of showers. A slight chance of thunderstorms in the morning, then a chance of thunderstorms in the afternoon. Highs in the lower 80s. Chance of rain 50%. Here is your area's open water boating forecast. Wind gusts may be higher. Today, partly cloudy. Windy. Highs in the lower 90s. South winds 15 to 20 miles per hour. Tonight, mostly cloudy. Windy. Lows in the lower 70s. South winds 15 to 20 miles per hour. Saturday, mostly cloudy in the morning then clearing. Windy. Highs in the upper 80s. South winds 15 to 20 miles per hour. Saturday night, mostly clear. Windy. Lows around 70. South winds 15 to 20 miles per hour. Sunday, mostly cloudy. Windy. Highs in the upper 80s. South winds 15 to 20 miles per hour. Sunday night, mostly cloudy. Lows in the mid-70s. Mostly cloudy. Lows in the mid-70s. Monday, mostly cloudy. A 30% chance of showers and thunderstorms in the afternoon. Highs around 90. Monday night, mostly cloudy. Chance of showers and thunderstorms in the evening. Lows in the lower 70s. Chance of precipitation 40%. Tuesday, mostly cloudy. Slight chance of showers and thunderstorms in the morning, then showers likely and a chance of thunderstorms in the afternoon. Highs in the upper 80s. Chance of precipitation 60%. Tuesday night, mostly cloudy. Showers likely and slight chance of thunderstorms in the evening, then a chance of showers after midnight. Lows in the lower 70s. Chance of precipitation 60%. Wednesday, mostly cloudy. Showers likely and slight chance of thunderstorms in the morning, then showers and a chance of thunderstorms in the afternoon. Highs in the mid-80s. Chance of precipitation 80%. Wednesday night, mostly cloudy with chance of showers and slight chance of thunderstorms. Lows in the upper 60s. Chance of precipitation 50%. Thursday, mostly cloudy. Chance of showers and slight chance of thunderstorms in the morning, then a chance of showers and thunderstorms in the afternoon. Highs in the lower 80s. Chance of precipitation 50%. 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Be sure to follow us on Facebook. Here's a look at local weather conditions as of 8 a.m. At the top of the hour, skies were mostly sunny in Shreveport. The temperature was 72 degrees at the regional airport. The dew point was 66, making the relative humidity 83%. Winds were south at 9 miles an hour. The pressure was 29.94 inches and steady. The report from Bossier City was not available. And in downtown Shreveport, skies were sunny. The temperature was 72 degrees. And winds were south at 10 miles an hour, gusting to 22. Once again in Shreveport, it was 72 degrees with mostly sunny skies at 8 a.m.
around the local area at 8 a.m. in Texarkana. Mostly sunny and 73. Wind south at 9 miles an hour. El Dorado, mostly sunny.

Sunny and 68. Wind southeast at 7 miles an hour. Monroe, mostly sunny and 71. Wind south at 6 miles an hour. Natchitoches, mostly sunny and 70. Wind calm. Marshall, mostly sunny and 69. Wind south at 9 miles an hour. And at Longview, mostly sunny and 71 degrees. Wind south at 9 miles an hour. Elsewhere across the four-state area, over at Dallas, partly sunny and 71. Oklahoma City, partly sunny and 74. Little Rock, partly sunny and 64. Jackson, Mississippi, mostly sunny and 67. Baton Rouge, mostly sunny and 71. And at Houston, partly sunny and 74 degrees. For the most current information, check us out on the web at www.weather.gov/SHP. 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The Shreveport Climate Summary for yesterday, May 14, 2026. Yesterday's high temperature was 87 degrees. The normal high is 84. The record high is 98 degrees, which was set in 1875. Yesterday's low temperature was 61 degrees. The normal low is 63. The record low is 46 degrees, which was set in 1971. No precipitation fell yesterday, which leaves the monthly total at 1.44 inches. This is 0.71 inches below the normal amount of 2.15 inches for May. The total precipitation for the year still stands at 14.05 inches, which is 6.89 inches below normal. Sunrise today is at 6:17 a.m. and sunset is at 8:07 p.m. Now let's check on your local forecast. Today, partly cloudy. Highs in the lower 90s. South winds 5 to 10 miles per hour with gusts up to 20 miles per hour. Tonight, mostly cloudy. Lows in the lower 70s. South winds 5 to 10 miles per hour. Saturday, mostly cloudy in the morning, then clearing. Highs in the upper 80s. South winds 10 to 15 miles per hour. Saturday night, mostly clear. Lows around 70. South winds 10 to 15 miles per hour. Sunday, mostly cloudy. Highs in the upper 80s. South winds 10 to 15 miles per hour with gusts up to 25 miles per hour. Sunday night, mostly cloudy. Lows in the mid-70s. Monday, mostly cloudy. A chance of showers and thunderstorms in the afternoon. Highs in the upper 80s. Chance of rain 30%. Monday night, mostly cloudy. A chance of showers and thunderstorms, mainly in the evening. Lows in the mid-70s. Chance of rain 50%. Tuesday, mostly cloudy. A slight chance of showers and thunderstorms in the morning, then showers likely with a chance of thunderstorms in the afternoon. Highs in the upper 80s. Chance of rain 60%. Tuesday night, showers likely with a slight chance of thunderstorms in the evening, then a chance of showers after midnight. Lows in the lower 70s. Chance of rain 70%. Wednesday, showers likely with a slight chance of thunderstorms in the morning, then showers with a chance of thunderstorms in the afternoon. Highs in the lower 80s. Chance of rain 80%. Wednesday night, mostly cloudy with a chance of showers with a slight chance of thunderstorms. Lows in the upper 60s. Chance of rain 50%. Thursday, mostly cloudy with a chance of showers. A slight chance of thunderstorms in the morning, then a chance of thunderstorms in the afternoon.
pies in the

Culver City was not available. And in downtown Shreveport, skies were sunny. The temperature was 72 degrees. And winds were south at 10 miles an hour, gusting to 22. Once again in Shreveport, it was 72 degrees with mostly sunny skies at 8 a.m. Around the local area at 8 a.m., in Texarkana, mostly sunny and 73. Wind south at 9 miles an hour. El Dorado, mostly sunny and 68. Wind southeast at 7 miles an hour. Monroe, mostly sunny and 71. Wind south at 6 miles an hour. Nacogdoches, mostly sunny and 70. Wind calm. Marshall, mostly sunny and 69. Wind south at 9 miles an hour. And at Longview, mostly sunny and 71 degrees. Wind south at 9 miles an hour. Elsewhere across the four-state area, over at Dallas, partly sunny and 71. Oklahoma City, partly sunny and 74. Little Rock, partly sunny and 64. Jackson, Mississippi, mostly sunny and 67. Baton Rouge, mostly sunny and 71. And at Houston, partly sunny and 74 degrees. For the most current information, check us out on the web at www.weather.gov/sht. The Shreveport Climate Summary for yesterday, May 14, 2026. Yesterday's high temperature was 87 degrees. The normal high is 84. The record high is 98 degrees, which was set in 1875. Yesterday's low temperature was 61 degrees. The normal low is 63. The record low is 46 degrees, which was set in 1971. No precipitation fell yesterday, which leaves the monthly total at 1.44 inches. This is 0.71 inches below the normal amount of 2.15 inches for May. The total precipitation for the year still stands at 14.05 inches, which is 6.89 inches below normal. Sunrise today is at 6:17 a.m. and sunset is at 8:07 p.m. Now let's check on your local forecast. Today, partly cloudy. Highs in the lower 90s. South winds 5 to 10 miles per hour with gusts up to 20 miles per hour. Tonight, mostly cloudy. Lows in the lower 70s. South winds 5 to 10 miles per hour. Saturday, mostly cloudy in the morning, then clearing. Highs in the upper 80s. South winds 10 to 15 miles per hour. Saturday night, mostly clear. Lows around 70. South winds 10 to 15 miles per hour. Sunday, mostly cloudy. Highs in the upper 80s. South winds 10 to 15 miles per hour with gusts up to 25 miles per hour. Sunday night, mostly cloudy. Lows in the mid-70s. Monday, mostly cloudy. A chance of showers and thunderstorms in the afternoon. Highs in the upper 80s. Chance of rain 30%. Monday night, mostly cloudy. A chance of showers and thunderstorms, mainly in the evening. Lows in the mid-70s. Chance of rain 50%. Tuesday, mostly cloudy. A slight chance of showers and thunderstorms in the morning, then showers likely with a chance of thunderstorms in the afternoon. Highs in the upper 80s. Chance of rain 60%. Tuesday night, showers likely with a slight chance of thunderstorms in the evening, then a chance of showers after midnight. Lows in the lower 70s. Chance of rain 70%. Wednesday, showers likely with a slight chance of thunderstorms in the morning, then showers with a chance of thunderstorms in the afternoon. Highs in the lower 80s. Chance of rain 80%. Wednesday night, mostly cloudy with a chance of showers with a slight chance of thunderstorms. Lows in the upper 60s. Chance of rain 50%. Thursday, mostly cloudy with a chance of showers. A slight chance of thunderstorms in the morning, then a chance of thunderstorms in the afternoon.

Highs in the lower 80s. Chance of rain 50%. 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Be sure to follow us on Facebook. Here's a look at local weather conditions as of 8 a.m. At the top of the hour, skies were mostly sunny in Shreveport. The temperature was 72 degrees at the regional airport. The dew point was 66, making the relative humidity 83%. Winds were south at 9 miles an hour. The pressure was 29.94 inches and steady. The report from Bossier City was not available. And in downtown Shreveport, skies were sunny. The temperature was 72 degrees. And winds were south at 10 miles an hour, gusting to 22. Once again in Shreveport, it was 72 degrees with mostly sunny skies at 8 a.m. Around the local area at 8 a.m., in Texarkana, mostly sunny and 73. Wind south at 9 miles an hour. El Dorado, mostly sunny and 68. Wind southeast at 7 miles an hour. Monroe, mostly sunny and 71. Wind south at 6 miles an hour. Nutqueenish, mostly sunny and 70. Wind calm. Marshall, mostly sunny and 69. Wind south at 9 miles an hour. And at Longview, mostly sunny and 71 degrees. Wind south at 9 miles an hour. Elsewhere across the four-state area, over at Dallas, partly sunny and 71. Oklahoma City, partly sunny and 74. Little Rock, partly sunny and 64. Jackson, Mississippi, mostly sunny and 67. Baton Rouge, mostly sunny and 71. And at Houston, partly sunny and 74 degrees. For the most current information, check us out on the web at www.weather.gov/sht. The Shreveport Climate Summary for yesterday, May 14, 2026. Yesterday's high temperature was 87 degrees. The normal high is 84. The record high is 98 degrees, which was set in 1875. Yesterday's low temperature was 61 degrees. The normal low is 63. The record low is 46 degrees, which was set in 1971. No precipitation fell yesterday, which leaves the monthly total at 1.44 inches. This is 0.71 inches below the normal amount of 2.15 inches for May. The total precipitation for the year still stands at 14.05 inches, which is 6.89 inches below normal. Sunrise today is at 6:17 a.m. and sunset is at 8:07 p.m. Now let's check on your local forecast. Today, partly cloudy. Highs in the lower 90s. South winds 5 to 10 miles per hour with gusts up to 20 miles per hour. Tonight, mostly cloudy. Lows in the lower 70s. South winds 5 to 10 miles per hour. Saturday, mostly cloudy in the morning, then clearing. Highs in the upper 80s. South winds 10 to 15 miles per hour. Saturday night, mostly clear. Lows around 70. South winds 10 to 15 miles per hour. Sunday, mostly cloudy. Highs in the upper 80s. South winds 10 to 15 miles per hour with gusts up to 25 miles per hour. Sunday night, mostly cloudy. Lows in the mid-70s. Monday, mostly cloudy. A chance of showers and thunderstorms in the afternoon. Highs in the upper 80s. Chance of rain 30%. Monday night, mostly cloudy. A chance of showers and thunderstorms, mainly in the evening. Lows in the mid-70s. Chance of rain 50%. Tuesday, mostly cloudy. A slight chance of showers and thunderstorms in the morning, then showers likely with a chance of thunderstorms in the afternoon. Highs in the upper 80s. Chance of rain 60%.
Tuesday night, showers likely with a slight chance of thunderstorms in the evening, then a chance of showers after midnight. Lows in the lower 70s. Chance of rain 70%. Wednesday, showers likely with a slight chance of thunderstorms in the morning, then showers with a chance of thunderstorms in the afternoon. Highs in the lower 80s. Chance of rain 80%. Wednesday night, mostly cloudy with a chance of showers with a slight chance of thunderstorms. Lows in the upper 60s. Chance of rain 50%. Thursday, mostly cloudy with a chance of showers. A slight chance of thunderstorms in the morning, then a chance of thunderstorms in the afternoon. Highs in the lower 80s. Chance of rain 50%. 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Be sure to follow us on Facebook. Here's a look at local weather conditions as of 8 a.m. At the top of the hour, skies were mostly sunny in Shreveport. The temperature was 72 degrees at the regional airport. The dew point was 66, making the relative humidity 83%. Winds were south at 9 miles an hour. The pressure was 29.94 inches and steady. The report from Bossier City was not available. And in downtown Shreveport, skies were sunny. The temperature was 72 degrees. And winds were south at 10 miles an hour, gusting to 22. Once again in Shreveport, it was 72 degrees with mostly sunny skies at 8 a.m. Around the local area at 8 a.m., in Texarkana, mostly sunny and 73. Wind south at 9 miles an hour. El Dorado, mostly sunny and 68. Wind southeast at 7 miles an hour. Monroe, mostly sunny and 71. Wind south at 6 miles an hour. Natchitoches, mostly sunny and 70. Wind calm. Marshall, mostly sunny and 69. Wind south at 9 miles an hour. And at Longview, mostly sunny and 71 degrees. Wind south at 9 miles an hour. Elsewhere across the four-state area, over at Dallas, partly sunny and 71. Oklahoma City, partly sunny and 74. Little Rock, partly sunny and 64. Jackson, Mississippi, mostly sunny and 67. Baton Rouge, mostly sunny and 71. And at Houston, partly sunny and 74 degrees. For the most current information, check us out on the web at www.weather.gov/SHT. The Shreveport Climate Summary for yesterday, May 14, 2026. Yesterday's high temperature was 87 degrees. The normal high is 84. The record high is 98 degrees, which was set in 1875. Yesterday's low temperature was 61 degrees. The normal low is 63. The record low is 46 degrees, which was set in 1971. No precipitation fell yesterday, which leaves the monthly total at 1.44 inches. This is 0.71 inches below the normal amount of 2.15 inches for May. The total precipitation for the year still stands at 14.05 inches, which is 6.89 inches below normal. Sunrise today is at 6:17 a.m. and sunset is at 8:07 p.m. Now let's check on your local forecast. Today, partly cloudy. Highs in the lower 90s. South winds 5 to 10 miles per hour with gusts up to 20 miles per hour. Tonight, mostly cloudy. Lows in the lower 70s.
South winds 5 to 10 miles per hour. Saturday, mostly cloudy in the morning, then clearing. Highs in the upper 80s. South winds 10 to 15 miles per hour. Saturday night, mostly clear. Lows around 70. South winds 10 to 15 miles per hour. Sunday, mostly cloudy. Highs in the upper 80s. South winds 10 to 15 miles per hour with gusts up to 25 miles per hour. Sunday night, mostly cloudy. Lows in the mid-70s. Monday, mostly cloudy. A chance of showers and thunderstorms in the afternoon. Highs in the upper 80s. Chance of rain 30%. Monday night, mostly cloudy. A chance of showers and thunderstorms, mainly in the evening. Lows in the mid-70s. Chance of rain 50%. Tuesday, mostly cloudy. A slight chance of showers and thunderstorms in the morning, then showers likely with a chance of thunderstorms in the afternoon. Highs in the upper 80s. Chance of rain 60%. Tuesday night, showers likely with a slight chance of thunderstorms in the evening, then a chance of showers after midnight. Lows in the lower 70s. Chance of rain 70%. Wednesday, showers likely with a slight chance of thunderstorms in the morning, then showers with a chance of thunderstorms in the afternoon. Highs in the lower 80s. Chance of rain 80%. Wednesday night, mostly cloudy with a chance of showers with a slight chance of thunderstorms. Lows in the upper 60s. Chance of rain 50%. Thursday, mostly cloudy with a chance of showers. A slight chance of thunderstorms in the morning, then a chance of thunderstorms in the afternoon. Highs in the lower 80s. Chance of rain 50%. 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Be sure to follow us on Facebook. Here's a look at local weather conditions as of 8 a.m. At the top of the hour, skies were mostly sunny in Shreveport. The temperature was 72 degrees at the regional airport. The dew point was 66, making the relative humidity 83%. Winds were south at 9 miles an hour. The pressure was 29.94 inches and steady. The report from Bossier City was not available. And in downtown Shreveport, skies were sunny. The temperature was 72 degrees. And winds were south at 10 miles an hour, gusting to 22. Once again in Shreveport, it was 72 degrees with mostly sunny skies at 8 a.m. Around the local area at 8 a.m., in Texarkana, mostly sunny and 73. Wind south at 9 miles an hour. El Dorado, mostly sunny and 68. Wind southeast at 7 miles an hour. Monroe, mostly sunny and 71. Wind south at 6 miles an hour. Natchitoches, mostly sunny and 70. Wind calm. Marshall, mostly sunny and 69. Wind south at 9 miles an hour. And at Longview, mostly sunny and 71 degrees. Wind south at 9 miles an hour. Elsewhere across the four-state area, over at Dallas, partly sunny and 71. Oklahoma City, partly sunny and 74. Little Rock, partly sunny and 64. Jackson, Mississippi, mostly sunny and 67. Baton Rouge, mostly sunny and 71. And at Houston, partly sunny and 74 degrees. For the most current information, check us out on the web at www.weather.gov/sht. Here is your area's open water boating forecast. Wind gusts may be higher. Today, partly cloudy. Windy. Highs in the lower 90s. South winds 15 to 20 miles per hour. Tonight, mostly cloudy. Windy. Lows in the lower 70s. South winds 15 to 20 miles per hour. Saturday, mostly cloudy in the morning then clearing. Windy.
highs in the upper 80s. South winds 15 to 20 miles per hour. Saturday night, mostly clear. Windy. Lows around 70. South winds 15 to 20 miles per hour. Sunday, mostly cloudy. Windy. Highs in the upper 80s. South winds 15 to 20 miles per hour. Sunday night, mostly cloudy. Lows in the mid-70s. Monday, mostly cloudy. A 30% chance of showers and thunderstorms in the afternoon. Highs around 90. Monday night, mostly cloudy. Chance of showers and thunderstorms in the evening. Lows in the lower 70s. Chance of precipitation 40%. Tuesday, mostly cloudy. Slight chance of showers and thunderstorms in the morning, then showers likely and a chance of thunderstorms in the afternoon. Highs in the upper 80s. Chance of precipitation 60%. Tuesday night, mostly cloudy. Showers likely and slight chance of thunderstorms in the evening, then a chance of showers after midnight. Lows in the lower 70s. Chance of precipitation 60%. Wednesday, mostly cloudy. Showers likely and slight chance of thunderstorms in the morning, then showers and a chance of thunderstorms in the afternoon. Highs in the mid-80s. Chance of precipitation 80%. Wednesday night, mostly cloudy with chance of showers and slight chance of thunderstorms. Lows in the upper 60s. Chance of precipitation 50%. Thursday, mostly cloudy. Chance of showers and slight chance of thunderstorms in the morning, then a chance of showers and thunderstorms in the afternoon. Highs in the lower 80s. Chance of precipitation 50%. The Shreveport Climate Summary for yesterday, May 14, 2026. Yesterday's high temperature was 87 degrees. The normal high is 84. The record high is 98 degrees, which was set in 1875. Yesterday's low temperature was 61 degrees. The normal low is 63. The record low is 46 degrees, which was set in 1971. No precipitation fell yesterday, which leaves the monthly total at 1.44 inches. This is 0.71 inches below the normal amount of 2.15 inches for May. The total precipitation for the year still stands at 14.05 inches, which is 6.89 inches below normal. Sunrise today is at 6:17 a.m. and sunset is at 8:07 p.m. Now let's check on your local forecast. Today, partly cloudy. Highs in the lower 90s. South winds 5 to 10 miles per hour with gusts up to 20 miles per hour. Tonight, mostly cloudy. Lows in the lower 70s. South winds 5 to 10 miles per hour. Saturday, mostly cloudy in the morning, then clearing. Highs in the upper 80s. South winds 10 to 15 miles per hour. Saturday night, mostly clear. Lows around 70. South winds 10 to 15 miles per hour. Sunday, mostly cloudy. Highs in the upper 80s. South winds 10 to 15 miles per hour with gusts up to 25 miles per hour. Sunday night, mostly cloudy. Lows in the mid-70s. Monday, mostly cloudy. A chance of showers and thunderstorms in the afternoon. Highs in the upper 80s. Chance of rain 30%. Monday night, mostly cloudy. A chance of showers and thunderstorms, mainly in the evening. Lows in the mid-70s. Chance of rain 50%. Tuesday, mostly cloudy. A slight chance of showers and thunderstorms in the morning, then showers likely with a chance of thunderstorms in the afternoon. Highs in the upper 80s. Chance of rain 60%. Tuesday night, showers likely with a slight chance of thunderstorms in the evening, then a chance of showers after midnight. Lows in the lower 70s. Chance of rain 70%.
Wednesday, showers likely with a slight chance of thunderstorms in the morning, then showers with a chance of thunderstorms in the afternoon.

Highs in the lower 80s. Chance of rain 80%. Wednesday night, mostly cloudy with a chance of showers with a slight chance of thunderstorms. Lows in the upper 60s. Chance of rain 50%. Thursday, mostly cloudy with a chance of showers. A slight chance of thunderstorms in the morning, then a chance of thunderstorms in the afternoon. Highs in the lower 80s. Chance of rain 50%. 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Be sure to follow us on Facebook. Here's a look at local weather conditions as of 8 a.m. At the top of the hour, skies were mostly sunny in Shreveport. The temperature was 72 degrees at the regional airport. The dew point was 66, making the relative humidity 83%. Winds were south at 9 miles an hour. The pressure was 29.94 inches and steady. The report from Bossier City was not available. And in downtown Shreveport, skies were sunny. The temperature was 72 degrees. And winds were south at 10 miles an hour, gusting to 22. Once again in Shreveport, it was 72 degrees with mostly sunny skies at 8 a.m. Around the local area at 8 a.m., in Texarkana, mostly sunny and 73. Wind south at 9 miles an hour. El Dorado, mostly sunny and 68. Wind southeast at 7 miles an hour. Monroe, mostly sunny and 71. Wind south at 6 miles an hour. Natchitoches, mostly sunny and 70. Wind calm. Marshall, mostly sunny and 69. Wind south at 9 miles an hour. And at Longview, mostly sunny and 71 degrees. Wind south at 9 miles an hour. Elsewhere across the four-state area, over at Dallas, partly sunny and 71. Oklahoma City, partly sunny and 74. Little Rock, partly sunny and 64. Jackson, Mississippi, mostly sunny and 67. Baton Rouge, mostly sunny and 71. And at Houston, partly sunny and 74 degrees. For the most current information, check us out on the web at www.weather.gov/SHP. The Shreveport Climate Summary for yesterday, May 14, 2026. Yesterday's high temperature was 87 degrees. The normal high is 84. The record high is 98 degrees, which was set in 1875. Yesterday's low temperature was 61 degrees. The normal low is 63. The record low is 46 degrees, which was set in 1971. No precipitation fell yesterday, which leaves the monthly total at 1.44 inches. This is 0.71 inches below the normal amount of 2.15 inches for May. The total precipitation for the year still stands at 14.05 inches, which is 6.89 inches below normal. Sunrise today is at 6:17 a.m. and sunset is at 8:07 p.m. Now let's check on your local forecast. Today, partly cloudy. Highs in the lower 90s. South winds 5 to 10 miles per hour with gusts up to 20 miles per hour. Tonight, mostly cloudy. Lows in the lower 70s. South winds 5 to 10 miles per hour. Saturday, mostly cloudy in the morning, then clearing. Highs in the upper 80s. South winds 10 to 15 miles per hour. Saturday night, mostly clear. Lows around 70. South winds 10 to 15 miles per hour.
Sunday, mostly cloudy. Highs in the upper 80s. South winds 10 to 15 miles per hour with gusts up to 25 miles per hour. Sunday night, mostly cloudy. Lows in the mid-70s. Monday, mostly cloudy. A chance of showers and thunderstorms in the afternoon. Highs in the upper 80s. Chance of rain 30%. Monday night, mostly cloudy. A chance of showers and thunderstorms, mainly in the evening. Lows in the mid-70s. Chance of rain 50%. Tuesday, mostly cloudy. A slight chance of showers and thunderstorms in the morning, then showers likely with a chance of thunderstorms in the afternoon. Highs in the upper 80s. Chance of rain 60%. Tuesday night, showers likely with a slight chance of thunderstorms in the evening, then a chance of showers after midnight. Lows in the lower 70s. Chance of rain 70%. Wednesday, showers likely with a slight chance of thunderstorms in the morning, then showers with a chance of thunderstorms in the afternoon. Highs in the lower 80s. Chance of rain 80%. Wednesday night, mostly cloudy with a chance of showers with a slight chance of thunderstorms. Lows in the upper 60s. Chance of rain 50%. Thursday, mostly cloudy with a chance of showers. A slight chance of thunderstorms in the morning, then a chance of thunderstorms in the afternoon. Highs in the lower 80s. Chance of rain 50%. 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Be sure to follow us on Facebook. Here's a look at local weather conditions as of 9 a.m. At the top of the hour, skies were partly sunny in Shreveport. The temperature was 75 degrees at the regional airport. The dew point was 68, making the relative humidity 78%. Winds were southwest at 12 miles an hour, gusting to 21. The pressure was 29.96 inches and rising. The report from Bossier City was not available. And in downtown Shreveport, skies were sunny. The temperature was 75 degrees. And winds were south at 9 miles an hour. Once again in Shreveport, it was 75 degrees with partly sunny skies at 9 a.m. Around the local area at 9 a.m., in Texarkana, mostly sunny and 76. Wind south at 9 miles an hour. El Dorado, sunny and 75. Wind south at 13 miles an hour, gusting to 21 miles an hour. Monroe, sunny and 76. Wind south at 6 miles an hour. Natchitoches, mostly sunny and 75. Wind calm. Marshall, mostly sunny and 74. Wind southwest at 9 miles an hour. And at Longview, mostly sunny and 75 degrees. Wind southwest at 13 miles an hour, gusting to 26 miles an hour. Elsewhere across the four-state area, over at Dallas, cloudy and 74. Oklahoma City, partly sunny and 73. Little Rock, partly sunny and 68. Jackson, Mississippi, mostly sunny and 72. Baton Rouge, sunny and 76. And at Houston, partly sunny and 77 degrees. For the most current information, check us out on the web at www.weather.gov/sht. The Shreveport Climate Summary for yesterday, May 14, 2026. Yesterday's high temperature was 87 degrees. The normal high is 84. The record high is 98 degrees, which was set in 1875. Yesterday's low temperature was 61 degrees. The normal low is 63. The record low is 46 degrees, which was set in 1971. No precipitation fell yesterday, which leaves the monthly total at 1.44 inches. This is 0.71 inches below the normal amount of 2.15 inches for May.
The total precipitation for the year still stands at 14.05 inches, which is 6.89 inches below normal. Sunrise today is at 6:17 a.m. and sunset is at 8:07 p.m. Now let's check on your local forecast. Today, partly cloudy. Highs in the lower 90s. South winds 5 to 10 miles per hour with gusts up to 20 miles per hour. Tonight, mostly cloudy. Lows in the lower 70s. South winds 5 to 10 miles per hour. Saturday, mostly cloudy in the morning, then clearing. Highs in the upper 80s. South winds 10 to 15 miles per hour. Saturday night, mostly clear. Lows around 70. South winds 10 to 15 miles per hour. Sunday, mostly cloudy. Highs in the upper 80s. South winds 10 to 15 miles per hour with gusts up to 25 miles per hour. Sunday night, mostly cloudy. Lows in the mid 70s. Monday, mostly cloudy. A chance of showers and thunderstorms in the afternoon. Highs in the upper 80s. Chance of rain 30%. Monday night, mostly cloudy. A chance of showers and thunderstorms, mainly in the evening. Lows in the mid-70s. Chance of rain 50%. Tuesday, mostly cloudy. A slight chance of showers and thunderstorms in the morning, then showers likely with a chance of thunderstorms in the afternoon. Highs in the upper 80s. Chance of rain 60%. Tuesday night, showers likely with a slight chance of thunderstorms in the evening, then a chance of showers after midnight. Lows in the lower 70s. Chance of rain 70%. Wednesday, showers likely with a slight chance of thunderstorms in the morning, then showers with a chance of thunderstorms in the afternoon. Highs in the lower 80s. Chance of rain 80%. Wednesday night, mostly cloudy with a chance of showers with a slight chance of thunderstorms. Lows in the upper 60s. Chance of rain 50%. Thursday, mostly cloudy with a chance of showers. A slight chance of thunderstorms in the morning, then a chance of thunderstorms in the afternoon. Highs in the lower 80s. Chance of rain 50%. 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Be sure to follow us on Facebook. Here's a look at local weather conditions as of 9 a.m. At the top of the hour, skies were partly sunny in Shreveport. The temperature was 75 degrees at the regional airport. The dew point was 68, making the relative humidity 78%. Winds were southwest at 12 miles an hour, gusting to 21. The pressure was 29.96 inches and rising. The report from Bossier City was not available. And in downtown Shreveport, skies were sunny. The temperature was 75 degrees. And winds were south at 9 miles an hour. Once again in Shreveport, it was 75 degrees with partly sunny skies at 9 a.m. Around the local area at 9 a.m., in Texarkana, mostly sunny and 76. Wind south at 9 miles an hour. El Dorado, sunny and 75. Wind south at 13 miles an hour, gusting to 21 miles an hour. Monroe, sunny and 76. Wind south at 6 miles an hour. Natchitoches, mostly sunny and 75. Wind calm. Marshall, mostly sunny and 74. Wind southwest at 9 miles an hour. And at Longview, mostly sunny and 75 degrees. Wind southwest at 13 miles an hour, gusting to 26 miles an hour. Elsewhere across the four-state area, over at Dallas, cloudy and 74. Oklahoma City, partly sunny and 73. Little Rock, partly sunny and 68. Jackson, Mississippi, mostly sunny and 72. Baton Rouge, sunny and 76. And at Houston, partly sunny and 77 degrees.
For the most current information, check us out on the web at www.weather.gov/sht. The Shreveport Climate Summary for yesterday, May 14, 2026. Yesterday's high temperature was 87 degrees. The normal high is 84. The record high is 98 degrees, which was set in 1875. Yesterday's low temperature was 61 degrees. The normal low is 63. The record low is 46 degrees, which was set in 1971. No precipitation fell yesterday, which leaves the monthly total at 1.44 inches. This is 0.71 inches below the normal amount of 2.15 inches for May. The total precipitation for the year still stands at 14.05 inches, which is 6.89 inches below normal. Sunrise today is at 6:17 a.m. and sunset is at 8:07 p.m. This is your NOAA Weather Radio, station WXJ97, operating on a frequency of 162.400 MHz, providing the latest weather information on a 24-hour basis. 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Now let's check on your local forecast. Today, partly cloudy. Highs in the lower 90s. South winds 5 to 10 miles per hour with gusts up to 20 miles per hour. Tonight, mostly cloudy. Lows in the lower 70s. South winds 5 to 10 miles per hour. Saturday, mostly cloudy in the morning, then clearing. Highs in the upper 80s. South winds 10 to 15 miles per hour. Saturday night, mostly clear. Lows around 70. South winds 10 to 15 miles per hour. Sunday, mostly cloudy. Highs in the upper 80s. South winds 10 to 15 miles per hour with gusts up to 25 miles per hour. Sunday night, mostly cloudy. Lows in the mid-70s. Monday, mostly cloudy. A chance of showers and thunderstorms in the afternoon. Highs in the upper 80s. Chance of rain 30%. Monday night, mostly cloudy. A chance of showers and thunderstorms, mainly in the evening. Lows in the mid-70s. Chance of rain 50%. Tuesday, mostly cloudy. A slight chance of showers and thunderstorms in the morning, then showers likely with a chance of thunderstorms in the afternoon. Highs in the upper 80s. Chance of rain 60%. Tuesday night, showers likely with a slight chance of thunderstorms in the evening, then a chance of showers after midnight. Lows in the lower 70s. Chance of rain 70%. Wednesday, showers likely with a slight chance of thunderstorms in the morning, then showers with a chance of thunderstorms in the afternoon. Highs in the lower 80s. Chance of rain 80%. Wednesday night, mostly cloudy with a chance of showers with a slight chance of thunderstorms. Lows in the upper 60s. Chance of rain 50%. Thursday, mostly cloudy with a chance of showers. A slight chance of thunderstorms in the morning, then a chance of thunderstorms in the afternoon. Highs in the lower 80s. Chance of rain 50%. 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Be sure to follow us on Facebook. Here's a look at local weather conditions as of 9 a.m. At the top of the hour, skies were partly sunny in Shreveport. The temperature was 75 degrees at the regional airport. The dew point was 68, making the relative humidity 78%. Winds were southwest at 12 miles an hour, gusting to 21. The pressure was 29.96 inches and rising. The report from Bossier City was not available. And in downtown Shreveport, skies were sunny. The temperature was 75 degrees.
and winds were south at 9 miles an hour. Once again in Shreveport, it was 75 degrees with partly sunny skies at 9 a.m. Around the local area at 9 a.m., in Texarkana, mostly sunny and 76. Wind south at 9 miles an hour. El Dorado, sunny and 75. Wind south at 13 miles an hour, gusting to 21 miles an hour. Monroe, sunny and 76. Wind south at 6 miles an hour. Natchitoches, mostly sunny and 75. Wind calm. Marshall, mostly sunny and 74. Wind southwest at 9 miles an hour. And at Longview, mostly sunny and 75 degrees. Wind southwest at 13 miles an hour, gusting to 26 miles an hour. Elsewhere across the four-state area, over at Dallas, cloudy and 74. Oklahoma City, partly sunny and 73. Little Rock, partly sunny and 68. Jackson, Mississippi, mostly sunny and 72. Baton Rouge, sunny and 76. And at Houston, partly sunny and 77 degrees. For the most current information, check us out on the web at www.weather.gov/sht. The Shreveport Climate Summary for yesterday, May 14, 2026. Yesterday's high temperature was 87 degrees. The normal high is 84. The record high is 98 degrees, which was set in 1875. Yesterday's low temperature was 61 degrees. The normal low is 63. The record low is 46 degrees, which was set in 1971. No precipitation fell yesterday, which leaves the monthly total at 1.44 inches. This is 0.71 inches below the normal amount of 2.15 inches for May. The total precipitation for the year still stands at 14.05 inches, which is 6.89 inches below normal. Sunrise today is at 6:17 a.m. and sunset is at 8:07 p.m. Now let's check on your local forecast. Today, partly cloudy. Highs in the lower 90s. South winds 5 to 10 miles per hour with gusts up to 20 miles per hour. Tonight, mostly cloudy. Lows in the lower 70s. South winds 5 to 10 miles per hour. Saturday, mostly cloudy in the morning, then clearing. Highs in the upper 80s. South winds 10 to 15 miles per hour. Saturday night, mostly clear. Lows around 70. South winds 10 to 15 miles per hour. Sunday, mostly cloudy. Highs in the upper 80s. South winds 10 to 15 miles per hour with gusts up to 25 miles per hour. Sunday night, mostly cloudy. Lows in the mid-70s. Monday, mostly cloudy. A chance of showers and thunderstorms in the afternoon. Highs in the upper 80s. Chance of rain 30%. Monday night, mostly cloudy. A chance of showers and thunderstorms, mainly in the evening. Lows in the mid-70s. Chance of rain 50%. Tuesday, mostly cloudy. A slight chance of showers and thunderstorms in the morning, then showers likely with a chance of thunderstorms in the afternoon. Highs in the upper 80s. Chance of rain 60%. Tuesday night, showers likely with a slight chance of thunderstorms in the evening, then a chance of showers after midnight. Lows in the lower 70s. Chance of rain 70%. Wednesday, showers likely with a slight chance of thunderstorms in the morning, then showers with a chance of thunderstorms in the afternoon. Highs in the lower 80s. Chance of rain 80%. Wednesday night, mostly cloudy with a chance of showers with a slight chance of thunderstorms. Lows in the upper 60s. Chance of rain 50%. Thursday, mostly cloudy with a chance of showers. A slight chance of thunderstorms in the morning, then a chance of thunderstorms in the afternoon. Highs in the lower 80s. Chance of rain 50%.
Here is your area's open water boating forecast. Wind gusts may be higher. Today, partly cloudy. Windy. Highs in the lower 90s. South winds 15 to 20 miles per hour. Tonight, mostly cloudy. Windy. Lows in the lower 70s. South winds 15 to 20 miles per hour. Saturday, mostly cloudy in the morning then clearing. Windy. Highs in the upper 80s. South winds 15 to 20 miles per hour. Saturday night, mostly clear. Windy. Lows around 80. South winds 15 to 20 miles per hour. Sunday, mostly cloudy. Windy. Highs in the upper 80s. South winds 15 to 20 miles per hour. Sunday night, mostly cloudy. Lows in the mid-70s. Monday, mostly cloudy. A 30% chance of showers and thunderstorms in the afternoon. Highs around 90. Monday night, mostly cloudy. Chance of showers and thunderstorms in the evening. Lows in the lower 70s. Chance of precipitation 40%. Tuesday, mostly cloudy. Slight chance of showers and thunderstorms in the morning, then showers likely and a chance of thunderstorms in the afternoon. Highs in the upper 80s. Chance of precipitation 60%. Tuesday night, mostly cloudy. Showers likely and slight chance of thunderstorms in the evening, then a chance of showers after midnight. Lows in the lower 70s. Chance of precipitation 60%. Wednesday, mostly cloudy. Showers likely and slight chance of thunderstorms in the morning, then showers and a chance of thunderstorms in the afternoon. Highs in the mid-80s. Chance of precipitation 80%. Wednesday night, mostly cloudy with chance of showers and slight chance of thunderstorms. Lows in the upper 60s. Chance of precipitation 50%. Thursday, mostly cloudy. Chance of showers and slight chance of thunderstorms in the morning, then a chance of showers and thunderstorms in the afternoon. Highs in the lower 80s. Chance of precipitation 50%. 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Be sure to follow us on Facebook. Here's a look at local weather conditions as of 9 a.m. At the top of the hour, skies were partly sunny in Shreveport. The temperature was 75 degrees at the regional airport. The dew point was 68, making the relative humidity 78%. Winds were southwest at 12 miles an hour, gusting to 21. The pressure was 29.96 inches and rising. The report from Bossier City was not available. And in downtown Shreveport, skies were sunny. The temperature was 75 degrees. And winds were south at 9 miles an hour. Once again in Shreveport, it was 75 degrees with partly sunny skies at 9 a.m. Around the local area at 9 a.m., in Texarkana, mostly sunny and 76. Wind south at 9 miles an hour. El Dorado, sunny and 75. Wind south at 13 miles an hour, gusting to 21 miles an hour. Monroe, sunny and 76. Wind south at 6 miles an hour. Natchitoches, mostly sunny and 75. Wind calm. Marshall, mostly sunny and 74. Wind southwest at 9 miles an hour. And at Longview, mostly sunny and 75 degrees. Wind southwest at 13 miles an hour, gusting to 26 miles an hour. Elsewhere across the four-state area, over at Dallas, cloudy and 74. Oklahoma City, partly sunny and 73. Little Rock, partly sunny and 68. Jackson, Mississippi, mostly sunny and 72. Baton Rouge, sunny and 76. And at Houston, partly sunny and 77 degrees.
for the most current information, check us out on the web at www.weather.gov/sht. The Shreveport Climate Summary for yesterday, May 14th, 2020.

Yesterday's high temperature was 87 degrees. The normal high is 84. The record high is 98 degrees, which was set in 1875. Yesterday's low temperature was 61 degrees. The normal low is 63. The record low is 46 degrees, which was set in 1971. No precipitation fell yesterday, which leaves the monthly total at 1.44 inches. This is 0.71 inches below the normal amount of 2.15 inches for May. The total precipitation for the year still stands at 14.05 inches, which is 6.89 inches below normal. Sunrise today is at 6:17 a.m. and sunset is at 8:07 p.m. This is your NOAA Weather Radio, station WXJ97, operating on a frequency of 162.400 MHz, providing the latest weather information on a 24-hour basis. 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Now let's check on your local forecast. Today, partly cloudy. Highs in the lower 90s. South winds 5 to 10 miles per hour with gusts up to 20 miles per hour. Tonight, mostly cloudy. Lows in the lower 70s. South winds 5 to 10 miles per hour. Saturday, mostly cloudy in the morning, then clearing. Highs in the upper 80s. South winds 10 to 15 miles per hour. Saturday night, mostly clear. Lows around 70. South winds 10 to 15 miles per hour. Sunday, mostly cloudy. Highs in the upper 80s. South winds 10 to 15 miles per hour with gusts up to 25 miles per hour. Sunday night, mostly cloudy. Lows in the mid-70s. Monday, mostly cloudy. A chance of showers and thunderstorms in the afternoon. Highs in the upper 80s. Chance of rain 30%. Monday night, mostly cloudy. A chance of showers and thunderstorms, mainly in the evening. Lows in the mid-70s. Chance of rain 50%. Tuesday, mostly cloudy. A slight chance of showers and thunderstorms in the morning, then showers likely with a chance of thunderstorms in the afternoon. Highs in the upper 80s. Chance of rain 60%. Tuesday night, showers likely with a slight chance of thunderstorms in the evening, then a chance of showers after midnight. Lows in the lower 70s. Chance of rain 70%. Wednesday, showers likely with a slight chance of thunderstorms in the morning, then showers with a chance of thunderstorms in the afternoon. Highs in the lower 80s. Chance of rain 80%. Wednesday night, mostly cloudy with a chance of showers with a slight chance of thunderstorms. Lows in the upper 60s. Chance of rain 50%. Thursday, mostly cloudy with a chance of showers. A slight chance of thunderstorms in the morning, then a chance of thunderstorms in the afternoon. Highs in the lower 80s. Chance of rain 50%. 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Be sure to follow us on Facebook. Here's a look at local weather conditions as of 9 a.m. At the top of the hour, skies were partly sunny in Shreveport. The temperature was 75 degrees at the regional airport. The dew point was 68, making the relative humidity 78%. Winds were southwest at 12 miles an hour, gusting to 21. The pressure was 29.96 inches and rising. The report from Bossier City was not available. And in downtown Shreveport, skies were sunny. The temperature was 75 degrees. And winds were south at 9 miles an hour. Once again in Shreveport, it was 75 degrees with partly sunny skies at 9 a.m. Around the local area at 9 a.m., in Texarkana, mostly

18 miles an hour, gusting to 26 miles an hour. Elsewhere across the four-state area, over at Dallas, cloudy and 74. Oklahoma City, partly sunny and 73. Little Rock, partly sunny and 68. Jackson, Mississippi, mostly sunny and 72. Baton Rouge, sunny and 76. And at Houston, partly sunny and 77 degrees. For the most current information, check us out on the web at www.weather.gov/SHP. The Shreveport Climate Summary for yesterday, May 14, 2026. Yesterday's high temperature was 87 degrees. The normal high is 84. The record high is 98 degrees, which was set in 1875. Yesterday's low temperature was 61 degrees. The normal low is 63. The record low is 46 degrees, which was set in 1971. No precipitation fell yesterday, which leaves the monthly total at 1.44 inches. This is 0.71 inches below the normal amount of 2.15 inches for May. The total precipitation for the year still stands at 14.05 inches, which is 6.89 inches below normal. Sunrise today is at 6:17 a.m. and sunset is at 8:07 p.m. Now let's check on your local forecast. Today, partly cloudy. Highs in the lower 90s. South winds 5 to 10 miles per hour with gusts up to 20 miles per hour. Tonight, mostly cloudy. Lows in the lower 70s. South winds 5 to 10 miles per hour. Saturday, mostly cloudy in the morning, then clearing. Highs in the upper 80s. South winds 10 to 15 miles per hour. Saturday night, mostly clear. Lows around 70. South winds 10 to 15 miles per hour. Sunday, mostly cloudy. Highs in the upper 80s. South winds 10 to 15 miles per hour with gusts up to 25 miles per hour. Sunday night, mostly cloudy. Lows in the mid-70s. Monday, mostly cloudy. A chance of showers and thunderstorms in the afternoon. Highs in the upper 80s. Chance of rain 30%. Monday night, mostly cloudy. A chance of showers and thunderstorms, mainly in the evening. Lows in the mid-70s. Chance of rain 50%. Tuesday, mostly cloudy. A slight chance of showers and thunderstorms in the morning, then showers likely with a chance of thunderstorms in the afternoon. Highs in the upper 80s. Chance of rain 60%. Tuesday night, showers likely with a slight chance of thunderstorms in the evening, then a chance of showers after midnight. Lows in the lower 70s. Chance of rain 70%. Wednesday, showers likely with a slight chance of thunderstorms in the morning, then showers with a chance of thunderstorms in the afternoon. Highs in the lower 80s. Chance of rain 80%. Wednesday night, mostly cloudy with a chance of showers with a slight chance of thunderstorms. Lows in the upper 60s. Chance of rain 50%. Thursday, mostly cloudy with a chance of showers. A slight chance of thunderstorms in the morning, then a chance of thunderstorms in the afternoon. Highs in the lower 80s. Chance of rain 50%. 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Be sure to follow us on Facebook. Here's a look at local weather conditions as of 9 a.m. At the top of the hour, skies were partly sunny in Shreveport. The temperature was 75 degrees at the regional airport. The dew point was 68, making the relative humidity 78%. Winds were southwest at 12 miles an hour, gusting to 21. The pressure was 29.96 inches and rising. The report from Bossier City was not available. And in downtown Shreveport, skies were sunny. The temperature was 75 degrees. And winds were south at 9 miles an hour.

Once again in Shreveport, it was 75 degrees with partly sunny skies at 9 a.m. Around the local area at 9 a.m. in Texarkana, mostly sunny and 76. Wind south at 9 miles an hour. El Dorado, sunny and 75. Wind south at 13 miles an hour, gusting to 21 miles an hour. Monroe, sunny and 76. Wind south at 6 miles an hour. Natchitoches, mostly sunny and 75. Wind calm. Marshall, mostly sunny and 74. Wind southwest at 9 miles an hour. And at Longview, mostly sunny and 75 degrees. Wind southwest at 13 miles an hour, gusting to 26 miles an hour. Elsewhere across the four-state area, over at Dallas, cloudy and 74. Oklahoma City, partly sunny and 73. Little Rock, partly sunny and 68. Jackson, Mississippi, mostly sunny and 72. Baton Rouge, sunny and 76. And at Houston, partly sunny and 77 degrees. For the most current information, check us out on the web at www.weather.gov/sht. The Shreveport Climate Summary for yesterday, May 14, 2026. Yesterday's high temperature was 87 degrees. The normal high is 84. The record high is 98 degrees, which was set in 1875. Yesterday's low temperature was 61 degrees. The normal low is 63. The record low is 46 degrees, which was set in 1971. No precipitation fell yesterday, which leaves the monthly total at 1.44 inches. This is 0.71 inches below the normal amount of 2.15 inches for May. The total precipitation for the year still stands at 14.05 inches, which is 6.89 inches below normal. Sunrise today is at 6:17 a.m. and sunset is at 8:07 p.m. Now let's check on your local forecast. Today, partly cloudy. Highs in the lower 90s. South winds 5 to 10 miles per hour with gusts up to 20 miles per hour. Tonight, mostly cloudy. Lows in the lower 70s. South winds 5 to 10 miles per hour. Saturday, mostly cloudy in the morning, then clearing. Highs in the upper 80s. South winds 10 to 15 miles per hour. Saturday night, mostly clear. Lows around 70. South winds 10 to 15 miles per hour. Sunday, mostly cloudy. Highs in the upper 80s. South winds 10 to 15 miles per hour with gusts up to 25 miles per hour. Sunday night, mostly cloudy. Lows in the mid 70s. Monday, mostly cloudy. A chance of showers and thunderstorms in the afternoon. Highs in the upper 80s. Chance of rain 30%. Monday night, mostly cloudy. A chance of showers and thunderstorms, mainly in the evening. Lows in the mid-70s. Chance of rain 50%. Tuesday, mostly cloudy. A slight chance of showers and thunderstorms in the morning, then showers likely with a chance of thunderstorms in the afternoon. Highs in the upper 80s. Chance of rain 60%. Tuesday night, showers likely with a slight chance of thunderstorms in the evening, then a chance of showers after midnight. Lows in the lower 70s. Chance of rain 70%. Wednesday, showers likely with a slight chance of thunderstorms in the morning, then showers with a chance of thunderstorms in the afternoon. Highs in the lower 80s. Chance of rain 80%. Wednesday night, mostly cloudy with a chance of showers with a slight chance of thunderstorms. Lows in the upper 60s. Chance of rain 50%. Thursday, mostly cloudy with a chance of showers. A slight chance of thunderstorms in the morning, then a chance of thunderstorms in the afternoon. Highs in the lower 80s. Chance of rain 50%.
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Be sure to follow us on Facebook. Here's a look at local weather conditions as of 9 a.m. At the top of the hour, skies were partly sunny in Shreveport. The temperature was 75 degrees at the regional airport. The dew point was 68, making the relative humidity 78%. Winds were southwest at 12 miles an hour, gusting to 21. The pressure was 29.96 inches and rising. The report from Bossier City was not available. And in downtown Shreveport, skies were sunny. The temperature was 75 degrees. And winds were south at 9 miles an hour. Once again in Shreveport, it was 75 degrees with partly sunny skies at 9 a.m. Around the local area at 9 a.m. in Texarkana, mostly sunny and 76. Wind south at 9 miles an hour. El Dorado, sunny and 75. Wind south at 13 miles an hour, gusting to 21 miles an hour. Monroe, sunny and 76. Wind south at 6 miles an hour. Natchitoches, mostly sunny and 75. Wind calm. Marshall, mostly sunny and 74. Wind southwest at 9 miles an hour. And at Longview, mostly sunny and 75 degrees. Wind southwest at 13 miles an hour, gusting to 26 miles an hour. Elsewhere across the four-state area, over at Dallas, cloudy and 74. Oklahoma City, partly sunny and 73. Little Rock, partly sunny and 68. Jackson, Mississippi, mostly sunny and 72. Baton Rouge, sunny and 76. And at Houston, partly sunny and 77 degrees. For the most current information, check us out on the web at www.weather.gov/SHT. The Shreveport Climate Summary for yesterday, May 14, 2026. Yesterday's high temperature was 87 degrees. The normal high is 84. The record high is 98 degrees, which was set in 1875. Yesterday's low temperature was 61 degrees. The normal low is 63. The record low is 46 degrees, which was set in 1971. No precipitation fell yesterday, which leaves the monthly total at 1.44 inches. This is 0.71 inches below the normal amount of 2.15 inches for May. The total precipitation for the year still stands at 14.05 inches, which is 6.89 inches below normal. Sunrise today is at 6:17 a.m. and sunset is at 8:07 p.m. Now let's check on your local forecast. Today, partly cloudy. Highs in the lower 90s. South winds 5 to 10 miles per hour with gusts up to 20 miles per hour. Tonight, mostly cloudy. Lows in the lower 70s. South winds 5 to 10 miles per hour. Saturday, mostly cloudy in the morning, then clearing. Highs in the upper 80s. South winds 10 to 15 miles per hour. Saturday night, mostly clear. Lows around 70. South winds 10 to 15 miles per hour. Sunday, mostly cloudy. Highs in the upper 80s. South winds 10 to 15 miles per hour with gusts up to 25 miles per hour. Sunday night, mostly cloudy. Lows in the mid-70s. Monday, mostly cloudy. A chance of showers and thunderstorms in the afternoon. Highs in the upper 80s.
chance of rain 30%. Monday night, mostly cloudy. A chance of showers and thunderstorms, mainly in the evening. Lows in the mid-70s. Chance of rain 50%. Tuesday, mostly cloudy. A slight chance of showers and thunderstorms in the morning, then showers likely with a chance of thunderstorms in the afternoon. Highs in the upper 80s. Chance of rain 60%. Tuesday night, showers likely with a slight chance of thunderstorms in the evening, then a chance of showers after midnight. Lows in the lower 70s. Chance of rain 70%. Wednesday, showers likely with a slight chance of thunderstorms in the morning, then showers with a chance of thunderstorms in the afternoon. Highs in the lower 80s. Chance of rain 80%. Wednesday night, mostly cloudy with a chance of showers with a slight chance of thunderstorms. Lows in the upper 60s. Chance of rain 50%. Thursday, mostly cloudy with a chance of showers. A slight chance of thunderstorms in the morning, then a chance of thunderstorms in the afternoon. Highs in the lower 80s. Chance of rain 50%. 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Be sure to follow us on Facebook. Here's a look at local weather conditions as of 9 a.m. At the top of the hour, skies were partly sunny in Shreveport. The temperature was 75 degrees at the regional airport. The dew point was 68, making the relative humidity 78%. Winds were southwest at 12 miles an hour, gusting to 21. The pressure was 29.96 inches and rising. The report from Bossier City was not available. And in downtown Shreveport, skies were sunny. The temperature was 75 degrees. And winds were south at 9 miles an hour. Once again in Shreveport, it was 75 degrees with partly sunny skies at 9 a.m. Around the local area at 9 a.m., in Texarkana, mostly sunny and 76. Wind south at 9 miles an hour. El Dorado, sunny and 75. Wind south at 13 miles an hour, gusting to 21 miles an hour. Monroe, sunny and 76. Wind south at 6 miles an hour. Natchitoches, mostly sunny and 75. Wind calm. Marshall, mostly sunny and 74. Wind southwest at 9 miles an hour. And at Longview, mostly sunny and 75 degrees. Wind southwest at 13 miles an hour, gusting to 26 miles an hour. Elsewhere across the four-state area, over at Dallas, cloudy and 74. Oklahoma City, partly sunny and 73. Little Rock, partly sunny and 68. Jackson, Mississippi, mostly sunny and 72. Baton Rouge, sunny and 76. And at Houston, partly sunny and 77 degrees. For the most current information, check us out on the web at www.weather.gov/sht. Here is your area's open water boating forecast. Wind gusts may be higher. Today, partly cloudy. Windy. Highs in the lower 90s. South winds 15 to 20 miles per hour. Tonight, mostly cloudy. Windy. Lows in the lower 70s. South winds 15 to 20 miles per hour. Saturday, mostly cloudy in the morning then clearing. Windy. Highs in the upper 80s. South winds 15 to 20 miles per hour. Saturday night, mostly clear. Windy. Lows around 70. South winds 15 to 20 miles per hour. Sunday, mostly cloudy. Windy. Highs in the upper 80s. South winds 15 to 20 miles per hour. Sunday night, mostly cloudy. Lows in the mid-70s. Monday, mostly cloudy. A 30% chance of showers and thunderstorms in the afternoon. Highs around 90.
Monday night, mostly cloudy. Chance of showers and thunderstorms in the evening. Lows in the lower 70s. Chance of precipitation 40%. Tuesday, mostly cloudy. Slight chance of showers and thunderstorms in the morning, then showers likely and a chance of thunderstorms in the afternoon. Highs in the upper 80s. Chance of precipitation 60%. Tuesday night, mostly cloudy. Showers likely and slight chance of thunderstorms in the evening, then a chance of showers after midnight. Lows in the lower 70s. Chance of precipitation 60%. Wednesday, mostly cloudy. Showers likely and slight chance of thunderstorms in the morning, then showers and a chance of thunderstorms in the afternoon. Highs in the mid-80s. Chance of precipitation 80%. Wednesday night, mostly cloudy with chance of showers and slight chance of thunderstorms. Lows in the upper 60s. Chance of precipitation 50%. Thursday, mostly cloudy. Chance of showers and slight chance of thunderstorms in the morning, then a chance of showers and thunderstorms in the afternoon. Highs in the lower 80s. Chance of precipitation 50%. The Shreveport Climate Summary for yesterday, May 14, 2026. Yesterday's high temperature was 87 degrees. The normal high is 84. The record high is 98 degrees, which was set in 1875. Yesterday's low temperature was 61 degrees. The normal low is 63. The record low is 46 degrees, which was set in 1971. No precipitation fell yesterday, which leaves the monthly total at 1.44 inches. This is 0.71 inches below the normal amount of 2.15 inches for May. The total precipitation for the year still stands at 14.05 inches, which is 6.89 inches below normal. Sunrise today is at 6:17 a.m. and sunset is at 8:07 p.m. Now let's check on your local forecast. Today, partly cloudy. Highs in the lower 90s. South winds 5 to 10 miles per hour with gusts up to 20 miles per hour. Tonight, mostly cloudy. Lows in the lower 70s. South winds 5 to 10 miles per hour. Saturday, mostly cloudy in the morning, then clearing. Highs in the upper 80s. South winds 10 to 15 miles per hour. Saturday night, mostly clear. Lows around 70. South winds 10 to 15 miles per hour. Sunday, mostly cloudy. Highs in the upper 80s. South winds 10 to 15 miles per hour with gusts up to 25 miles per hour. Sunday night, mostly cloudy. Lows in the mid-70s. Monday, mostly cloudy. A chance of showers and thunderstorms in the afternoon. Highs in the upper 80s. Chance of rain 30%. Monday night, mostly cloudy. A chance of showers and thunderstorms, mainly in the evening. Lows in the mid-70s. Chance of rain 50%. Tuesday, mostly cloudy. A slight chance of showers and thunderstorms in the morning, then showers likely with a chance of thunderstorms in the afternoon. Highs in the upper 80s. Chance of rain 60%. Tuesday night, showers likely with a slight chance of thunderstorms in the evening, then a chance of showers after midnight. Lows in the lower 70s. Chance of rain 70%. Wednesday, showers likely with a slight chance of thunderstorms in the morning, then showers with a chance of thunderstorms in the afternoon. Highs in the lower 80s. Chance of rain 80%. Wednesday night, mostly cloudy with a chance of showers with a slight chance of thunderstorms. Lows in the upper 60s. Chance of rain 50%. Thursday, mostly cloudy with a chance of showers. A slight chance of thunderstorms in the morning, then a chance of thunderstorms in the afternoon. Highs in the lower 80s. Chance of rain 50%. 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

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Be sure to follow us on Facebook. Here's a look at local weather conditions as of 9 a.m. At the top of the hour, skies were partly sunny in Shreveport. The temperature was 75 degrees at the regional airport. The dew point was 68, making the relative humidity 78%. Winds were southwest at 12 miles an hour, gusting to 21. The pressure was 29.96 inches and rising. The report from Bossier City was not available. And in downtown Shreveport, skies were sunny. The temperature was 75 degrees. And winds were south at 9 miles an hour. Once again in Shreveport, it was 75 degrees with partly sunny skies at 9 a.m. Around the local area at 9 a.m. in Texarkana, mostly sunny and 76. Wind south at 9 miles an hour. El Dorado, sunny and 75. Wind south at 13 miles an hour, gusting to 21 miles an hour. Monroe, sunny and 76. Wind south at 6 miles an hour. Natchitoches, mostly sunny and 75. Wind calm. Marshall, mostly sunny and 74. Wind southwest at 9 miles an hour. And at Longview, mostly sunny and 75 degrees. Wind southwest at 13 miles an hour, gusting to 26 miles an hour. Elsewhere across the four-state area, over at Dallas, cloudy and 74. Oklahoma City, partly sunny and 73. Little Rock, partly sunny and 68. Jackson, Mississippi, mostly sunny and 72. Baton Rouge, sunny and 76. And at Houston, partly sunny and 77 degrees. For the most current information, check us out on the web at www.weather.gov/SHP. The Shreveport Climate Summary for yesterday, May 14, 2026. Yesterday's high temperature was 87 degrees. The normal high is 84. The record high is 98 degrees, which was set in 1875. Yesterday's low temperature was 61 degrees. The normal low is 63. The record low is 46 degrees, which was set in 1971. No precipitation fell yesterday, which leaves the monthly total at 1.44 inches. This is 0.71 inches below the normal amount of 2.15 inches for May. The total precipitation for the year still stands at 14.05 inches, which is 6.89 inches below normal. Sunrise today is at 6:17 a.m. and sunset is at 8:07 p.m. Now let's check on your local forecast. Today, partly cloudy. Highs in the lower 90s. South winds 5 to 10 miles per hour with gusts up to 20 miles per hour. Tonight, mostly cloudy. Lows in the lower 70s. South winds 5 to 10 miles per hour. Saturday, mostly cloudy in the morning, then clearing. Highs in the upper 80s. South winds 10 to 15 miles per hour. Saturday night, mostly clear. Lows around 70. South winds 10 to 15 miles per hour. Sunday, mostly cloudy. Highs in the upper 80s. South winds 10 to 15 miles per hour with gusts up to 25 miles per hour. Sunday night, mostly cloudy. Lows in the mid-70s. Monday, mostly cloudy. A chance of showers and thunderstorms in the afternoon. Highs in the upper 80s. Chance of rain 30%. Monday night, mostly cloudy. A chance of showers and thunderstorms, mainly in the evening. Lows in the mid-70s. Chance of rain 50%.
Tuesday, mostly cloudy. A slight chance of showers and thunderstorms in the morning, then showers likely with a chance of thunderstorms in the afternoon. Highs in the upper 80s. Chance of rain 60%. Tuesday night, showers likely with a slight chance of thunderstorms in the evening, then a chance of showers after midnight. Lows in the lower 70s. Chance of rain 70%. Wednesday, showers likely with a slight chance of thunderstorms in the morning, then showers with a chance of thunderstorms in the afternoon. Highs in the lower 80s. Chance of rain 80%. Wednesday night, mostly cloudy with a chance of showers with a slight chance of thunderstorms. Lows in the upper 60s. Chance of rain 50%. Thursday, mostly cloudy with a chance of showers. A slight chance of thunderstorms in the morning, then a chance of thunderstorms in the afternoon. Highs in the lower 80s. Chance of rain 50%. 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Be sure to follow us on Facebook. Here's a look at local weather conditions as of 10 a.m. At the top of the hour, skies were partly sunny in Shreveport. The temperature was 79 degrees at the regional airport. The dew point was 66, making the relative humidity 65%. Winds were south at 12 miles an hour. The pressure was 29.96 inches and steady. The report from Bossier City was not available. And in downtown Shreveport, skies were mostly sunny. The temperature was 79 degrees. And winds were south at 10 miles an hour. Once again in Shreveport, it was 79 degrees with partly sunny skies at 10 a.m. Around the local area at 10 a.m., in Texarkana, sunny and 80. Wind south at 12 miles an hour. El Dorado, sunny and 78. Wind south at 10 miles an hour. Monroe, sunny and 80. Wind south at 7 miles an hour. Nacogdoches, mostly sunny and 80. Wind south at 7 miles an hour. Marshall, mostly sunny and 78. Wind south at 15 miles an hour. And at Longview, mostly sunny and 77 degrees. Wind southwest at 15 miles an hour. Elsewhere across the four-state area, over at Dallas, cloudy and 74. Oklahoma City, partly sunny and 75. Little Rock, mostly sunny and 77. Jackson, Mississippi, sunny and 75. Baton Rouge, mostly sunny and 80. And at Houston, partly sunny and 81 degrees. For the most current information, check us out on the web at www.weather.gov/sht. The Shreveport Climate Summary for yesterday, May 14, 2026. Yesterday's high temperature was 87 degrees. The normal high is 84. The record high is 98 degrees, which was set in 1875. Yesterday's low temperature was 61 degrees. The normal low is 63. The record low is 46 degrees, which was set in 1971. No precipitation fell yesterday, which leaves the monthly total at 1.44 inches. This is 0.71 inches below the normal amount of 2.15 inches for May. The total precipitation for the year still stands at 14.05 inches, which is 6.89 inches below normal. Sunrise today is at 6:17 a.m. and sunset is at 8:07 p.m. Now let's check on your local forecast. Today, partly cloudy. Highs in the lower 90s. South winds 5 to 10 miles per hour with gusts up to 20 miles per hour. Tonight, mostly cloudy. Lows in the lower 70s. South winds 5 to 10 miles per hour. Saturday, mostly cloudy in the morning, then clearing. Highs in the upper 80s. South winds 10 to 15 miles per hour. Saturday night, mostly clear. Lows around 70.
South winds 10 to 15 miles per hour. Sunday, mostly cloudy. Highs in the upper 80s. South winds 10 to 15 miles per hour with gusts up to 25 miles per hour. Sunday night, mostly cloudy. Lows in the mid-70s. Monday, mostly cloudy. A chance of showers and thunderstorms in the afternoon. Highs in the upper 80s. Chance of rain 30%. Monday night, mostly cloudy. A chance of showers and thunderstorms, mainly in the evening. Lows in the mid-70s. Chance of rain 50%. Tuesday, mostly cloudy. A slight chance of showers and thunderstorms in the morning, then showers likely with a chance of thunderstorms in the afternoon. Highs in the upper 80s. Chance of rain 60%. Tuesday night, showers likely with a slight chance of thunderstorms in the evening, then a chance of showers after midnight. Lows in the lower 70s. Chance of rain 70%. Wednesday, showers likely with a slight chance of thunderstorms in the morning, then showers with a chance of thunderstorms in the afternoon. Highs in the lower 80s. Chance of rain 80%. Wednesday night, mostly cloudy with a chance of showers with a slight chance of thunderstorms. Lows in the upper 60s. Chance of rain 50%. Thursday, mostly cloudy with a chance of showers. A slight chance of thunderstorms in the morning, then a chance of thunderstorms in the afternoon. Highs in the lower 80s. Chance of rain 50%. 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Be sure to follow us on Facebook. Here's a look at local weather conditions as of 10 a.m. At the top of the hour, skies were partly sunny in Shreveport. The temperature was 79 degrees at the regional airport. The dew point was 66, making the relative humidity 65%. Winds were south at 12 miles an hour. The pressure was 29.96 inches and steady. The report from Bossier City was not available. And in downtown Shreveport, skies were mostly sunny. The temperature was 79 degrees. And winds were south at 10 miles an hour. Once again in Shreveport, it was 79 degrees with partly sunny skies at 10 a.m. Around the local area at 10 a.m., in Texarkana, sunny and 80. Wind south at 12 miles an hour. El Dorado, sunny and 78. Wind south at 10 miles an hour. Monroe, sunny and 80. Wind south at 7 miles an hour. Natchitoches, mostly sunny and 80. Wind south at 7 miles an hour. Marshall, mostly sunny and 78. Wind south at 15 miles an hour. And at Longview, mostly sunny and 77 degrees. Wind southwest at 15 miles an hour. Elsewhere across the four-state area, over at Dallas, cloudy and 74. Oklahoma City, partly sunny and 75. Little Rock, mostly sunny and 77. Jackson, Mississippi, sunny and 75. Baton Rouge, mostly sunny and 80. And at Houston, partly sunny and 81 degrees. For the most current information, check us out on the web at www.weather.gov/sht. The Shreveport Climate Summary for yesterday, May 14, 2026. Yesterday's high temperature was 87 degrees. The normal high is 84. The record high is 98 degrees, which was set in 1875. Yesterday's low temperature was 61 degrees. The normal low is 63. The record low is 46 degrees, which was set in 1971. No precipitation fell yesterday, which leaves the monthly total at 1.44 inches. This is 0.71 inches below the normal amount of 2.15 inches for May. The total precipitation for the year still stands at 14.05 inches, which is 6.89 inches below normal.
Sunrise today is at 6:17 a.m. and sunset is at 8:07 p.m. This is your NOAA Weather Radio, station WXJ97, operating on a frequency of 162.400 MHz, providing the latest weather information on a 24-hour basis. 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Now let's check on your local forecast. Today, partly cloudy. Highs in the lower 90s. South winds 5 to 10 miles per hour with gusts up to 20 miles per hour. Tonight, mostly cloudy. Lows in the lower 70s. South winds 5 to 10 miles per hour. Saturday, mostly cloudy in the morning, then clearing. Highs in the upper 80s. South winds 10 to 15 miles per hour. Saturday night, mostly clear. Lows around 70. South winds 10 to 15 miles per hour. Sunday, mostly cloudy. Highs in the upper 80s. South winds 10 to 15 miles per hour with gusts up to 25 miles per hour. Sunday night, mostly cloudy. Lows in the mid-70s. Monday, mostly cloudy. A chance of showers and thunderstorms in the afternoon. Highs in the upper 80s. Chance of rain 30%. Monday night, mostly cloudy. A chance of showers and thunderstorms, mainly in the evening. Lows in the mid-70s. Chance of rain 50%. Tuesday, mostly cloudy. A slight chance of showers and thunderstorms in the morning, then showers likely with a chance of thunderstorms in the afternoon. Highs in the upper 80s. Chance of rain 60%. Tuesday night, showers likely with a slight chance of thunderstorms in the evening, then a chance of showers after midnight. Lows in the lower 70s. Chance of rain 70%. Wednesday, showers likely with a slight chance of thunderstorms in the morning, then showers with a chance of thunderstorms in the afternoon. Highs in the lower 80s. Chance of rain 80%. Wednesday night, mostly cloudy with a chance of showers with a slight chance of thunderstorms. Lows in the upper 60s. Chance of rain 50%. Thursday, mostly cloudy with a chance of showers. A slight chance of thunderstorms in the morning, then a chance of thunderstorms in the afternoon. Highs in the lower 80s. Chance of rain 50%. 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Be sure to follow us on Facebook. Here's a look at local weather conditions as of 10 a.m. At the top of the hour, skies were partly sunny in Shreveport. The temperature was 79 degrees at the regional airport. The dew point was 66, making the relative humidity 65%. Winds were south at 12 miles an hour. The pressure was 29.96 inches and steady. The report from Bossier City was not available. And in downtown Shreveport, skies were mostly sunny. The temperature was 79 degrees. And winds were south at 10 miles an hour. Once again in Shreveport, it was 79 degrees with partly sunny skies at 10 a.m. Around the local area at 10 a.m., in Texarkana, sunny and 80. Wind south at 12 miles an hour. El Dorado, sunny and 78. Wind south at 10 miles an hour. Monroe, sunny and 80. Wind south at 7 miles an hour. Natchitoches, mostly sunny and 80. Wind south at 7 miles an hour. Marshall, mostly sunny and 78. Wind south at 15 miles an hour. And at Longview, mostly sunny and 77 degrees. Wind southwest at 15 miles an hour. Elsewhere across the four-state area, over at Dallas, cloudy and 74. Oklahoma City, partly sunny and 75.
Little Rock, mostly sunny and 77. Jackson, Mississippi, sunny and 75. Baton Rouge, mostly sunny and 80. And at Houston, partly sunny and 81 degrees. For the most current information, check us out on the web at www.weather.gov/sht. The Shreveport Climate Summary for yesterday, May 14, 2026. Yesterday's high temperature was 87 degrees. The normal high is 84. The record high is 98 degrees, which was set in 1875. Yesterday's low temperature was 61 degrees. The normal low is 63. The record low is 46 degrees, which was set in 1971. No precipitation fell yesterday, which leaves the monthly total at 1.44 inches. This is 0.71 inches below the normal amount of 2.15 inches for May. The total precipitation for the year still stands at 14.05 inches, which is 6.89 inches below normal. Sunrise today is at 6:17 a.m. and sunset is at 8:07 p.m. Now let's check on your local forecast. Today, partly cloudy. Highs in the lower 90s. South winds 5 to 10 miles per hour with gusts up to 20 miles per hour. Tonight, mostly cloudy. Lows in the lower 70s. South winds 5 to 10 miles per hour. Saturday, mostly cloudy in the morning, then clearing. Highs in the upper 80s. South winds 10 to 15 miles per hour. Saturday night, mostly clear. Lows around 70. South winds 10 to 15 miles per hour. Sunday, mostly cloudy. Highs in the upper 80s. South winds 10 to 15 miles per hour with gusts up to 25 miles per hour. Sunday night, mostly cloudy. Lows in the mid-70s. Monday, mostly cloudy. A chance of showers and thunderstorms in the afternoon. Highs in the upper 80s. Chance of rain 30%. Monday night, mostly cloudy. A chance of showers and thunderstorms, mainly in the evening. Lows in the mid-70s. Chance of rain 50%. Tuesday, mostly cloudy. A slight chance of showers and thunderstorms in the morning, then showers likely with a chance of thunderstorms in the afternoon. Highs in the upper 80s. Chance of rain 60%. Tuesday night, showers likely with a slight chance of thunderstorms in the evening, then a chance of showers after midnight. Lows in the lower 70s. Chance of rain 70%. Wednesday, showers likely with a slight chance of thunderstorms in the morning, then showers with a chance of thunderstorms in the afternoon. Highs in the lower 80s. Chance of rain 80%. Wednesday night, mostly cloudy with a chance of showers with a slight chance of thunderstorms. Lows in the upper 60s. Chance of rain 50%. Thursday, mostly cloudy with a chance of showers. A slight chance of thunderstorms in the morning, then a chance of thunderstorms in the afternoon. Highs in the lower 80s. Chance of rain 50%. Here is your area's open water boating forecast. Wind gusts may be higher. Today, partly cloudy. Windy. Highs in the lower 90s. South winds 15 to 20 miles per hour. Tonight, mostly cloudy. Windy. Lows in the lower 70s. South winds 15 to 20 miles per hour. Saturday, mostly cloudy in the morning then clearing. Windy. Highs in the upper 80s. South winds 15 to 20 miles per hour. Saturday night, mostly clear. Windy. Lows around 70. South winds 15 to 20 miles per hour. Sunday, mostly cloudy. Windy. Highs in the upper 80s. South winds 15 to 20 miles per hour. Sunday night, mostly cloudy. Lows in the mid-70s. Monday, mostly cloudy.
a 30% chance of showers and thunderstorms in the afternoon. Highs around 90. Monday night, mostly clear.

Cloudy. Chance of showers and thunderstorms in the evening. Lows in the lower 70s. Chance of precipitation 40%. Tuesday, mostly cloudy. Slight chance of showers and thunderstorms in the morning, then showers likely and a chance of thunderstorms in the afternoon. Highs in the upper 80s. Chance of precipitation 60%. Tuesday night, mostly cloudy. Showers likely and slight chance of thunderstorms in the evening, then a chance of showers after midnight. Lows in the lower 70s. Chance of precipitation 60%. Wednesday, mostly cloudy. Showers likely and slight chance of thunderstorms in the morning, then showers and a chance of thunderstorms in the afternoon, and slight chance of thunderstorms in the morning, then showers and a chance of thunderstorms in the afternoon. Highs in the mid-80s. Chance of precipitation 80%. Wednesday night, mostly cloudy with chance of showers and slight chance of thunderstorms. Lows in the upper 60s. Chance of precipitation 50%. Thursday, mostly cloudy. Chance of showers and slight chance of thunderstorms in the morning, then a chance of showers and thunderstorms in the afternoon. Highs in the lower 80s. Chance of precipitation 50%. 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Be sure to follow us on Facebook. Here's a look at local weather conditions as of 10 a.m. At the top of the hour, skies were partly sunny in Shreveport. The temperature was 79 degrees at the regional airport. The dew point was 66, making the relative humidity 65%. Winds were south at 12 miles an hour. The pressure was 29.96 inches and steady. The report from Bossier City was not available. And in downtown Shreveport, skies were mostly sunny. The temperature was 79 degrees. And winds were south at 10 miles an hour. Once again in Shreveport, it was 79 degrees with partly sunny skies at 10 a.m. Around the local area at 10 a.m., in Texarkana, sunny and 80. Wind south at 12 miles an hour. El Dorado, sunny and 78. Wind south at 10 miles an hour. Monroe, sunny and 80. Wind south at 7 miles an hour. Natchitoches, mostly sunny and 80. Wind south at 7 miles an hour. Marshall, mostly sunny and 78. Wind south at 15 miles an hour. And at Longview, mostly sunny and 77 degrees. Wind southwest at 15 miles an hour. Elsewhere across the four-state area, over at Dallas, cloudy and 74. Oklahoma City, partly sunny and 75. Little Rock, mostly sunny and 77. Jackson, Mississippi, sunny and 75. Baton Rouge, mostly sunny and 80. And at Houston, partly sunny and 81 degrees. For the most current information, check us out on the web at www.weather.gov/sht. The Shreveport Climate Summary for yesterday, May 14, 2026. Yesterday's high temperature was 87 degrees. The normal high is 84. The record high is 98 degrees, which was set in 1875. Yesterday's low temperature was 61 degrees. The normal low is 63. The record low is 46 degrees, which was set in 1971. No precipitation fell yesterday, which leaves the monthly total at 1.44 inches. This is 0.71 inches below the normal amount of 2.15 inches for May. The total precipitation for the year still stands at 14.05 inches, which is 6.89 inches below normal. Sunrise today is at 6:17 a.m. and sunset is at 8:07 p.m. Now let's check on your local forecast. Today, partly cloudy. Highs in the lower 90s. South winds 5 to 10 miles per hour with gusts up to 20 miles per hour. Tonight, mostly cloudy,

south winds 5 to 10 miles per hour. Saturday, mostly cloudy in the morning, then clearing. Highs in the upper 80s. South winds 10 to 15 miles per hour. Saturday night, mostly clear. Lows around 70. South winds 10 to 15 miles per hour. Sunday, mostly cloudy. Highs in the upper 80s. South winds 10 to 15 miles per hour with gusts up to 25 miles per hour. Sunday night, mostly cloudy. Lows in the mid-70s. Monday, mostly cloudy. A chance of showers and thunderstorms in the afternoon. Highs in the upper 80s. Chance of rain 30%. Monday night, mostly cloudy. A chance of showers and thunderstorms, mainly in the evening. Lows in the mid-70s. Chance of rain 50%. Tuesday, mostly cloudy. A slight chance of showers and thunderstorms in the morning, then showers likely with a chance of thunderstorms in the afternoon. Highs in the upper 80s. Chance of rain 60%. Tuesday night, showers likely with a slight chance of thunderstorms in the evening, then a chance of showers after midnight. Lows in the lower 70s. Chance of rain 70%. Wednesday, showers likely with a slight chance of thunderstorms in the morning, then showers with a chance of thunderstorms in the afternoon. Highs in the lower 80s. Chance of rain 80%. Wednesday night, mostly cloudy with a chance of showers with a slight chance of thunderstorms. Lows in the upper 60s. Chance of rain 50%. Thursday, mostly cloudy with a chance of showers. A slight chance of thunderstorms in the morning, then a chance of thunderstorms in the afternoon. Highs in the lower 80s. Chance of rain 50%. 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Be sure to follow us on Facebook. Here's a look at local weather conditions as of 10 a.m. At the top of the hour, skies were partly sunny in Shreveport. The temperature was 79 degrees at the regional airport. The dew point was 66, making the relative humidity 65%. Winds were south at 12 miles an hour. The pressure was 29.96 inches and steady. The report from Bossier City was not available. And in downtown Shreveport, skies were mostly sunny. The temperature was 79 degrees. And winds were south at 10 miles an hour. Once again in Shreveport, it was 79 degrees with partly sunny skies at 10 a.m. Around the local area at 10 a.m., in Texarkana, sunny and 80. Wind south at 12 miles an hour. El Dorado, sunny and 78. Wind south at 10 miles an hour. Monroe, sunny and 80. Wind south at 7 miles an hour. Natchitoches, mostly sunny and 80. Wind south at 7 miles an hour. Marshall, mostly sunny and 78. Wind south at 15 miles an hour. And at Longview, mostly sunny and 77 degrees. Wind southwest at 15 miles an hour. Elsewhere across the four-state area, over at Dallas, cloudy and 74. Oklahoma City, partly sunny and 75. Little Rock, mostly sunny and 77. Jackson, Mississippi, sunny and 75. Baton Rouge, mostly sunny and 80. And at Houston, partly sunny and 81 degrees. For the most current information, check us out on the web at www.weather.gov/SHP. The Shreveport Climate

5 inches, which is 6.89 inches below normal. Sunrise today is at 6:17 a.m. and sunset is at 8:07 p.m. Now let's check on your local forecast. Today, partly cloudy. Highs in the lower 90s. South winds 5 to 10 miles per hour with gusts up to 20 miles per hour. Tonight, mostly cloudy. Lows in the lower 70s. South winds 5 to 10 miles per hour. Saturday, mostly cloudy in the morning, then clearing. Highs in the upper 80s. South winds 10 to 15 miles per hour. Saturday night, mostly clear. Lows around 70. South winds 10 to 15 miles per hour. Sunday, mostly cloudy. Highs in the upper 80s. South winds 10 to 15 miles per hour with gusts up to 25 miles per hour. Sunday night, mostly cloudy. Lows in the mid-70s. Monday, mostly cloudy. A chance of showers and thunderstorms in the afternoon. Highs in the upper 80s. Chance of rain 30%. Monday night, mostly cloudy. A chance of showers and thunderstorms, mainly in the evening. Lows in the mid-70s. Chance of rain 50%. Tuesday, mostly cloudy. A slight chance of showers and thunderstorms in the morning, then showers likely with a chance of thunderstorms in the afternoon. Highs in the upper 80s. Chance of rain 60%. Tuesday night, showers likely with a slight chance of thunderstorms in the evening, then a chance of showers after midnight. Lows in the lower 70s. Chance of rain 70%. Wednesday, showers likely with a slight chance of thunderstorms in the morning, then showers with a chance of thunderstorms in the afternoon. Highs in the lower 80s. Chance of rain 80%. Wednesday night, mostly cloudy with a chance of showers with a slight chance of thunderstorms. Lows in the upper 60s. Chance of rain 50%. Thursday, mostly cloudy with a chance of showers. A slight chance of thunderstorms in the morning, then a chance of thunderstorms in the afternoon. Highs in the lower 80s. Chance of rain 50%. 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Be sure to follow us on Facebook. Here's a look at local weather conditions as of 10 a.m. At the top of the hour, skies were partly sunny in Shreveport. The temperature was 79 degrees at the regional airport. The dew point was 66, making the relative humidity 65%. Winds were south at 12 miles an hour. The pressure was 29.96 inches and steady. The report from Bossier City was not available. And in downtown Shreveport, skies were mostly sunny. The temperature was 79 degrees. And winds were south at 10 miles an hour. Once again in Shreveport, it was 79 degrees with partly sunny skies at 10 a.m. Around the local area at 10 a.m., in Texarkana, sunny and 80. Wind south at 12 miles an hour. El Dorado, sunny and 78. Wind south at 10 miles an hour. Monroe, sunny and 80. Wind south at 7 miles an hour. Nacogdoches, mostly sunny and 80. Wind south at 7 miles an hour. Marshall, mostly sunny and 78. Wind south at 15 miles an hour. And at Longview, mostly sunny and 77 degrees. Wind southwest at 15 miles an hour. Elsewhere across the four-state area, over at Dallas, cloudy and 74. Oklahoma City, partly sunny and 75. Little Rock, mostly sunny and 77. Jackson, Mississippi, sunny and 75. Baton Rouge, mostly sunny and 80. And at Houston, partly sunny and 81 degrees. For the most current information, check us out on the web at www.weather.gov/sht. The Shreveport Climate Summary for yesterday, May 14th, 2020.

6. Yesterday's high temperature was 87 degrees. The normal high is 84. The record high is 98 degrees, which was set in 1875. Yesterday's low temperature was 61 degrees. The normal low is 63. The record low is 46 degrees, which was set in 1971. No precipitation fell yesterday, which leaves the monthly total at 1.44 inches. This is 0.71 inches below the normal amount of 2.15 inches for May. The total precipitation for the year still stands at 14.05 inches, which is 6.89 inches below normal. Sunrise today is at 6:17 a.m. and sunset is at 8:07 p.m. Now let's check on your local forecast. Today, partly cloudy. Highs in the lower 90s. South winds 5 to 10 miles per hour with gusts up to 20 miles per hour. Tonight, mostly cloudy. Lows in the lower 70s. South winds 5 to 10 miles per hour. Saturday, mostly cloudy in the morning, then clearing. Highs in the upper 80s. South winds 10 to 15 miles per hour. Saturday night, mostly clear. Lows around 70. South winds 10 to 15 miles per hour. Sunday, mostly cloudy. Highs in the upper 80s. South winds 10 to 15 miles per hour with gusts up to 25 miles per hour. Sunday night, mostly cloudy. Lows in the mid-70s. Monday, mostly cloudy. A chance of showers and thunderstorms in the afternoon. Highs in the upper 80s. Chance of rain 30%. Monday night, mostly cloudy. A chance of showers and thunderstorms, mainly in the evening. Lows in the mid-70s. Chance of rain 50%. Tuesday, mostly cloudy. A slight chance of showers and thunderstorms in the morning, then showers likely with a chance of thunderstorms in the afternoon. Highs in the upper 80s. Chance of rain 60%. Tuesday night, showers likely with a slight chance of thunderstorms in the evening, then a chance of showers after midnight. Lows in the lower 70s. Chance of rain 70%. Wednesday, showers likely with a slight chance of thunderstorms in the morning, then showers with a chance of thunderstorms in the afternoon. Highs in the lower 80s. Chance of rain 80%. Wednesday night, mostly cloudy with a chance of showers with a slight chance of thunderstorms. Lows in the upper 60s. Chance of rain 50%. Thursday, mostly cloudy with a chance of showers. A slight chance of thunderstorms in the morning, then a chance of thunderstorms in the afternoon. Highs in the lower 80s. Chance of rain 50%. 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Be sure to follow us on Facebook. Here's a look at local weather conditions as of 10 a.m. At the top of the hour, skies were partly sunny in Shreveport. The temperature was 79 degrees at the regional airport. The dew point was 66, making the relative humidity 65%. Winds were south at 12 miles an hour. The pressure was 29.96 inches and steady. The report from Bossier City was not available. And in downtown Shreveport, skies were mostly sunny. The temperature was 79 degrees. And winds were south at 10 miles an hour. Once again in Shreveport, it was 79 degrees with partly sunny skies at 10 a.m. This is your NOAA Weather Radio, station WXJ97, operating on a frequency of 162.400 MHz, providing the latest weather information on a 24-hour basis. Broadcasts originate from the National Weather Service office in Shreveport, Louisiana. 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Around the local area at 10 a.m., in Texarkana, sunny and 80.
Wind south at 12 miles an hour. El Dorado, sunny and 78. Wind south at 10 miles an hour. Monroe, sunny and 80. Wind south at 7 miles an hour. Natchitoches, mostly sunny and 80. Wind south at 7 miles an hour. Marshall, mostly sunny and 78. Wind south at 15 miles an hour. And at Longview, mostly sunny and 77 degrees. Wind southwest at 15 miles an hour. Elsewhere across the four-state area, over at Dallas, cloudy and 74. Oklahoma City, partly sunny and 75. Little Rock, mostly sunny and 77. Jackson, Mississippi, sunny and 75. Baton Rouge, mostly sunny and 80. And at Houston, partly sunny and 81 degrees. For the most current information, check us out on the web at www.weather.gov/sht. The Shreveport Climate Summary for yesterday, May 14, 2026. Yesterday's high temperature was 87 degrees. The normal high is 84. The record high is 98 degrees, which was set in 1875. Yesterday's low temperature was 61 degrees. The normal low is 63. The record low is 46 degrees, which was set in 1971. No precipitation fell yesterday, which leaves the monthly total at 1.44 inches. This is 0.71 inches below the normal amount of 2.15 inches for May. The total precipitation for the year still stands at 14.05 inches, which is 6.89 inches below normal. Sunrise today is at 6:17 a.m. and sunset is at 8:07 p.m. Now let's check on your local forecast. Today, partly cloudy. Highs in the lower 90s. South winds 5 to 10 miles per hour with gusts up to 20 miles per hour. Tonight, mostly cloudy. Lows in the lower 70s. South winds 5 to 10 miles per hour. Saturday, mostly cloudy in the morning, then clearing. Highs in the upper 80s. South winds 10 to 15 miles per hour. Saturday night, mostly clear. Lows around 70. South winds 10 to 15 miles per hour. Sunday, mostly cloudy. Highs in the upper 80s. South winds 10 to 15 miles per hour with gusts up to 25 miles per hour. Sunday night, mostly cloudy. Lows in the mid-70s. Monday, mostly cloudy. A chance of showers and thunderstorms in the afternoon. Highs in the upper 80s. Chance of rain 30%. Monday night, mostly cloudy. A chance of showers and thunderstorms, mainly in the evening. Lows in the mid-70s. Chance of rain 50%. Tuesday, mostly cloudy. A slight chance of showers and thunderstorms in the morning, then showers likely with a chance of thunderstorms in the afternoon. Highs in the upper 80s. Chance of rain 60%. Tuesday night, showers likely with a slight chance of thunderstorms in the evening, then a chance of showers after midnight. Lows in the lower 70s. Chance of rain 70%. Wednesday, showers likely with a slight chance of thunderstorms in the morning, then showers with a chance of thunderstorms in the afternoon. Highs in the lower 80s. Chance of rain 80%. Wednesday night, mostly cloudy with a chance of showers with a slight chance of thunderstorms. Lows in the upper 60s. Chance of rain 50%. Thursday, mostly cloudy with a chance of showers. A slight chance of thunderstorms in the morning, then a chance of thunderstorms in the afternoon. Highs in the lower 80s. Chance of rain 50%. 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Be sure to follow us on Facebook. Here's a look at local weather conditions as of 10 a.m. At the top of the hour, skies were partly sunny in Shreveport.
The temperature was 79 degrees at the regional airport. The dew point was 66, making the relative humidity 65%. Winds were south at 12 miles an hour. The pressure was 29.96 inches and steady. The report from Bossier City was not available. And in downtown Shreveport, skies were mostly sunny. The temperature was 79 degrees. And winds were south at 10 miles an hour. Once again in Shreveport, it was 79 degrees with partly sunny skies at 10 a.m. Around the local area at 10 a.m. in Texarkana, sunny and 80. Wind south at 12 miles an hour. El Dorado, sunny and 78. Wind south at 10 miles an hour. Monroe, sunny and 80. Wind south at 7 miles an hour. Natchitoches, mostly sunny and 80. Wind south at 7 miles an hour. Marshall, mostly sunny and 78. Wind south at 15 miles an hour. And at Longview, mostly sunny and 77 degrees. Wind southwest at 15 miles an hour. Elsewhere across the four-state area, over at Dallas, cloudy and 74. Oklahoma City, partly sunny and 75. Little Rock, mostly sunny and 77. Jackson, Mississippi, sunny and 75. Baton Rouge, mostly sunny and 80. And at Houston, partly sunny and 81 degrees. For the most current information, check us out on the web at www.weather.gov/sht. The Shreveport Climate Summary for yesterday, May 14, 2026. Yesterday's high temperature was 87 degrees. The normal high is 84. The record high is 98 degrees, which was set in 1875. Yesterday's low temperature was 61 degrees. The normal low is 63. The record low is 46 degrees, which was set in 1971. No precipitation fell yesterday, which leaves the monthly total at 1.44 inches. This is 0.71 inches below the normal amount of 2.15 inches for May. The total precipitation for the year still stands at 14.05 inches, which is 6.89 inches below normal. Sunrise today is at 6:17 a.m. and sunset is at 8:07 p.m. Here is your area's open water boating forecast. Wind gusts may be higher. Today, partly cloudy. Windy. Highs in the lower 90s. South winds 15 to 20 miles per hour. Tonight, mostly cloudy. Windy. Lows in the lower 70s. South winds 15 to 20 miles per hour. Saturday, mostly cloudy in the morning then clearing. Windy. Highs in the upper 80s. South winds 15 to 20 miles per hour. Saturday night, mostly clear. Windy. Lows around 70. South winds 15 to 20 miles per hour. Sunday, mostly cloudy. Windy. Highs in the upper 80s. South winds 15 to 20 miles per hour. Sunday night, mostly cloudy. Lows in the mid-70s. Monday, mostly cloudy. A 30% chance of showers and thunderstorms in the afternoon. Highs around 90. Monday night, mostly cloudy. Chance of showers and thunderstorms in the evening. Lows in the lower 70s. Chance of precipitation 40%. Tuesday, mostly cloudy. Slight chance of showers and thunderstorms in the morning, then showers likely and a chance of thunderstorms in the afternoon. Highs in the upper 80s. Chance of precipitation 60%. Tuesday night, mostly cloudy. Showers likely and slight chance of thunderstorms in the evening, then a chance of showers after midnight. Lows in the lower 70s. Chance of precipitation 60%. Wednesday, mostly cloudy. Showers likely and slight chance of thunderstorms in the morning, then showers and a chance of thunderstorms in the afternoon. Highs in the mid-80s.
chance of precipitation 80%. Wednesday night, mostly cloudy with chance of showers and slight chance of thunderstorms. Lows in the upper 60s. Chance of precipitation 50%. Thursday, mostly cloudy. Chance of showers and slight chance of thunderstorms in the morning, then a chance of showers and thunderstorms in the afternoon. Highs in the lower 80s. Chance of precipitation 50%. Now let's check on your local forecast. Today, partly cloudy. Highs in the lower 90s. South winds 5 to 10 miles per hour with gusts up to 20 miles per hour. Tonight, mostly cloudy. Lows in the lower 70s. South winds 5 to 10 miles per hour. Saturday, mostly cloudy in the morning, then clearing. Highs in the upper 80s. South winds 10 to 15 miles per hour. Saturday night, mostly clear. Lows around 70. South winds 10 to 15 miles per hour. Sunday, mostly cloudy. Highs in the upper 80s. South winds 10 to 15 miles per hour with gusts up to 25 miles per hour. Sunday night, mostly cloudy. Lows in the mid 70s. Monday, mostly cloudy. A chance of showers and thunderstorms in the afternoon. Highs in the upper 80s. Chance of rain 30%. Monday night, mostly cloudy. A chance of showers and thunderstorms, mainly in the evening. Lows in the mid-70s. Chance of rain 50%. Tuesday, mostly cloudy. A slight chance of showers and thunderstorms in the morning, then showers likely with a chance of thunderstorms in the afternoon. Highs in the upper 80s. Chance of rain 60%. Tuesday night, showers likely with a slight chance of thunderstorms in the evening, then a chance of showers after midnight. Lows in the lower 70s. Chance of rain 70%. Wednesday, showers likely with a slight chance of thunderstorms in the morning, then showers with a chance of thunderstorms in the afternoon. Highs in the lower 80s. Chance of rain 80%. Wednesday night, mostly cloudy with a chance of showers with a slight chance of thunderstorms. Lows in the upper 60s. Chance of rain 50%. Thursday, mostly cloudy with a chance of showers. A slight chance of thunderstorms in the morning, then a chance of thunderstorms in the afternoon. Highs in the lower 80s. Chance of rain 50%. 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Be sure to follow us on Facebook. Here's a look at local weather conditions as of 10 a.m. At the top of the hour, skies were partly sunny in Shreveport. The temperature was 79 degrees at the regional airport. The dew point was 66, making the relative humidity 65%. Winds were south at 12 miles an hour. The pressure was 29.96 inches and steady. The report from Bossier City was not available. And in downtown Shreveport, skies were mostly sunny. The temperature was 79 degrees. And winds were south at 10 miles an hour. Once again in Shreveport, it was 79 degrees with partly sunny skies at 10 a.m. Around the local area at 10 a.m., in Texarkana, sunny and 80. Wind south at 12 miles an hour. El Dorado, sunny and 78. Wind south at 10 miles an hour. Monroe, sunny and 80. Wind south at 7 miles an hour. Natchitoches, mostly sunny and 80. Wind south at 7 miles an hour. Marshall, mostly sunny and 78. Wind south at 15 miles an hour. And at Longview, mostly sunny and 77 degrees. Wind southwest at 15 miles an hour. Elsewhere across the four-state area, over at Dallas, cloudy and 74. Oklahoma City, partly sunny and 75. Little Rock, mostly sunny and 77. Jackson, Mississippi, sunny and 75.
Baton Rouge, mostly sunny and 80.

and at Houston, partly sunny and 81 degrees. 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The Shreveport Climate Summary for yesterday, May 14, 2026. Yesterday's high temperature was 87 degrees. The normal high is 84. The record high is 98 degrees, which was set in 1875. Yesterday's low temperature was 61 degrees. The normal low is 63. The record low is 46 degrees, which was set in 1971. No precipitation fell yesterday, which leaves the monthly total at 1.44 inches. This is 0.71 inches below the normal amount of 2.15 inches for May. The total precipitation for the year still stands at 14.05 inches, which is 6.89 inches below normal. Sunrise today is at 6:17 a.m. and sunset is at 8:07 p.m. Now let's check on your local forecast. Today, partly cloudy. Highs in the lower 90s. South winds 5 to 10 miles per hour with gusts up to 20 miles per hour. Tonight, mostly cloudy. Lows in the lower 70s. South winds 5 to 10 miles per hour. Saturday, mostly cloudy in the morning, then clearing. Highs in the upper 80s. South winds 10 to 15 miles per hour. Saturday night, mostly clear. Lows around 70. South winds 10 to 15 miles per hour. Sunday, mostly cloudy. Highs in the upper 80s. South winds 10 to 15 miles per hour with gusts up to 25 miles per hour. Sunday night, mostly cloudy. Lows in the mid 70s. Monday, mostly cloudy. A chance of showers and thunderstorms in the afternoon. Highs in the upper 80s. Chance of rain 30%. Monday night, mostly cloudy. A chance of showers and thunderstorms, mainly in the evening. Lows in the mid-70s. Chance of rain 50%. Tuesday, mostly cloudy. A slight chance of showers and thunderstorms in the morning, then showers likely with a chance of thunderstorms in the afternoon. Highs in the upper 80s. Chance of rain 60%. Tuesday night, showers likely with a slight chance of thunderstorms in the evening, then a chance of showers after midnight. Lows in the lower 70s. Chance of rain 70%. Wednesday, showers likely with a slight chance of thunderstorms in the morning, then showers with a chance of thunderstorms in the afternoon. Highs in the lower 80s. Chance of rain 80%. Wednesday night, mostly cloudy with a chance of showers with a slight chance of thunderstorms. Lows in the upper 60s. Chance of rain 50%. Thursday, mostly cloudy with a chance of showers. A slight chance of thunderstorms in the morning, then a chance of thunderstorms in the afternoon. Highs in the lower 80s. Chance of rain 50%. 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Be sure to follow us on Facebook. Here's a look at local weather conditions as of 10 a.m. At the top of the hour, skies were partly sunny in Shreveport. The temperature was 79 degrees at the regional airport. The dew point was 66, making the relative humidity 65%. Winds were south at 12 miles an hour. The pressure was 29.96 inches and steady. The report from Bossier City was not available. And in downtown Shreveport, skies were mostly sunny. The temperature was 79 degrees.
and winds were south at 10 miles an hour. Once again in Shreveport, it was 79 degrees with partly sunny skies at 10 a.m. You're listening to your weather radio, Station WXJ97, broadcasting in Shreveport on 162.4 megahertz. Be sure to follow us on Facebook. Here's a look at local weather conditions as of 11 a.m. At the top of the hour, skies were partly sunny in Shreveport. The temperature was 82 degrees at the regional airport. The dew point was 66, making the relative humidity 57%. Winds were south at 10 miles an hour. The pressure was 29.96 inches and steady. In Bossier City, at Barksdale Air Force Base, skies were mostly sunny, with a temperature of 83 degrees. The dew point was 62, making the relative humidity 49%. Winds were south at 10 miles an hour. The pressure was 29.95 inches and steady. And in downtown Shreveport, skies were mostly sunny. The temperature was 82 degrees. And winds were south at 14 miles an hour, gusting to 24. Once again in Shreveport, it was 82 degrees with partly sunny skies at 11 a.m. Around the local area at 11 a.m., in Texarkana, sunny and 85. Wind south at 14 miles an hour. El Dorado, sunny and 83. Wind south at 15 miles an hour, gusting to 30 miles an hour. Monroe, sunny and 83. Wind south at 8 miles an hour. Natchitoches, mostly sunny and 83. Wind southwest at 8 miles an hour. Marshall, mostly sunny and 82. Wind south at 13 miles an hour. And at Longview, mostly sunny and 79 degrees. Wind southwest at 13 miles an hour. Elsewhere across the four-state area, over at Dallas, partly sunny and 76. Oklahoma City, cloudy and 77. Little Rock, partly sunny and 80. Jackson, Mississippi, sunny and 78. Baton Rouge, mostly sunny and 84. And at Houston, partly sunny and 82 degrees. For the most current information, check us out on the web at www.weather.gov/sht. The Shreveport Climate Summary for yesterday, May 14, 2026. Yesterday's high temperature was 87 degrees. The normal high is 84. The record high is 98 degrees, which was set in 1875. Yesterday's low temperature was 61 degrees. The normal low is 63. The record low is 46 degrees, which was set in 1971. No precipitation fell yesterday, which leaves the monthly total at 1.44 inches. This is 0.71 inches below the normal amount of 2.15 inches for May. The total precipitation for the year still stands at 14.05 inches, which is 6.89 inches below normal. Sunrise today is at 6:17 a.m. and sunset is at 8:07 p.m. Now let's check on your local forecast. Today, partly cloudy. Highs in the lower 90s. South winds 5 to 10 miles per hour with gusts up to 20 miles per hour. Tonight, mostly cloudy. Lows in the lower 70s. South winds 5 to 10 miles per hour. Saturday, mostly cloudy in the morning, then clearing. Highs in the upper 80s. South winds 10 to 15 miles per hour. Saturday night, mostly clear. Lows around 70. South winds 10 to 15 miles per hour. Sunday, mostly cloudy. Highs in the upper 80s. South winds 10 to 15 miles per hour with gusts up to 25 miles per hour. Sunday night, mostly cloudy. Lows in the mid-70s. Monday, mostly cloudy. A chance of showers and thunderstorms in the afternoon. Highs in the upper 80s. Chance of rain 30%. Monday night, mostly cloudy.
a chance of showers and thunderstorms, mainly in the evening. Lows in the mid-70s. Chance of rain 50%. Tuesday, mostly cloudy. A slight chance of showers and thunderstorms in the morning, then showers likely with a chance of thunderstorms in the afternoon. Highs in the upper 80s. Chance of rain 60%. Tuesday night, showers likely with a slight chance of thunderstorms in the evening, then a chance of showers after midnight. Lows in the lower 70s. Chance of rain 70%. Wednesday, showers likely with a slight chance of thunderstorms in the morning, then showers with a chance of thunderstorms in the afternoon. Highs in the lower 80s. Chance of rain 80%. Wednesday night, mostly cloudy with a chance of showers with a slight chance of thunderstorms. Lows in the upper 60s. Chance of rain 50%. Thursday, mostly cloudy with a chance of showers. A slight chance of thunderstorms in the morning, then a chance of thunderstorms in the afternoon. Highs in the lower 80s. Chance of rain 50%. 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Be sure to follow us on Facebook. Here's a look at local weather conditions as of 11 a.m. At the top of the hour, skies were partly sunny in Shreveport. The temperature was 82 degrees at the regional airport. The dew point was 66, making the relative humidity 57%. Winds were south at 10 miles an hour. The pressure was 29.96 inches and steady. In Bossier City, at Barksdale Air Force Base, skies were mostly sunny, with a temperature of 83 degrees. The dew point was 62, making the relative humidity 49%. Winds were south at 10 miles an hour. The pressure was 29.95 inches and steady. And in downtown Shreveport, skies were mostly sunny. The temperature was 82 degrees. And winds were south at 14 miles an hour, gusting to 24. Once again in Shreveport, it was 82 degrees with partly sunny skies at 11 a.m. Around the local area at 11 a.m., in Texarkana, sunny and 85. Wind south at 14 miles an hour. El Dorado, sunny and 83. Wind south at 15 miles an hour, gusting to 30 miles an hour. Monroe, sunny and 83. Wind south at 8 miles an hour. Natchitoches, mostly sunny and 83. Wind southwest at 8 miles an hour. Marshall, mostly sunny and 82. Wind south at 13 miles an hour. And at Longview, mostly sunny and 79 degrees. Wind southwest at 13 miles an hour. Elsewhere across the four-state area, over at Dallas, partly sunny and 76. Oklahoma City, cloudy and 77. Little Rock, partly sunny and 80. Jackson, Mississippi, sunny and 78. Baton Rouge, mostly sunny and 84. And at Houston, partly sunny and 82 degrees. For the most current information, check us out on the web at www.weather.gov/sht. The Shreveport Climate Summary for yesterday, May 14, 2026. Yesterday's high temperature was 87 degrees. The normal high is 84. The record high is 98 degrees, which was set in 1875. Yesterday's low temperature was 61 degrees. The normal low is 63. The record low is 46 degrees, which was set in 1971. No precipitation fell yesterday, which leaves the monthly total at 1.44 inches. This is 0.71 inches below the normal amount of 2.15 inches for May. The total precipitation for the year still stands at 14.05 inches, which is 6.89 inches below normal. Sunrise today is at 6:17 a.m. and sunset is at 8:07 p.m.
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Now let's check on your local forecast. Today, partly cloudy. Highs in the lower 90s. South winds 5 to 10 miles per hour with gusts up to 20 miles per hour. Tonight, mostly cloudy. Lows in the lower 70s. South winds 5 to 10 miles per hour. Saturday, mostly cloudy in the morning, then clearing. Highs in the upper 80s. South winds 10 to 15 miles per hour. Saturday night, mostly clear. Lows around 70. South winds 10 to 15 miles per hour. Sunday, mostly cloudy. Highs in the upper 80s. South winds 10 to 15 miles per hour with gusts up to 25 miles per hour. Sunday night, mostly cloudy. Lows in the mid-70s. Monday, mostly cloudy. A chance of showers and thunderstorms in the afternoon. Highs in the upper 80s. Chance of rain 30%. Monday night, mostly cloudy. A chance of showers and thunderstorms, mainly in the evening. Lows in the mid-70s. Chance of rain 50%. Tuesday, mostly cloudy. A slight chance of showers and thunderstorms in the morning, then showers likely with a chance of thunderstorms in the afternoon. Highs in the upper 80s. Chance of rain 60%. Tuesday night, showers likely with a slight chance of thunderstorms in the evening, then a chance of showers after midnight. Lows in the lower 70s. Chance of rain 70%. Wednesday, showers likely with a slight chance of thunderstorms in the morning, then showers with a chance of thunderstorms in the afternoon. Highs in the lower 80s. Chance of rain 80%. Wednesday night, mostly cloudy with a chance of showers with a slight chance of thunderstorms. Lows in the upper 60s. Chance of rain 50%. Thursday, mostly cloudy with a chance of showers. A slight chance of thunderstorms in the morning, then a chance of thunderstorms in the afternoon. Highs in the lower 80s. Chance of rain 50%. 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Be sure to follow us on Facebook. Here's a look at local weather conditions as of 11 a.m. At the top of the hour, skies were partly sunny in Shreveport. The temperature was 82 degrees at the regional airport. The dew point was 66, making the relative humidity 57%. Winds were south at 10 miles an hour. The pressure was 29.96 inches and steady. In Bossier City, at Barksdale Air Force Base, skies were mostly sunny, with a temperature of 83 degrees. The dew point was 62, making the relative humidity 49%. Winds were south at 10 miles an hour. The pressure was 29.95 inches and steady. And in downtown Shreveport, skies were mostly sunny. The temperature was 82 degrees. And winds were south at 14 miles an hour, gusting to 24. Once again in Shreveport, it was 82 degrees with partly sunny skies at 11 a.m. Around the local area at 11 a.m., in Texarkana, sunny and 85. Wind south at 14 miles an hour. El Dorado, sunny and 83. Wind south at 15 miles an hour, gusting to 30 miles an hour. Monroe, sunny and 83. Wind south at 8 miles an hour. Natchitoches, mostly sunny and 83. Wind southwest at 8 miles an hour. Marshall, mostly sunny and 82. Wind south at 13 miles an hour.
and at Longview, mostly sunny and 79 degrees. Wind southwest at 13 miles an hour. Elsewhere across the four-state area, over at Dallas, partly sunny and 76. Oklahoma City, cloudy and 77. Little Rock, partly sunny and 80. Jackson, Mississippi, sunny and 78. Baton Rouge, mostly sunny and 84. And at Houston, partly sunny and 82 degrees. For the most current information, check us out on the web at www.weather.gov/sht. The Shreveport Climate Summary for yesterday, May 14, 2026. Yesterday's high temperature was 87 degrees. The normal high is 84. The record high is 98 degrees, which was set in 1875. Yesterday's low temperature was 61 degrees. The normal low is 63. The record low is 46 degrees, which was set in 1971. No precipitation fell yesterday, which leaves the monthly total at 1.44 inches. This is 0.71 inches below the normal amount of 2.15 inches for May. The total precipitation for the year still stands at 14.05 inches, which is 6.89 inches below normal. Sunrise today is at 6:17 a.m. and sunset is at 8:07 p.m. Now let's check on your local forecast. Today, partly cloudy. Highs in the lower 90s. South winds 5 to 10 miles per hour with gusts up to 20 miles per hour. Tonight, mostly cloudy. Lows in the lower 70s. South winds 5 to 10 miles per hour. Saturday, mostly cloudy in the morning, then clearing. Highs in the upper 80s. South winds 10 to 15 miles per hour. Saturday night, mostly clear. Lows around 70. South winds 10 to 15 miles per hour. Sunday, mostly cloudy. Highs in the upper 80s. South winds 10 to 15 miles per hour with gusts up to 25 miles per hour. Sunday night, mostly cloudy. Lows in the mid-70s. Monday, mostly cloudy. A chance of showers and thunderstorms in the afternoon. Highs in the upper 80s. Chance of rain 30%. Monday night, mostly cloudy. A chance of showers and thunderstorms, mainly in the evening. Lows in the mid-70s. Chance of rain 50%. Tuesday, mostly cloudy. A slight chance of showers and thunderstorms in the morning, then showers likely with a chance of thunderstorms in the afternoon. Highs in the upper 80s. Chance of rain 60%. Tuesday night, showers likely with a slight chance of thunderstorms in the evening, then a chance of showers after midnight. Lows in the lower 70s. Chance of rain 70%. Wednesday, showers likely with a slight chance of thunderstorms in the morning, then showers with a chance of thunderstorms in the afternoon. Highs in the lower 80s. Chance of rain 80%. Wednesday night, mostly cloudy with a chance of showers with a slight chance of thunderstorms. Lows in the upper 60s. Chance of rain 50%. Thursday, mostly cloudy with a chance of showers. A slight chance of thunderstorms in the morning, then a chance of thunderstorms in the afternoon. Highs in the lower 80s. Chance of rain 50%. Here is your area's open water boating forecast. Wind gusts may be higher. Today, partly cloudy. Windy. Highs in the lower 90s. South winds 15 to 20 miles per hour. Tonight, mostly cloudy. Windy. Lows in the lower 70s. South winds 15 to 20 miles per hour. Saturday, mostly cloudy in the morning then clearing. Windy. Highs in the upper 80s. South winds 15 to 20 miles per hour. Saturday night, mostly clear. Windy. Lows around 70. South winds 15 to 20 miles per hour. Sunday, mostly cloudy.
Windy. Highs in the upper 80s. South winds 15 to 20 miles per hour. Sunday night, mostly cloudy. Lows in the mid-70s.

Monday, mostly cloudy. A 30% chance of showers and thunderstorms in the afternoon. Highs around 90. Monday, thunderstorms in the afternoon. Highs around 90. Monday night, mostly cloudy. Chance of showers and thunderstorms in the evening. Lows in the lower 70s. Chance of precipitation 40%. Tuesday, mostly cloudy. Slight chance of showers and thunderstorms in the morning, then showers likely and a chance of thunderstorms in the afternoon. Highs in the upper 80s. Chance of precipitation 60%. Tuesday night, mostly cloudy. Showers likely and slight chance of thunderstorms in the evening, then a chance of showers after midnight. Lows in the lower 70s. Chance of precipitation 60%. Wednesday, mostly cloudy. Showers likely and slight chance of thunderstorms in the morning, then showers and a chance of thunderstorms in the afternoon. Highs in the mid-80s. Chance of precipitation 80%. Wednesday night, mostly cloudy with chance of showers and slight chance of thunderstorms. Lows in the upper 60s. Chance of precipitation 50%. Thursday, mostly cloudy. Chance of showers and slight chance of thunderstorms in the morning, then a chance of showers and thunderstorms in the afternoon. Highs in the lower 80s. Chance of precipitation 50%. 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Be sure to follow us on Facebook. Here's a look at local weather conditions as of 11 a.m. At the top of the hour, skies were partly sunny in Shreveport. The temperature was 82 degrees at the regional airport. The dew point was 66, making the relative humidity 57%. Winds were south at 10 miles an hour. The pressure was 29.96 inches and steady. In Bossier City, at Barksdale Air Force Base, skies were mostly sunny, with a temperature of 83 degrees. The dew point was 62, making the relative humidity 49%. Winds were south at 10 miles an hour. The pressure was 29.95 inches and steady. And in downtown Shreveport, skies were mostly sunny. The temperature was 82 degrees. And winds were south at 14 miles an hour, gusting to 24. Once again in Shreveport, it was 82 degrees with partly sunny skies at 11 a.m. Around the local area at 11 a.m., in Texarkana, sunny and 85. Wind south at 14 miles an hour. El Dorado, sunny and 83. Wind south at 15 miles an hour, gusting to 30 miles an hour. Monroe, sunny and 83. Wind south at 8 miles an hour. Natchitoches, mostly sunny and 83. Wind southwest at 8 miles an hour. Marshall, mostly sunny and 82. Wind south at 13 miles an hour. And at Longview, mostly sunny and 79 degrees. Wind southwest at 13 miles an hour. Elsewhere across the four-state area, over at Dallas, partly sunny and 76. Oklahoma City, cloudy and 77. Little Rock, partly sunny and 80. Jackson, Mississippi, sunny and 78. Baton Rouge, mostly sunny and 84. And at Houston, partly sunny and 82 degrees. 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The Shreveport Climate Summary for yesterday, May 14, 2026. Yesterday's high temperature was 87 degrees.

The normal high is 84. The record high is 98 degrees, which was set in 1875. Yesterday's low temperature was 61 degrees. The normal low is 63. The record low is 46 degrees, which was set in 1971. No precipitation fell yesterday, which leaves the monthly total at 1.44 inches. This is 0.71 inches below the normal amount of 2.15 inches for May. The total precipitation for the year still stands at 14.05 inches, which is 6.89 inches below normal. Sunrise today is at 6:17 a.m. and sunset is at 8:07 p.m. Now let's check on your local forecast. Today, partly cloudy. Highs in the lower 90s. South winds 5 to 10 miles per hour with gusts up to 20 miles per hour. Tonight, mostly cloudy. Lows in the lower 70s. South winds 5 to 10 miles per hour. Saturday, mostly cloudy in the morning, then clearing. Highs in the upper 80s. South winds 10 to 15 miles per hour. Saturday night, mostly clear. Lows around 70. South winds 10 to 15 miles per hour. Sunday, mostly cloudy. Highs in the upper 80s. South winds 10 to 15 miles per hour with gusts up to 25 miles per hour. Sunday night, mostly cloudy. Lows in the mid-70s. Monday, mostly cloudy. A chance of showers and thunderstorms in the afternoon. Highs in the upper 80s. Chance of rain 30%. Monday night, mostly cloudy. A chance of showers and thunderstorms, mainly in the evening. Lows in the mid-70s. Chance of rain 50%. Tuesday, mostly cloudy. A slight chance of showers and thunderstorms in the morning, then showers likely with a chance of thunderstorms in the afternoon. Highs in the upper 80s. Chance of rain 60%. Tuesday night, showers likely with a slight chance of thunderstorms in the evening, then a chance of showers after midnight. Lows in the lower 70s. Chance of rain 70%. Wednesday, showers likely with a slight chance of thunderstorms in the morning, then showers with a chance of thunderstorms in the afternoon. Highs in the lower 80s. Chance of rain 80%. Wednesday night, mostly cloudy with a chance of showers with a slight chance of thunderstorms. Lows in the upper 60s. Chance of rain 50%. Thursday, mostly cloudy with a chance of showers. A slight chance of thunderstorms in the morning, then a chance of thunderstorms in the afternoon. Highs in the lower 80s. Chance of rain 50%. 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Be sure to follow us on Facebook. Here's a look at local weather conditions as of 11 a.m. At the top of the hour, skies were partly sunny in Shreveport. The temperature was 82 degrees at the regional airport. The dew point was 66, making the relative humidity 57%. Winds were south at 10 miles an hour. The pressure was 29.96 inches and steady. In Bossier City, at Barksdale Air Force Base, skies were mostly sunny, with a temperature of 83 degrees. The dew point was 62, making the relative humidity 49%. Winds were south at 10 miles an hour. The pressure was 29.95 inches and steady. And in downtown Shreveport, skies were mostly sunny. The temperature was 82 degrees. And winds were south at 14 miles an hour, gusting to 24. Once again in Shreveport, it was 82 degrees with partly sunny skies at 11 a.m. Around the local area at 11 a.m., in Texarkana, sunny and 85. Wind south at 14 miles an hour. El Dorado, sunny and 83. Wind south at 15 miles an hour, gusting to 30 miles an hour. Monroe, sunny and 83. Wind south at 8 miles an hour.

Baton Rouge, mostly sunny and 84. And at Houston, partly sunny and 82 degrees. For the most current information, check us out on the web at www.weather.gov/sht. The Shreveport Climate Summary for yesterday, May 14, 2026. Yesterday's high temperature was 87 degrees. The normal high is 84. The record high is 98 degrees, which was set in 1875. Yesterday's low temperature was 61 degrees. The normal low is 63. The record low is 46 degrees, which was set in 1971. No precipitation fell yesterday, which leaves the monthly total at 1.44 inches. This is 0.71 inches below the normal amount of 2.15 inches for May. The total precipitation for the year still stands at 14.05 inches, which is 6.89 inches below normal. Sunrise today is at 6:17 a.m. and sunset is at 8:07 p.m. Now let's check on your local forecast. Today, partly cloudy. Highs in the lower 90s. South winds 5 to 10 miles per hour with gusts up to 20 miles per hour. Tonight, mostly cloudy. Lows in the lower 70s. South winds 5 to 10 miles per hour. Saturday, mostly cloudy in the morning, then clearing. Highs in the upper 80s. South winds 10 to 15 miles per hour. Saturday night, mostly clear. Lows around 70. South winds 10 to 15 miles per hour. Sunday, mostly cloudy. Highs in the upper 80s. South winds 10 to 15 miles per hour with gusts up to 25 miles per hour. Sunday night, mostly cloudy. Lows in the mid-70s. Monday, mostly cloudy. A chance of showers and thunderstorms in the afternoon. Highs in the upper 80s. Chance of rain 30%. Monday night, mostly cloudy. A chance of showers and thunderstorms, mainly in the evening. Lows in the mid-70s. Chance of rain 50%. Tuesday, mostly cloudy. A slight chance of showers and thunderstorms in the morning, then showers likely with a chance of thunderstorms in the afternoon. Highs in the upper 80s. Chance of rain 60%. Tuesday night, showers likely with a slight chance of thunderstorms in the evening, then a chance of showers after midnight. Lows in the lower 70s. Chance of rain 70%. Wednesday, showers likely with a slight chance of thunderstorms in the morning, then showers with a chance of thunderstorms in the afternoon. Highs in the lower 80s. Chance of rain 80%. Wednesday night, mostly cloudy with a chance of showers with a slight chance of thunderstorms. Lows in the upper 60s. Chance of rain 50%. Thursday, mostly cloudy with a chance of showers. A slight chance of thunderstorms in the morning, then a chance of thunderstorms in the afternoon. Highs in the lower 80s. Chance of rain 50%. 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Be sure to follow us on Facebook. Here's a look at local weather conditions as of 11 a.m. At the top of the hour, skies were partly sunny in Shreveport. The temperature was 82 degrees at the regional airport. The dew point was 66, making the relative humidity 57%. Winds were south at 10 miles an hour. The pressure was 29.96 inches and steady. In Bossier City, at Barksdale Air Force Base, skies were mostly sunny, with a temperature of 83 degrees. The dew point was 62, making the relative humidity 49%. Winds were south at 10 miles an hour. The pressure was 29.95 inches and steady. And in downtown Shreveport, skies were mostly sunny. The temperature was 82 degrees. And winds were south at 14 miles an hour, gusting to 24. Once again in Shreveport, it was 82 degrees with partly sunny skies at

around the local area at 11 a.m. in Texarkana, sunny and 85. Wind south at 14 miles an hour. El Dorado, sunny and 83. Wind south at 15 miles an hour, gusting to 30 miles an hour. Monroe, sunny and 83. Wind south at 8 miles an hour. Natchitoches, mostly sunny and 83. Wind southwest at 8 miles an hour. Marshall, mostly sunny and 82. Wind south at 13 miles an hour. And at Longview, mostly sunny and 79 degrees. Wind southwest at 13 miles an hour. Elsewhere across the four-state area, over at Dallas, partly sunny and 76. Oklahoma City, cloudy and 77. Little Rock, partly sunny and 80. Jackson, Mississippi, sunny and 78. Baton Rouge, mostly sunny and 84. And at Houston, partly sunny and 82 degrees. For the most current information, check us out on the web at www.weather.gov/SHP. The Shreveport Climate Summary for yesterday, May 14, 2026. Yesterday's high temperature was 87 degrees. The normal high is 84. The record high is 98 degrees, which was set in 1875. Yesterday's low temperature was 61 degrees. The normal low is 63. The record low is 46 degrees, which was set in 1971. No precipitation fell yesterday, which leaves the monthly total at 1.44 inches. This is 0.71 inches below the normal amount of 2.15 inches for May. The total precipitation for the year still stands at 14.05 inches, which is 6.89 inches below normal. Sunrise today is at 6:17 a.m. and sunset is at 8:07 p.m. Now let's check on your local forecast. Today, partly cloudy. Highs in the lower 90s. South winds 5 to 10 miles per hour with gusts up to 20 miles per hour. Tonight, mostly cloudy. Lows in the lower 70s. South winds 5 to 10 miles per hour. Saturday, mostly cloudy in the morning, then clearing. Highs in the upper 80s. South winds 10 to 15 miles per hour. Saturday night, mostly clear. Lows around 70. South winds 10 to 15 miles per hour. Sunday, mostly cloudy. Highs in the upper 80s. South winds 10 to 15 miles per hour with gusts up to 25 miles per hour. Sunday night, mostly cloudy. Lows in the mid-70s. Monday, mostly cloudy. A chance of showers and thunderstorms in the afternoon. Highs in the upper 80s. Chance of rain 30%. Monday night, mostly cloudy. A chance of showers and thunderstorms, mainly in the evening. Lows in the mid-70s. Chance of rain 50%. Tuesday, mostly cloudy. A slight chance of showers and thunderstorms in the morning, then showers likely with a chance of thunderstorms in the afternoon. Highs in the upper 80s. Chance of rain 60%. Tuesday night, showers likely with a slight chance of thunderstorms in the evening, then a chance of showers after midnight. Lows in the lower 70s. Chance of rain 70%. Wednesday, showers likely with a slight chance of thunderstorms in the morning, then showers with a chance of thunderstorms in the afternoon. Highs in the lower 80s. Chance of rain 80%. Wednesday night, mostly cloudy with a chance of showers with a slight chance of thunderstorms. Lows in the upper 60s. Chance of rain 50%. Thursday, mostly cloudy with a chance of showers. A slight chance of thunderstorms in the morning, then a chance of thunderstorms in the afternoon. Highs in the lower 80s. Chance of rain 50%. 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
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Be sure to follow us on Facebook. Here's a look at local weather conditions as of 11 a.m. At the top of the hour, skies were partly sunny in Shreveport. The temperature was 82 degrees at the regional airport. The dew point was 66, making the relative humidity 57%. Winds were south at 10 miles an hour. The pressure was 29.96 inches and steady. In Bossier City, at Barksdale Air Force Base, skies were mostly sunny, with a temperature of 83 degrees. The dew point was 62, making the relative humidity 49%. Winds were south at 10 miles an hour. The pressure was 29.95 inches and steady. And in downtown Shreveport, skies were mostly sunny. The temperature was 82 degrees. And winds were south at 14 miles an hour, gusting to 24. Once again in Shreveport, it was 82 degrees with partly sunny skies at 11 a.m. Around the local area at 11 a.m., in Texarkana, sunny and 85. Wind south at 14 miles an hour. El Dorado, sunny and 83. Wind south at 15 miles an hour, gusting to 30 miles an hour. Monroe, sunny and 83. Wind south at 8 miles an hour. Natchitoches, mostly sunny and 83. Wind southwest at 8 miles an hour. Marshall, mostly sunny and 82. Wind south at 13 miles an hour. And at Longview, mostly sunny and 79 degrees. Wind southwest at 13 miles an hour. Elsewhere across the four-state area, over at Dallas, partly sunny and 76. Oklahoma City, cloudy and 77. Little Rock, partly sunny and 80. Jackson, Mississippi, sunny and 78. Baton Rouge, mostly sunny and 84. And at Houston, partly sunny and 82 degrees. For the most current information, check us out on the web at www.weather.gov/SHP. The Shreveport Climate Summary for yesterday, May 14, 2026. Yesterday's high temperature was 87 degrees. The normal high is 84. The record high is 98 degrees, which was set in 1875. Yesterday's low temperature was 61 degrees. The normal low is 63. The record low is 46 degrees, which was set in 1971. No precipitation fell yesterday, which leaves the monthly total at 1.44 inches. This is 0.71 inches below the normal amount of 2.15 inches for May. The total precipitation for the year still stands at 14.05 inches, which is 6.89 inches below normal. Sunrise today is at 6:17 a.m. and sunset is at 8:07 p.m. Now let's check on your local forecast. Today, partly cloudy. Highs in the lower 90s. South winds 5 to 10 miles per hour with gusts up to 20 miles per hour. Tonight, mostly cloudy. Lows in the lower 70s. South winds 5 to 10 miles per hour. Saturday, mostly cloudy in the morning, then clearing. Highs in the upper 80s. South winds 10 to 15 miles per hour. Saturday night, mostly clear. Lows around 70. South winds 10 to 15 miles per hour. Sunday, mostly cloudy. Highs in the upper 80s. South winds 10 to 15 miles per hour with gusts up to 25 miles per hour. Sunday night, mostly cloudy. Lows in the mid-70s. Monday, mostly cloudy. A chance of showers and thunderstorms in the afternoon. Highs in the upper 80s.
chance of rain 30%. Monday night, mostly cloudy. A chance of showers and thunderstorms, mainly in the evening. Lows in the mid-70s. Chance of rain 50%. Tuesday, mostly cloudy. A slight chance of showers and thunderstorms in the morning, then showers likely with a chance of thunderstorms in the afternoon. Highs in the upper 80s. Chance of rain 60%. Tuesday night, showers likely with a slight chance of thunderstorms in the evening, then a chance of showers after midnight. Lows in the lower 70s. Chance of rain 70%. Wednesday, showers likely with a slight chance of thunderstorms in the morning, then showers with a chance of thunderstorms in the afternoon. Highs in the lower 80s. Chance of rain 80%. Wednesday night, mostly cloudy with a chance of showers with a slight chance of thunderstorms. Lows in the upper 60s. Chance of rain 50%. Thursday, mostly cloudy with a chance of showers. A slight chance of thunderstorms in the morning, then a chance of thunderstorms in the afternoon. Highs in the lower 80s. Chance of rain 50%. Here is your area's open water boating forecast. Wind gusts may be higher. Today, partly cloudy. Windy. Highs in the lower 90s. South winds 15 to 20 miles per hour. Tonight, mostly cloudy. Windy. Lows in the lower 70s. South winds 15 to 20 miles per hour. Saturday, mostly cloudy in the morning then clearing. Windy. Highs in the upper 80s. South winds 15 to 20 miles per hour. Saturday night, mostly clear. Windy. Lows around 70. South winds 15 to 20 miles per hour. Sunday, mostly cloudy. Windy. Highs in the upper 80s. South winds 15 to 20 miles per hour. Sunday night, mostly cloudy. Lows in the mid-70s. Monday, mostly cloudy. A 30% chance of showers and thunderstorms in the afternoon. Highs around 90. Monday night, mostly cloudy. Chance of showers and thunderstorms in the evening. Lows in the lower 70s. Chance of precipitation 40%. Tuesday, mostly cloudy. Slight chance of showers and thunderstorms in the morning, then showers likely and a chance of thunderstorms in the afternoon. Highs in the upper 80s. Chance of precipitation 60%. Tuesday night, mostly cloudy. Showers likely and slight chance of thunderstorms in the evening, then a chance of showers after midnight. Lows in the lower 70s. Chance of precipitation 60%. Wednesday, mostly cloudy. Showers likely and slight chance of thunderstorms in the morning, then showers and a chance of thunderstorms in the afternoon. Highs in the mid-80s. Chance of precipitation 80%. Wednesday night, mostly cloudy with chance of showers and slight chance of thunderstorms. Lows in the upper 60s. Chance of precipitation 50%. Thursday, mostly cloudy. Chance of showers and slight chance of thunderstorms in the morning, then a chance of showers and thunderstorms in the afternoon. Highs in the lower 80s. Chance of precipitation 50%. 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Be sure to follow us on Facebook. Here's a look at local weather conditions as of 11 a.m. At the top of the hour, skies were partly sunny in Shreveport. The temperature was 82 degrees at the regional airport. The dew point was 66, making the relative humidity 57%. Winds were south at 10 miles an hour. The pressure was 29.96 inches and steady. In Bossier City, at Barksdale Air Force Base, skies were mostly sunny, with a temperature of 83 degrees. The dew point was 62, making the relative humidity 49%. Winds were south at 10 miles an hour.
Alaska pressure was 29.95 inches and steady. And in downtown Shreveport, skies were mostly sunny. The temperature was 82 degrees. And winds were south at 14 miles an hour, gusting to 24. Once again in Shreveport, it was 82 degrees with partly sunny skies at 11 a.m. Around the local area at 11 a.m., in Texarkana, sunny and 85. Wind south at 14 miles an hour. El Dorado, sunny and 83. Wind south at 15 miles an hour, gusting to 30 miles an hour. Monroe, sunny and 83. Wind south at 8 miles an hour. Natchitoches, mostly sunny and 83. Wind southwest at 8 miles an hour. Marshall, mostly sunny and 82. Wind south at 13 miles an hour. And at Longview, mostly sunny and 79 degrees. Wind southwest at 13 miles an hour. Elsewhere across the four-state area, over at Dallas, partly sunny and 76. Oklahoma City, cloudy and 77. Little Rock, partly sunny and 80. Jackson, Mississippi, sunny and 78. Baton Rouge, mostly sunny and 84. And at Houston, partly sunny and 82 degrees. For the most current information, check us out on the web at www.weather.gov/SHP. The Shreveport Climate Summary for yesterday, May 14, 2026. Yesterday's high temperature was 87 degrees. The normal high is 84. The record high is 98 degrees, which was set in 1875. Yesterday's low temperature was 61 degrees. The normal low is 63. The record low is 46 degrees, which was set in 1971. No precipitation fell yesterday, which leaves the monthly total at 1.44 inches. This is 0.71 inches below the normal amount of 2.15 inches for May. The total precipitation for the year still stands at 14.05 inches, which is 6.89 inches below normal. Sunrise today is at 6:17 a.m. and sunset is at 8:07 p.m. Now let's check on your local forecast. Today, partly cloudy. Highs in the lower 90s. South winds 5 to 10 miles per hour with gusts up to 20 miles per hour. Tonight, mostly cloudy. Lows in the lower 70s. South winds 5 to 10 miles per hour. Saturday, mostly cloudy in the morning, then clearing. Highs in the upper 80s. South winds 10 to 15 miles per hour. Saturday night, mostly clear. Lows around 70. South winds 10 to 15 miles per hour. Sunday, mostly cloudy. Highs in the upper 80s. South winds 10 to 15 miles per hour with gusts up to 25 miles per hour. Sunday night, mostly cloudy. Lows in the mid-70s. Monday, mostly cloudy. A chance of showers and thunderstorms in the afternoon. Highs in the upper 80s. Chance of rain 30%. Monday night, mostly cloudy. A chance of showers and thunderstorms, mainly in the evening. Lows in the mid-70s. Chance of rain 50%. Tuesday, mostly cloudy. A slight chance of showers and thunderstorms in the morning, then showers likely with a chance of thunderstorms in the afternoon. Highs in the upper 80s. Chance of rain 60%. Tuesday night, showers likely with a slight chance of thunderstorms in the evening, then a chance of showers after midnight. Lows in the lower 70s. Chance of rain 70%. Wednesday, showers likely with a slight chance of thunderstorms in the morning, then showers with a chance of thunderstorms in the afternoon. Highs in the lower 80s. Chance of rain 80%. Wednesday night, mostly cloudy with a chance of showers with a slight chance of thunderstorms. Lows in the upper 60s. Chance of rain 50%. Thursday, mostly cloudy with a chance of showers.
a slight chance of thunderstorms in the morning, then a chance of thunderstorms in the afternoon. Highs in the lower 80s. Chance of rain 50%. 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Be sure to follow us on Facebook. Here's a look at local weather conditions as of 11 a.m. At the top of the hour, skies were partly sunny in Shreveport. The temperature was 82 degrees at the regional airport. The dew point was 66, making the relative humidity 57%. Winds were south at 10 miles an hour. The pressure was 29.96 inches and steady. In Bossier City, at Barksdale Air Force Base, skies were mostly sunny, with a temperature of 83 degrees. The dew point was 62, making the relative humidity 49%. Winds were south at 10 miles an hour. The pressure was 29.95 inches and steady. And in downtown Shreveport, skies were mostly sunny. The temperature was 82 degrees. And winds were south at 14 miles an hour, gusting to 24. Once again in Shreveport, it was 82 degrees with partly sunny skies at 11 a.m. Around the local area at 11 a.m., in Texarkana, sunny and 85. Wind south at 14 miles an hour. El Dorado, sunny and 83. Wind south at 15 miles an hour, gusting to 30 miles an hour. Monroe, sunny and 83. Wind south at 8 miles an hour. Natchitoches, mostly sunny and 83. Wind southwest at 8 miles an hour. Marshall, mostly sunny and 82. Wind south at 13 miles an hour. And at Longview, mostly sunny and 79 degrees. Wind southwest at 13 miles an hour. Elsewhere across the four-state area, over at Dallas, partly sunny and 76. Oklahoma City, cloudy and 77. Little Rock, partly sunny and 80. Jackson, Mississippi, sunny and 78. Baton Rouge, mostly sunny and 84. And at Houston, partly sunny and 82 degrees. For the most current information, check us out on the web at www.weather.gov/SHP. The Shreveport Climate Summary for yesterday, May 14, 2026. Yesterday's high temperature was 87 degrees. The normal high is 84. The record high is 98 degrees, which was set in 1875. Yesterday's low temperature was 61 degrees. The normal low is 63. The record low is 46 degrees, which was set in 1971. No precipitation fell yesterday, which leaves the monthly total at 1.44 inches. This is 0.71 inches below the normal amount of 2.15 inches for May. The total precipitation for the year still stands at 14.05 inches, which is 6.89 inches below normal. Sunrise today is at 6:17 a.m. and sunset is at 8:07 p.m. Now let's check on your local forecast. Today, partly cloudy. Highs in the lower 90s. South winds 5 to 10 miles per hour with gusts up to 20 miles per hour. Tonight, mostly cloudy. Lows in the lower 70s. South winds 5 to 10 miles per hour. Saturday, mostly cloudy in the morning, then clearing. Highs in the upper 80s. South winds 10 to 15 miles per hour. Saturday night, mostly clear. Lows around 70. South winds 10 to 15 miles per hour.
Sunday, mostly cloudy. Highs in the upper 80s. South winds 10 to 15 miles per hour with gusts up to 25 miles per hour. Sunday night, mostly cloudy. Lows in the mid-70s. Monday, mostly cloudy. A chance of showers and thunderstorms in the afternoon. Highs in the upper 80s. Chance of rain 30%. Monday night, mostly cloudy. A chance of showers and thunderstorms, mainly in the evening. Lows in the mid-70s. Chance of rain 50%. Tuesday, mostly cloudy. A slight chance of showers and thunderstorms in the morning, then showers likely with a chance of thunderstorms in the afternoon. Highs in the upper 80s. Chance of rain 60%. Tuesday night, showers likely with a slight chance of thunderstorms in the evening, then a chance of showers after midnight. Lows in the lower 70s. Chance of rain 70%. Wednesday, showers likely with a slight chance of thunderstorms in the morning, then showers with a chance of thunderstorms in the afternoon. Highs in the lower 80s. Chance of rain 80%. Wednesday night, mostly cloudy with a chance of showers with a slight chance of thunderstorms. Lows in the upper 60s. Chance of rain 50%. Thursday, mostly cloudy with a chance of showers. A slight chance of thunderstorms in the morning, then a chance of thunderstorms in the afternoon. Highs in the lower 80s. Chance of rain 50%. 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Be sure to follow us on Facebook. Here's a look at local weather conditions as of noon. At the top of the hour, skies were partly sunny in Shreveport. The temperature was 84 degrees at the regional airport. The dew point was 63, making the relative humidity 48%. Winds were south at 13 miles an hour, gusting to 22. The pressure was 29.94 inches and falling. The report from Bossier City was not available. And in downtown Shreveport, skies were mostly sunny. The temperature was 86 degrees. And winds were south at 13 miles an hour. Once again in Shreveport, it was 84 degrees with partly sunny skies at noon. Around the local area at noon, in Texarkana, sunny and 89. Wind south at 12 miles an hour. El Dorado, sunny and 86. Wind southwest at 17 miles an hour, gusting to 25 miles an hour. Monroe, sunny and 86. Wind south at 12 miles an hour, gusting to 22 miles an hour. Natchitoches, mostly sunny and 86. Wind south at 12 miles an hour. Marshall, mostly sunny and 83. Wind south at 14 miles an hour. And at Longview, mostly sunny and 83 degrees. Wind south at 13 miles an hour. Elsewhere across the four-state area, over at Dallas, partly sunny and 84. Oklahoma City, cloudy and 78. Little Rock, partly sunny and 84. Jackson, Mississippi, sunny and 81. Baton Rouge, cloudy and 83. And at Houston, partly sunny and 85 degrees. For the most current information, check us out on the web at www.weather.gov/sht. The Shreveport Climate Summary for yesterday, May 14, 2026. Yesterday's high temperature was 87 degrees. The normal high is 84. The record high is 98 degrees, which was set in 1875. Yesterday's low temperature was 61 degrees. The normal low is 63. The record low is 46 degrees, which was set in 1971. No precipitation fell yesterday, which leaves the monthly total at 1.44 inches. This is 0.71 inches below the normal amount of 2.15 inches for May. The total precipitation for the year still stands at 14.05 inches, which is 6.89 inches below normal.
Sunrise today is at 6:17 a.m. and sunset is at 8:07 p.m. Now let's check on your local forecast. Today, partly cloudy. Highs in the lower 90s. South winds 5 to 10 miles per hour with gusts up to 20 miles per hour. Tonight, mostly cloudy. Lows in the lower 70s. South winds 5 to 10 miles per hour. Saturday, mostly cloudy in the morning, then clearing. Highs in the upper 80s. South winds 10 to 15 miles per hour. Saturday night, mostly clear. Lows around 70. South winds 10 to 15 miles per hour. Sunday, mostly cloudy. Highs in the upper 80s. South winds 10 to 15 miles per hour with gusts up to 25 miles per hour. Sunday night, mostly cloudy. Lows in the mid-70s. Monday, mostly cloudy. A chance of showers and thunderstorms in the afternoon. Highs in the upper 80s. Chance of rain 30%. Monday night, mostly cloudy. A chance of showers and thunderstorms, mainly in the evening. Lows in the mid-70s. Chance of rain 50%. Tuesday, mostly cloudy. A slight chance of showers and thunderstorms in the morning, then showers likely with a chance of thunderstorms in the afternoon. Highs in the upper 80s. Chance of rain 60%. Tuesday night, showers likely with a slight chance of thunderstorms in the evening, then a chance of showers after midnight. Lows in the lower 70s. Chance of rain 70%. Wednesday, showers likely with a slight chance of thunderstorms in the morning, then showers with a chance of thunderstorms in the afternoon. Highs in the lower 80s. Chance of rain 80%. Wednesday night, mostly cloudy with a chance of showers with a slight chance of thunderstorms. Lows in the upper 60s. Chance of rain 50%. Thursday, mostly cloudy with a chance of showers. A slight chance of thunderstorms in the morning, then a chance of thunderstorms in the afternoon. Highs in the lower 80s. Chance of rain 50%. 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Be sure to follow us on Facebook. Here's a look at local weather conditions as of noon. At the top of the hour, skies were partly sunny in Shreveport. The temperature was 84 degrees at the regional airport. The dew point was 63, making the relative humidity 48%. Winds were south at 13 miles an hour, gusting to 22. The pressure was 29.94 inches and falling. The report from Bossier City was not available. And in downtown Shreveport, skies were mostly sunny. The temperature was 86 degrees. And winds were south at 13 miles an hour. Once again in Shreveport, it was 84 degrees with partly sunny skies at noon. 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Broadcasts originate from the National Weather Service Office in Shreveport, Louisiana. 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Around the local area at noon, in Texarkana, sunny and 89. Wind south at 12 miles an hour. El Dorado, sunny and 86. Wind southwest at 17 miles an hour, gusting to 25 miles an hour. Monroe, sunny and 86. Wind south at 12 miles an hour, gusting to 22 miles an hour. Natchitoches, mostly sunny and 86. Wind south at 12 miles an hour. Marshall, mostly sunny and 83. Wind south at 14 miles an hour. And at Longview, mostly sunny and 83 degrees. Wind south at 13 miles an hour.
elsewhere across the four-state area. Over at Dallas, partly sunny and 84. Oklahoma City, cloudy and 78. Little Rock, partly sunny and 84. Jackson, Mississippi, sunny and 81. Baton Rouge, cloudy and 83. And at Houston, partly sunny and 85 degrees. For the most current information, check us out on the web at www.weather.gov/SHP. The Shreveport Climate Summary for yesterday, May 14, 2026. Yesterday's high temperature was 87 degrees. The normal high is 84. The record high is 98 degrees, which was set in 1875. Yesterday's low temperature was 61 degrees. The normal low is 63. The record low is 46 degrees, which was set in 1971. No precipitation fell yesterday, which leaves the monthly total at 1.44 inches. This is 0.71 inches below the normal amount of 2.15 inches for May. The total precipitation for the year still stands at 14.05 inches, which is 6.89 inches below normal. Sunrise today is at 6:17 a.m. and sunset is at 8:07 p.m. Now let's check on your local forecast. Today, partly cloudy. Highs in the lower 90s. South winds 5 to 10 miles per hour with gusts up to 20 miles per hour. Tonight, mostly cloudy. Lows in the lower 70s. South winds 5 to 10 miles per hour. Saturday, mostly cloudy in the morning, then clearing. Highs in the upper 80s. South winds 10 to 15 miles per hour. Saturday night, mostly clear. Lows around 70. South winds 10 to 15 miles per hour. Sunday, mostly cloudy. Highs in the upper 80s. South winds 10 to 15 miles per hour with gusts up to 25 miles per hour. Sunday night, mostly cloudy. Lows in the mid-70s. Monday, mostly cloudy. A chance of showers and thunderstorms in the afternoon. Highs in the upper 80s. Chance of rain 30%. Monday night, mostly cloudy. A chance of showers and thunderstorms, mainly in the evening. Lows in the mid-70s. Chance of rain 50%. Tuesday, mostly cloudy. A slight chance of showers and thunderstorms in the morning, then showers likely with a chance of thunderstorms in the afternoon. Highs in the upper 80s. Chance of rain 60%. Tuesday night, showers likely with a slight chance of thunderstorms in the evening, then a chance of showers after midnight. Lows in the lower 70s. Chance of rain 70%. Wednesday, showers likely with a slight chance of thunderstorms in the morning, then showers with a chance of thunderstorms in the afternoon. Highs in the lower 80s. Chance of rain 80%. Wednesday night, mostly cloudy with a chance of showers with a slight chance of thunderstorms. Lows in the upper 60s. Chance of rain 50%. Thursday, mostly cloudy with a chance of showers. A slight chance of thunderstorms in the morning, then a chance of thunderstorms in the afternoon. Highs in the lower 80s. Chance of rain 50%. 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Be sure to follow us on Facebook. Here's a look at local weather conditions as of noon. At the top of the hour, skies were partly sunny in Shreveport. The temperature was 84 degrees at the regional airport. The dew point was 63, making the relative humidity 48%. Winds were south at 13 miles an hour, gusting to 22. The pressure was 29.94 inches and falling. The report from Bossier City was not available. And in downtown Shreveport, skies were mostly sunny. The temperature was 86 degrees. And winds were south at 13 miles an hour.
Once again in Shreveport, it was 84 degrees with partly sunny skies at noon. Around the local area at noon, in Texarkana, sunny and 89. Wind south at 12 miles an hour. El Dorado, sunny and 86. Wind southwest at 17 miles an hour, gusting to 25 miles an hour. Monroe, sunny and 86. Wind south at 12 miles an hour, gusting to 22 miles an hour. Natchitoches, mostly sunny and 86. Wind south at 12 miles an hour. Marshall, mostly sunny and 83. Wind south at 14 miles an hour. And at Longview, mostly sunny and 83 degrees. Wind south at 13 miles an hour. Elsewhere across the four-state area, over at Dallas, partly sunny and 84. Oklahoma City, cloudy and 78. Little Rock, partly sunny and 84. Jackson, Mississippi, sunny and 81. Baton Rouge, cloudy and 83. And at Houston, partly sunny and 85 degrees. For the most current information, check us out on the web at www.weather.gov/SHP. The Shreveport Climate Summary for yesterday, May 14, 2026. Yesterday's high temperature was 87 degrees. The normal high is 84. The record high is 98 degrees, which was set in 1875. Yesterday's low temperature was 61 degrees. The normal low is 63. The record low is 46 degrees, which was set in 1971. No precipitation fell yesterday, which leaves the monthly total at 1.44 inches. This is 0.71 inches below the normal amount of 2.15 inches for May. The total precipitation for the year still stands at 14.05 inches, which is 6.89 inches below normal. Sunrise today is at 6:17 a.m. and sunset is at 8:07 p.m. Here is your area's open water boating forecast. Wind gusts may be higher. Today, partly cloudy. Windy. Highs in the lower 90s. South winds 15 to 20 miles per hour. Tonight, mostly cloudy. Windy. Lows in the lower 70s. South winds 15 to 20 miles per hour. Saturday, mostly cloudy in the morning then clearing. Windy. Highs in the upper 80s. South winds 15 to 20 miles per hour. Saturday night, mostly clear. Windy. Lows around 70. South winds 15 to 20 miles per hour. Sunday, mostly cloudy. Windy. Highs in the upper 80s. South winds 15 to 20 miles per hour. Sunday night, mostly cloudy. Lows in the mid-70s. Monday, mostly cloudy. A 30% chance of showers and thunderstorms in the afternoon. Highs around 90. Monday night, mostly cloudy. Chance of showers and thunderstorms in the evening. Lows in the lower 70s. Chance of precipitation 40%. Tuesday, mostly cloudy. Slight chance of showers and thunderstorms in the morning, then showers likely and a chance of thunderstorms in the afternoon. Highs in the upper 80s. Chance of precipitation 60%. Tuesday night, mostly cloudy. Showers likely and slight chance of thunderstorms in the evening, then a chance of showers after midnight. Lows in the lower 70s. Chance of precipitation 60%. Wednesday, mostly cloudy. Showers likely and slight chance of thunderstorms in the morning, then showers and a chance of thunderstorms in the afternoon. Highs in the mid-80s. Chance of precipitation 80%. Wednesday night, mostly cloudy with chance of showers and slight chance of thunderstorms. Lows in the upper 60s. Chance of precipitation 50%. Upper 60s. Chance of precipitation 50%. Thursday, mostly cloudy.
chance of showers and slight chance of thunderstorms in the morning, then a chance of showers and thunderstorms in the afternoon. Highs in the lower 80s. Chance of precipitation 50%. Now let's check on your local forecast.

Today, partly cloudy. Highs in the lower 90s. South winds 5 to 10 miles per hour with gusts up to 20 miles per hour. Tonight, mostly cloudy. Lows in the lower 70s. South winds 5 to 10 miles per hour. Saturday, mostly cloudy in the morning, then clearing. Highs in the upper 80s. South winds 10 to 15 miles per hour. Saturday night, mostly clear. Lows around 70. South winds 10 to 15 miles per hour. Sunday, mostly cloudy. Highs in the upper 80s. South winds 10 to 15 miles per hour with gusts up to 25 miles per hour. Sunday night, mostly cloudy. Lows in the mid-70s. Monday, mostly cloudy. A chance of showers and thunderstorms in the afternoon. Highs in the upper 80s. Chance of rain 30%. Monday night, mostly cloudy. A chance of showers and thunderstorms, mainly in the evening. Lows in the mid-70s. Chance of rain 50%. Tuesday, mostly cloudy. A slight chance of showers and thunderstorms in the morning, then showers likely with a chance of thunderstorms in the afternoon. Highs in the upper 80s. Chance of rain 60%. Tuesday night, showers likely with a slight chance of thunderstorms in the evening, then a chance of showers after midnight. Lows in the lower 70s. Chance of rain 70%. Wednesday, showers likely with a slight chance of thunderstorms in the morning, then showers with a chance of thunderstorms in the afternoon. Highs in the lower 80s. Chance of rain 80%. Wednesday night, mostly cloudy with a chance of showers with a slight chance of thunderstorms. Lows in the upper 60s. Chance of rain 50%. Thursday, mostly cloudy with a chance of showers. A slight chance of thunderstorms in the morning, then a chance of thunderstorms in the afternoon. Highs in the lower 80s. Chance of rain 50%. 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Be sure to follow us on Facebook. Here's a look at local weather conditions as of noon. At the top of the hour, skies were partly sunny in Shreveport. The temperature was 84 degrees at the regional airport. The dew point was 63, making the relative humidity 48%. Winds were south at 13 miles an hour, gusting to 22. The pressure was 29.94 inches and falling. The report from Bossier City was not available. And in downtown Shreveport, skies were mostly sunny. The temperature was 86 degrees. And winds were south at 13 miles an hour. Once again in Shreveport, it was 84 degrees with partly sunny skies at noon. Around the local area at noon, in Texarkana, sunny and 89. Wind south at 12 miles an hour. El Dorado, sunny and 86. Wind southwest at 17 miles an hour, gusting to 25 miles an hour. Monroe, sunny and 86. Wind south at 12 miles an hour, gusting to 22 miles an hour. Natchitoches, mostly sunny and 86. Wind south at 12 miles an hour. Marshall, mostly sunny and 83. Wind south at 14 miles an hour. And at Longview, mostly sunny and 83 degrees. Wind south at 13 miles an hour. Elsewhere across the four-state area, over at Dallas, partly sunny and 84. Oklahoma City, cloudy and 78. Little Rock, partly sunny and 84. Jackson, Mississippi, sunny and 81. Baton Rouge, cloudy and 83. And at Houston, partly sunny and 85 degrees. For the most current information, check us out on the web at www.weather.gov/sht.
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The Shreveport climate summary for yesterday, May 14, 2026. Yesterday's high temperature was 87 degrees. The normal high is 84. The record high is 98 degrees, which was set in 1875. Yesterday's low temperature was 61 degrees. The normal low is 63. The record low is 46 degrees, which was set in 1971. No precipitation fell yesterday, which leaves the monthly total at 1.44 inches. This is 0.71 inches below the normal amount of 2.15 inches for May. The total precipitation for the year still stands at 14.05 inches, which is 6.89 inches below normal. Sunrise today is at 6:17 a.m. and sunset is at 8:07 p.m. Now let's check on your local forecast. Today, partly cloudy. Highs in the lower 90s. South winds 5 to 10 miles per hour with gusts up to 20 miles per hour. Tonight, mostly cloudy. Lows in the lower 70s. South winds 5 to 10 miles per hour. Saturday, mostly cloudy in the morning, then clearing. Highs in the upper 80s. South winds 10 to 15 miles per hour. Saturday night, mostly clear. Lows around 70. South winds 10 to 15 miles per hour. Sunday, mostly cloudy. Highs in the upper 80s. South winds 10 to 15 miles per hour with gusts up to 25 miles per hour. Sunday night, mostly cloudy. Lows in the mid-70s. Monday, mostly cloudy. A chance of showers and thunderstorms in the afternoon. Highs in the upper 80s. Chance of rain 30%. Monday night, mostly cloudy. A chance of showers and thunderstorms, mainly in the evening. Lows in the mid-70s. Chance of rain 50%. Tuesday, mostly cloudy. A slight chance of showers and thunderstorms in the morning, then showers likely with a chance of thunderstorms in the afternoon. Highs in the upper 80s. Chance of rain 60%. Tuesday night, showers likely with a slight chance of thunderstorms in the evening, then a chance of showers after midnight. Lows in the lower 70s. Chance of rain 70%. Wednesday, showers likely with a slight chance of thunderstorms in the morning, then showers with a chance of thunderstorms in the afternoon. Highs in the lower 80s. Chance of rain 80%. Wednesday night, mostly cloudy with a chance of showers with a slight chance of thunderstorms. Lows in the upper 60s. Chance of rain 50%. Thursday, mostly cloudy with a chance of showers. A slight chance of thunderstorms in the morning, then a chance of thunderstorms in the afternoon. Highs in the lower 80s. Chance of rain 50%. 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Be sure to follow us on Facebook. Here's a look at local weather conditions as of noon. At the top of the hour, skies were partly sunny in Shreveport. The temperature was 84 degrees at the regional airport. The dew point was 63, making the relative humidity 48%. Winds were south at 13 miles an hour, gusting to 22. The pressure was 29.94 inches and falling. The report from Bossier City was not available. And in downtown Shreveport, skies were mostly sunny. The temperature was 86 degrees. And winds were south at 13 miles an hour. Once again in Shreveport, it was 84 degrees with partly sunny skies at noon.
around the local area at noon, in Texarkana, sunny and 89. Wind south at 12 miles an hour. El Dorado, sunny and 86. Wind south

and 84. Jackson, Mississippi, sunny and 81. Baton Rouge, cloudy and 83. And in Houston, partly sunny and 85 degrees. For the most current information, check us out on the web at www.weather.gov/sht. The Shreveport Climate Summary for yesterday, May 14, 2026. Yesterday's high temperature was 87 degrees. The normal high is 84. The record high is 98 degrees, which was set in 1875. Yesterday's low temperature was 61 degrees. The normal low is 63. The record low is 46 degrees, which was set in 1971. No precipitation fell yesterday, which leaves the monthly total at 1.44 inches. This is 0.71 inches below the normal amount of 2.15 inches for May. The total precipitation for the year still stands at 14.05 inches, which is 6.89 inches below normal. Sunrise today is at 6:17 a.m. and sunset is at 8:07 p.m. Now let's check on your local forecast. Today, partly cloudy. Highs in the lower 90s. South winds 5 to 10 miles per hour with gusts up to 20 miles per hour. Tonight, mostly cloudy. Lows in the lower 70s. South winds 5 to 10 miles per hour. Saturday, mostly cloudy in the morning, then clearing. Highs in the upper 80s. South winds 10 to 15 miles per hour. Saturday night, mostly clear. Lows around 70. South winds 10 to 15 miles per hour. Sunday, mostly cloudy. Highs in the upper 80s. South winds 10 to 15 miles per hour with gusts up to 25 miles per hour. Sunday night, mostly cloudy. Lows in the mid-70s. Monday, mostly cloudy. A chance of showers and thunderstorms in the afternoon. Highs in the upper 80s. Chance of rain 30%. Monday night, mostly cloudy. A chance of showers and thunderstorms, mainly in the evening. Lows in the mid-70s. Chance of rain 50%. Tuesday, mostly cloudy. A slight chance of showers and thunderstorms in the morning, then showers likely with a chance of thunderstorms in the afternoon. Highs in the upper 80s. Chance of rain 60%. Tuesday night, showers likely with a slight chance of thunderstorms in the evening, then a chance of showers after midnight. Lows in the lower 70s. Chance of rain 70%. Wednesday, showers likely with a slight chance of thunderstorms in the morning, then showers with a chance of thunderstorms in the afternoon. Highs in the lower 80s. Chance of rain 80%. Wednesday night, mostly cloudy with a chance of showers with a slight chance of thunderstorms. Lows in the upper 60s. Chance of rain 50%. Thursday, mostly cloudy with a chance of showers. A slight chance of thunderstorms in the morning, then a chance of thunderstorms in the afternoon. Highs in the lower 80s. Chance of rain 50%. 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Be sure to follow us on Facebook. Here's a look at local weather conditions as of noon. At the top of the hour, skies were partly sunny in Shreveport. The temperature was 84 degrees at the regional airport. The dew point was 63, making the relative humidity 48%. Winds were south at 13 miles an hour, gusting to 22. The pressure was 29.94 inches and falling. The report from Bossier City was not available. And in downtown Shreveport, skies were mostly sunny. The temperature was 86 degrees. And winds were south at 13 miles an hour. Once again in Shreveport, it was 84 degrees with partly sunny skies at noon. Around the local area at noon, in Texarkana, sunny and 89. Wind south at 12 miles an hour.
El Dorado, sunny and

Wind southwest at 17 miles an hour, gusting to 25 miles an hour. Monroe, sunny and 86. Wind south at 12 miles an hour, gusting to 22 miles an hour. Natchitoches, mostly sunny and 86. Wind south at 12 miles an hour. Marshall, mostly sunny and 83. Wind south at 14 miles an hour. And at Longview, mostly sunny and 83 degrees. Wind south at 13 miles an hour. Elsewhere across the four-state area, over at Dallas, partly sunny and 84. Oklahoma City, cloudy and 78. Little Rock, partly sunny and 84. Jackson, Mississippi, sunny and 81. Baton Rouge, cloudy and 83. And at Houston, partly sunny and 85 degrees. For the most current information, check us out on the web at www.weather.gov/sht. The Shreveport Climate Summary for yesterday, May 14, 2026. Yesterday's high temperature was 87 degrees. The normal high is 84. The record high is 98 degrees, which was set in 1875. Yesterday's low temperature was 61 degrees. The normal low is 63. The record low is 46 degrees, which was set in 1971. No precipitation fell yesterday, which leaves the monthly total at 1.44 inches. This is 0.71 inches below the normal amount of 2.15 inches for May. The total precipitation for the year still stands at 14.05 inches, which is 6.89 inches below normal. Sunrise today is at 6:17 a.m. and sunset is at 8:07 p.m. Now let's check on your local forecast. Today, partly cloudy. Highs in the lower 90s. South winds 5 to 10 miles per hour with gusts up to 20 miles per hour. Tonight, mostly cloudy. Lows in the lower 70s. South winds 5 to 10 miles per hour. Saturday, mostly cloudy in the morning, then clearing. Highs in the upper 80s. South winds 10 to 15 miles per hour. Saturday night, mostly clear. Lows around 70. South winds 10 to 15 miles per hour. Sunday, mostly cloudy. Highs in the upper 80s. South winds 10 to 15 miles per hour with gusts up to 25 miles per hour. Sunday night, mostly cloudy. Lows in the mid-70s. Monday, mostly cloudy. A chance of showers and thunderstorms in the afternoon. Highs in the upper 80s. Chance of rain 30%. Monday night, mostly cloudy. A chance of showers and thunderstorms, mainly in the evening. Lows in the mid-70s. Chance of rain 50%. Tuesday, mostly cloudy. A slight chance of showers and thunderstorms in the morning, then showers likely with a chance of thunderstorms in the afternoon. Highs in the upper 80s. Chance of rain 60%. Tuesday night, showers likely with a slight chance of thunderstorms in the evening, then a chance of showers after midnight. Lows in the lower 70s. Chance of rain 70%. Wednesday, showers likely with a slight chance of thunderstorms in the morning, then showers with a chance of thunderstorms in the afternoon. Highs in the lower 80s. Chance of rain 80%. Wednesday night, mostly cloudy with a chance of showers with a slight chance of thunderstorms. Lows in the upper 60s. Chance of rain 50%. Thursday, mostly cloudy with a chance of showers. A slight chance of thunderstorms in the morning, then a chance of thunderstorms in the afternoon. Highs in the lower 80s. Chance of rain 50%. 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
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Be sure to follow us on Facebook. Here's a look at local weather conditions as of noon. At the top of the hour, skies were partly sunny in Shreveport. The temperature was 84 degrees at the regional airport. The dew point was 63, making the relative humidity 48%. Winds were south at 13 miles an hour, gusting to 22. The pressure was 29.94 inches and falling. The report from Bossier City was not available. And in downtown Shreveport, skies were mostly sunny. The temperature was 86 degrees. And winds were south at 13 miles an hour. Once again in Shreveport, it was 84 degrees with partly sunny skies at noon. Around the local area at noon, in Texarkana, sunny and 89. Wind south at 12 miles an hour. El Dorado, sunny and 86. Wind southwest at 17 miles an hour, gusting to 25 miles an hour. Monroe, sunny and 86. Wind south at 12 miles an hour, gusting to 22 miles an hour. Natchitoches, mostly sunny and 86. Wind south at 12 miles an hour. Marshall, mostly sunny and 83. Wind south at 14 miles an hour. And at Longview, mostly sunny and 83 degrees. Wind south at 13 miles an hour. Elsewhere across the four-state area, over at Dallas, partly sunny and 84. Oklahoma City, cloudy and 78. Little Rock, partly sunny and 84. Jackson, Mississippi, sunny and 81. Baton Rouge, cloudy and 83. And at Houston, partly sunny and 85 degrees. For the most current information, check us out on the web at www.weather.gov/SHT. The Shreveport Climate Summary for yesterday, May 14, 2026. Yesterday's high temperature was 87 degrees. The normal high is 84. The record high is 98 degrees, which was set in 1875. Yesterday's low temperature was 61 degrees. The normal low is 63. The record low is 46 degrees, which was set in 1971. No precipitation fell yesterday, which leaves the monthly total at 1.44 inches. This is 0.71 inches below the normal amount of 2.15 inches for May. The total precipitation for the year still stands at 14.05 inches, which is 6.89 inches below normal. Sunrise today is at 6:17 a.m. and sunset is at 8:07 p.m. Now let's check on your local forecast. Today, partly cloudy. Highs in the lower 90s. South winds 5 to 10 miles per hour with gusts up to 20 miles per hour. Tonight, mostly cloudy. Lows in the lower 70s. South winds 5 to 10 miles per hour. Saturday, mostly cloudy in the morning, then clearing. Highs in the upper 80s. South winds 10 to 15 miles per hour. Saturday night, mostly clear. Lows around 70. South winds 10 to 15 miles per hour. Sunday, mostly cloudy. Highs in the upper 80s. South winds 10 to 15 miles per hour with gusts up to 25 miles per hour. Sunday night, mostly cloudy. Lows in the mid-70s. Monday, mostly cloudy. A chance of showers and thunderstorms in the afternoon. Highs in the upper 80s. Chance of rain 30%. Monday night, mostly cloudy. A chance of showers and thunderstorms, mainly in the evening. Lows in the mid-70s. Chance of rain 50%. Tuesday, mostly cloudy. A slight chance of showers and thunderstorms in the morning, then showers likely with a chance of thunderstorms in the afternoon. Highs in the upper 80s.
chance of rain 60%. Tuesday night, showers likely with a slight chance of thunderstorms in the evening, then a chance of showers after midnight. Lows in the lower 70s. Chance of rain 70%. Wednesday, showers likely with a slight chance of thunderstorms in the morning, then showers with a chance of thunderstorms in the afternoon. Highs in the lower 80s. Chance of rain 80%. Wednesday night, mostly cloudy with a chance of showers with a slight chance of thunderstorms. Lows in the upper 60s. Chance of rain 50%. Thursday, mostly cloudy with a chance of showers. A slight chance of thunderstorms in the morning, then a chance of thunderstorms in the afternoon. Highs in the lower 80s. Chance of rain 50%. Here is your area's open water boating forecast. Wind gusts may be higher. Today, partly cloudy. Windy. Highs in the lower 90s. South winds 15 to 20 miles per hour. Tonight, mostly cloudy. Windy. Lows in the lower 70s. South winds 15 to 20 miles per hour. Saturday, mostly cloudy in the morning then clearing. Windy. Highs in the upper 80s. South winds 15 to 20 miles per hour. Saturday night, mostly clear. Windy. Lows around 70. South winds 15 to 20 miles per hour. Sunday, mostly cloudy. Windy. Highs in the upper 80s. South winds 15 to 20 miles per hour. Sunday night, mostly cloudy. Lows in the mid-70s. Monday, mostly cloudy. A 30% chance of showers and thunderstorms in the afternoon. Highs around 90. Monday night, mostly cloudy. Chance of showers and thunderstorms in the evening. Lows in the lower 70s. Chance of precipitation 40%. Tuesday, mostly cloudy. Slight chance of showers and thunderstorms in the morning, then showers likely and a chance of thunderstorms in the afternoon. Highs in the upper 80s. Chance of precipitation 60%. Tuesday night, mostly cloudy. Showers likely and slight chance of thunderstorms in the evening, then a chance of showers after midnight. Lows in the lower 70s. Chance of precipitation 60%. Wednesday, mostly cloudy. Showers likely and slight chance of thunderstorms in the morning, then showers and a chance of thunderstorms in the afternoon. Highs in the mid-80s. Chance of precipitation 80%. Wednesday night, mostly cloudy with chance of showers and slight chance of thunderstorms. Lows in the upper 60s. Chance of precipitation 50%. Thursday, mostly cloudy. Chance of showers and slight chance of thunderstorms in the morning, then a chance of showers and thunderstorms in the afternoon. Highs in the lower 80s. Chance of precipitation 50%. 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Be sure to follow us on Facebook. Here's a look at local weather conditions as of noon. At the top of the hour, skies were partly sunny in Shreveport. The temperature was 84 degrees at the regional airport. The dew point was 63, making the relative humidity 48%. Winds were south at 13 miles an hour, gusting to 22. The pressure was 29.94 inches and falling. The report from Bossier City was not available. And in downtown Shreveport, skies were mostly sunny. The temperature was 86 degrees. And winds were south at 13 miles an hour. Once again in Shreveport, it was 84 degrees with partly sunny skies at noon. Around the local area at noon, in Texarkana, sunny and 89. Wind south at 12 miles an hour. El Dorado, sunny and 86. Wind southwest at 17 miles an hour, gusting to 25 miles an hour. Monroe, sunny and 86.
Wind south at 12 miles an hour, gusting to 22 miles an hour. Natchitoches, mostly sunny and 86. Wind south at 12 miles an hour. Marshall, mostly sunny and 83. Wind south at 14 miles an hour. And at Longview, mostly sunny and 83 degrees. Wind south at 13 miles an hour. Elsewhere across the four-state area, over at Dallas, partly sunny and 84. Oklahoma City, cloudy and 78. Little Rock, partly sunny and 84. Jackson, Mississippi, sunny and 81. Baton Rouge, cloudy and 83. And at Houston, partly sunny and 85 degrees. For the most current information, check us out on the web at www.weather.gov/SHT. The Shreveport Climate Summary for yesterday, May 14, 2026. Yesterday's high temperature was 87 degrees. The normal high is 84. The record high is 98 degrees, which was set in 1875. Yesterday's low temperature was 61 degrees. The normal low is 63. The record low is 46 degrees, which was set in 1971. No precipitation fell yesterday, which leaves the monthly total at 1.44 inches. This is 0.71 inches below the normal amount of 2.15 inches for May. The total precipitation for the year still stands at 14.05 inches, which is 6.89 inches below normal. Sunrise today is at 6:17 a.m. and sunset is at 8:07 p.m. Now let's check on your local forecast. Today, partly cloudy. Highs in the lower 90s. South winds 5 to 10 miles per hour with gusts up to 20 miles per hour. Tonight, mostly cloudy. Lows in the lower 70s. South winds 5 to 10 miles per hour. Saturday, mostly cloudy in the morning, then clearing. Highs in the upper 80s. South winds 10 to 15 miles per hour. Saturday night, mostly clear. Lows around 70. South winds 10 to 15 miles per hour. Sunday, mostly cloudy. Highs in the upper 80s. South winds 10 to 15 miles per hour with gusts up to 25 miles per hour. Sunday night, mostly cloudy. Lows in the mid-70s. Monday, mostly cloudy. A chance of showers and thunderstorms in the afternoon. Highs in the upper 80s. Chance of rain 30%. Monday night, mostly cloudy. A chance of showers and thunderstorms, mainly in the evening. Lows in the mid-70s. Chance of rain 50%. Tuesday, mostly cloudy. A slight chance of showers and thunderstorms in the morning, then showers likely with a chance of thunderstorms in the afternoon. Highs in the upper 80s. Chance of rain 60%. Tuesday night, showers likely with a slight chance of thunderstorms in the evening, then a chance of showers after midnight. Lows in the lower 70s. Chance of rain 70%. Wednesday, showers likely with a slight chance of thunderstorms in the morning, then showers with a chance of thunderstorms in the afternoon. Highs in the lower 80s. Chance of rain 80%. Wednesday night, mostly cloudy with a chance of showers with a slight chance of thunderstorms. Lows in the upper 60s. Chance of rain 50%. Thursday, mostly cloudy with a chance of showers. A slight chance of thunderstorms in the morning, then a chance of thunderstorms in the afternoon. Highs in the lower 80s. Chance of rain 50%. 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

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Be sure to follow us on Facebook. Here's a look at local weather conditions as of noon. At the top of the hour, skies were partly sunny in Shreveport. The temperature was 84 degrees at the regional airport. The dew point was 63, making the relative humidity 48%. Winds were south at 13 miles an hour, gusting to 22. The pressure was 29.94 inches and falling. The report from Bossier City was not available. And in downtown Shreveport, skies were mostly sunny. The temperature was 86 degrees. And winds were south at 13 miles an hour. Once again in Shreveport, it was 84 degrees with partly sunny skies at noon. Around the local area at noon, in Texarkana, sunny and 89. Wind south at 12 miles an hour. El Dorado, sunny and 86. Wind southwest at 17 miles an hour, gusting to 25 miles an hour. Monroe, sunny and 86. Wind south at 12 miles an hour, gusting to 22 miles an hour. Natchitoches, mostly sunny and 86. Wind south at 12 miles an hour. Marshall, mostly sunny and 83. Wind south at 14 miles an hour. And at Longview, mostly sunny and 83 degrees. Wind south at 13 miles an hour. Elsewhere across the four-state area, over at Dallas, partly sunny and 84. Oklahoma City, cloudy and 78. Little Rock, partly sunny and 84. Jackson, Mississippi, sunny and 81. Baton Rouge, cloudy and 83. And at Houston, partly sunny and 85 degrees. For the most current information, check us out on the web at www.weather.gov/sht. The Shreveport Climate Summary for yesterday, May 14, 2026. Yesterday's high temperature was 87 degrees. The normal high is 84. The record high is 98 degrees, which was set in 1875. Yesterday's low temperature was 61 degrees. The normal low is 63. The record low is 46 degrees, which was set in 1971. No precipitation fell yesterday, which leaves the monthly total at 1.44 inches. This is 0.71 inches below the normal amount of 2.15 inches for May. The total precipitation for the year still stands at 14.05 inches, which is 6.89 inches below normal. Sunrise today is at 6:17 a.m. and sunset is at 8:07 p.m. Now let's check on your local forecast. Today, partly cloudy. Highs in the lower 90s. South winds 5 to 10 miles per hour with gusts up to 20 miles per hour. Tonight, mostly cloudy. Lows in the lower 70s. South winds 5 to 10 miles per hour. Saturday, mostly cloudy in the morning, then clearing. Highs in the upper 80s. South winds 10 to 15 miles per hour. Saturday night, mostly clear. Lows around 70. South winds 10 to 15 miles per hour. Sunday, mostly cloudy. Highs in the upper 80s. South winds 10 to 15 miles per hour with gusts up to 25 miles per hour. Sunday night, mostly cloudy. Lows in the mid-70s. Monday, mostly cloudy. A chance of showers and thunderstorms in the afternoon. Highs in the upper 80s. Chance of rain 30%. Monday night, mostly cloudy. A chance of showers and thunderstorms, mainly in the evening. Lows in the mid-70s. Chance of rain 50%. Tuesday, mostly cloudy. A slight chance of showers and thunderstorms in the morning, then showers likely with a chance of thunderstorms in the afternoon. Highs in the upper 80s. Chance of rain 60%. Tuesday night, showers likely with a slight chance of thunderstorms in the evening, then a chance of showers after midnight.
lows in the lower 70s. Chance of rain 70%. Wednesday, showers likely with a slight chance of thunderstorms in the morning, then showers with a chance of thunderstorms in the afternoon. Highs in the lower 80s. Chance of rain 80%. Wednesday night, mostly cloudy with a chance of showers with a slight chance of thunderstorms. Lows in the upper 60s. Chance of rain 50%. Thursday, mostly cloudy with a chance of showers. A slight chance of thunderstorms in the morning, then a chance of thunderstorms in the afternoon. Highs in the lower 80s. Chance of rain 50%. 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Be sure to follow us on Facebook. Here's a look at local weather conditions as of 1 p.m. At the top of the hour, skies were partly sunny in Shreveport. The temperature was 86 degrees at the regional airport. The dew point was 63, making the relative humidity 45%. Winds were south at 16 miles an hour, gusting to 28. The pressure was 29.93 inches and falling. In Bossier City, at Barksdale Air Force Base, skies were cloudy, with a temperature of 89 degrees. The dew point was 62, making the relative humidity 40%. Winds were south at 16 miles an hour, gusting to 22. The pressure was 29.92 inches and falling. And in downtown Shreveport, skies were mostly sunny. The temperature was 86 degrees. And winds were south at 16 miles an hour, gusting to 22. Once again in Shreveport, it was 86 degrees with partly sunny skies at 1 p.m. Around the local area at 1 p.m., in Texarkana, mostly sunny and 89. Wind south at 14 miles an hour. El Dorado, sunny and 88. Wind southwest at 15 miles an hour, gusting to 24 miles an hour. Monroe, mostly sunny and 88. Wind southwest at 14 miles an hour, gusting to 24 miles an hour. Natchitoches, mostly sunny and 87. Wind south at 9 miles an hour, gusting to 18 miles an hour. Marshall, partly sunny and 87. Wind south at 14 miles an hour. And at Longview, partly sunny and 83 degrees. Wind south at 14 miles an hour, gusting to 22 miles an hour. Elsewhere across the four-state area, over at Dallas, partly sunny and 85. Oklahoma City, partly sunny and 78. Little Rock, partly sunny and 86. Jackson, Mississippi, sunny and 83. Baton Rouge, mostly sunny and 85. And at Houston, mostly sunny and 86 degrees. For the most current information, check us out on the web at www.weather.gov/SHT. The Shreveport Climate Summary for yesterday, May 14, 2026. Yesterday's high temperature was 87 degrees. The normal high is 84. The record high is 98 degrees, which was set in 1875. Yesterday's low temperature was 61 degrees. The normal low is 63. The record low is 46 degrees, which was set in 1971. No precipitation fell yesterday, which leaves the monthly total at 1.44 inches. This is 0.71 inches below the normal amount of 2.15 inches for May. The total precipitation for the year still stands at 14.05 inches, which is 6.89 inches below normal. Sunrise today is at 6:17 a.m. and sunset is at 8:07 p.m. Now let's check on your local forecast. Today, partly cloudy. Highs in the lower 90s. South winds 5 to 10 miles per hour with gusts up to 20 miles per hour. Tonight, mostly cloudy. Lows in the lower 70s. South winds 5 to 10 miles per hour. Saturday, mostly cloudy in the morning, then clearing.
highs in the upper 80s. South winds 10 to 15 miles per hour. Saturday night, mostly clear. Lows around 70. South winds 10 to 15 miles per hour. Sunday, mostly cloudy. Highs in the upper 80s. South winds 10 to 15 miles per hour with gusts up to 25 miles per hour. Sunday night, mostly cloudy. Lows in the mid-70s. Monday, mostly cloudy. A chance of showers and thunderstorms in the afternoon. Highs in the upper 80s. Chance of rain 30%. Monday night, mostly cloudy. A chance of showers and thunderstorms, mainly in the evening. Lows in the mid-70s. Chance of rain 50%. Tuesday, mostly cloudy. A slight chance of showers and thunderstorms in the morning, then showers likely with a chance of thunderstorms in the afternoon. Highs in the upper 80s. Chance of rain 60%. Tuesday night, showers likely with a slight chance of thunderstorms in the evening, then a chance of showers after midnight. Lows in the lower 70s. Chance of rain 70%. Wednesday, showers likely with a slight chance of thunderstorms in the morning, then showers with a chance of thunderstorms in the afternoon. Highs in the lower 80s. Chance of rain 80%. Wednesday night, mostly cloudy with a chance of showers with a slight chance of thunderstorms. Lows in the upper 60s. Chance of rain 50%. Thursday, mostly cloudy with a chance of showers. A slight chance of thunderstorms in the morning, then a chance of thunderstorms in the afternoon. Highs in the lower 80s. Chance of rain 50%. 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Be sure to follow us on Facebook. Here's a look at local weather conditions as of 1 p.m. At the top of the hour, skies were partly sunny in Shreveport. The temperature was 86 degrees at the regional airport. The dew point was 63, making the relative humidity 45%. Winds were south at 16 miles an hour, gusting to 28. The pressure was 29.93 inches and falling. In Bossier City, at Barksdale Air Force Base, skies were cloudy, with a temperature of 89 degrees. The dew point was 62, making the relative humidity 40%. Winds were south at 16 miles an hour, gusting to 22. The pressure was 29.92 inches and falling. And in downtown Shreveport, skies were mostly sunny. The temperature was 86 degrees. And winds were south at 16 miles an hour, gusting to 22. Once again in Shreveport, it was 86 degrees with partly sunny skies at 1 p.m. This is your NOAA Weather Radio, station WXJ97, operating on a frequency of 162.400 MHz, providing the latest weather information on a 24-hour basis. Broadcasts originate from the National Weather Service Office in Shreveport, Louisiana. 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Around the local area at 1 p.m. in Texarkana, mostly sunny and 89. Wind south at 14 miles an hour. El Dorado, sunny and 88. Wind southwest at 15 miles an hour, gusting to 24 miles an hour. Monroe, mostly sunny and 88. Wind southwest at 14 miles an hour, gusting to 24 miles an hour. Natchitoches, mostly sunny and 87. Wind south at 9 miles an hour, gusting to 18 miles an hour. Marshall, partly sunny and 87. Wind south at 14 miles an hour. And at Longview, partly sunny and 83 degrees. Wind south at 14 miles an hour, gusting to 22 miles an hour. Elsewhere across the four-state area, over at Dallas, partly sunny and 85. Oklahoma City, partly sunny and 78.
Little Rock, partly sunny and 86. Jackson, Mississippi, sunny and 83. Baton Rouge, mostly sunny and 85. And at Houston, mostly sunny and 86 degrees. For the most current information, check us out on the web at www.weather.gov/SHP. The Shreveport Climate Summary for yesterday, May 14, 2026. Yesterday's high temperature was 87 degrees. The normal high is 84. The record high is 98 degrees, which was set in 1875. Yesterday's low temperature was 61 degrees. The normal low is 63. The record low is 46 degrees, which was set in 1971. No precipitation fell yesterday, which leaves the monthly total at 1.44 inches. This is 0.71 inches below the normal amount of 2.15 inches for May. The total precipitation for the year still stands at 14.05 inches, which is 6.89 inches below normal. Sunrise today is at 6:17 a.m. and sunset is at 8:07 p.m. Now let's check on your local forecast. Today, partly cloudy. Highs in the lower 90s. South winds 5 to 10 miles per hour with gusts up to 20 miles per hour. Tonight, mostly cloudy. Lows in the lower 70s. South winds 5 to 10 miles per hour. Saturday, mostly cloudy in the morning, then clearing. Highs in the upper 80s. South winds 10 to 15 miles per hour. Saturday night, mostly clear. Lows around 70. South winds 10 to 15 miles per hour. Sunday, mostly cloudy. Highs in the upper 80s. South winds 10 to 15 miles per hour with gusts up to 25 miles per hour. Sunday night, mostly cloudy. Lows in the mid-70s. Monday, mostly cloudy. A chance of showers and thunderstorms in the afternoon. Highs in the upper 80s. Chance of rain 30%. Monday night, mostly cloudy. A chance of showers and thunderstorms, mainly in the evening. Lows in the mid-70s. Chance of rain 50%. Tuesday, mostly cloudy. A slight chance of showers and thunderstorms in the morning, then showers likely with a chance of thunderstorms in the afternoon. Highs in the upper 80s. Chance of rain 60%. Tuesday night, showers likely with a slight chance of thunderstorms in the evening, then a chance of showers after midnight. Lows in the lower 70s. Chance of rain 70%. Wednesday, showers likely with a slight chance of thunderstorms in the morning, then showers with a chance of thunderstorms in the afternoon. Highs in the lower 80s. Chance of rain 80%. Wednesday night, mostly cloudy with a chance of showers with a slight chance of thunderstorms. Lows in the upper 60s. Chance of rain 50%. Thursday, mostly cloudy with a chance of showers. A slight chance of thunderstorms in the morning, then a chance of thunderstorms in the afternoon. Highs in the lower 80s. Chance of rain 50%. 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Be sure to follow us on Facebook. Here's a look at local weather conditions as of 1 p.m. At the top of the hour, skies were partly sunny in Shreveport. The temperature was 86 degrees at the regional airport. The dew point was 63, making the relative humidity 45%. Winds were south at 16 miles an hour, gusting to 28. The pressure was 29.93 inches and falling. In Bossier City, at Barksdale Air Force Base, skies were cloudy, with a temperature of 89 degrees. The dew point was 62, making the relative humidity 40%. Winds were south at 16 miles an hour, gusting to 22. The pressure was 29.92 inches and falling. And in downtown Shreveport, skies were mostly sunny.
the temperature was 86 degrees. And winds were south at 16 miles an hour, gusting to 22. Once again in Shreveport, it was 86 degrees with partly sunny skies at 1 p.m. Around the local area at 1 p.m., in Texarkana, mostly sunny and 89. Wind south at 14 miles an hour. El Dorado, sunny and 88. Wind southwest at 15 miles an hour, gusting to 24 miles an hour. Monroe, mostly sunny and 88. Wind southwest at 14 miles an hour, gusting to 24 miles an hour. Natchitoches, mostly sunny and 87. Wind south at 9 miles an hour, gusting to 18 miles an hour. Marshall, partly sunny and 87. Wind south at 14 miles an hour. And at Longview, partly sunny and 83 degrees. Wind south at 14 miles an hour, gusting to 22 miles an hour. Elsewhere across the four-state area, over at Dallas, partly sunny and 85. Oklahoma City, partly sunny and 78. Little Rock, partly sunny and 86. Jackson, Mississippi, sunny and 83. Baton Rouge, mostly sunny and 85. And at Houston, mostly sunny and 86 degrees. For the most current information, check us out on the web at www.weather.gov/SHP. Here is your area's open water boating forecast. Wind gusts may be higher. Today, partly cloudy. Windy. Highs in the lower 90s. South winds 15 to 20 miles per hour. Tonight, mostly cloudy. Windy. Lows in the lower 70s. South winds 15 to 20 miles per hour. Saturday, mostly cloudy in the morning then clearing. Windy. Highs in the upper 80s. South winds 15 to 20 miles per hour. Saturday night, mostly clear. Windy. Lows around 70. South winds 15 to 20 miles per hour. Sunday, mostly cloudy. Windy. Highs in the upper 80s. South winds 15 to 20 miles per hour. Sunday night, mostly cloudy. Lows in the mid-70s. Monday, mostly cloudy. A 30% chance of showers and thunderstorms in the afternoon. Highs around 90. Monday night, mostly cloudy. Chance of showers and thunderstorms in the evening. Lows in the lower 70s. Chance of precipitation 40%. Tuesday, mostly cloudy. Slight chance of showers and thunderstorms in the morning, then showers likely and a chance of thunderstorms in the afternoon. Highs in the upper 80s. Chance of precipitation 60%. Tuesday night, mostly cloudy. Showers likely and slight chance of thunderstorms in the evening, then a chance of showers after midnight. Lows in the lower 70s. Chance of precipitation 60%. Wednesday, mostly cloudy. Showers likely and slight chance of thunderstorms in the morning, then showers and a chance of thunderstorms in the afternoon. Highs in the mid-80s. Chance of precipitation 80%. Wednesday night, mostly cloudy with chance of showers and slight chance of thunderstorms. Mostly cloudy with chance of showers and slight chance of thunderstorms. Lows in the upper 60s. Chance of precipitation 50%. Thursday, mostly cloudy. Chance of showers and slight chance of thunderstorms in the morning, then a chance of showers and thunderstorms in the afternoon. Highs in the lower 80s. Chance of precipitation 50%. The Shreveport Climate Summary for yesterday, May 14, 2026. Yesterday's high temperature was 87 degrees. The normal high is 84. The record high is 98 degrees, which was set in 1875. Yesterday's low temperature was 61 degrees. The normal low is 63. The record low is 46 degrees, which was set in 1971.
No precipitation fell yesterday, which leaves the monthly total at 1.44 inches. This is 0.

7.71 inches below the normal amount of 2.15 inches for May. The total precipitation for the year still stands at 14.05 inches, which is 6.89 inches below normal. Sunrise today is at 6:17 a.m. and sunset is at 8:07 p.m. Now let's check on your local forecast. Today, partly cloudy. Highs in the lower 90s. South winds 5 to 10 miles per hour with gusts up to 20 miles per hour. Tonight, mostly cloudy. Lows in the lower 70s. South winds 5 to 10 miles per hour. Saturday, mostly cloudy in the morning, then clearing. Highs in the upper 80s. South winds 10 to 15 miles per hour. Saturday night, mostly clear. Lows around 70. South winds 10 to 15 miles per hour. Sunday, mostly cloudy. Highs in the upper 80s. South winds 10 to 15 miles per hour with gusts up to 25 miles per hour. Sunday night, mostly cloudy. Lows in the mid-70s. Monday, mostly cloudy. A chance of showers and thunderstorms in the afternoon. Highs in the upper 80s. Chance of rain 30%. Monday night, mostly cloudy. A chance of showers and thunderstorms, mainly in the evening. Lows in the mid-70s. Chance of rain 50%. Tuesday, mostly cloudy. A slight chance of showers and thunderstorms in the morning, then showers likely with a chance of thunderstorms in the afternoon. Highs in the upper 80s. Chance of rain 60%. Tuesday night, showers likely with a slight chance of thunderstorms in the evening, then a chance of showers after midnight. Lows in the lower 70s. Chance of rain 70%. Wednesday, showers likely with a slight chance of thunderstorms in the morning, then showers with a chance of thunderstorms in the afternoon. Highs in the lower 80s. Chance of rain 80%. Wednesday night, mostly cloudy with a chance of showers with a slight chance of thunderstorms. Lows in the upper 60s. Chance of rain 50%. Thursday, mostly cloudy with a chance of showers. A slight chance of thunderstorms in the morning, then a chance of thunderstorms in the afternoon. Highs in the lower 80s. Chance of rain 50%. 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Be sure to follow us on Facebook. Here's a look at local weather conditions as of 1 p.m. At the top of the hour, skies were partly sunny in Shreveport. The temperature was 86 degrees at the regional airport. The dew point was 63, making the relative humidity 45%. Winds were south at 16 miles an hour, gusting to 28. The pressure was 29.93 inches and falling. In Bossier City, at Barksdale Air Force Base, skies were cloudy, with a temperature of 89 degrees. The dew point was 62, making the relative humidity 40%. Winds were south at 16 miles an hour, gusting to 22. The pressure was 29.92 inches and falling. And in downtown Shreveport, skies were mostly sunny. The temperature was 86 degrees. And winds were south at 16 miles an hour, gusting to 22. Once again in Shreveport, it was 86 degrees with partly sunny skies at 1 p.m. Around the local area at 1 p.m., in Texarkana, mostly sunny and 89. Wind south at 14 miles an hour. El Dorado, sunny and 88.
Wind southwest at 15 miles an hour, gusting to 24 miles an hour. Monroe, mostly sunny and 88. Wind southwest at 14 miles an hour, gusting to 24 miles an hour. Natchitoches, mostly sunny and 87. Wind south at 9 miles an hour, gusting to 18 miles an hour. Marshall, partly sunny and 87. Wind south at 14 miles an hour. And at Longview, partly sunny and 83 degrees. Wind south at 14 miles an hour, gusting to 22 miles an hour. Elsewhere across the four-state area, over at Dallas, partly sunny and 85. Oklahoma City, partly sunny and 78. Little Rock, partly sunny and 86. Jackson, Mississippi, sunny and 83. Baton Rouge, mostly sunny and 85. And at Houston, mostly sunny and 86 degrees. For the most current information, check us out on the web at www.weather.gov/sht. The Shreveport Climate Summary for yesterday, May 14, 2026. Yesterday's high temperature was 87 degrees. The normal high is 84. The record high is 98 degrees, which was set in 1875. Yesterday's low temperature was 61 degrees. The normal low is 63. The record low is 46 degrees, which was set in 1971. No precipitation fell yesterday, which leaves the monthly total at 1.44 inches. This is 0.71 inches below the normal amount of 2.15 inches for May. The total precipitation for the year still stands at 14.05 inches, which is 6.89 inches below normal. Sunrise today is at 6:17 a.m. and sunset is at 8:07 p.m. Now let's check on your local forecast. Today, partly cloudy. Highs in the lower 90s. South winds 5 to 10 miles per hour with gusts up to 20 miles per hour. Tonight, mostly cloudy. Lows in the lower 70s. South winds 5 to 10 miles per hour. Saturday, mostly cloudy in the morning, then clearing. Highs in the upper 80s. South winds 10 to 15 miles per hour. Saturday night, mostly clear. Lows around 70. South winds 10 to 15 miles per hour. Sunday, mostly cloudy. Highs in the upper 80s. South winds 10 to 15 miles per hour with gusts up to 25 miles per hour. Sunday night, mostly cloudy. Lows in the mid-70s. Monday, mostly cloudy. A chance of showers and thunderstorms in the afternoon. Highs in the upper 80s. Chance of rain 30%. Monday night, mostly cloudy. A chance of showers and thunderstorms, mainly in the evening. Lows in the mid-70s. Chance of rain 50%. Tuesday, mostly cloudy. A slight chance of showers and thunderstorms in the morning, then showers likely with a chance of thunderstorms in the afternoon. Highs in the upper 80s. Chance of rain 60%. Tuesday night, showers likely with a slight chance of thunderstorms in the evening, then a chance of showers after midnight. Lows in the lower 70s. Chance of rain 70%. Wednesday, showers likely with a slight chance of thunderstorms in the morning, then showers with a chance of thunderstorms in the afternoon. Highs in the lower 80s. Chance of rain 80%. Wednesday night, mostly cloudy with a chance of showers with a slight chance of thunderstorms. Lows in the upper 60s. Chance of rain 50%. Thursday, mostly cloudy with a chance of showers. A slight chance of thunderstorms in the morning, then a chance of thunderstorms in the afternoon. Highs in the lower 80s. Chance of rain 50%. 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Be sure to follow us on Facebook. Here's a look at local weather conditions as of 1 p.m.
At the top of the hour, skies were partly sunny in Shreveport.

inches and falling. And in downtown Shreveport, skies were mostly sunny. The temperature was 86 degrees. And winds were south at 16 miles an hour, gusting to 22. Once again in Shreveport, it was 86 degrees with partly sunny skies at 1 p.m. Around the local area at 1 p.m., in Texarkana, mostly sunny and 89. Wind south at 14 miles an hour. El Dorado, sunny and 88. Wind southwest at 15 miles an hour, gusting to 24 miles an hour. Monroe, mostly sunny and 88. Wind southwest at 14 miles an hour, gusting to 24 miles an hour. Nutqvitch, mostly sunny and 87. Wind south at 9 miles an hour, gusting to 18 miles an hour. Marshall, partly sunny and 87. Wind south at 14 miles an hour. And at Longview, partly sunny and 83 degrees. Wind south at 14 miles an hour, gusting to 22 miles an hour. Elsewhere across the four-state area, over at Dallas, partly sunny and 85. Oklahoma City, partly sunny and 78. Little Rock, partly sunny and 86. Jackson, Mississippi, sunny and 83. Baton Rouge, mostly sunny and 85. And at Houston, mostly sunny and 86 degrees. For the most current information, check us out on the web at www.weather.gov/sht. The Shreveport Climate Summary for yesterday, May 14, 2026. Yesterday's high temperature was 87 degrees. The normal high is 84. The record high is 98 degrees, which was set in 1875. Yesterday's low temperature was 61 degrees. The normal low is 63. The record low is 46 degrees, which was set in 1971. No precipitation fell yesterday, which leaves the monthly total at 1.44 inches. This is 0.71 inches below the normal amount of 2.15 inches for May. The total precipitation for the year still stands at 14.05 inches, which is 6.89 inches below normal. Sunrise today is at 6:17 a.m. and sunset is at 8:07 p.m. Now let's check on your local forecast. Today, partly cloudy. Highs in the lower 90s. South winds 5 to 10 miles per hour with gusts up to 20 miles per hour. Tonight, mostly cloudy. Lows in the lower 70s. South winds 5 to 10 miles per hour. Saturday, mostly cloudy in the morning, then clearing. Highs in the upper 80s. South winds 10 to 15 miles per hour. Saturday night, mostly clear. Lows around 70. South winds 10 to 15 miles per hour. Sunday, mostly cloudy. Highs in the upper 80s. South winds 10 to 15 miles per hour with gusts up to 25 miles per hour. Sunday night, mostly cloudy. Lows in the mid-70s. Monday, mostly cloudy. A chance of showers and thunderstorms in the afternoon. Highs in the upper 80s. Chance of rain 30%. Monday night, mostly cloudy. A chance of showers and thunderstorms, mainly in the evening. Lows in the mid-70s. Chance of rain 50%. Tuesday, mostly cloudy. A slight chance of showers and thunderstorms in the morning, then showers likely with a chance of thunderstorms in the afternoon. Highs in the upper 80s. Chance of rain 60%. Tuesday night, showers likely with a slight chance of thunderstorms in the evening, then a chance of showers after midnight. Lows in the lower 70s. Chance of rain 70%. Wednesday, showers likely with a slight chance of thunderstorms in the morning, then showers with a chance of thunderstorms in the afternoon. Highs in the lower 80s. Chance of rain 80%. Wednesday night, mostly cloudy with a chance of showers with a slight chance of thunderstorms. Lows in the upper 60s. Chance of rain 50%.

Thursday, mostly cloudy with a chance of showers. A slight chance of thunderstorms in the morning, then a chance of thunderstorms in the afternoon. Highs in the lower 80s. Chance of rain 50%. 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Be sure to follow us on Facebook. Here's a look at local weather conditions as of 1 p.m. At the top of the hour, skies were partly sunny in Shreveport. The temperature was 86 degrees at the regional airport. The dew point was 63, making the relative humidity 45%. Winds were south at 16 miles an hour, gusting to 28. The pressure was 29.93 inches and falling. In Bossier City, at Barksdale Air Force Base, skies were cloudy, with a temperature of 89 degrees. The dew point was 62, making the relative humidity 40%. Winds were south at 16 miles an hour, gusting to 22. The pressure was 29.92 inches and falling. And in downtown Shreveport, skies were mostly sunny. The temperature was 86 degrees. And winds were south at 16 miles an hour, gusting to 22. Once again in Shreveport, it was 86 degrees with partly sunny skies at 1 p.m. Around the local area at 1 p.m., in Texarkana, mostly sunny and 89. Wind south at 14 miles an hour. El Dorado, sunny and 88. Wind southwest at 15 miles an hour, gusting to 24 miles an hour. Monroe, mostly sunny and 88. Wind southwest at 14 miles an hour, gusting to 24 miles an hour. Nutcash, mostly sunny and 87. Wind south at 9 miles an hour, gusting to 18 miles an hour. Marshall, partly sunny and 87. Wind south at 14 miles an hour. And at Longview, partly sunny and 83 degrees. Wind south at 14 miles an hour, gusting to 22 miles an hour. Elsewhere across the four-state area, over at Dallas, partly sunny and 85. Oklahoma City, partly sunny and 78. Little Rock, partly sunny and 86. Jackson, Mississippi, sunny and 83. Baton Rouge, mostly sunny and 85. And at Houston, mostly sunny and 86 degrees. For the most current information, check us out on the web at www.weather.gov/sht. 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The Shreveport climate summary for yesterday, May 14, 2026. Yesterday's high temperature was 87 degrees. The normal high is 84. The record high is 98 degrees, which was set in 1875. Yesterday's low temperature was 61 degrees. The normal low is 63. The record low is 46 degrees, which was set in 1971. No precipitation fell yesterday, which leaves the monthly total at 1.44 inches. This is 0.71 inches below the normal amount of 2.15 inches for May. The total precipitation for the year still stands at 14.05 inches, which is 6.89 inches below normal. Sunrise today is at 6:17 a.m. and sunset is at 8:07 p.m. Now let's check on your local forecast. Today, partly cloudy. Highs in the lower 90s. South winds 5 to 10 miles per hour with gusts up to 20 miles per hour. Tonight, mostly cloudy. Lows in the lower 70s. South winds 5 to 10 miles per hour. Saturday, mostly cloudy in the morning, then clearing.
highs in the upper 80s. South winds 10 to 15 miles per hour. Saturday night, mostly clear. Lows around 70. South winds 10 to 15 miles per hour. Sunday, mostly cloudy. Highs in the upper 80s. South winds 10 to 15 miles per hour with gusts up to 25 miles per hour. Sunday night, mostly cloudy. Lows in the mid-70s. Monday, mostly cloudy. A chance of showers and thunderstorms in the afternoon. Highs in the upper 80s. Chance of rain 30%. Monday night, mostly cloudy. A chance of showers and thunderstorms, mainly in the evening. Lows in the mid-70s. Chance of rain 50%. Tuesday, mostly cloudy. A slight chance of showers and thunderstorms in the morning, then showers likely with a chance of thunderstorms in the afternoon. Highs in the upper 80s. Chance of rain 60%. Tuesday night, showers likely with a slight chance of thunderstorms in the evening, then a chance of showers after midnight. Lows in the lower 70s. Chance of rain 70%. Wednesday, showers likely with a slight chance of thunderstorms in the morning, then showers with a chance of thunderstorms in the afternoon. Highs in the lower 80s. Chance of rain 80%. Wednesday night, mostly cloudy with a chance of showers with a slight chance of thunderstorms. Lows in the upper 60s. Chance of rain 50%. Thursday, mostly cloudy with a chance of showers. A slight chance of thunderstorms in the morning, then a chance of thunderstorms in the afternoon. Highs in the lower 80s. Chance of rain 50%. 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Be sure to follow us on Facebook. Here's a look at local weather conditions as of 1 p.m. At the top of the hour, skies were partly sunny in Shreveport. The temperature was 86 degrees at the regional airport. The dew point was 63, making the relative humidity 45%. Winds were south at 16 miles an hour, gusting to 28. The pressure was 29.93 inches and falling. In Bossier City, at Barksdale Air Force Base, skies were cloudy, with a temperature of 89 degrees. The dew point was 62, making the relative humidity 40%. Winds were south at 16 miles an hour, gusting to 22. The pressure was 29.92 inches and falling. And in downtown Shreveport, skies were mostly sunny. The temperature was 86 degrees. And winds were south at 16 miles an hour, gusting to 22. Once again in Shreveport, it was 86 degrees with partly sunny skies at 1 p.m. Around the local area at 1 p.m., in Texarkana, mostly sunny and 89. Wind south at 14 miles an hour. El Dorado, sunny and 88. Wind southwest at 15 miles an hour, gusting to 24 miles an hour. Monroe, mostly sunny and 88. Wind southwest at 14 miles an hour, gusting to 24 miles an hour. Nutqvitch, mostly sunny and 87. Wind south at 9 miles an hour, gusting to 18 miles an hour. Marshall, partly sunny and 87. Wind south at 14 miles an hour. And at Longview, partly sunny and 83 degrees. Wind south at 14 miles an hour, gusting to 22 miles an hour. Elsewhere across the four-state area, over at Dallas, partly sunny and 85. Oklahoma City, partly sunny and 78. Little Rock, partly sunny and 86. Jackson, Mississippi, sunny and 83. Baton Rouge, mostly sunny and 85. And at Houston, mostly sunny and 86 degrees. For the most current information, check us out on the web at www.weather.gov/sht. The Shreveport Climate Summary for yesterday, May 14, 2026.
Yesterday's high temperature was 87 degrees. The normal high is 84. The record high is 98 degrees, which was set in 1875. Yesterday's low temperature was 61 degrees. The normal low is 63. The record low is 46 degrees, which was set in 1971. No precipitation fell yesterday, which leaves the monthly total at 1.44 inches. This is 0.71 inches below the normal amount of 2.15 inches for May. The total precipitation for the year still stands at 14.05 inches, which is 6.89 inches below normal. Sunrise today is at 6:17 a.m. and sunset is at 8:07 p.m. Here is your area's open water boating forecast. Wind gusts may be higher. Today, partly cloudy. Windy. Highs in the lower 90s. South winds 15 to 20 miles per hour. Tonight, mostly cloudy. Windy. Lows in the lower 70s. South winds 15 to 20 miles per hour. Saturday, mostly cloudy in the morning then clearing. Windy. Highs in the upper 80s. South winds 15 to 20 miles per hour. Saturday night, mostly clear. Windy. Lows around 70. South winds 15 to 20 miles per hour. Sunday, mostly cloudy. Windy. Highs in the upper 80s. South winds 15 to 20 miles per hour. Sunday night, mostly cloudy. Lows in the mid-70s. Monday, mostly cloudy. A 30% chance of showers and thunderstorms in the afternoon. Highs around 90. Monday night, mostly cloudy. Chance of showers and thunderstorms in the evening. Lows in the lower 70s. Chance of precipitation 40%. Tuesday, mostly cloudy. Slight chance of showers and thunderstorms in the morning, then showers likely and a chance of thunderstorms in the afternoon. Highs in the upper 80s. Chance of precipitation 60%. Tuesday night, mostly cloudy. Showers likely and slight chance of thunderstorms in the evening, then a chance of showers after midnight. Lows in the lower 70s. Chance of precipitation 60%. Wednesday, mostly cloudy. Showers likely and slight chance of thunderstorms in the morning, then showers and a chance of thunderstorms in the afternoon. Highs in the mid-80s. Chance of precipitation 80%. Wednesday night, mostly cloudy with chance of showers and slight chance of thunderstorms. Lows in the upper 60s. Chance of precipitation 50%. Thursday, mostly cloudy. Chance of showers and slight chance of thunderstorms in the morning, then a chance of showers and thunderstorms in the afternoon. Highs in the lower 80s. Chance of precipitation 50%. 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Be sure to follow us on Facebook. Here's a look at local weather conditions as of 1 p.m. At the top of the hour, skies were partly sunny in Shreveport. The temperature was 86 degrees at the regional airport. The dew point was 63, making the relative humidity 45%. Winds were south at 16 miles an hour, gusting to 28. The pressure was 29.93 inches and falling. In Bossier City, at Barksdale Air Force Base, skies were cloudy, with a temperature of 89 degrees. The dew point was 62, making the relative humidity 40%. Winds were south at 16 miles an hour, gusting to 22. The pressure was 29.92 inches and falling. And in downtown Shreveport, skies were mostly sunny. The temperature was 86 degrees. And winds were south at 16 miles an hour, gusting to 22. Once again in Shreveport, it was 86 degrees with partly sunny skies at 1 p.m. Around the local area at 1 p.m., in Texarkana, mostly sunny and 89.
Wind south at 14 miles an hour. El Dorado, sunny and 88. Wind southwest at 15 miles an hour, gusting to 24 miles an hour. Monroe, mostly sunny and 88. Wind southwest at 14 miles an hour, gusting to 24 miles an hour. Natchitoches, mostly sunny and 87. Wind south at 9 miles an hour, gusting to 18 miles an hour. Marshall, partly sunny and 87. Wind south at 14 miles an hour. And at Longview, partly sunny and 83 degrees. Wind south at 14 miles an hour, gusting to 22 miles an hour. Elsewhere across the four-state area, over at Dallas, partly sunny and 85. Oklahoma City, partly sunny and 78. Little Rock, partly sunny and 86. Jackson, Mississippi, sunny and 83. Baton Rouge, mostly sunny and 85. And at Houston, mostly sunny and 86 degrees. For the most current information, check us out on the web at www.weather.gov/sht. The Shreveport Climate Summary for yesterday, May 14, 2026. Yesterday's high temperature was 87 degrees. The normal high is 84. The record high is 98 degrees, which was set in 1875. Yesterday's low temperature was 61 degrees. The normal low is 63. The record low is 46 degrees, which was set in 1971. No precipitation fell yesterday, which leaves the monthly total at 1.44 inches. This is 0.71 inches below the normal amount of 2.15 inches for May. The total precipitation for the year still stands at 14.05 inches, which is 6.89 inches below normal. Sunrise today is at 6:17 a.m. and sunset is at 8:07 p.m. This is your NOAA Weather Radio, station WXJ97, operating on a frequency of 162.400 MHz, providing the latest weather information on a 24-hour basis. 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Be sure to follow us on Facebook. Here's a look at local weather conditions as of 1 p.m. At the top of the hour, skies were partly sunny in Shreveport. The temperature was 86 degrees at the regional airport. The dew point was 63, making the relative humidity 45%. Winds were south at 16 miles an hour, gusting to 28. The pressure was 29.93 inches and falling. In Bossier City, at Barksdale Air Force Base, skies were cloudy, with a temperature of 89 degrees. The dew point was 62, making the relative humidity 40%. Winds were south at 16 miles an hour, gusting to 22. The pressure was 29.92 inches and falling. And in downtown Shreveport, skies were mostly sunny. The temperature was 86 degrees. And winds were south at 16 miles an hour, gusting to 22. Once again in Shreveport, it was 86 degrees with partly sunny skies at 1 p.m. Around the local area at 1 p.m., in Texarkana, mostly sunny and 89. Wind south at 14 miles an hour. El Dorado, sunny and 88. Wind southwest at 15 miles an hour, gusting to 24 miles an hour. Monroe, mostly sunny and 88. Wind southwest at 14 miles an hour, gusting to 24 miles an hour. Natchitoches, mostly sunny and 87. Wind south at 9 miles an hour, gusting to 18 miles an hour. Marshall, partly sunny and 87. Wind south at 14 miles an hour. And at Longview, partly sunny and 83 degrees.
wind south

14 miles an hour, gusting to 22 miles an hour. Elsewhere across the four-state area, over at Dallas, partly sunny and 85. Oklahoma City, partly sunny and 78. Little Rock, partly sunny and 86. Jackson, Mississippi, sunny and 83. Baton Rouge, mostly sunny and 85. And at Houston, mostly sunny and 86 degrees. For the most current information, check us out on the web at www.weather.gov/sht. The Shreveport Climate Summary for yesterday, May 14, 2026. Yesterday's high temperature was 87 degrees. The normal high is 84. The record high is 98 degrees, which was set in 1875. Yesterday's low temperature was 61 degrees. The normal low is 63. The record low is 46 degrees, which was set in 1971. No precipitation fell yesterday, which leaves the monthly total at 1.44 inches. This is 0.71 inches below the normal amount of 2.15 inches for May. The total precipitation for the year still stands at 14.05 inches, which is 6.89 inches below normal. Sunrise today is at 6:17 a.m. and sunset is at 8:07 p.m. You're listening to your weather radio, station WXJ97, broadcasting in Shreveport on 162.4 megahertz. Be sure to follow us on Facebook. Here's a look at local weather conditions as of 1 p.m. At the top of the hour, skies were partly sunny in Shreveport. The temperature was 86 degrees at the regional airport. The dew point was 63, making the relative humidity 45%. Winds were south at 16 miles an hour, gusting to 28. The pressure was 29.93 inches and falling. In Bossier City, at Barksdale Air Force Base, skies were cloudy, with a temperature of 89 degrees. The dew point was 62, making the relative humidity 40%. Winds were south at 16 miles an hour, gusting to 22. The pressure was 29.92 inches and falling. And in downtown Shreveport, skies were mostly sunny. The temperature was 86 degrees. And winds were south at 16 miles an hour, gusting to 22. Once again in Shreveport, it was 86 degrees with partly sunny skies at 1 p.m. You're listening to your weather radio, station WXJ97, broadcasting in Shreveport on 162.4 megahertz. Be sure to follow us on Facebook. Here's a look at local weather conditions as of 2 p.m. At the top of the hour, skies were cloudy in Shreveport. The temperature was 86 degrees at the regional airport. The dew point was 61, making the relative humidity 42%. Winds were south at 16 miles an hour. The pressure was 29.91 inches and falling. In Bossier City, at Barksdale Air Force Base, skies were partly sunny, with a temperature of 88 degrees. The dew point was 61, making the relative humidity 39%. Winds were southeast at 15 miles an hour. The pressure was 29.91 inches and falling. And in downtown Shreveport, skies were partly sunny. The temperature was 88 degrees. And winds were south at 15 miles an hour, gusting to 23. Once again in Shreveport, it was 86 degrees with cloudy skies at 2 p.m. Around the local area at 2 p.m., in Texarkana, mostly sunny and 91. Wind southwest at 10 miles an hour. El Dorado, mostly sunny and 89. Wind south at 12 miles an hour, gusting to 22 miles an hour. Monroe, mostly sunny and 89. Wind south at 8 miles an hour, gusting to 17 miles an hour. Natchitoches, mostly sunny and 87. Wind southwest at 12 miles an hour. Marshall, mostly sunny and 88. Wind south at 14 miles an hour, gusting to 20 miles an hour.
and at Longview, mostly sunny and 88 degrees. Wind south at 17 miles an hour. Elsewhere across the four-state area, over at Dallas, partly sunny and 86. Oklahoma City, partly sunny and 84. Little Rock, partly sunny and 89. Jackson, Mississippi, mostly sunny and 84. Baton Rouge, mostly sunny and 88. And at Houston, partly sunny and 88 degrees. For the most current information, check us out on the web at www.weather.gov/SHP. The Shreveport Climate Summary for yesterday, May 14, 2026. Yesterday's high temperature was 87 degrees. The normal high is 84. The record high is 98 degrees, which was set in 1875. Yesterday's low temperature was 61 degrees. The normal low is 63. The record low is 46 degrees, which was set in 1971. No precipitation fell yesterday, which leaves the monthly total at 1.44 inches. This is 0.71 inches below the normal amount of 2.15 inches for May. The total precipitation for the year still stands at 14.05 inches, which is 6.89 inches below normal. Sunrise today is at 6:17 a.m. and sunset is at 8:07 p.m. Now let's check on your local forecast. This afternoon, mostly cloudy. Near steady temperature in the upper 80s. South winds 10 to 15 miles per hour. Tonight, mostly cloudy. Lows in the lower 70s. South winds 5 to 10 miles per hour. Saturday, mostly cloudy in the morning, then becoming partly cloudy. Highs in the upper 80s. South winds 10 to 15 miles per hour. Saturday night, mostly clear. Lows around 70. South winds 10 to 15 miles per hour. Sunday, mostly cloudy. Highs in the upper 80s. South winds 10 to 15 miles per hour with gusts up to 25 miles per hour. Sunday night, mostly cloudy. Lows in the mid-70s. Monday, mostly cloudy. A chance of showers and thunderstorms in the afternoon. Highs in the upper 80s. Chance of rain 30%. Monday night, mostly cloudy. A chance of showers and thunderstorms in the evening. Lows in the mid-70s. Chance of rain 40%. Tuesday, mostly cloudy. A slight chance of showers and thunderstorms in the morning, then showers and thunderstorms likely in the afternoon. Highs in the upper 80s. Chance of rain 60%. Tuesday night, showers likely with a chance of thunderstorms in the evening, then a chance of showers with a slight chance of thunderstorms after midnight. Lows in the lower 70s. Chance of rain 60%. Wednesday, mostly cloudy with a chance of thunderstorms. A chance of showers in the morning, then showers in the afternoon. Highs in the lower 80s. Chance of rain 80%. Wednesday night, mostly cloudy. A chance of showers with a slight chance of thunderstorms in the evening, then a chance of showers after midnight. Lows in the upper 60s. Chance of rain 50%. Thursday, mostly cloudy with a chance of showers. A slight chance of thunderstorms in the morning, then a chance of thunderstorms in the afternoon. Highs in the lower 80s. Chance of rain 50%. Here is your area's open water boating forecast. Wind gusts may be higher. Tonight, mostly cloudy. Windy. Lows in the lower 70s. South winds 15 to 20 miles per hour. Saturday, becoming partly cloudy. Windy. Highs in the upper 80s. South winds 15 to 20 miles per hour. Saturday night, mostly clear. Windy. Lows around 70. South winds 15 to 20 miles per hour. Sunday, mostly cloudy. Windy. Highs in the upper 80s.
South winds 15 to 20 miles per hour. Sunday night, mostly cloudy. Windy. Lows in the mid-70s. South winds 15 to 20 miles per hour. Monday, mostly cloudy. A 30% chance of showers and thunderstorms in the afternoon. Highs in the upper 80s. Monday night, partly cloudy with a 30% chance of showers and thunderstorms in the evening, then mostly cloudy after midnight. Lows in the lower 70s. Tuesday, mostly cloudy. Slight chance of showers and thunderstorms in the morning, then showers and thunderstorms likely in the afternoon. Highs in the upper 80s. Chance of precipitation 60%. Tuesday night, mostly cloudy. Showers likely and a chance of thunderstorms in the evening, then a chance of showers and slight chance of thunderstorms after midnight. Lows around 70. Chance of precipitation 60%. Wednesday, mostly cloudy. Chance of showers and thunderstorms in the morning, then showers and a chance of thunderstorms in the afternoon. Highs in the lower 80s. Chance of precipitation 80%. Wednesday night, mostly cloudy. Chance of showers and slight chance of thunderstorms in the evening, then a chance of showers after midnight. Lows in the upper 60s. Chance of precipitation 50%. Thursday, mostly cloudy. Chance of showers and slight chance of thunderstorms in the morning, then a chance of showers and thunderstorms in the afternoon. Highs in the lower 80s. Chance of precipitation 50%. Thursday night, mostly cloudy. Chance of showers and slight chance of thunderstorms in the evening, then a chance of showers after midnight. Lows in the mid-60s. Chance of precipitation 40%. Friday, mostly cloudy with a 40% chance of showers. Highs in the mid-80s. 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Be sure to follow us on Facebook. Here's a look at local weather conditions as of 2 p.m. At the top of the hour, skies were cloudy in Shreveport. The temperature was 86 degrees at the regional airport. The dew point was 61, making the relative humidity 42%. Winds were south at 16 miles an hour. The pressure was 29.91 inches and falling. In Bossier City, at Barksdale Air Force Base, skies were partly sunny, with a temperature of 88 degrees. The dew point was 61, making the relative humidity 39%. Winds were southeast at 15 miles an hour. The pressure was 29.91 inches and falling. And in downtown Shreveport, skies were partly sunny. The temperature was 88 degrees. And winds were south at 15 miles an hour, gusting to 23. Once again in Shreveport, it was 86 degrees with cloudy skies at 2 p.m. Around the local area at 2 p.m., in Texarkana, mostly sunny and 91. Wind southwest at 10 miles an hour. El Dorado, mostly sunny and 89. Wind south at 12 miles an hour, gusting to 22 miles an hour. Monroe, mostly sunny and 89. Wind south at 8 miles an hour, gusting to 17 miles an hour. Natchitoches, mostly sunny and 87. Wind southwest at 12 miles an hour. Marshall, mostly sunny and 88. Wind south at 14 miles an hour, gusting to 20 miles an hour. And at Longview, mostly sunny and 88 degrees. Wind south at 17 miles an hour.
elsewhere across the four-state area. Over at Dallas, partly sunny and 86. Oklahoma City, partly sunny and 84. Little Rock, partly sunny and 89. Jackson, Mississippi, mostly sunny and 84. Baton Rouge, mostly sunny and 88. And at Houston, partly sunny and 88 degrees. For the most current information, check us out on the web at www.weather.gov/SHT. The Shreveport Climate Summary for yesterday, May 14, 2026. Yesterday's high temperature was 87 degrees. The normal high is 84. The record high is 98 degrees, which was set in 1875. Yesterday's low temperature was 61 degrees. The normal low is 63. The record low is 46 degrees, which was set in 1971. No precipitation fell yesterday, which leaves the monthly total at 1.44 inches. This is 0.71 inches below the normal amount of 2.15 inches for May. The total precipitation for the year still stands at 14.05 inches, which is 6.89 inches below normal. Sunrise today is at 6:17 a.m. and sunset is at 8:07 p.m. Now let's check on your local forecast. This afternoon, mostly cloudy. Near steady temperature in the upper 80s. South winds 10 to 15 miles per hour. Tonight, mostly cloudy. Lows in the lower 70s. South winds 5 to 10 miles per hour. Saturday, mostly cloudy in the morning, then becoming partly cloudy. Highs in the upper 80s. South winds 10 to 15 miles per hour. Saturday night, mostly clear. Lows around 70. South winds 10 to 15 miles per hour. Sunday, mostly cloudy. Highs in the upper 80s. South winds 10 to 15 miles per hour with gusts up to 25 miles per hour. Sunday night, mostly cloudy. Lows in the mid-70s. Monday, mostly cloudy. A chance of showers and thunderstorms in the afternoon. Highs in the upper 80s. Chance of rain 30%. Monday night, mostly cloudy. A chance of showers and thunderstorms in the evening. Lows in the mid-70s. Chance of rain 40%. Tuesday, mostly cloudy. A slight chance of showers and thunderstorms in the morning, then showers and thunderstorms likely in the afternoon. Highs in the upper 80s. Chance of rain 60%. Tuesday night, showers likely with a chance of thunderstorms in the evening, then a chance of showers with a slight chance of thunderstorms after midnight. Lows in the lower 70s. Chance of rain 60%. Wednesday, mostly cloudy with a chance of thunderstorms. A chance of showers in the morning, then showers in the afternoon. Highs in the lower 80s. Chance of rain 80%. Wednesday night, mostly cloudy. A chance of showers with a slight chance of thunderstorms in the evening, then a chance of showers after midnight. Lows in the upper 60s. Chance of rain 50%. Thursday, mostly cloudy with a chance of showers. A slight chance of thunderstorms in the morning, then a chance of thunderstorms in the afternoon. Highs in the lower 80s. Chance of rain 50%. 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Be sure to follow us on Facebook. Here's a look at local weather conditions as of 2 p.m. At the top of the hour, skies were cloudy in Shreveport. The temperature was 86 degrees at the regional airport. The dew point was 61, making the relative humidity 42%. Winds were south at 16 miles an hour. The pressure was 29.91 inches and falling. In Bossier City, at Barksdale Air Force Base, skies were partly sunny, with a temperature of 88 degrees. The dew point was 61, making the relative humidity 39%. Winds were southeast at 15 miles an hour.
the pressure was 29.91 inches and falling. And in downtown Shreveport, skies were partly sunny. The temperature was 88 degrees. And winds were south at 15 miles an hour, gusting to 23. Once again in Shreveport, it was 86 degrees with cloudy skies at 2 p.m. Here is your area's open water boating forecast. Wind gusts may be higher. Tonight, mostly cloudy. Windy. Lows in the lower 70s. South winds 15 to 20 miles per hour. Saturday, becoming partly cloudy. Windy. Highs in the upper 80s. South winds 15 to 20 miles per hour. Saturday night, mostly clear. Windy. Lows around 70. South winds 15 to 20 miles per hour. Sunday, mostly cloudy. Windy. Highs in the upper 80s. South winds 15 to 20 miles per hour. Sunday night, mostly cloudy. Windy. Lows in the mid-70s. South winds 15 to 20 miles per hour. Monday, mostly cloudy. A 30% chance of showers and thunderstorms in the afternoon. Highs in the upper 80s. Monday night, partly cloudy with a 30% chance of showers and thunderstorms in the evening, then mostly cloudy after midnight. Lows in the lower 70s. Tuesday, mostly cloudy. Slight chance of showers and thunderstorms in the morning, then showers and thunderstorms likely in the afternoon. Highs in the upper 80s. Chance of precipitation 60%. Tuesday night, mostly cloudy. Showers likely and a chance of thunderstorms in the evening, then a chance of showers and slight chance of thunderstorms after midnight. Lows around 70. Chance of precipitation 60%. Wednesday, mostly cloudy. Chance of showers and thunderstorms in the morning, then showers and a chance of thunderstorms in the afternoon. Highs in the lower 80s. Chance of precipitation 80%. Wednesday night, mostly cloudy. Chance of showers and slight chance of thunderstorms in the evening, then a chance of showers after midnight. Lows in the upper 60s. Chance of precipitation 50%. Thursday, mostly cloudy. Chance of showers and slight chance of thunderstorms in the morning, then a chance of showers and thunderstorms in the afternoon. Highs in the lower 80s. Chance of precipitation 50%. Thursday night, mostly cloudy. Chance of showers and slight chance of thunderstorms in the evening, then a chance of showers after midnight. Lows in the mid-60s. Chance of precipitation 40%. Friday, mostly cloudy with a 40% chance of showers. Highs in the mid-80s. Around the local area at 2 p.m. in Texarkana, mostly sunny and... Around the local area at 2 p.m. in Texarkana, mostly sunny and 91. Wind southwest at 10 miles an hour. El Dorado, mostly sunny and 89. Wind south at 12 miles an hour, gusting to 22 miles an hour. Monroe, mostly sunny and 89. Wind south at 8 miles an hour, gusting to 17 miles an hour. Nacogdoches, mostly sunny and 87. Wind southwest at 12 miles an hour. Marshall, mostly sunny and 88. Wind south at 14 miles an hour, gusting to 20 miles an hour. And at Longview, mostly sunny and 88 degrees. Wind south at 17 miles an hour. Elsewhere across the four-state area, over at Dallas, partly sunny and 86. Oklahoma City, partly sunny and 84. Little Rock, partly sunny and 89. Jackson, Mississippi, mostly sunny and 84. Baton Rouge, mostly sunny and 88. And at Houston, partly sunny and 88 degrees. For the most current information, check us out on the web at www.weather.gov/sht. The Shreveport Climate Summary for yesterday, May 14th, 2026.
Yesterday's high temperature was 87 degrees. The normal high is 84. The record high is 98 degrees.

degrees, which was set in 1875. Yesterday's low temperature was 61 degrees. The normal low is 63. The record low is 46 degrees, which was set in 1971. No precipitation fell yesterday, which leaves the monthly total at 1.44 inches. This is 0.71 inches below the normal amount of 2.15 inches for May. The total precipitation for the year still stands at 14.05 inches, which is 6.89 inches below normal. Sunrise today is at 6:17 a.m. and sunset is at 8:07 p.m. Now let's check on your local forecast. This afternoon, mostly cloudy. Near steady temperature in the upper 80s. South winds 10 to 15 miles per hour. Tonight, mostly cloudy. Lows in the lower 70s. South winds 5 to 10 miles per hour. Saturday, mostly cloudy in the morning, then becoming partly cloudy. Highs in the upper 80s. South winds 10 to 15 miles per hour. Saturday night, mostly clear. Lows around 70. South winds 10 to 15 miles per hour. Sunday, mostly cloudy. Highs in the upper 80s. South winds 10 to 15 miles per hour with gusts up to 25 miles per hour. Sunday night, mostly cloudy. Lows in the mid-70s. Monday, mostly cloudy. A chance of showers and thunderstorms in the afternoon. Highs in the upper 80s. Chance of rain 30%. Monday night, mostly cloudy. A chance of showers and thunderstorms in the evening. Lows in the mid-70s. Chance of rain 40%. Tuesday, mostly cloudy. A slight chance of showers and thunderstorms in the morning, then showers and thunderstorms likely in the afternoon. Highs in the upper 80s. Chance of rain 60%. Tuesday night, showers likely with a chance of thunderstorms in the evening, then a chance of showers with a slight chance of thunderstorms after midnight. Lows in the lower 70s. Chance of rain 60%. Wednesday, mostly cloudy with a chance of thunderstorms. A chance of showers in the morning, then showers in the afternoon. Highs in the lower 80s. Chance of rain 80%. Wednesday night, mostly cloudy. A chance of showers with a slight chance of thunderstorms in the evening, then a chance of showers after midnight. Lows in the upper 60s. Chance of rain 50%. Thursday, mostly cloudy with a chance of showers. A slight chance of thunderstorms in the morning, then a chance of thunderstorms in the afternoon. Highs in the lower 80s. Chance of rain 50%. 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Be sure to follow us on Facebook. Here's a look at local weather conditions as of 2 p.m. At the top of the hour, skies were cloudy in Shreveport. The temperature was 86 degrees at the regional airport. The dew point was 61, making the relative humidity 42%. Winds were south at 16 miles an hour. The pressure was 29.91 inches and falling. In Bossier City, at Barksdale Air Force Base, skies were partly sunny, with a temperature of 88 degrees. The dew point was 61, making the relative humidity 39%. Winds were southeast at 15 miles an hour. The pressure was 29.91 inches and falling. And in downtown Shreveport, skies were partly sunny. The temperature was 88 degrees. And winds were south at 15 miles an hour, gusting to 23.
Once again in Shreveport, it was 86 degrees with cloudy skies at 2 p.m. Around the local area at 2 p.m. in Texarkana, mostly sunny and 91. Wind southwest at 10 miles an hour. El Dorado, mostly sunny and 89. Wind south at 12 miles an hour, gusting to 22 miles an hour. Monroe, mostly sunny and 89. Wind south at 8 miles an hour, gusting to 17 miles an hour. Natchitoches, mostly sunny and 87. Wind southwest at 12 miles an hour. Marshall, mostly sunny and 88. Wind south at 14 miles an hour, gusting to 20 miles an hour. And at Longview, mostly sunny and 88 degrees. Wind south at 17 miles an hour. Elsewhere across the four-state area, over at Dallas, partly sunny and 86. Oklahoma City, partly sunny and 84. Little Rock, partly sunny and 89. Jackson, Mississippi, mostly sunny and 84. Baton Rouge, mostly sunny and 88. And at Houston, partly sunny and 88 degrees. For the most current information, check us out on the web at www.weather.gov/sht. The Shreveport Climate Summary for yesterday, May 14, 2026. Yesterday's high temperature was 87 degrees. The normal high is 84. The record high is 98 degrees, which was set in 1875. Yesterday's low temperature was 61 degrees. The normal low is 63. The record low is 46 degrees, which was set in 1971. No precipitation fell yesterday, which leaves the monthly total at 1.44 inches. This is 0.71 inches below the normal amount of 2.15 inches for May. The total precipitation for the year still stands at 14.05 inches, which is 6.89 inches below normal. Sunrise today is at 6:17 a.m. and sunset is at 8:07 p.m. Now let's check on your local forecast. This afternoon, mostly cloudy. Near steady temperature in the upper 80s. South winds 10 to 15 miles per hour. Tonight, mostly cloudy. Lows in the lower 70s. South winds 5 to 10 miles per hour. Saturday, mostly cloudy in the morning, then becoming partly cloudy. Highs in the upper 80s. South winds 10 to 15 miles per hour. Saturday night, mostly clear. Lows around 70. South winds 10 to 15 miles per hour. Sunday, mostly cloudy. Highs in the upper 80s. South winds 10 to 15 miles per hour with gusts up to 25 miles per hour. Sunday night, mostly cloudy. Lows in the mid-70s. Monday, mostly cloudy. A chance of showers and thunderstorms in the afternoon. Highs in the upper 80s. Chance of rain 30%. Monday night, mostly cloudy. A chance of showers and thunderstorms in the evening. Lows in the mid-70s. Chance of rain 40%. Tuesday, mostly cloudy. A slight chance of showers and thunderstorms in the morning, then showers and thunderstorms likely in the afternoon. Highs in the upper 80s. Chance of rain 60%. Tuesday night, showers likely with a chance of thunderstorms in the evening, then a chance of showers with a slight chance of thunderstorms after midnight. Lows in the lower 70s. Chance of rain 60%. Wednesday, mostly cloudy with a chance of thunderstorms. A chance of showers in the morning, then showers in the afternoon. Highs in the lower 80s. Chance of rain 80%. Wednesday night, mostly cloudy. A chance of showers with a slight chance of thunderstorms in the evening, then a chance of showers after midnight. Lows in the upper 60s. Chance of rain 50%. Thursday, mostly cloudy with a chance of showers. A slight chance of thunderstorms in the morning, then a chance of thunderstorms in the afternoon. Highs in the lower 80s.

Air Force Base, skies were partly sunny, with a temperature of 88 degrees. The dew point was 61, making the relative humidity 39%. Winds were southeast at 15 miles an hour. The pressure was 29.91 inches and falling. And in downtown Shreveport, skies were partly sunny. The temperature was 88 degrees. And winds were south at 15 miles an hour, gusting to 23. Once again in Shreveport, it was 86 degrees with cloudy skies at 2 p.m. Around the local area at 2 p.m. in Texarkana, mostly sunny and 91. Wind southwest at 10 miles an hour. El Dorado, mostly sunny and 89. Wind south at 12 miles an hour, gusting to 22 miles an hour. Monroe, mostly sunny and 89. Wind south at 8 miles an hour, gusting to 17 miles an hour. Natchitoches, mostly sunny and 87. Wind southwest at 12 miles an hour. Marshall, mostly sunny and 88. Wind south at 14 miles an hour, gusting to 20 miles an hour. And at Longview, mostly sunny and 88 degrees. Wind south at 17 miles an hour. Elsewhere across the four-state area, over at Dallas, partly sunny and 86. Oklahoma City, partly sunny and 84. Little Rock, partly sunny and 89. Jackson, Mississippi, mostly sunny and 84. Baton Rouge, mostly sunny and 88. And at Houston, partly sunny and 88 degrees. For the most current information, check us out on the web at www.weather.gov/sht. The Shreveport Climate Summary for yesterday, May 14, 2026. Yesterday's high temperature was 87 degrees. The normal high is 84. The record high is 98 degrees, which was set in 1875. Yesterday's low temperature was 61 degrees. The normal low is 63. The record low is 46 degrees, which was set in 1971. No precipitation fell yesterday, which leaves the monthly total at 1.44 inches. This is 0.71 inches below the normal amount of 2.15 inches for May. The total precipitation for the year still stands at 14.05 inches, which is 6.89 inches below normal. Sunrise today is at 6:17 a.m. and sunset is at 8:07 p.m. Now let's check on your local forecast. This afternoon, mostly cloudy. Near steady temperature in the upper 80s. South winds 10 to 15 miles per hour. Tonight, mostly cloudy. Lows in the lower 70s. South winds 5 to 10 miles per hour. Saturday, mostly cloudy in the morning, then becoming partly cloudy. Highs in the upper 80s. South winds 10 to 15 miles per hour. Saturday night, mostly clear. Lows around 70. South winds 10 to 15 miles per hour. Sunday, mostly cloudy. Highs in the upper 80s. South winds 10 to 15 miles per hour with gusts up to 25 miles per hour. Sunday night, mostly cloudy. Lows in the mid-70s. Monday, mostly cloudy. A chance of showers and thunderstorms in the afternoon. Highs in the upper 80s. Chance of rain 30%. Monday night, mostly cloudy. A chance of showers and thunderstorms in the evening. Lows in the mid-70s. Chance of rain 40%. Tuesday, mostly cloudy. A slight chance of showers and thunderstorms in the morning, then showers and thunderstorms likely in the afternoon. Highs in the upper 80s. Chance of rain 60%. Tuesday night, showers likely with a chance of thunderstorms in the evening, then a chance of showers with a slight chance of thunderstorms after midnight. Lows in the lower 70s. Chance of rain 60%. Wednesday, mostly cloudy with a chance of thunderstorms. A chance of showers in the morning, then showers in the afternoon.

Highs in the lower 80s. Chance of rain 80%. Wednesday night, mostly cloudy. A chance of showers with a slight chance of thunderstorms in the evening, then a chance of showers after midnight. Lows in the upper 60s. Chance of rain 50%. Thursday, mostly cloudy with a chance of showers. A slight chance of thunderstorms in the morning, then a chance of thunderstorms in the afternoon. Highs in the lower 80s. Chance of rain 50%. 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Be sure to follow us on Facebook. Here's a look at local weather conditions as of 2 p.m. At the top of the hour, skies were cloudy in Shreveport. The temperature was 86 degrees at the regional airport. The dew point was 61, making the relative humidity 42%. Winds were south at 16 miles an hour. The pressure was 29.91 inches and falling. In Bossier City, at Barksdale Air Force Base, skies were partly sunny, with a temperature of 88 degrees. The dew point was 61, making the relative humidity 39%. Winds were southeast at 15 miles an hour. The pressure was 29.91 inches and falling. And in downtown Shreveport, skies were partly sunny. The temperature was 88 degrees. And winds were south at 15 miles an hour, gusting to 23. Once again in Shreveport, it was 86 degrees with cloudy skies at 2 p.m. This is your NOAA Weather Radio, station WXJ97, operating on a frequency of 162.400 MHz, providing the latest weather information on a 24-hour basis. 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Around the local area at 2 p.m. in Texarkana, mostly sunny and 91. Wind southwest at 10 miles an hour. El Dorado, mostly sunny and 89. Wind south at 12 miles an hour, gusting to 22 miles an hour. Monroe, mostly sunny and 89. Wind south at 8 miles an hour, gusting to 17 miles an hour. Natchitoches, mostly sunny and 87. Wind southwest at 12 miles an hour. Marshall, mostly sunny and 88. Wind south at 14 miles an hour, gusting to 20 miles an hour. And at Longview, mostly sunny and 88 degrees. Wind south at 17 miles an hour. Elsewhere across the four-state area, over at Dallas, partly sunny and 86. Oklahoma City, partly sunny and 84. Little Rock, partly sunny and 89. Jackson, Mississippi, mostly sunny and 84. Baton Rouge, mostly sunny and 88. And at Houston, partly sunny and 88 degrees. For the most current information, check us out on the web at www.weather.gov/SHP. The Shreveport Climate Summary for yesterday, May 14, 2026. Yesterday's high temperature was 87 degrees. The normal high is 84. The record high is 98 degrees, which was set in 1875. Yesterday's low temperature was 61 degrees. The normal low is 63. The record low is 46 degrees, which was set in 1971. No precipitation fell yesterday, which leaves the monthly total at 1.44 inches. This is 0.71 inches below the normal amount of 2.15 inches for May. The total precipitation for the year still stands at 14.05 inches, which is 6.89 inches below normal. Sunrise today is at 6:17 a.m. and sunset is at 8:07 p.m. Now let's check on your local forecast. This afternoon, mostly cloudy. Near steady temperature in the upper 80s. South winds 10 to 15 miles per hour. Tonight.
mostly cloudy. Lows in the lower 70s. South winds 5 to 10 miles per hour. Saturday, mostly cloudy in the morning, then becoming partly cloudy. Highs in the upper 80s. South winds 10 to 15 miles per hour. Saturday night, mostly clear. Lows around 70. South winds 10 to 15 miles per hour. Sunday, mostly cloudy. Highs in the upper 80s. South winds 10 to 15 miles per hour with gusts up to 25 miles per hour. Sunday night, mostly cloudy. Lows in the mid-70s. Monday, mostly cloudy. A chance of showers and thunderstorms in the afternoon. Highs in the upper 80s. Chance of rain 30%. Monday night, mostly cloudy. A chance of showers and thunderstorms in the evening. Lows in the mid-70s. Chance of rain 40%. Tuesday, mostly cloudy. A slight chance of showers and thunderstorms in the morning, then showers and thunderstorms likely in the afternoon. Highs in the upper 80s. Chance of rain 60%. Tuesday night, showers likely with a chance of thunderstorms in the evening, then a chance of showers with a slight chance of thunderstorms after midnight. Lows in the lower 70s. Chance of rain 60%. Wednesday, mostly cloudy with a chance of thunderstorms. A chance of showers in the morning, then showers in the afternoon. Highs in the lower 80s. Chance of rain 80%. Wednesday night, mostly cloudy. A chance of showers with a slight chance of thunderstorms in the evening, then a chance of showers after midnight. Lows in the upper 60s. Chance of rain 50%. Thursday, mostly cloudy with a chance of showers. A slight chance of thunderstorms in the morning, then a chance of thunderstorms in the afternoon. Highs in the lower 80s. Chance of rain 50%. 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Be sure to follow us on Facebook. Here's a look at local weather conditions as of 2 p.m. At the top of the hour, skies were cloudy in Shreveport. The temperature was 86 degrees at the regional airport. The dew point was 61, making the relative humidity 42%. Winds were south at 16 miles an hour. The pressure was 29.91 inches and falling. In Bossier City, at Barksdale Air Force Base, skies were partly sunny, with a temperature of 88 degrees. The dew point was 61, making the relative humidity 39%. Winds were southeast at 15 miles an hour. The pressure was 29.91 inches and falling. And in downtown Shreveport, skies were partly sunny. The temperature was 88 degrees. And winds were south at 15 miles an hour, gusting to 23. Once again in Shreveport, it was 86 degrees with cloudy skies at 2 p.m. Around the local area at 2 p.m., in Texarkana, mostly sunny and 91. Wind southwest at 10 miles an hour. El Dorado, mostly sunny and 89. Wind south at 12 miles an hour, gusting to 22 miles an hour. Monroe, mostly sunny and 89. Wind south at 8 miles an hour, gusting to 17 miles an hour. Natchitoches, mostly sunny and 87. Wind southwest at 12 miles an hour. Marshall, mostly sunny and 88. Wind south at 14 miles an hour, gusting to 20 miles an hour. And at Longview, mostly sunny and 88 degrees. Wind south at 17 miles an hour. Elsewhere across the four-state area, over at Dallas, partly sunny and 86. Oklahoma City, partly sunny and 84. Little Rock, partly sunny and 89. Jackson, Mississippi, mostly sunny and 84. Baton Rouge, mostly sunny and 88. And at Houston, partly sunny and 88 degrees.
For the most current information, check us out on the web at www.weather.gov/SHP. Here is your area's open water boating forecast. Wind gusts may be higher. Tonight, mostly cloudy. Windy. Lows in the lower 70s. South winds 15 to 20 miles per hour. Saturday, becoming partly cloudy. Windy. Highs in the upper 80s. South winds 15 to 20 miles per hour. Saturday night, mostly clear. Windy. Lows around 70. South winds 15 to 20 miles per hour. Sunday, mostly cloudy. Windy. Highs in the upper 80s. South winds 15 to 20 miles per hour. Sunday night, mostly cloudy. Windy. Lows in the mid 70s. South winds 15 to 20 miles per hour. Monday, mostly cloudy. A 30% chance of showers and thunderstorms in the afternoon. Highs in the upper 80s. Monday night, partly cloudy with a 30% chance of showers and thunderstorms in the evening, then mostly cloudy after midnight. Lows in the lower 70s. Tuesday, mostly cloudy. Slight chance of showers and thunderstorms in the morning, then showers and thunderstorms likely in the afternoon. Highs in the upper 80s. Chance of precipitation 60%. Tuesday night, mostly cloudy. Showers likely and a chance of thunderstorms in the evening, then a chance of showers and slight chance of thunderstorms after midnight. Lows around 70. Chance of precipitation 60%. Wednesday, mostly cloudy. Chance of showers and thunderstorms in the morning, then showers and a chance of thunderstorms in the afternoon. Highs in the lower 80s. Chance of precipitation 80%. Wednesday night, mostly cloudy. Chance of showers and slight chance of thunderstorms in the evening, then a chance of showers after midnight. Lows in the upper 60s. Chance of precipitation 50%. Thursday, mostly cloudy. Chance of showers and slight chance of thunderstorms in the morning, then a chance of showers and thunderstorms in the afternoon. Highs in the lower 80s. Chance of precipitation 50%. Thursday night, mostly cloudy. Chance of showers and slight chance of thunderstorms in the evening, then a chance of showers after midnight. Lows in the mid-60s. Chance of precipitation 40%. Friday, mostly cloudy with a 40% chance of showers. Highs in the mid-80s. The Shreveport Climate Summary for yesterday, May 14, 2026. Yesterday's high temperature was 87 degrees. The normal high is 84. The record high is 98 degrees, which was set in 1875. Yesterday's low temperature was 61 degrees. The normal low is 63. The record low is 46 degrees, which was set in 1971. No precipitation fell yesterday, which leaves the monthly total at 1.44 inches. This is 0.71 inches below the normal amount of 2.15 inches for May. The total precipitation for the year still stands at 14.05 inches, which is 6.89 inches below normal. Sunrise today is at 6:17 a.m. and sunset is at 8:07 p.m. Now let's check on your local forecast. This afternoon, mostly cloudy. Near steady temperature in the upper 80s. South winds 10 to 15 miles per hour. Tonight, mostly cloudy. Lows in the lower 70s. South winds 5 to 10 miles per hour. Saturday, mostly cloudy in the morning, then becoming partly cloudy. Highs in the upper 80s. South winds 10 to 15 miles per hour. Saturday night, mostly clear. Lows around 70. South winds 10 to 15 miles per hour. Sunday, mostly cloudy. Highs in the upper 80s. South winds 10 to 15 miles per hour with gusts up to 25 miles per hour. Sunday night, mostly cloudy.
Lows in the mid-70s. Monday, mostly cloudy. A chance of showers and thunderstorms in the afternoon. Highs in the upper 80s. Chance of rain 30%. Monday night, mostly cloudy. A chance of showers and thunderstorms in the evening. Lows in the mid-70s. Chance of rain 40%. Tuesday, mostly cloudy. A slight chance of showers and thunderstorms in the morning, then showers and thunderstorms likely in the afternoon. Highs in the upper 80s. Chance of rain 60%. Tuesday night, showers likely with a chance of thunderstorms in the evening, then a chance of showers with a slight chance of thunderstorms after midnight. Lows in the lower 70s. Chance of rain 60%. Wednesday, mostly cloudy with a chance of thunderstorms. A chance of showers in the morning, then showers in the afternoon. Highs in the lower 80s. Chance of rain 80%. Wednesday night, mostly cloudy. A chance of showers with a slight chance of thunderstorms in the evening, then a chance of showers after midnight. Lows in the upper 60s. Chance of rain 50%. Thursday, mostly cloudy with a chance of showers. A slight chance of thunderstorms in the morning, then a chance of thunderstorms in the afternoon. Highs in the lower 80s. Chance of rain 50%. 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Be sure to follow us on Facebook. Here's a look at local weather conditions as of 2 p.m. At the top of the hour, skies were cloudy in Shreveport. The temperature was 86 degrees at the regional airport. The dew point was 61, making the relative humidity 42%. Winds were south at 16 miles an hour. The pressure was 29.91 inches and falling. In Bossier City, at Barksdale Air Force Base, skies were partly sunny, with a temperature of 88 degrees. The dew point was 61, making the relative humidity 39%. Winds were southeast at 15 miles an hour. The pressure was 29.91 inches and falling. And in downtown Shreveport, skies were partly sunny. The temperature was 88 degrees. And winds were south at 15 miles an hour, gusting to 23. Once again in Shreveport, it was 86 degrees with cloudy skies at 2 p.m. Around the local area at 2 p.m., in Texarkana, mostly sunny and 91. Wind southwest at 10 miles an hour. El Dorado, mostly sunny and 89. Wind south at 12 miles an hour, gusting to 22 miles an hour. Monroe, mostly sunny and 89. Wind south at 8 miles an hour, gusting to 17 miles an hour. Natchitoches, mostly sunny and 87. Wind southwest at 12 miles an hour. Marshall, mostly sunny and 88. Wind south at 14 miles an hour, gusting to 20 miles an hour. And at Longview, mostly sunny and 88 degrees. Wind south at 17 miles an hour. Elsewhere across the four-state area, over at Dallas, partly sunny and 86. Oklahoma City, partly sunny and 84. Little Rock, partly sunny and 89. Jackson, Mississippi, mostly sunny and 84. Baton Rouge, mostly sunny and 88. And at Houston, partly sunny and 88 degrees. For the most current information, check us out on the web at www.weather.gov/SHT. The Shreveport Climate Summary for yesterday, May 14, 2026.
Yesterday's high temperature was 87 degrees. The normal high is

1864. The record high is 98 degrees, which was set in 1875. Yesterday's low temperature was 61 degrees. The normal low is 63. The record low is 46 degrees, which was set in 1971. No precipitation fell yesterday, which leaves the monthly total at 1.44 inches. This is 0.71 inches below the normal amount of 2.15 inches for May. The total precipitation for the year still stands at 14.05 inches, which is 6.89 inches below normal. Sunrise today is at 6:17 a.m. and sunset is at 8:07 p.m. Now let's check on your local forecast. This afternoon, mostly cloudy. Near steady temperature in the upper 80s. South winds 10 to 15 miles per hour. Tonight, mostly cloudy. Lows in the lower 70s. South winds 5 to 10 miles per hour. Saturday, mostly cloudy in the morning, then becoming partly cloudy. Highs in the upper 80s. South winds 10 to 15 miles per hour. Saturday night, mostly clear. Lows around 70. South winds 10 to 15 miles per hour. Sunday, mostly cloudy. Highs in the upper 80s. South winds 10 to 15 miles per hour with gusts up to 25 miles per hour. Sunday night, mostly cloudy. Lows in the mid-70s. Monday, mostly cloudy. A chance of showers and thunderstorms in the afternoon. Highs in the upper 80s. Chance of rain 30%. Monday night, mostly cloudy. A chance of showers and thunderstorms in the evening. Lows in the mid-70s. Chance of rain 40%. Tuesday, mostly cloudy. A slight chance of showers and thunderstorms in the morning, then showers and thunderstorms likely in the afternoon. Highs in the upper 80s. Chance of rain 60%. Tuesday night, showers likely with a chance of thunderstorms in the evening, then a chance of showers with a slight chance of thunderstorms after midnight. Lows in the lower 70s. Chance of rain 60%. Wednesday, mostly cloudy with a chance of thunderstorms. A chance of showers in the morning, then showers in the afternoon. Highs in the lower 80s. Chance of rain 80%. Wednesday night, mostly cloudy. A chance of showers with a slight chance of thunderstorms in the evening, then a chance of showers after midnight. Lows in the upper 60s. Chance of rain 50%. Thursday, mostly cloudy with a chance of showers. A slight chance of thunderstorms in the morning, then a chance of thunderstorms in the afternoon. Highs in the lower 80s. Chance of rain 50%. 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Be sure to follow us on Facebook. Here's a look at local weather conditions as of 3 p.m. At the top of the hour, skies were partly sunny in Shreveport. The temperature was 88 degrees at the regional airport. The dew point was 61, making the relative humidity 40%. Winds were south at 17 miles an hour, gusting to 23. The pressure was 29.91 inches and steady. In Bossier City, at Barksdale Air Force Base, skies were partly sunny, with a temperature of 91 degrees. The dew point was 61, making the relative humidity 36%. Winds were south at 16 miles an hour. The pressure was 29.91 inches and falling. And in downtown Shreveport, skies were partly sunny. The temperature was 89 degrees. And winds were south at 12 miles an hour. Once again in Shreveport, it was 88 degrees with partly sunny skies at 3 p.m. Around the local area at 3 p.m., in Texarkana, mostly sunny and 93. Wind south at 13 miles an hour, gusting to 20 miles an hour. El Dorado, partly sunny and 89. Wind south at 9 miles an hour.
Monroe, mostly sunny and 89. Wind south at 13 miles an hour, gusting to 26 miles an hour. Natchitoches, mostly sunny and 88. Wind south at 9 miles an hour, gusting to 16 miles an hour. Marshall, partly sunny and 89. Wind south at 10 miles an hour. And at Longview, mostly sunny and 88 degrees. Wind south at 18 miles an hour, gusting to 28 miles an hour. Elsewhere across the four-state area, over at Dallas, partly sunny and 89. Oklahoma City, partly sunny and 87. Little Rock, partly sunny and 90. Jackson, Mississippi, mostly sunny and 85. Baton Rouge, mostly sunny and 88. And at Houston, partly sunny and 89 degrees. For the most current information, check us out on the web at www.weather.gov/sht. The Shreveport Climate Summary for yesterday, May 14, 2026. Yesterday's high temperature was 87 degrees. The normal high is 84. The record high is 98 degrees, which was set in 1875. Yesterday's low temperature was 61 degrees. The normal low is 63. The record low is 46 degrees, which was set in 1971. No precipitation fell yesterday, which leaves the monthly total at 1.44 inches. This is 0.71 inches below the normal amount of 2.15 inches for May. The total precipitation for the year still stands at 14.05 inches, which is 6.89 inches below normal. Sunrise today is at 6:17 a.m. and sunset is at 8:07 p.m. Now let's check on your local forecast. This afternoon, mostly cloudy. Near steady temperature in the upper 80s. South winds 10 to 15 miles per hour. Tonight, mostly cloudy. Lows in the lower 70s. South winds 5 to 10 miles per hour. Saturday, mostly cloudy in the morning, then becoming partly cloudy. Highs in the upper 80s. South winds 10 to 15 miles per hour. Saturday night, mostly clear. Lows around 70. South winds 10 to 15 miles per hour. Sunday, mostly cloudy. Highs in the upper 80s. South winds 10 to 15 miles per hour with gusts up to 25 miles per hour. Sunday night, mostly cloudy. Lows in the mid-70s. Monday, mostly cloudy. A chance of showers and thunderstorms in the afternoon. Highs in the upper 80s. Chance of rain 30%. Monday night, mostly cloudy. A chance of showers and thunderstorms in the evening. Lows in the mid-70s. Chance of rain 40%. Tuesday, mostly cloudy. A slight chance of showers and thunderstorms in the morning, then showers and thunderstorms likely in the afternoon. Highs in the upper 80s. Chance of rain 60%. Tuesday night, showers likely with a chance of thunderstorms in the evening, then a chance of showers with a slight chance of thunderstorms after midnight. Lows in the lower 70s. Chance of rain 60%. Wednesday, mostly cloudy with a chance of thunderstorms. A chance of showers in the morning, then showers in the afternoon. Highs in the lower 80s. Chance of rain 80%. Wednesday night, mostly cloudy. A chance of showers with a slight chance of thunderstorms in the evening, then a chance of showers after midnight. Lows in the upper 60s. Chance of rain 50%. Thursday, mostly cloudy with a chance of showers. A slight chance of thunderstorms in the morning, then a chance of thunderstorms in the afternoon. Highs in the lower 80s. Chance of rain 50%. 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Be sure to follow us on Facebook. Here's a look at local weather conditions as of 3 p.m.
At the top of the hour, skies were partly sunny in Shreveport. The temperature was 88 degrees at the regional airport. The dew point was 61, making the relative humidity 40%. Winds were south at 17 miles an hour, gusting to 23. The pressure was 29.91 inches and steady. In Bossier City, at Barksdale Air Force Base, skies were partly sunny, with a temperature of 91 degrees. The dew point was 61, making the relative humidity 36%. Winds were south at 16 miles an hour. The pressure was 29.91 inches and falling. And in downtown Shreveport, skies were partly sunny. The temperature was 89 degrees. And winds were south at 12 miles an hour. Once again in Shreveport, it was 88 degrees with partly sunny skies at 3 p.m. Around the local area at 3 p.m. in Texarkana, mostly sunny and 93. Wind south at 13 miles an hour, gusting to 20 miles an hour. El Dorado, partly sunny and 89. Wind south at 9 miles an hour. Monroe, mostly sunny and 89. Wind south at 13 miles an hour, gusting to 26 miles an hour. Natchitoches, mostly sunny and 88. Wind south at 9 miles an hour, gusting to 16 miles an hour. Marshall, partly sunny and 89. Wind south at 10 miles an hour. And at Longview, mostly sunny and 88 degrees. Wind south at 18 miles an hour, gusting to 28 miles an hour. Elsewhere across the four-state area, over at Dallas, partly sunny and 89. Oklahoma City, partly sunny and 87. Little Rock, partly sunny and 90. Jackson, Mississippi, mostly sunny and 85. Baton Rouge, mostly sunny and 88. And at Houston, partly sunny and 89 degrees. 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The Shreveport climate summary for yesterday, May 14, 2026. Yesterday's high temperature was 87 degrees. The normal high is 84. The record high is 98 degrees, which was set in 1875. Yesterday's low temperature was 61 degrees. The normal low is 63. The record low is 46 degrees, which was set in 1971. No precipitation fell yesterday, which leaves the monthly total at 1.44 inches. This is 0.71 inches below the normal amount of 2.15 inches for May. The total precipitation for the year still stands at 14.05 inches, which is 6.89 inches below normal. Sunrise today is at 6:17 a.m. and sunset is at 8:07 p.m. Now let's check on your local forecast. This afternoon, mostly cloudy. Near steady temperature in the upper 80s. South winds 10 to 15 miles per hour. Tonight, mostly cloudy. Lows in the lower 70s. South winds 5 to 10 miles per hour. Saturday, mostly cloudy in the morning, then becoming partly cloudy. Highs in the upper 80s. South winds 10 to 15 miles per hour. Saturday night, mostly clear. Lows around 70. South winds 10 to 15 miles per hour. Sunday, mostly cloudy. Highs in the upper 80s. South winds 10 to 15 miles per hour with gusts up to 25 miles per hour. Sunday night, mostly cloudy. Lows in the mid-70s. Monday, mostly cloudy.
a chance of showers and thunderstorms in the afternoon. Highs in the upper 80s. Chance of rain 30%. Monday night, mostly cloudy. A chance of showers and thunderstorms in the evening. Lows in the mid-70s. Chance of rain 40%. Tuesday, mostly cloudy. A slight chance of showers and thunderstorms in the morning, then showers and thunderstorms likely in the afternoon. Highs in the upper 80s. Chance of rain 60%. Tuesday night, showers likely with a chance of thunderstorms in the evening, then a chance of showers with a slight chance of thunderstorms after midnight. Lows in the lower 70s. Chance of rain 60%. Wednesday, mostly cloudy with a chance of thunderstorms. A chance of showers in the morning, then showers in the afternoon. Highs in the lower 80s. Chance of rain 80%. Wednesday night, mostly cloudy. A chance of showers with a slight chance of thunderstorms in the evening, then a chance of showers after midnight. Lows in the upper 60s. Chance of rain 50%. Thursday, mostly cloudy with a chance of showers. A slight chance of thunderstorms in the morning, then a chance of thunderstorms in the afternoon. Highs in the lower 80s. Chance of rain 50%. 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Be sure to follow us on Facebook. Here's a look at local weather conditions as of 3 p.m. At the top of the hour, skies were partly sunny in Shreveport. The temperature was 88 degrees at the regional airport. The dew point was 61, making the relative humidity 40%. Winds were south at 17 miles an hour, gusting to 23. The pressure was 29.91 inches and steady. In Bossier City, at Barksdale Air Force Base, skies were partly sunny, with a temperature of 91 degrees. The dew point was 61, making the relative humidity 36%. Winds were south at 16 miles an hour. The pressure was 29.91 inches and falling. And in downtown Shreveport, skies were partly sunny. The temperature was 89 degrees. And winds were south at 12 miles an hour. Once again in Shreveport, it was 88 degrees with partly sunny skies at 3 p.m. Around the local area at 3 p.m., in Texarkana, mostly sunny and 93. Wind south at 13 miles an hour, gusting to 20 miles an hour. El Dorado, partly sunny and 89. Wind south at 9 miles an hour. Monroe, mostly sunny and 89. Wind south at 13 miles an hour, gusting to 26 miles an hour. Natchitoches, mostly sunny and 88. Wind south at 9 miles an hour, gusting to 16 miles an hour. Marshall, partly sunny and 89. Wind south at 10 miles an hour. And at Longview, mostly sunny and 88 degrees. Wind south at 18 miles an hour, gusting to 28 miles an hour. Elsewhere across the four-state area, over at Dallas, partly sunny and 89. Oklahoma City, partly sunny and 87. Little Rock, partly sunny and 90. Jackson, Mississippi, mostly sunny and 85. Baton Rouge, mostly sunny and 88. And at Houston, partly sunny and 89 degrees. For the most current information, check us out on the web at www.weather.gov/sht. The Shreveport Climate Summary for yesterday, May 14, 2026. Yesterday's high temperature was 87 degrees. The normal high is 84. The record high is 98 degrees, which was set in 1875. Yesterday's low temperature was 61 degrees. The normal low is 63. The record low is 46 degrees, which was set in 1971. No precipitation fell yesterday, which leaves the monthly total at 1.44 inches.
This is 0.71 inches below the normal amount of 2.15 inches for May. The total precipitation for the year still stands at 14.05 inches, which is 6.89 inches below normal. Sunrise today is at 6:17 a.m. and sunset is at 8:07 p.m. Here is your area's open water boating forecast. Wind gusts may be higher. Tonight, mostly cloudy. Windy. Lows in the lower 70s. South winds 15 to 20 miles per hour. Saturday, becoming partly cloudy. Windy. Highs in the upper 80s. South winds 15 to 20 miles per hour. Saturday night, mostly clear. Windy. Lows around 70. South winds 15 to 20 miles per hour. Sunday, mostly cloudy. Windy. Highs in the upper 80s. South winds 15 to 20 miles per hour. Sunday night, mostly cloudy. Windy. Lows in the mid-70s. South winds 15 to 20 miles per hour. Monday, mostly cloudy. A 30% chance of showers and thunderstorms in the afternoon. Highs in the upper 80s. Monday night, partly cloudy with a 30% chance of showers and thunderstorms in the evening, then mostly cloudy after midnight. Lows in the lower 70s. Tuesday, mostly cloudy. Slight chance of showers and thunderstorms in the morning, then showers and thunderstorms likely in the afternoon. Highs in the upper 80s. Chance of precipitation 60%. Tuesday night, mostly cloudy. Showers likely and a chance of thunderstorms in the evening, then a chance of showers and slight chance of thunderstorms after midnight. Lows around 70. Chance of precipitation 60%. Wednesday, mostly cloudy. Chance of showers and thunderstorms in the morning, then showers and a chance of thunderstorms in the afternoon. Highs in the lower 80s. Chance of precipitation 80%. Wednesday night, mostly cloudy. Chance of showers and slight chance of thunderstorms in the evening, then a chance of showers after midnight. Lows in the upper 60s. Chance of precipitation 50%. Thursday, mostly cloudy. Chance of showers and slight chance of thunderstorms in the morning, then a chance of showers and thunderstorms in the afternoon. Highs in the lower 80s. Chance of precipitation 50%. Highs in the lower 80s. Chance of precipitation 50%. Thursday night, mostly cloudy. Chance of showers and slight chance of thunderstorms in the evening, then a chance of showers after midnight. Lows in the mid-60s. Chance of precipitation 40%. Friday, mostly cloudy with a 40% chance of showers. Highs in the mid-80s. Now let's check on your local forecast. This afternoon, mostly cloudy. Near steady temperature in the upper 80s. South winds 10 to 15 miles per hour. Tonight, mostly cloudy. Lows in the lower 70s. South winds 5 to 10 miles per hour. Saturday, mostly cloudy in the morning, then becoming partly cloudy. Highs in the upper 80s. South winds 10 to 15 miles per hour. Saturday night, mostly clear. Lows around 70. South winds 10 to 15 miles per hour. Sunday, mostly cloudy. Highs in the upper 80s. South winds 10 to 15 miles per hour with gusts up to 25 miles per hour. Sunday night, mostly cloudy. Lows in the mid-70s. Monday, mostly cloudy. A chance of showers and thunderstorms in the afternoon. Highs in the upper 80s. Chance of rain 30%. Monday night, mostly cloudy. A chance of showers and thunderstorms in the evening. Lows in the mid-70s. Chance of rain 40%. Tuesday, mostly cloudy. A slight chance of showers and thunderstorms in the morning, then showers and thunderstorms likely in the afternoon. Highs in the upper 80s.
chance of rain 60%. Tuesday night, showers likely with a chance of thunderstorms in the evening, then a chance of showers with a slight chance of thunderstorms after midnight. Lows in the low

70s. Chance of rain 60%. Wednesday, mostly cloudy with a chance of thunderstorms. A chance of showers in the morning, then showers in the afternoon. Highs in the lower 80s. Chance of rain 80%. Wednesday night, mostly cloudy. A chance of showers with a slight chance of thunderstorms in the evening, then a chance of showers after midnight. Lows in the upper 60s. Chance of rain 50%. Thursday, mostly cloudy with a chance of showers. A slight chance of thunderstorms in the morning, then a chance of thunderstorms in the afternoon. Highs in the lower 80s. Chance of rain 50%. 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Be sure to follow us on Facebook. Here's a look at local weather conditions as of 3 p.m. At the top of the hour, skies were partly sunny in Shreveport. The temperature was 88 degrees at the regional airport. The dew point was 61, making the relative humidity 40%. Winds were south at 17 miles an hour, gusting to 23. The pressure was 29.91 inches and steady. In Bossier City, at Barksdale Air Force Base, skies were partly sunny, with a temperature of 91 degrees. The dew point was 61, making the relative humidity 36%. Winds were south at 16 miles an hour. The pressure was 29.91 inches and falling. And in downtown Shreveport, skies were partly sunny. The temperature was 89 degrees. And winds were south at 12 miles an hour. Once again in Shreveport, it was 88 degrees with partly sunny skies at 3 p.m. This is your NOAA Weather Radio, station WXJ97, operating on a frequency of 162.400 MHz, providing the latest weather information on a 24-hour basis. 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Around the local area at 3 p.m. in Texarkana, mostly sunny and 93. Wind south at 13 miles an hour, gusting to 20 miles an hour. El Dorado, partly sunny and 89. Wind south at 9 miles an hour. Monroe, mostly sunny and 89. Wind south at 13 miles an hour, gusting to 26 miles an hour. Natchitoches, mostly sunny and 88. Wind south at 9 miles an hour, gusting to 16 miles an hour. Marshall, partly sunny and 89. Wind south at 10 miles an hour. And at Longview, mostly sunny and 88 degrees. Wind south at 18 miles an hour, gusting to 28 miles an hour. Elsewhere across the four-state area, over at Dallas, partly sunny and 89. Oklahoma City, partly sunny and 87. Little Rock, partly sunny and 90. Jackson, Mississippi, mostly sunny and 85. Baton Rouge, mostly sunny and 88. And at Houston, partly sunny and 89 degrees. For the most current information, check us out on the web at www.weather.gov/SHP. The Shreveport Climate Summary for yesterday, May 14, 2026. Yesterday's high temperature was 87 degrees. The normal high is 84. The record high is 98 degrees, which was set in 1875. Yesterday's low temperature was 61 degrees. The normal low is 63. The record low is 46 degrees, which was set in 1971. No precipitation fell yesterday, which leaves the monthly total at 1.44 inches. This is 0.71 inches below the normal amount of 2.15 inches for May. The total precipitation for the year still stands at 14.05 inches, which is 6.89 inches below normal.
Sunrise today is at 6:17 a.m. and sunset is at 8:07 p.m. Now let's check on your local forecast. This afternoon, mostly cloudy. Near steady temperature in the upper 80s. South winds 10 to 15 miles per hour. Tonight, mostly cloudy. Lows in the lower 70s. South winds 5 to 10 miles per hour. Saturday, mostly cloudy in the morning, then becoming partly cloudy. Highs in the upper 80s. South winds 10 to 15 miles per hour. Saturday night, mostly clear. Lows around 70. South winds 10 to 15 miles per hour. Sunday, mostly cloudy. Highs in the upper 80s. South winds 10 to 15 miles per hour with gusts up to 25 miles per hour. Sunday night, mostly cloudy. Lows in the mid-70s. Monday, mostly cloudy. A chance of showers and thunderstorms in the afternoon. Highs in the upper 80s. Chance of rain 30%. Monday night, mostly cloudy. A chance of showers and thunderstorms in the evening. Lows in the mid-70s. Chance of rain 40%. Tuesday, mostly cloudy. A slight chance of showers and thunderstorms in the morning, then showers and thunderstorms likely in the afternoon. Highs in the upper 80s. Chance of rain 60%. Tuesday night, showers likely with a chance of thunderstorms in the evening, then a chance of showers with a slight chance of thunderstorms after midnight. Lows in the lower 70s. Chance of rain 60%. Wednesday, mostly cloudy with a chance of thunderstorms. A chance of showers in the morning, then showers in the afternoon. Highs in the lower 80s. Chance of rain 80%. Wednesday night, mostly cloudy. A chance of showers with a slight chance of thunderstorms in the evening, then a chance of showers after midnight. Lows in the upper 60s. Chance of rain 50%. Thursday, mostly cloudy with a chance of showers. A slight chance of thunderstorms in the morning, then a chance of thunderstorms in the afternoon. Highs in the lower 80s. Chance of rain 50%. 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Be sure to follow us on Facebook. Here's a look at local weather conditions as of 3 p.m. At the top of the hour, skies were partly sunny in Shreveport. The temperature was 88 degrees at the regional airport. The dew point was 61, making the relative humidity 40%. Winds were south at 17 miles an hour, gusting to 23. The pressure was 29.91 inches and steady. In Bossier City, at Barksdale Air Force Base, skies were partly sunny, with a temperature of 91 degrees. The dew point was 61, making the relative humidity 36%. Winds were south at 16 miles an hour. The pressure was 29.91 inches and falling. And in downtown Shreveport, skies were partly sunny. The temperature was 89 degrees. And winds were south at 12 miles an hour. Once again in Shreveport, it was 88 degrees with partly sunny skies at 3 p.m. Around the local area at 3 p.m. in Texarkana, mostly sunny and 93. Wind south at 13 miles an hour, gusting to 20 miles an hour. El Dorado, partly sunny and 89. Wind south at 9 miles an hour. Monroe, mostly sunny and 89. Wind south at 13 miles an hour, gusting to 26 miles an hour. Natchitoches, mostly sunny and 88. Wind south at 9 miles an hour, gusting to 16 miles an hour. Marshall, partly sunny and 89. Wind south at 10 miles an hour. And at Longview, mostly sunny and 88 degrees. Wind south at 18 miles an hour, gusting to 28 miles an hour. Elsewhere across the four-state area, over at Dallas, partly sunny and 89.
Oklahoma City, partly sunny and 87. Little Rock, partly sunny and 90.

This is 0.71 inches below the normal amount of 2.15 inches for May. The total precipitation for the year still stands at 14.05 inches, which is 6.89 inches below normal. Sunrise today is at 6:17 a.m. and sunset is at 8:07 p.m. Now let's check on your local forecast. This afternoon, mostly cloudy. Near steady temperature in the upper 80s. South winds 10 to 15 miles per hour. Tonight, mostly cloudy. Lows in the lower 70s. South winds 5 to 10 miles per hour. Saturday, mostly cloudy in the morning, then becoming partly cloudy. Highs in the upper 80s. South winds 10 to 15 miles per hour. Saturday night, mostly clear. Lows around 70. South winds 10 to 15 miles per hour. Sunday, mostly cloudy. Highs in the upper 80s. South winds 10 to 15 miles per hour with gusts up to 25 miles per hour. Sunday night, mostly cloudy. Lows in the mid-70s. Monday, mostly cloudy. A chance of showers and thunderstorms in the afternoon. Highs in the upper 80s. Chance of rain 30%. Monday night, mostly cloudy. A chance of showers and thunderstorms in the evening. Lows in the mid-70s. Chance of rain 40%. Tuesday, mostly cloudy. A slight chance of showers and thunderstorms in the morning, then showers and thunderstorms likely in the afternoon. Highs in the upper 80s. Chance of rain 60%. Tuesday night, showers likely with a chance of thunderstorms in the evening, then a chance of showers with a slight chance of thunderstorms after midnight. Lows in the lower 70s. Chance of rain 60%. Wednesday, mostly cloudy with a chance of thunderstorms. A chance of showers in the morning, then showers in the afternoon. Highs in the lower 80s. Chance of rain 80%. Wednesday night, mostly cloudy. A chance of showers with a slight chance of thunderstorms in the evening, then a chance of showers after midnight. Lows in the upper 60s. Chance of rain 50%. Thursday, mostly cloudy with a chance of showers. A slight chance of thunderstorms in the morning, then a chance of thunderstorms in the afternoon. Highs in the lower 80s. Chance of rain 50%. 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Be sure to follow us on Facebook. Here's a look at local weather conditions as of 3 p.m. At the top of the hour, skies were partly sunny in Shreveport. The temperature was 88 degrees at the regional airport. The dew point was 61, making the relative humidity 40%. Winds were south at 17 miles an hour, gusting to 23. The pressure was 29.91 inches and steady. In Bossier City, at Barksdale Air Force Base, skies were partly sunny, with a temperature of 91 degrees. The dew point was 61, making the relative humidity 36%. Winds were south at 16 miles an hour. The pressure was 29.91 inches and falling. And in downtown Shreveport, skies were partly sunny. The temperature was 89 degrees. And winds were south at 12 miles an hour. Once again in Shreveport, it was 88 degrees with partly sunny skies at 3 p.m. Around the local area at 3 p.m., in Texarkana, mostly sunny and 93. Wind south at 13 miles an hour, gusting to 20 miles an hour. El Dorado, partly sunny and 89. Wind south at 9 miles an hour. Monroe, mostly sunny and 89. Wind south at 13 miles an hour, gusting to 26 miles an hour. Natchitoches, mostly sunny and 88. Wind south at 9 miles an hour, gusting to 16 miles an hour. Marshall, partly sunny and 89. Wind south at 10 miles an hour. And at Longview, mostly

sunny and 88 degrees. Wind south at 18 miles an hour, gusting to 28 miles an hour. Elsewhere across the four-state area, over at Dallas, partly sunny and 89. Oklahoma City, partly sunny and 87. Little Rock, partly sunny and 90. Jackson, Mississippi, mostly sunny and 85. Baton Rouge, mostly sunny and 88. And at Houston, partly sunny and 89 degrees. 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The Shreveport climate summary for yesterday, May 14, 2026. Yesterday's high temperature was 87 degrees. The normal high is 84. The record high is 98 degrees, which was set in 1875. Yesterday's low temperature was 61 degrees. The normal low is 63. The record low is 46 degrees, which was set in 1971. No precipitation fell yesterday, which leaves the monthly total at 1.44 inches. This is 0.71 inches below the normal amount of 2.15 inches for May. The total precipitation for the year still stands at 14.05 inches, which is 6.89 inches below normal. Sunrise today is at 6:17 a.m. and sunset is at 8:07 p.m. Now let's check on your local forecast. This afternoon, mostly cloudy. Near steady temperature in the upper 80s. South winds 10 to 15 miles per hour. Tonight, mostly cloudy. Lows in the lower 70s. South winds 5 to 10 miles per hour. Saturday, mostly cloudy in the morning, then becoming partly cloudy. Highs in the upper 80s. South winds 10 to 15 miles per hour. Saturday night, mostly clear. Lows around 70. South winds 10 to 15 miles per hour. Sunday, mostly cloudy. Highs in the upper 80s. South winds 10 to 15 miles per hour with gusts up to 25 miles per hour. Sunday night, mostly cloudy. Lows in the mid-70s. Monday, mostly cloudy. A chance of showers and thunderstorms in the afternoon. Highs in the upper 80s. Chance of rain 30%. Monday night, mostly cloudy. A chance of showers and thunderstorms in the evening. Lows in the mid-70s. Chance of rain 40%. Tuesday, mostly cloudy. A slight chance of showers and thunderstorms in the morning, then showers and thunderstorms likely in the afternoon. Highs in the upper 80s. Chance of rain 60%. Tuesday night, showers likely with a chance of thunderstorms in the evening, then a chance of showers with a slight chance of thunderstorms after midnight. Lows in the lower 70s. Chance of rain 60%. Wednesday, mostly cloudy with a chance of thunderstorms. A chance of showers in the morning, then showers in the afternoon. Highs in the lower 80s. Chance of rain 80%. Wednesday night, mostly cloudy. A chance of showers with a slight chance of thunderstorms in the evening, then a chance of showers after midnight. Lows in the upper 60s. Chance of rain 50%. Thursday, mostly cloudy with a chance of showers. A slight chance of thunderstorms in the morning, then a chance of thunderstorms in the afternoon. Highs in the lower 80s. Chance of rain 50%. 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Be sure to follow us on Facebook. Here's a look at local weather.
similar conditions as of 3 p.m. At the top of the hour, skies were partly sunny in Shreveport. The temperature was 88 degrees at the regional airport. The dew point was 61, making the relative humidity 40%. Winds were south at 17 miles an hour, gusting to 23. The pressure was 29.91 inches and steady. In Bossier City, at Barksdale Air Force Base, skies were partly sunny, with a temperature of 91 degrees. The dew point was 61, making the relative humidity 36%. Winds were south at 16 miles an hour. The pressure was 29.91 inches and falling. And in downtown Shreveport, skies were partly sunny. The temperature was 89 degrees. And winds were south at 12 miles an hour. Once again in Shreveport, it was 88 degrees with partly sunny skies at 3 p.m. Around the local area at 3 p.m. in Texarkana, mostly sunny and 93. Wind south at 13 miles an hour, gusting to 20 miles an hour. El Dorado, partly sunny and 89. Wind south at 9 miles an hour. Monroe, mostly sunny and 89. Wind south at 13 miles an hour, gusting to 26 miles an hour. Natchitoches, mostly sunny and 88. Wind south at 9 miles an hour, gusting to 16 miles an hour. Marshall, partly sunny and 89. Wind south at 10 miles an hour. And at Longview, mostly sunny and 88 degrees. Wind south at 18 miles an hour, gusting to 28 miles an hour. Elsewhere across the four-state area, over at Dallas, partly sunny and 89. Oklahoma City, partly sunny and 87. Little Rock, partly sunny and 90. Jackson, Mississippi, mostly sunny and 85. Baton Rouge, mostly sunny and 88. And at Houston, partly sunny and 89 degrees. For the most current information, check us out on the web at www.weather.gov/sht. The Shreveport Climate Summary for yesterday, May 14, 2026. Yesterday's high temperature was 87 degrees. The normal high is 84. The record high is 98 degrees, which was set in 1875. Yesterday's low temperature was 61 degrees. The normal low is 63. The record low is 46 degrees, which was set in 1971. No precipitation fell yesterday, which leaves the monthly total at 1.44 inches. This is 0.71 inches below the normal amount of 2.15 inches for May. The total precipitation for the year still stands at 14.05 inches, which is 6.89 inches below normal. Sunrise today is at 6:17 a.m. and sunset is at 8:07 p.m. Now let's check on your local forecast. This afternoon, mostly cloudy. Near steady temperature in the upper 80s. South winds 10 to 15 miles per hour. Tonight, mostly cloudy. Lows in the lower 70s. South winds 5 to 10 miles per hour. Saturday, mostly cloudy in the morning, then becoming partly cloudy. Highs in the upper 80s. South winds 10 to 15 miles per hour. Saturday night, mostly clear. Lows around 70. South winds 10 to 15 miles per hour. Sunday, mostly cloudy. Highs in the upper 80s. South winds 10 to 15 miles per hour with gusts up to 25 miles per hour. Sunday night, mostly cloudy. Lows in the mid-70s. Monday, mostly cloudy. A chance of showers and thunderstorms in the afternoon. Highs in the upper 80s. Chance of rain 30%. Monday night, mostly cloudy. A chance of showers and thunderstorms in the evening. Lows in the mid-70s. Chance of rain 40%. Tuesday, mostly cloudy. A slight chance of showers and thunderstorms in the morning, then showers and thunderstorms likely in the afternoon.
Highs in the upper 80s. Chance of rain 60%. Tuesday night, showers likely with a chance of thunderstorms in the evening, then a chance of showers with a slight chance of thunderstorms after midnight. Lows in the lower 70s. Chance of rain 60%. Wednesday, mostly cloudy with a chance of thunderstorms. A chance of showers in the morning, then showers in the afternoon. Highs in the lower 80s. Chance of rain 80%. Wednesday night, mostly cloudy. A chance of showers with a slight chance of thunderstorms in the evening, then a chance of showers after midnight. Lows in the upper 60s. Chance of rain 50%. Thursday, mostly cloudy with a chance of showers. A slight chance of thunderstorms in the morning, then a chance of thunderstorms in the afternoon. Highs in the lower 80s. Chance of rain 50%. Here is your area's open water boating forecast. Wind gusts may be higher. Tonight, mostly cloudy. Windy. Lows in the lower 70s. South winds 15 to 20 miles per hour. Saturday, becoming partly cloudy. Windy. Highs in the upper 80s. South winds 15 to 20 miles per hour. Saturday night, mostly clear. Windy. Lows around 70. South winds 15 to 20 miles per hour. Sunday, mostly cloudy. Windy. Highs in the upper 80s. South winds 15 to 20 miles per hour. Sunday night, mostly cloudy. Windy. Lows in the mid-70s. South winds 15 to 20 miles per hour. Monday, mostly cloudy. A 30% chance of showers and thunderstorms in the afternoon. Highs in the upper 80s. Monday night, partly cloudy with a 30% chance of showers and thunderstorms in the evening, then mostly cloudy after midnight. Lows in the lower 70s. Tuesday, mostly cloudy. Slight chance of showers and thunderstorms in the morning, then showers and thunderstorms likely in the afternoon. Highs in the upper 80s. Chance of precipitation 60%. Tuesday night, mostly cloudy. Showers likely and a chance of thunderstorms in the evening, then a chance of showers and slight chance of thunderstorms after midnight. Lows around 70. Chance of precipitation 60%. Wednesday, mostly cloudy. Chance of showers and thunderstorms in the morning, then showers and a chance of thunderstorms in the afternoon. Highs in the lower 80s. Chance of precipitation 80%. Wednesday night, mostly cloudy. Chance of showers and slight chance of thunderstorms in the evening, then a chance of showers after midnight. Lows in the upper 60s. Chance of precipitation 50%. Thursday, mostly cloudy. Chance of showers and slight chance of thunderstorms in the morning, then a chance of showers and thunderstorms in the afternoon. Highs in the lower 80s. Chance of precipitation 50%. Thursday night, mostly cloudy. Chance of showers and slight chance of thunderstorms in the evening, then a chance of showers after midnight. Lows in the mid-60s. Chance of precipitation 40%. Friday, mostly cloudy with a 40% chance of showers. Highs in the mid-80s. 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Be sure to follow us on Facebook. Here's a look at local weather conditions as of 3 p.m. At the top of the hour, skies were partly sunny in Shreveport. The temperature was 88 degrees at the regional airport. The dew point was 61, making the relative humidity 40%. Winds were south at 17 miles an hour, gusting to 23. The pressure was 29.91 inches and steady. In Bossier City, at Barksdale Air Force Base, skies were partly sunny, with a temperature of 91 degrees. The dew point was 61, making the relative humidity 36%. Winds were south at 16 miles an hour.
the pressure was 29.91 inches and falling. And in downtown Shreveport, skies were partly sunny. The temperature was 89 degrees. And winds were south at 12 miles an hour. Once again in Shreveport, it was 88 degrees with partly sunny skies at 3 p.m. Around the local area at 3 p.m. in Texarkana, mostly sunny and 93. Wind south at 13 miles an hour, gusting to 20 miles an hour. El Dorado, partly sunny and 89. Wind south at 9 miles an hour. Monroe, mostly sunny and 89. Wind south at 13 miles an hour, gusting to 26 miles an hour. Natchitoches, mostly sunny and 88. Wind south at 9 miles an hour, gusting to 16 miles an hour. Marshall, partly sunny and 89. Wind south at 10 miles an hour. And at Longview, mostly sunny and 88 degrees. Wind south at 18 miles an hour, gusting to 28 miles an hour. Elsewhere across the four-state area, over at Dallas, partly sunny and 89. Oklahoma City, partly sunny and 87. Little Rock, partly sunny and 90. Jackson, Mississippi, mostly sunny and 85. Baton Rouge, mostly sunny and 88. And at Houston, partly sunny and 89 degrees. 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Now let's check on your local forecast. This afternoon, mostly cloudy. Near steady temperature in the upper 80s. South winds 10 to 15 miles per hour. Tonight, mostly cloudy. Lows in the lower 70s. South winds 5 to 10 miles per hour. Saturday, mostly cloudy in the morning, then becoming partly cloudy. Highs in the upper 80s. South winds 10 to 15 miles per hour. Saturday night, mostly clear. Lows around 70. South winds 10 to 15 miles per hour. Sunday, mostly cloudy. Highs in the upper 80s. South winds 10 to 15 miles per hour with gusts up to 25 miles per hour. Sunday night, mostly cloudy. Lows in the mid-70s. Monday, mostly cloudy. A chance of showers and thunderstorms in the afternoon. Highs in the upper 80s. Chance of rain 30%. Monday night, mostly cloudy. A chance of showers and thunderstorms in the evening. Lows in the mid-70s. Chance of rain 40%. Tuesday, mostly cloudy. A slight chance of showers and thunderstorms in the morning, then showers and thunderstorms likely in the afternoon. Highs in the upper 80s. Chance of rain 60%. Tuesday night, showers likely with a chance of thunderstorms in the evening, then a chance of showers with a slight chance of thunderstorms after midnight. Lows in the lower 70s. Chance of rain 60%. Wednesday, mostly cloudy with a chance of thunderstorms. A chance of showers in the morning, then showers in the afternoon. Highs in the lower 80s. Chance of rain 80%. Wednesday night, mostly cloudy. A chance of showers with a slight chance of thunderstorms in the evening, then a chance of showers after midnight. Lows in the upper 60s. Chance of rain 50%. Thursday, mostly cloudy with a chance of showers. A slight chance of thunderstorms in the morning, then a chance of thunderstorms in the afternoon. Highs in the lower 80s. Chance of rain 50%. 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
broadcasting in Shreveport on 162.4 megahertz. Be sure to follow us on Facebook. Here's a look at local weather conditions as of 3 p.m. At the top of the hour, skies were partly sunny in Shreveport. The temperature was 88 degrees at the regional airport. The dew point was 61, making the relative humidity 40%. Winds were south at 17 miles an hour, gusting to 23. The pressure was 29.91 inches and steady. In Bossier City, at Barksdale Air Force Base, skies were partly sunny, with a temperature of 91 degrees. The dew point was 61, making the relative humidity 36%. Winds were south at 16 miles an hour. The pressure was 29.91 inches and falling. And in downtown Shreveport, skies were partly sunny. The temperature was 89 degrees. And winds were south at 12 miles an hour. Once again in Shreveport, it was 88 degrees with partly sunny skies at 3 p.m. You're listening to your weather radio, Station WXJ97, broadcasting in Shreveport on 162.4 megahertz. Be sure to follow us on Facebook. Here's a look at local weather conditions as of 4 p.m. At the top of the hour, skies were partly sunny in Shreveport. The temperature was 88 degrees at the regional airport. The dew point was 64, making the relative humidity 45%. Winds were south at 17 miles an hour, gusting to 23. The pressure was 29.90 inches and falling. In Bossier City, at Barksdale Air Force Base, skies were partly sunny, with a temperature of 90 degrees. The dew point was 64, making the relative humidity 42%. Winds were southeast at 14 miles an hour, gusting to 22. The pressure was 29.88 inches and falling. And in downtown Shreveport, skies were partly sunny. The temperature was 89 degrees. And winds were south at 17 miles an hour, gusting to 25. Once again in Shreveport, it was 88 degrees with partly sunny skies at 4 p.m. Around the local area at 4 p.m., in Texarkana, partly sunny and 93. Wind south at 12 miles an hour. El Dorado, mostly sunny and 90. Wind southwest at 13 miles an hour. Monroe, partly sunny and 89. Wind south at 8 miles an hour, gusting to 21 miles an hour. Nacogdoches, partly sunny and 87. Wind south at 10 miles an hour, gusting to 17 miles an hour. Marshall, mostly sunny and 88. Wind south at 14 miles an hour. And at Longview, mostly sunny and 90 degrees. Wind south at 16 miles an hour, gusting to 26 miles an hour. Elsewhere across the four-state area, over at Dallas, cloudy and 85. Oklahoma City, mostly sunny and 90. Little Rock, partly sunny and 90. Jackson, Mississippi, mostly sunny and 87. Baton Rouge, mostly sunny and 86. And at Houston, partly sunny and 89 degrees. For the most current information, check us out on the web at www.weather.gov/SHP. Now let's check on your local forecast. This afternoon, mostly cloudy. Near steady temperature in the upper 80s. South winds 10 to 15 miles per hour. Tonight, mostly cloudy. Lows in the lower 70s. South winds 5 to 10 miles per hour. Saturday, mostly cloudy in the morning, then becoming partly cloudy. Highs in the upper 80s. South winds 10 to 15 miles per hour. Saturday night, mostly clear. Lows around 70. South winds 10 to 15 miles per hour. Sunday, mostly cloudy. Highs in the upper 80s. South winds 10 to 15 miles per hour with gusts up to 25 miles per hour. Sunday night, mostly cloudy. Lows in the mid-70s.
Monday, mostly cloudy. A chance of showers and thunderstorms in the afternoon. Highs in the upper 80s. Chance of rain 30%. Monday night, mostly cloudy. A chance of showers and thunderstorms in the evening. Lows in the mid-70s. Chance of rain 40%. Tuesday, mostly cloudy. A slight chance of showers and thunderstorms in the morning, then showers and thunderstorms likely in the afternoon. Highs in the upper 80s. Chance of rain 60%. Tuesday night, showers likely with a chance of thunderstorms in the evening, then a chance of showers with a slight chance of thunderstorms after midnight. Lows in the lower 70s. Chance of rain 60%. Wednesday, mostly cloudy with a chance of thunderstorms. A chance of showers in the morning, then showers in the afternoon. Highs in the lower 80s. Chance of rain 80%. Wednesday night, mostly cloudy. A chance of showers with a slight chance of thunderstorms in the evening, then a chance of showers after midnight. Lows in the upper 60s. Chance of rain 50%. Thursday, mostly cloudy with a chance of showers. A slight chance of thunderstorms in the morning, then a chance of thunderstorms in the afternoon. Highs in the lower 80s. Chance of rain 50%. 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Be sure to follow us on Facebook. Here's a look at local weather conditions as of 4 p.m. At the top of the hour, skies were partly sunny in Shreveport. The temperature was 88 degrees at the regional airport. The dew point was 64, making the relative humidity 45%. Winds were south at 17 miles an hour, gusting to 23. The pressure was 29.90 inches and falling. In Bossier City, at Barksdale Air Force Base, skies were partly sunny, with a temperature of 90 degrees. The dew point was 64, making the relative humidity 42%. Winds were southeast at 14 miles an hour, gusting to 22. The pressure was 29.88 inches and falling. And in downtown Shreveport, skies were partly sunny. The temperature was 89 degrees. And winds were south at 17 miles an hour, gusting to 25. Once again in Shreveport, it was 88 degrees with partly sunny skies at 4 p.m. Around the local area at 4 p.m., in Texarkana, partly sunny and 93. Wind south at 12 miles an hour. El Dorado, mostly sunny and 90. Wind southwest at 13 miles an hour. Monroe, partly sunny and 89. Wind south at 8 miles an hour, gusting to 21 miles an hour. Natchitoches, partly sunny and 87. Wind south at 10 miles an hour, gusting to 17 miles an hour. Marshall, mostly sunny and 88. Wind south at 14 miles an hour. And at Longview, mostly sunny and 90 degrees. Wind south at 16 miles an hour, gusting to 26 miles an hour. Elsewhere across the four-state area, over at Dallas, cloudy and 85. Oklahoma City, mostly sunny and 90. Little Rock, partly sunny and 90. Jackson, Mississippi, mostly sunny and 87. Baton Rouge, mostly sunny and 86. And at Houston, partly sunny and 89 degrees. For the most current information, check us out on the web at www.weather.gov/sht. Now let's check on your local forecast. This afternoon, mostly cloudy. Near steady temperature in the upper 80s. South winds 10 to 15 miles per hour. Tonight, mostly cloudy. Lows in the lower 70s. South winds 5 to 10 miles per hour. Saturday, mostly cloudy in the morning, then becoming partly cloudy. Highs in the upper 80s. South winds 10 to 15 miles per hour. Saturday night, mostly clear. Lows around 70.
South winds 10 to 15 miles per hour. Sunday, mostly cloudy. Highs in the upper 80s. South winds 10 to 15 miles per hour with gusts up to 25 miles per hour. Sunday night, mostly cloudy. Lows in the mid-70s. Monday, mostly cloudy. A chance of showers and thunderstorms in the afternoon. Highs in the upper 80s. Chance of rain 30%. Monday night, mostly cloudy. A chance of showers and thunderstorms in the evening. Lows in the mid-70s. Chance of rain 40%. Tuesday, mostly cloudy. A slight chance of showers and thunderstorms in the morning, then showers and thunderstorms likely in the afternoon. Highs in the upper 80s. Chance of rain 60%. Tuesday night, showers likely with a chance of thunderstorms in the evening, then a chance of showers with a slight chance of thunderstorms after midnight. Lows in the lower 70s. Chance of rain 60%. Wednesday, mostly cloudy with a chance of thunderstorms. A chance of showers in the morning, then showers in the afternoon. Highs in the lower 80s. Chance of rain 80%. Wednesday night, mostly cloudy. A chance of showers with a slight chance of thunderstorms in the evening, then a chance of showers after midnight. Lows in the upper 60s. Chance of rain 50%. Thursday, mostly cloudy with a chance of showers. A slight chance of thunderstorms in the morning, then a chance of thunderstorms in the afternoon. Highs in the lower 80s. Chance of rain 50%. 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Be sure to follow us on Facebook. Here's a look at local weather conditions as of 4 p.m. At the top of the hour, skies were partly sunny in Shreveport. The temperature was 88 degrees at the regional airport. The dew point was 64, making the relative humidity 45%. Winds were south at 17 miles an hour, gusting to 23. The pressure was 29.90 inches and falling. In Bossier City, at Barksdale Air Force Base, skies were partly sunny, with a temperature of 90 degrees. The dew point was 64, making the relative humidity 42%. Winds were southeast at 14 miles an hour, gusting to 22. The pressure was 29.88 inches and falling. And in downtown Shreveport, skies were partly sunny. The temperature was 89 degrees. And winds were south at 17 miles an hour, gusting to 25. Once again in Shreveport, it was 88 degrees with partly sunny skies at 4 p.m. Around the local area at 4 p.m. in Texarkana, partly sunny and 93. Wind south at 12 miles an hour. El Dorado, mostly sunny and 90. Wind southwest at 13 miles an hour. Monroe, partly sunny and 89. Wind south at 8 miles an hour, gusting to 21 miles an hour. Natchitoches, partly sunny and 87. Wind south at 10 miles an hour, gusting to 17 miles an hour. Marshall, mostly sunny and 88. Wind south at 14 miles an hour. And at Longview, mostly sunny and 90 degrees. Wind south at 16 miles an hour, gusting to 26 miles an hour. Elsewhere across the four-state area, over at Dallas, cloudy and 85. Oklahoma City, mostly sunny and 90. Little Rock, partly sunny and 90. Jackson, Mississippi, mostly sunny and 87.
Baton Rouge, mostly sunny and 86. And at Houston, partly sunny and 89 degrees. For the most current information, check us out on the web at www.weather.gov/sht. Now let's check on your local forecast. This afternoon, mostly cloudy. Near steady temperature in the upper 80s. South winds 10 to 15 miles per hour. Tonight, mostly cloudy. Lows in the lower 70s. South winds 5 to 10 miles per hour. Saturday, mostly cloudy in the morning, then becoming partly cloudy. Highs in the upper 80s. South winds 10 to 15 miles per hour. Saturday night, mostly clear. Lows around 70. South winds 10 to 15 miles per hour. Sunday, mostly cloudy. Highs in the upper 80s. South winds 10 to 15 miles per hour with gusts up to 25 miles per hour. Sunday night, mostly cloudy. Lows in the mid-70s. Monday, mostly cloudy. A chance of showers and thunderstorms in the afternoon. Highs in the upper 80s. Chance of rain 30%. Monday night, mostly cloudy. A chance of showers and thunderstorms in the evening. Lows in the mid-70s. Chance of rain 40%. Tuesday, mostly cloudy. A slight chance of showers and thunderstorms in the morning, then showers and thunderstorms likely in the afternoon. Highs in the upper 80s. Chance of rain 60%. Tuesday night, showers likely with a chance of thunderstorms in the evening, then a chance of showers with a slight chance of thunderstorms after midnight. Lows in the lower 70s. Chance of rain 60%. Wednesday, mostly cloudy with a chance of thunderstorms. A chance of showers in the morning, then showers in the afternoon. Highs in the lower 80s. Chance of rain 80%. Wednesday night, mostly cloudy. A chance of showers with a slight chance of thunderstorms in the evening, then a chance of showers after midnight. Lows in the upper 60s. Chance of rain 50%. Thursday, mostly cloudy with a chance of showers. A slight chance of thunderstorms in the morning, then a chance of thunderstorms in the afternoon. Highs in the lower 80s. Chance of rain 50%. 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Be sure to follow us on Facebook. Here's a look at local weather conditions as of 4 p.m. At the top of the hour, skies were partly sunny in Shreveport. The temperature was 88 degrees at the regional airport. The dew point was 64, making the relative humidity 45%. Winds were south at 17 miles an hour, gusting to 23. The pressure was 29.90 inches and falling. In Bossier City, at Barksdale Air Force Base, skies were partly sunny, with a temperature of 90 degrees. The dew point was 64, making the relative humidity 42%. Winds were southeast at 14 miles an hour, gusting to 22. The pressure was 29.88 inches and falling. And in downtown Shreveport, skies were partly sunny. The temperature was 89 degrees. And winds were south at 17 miles an hour, gusting to 25. Once again in Shreveport, it was 88 degrees with partly sunny skies at 4 p.m. Here is your area's open water boating forecast. Wind gusts may be higher. Tonight, mostly cloudy. Windy. Lows in the lower 70s. South winds 15 to 20 miles per hour. Saturday, becoming partly cloudy. Windy. Highs in the upper 80s. South winds 15 to 20 miles per hour. Saturday night, mostly clear. Windy. Lows around 70. South winds 15 to 20 miles per hour. Sunday, mostly cloudy. Windy. Highs in the upper 80s. South winds 15 to 20 miles per hour.
Sunday night, mostly cloudy. Windy. Lows in the mid-70s. South winds 15 to 20 miles per hour. Monday, mostly cloudy. A 30% chance of showers and thunderstorms in the afternoon. Highs in the upper 80s. Monday night, partly cloudy with a 30% chance of showers and thunderstorms in the evening, then mostly cloudy after midnight. Lows in the lower 70s. Tuesday, mostly cloudy. Slight chance of showers and thunderstorms in the morning, then showers and thunderstorms likely in the afternoon. Highs in the upper 80s. Chance of precipitation 60%. Tuesday night, mostly cloudy. Showers likely and a chance of thunderstorms in the evening, then a chance of showers and slight chance of thunderstorms after midnight. Lows around 70. Chance of precipitation 60%. Wednesday, mostly cloudy. Chance of showers and thunderstorms in the morning, then showers and a chance of thunderstorms in the afternoon. Highs in the lower 80s. Chance of precipitation 80%. Wednesday night, mostly cloudy. Chance of showers and slight chance of thunderstorms in the evening, then a chance of showers after midnight. Lows in the upper 60s. Chance of precipitation 50%. Thursday, mostly cloudy. Chance of showers and slight chance of thunderstorms in the morning, then a chance of showers and thunderstorms in the afternoon. Highs in the lower 80s. Chance of precipitation 50%. Thursday night, mostly cloudy. Chance of showers and slight chance of thunderstorms in the evening, then a chance of showers after midnight. Lows in the mid-60s. Chance of precipitation 40%. Friday, mostly cloudy with a 40% chance of showers. Highs in the mid-80s. Around the local area at 4 p.m. in Texarkana, partly sunny and 93. Wind south at 12 miles an hour. El Dorado, mostly sunny and 90. Wind southwest at 13 miles an hour. Monroe, partly sunny and 89. Wind south at 8 miles an hour, gusting to 21 miles an hour. Natchitoches, partly sunny and 87. Wind south at 10 miles an hour, gusting to 17 miles an hour. Marshall, mostly sunny and 88. Wind south at 14 miles an hour. And at Longview, mostly sunny and 90 degrees. Wind south at 16 miles an hour, gusting to 26 miles an hour. Elsewhere across the four-state area, over at Dallas, cloudy and 85. Oklahoma City, mostly sunny and 90. Little Rock, partly sunny and 90. Jackson, Mississippi, mostly sunny and 87. Baton Rouge, mostly sunny and 86. And at Houston, partly sunny and 89 degrees. For the most current information, check us out on the web at www.weather.gov/sht. Now let's check on your local forecast. This afternoon, mostly cloudy. Near steady temperature in the upper 80s. South winds 10 to 15 miles per hour. Tonight, mostly cloudy. Lows in the lower 70s. South winds 5 to 10 miles per hour. Saturday, mostly cloudy in the morning, then becoming partly cloudy. Highs in the upper 80s. South winds 10 to 15 miles per hour. Saturday night, mostly clear. Lows around 70. South winds 10 to 15 miles per hour. Sunday, mostly cloudy. Highs in the upper 80s. South winds 10 to 15 miles per hour with gusts up to 25 miles per hour. Sunday night, mostly cloudy. Lows in the mid-70s. Monday, mostly cloudy. A chance of showers and thunderstorms in the afternoon. Highs in the upper 80s. Chance of rain 30%. Monday night, mostly cloudy. A chance of showers and thunderstorms in the evening. Lows in the mid-70s.
chance of rain 40%. Tuesday, mostly cloudy. A slight chance of showers.

and thunderstorms in the morning, then showers and thunderstorms likely in the afternoon. Highs in the upper 80s. Chance of rain 60%. Tuesday night, showers likely with a chance of thunderstorms in the evening, then a chance of showers with a slight chance of thunderstorms after midnight. Lows in the lower 70s. Chance of rain 60%. Wednesday, mostly cloudy with a chance of thunderstorms. A chance of showers in the morning, then showers in the afternoon. Highs in the lower 80s. Chance of rain 80%. Wednesday night, mostly cloudy. A chance of showers with a slight chance of thunderstorms in the evening, then a chance of showers after midnight. Lows in the upper 60s. Chance of rain 50%. Thursday, mostly cloudy with a chance of showers. A slight chance of thunderstorms in the morning, then a chance of thunderstorms in the afternoon. Highs in the lower 80s. Chance of rain 50%. 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Be sure to follow us on Facebook. Here's a look at local weather conditions as of 4 p.m. At the top of the hour, skies were partly sunny in Shreveport. The temperature was 88 degrees at the regional airport. The dew point was 64, making the relative humidity 45%. Winds were south at 17 miles an hour, gusting to 23. The pressure was 29.90 inches and falling. In Bossier City, at Barksdale Air Force Base, skies were partly sunny, with a temperature of 90 degrees. The dew point was 64, making the relative humidity 42%. Winds were southeast at 14 miles an hour, gusting to 22. The pressure was 29.88 inches and falling. And in downtown Shreveport, skies were partly sunny. The temperature was 89 degrees. And winds were south at 17 miles an hour, gusting to 25. Once again in Shreveport, it was 88 degrees with partly sunny skies at 4 p.m. Around the local area at 4 p.m., in Texarkana, partly sunny and 93. Wind south at 12 miles an hour. El Dorado, mostly sunny and 90. Wind southwest at 13 miles an hour. Monroe, partly sunny and 89. Wind south at 8 miles an hour, gusting to 21 miles an hour. Natchitoches, partly sunny and 87. Wind south at 10 miles an hour, gusting to 17 miles an hour. Marshall, mostly sunny and 88. Wind south at 14 miles an hour. And at Longview, mostly sunny and 90 degrees. Wind south at 16 miles an hour, gusting to 26 miles an hour. Elsewhere across the four-state area, over at Dallas, cloudy and 85. Oklahoma City, mostly sunny and 90. Little Rock, partly sunny and 90. Jackson, Mississippi, mostly sunny and 87. Baton Rouge, mostly sunny and 86. And at Houston, partly sunny and 89 degrees. For the most current information, check us out on the web at www.weather.gov/SHT. Now let's check on your local forecast. This afternoon, mostly cloudy. Near steady temperature in the upper 80s. South winds 10 to 15 miles per hour. Tonight, mostly cloudy. Lows in the lower 70s. South winds 5 to 10 miles per hour. Saturday, mostly cloudy in the morning, then becoming partly cloudy. Highs in the upper 80s. South winds 10 to 15 miles per hour.
Saturday night, mostly clear. Lows around 70. South winds 10 to 15 miles per hour. Sunday, mostly cloudy. Highs in the upper 80s. South winds 10 to 15 miles per hour with gusts up to 25 miles per hour. Sunday night, mostly cloudy. Lows in the mid-70s. Monday, mostly cloudy. A chance of showers and thunderstorms in the afternoon. Highs in the upper 80s. Chance of rain 30%. Monday night, mostly cloudy. A chance of showers and thunderstorms in the evening. Lows in the mid-70s. Chance of rain 40%. Tuesday, mostly cloudy. A slight chance of showers and thunderstorms in the morning, then showers and thunderstorms likely in the afternoon. Highs in the upper 80s. Chance of rain 60%. Tuesday night, showers likely with a chance of thunderstorms in the evening, then a chance of showers with a slight chance of thunderstorms after midnight. Lows in the lower 70s. Chance of rain 60%. Wednesday, mostly cloudy with a chance of thunderstorms. A chance of showers in the morning, then showers in the afternoon. Highs in the lower 80s. Chance of rain 80%. Wednesday night, mostly cloudy. A chance of showers with a slight chance of thunderstorms in the evening, then a chance of showers after midnight. Lows in the upper 60s. Chance of rain 50%. Thursday, mostly cloudy with a chance of showers. A slight chance of thunderstorms in the morning, then a chance of thunderstorms in the afternoon. Highs in the lower 80s. Chance of rain 50%. 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Be sure to follow us on Facebook. Here's a look at local weather conditions as of 4 p.m. At the top of the hour, skies were partly sunny in Shreveport. The temperature was 88 degrees at the regional airport. The dew point was 64, making the relative humidity 45%. Winds were south at 17 miles an hour, gusting to 23. The pressure was 29.90 inches and falling. In Bossier City, at Barksdale Air Force Base, skies were partly sunny, with a temperature of 90 degrees. The dew point was 64, making the relative humidity 42%. Winds were southeast at 14 miles an hour, gusting to 22. The pressure was 29.88 inches and falling. And in downtown Shreveport, skies were partly sunny. The temperature was 89 degrees. And winds were south at 17 miles an hour, gusting to 25. Once again in Shreveport, it was 88 degrees with partly sunny skies at 4 p.m. Around the local area at 4 p.m., in Texarkana, partly sunny and 93. Wind south at 12 miles an hour. El Dorado, mostly sunny and 90. Wind southwest at 13 miles an hour. Monroe, partly sunny and 89. Wind south at 8 miles an hour, gusting to 21 miles an hour. Natchitoches, partly sunny and 87. Wind south at 10 miles an hour, gusting to 17 miles an hour. Marshall, mostly sunny and 88. Wind south at 14 miles an hour. And at Longview, mostly sunny and 90 degrees. Wind south at 16 miles an hour, gusting to 26 miles an hour. Elsewhere across the four-state area, over at Dallas, cloudy and 85. Oklahoma City, mostly sunny and 90. Little Rock, partly sunny and 90. Jackson, Mississippi, mostly sunny and 87. Baton Rouge, mostly sunny and 86. And at Houston, partly sunny and 89 degrees. For the most current information, check us out on the web at www.weather.gov/SHP. Now let's check on your local forecast. This afternoon, mostly cloudy. Near steady temperature in the upper 80s.
south winds 10 to 15 miles per hour.

a chance of showers and thunderstorms in the afternoon. Highs in the upper 80s. Chance of rain 30%. Monday night, mostly cloudy. A chance of showers and thunderstorms in the evening. Lows in the mid-70s. Chance of rain 40%. Tuesday, mostly cloudy. A slight chance of showers and thunderstorms in the morning, then showers and thunderstorms likely in the afternoon. Highs in the upper 80s. Chance of rain 60%. Tuesday night, showers likely with a chance of thunderstorms in the evening, then a chance of showers with a slight chance of thunderstorms after midnight. Lows in the lower 70s. Chance of rain 60%. Wednesday, mostly cloudy with a chance of thunderstorms. A chance of showers in the morning, then showers in the afternoon. Highs in the lower 80s. Chance of rain 80%. Wednesday night, mostly cloudy. A chance of showers with a slight chance of thunderstorms in the evening, then a chance of showers after midnight. Lows in the upper 60s. Chance of rain 50%. Thursday, mostly cloudy with a chance of showers. A slight chance of thunderstorms in the morning, then a chance of thunderstorms in the afternoon. Highs in the lower 80s. Chance of rain 50%. 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Be sure to follow us on Facebook. Here's a look at local weather conditions as of 4 p.m. At the top of the hour, skies were partly sunny in Shreveport. The temperature was 88 degrees at the regional airport. The dew point was 64, making the relative humidity 45%. Winds were south at 17 miles an hour, gusting to 23. The pressure was 29.90 inches and falling. In Bossier City, at Barksdale Air Force Base, skies were partly sunny, with a temperature of 90 degrees. The dew point was 64, making the relative humidity 42%. Winds were southeast at 14 miles an hour, gusting to 22. The pressure was 29.88 inches and falling. And in downtown Shreveport, skies were partly sunny. The temperature was 89 degrees. And winds were south at 17 miles an hour, gusting to 25. Once again in Shreveport, it was 88 degrees with partly sunny skies at 4 p.m. Around the local area at 4 p.m., in Texarkana, partly sunny and 93. Wind south at 12 miles an hour. El Dorado, mostly sunny and 90. Wind southwest at 13 miles an hour. Monroe, partly sunny and 89. Wind south at 8 miles an hour, gusting to 21 miles an hour. Natchitoches, partly sunny and 87. Wind south at 10 miles an hour, gusting to 17 miles an hour. Marshall, mostly sunny and 88. Wind south at 14 miles an hour. And at Longview, mostly sunny and 90 degrees. Wind south at 16 miles an hour, gusting to 26 miles an hour. Elsewhere across the four-state area, over at Dallas, cloudy and 85. Oklahoma City, mostly sunny and 90. Little Rock, partly sunny and 90. Jackson, Mississippi, mostly sunny and 87. Baton Rouge, mostly sunny and 86. And at Houston, partly sunny and 89 degrees. For the most current information, check us out on the web at www.weather.gov/sht. Now let's check on your local forecast. This afternoon, mostly cloudy. Near steady temperature in the upper 80s. South winds 10 to 15 miles per hour. Tonight, mostly cloudy. Lows in the lower 70s. South winds 5 to 10 miles per hour. Saturday, mostly cloudy in the morning, then becoming partly cloudy. Highs in the upper 80s. South winds 10 to 15 miles per hour. Saturday night, mostly clear. Lows around 70. South winds 10 to 15 miles.

miles per hour. Sunday, mostly cloudy. Highs in the upper 80s. South winds 10 to 15 miles per hour with gusts up to 25 miles per hour. Sunday night, mostly cloudy. Lows in the mid-70s. Monday, mostly cloudy. A chance of showers and thunderstorms in the afternoon. Highs in the upper 80s. Chance of rain 30%. Monday night, mostly cloudy. A chance of showers and thunderstorms in the evening. Lows in the mid-70s. Chance of rain 40%. Tuesday, mostly cloudy. A slight chance of showers and thunderstorms in the morning, then showers and thunderstorms likely in the afternoon. Highs in the upper 80s. Chance of rain 60%. Tuesday night, showers likely with a chance of thunderstorms in the evening, then a chance of showers with a slight chance of thunderstorms after midnight. Lows in the lower 70s. Chance of rain 60%. Wednesday, mostly cloudy with a chance of thunderstorms. A chance of showers in the morning, then showers in the afternoon. Highs in the lower 80s. Chance of rain 80%. Wednesday night, mostly cloudy. A chance of showers with a slight chance of thunderstorms in the evening, then a chance of showers after midnight. Lows in the upper 60s. Chance of rain 50%. Thursday, mostly cloudy with a chance of showers. A slight chance of thunderstorms in the morning, then a chance of thunderstorms in the afternoon. Highs in the lower 80s. Chance of rain 50%. 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Be sure to follow us on Facebook. Here's a look at local weather conditions as of 4 p.m. At the top of the hour, skies were partly sunny in Shreveport. The temperature was 88 degrees at the regional airport. The dew point was 64, making the relative humidity 45%. Winds were south at 17 miles an hour, gusting to 23. The pressure was 29.90 inches and falling. In Bossier City, at Barksdale Air Force Base, skies were partly sunny, with a temperature of 90 degrees. The dew point was 64, making the relative humidity 42%. Winds were southeast at 14 miles an hour, gusting to 22. The pressure was 29.88 inches and falling. And in downtown Shreveport, skies were partly sunny. The temperature was 89 degrees. And winds were south at 17 miles an hour, gusting to 25. Once again in Shreveport, it was 88 degrees with partly sunny skies at 4 p.m. Around the local area at 4 p.m., in Texarkana, partly sunny and 93. Wind south at 12 miles an hour. El Dorado, mostly sunny and 90. Wind southwest at 13 miles an hour. Monroe, partly sunny and 89. Wind south at 8 miles an hour, gusting to 21 miles an hour. Natchitoches, partly sunny and 87. Wind south at 10 miles an hour, gusting to 17 miles an hour. Marshall, mostly sunny and 88. Wind south at 14 miles an hour. And at Longview, mostly sunny and 90 degrees. Wind south at 16 miles an hour, gusting to 26 miles an hour. Elsewhere across the four-state area, over at Dallas, cloudy and 85. Oklahoma City, mostly sunny and 90. Little Rock, partly sunny and 90. Jackson, Mississippi, mostly sunny and 87. Baton Rouge, mostly sunny and 86.
and at Houston, partly sunny and 89 degrees. For the most current information, check us out on the web at www.weather.gov/SHP. Now let's check on your local forecast. This afternoon, mostly cloudy. Near steady temperature in the upper 80s. South winds 10 to 15 miles per hour. Tonight, mostly cloudy. Lows in the lower 70s. South winds 5 to 10 miles per hour. Saturday, mostly cloudy in the morning, then becoming partly cloudy. Highs in the upper 80s. South winds 10 to 15 miles per hour. Saturday night, mostly clear. Lows around 70. South winds 10 to 15 miles per hour. Sunday, mostly cloudy. Highs in the upper 80s. South winds 10 to 15 miles per hour with gusts up to 25 miles per hour. Sunday night, mostly cloudy. Lows in the mid 70s. Monday, mostly cloudy. A chance of showers and thunderstorms in the afternoon. Highs in the upper 80s. Chance of rain 30%. Monday night, mostly cloudy. A chance of showers and thunderstorms in the evening. Lows in the mid-70s. Chance of rain 40%. Tuesday, mostly cloudy. A slight chance of showers and thunderstorms in the morning, then showers and thunderstorms likely in the afternoon. Highs in the upper 80s. Chance of rain 60%. Tuesday night, showers likely with a chance of thunderstorms in the evening, then a chance of showers with a slight chance of thunderstorms after midnight. Lows in the lower 70s. Chance of rain 60%. Wednesday, mostly cloudy with a chance of thunderstorms. A chance of showers in the morning, then showers in the afternoon. Highs in the lower 80s. Chance of rain 80%. Wednesday night, mostly cloudy. A chance of showers with a slight chance of thunderstorms in the evening, then a chance of showers after midnight. Lows in the upper 60s. Chance of rain 50%. Thursday, mostly cloudy with a chance of showers. A slight chance of thunderstorms in the morning, then a chance of thunderstorms in the afternoon. Highs in the lower 80s. Chance of rain 50%. 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Be sure to follow us on Facebook. Here's a look at local weather conditions as of 4 p.m. At the top of the hour, skies were partly sunny in Shreveport. The temperature was 88 degrees at the regional airport. The dew point was 64, making the relative humidity 45%. Winds were south at 17 miles an hour, gusting to 23. The pressure was 29.90 inches and falling. In Bossier City, at Barksdale Air Force Base, skies were partly sunny, with a temperature of 90 degrees. The dew point was 64, making the relative humidity 42%. Winds were southeast at 14 miles an hour, gusting to 22. The pressure was 29.88 inches and falling. And in downtown Shreveport, skies were partly sunny. The temperature was 89 degrees. And winds were south at 17 miles an hour, gusting to 25. Once again in Shreveport, it was 88 degrees with partly sunny skies at 4 p.m. Here is your area's open water boating forecast. Wind gusts may be higher. Tonight, mostly cloudy. Windy. Lows in the lower 70s. South winds 15 to 20 miles per hour. Saturday, becoming partly cloudy. Windy. Highs in the upper 80s. South winds 15 to 20 miles per hour. Saturday night, mostly clear. Windy. Lows around 70. South winds 15 to 20 miles per hour. Sunday, mostly cloudy. Windy. Highs in the upper 80s. South winds 15 to 20 miles per hour. Sunday night, mostly cloudy. Windy.
lows in the mid-70s. South winds 15 to 20 miles per hour. Monday, mostly cloudy. A 30% chance of showers and thunderstorms in the afternoon. Highs in the upper 80s. Monday night, partly cloudy with a 30% chance of showers and thunderstorms in the evening, then mostly cloudy after midnight. Lows in the lower 70s. Tuesday, mostly cloudy. Slight chance of showers and thunderstorms in the morning, then showers and thunderstorms likely in the afternoon. Highs in the upper 80s. Chance of precipitation 60%. Tuesday night, mostly cloudy. Showers likely and a chance of thunderstorms in the evening, then a chance of showers and slight chance of thunderstorms after midnight. Lows around 70. Chance of precipitation 60%. Wednesday, mostly cloudy. Chance of showers and thunderstorms in the morning, then showers and a chance of thunderstorms in the afternoon. Highs in the lower 80s. Chance of precipitation 80%. Wednesday night, mostly cloudy. Chance of showers and slight chance of thunderstorms in the evening, then a chance of showers after midnight. Lows in the upper 60s. Chance of precipitation 50%. Thursday, mostly cloudy. Chance of showers and slight chance of thunderstorms in the morning, then a chance of showers and thunderstorms in the afternoon. Highs in the lower 80s. Chance of precipitation 50%. Thursday night, mostly cloudy. Chance of showers and slight chance of thunderstorms in the evening, then a chance of showers after midnight. Lows in the mid-60s. Chance of precipitation 40%. Friday, mostly cloudy with a 40% chance of showers. Highs in the mid-80s. Around the local area at 4 p.m. in Texarkana, partly sunny and 93. Wind south at 12 miles an hour. El Dorado, mostly sunny and 90. Wind southwest at 13 miles an hour. Monroe, partly sunny and 89. Wind south at 8 miles an hour, gusting to 21 miles an hour. Natchitoches, partly sunny and 87. Wind south at 10 miles an hour, gusting to 17 miles an hour. Marshall, mostly sunny and 88. Wind south at 14 miles an hour. And at Longview, mostly sunny and 90 degrees. Wind south at 16 miles an hour, gusting to 26 miles an hour. Elsewhere across the four-state area, over at Dallas, cloudy and 85. Oklahoma City, mostly sunny and 90. Little Rock, partly sunny and 90. Jackson, Mississippi, mostly sunny and 87. Baton Rouge, mostly sunny and 86. And at Houston, partly sunny and 89 degrees. For the most current information, check us out on the web at www.weather.gov/sht. Now let's check on your local forecast. This afternoon, mostly cloudy. Near steady temperature in the upper 80s. South winds 10 to 15 miles per hour. Tonight, mostly cloudy. Lows in the lower 70s. South winds 5 to 10 miles per hour. Saturday, mostly cloudy in the morning, then becoming partly cloudy. Highs in the upper 80s. South winds 10 to 15 miles per hour. Saturday night, mostly clear. Lows around 70. South winds 10 to 15 miles per hour. Sunday, mostly cloudy. Highs in the upper 80s. South winds 10 to 15 miles per hour with gusts up to 25 miles per hour. Sunday night, mostly cloudy. Lows in the mid-70s. Monday, mostly cloudy. A chance of showers and thunderstorms in the afternoon. Highs in the upper 80s. Chance of rain 30%. Monday night, mostly cloudy. A chance of showers and thunderstorms in the evening. Lows in the mid-70s. Chance of rain 40%. Tuesday, mostly cloudy.
A slight chance of showers and thunderstorms in the morning, then showers and thunderstorms likely in the afternoon. Highs in the upper 80s. Chance of rain 60%. Tuesday night, showers likely with a chance of thunderstorms in the evening, then a chance of showers with a slight chance of thunderstorms after midnight. Lows in the lower 70s. Chance of rain 60%. Wednesday, mostly cloudy with a chance of thunderstorms. A chance of showers in the morning, then showers in the afternoon. Highs in the lower 80s. Chance of rain 80%. Wednesday night, mostly cloudy. A chance of showers with a slight chance of thunderstorms in the evening, then a chance of showers after midnight. Lows in the upper 60s. Chance of rain 50%. Thursday, mostly cloudy with a chance of showers. A slight chance of thunderstorms in the morning, then a chance of thunderstorms in the afternoon. Highs in the lower 80s. Chance of rain 50%. 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Be sure to follow us on Facebook. Here's a look at local weather conditions as of 4 p.m. At the top of the hour, skies were partly sunny in Shreveport. The temperature was 88 degrees at the regional airport. The dew point was 64, making the relative humidity 45%. Winds were south at 17 miles an hour, gusting to 23. The pressure was 29.90 inches and falling. In Bossier City, at Barksdale Air Force Base, skies were partly sunny, with a temperature of 90 degrees. The dew point was 64, making the relative humidity 42%. Winds were southeast at 14 miles an hour, gusting to 22. The pressure was 29.88 inches and falling. And in downtown Shreveport, skies were partly sunny. The temperature was 89 degrees. And winds were south at 17 miles an hour, gusting to 25. Once again in Shreveport, it was 88 degrees with partly sunny skies at 4 p.m. Around the local area at 4 p.m., in Texarkana, partly sunny and 93. Wind south at 12 miles an hour. El Dorado, mostly sunny and 90. Wind southwest at 13 miles an hour. Monroe, partly sunny and 89. Wind south at 8 miles an hour, gusting to 21 miles an hour. Natchitoches, partly sunny and 87. Wind south at 10 miles an hour, gusting to 17 miles an hour. Marshall, mostly sunny and 88. Wind south at 14 miles an hour. And at Longview, mostly sunny and 90 degrees. Wind south at 16 miles an hour, gusting to 26 miles an hour. Elsewhere across the four-state area, over at Dallas, cloudy and 85. Oklahoma City, mostly sunny and 90. Little Rock, partly sunny and 90. Jackson, Mississippi, mostly sunny and 87. Baton Rouge, mostly sunny and 86. And at Houston, partly sunny and 89 degrees. For the most current information, check us out on the web at www.weather.gov/SHT. Now let's check on your local forecast. This afternoon, mostly cloudy. Near steady temperature in the upper 80s. South winds 10 to 15 miles per hour. Tonight, mostly cloudy. Lows in the lower 70s. South winds 5 to 10 miles per hour. Saturday, mostly cloudy in the morning, then becoming partly cloudy. Highs in the upper 80s.
South winds 10 to 15 miles per hour. Saturday night, mostly clear,

lows around 70. South winds 10 to 15 miles per hour. Sunday, mostly cloudy. Highs in the upper 80s. South winds 10 to 15 miles per hour with gusts up to 25 miles per hour. Sunday night, mostly cloudy. Lows in the mid-70s. Monday, mostly cloudy. A chance of showers and thunderstorms in the afternoon. Highs in the upper 80s. Chance of rain 30%. Monday night, mostly cloudy. A chance of showers and thunderstorms in the evening. Lows in the mid-70s. Chance of rain 40%. Tuesday, mostly cloudy. A slight chance of showers and thunderstorms in the morning, then showers and thunderstorms likely in the afternoon. Highs in the upper 80s. Chance of rain 60%. Tuesday night, showers likely with a chance of thunderstorms in the evening, then a chance of showers with a slight chance of thunderstorms after midnight. Lows in the lower 70s. Chance of rain 60%. Wednesday, mostly cloudy with a chance of thunderstorms. A chance of showers in the morning, then showers in the afternoon. Highs in the lower 80s. Chance of rain 80%. Wednesday night, mostly cloudy. A chance of showers with a slight chance of thunderstorms in the evening, then a chance of showers after midnight. Lows in the upper 60s. Chance of rain 50%. Thursday, mostly cloudy with a chance of showers. A slight chance of thunderstorms in the morning, then a chance of thunderstorms in the afternoon. Highs in the lower 80s. Chance of rain 50%. 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Be sure to follow us on Facebook. Here's a look at local weather conditions as of 5 p.m. At the top of the hour, skies were partly sunny in Shreveport. The temperature was 90 degrees at the regional airport. The dew point was 66, making the relative humidity 45%. Winds were south at 16 miles an hour, gusting to 24. The pressure was 29.89 inches and falling. In Bossier City, at Barksdale Air Force Base, skies were mostly sunny, with a temperature of 90 degrees. The dew point was 67, making the relative humidity 46%. Winds were southeast at 16 miles an hour. The pressure was 29.87 inches and falling. And in downtown Shreveport, skies were mostly sunny. The temperature was 88 degrees. And winds were south at 15 miles an hour, gusting to 24. Once again in Shreveport, it was 90 degrees with partly sunny skies at 5 p.m. Around the local area at 5 p.m., in Texarkana, partly sunny and 90. Wind south at 13 miles an hour, gusting to 23 miles an hour. El Dorado, mostly sunny and 89. Wind southeast at 9 miles an hour, gusting to 21 miles an hour. Monroe, partly sunny and 88. Wind south at 10 miles an hour, gusting to 17 miles an hour. Natchitoches, mostly sunny and 88. Wind south at 8 miles an hour. Marshall, mostly sunny and 89. Wind south at 14 miles an hour. And at Longview, partly sunny and 89 degrees. Wind south at 18 miles an hour. Elsewhere across the four-state area, over at Dallas, cloudy and 83. Oklahoma City, partly sunny and 91. Little Rock, partly sunny and 90. Jackson, Mississippi, mostly sunny and 87. Baton Rouge, mostly sunny and 85. And at Houston, partly sunny and 87 degrees. For the most current information, check us out on the web at www.weather.gov/sht. Now let's check on your local forecast. This afternoon, mostly cloudy. Near steady temperature in the upper 80s. South winds 10 to 15 miles per hour. Tonight, mostly cloudy. Lows in the lower
or 70s. South winds 5 to 10 miles per hour. Saturday, mostly cloudy in the morning, then becoming partly cloudy. Highs in the upper 80s. South winds 10 to 15 miles per hour. Saturday night, mostly clear. Lows around 70. South winds 10 to 15 miles per hour. Sunday, mostly cloudy. Highs in the upper 80s. South winds 10 to 15 miles per hour with gusts up to 25 miles per hour. Sunday night, mostly cloudy. Lows in the mid 70s. Monday, mostly cloudy. A chance of showers and thunderstorms in the afternoon. Highs in the upper 80s. Chance of rain 30%. Monday night, mostly cloudy. A chance of showers and thunderstorms in the evening. Lows in the mid-70s. Chance of rain 40%. Tuesday, mostly cloudy. A slight chance of showers and thunderstorms in the morning, then showers and thunderstorms likely in the afternoon. Highs in the upper 80s. Chance of rain 60%. Tuesday night, showers likely with a chance of thunderstorms in the evening, then a chance of showers with a slight chance of thunderstorms after midnight. Lows in the lower 70s. Chance of rain 60%. Wednesday, mostly cloudy with a chance of thunderstorms. A chance of showers in the morning, then showers in the afternoon. Highs in the lower 80s. Chance of rain 80%. Wednesday night, mostly cloudy. A chance of showers with a slight chance of thunderstorms in the evening, then a chance of showers after midnight. Lows in the upper 60s. Chance of rain 50%. Thursday, mostly cloudy with a chance of showers. A slight chance of thunderstorms in the morning, then a chance of thunderstorms in the afternoon. Highs in the lower 80s. Chance of rain 50%. 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Be sure to follow us on Facebook. Here's a look at local weather conditions as of 5 p.m. At the top of the hour, skies were partly sunny in Shreveport. The temperature was 90 degrees at the regional airport. The dew point was 66, making the relative humidity 45%. Winds were south at 16 miles an hour, gusting to 24. The pressure was 29.89 inches and falling. In Bossier City, at Barksdale Air Force Base, skies were mostly sunny, with a temperature of 90 degrees. The dew point was 67, making the relative humidity 46%. Winds were southeast at 16 miles an hour. The pressure was 29.87 inches and falling. And in downtown Shreveport, skies were mostly sunny. The temperature was 88 degrees. And winds were south at 15 miles an hour, gusting to 24. Once again in Shreveport, it was 90 degrees with partly sunny skies at 5 p.m. Around the local area at 5 p.m., in Texarkana, partly sunny and 90. Wind south at 13 miles an hour, gusting to 23 miles an hour. El Dorado, mostly sunny and 89. Wind southeast at 9 miles an hour, gusting to 21 miles an hour. Monroe, partly sunny and 88. Wind south at 10 miles an hour, gusting to 17 miles an hour. Nacogdoches, mostly sunny and 88. Wind south at 8 miles an hour. Marshall, mostly sunny and 89. Wind south at 14 miles an hour. And at Longview, partly sunny and 89 degrees. Wind south at 18 miles an hour. Elsewhere across the four-state area, over at Dallas, cloudy and 83. Oklahoma City, partly sunny and 91. Little Rock, partly sunny and 90. Jackson, Mississippi, mostly sunny and 87. Baton Rouge, mostly sunny and 85. And at Houston, partly sunny and 87 degrees.
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The Shreveport Climate Summary for this evening, as of 5 p.m., May 15, 2026. Today's high temperature was 89 degrees. The normal high is 84. The record high is 94 degrees, which was set in 1881. Today's low temperature was 66 degrees. The normal low is 63. The record low is 43 degrees, which was set in 2014. No precipitation fell today, which leaves the monthly total at 1.44 inches. This is 0.85 inches below the normal amount of 2.29 inches for May. The total precipitation for the year still stands at 14.05 inches, which is 7.03 inches below normal. Sunset tonight is at 8.07 p.m. Sunrise tomorrow is at 6.16 a.m. Now let's check on your local forecast. This afternoon, mostly cloudy. Near steady temperature in the upper 80s. South winds 10 to 15 miles per hour. Tonight, mostly cloudy. Lows in the lower 70s. South winds 5 to 10 miles per hour. Saturday, mostly cloudy in the morning, then becoming partly cloudy. Highs in the upper 80s. South winds 10 to 15 miles per hour. Saturday night, mostly clear. Lows around 70. South winds 10 to 15 miles per hour. Sunday, mostly cloudy. Highs in the upper 80s. South winds 10 to 15 miles per hour with gusts up to 25 miles per hour. Sunday night, mostly cloudy. Lows in the mid-70s. Monday, mostly cloudy. A chance of showers and thunderstorms in the afternoon. Highs in the upper 80s. Chance of rain 30%. Monday night, mostly cloudy. A chance of showers and thunderstorms in the evening. Lows in the mid-70s. Chance of rain 40%. Tuesday, mostly cloudy. A slight chance of showers and thunderstorms in the morning, then showers and thunderstorms likely in the afternoon. Highs in the upper 80s. Chance of rain 60%. Tuesday night, showers likely with a chance of thunderstorms in the evening, then a chance of showers with a slight chance of thunderstorms after midnight. Lows in the lower 70s. Chance of rain 60%. Wednesday, mostly cloudy with a chance of thunderstorms. A chance of showers in the morning, then showers in the afternoon. Highs in the lower 80s. Chance of rain 80%. Wednesday night, mostly cloudy. A chance of showers with a slight chance of thunderstorms in the evening, then a chance of showers after midnight. Lows in the upper 60s. Chance of rain 50%. Thursday, mostly cloudy with a chance of showers. A slight chance of thunderstorms in the morning, then a chance of thunderstorms in the afternoon. Highs in the lower 80s. Chance of rain 50%. Here is the latest National Hurricane Center's tropical weather outlook. For the North Atlantic, Caribbean Sea, and the Gulf of America, tropical cyclone formation is not expected during the next 7 days. 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Be sure to follow us on Facebook. Here's a look at local weather conditions as of 5 p.m. At the top of the hour, skies were partly sunny in Shreveport. The temperature was 90 degrees at the regional airport. The dew point was 66, making the relative humidity 45%.
Winds were south at 16 miles an hour, gusting to 24. The pressure was 29.89 inches and falling. In Bossier City, at Barksdale Air Force Base, skies were mostly sunny, with a temperature of 90 degrees. The dew point was 67, making the relative humidity 46%. Winds were southeast at 16 miles an hour. The pressure was 29.87 inches and falling. And in downtown Shreveport, skies were mostly sunny. The temperature was 88 degrees. And winds were south at 15 miles an hour, gusting to 24. Once again in Shreveport, it was 90 degrees with partly sunny skies at 5 p.m. Around the local area at 5 p.m., in Texarkana, partly sunny and 90. Wind south at 13 miles an hour, gusting to 23 miles an hour. El Dorado, mostly sunny and 89. Wind southeast at 9 miles an hour, gusting to 21 miles an hour. Monroe, partly sunny and 88. Wind south at 10 miles an hour, gusting to 17 miles an hour. Natchitoches, mostly sunny and 88. Wind south at 8 miles an hour. Marshall, mostly sunny and 89. Wind south at 14 miles an hour. And at Longview, partly sunny and 89 degrees. Wind south at 18 miles an hour. Elsewhere across the four-state area, over at Dallas, cloudy and 83. Oklahoma City, partly sunny and 91. Little Rock, partly sunny and 90. Jackson, Mississippi, mostly sunny and 87. Baton Rouge, mostly sunny and 85. And at Houston, partly sunny and 87 degrees. For the most current information, check us out on the web at www.weather.gov/sht. The Shreveport Climate Summary for this evening, as of 5 p.m., May 15, 2026. Today's high temperature was 89 degrees. The normal high is 84. The record high is 94 degrees, which was set in 1881. Today's low temperature was 66 degrees. The normal low is 63. The record low is 43 degrees, which was set in 2014. No precipitation fell today, which leaves the monthly total at 1.44 inches. This is 0.85 inches below the normal amount of 2.29 inches for May. The total precipitation for the year still stands at 14.05 inches, which is 7.03 inches below normal. Sunset tonight is at 8.07 p.m. Sunrise tomorrow is at 6.16 a.m. Here is your area's open water boating forecast. Wind gusts may be higher. Tonight, mostly cloudy. Windy. Lows in the lower 70s. South winds 15 to 20 miles per hour. Saturday, becoming partly cloudy. Windy. Highs in the upper 80s. South winds 15 to 20 miles per hour. Saturday night, mostly clear. Windy. Lows around 70. South winds 15 to 20 miles per hour. Sunday, mostly cloudy. Windy. Highs in the upper 80s. South winds 15 to 20 miles per hour. Sunday night, mostly cloudy. Windy. Lows in the mid-70s. South winds 15 to 20 miles per hour. Monday, mostly cloudy. A 30% chance of showers and thunderstorms in the afternoon. Highs in the upper 80s. Monday night, partly cloudy with a 30% chance of showers and thunderstorms in the evening, then mostly cloudy after midnight. Lows in the lower 70s. Tuesday, mostly cloudy. Slight chance of showers and thunderstorms in the morning, then showers and thunderstorms likely in the afternoon. Highs in the upper 80s. Chance of precipitation 60%. Tuesday night, mostly cloudy. Showers likely and a chance of thunderstorms in the evening, then a chance of showers and slight chance of thunderstorms after midnight. Lows around 70.
chance of precipitation 60%. Wednesday, mostly cloudy. Chance of showers and thunderstorms in the morning, then showers and a chance of thunderstorms in the afternoon. Highs in the lower 80s. Chance of precipitation 80%. Wednesday night, mostly cloudy. Chance of showers and slight chance of thunderstorms in the evening, then a chance of showers after midnight. Lows in the upper 60s. Chance of precipitation 50%. Thursday, mostly cloudy. Chance of showers and slight chance of thunderstorms in the morning, then a chance of showers and thunderstorms in the afternoon. Highs in the lower 80s. Chance of precipitation 50%. Thursday night, mostly cloudy. Chance of showers and slight chance of thunderstorms in the evening, then a chance of showers after midnight. Lows in the mid-60s. Chance of precipitation 40%. Friday, mostly cloudy with a 40% chance of showers. Highs in the mid-80s. Now let's check on your local forecast. This afternoon, mostly cloudy. Near steady temperature in the upper 80s. South winds 10 to 15 miles per hour. Tonight, mostly cloudy. Lows in the lower 70s. South winds 5 to 10 miles per hour. Saturday, mostly cloudy in the morning, then becoming partly cloudy. Highs in the upper 80s. South winds 10 to 15 miles per hour. Saturday night, mostly clear. Lows around 70. South winds 10 to 15 miles per hour. Sunday, mostly cloudy. Highs in the upper 80s. South winds 10 to 15 miles per hour with gusts up to 25 miles per hour. Sunday night, mostly cloudy. Lows in the mid-70s. Monday, mostly cloudy. A chance of showers and thunderstorms in the afternoon. Highs in the upper 80s. Chance of rain 30%. Monday night, mostly cloudy. A chance of showers and thunderstorms in the evening. Lows in the mid-70s. Chance of rain 40%. Tuesday, mostly cloudy. A slight chance of showers and thunderstorms in the morning, then showers and thunderstorms likely in the afternoon. Highs in the upper 80s. Chance of rain 60%. Tuesday night, showers likely with a chance of thunderstorms in the evening, then a chance of showers with a slight chance of thunderstorms after midnight. Lows in the lower 70s. Chance of rain 60%. Wednesday, mostly cloudy with a chance of thunderstorms. A chance of showers in the morning, then showers in the afternoon. Highs in the lower 80s. Chance of rain 80%. Wednesday night, mostly cloudy. A chance of showers with a slight chance of thunderstorms in the evening, then a chance of showers after midnight. Lows in the upper 60s. Chance of rain 50%. Thursday, mostly cloudy with a chance of showers. A slight chance of thunderstorms in the morning, then a chance of thunderstorms in the afternoon. Highs in the lower 80s. Chance of rain 50%. 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Be sure to follow us on Facebook. Here's a look at local weather conditions as of 5 p.m. At the top of the hour, skies were partly sunny in Shreveport. The temperature was 90 degrees at the regional airport. The dew point was 66, making the relative humidity 45%. Winds were south at 16 miles an hour, gusting to 24. The pressure was 29.89 inches and falling. In Bossier City, at Barksdale Air Force Base, skies were mostly sunny, with a temperature of 90 degrees. The dew point was 67, making the relative humidity 46%. Winds were southeast at 16 miles an hour. The pressure was 29.87 inches and falling. And in downtown Shreveport, skies were mostly sunny. The temperature was 88 degrees.
and winds were south at 15 miles an hour, gusting to 24. Once again in Shreveport, it was 90 degrees with partly

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Around the local area at 5 p.m. in Texarkana, partly sunny and 90. Wind south at 13 miles an hour, gusting to 23 miles an hour. El Dorado, mostly sunny and 89. Wind southeast at 9 miles an hour, gusting to 21 miles an hour. Monroe, partly sunny and 88. Wind south at 10 miles an hour, gusting to 17 miles an hour. Natchitoches, mostly sunny and 88. Wind south at 8 miles an hour. Marshall, mostly sunny and 89. Wind south at 14 miles an hour. And at Longview, partly sunny and 89 degrees. Wind south at 18 miles an hour. Elsewhere across the four-state area, over at Dallas, cloudy and 83. Oklahoma City, partly sunny and 91. Little Rock, partly sunny and 90. Jackson, Mississippi, mostly sunny and 87. Baton Rouge, mostly sunny and 85. And at Houston, partly sunny and 87 degrees. For the most current information, check us out on the web at www.weather.gov/SHP. The Shreveport Climate Summary for this evening, as of 5 p.m., May 15, 2026. Today's high temperature was 89 degrees. The normal high is 84. The record high is 94 degrees, which was set in 1881. Today's low temperature was 66 degrees. The normal low is 63. The record low is 43 degrees, which was set in 2014. No precipitation fell today, which leaves the monthly total at 1.44 inches. This is 0.85 inches below the normal amount of 2.29 inches for May. The total precipitation for the year still stands at 14.05 inches, which is 7.03 inches below normal. Sunset tonight is at 8.07 p.m. Sunrise tomorrow is at 6.16 a.m. Now let's check on your local forecast. This afternoon, mostly cloudy. Near steady temperature in the upper 80s. South winds 10 to 15 miles per hour. Tonight, mostly cloudy. Lows in the lower 70s. South winds 5 to 10 miles per hour. Saturday, mostly cloudy in the morning, then becoming partly cloudy. Highs in the upper 80s. South winds 10 to 15 miles per hour. Saturday night, mostly clear. Lows around 70. South winds 10 to 15 miles per hour. Sunday, mostly cloudy. Highs in the upper 80s. South winds 10 to 15 miles per hour with gusts up to 25 miles per hour. Sunday night, mostly cloudy. Lows in the mid-70s. Monday, mostly cloudy. A chance of showers and thunderstorms in the afternoon. Highs in the upper 80s. Chance of rain 30%. Monday night, mostly cloudy. A chance of showers and thunderstorms in the evening. Lows in the mid-70s. Chance of rain 40%. Tuesday, mostly cloudy. A slight chance of showers and thunderstorms in the morning, then showers and thunderstorms likely in the afternoon. Highs in the upper 80s. Chance of rain 60%. Tuesday night, showers likely with a chance of thunderstorms in the evening, then a chance of showers with a slight chance of thunderstorms after midnight. Lows in the lower 70s. Chance of rain 60%. Wednesday, mostly cloudy with a chance of thunderstorms. A chance of showers in the morning, then showers in the afternoon. Highs in the lower 80s.
Chance of rain 80%. Wednesday night, mostly cloudy. A chance of showers with a slight chance of thunderstorms in the evening, then a chance of showers after midnight. Lows in the upper 60s. Chance of rain 50%. Thursday, mostly cloudy with a chance of showers. A slight chance of thunderstorms in the morning, then a chance of thunderstorms in the afternoon. Highs in the lower 80s. Chance of rain 50%. 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Be sure to follow us on Facebook. Here's a look at local weather conditions as of 5 p.m. At the top of the hour, skies were partly sunny in Shreveport. The temperature was 90 degrees at the regional airport. The dew point was 66, making the relative humidity 45%. Winds were south at 16 miles an hour, gusting to 24. The pressure was 29.89 inches and falling. In Bossier City, at Barksdale Air Force Base, skies were mostly sunny, with a temperature of 90 degrees. The dew point was 67, making the relative humidity 46%. Winds were southeast at 16 miles an hour. The pressure was 29.87 inches and falling. And in downtown Shreveport, skies were mostly sunny. The temperature was 88 degrees. And winds were south at 15 miles an hour, gusting to 24. Once again in Shreveport, it was 90 degrees with partly sunny skies at 5 p.m. Around the local area at 5 p.m., in Texarkana, partly sunny and 90. Wind south at 13 miles an hour, gusting to 23 miles an hour. El Dorado, mostly sunny and 89. Wind southeast at 9 miles an hour, gusting to 21 miles an hour. Monroe, partly sunny and 88. Wind south at 10 miles an hour, gusting to 17 miles an hour. Natchitoches, mostly sunny and 88. Wind south at 8 miles an hour. Marshall, mostly sunny and 89. Wind south at 14 miles an hour. And at Longview, partly sunny and 89 degrees. Wind south at 18 miles an hour. Elsewhere across the four-state area, over at Dallas, cloudy and 83. Oklahoma City, partly sunny and 91. Little Rock, partly sunny and 90. Jackson, Mississippi, mostly sunny and 87. Baton Rouge, mostly sunny and 85. And at Houston, partly sunny and 87 degrees. For the most current information, check us out on the web at www.weather.gov/SHP. Here is the latest National Hurricane Center's tropical weather outlook. For the North Atlantic, Caribbean Sea, and the Gulf of America, tropical cyclone formation is not expected during the next 7 days. The Shreveport Climate Summary for this evening, as of 5 p.m., May 15, 2026. Today's high temperature was 89 degrees. The normal high is 84. The record high is 94 degrees, which was set in 1881. Today's low temperature was 66 degrees. The normal low is 63. The record low is 43 degrees, which was set in 2014. No precipitation fell today, which leaves the monthly total at 1.44 inches. This is 0.85 inches below the normal amount of 2.29 inches for May. The total precipitation for the year still stands at 14.05 inches, which is 7.03 inches below normal. Sunset tonight is at 8.07 p.m. Sunrise tomorrow is at 6.16 a.m. Now let's check on your local forecast. This afternoon, mostly cloudy. Near steady temperature in the upper 80s. South winds 10 to 15 miles per hour. Tonight, mostly cloudy. Lows in the lower 70s. South winds 5 to 10 miles per hour. Saturday, mostly cloudy in the morning, then becoming partly cloudy. Highs in the upper 80s.
south winds 10 to 15 miles per

lows in the mid-70s. Chance of rain 40%. Tuesday, mostly cloudy. A slight chance of showers and thunderstorms in the morning, then showers and thunderstorms likely in the afternoon. Highs in the upper 80s. Chance of rain 60%. Tuesday night, showers likely with a chance of thunderstorms in the evening, then a chance of showers with a slight chance of thunderstorms after midnight. Lows in the lower 70s. Chance of rain 60%. Wednesday, mostly cloudy with a chance of thunderstorms. A chance of showers in the morning, then showers in the afternoon. Highs in the lower 80s. Chance of rain 80%. Wednesday night, mostly cloudy. A chance of showers with a slight chance of thunderstorms in the evening, then a chance of showers after midnight. Lows in the upper 60s. Chance of rain 50%. Thursday, mostly cloudy with a chance of showers. A slight chance of thunderstorms in the morning, then a chance of thunderstorms in the afternoon. Highs in the lower 80s. Chance of rain 50%. 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Be sure to follow us on Facebook. Here's a look at local weather conditions as of 5 p.m. At the top of the hour, skies were partly sunny in Shreveport. The temperature was 90 degrees at the regional airport. The dew point was 66, making the relative humidity 45%. Winds were south at 16 miles an hour, gusting to 24. The pressure was 29.89 inches and falling. In Bossier City, at Barksdale Air Force Base, skies were mostly sunny, with a temperature of 90 degrees. The dew point was 67, making the relative humidity 46%. Winds were southeast at 16 miles an hour. The pressure was 29.87 inches and falling. And in downtown Shreveport, skies were mostly sunny. The temperature was 88 degrees. And winds were south at 15 miles an hour, gusting to 24. Once again in Shreveport, it was 90 degrees with partly sunny skies at 5 p.m. Around the local area at 5 p.m., in Texarkana, partly sunny and 90. Wind south at 13 miles an hour, gusting to 23 miles an hour. El Dorado, mostly sunny and 89. Wind southeast at 9 miles an hour, gusting to 21 miles an hour. Monroe, partly sunny and 88. Wind south at 10 miles an hour, gusting to 17 miles an hour. Natchitoches, mostly sunny and 88. Wind south at 8 miles an hour. Marshall, mostly sunny and 89. Wind south at 14 miles an hour. And at Longview, partly sunny and 89 degrees. Wind south at 18 miles an hour. Elsewhere across the four-state area, over at Dallas, cloudy and 83. Oklahoma City, partly sunny and 91. Little Rock, partly sunny and 90. Jackson, Mississippi, mostly sunny and 87. Baton Rouge, mostly sunny and 85. And at Houston, partly sunny and 87 degrees. For the most current information, check us out on the web at www.weather.gov/sht. The Shreveport Climate Summary for this evening, as of 5 p.m., May 15, 2026. Today's high temperature was 89 degrees. The normal high is 84. The record high is 94 degrees, which was set in 1881. Today's low temperature was 66 degrees. The normal low is 63. The record low is 43 degrees, which was set in 2014. No precipitation fell today, which leaves the monthly total at 1.44 inches. This is 0.85 inches below the normal amount of 2.29 inches for May. The total precipitation for the year still stands at 14.05 inches, which is 7.03 inches below normal. Sunset tonight is at 8:07 p.m. Sunrise tomorrow is at 6:16 a.m.

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Now let's check on your local forecast. This afternoon, mostly cloudy. Near steady temperature in the upper 80s. South winds 10 to 15 miles per hour. Tonight, mostly cloudy. Lows in the lower 70s. South winds 5 to 10 miles per hour. Saturday, mostly cloudy in the morning, then becoming partly cloudy. Highs in the upper 80s. South winds 10 to 15 miles per hour. Saturday night, mostly clear. Lows around 70. South winds 10 to 15 miles per hour. Sunday, mostly cloudy. Highs in the upper 80s. South winds 10 to 15 miles per hour with gusts up to 25 miles per hour. Sunday night, mostly cloudy. Lows in the mid-70s. Monday, mostly cloudy. A chance of showers and thunderstorms in the afternoon. Highs in the upper 80s. Chance of rain 30%. Monday night, mostly cloudy. A chance of showers and thunderstorms in the evening. Lows in the mid-70s. Chance of rain 40%. Tuesday, mostly cloudy. A slight chance of showers and thunderstorms in the morning, then showers and thunderstorms likely in the afternoon. Highs in the upper 80s. Chance of rain 60%. Tuesday night, showers likely with a chance of thunderstorms in the evening, then a chance of showers with a slight chance of thunderstorms after midnight. Lows in the lower 70s. Chance of rain 60%. Wednesday, mostly cloudy with a chance of thunderstorms. A chance of showers in the morning, then showers in the afternoon. Highs in the lower 80s. Chance of rain 80%. Wednesday night, mostly cloudy. A chance of showers with a slight chance of thunderstorms in the evening, then a chance of showers after midnight. Lows in the upper 60s. Chance of rain 50%. Thursday, mostly cloudy with a chance of showers. A slight chance of thunderstorms in the morning, then a chance of thunderstorms in the afternoon. Highs in the lower 80s. Chance of rain 50%. 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Be sure to follow us on Facebook. Here's a look at local weather conditions as of 5 p.m. At the top of the hour, skies were partly sunny in Shreveport. The temperature was 90 degrees at the regional airport. The dew point was 66, making the relative humidity 45%. Winds were south at 16 miles an hour, gusting to 24. The pressure was 29.89 inches and falling. In Bossier City, at Barksdale Air Force Base, skies were mostly sunny, with a temperature of 90 degrees. The dew point was 67, making the relative humidity 46%. Winds were southeast at 16 miles an hour. The pressure was 29.87 inches and falling. And in downtown Shreveport, skies were mostly sunny. The temperature was 88 degrees. And winds were south at 15 miles an hour, gusting to 24. Once again in Shreveport, it was 90 degrees with partly sunny skies at 5 p.m. Around the local area at 5 p.m., in Texarkana, partly sunny and 90. Wind south at 13 miles an hour, gusting to 23 miles an hour. El Dorado, mostly sunny and 89. Wind southeast at 9 miles an hour, gusting to 21 miles an hour. Monroe, partly sunny and 88. Wind south at 10 miles an hour, gusting to 17 miles an hour. Natchitoches, mostly sunny and 88. Wind
wind south at 8 miles an hour. Marshall, mostly sunny and 89. Wind south at 14 miles an hour. And at Longview, partly sunny and 89 degrees. Wind south at 18 miles an hour. Elsewhere across the four-state area, over at Dallas, cloudy and 83. Oklahoma City, partly sunny and 91. Little Rock, partly sunny and 90. Jackson, Mississippi, mostly sunny and 87. Baton Rouge, mostly sunny and 85. And at Houston, partly sunny and 87 degrees. For the most current information, check us out on the web at www.weather.gov/sht. The Shreveport Climate Summary for this evening, as of 5 p.m., May 15, 2026. Today's high temperature was 89 degrees. The normal high is 84. The record high is 94 degrees, which was set in 1881. Today's low temperature was 66 degrees. The normal low is 63. The record low is 43 degrees, which was set in 2014. No precipitation fell today, which leaves the monthly total at 1.44 inches. This is 0.85 inches below the normal amount of 2.29 inches for May. The total precipitation for the year still stands at 14.05 inches, which is 7.03 inches below normal. Sunset tonight is at 8.07 p.m. Sunrise tomorrow is at 6.16 a.m. Now let's check on your local forecast. This afternoon, mostly cloudy. Near steady temperature in the upper 80s. South winds 10 to 15 miles per hour. Tonight, mostly cloudy. Lows in the lower 70s. South winds 5 to 10 miles per hour. Saturday, mostly cloudy in the morning, then becoming partly cloudy. Highs in the upper 80s. South winds 10 to 15 miles per hour. Saturday night, mostly clear. Lows around 70. South winds 10 to 15 miles per hour. Sunday, mostly cloudy. Highs in the upper 80s. South winds 10 to 15 miles per hour with gusts up to 25 miles per hour. Sunday night, mostly cloudy. Lows in the mid-70s. Monday, mostly cloudy. A chance of showers and thunderstorms in the afternoon. Highs in the upper 80s. Chance of rain 30%. Monday night, mostly cloudy. A chance of showers and thunderstorms in the evening. Lows in the mid-70s. Chance of rain 40%. Tuesday, mostly cloudy. A slight chance of showers and thunderstorms in the morning, then showers and thunderstorms likely in the afternoon. Highs in the upper 80s. Chance of rain 60%. Tuesday night, showers likely with a chance of thunderstorms in the evening, then a chance of showers with a slight chance of thunderstorms after midnight. Lows in the lower 70s. Chance of rain 60%. Wednesday, mostly cloudy with a chance of thunderstorms. A chance of showers in the morning, then showers in the afternoon. Highs in the lower 80s. Chance of rain 80%. Wednesday night, mostly cloudy. A chance of showers with a slight chance of thunderstorms in the evening, then a chance of showers after midnight. Lows in the upper 60s. Chance of rain 50%. Thursday, mostly cloudy with a chance of showers. A slight chance of thunderstorms in the morning, then a chance of thunderstorms in the afternoon. Highs in the lower 80s. Chance of rain 50%. Here is your area's open water boating forecast. Wind gusts may be higher. Tonight, mostly cloudy. Windy. Lows in the lower 70s. South winds 15 to 20 miles per hour. Saturday, becoming partly cloudy. Windy. Highs in the upper 80s. South winds 15 to 20 miles per hour. Saturday night, mostly clear. Windy. Lows around 70. South winds 15 to 20 miles
miles per hour. Sunday, mostly cloudy. Windy. Highs in the upper 80s. South winds 15 to 20 miles per hour. Sunday night, mostly cloudy. Windy. Lows in the mid-70s. South winds 15 to 20 miles per hour. Monday, mostly cloudy. A 30% chance of showers and thunderstorms in the afternoon. Highs in the upper 80s. Monday night, partly cloudy with a 30% chance of showers and thunderstorms in the evening, then mostly cloudy after midnight. Lows in the lower 70s. Tuesday, mostly cloudy. Slight chance of showers and thunderstorms in the morning, then showers and thunderstorms likely in the afternoon. Highs in the upper 80s. Chance of precipitation 60%. Tuesday night, mostly cloudy. Showers likely and a chance of thunderstorms in the evening, then a chance of showers and slight chance of thunderstorms after midnight. Lows around 70. Chance of precipitation 60%. Wednesday, mostly cloudy. Chance of showers and thunderstorms in the morning, then showers and a chance of thunderstorms in the afternoon. Highs in the lower 80s. Chance of precipitation 80%. Wednesday night, mostly cloudy. Chance of showers and slight chance of thunderstorms in the evening, then a chance of showers after midnight. Lows in the upper 60s. Chance of precipitation 50%. Thursday, mostly cloudy. Chance of showers and slight chance of thunderstorms in the morning, then a chance of showers and thunderstorms in the afternoon. Highs in the lower 80s. Chance of precipitation 50%. Thursday night, mostly cloudy. Chance of showers and slight chance of thunderstorms in the evening, then a chance of showers after midnight. Lows in the mid-60s. Chance of precipitation 40%. Friday, mostly cloudy with a 40% chance of showers. Highs in the mid-80s. 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Be sure to follow us on Facebook. Here's a look at local weather conditions as of 5 p.m. At the top of the hour, skies were partly sunny in Shreveport. The temperature was 90 degrees at the regional airport. The dew point was 66, making the relative humidity 45%. Winds were south at 16 miles an hour, gusting to 24. The pressure was 29.89 inches and falling. In Bossier City, at Barksdale Air Force Base, skies were mostly sunny, with a temperature of 90 degrees. The dew point was 67, making the relative humidity 46%. Winds were southeast at 16 miles an hour. The pressure was 29.87 inches and falling. And in downtown Shreveport, skies were mostly sunny. The temperature was 88 degrees. And winds were south at 15 miles an hour, gusting to 24. Once again in Shreveport, it was 90 degrees with partly sunny skies at 5 p.m. Around the local area at 5 p.m., in Texarkana, partly sunny and 90. Wind south at 13 miles an hour, gusting to 23 miles an hour. El Dorado, mostly sunny and 89. Wind southeast at 9 miles an hour, gusting to 21 miles an hour. Monroe, partly sunny and 88. Wind south at 10 miles an hour, gusting to 17 miles an hour. Natchitoches, mostly sunny and 88. Wind south at 8 miles an hour. Marshall, mostly sunny and 89. Wind south at 14 miles an hour. And at Longview, partly sunny and 89 degrees. Wind south at 18 miles an hour. Elsewhere across the four-state area, over at Dallas, cloudy and 83. Oklahoma City, partly sunny and 91. Little Rock, partly sunny and 90. Jackson, Mississippi, mostly sunny and 87. Baton Rouge, mostly sunny and 85. And at Houston, partly sunny and 87 degrees.
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The Shreveport Climate Summary for this evening, as of 5 p.m., May 15, 2026. Today's high temperature was 89 degrees. The normal high is 84. The record high is 94 degrees, which was set in 1881. Today's low temperature was 66 degrees. The normal low is 63. The record low is 43 degrees, which was set in 2014. No precipitation fell today, which leaves the monthly total at 1.44 inches. This is 0.85 inches below the normal amount of 2.29 inches for May. The total precipitation for the year still stands at 14.05 inches, which is 7.03 inches below normal. Sunset tonight is at 8.07 p.m. Sunrise tomorrow is at 6.16 a.m. Now let's check on your local forecast. This afternoon, mostly cloudy. Near steady temperature in the upper 80s. South winds 10 to 15 miles per hour. Tonight, mostly cloudy. Lows in the lower 70s. South winds 5 to 10 miles per hour. Saturday, mostly cloudy in the morning, then becoming partly cloudy. Highs in the upper 80s. South winds 10 to 15 miles per hour. Saturday night, mostly clear. Lows around 70. South winds 10 to 15 miles per hour. Sunday, mostly cloudy. Highs in the upper 80s. South winds 10 to 15 miles per hour with gusts up to 25 miles per hour. Sunday night, mostly cloudy. Lows in the mid 70s. Monday, mostly cloudy. A chance of showers and thunderstorms in the afternoon. Highs in the upper 80s. Chance of rain 30%. Monday night, mostly cloudy. A chance of showers and thunderstorms in the evening. Lows in the mid-70s. Chance of rain 40%. Tuesday, mostly cloudy. A slight chance of showers and thunderstorms in the morning, then showers and thunderstorms likely in the afternoon. Highs in the upper 80s. Chance of rain 60%. Tuesday night, showers likely with a chance of thunderstorms in the evening, then a chance of showers with a slight chance of thunderstorms after midnight. Lows in the lower 70s. Chance of rain 60%. Wednesday, mostly cloudy with a chance of thunderstorms. A chance of showers in the morning, then showers in the afternoon. Highs in the lower 80s. Chance of rain 80%. Wednesday night, mostly cloudy. A chance of showers with a slight chance of thunderstorms in the evening, then a chance of showers after midnight. Lows in the upper 60s. Chance of rain 50%. Thursday, mostly cloudy with a chance of showers. A slight chance of thunderstorms in the morning, then a chance of thunderstorms in the afternoon. Highs in the lower 80s. Chance of rain 50%. 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Be sure to follow us on Facebook. Here's a look at local weather conditions as of 6 p.m. At the top of the hour, skies were partly sunny in Shreveport. The temperature was 88 degrees at the regional airport. The dew point was 66, making the relative humidity 48%. Winds were south at 15 miles an hour, gusting to 22. The pressure was 29.88 inches and falling. The report from Bossier City was not available. And in downtown Shreveport, skies were partly sunny,

the temperature was 88 degrees. And winds were south at 9 miles an hour, gusting to 18. Once again in Shreveport, it was 88 degrees with partly sunny skies at 6 p.m. Around the local area at 6 p.m., in Texarkana, partly sunny and 88. Wind south at 8 miles an hour. El Dorado, sunny and 88. Wind south at 12 miles an hour, gusting to 22 miles an hour. Monroe, mostly sunny and 87. Wind south at 8 miles an hour. Nutqvitish, mostly sunny and 87. Wind south at 12 miles an hour. Marshall, partly sunny and 87. Wind south at 10 miles an hour. And at Longview, cloudy and 86 degrees. Wind south at 12 miles an hour. Elsewhere across the four-state area, over at Dallas, cloudy and 81. Oklahoma City, partly sunny and 88. Little Rock, partly sunny and 89. Jackson, Mississippi, mostly sunny and 85. Baton Rouge, mostly sunny and 85. And at Houston, cloudy and 85 degrees. For the most current information, check us out on the web at www.weather.gov/sht. The Shreveport Climate Summary for this evening, as of 5 p.m., May 15, 2026. Today's high temperature was 89 degrees. The normal high is 84. The record high is 94 degrees, which was set in 1881. Today's low temperature was 66 degrees. The normal low is 63. The record low is 43 degrees, which was set in 2014. No precipitation fell today, which leaves the monthly total at 1.44 inches. This is 0.85 inches below the normal amount of 2.29 inches for May. The total precipitation for the year still stands at 14.05 inches, which is 7.03 inches below normal. Sunset tonight is at 8.07 p.m. Sunrise tomorrow is at 6.16 a.m. Now let's check on your local forecast. This afternoon, mostly cloudy. Near steady temperature in the upper 80s. South winds 10 to 15 miles per hour. Tonight, mostly cloudy. Lows in the lower 70s. South winds 5 to 10 miles per hour. Saturday, mostly cloudy in the morning, then becoming partly cloudy. Highs in the upper 80s. South winds 10 to 15 miles per hour. Saturday night, mostly clear. Lows around 70. South winds 10 to 15 miles per hour. Sunday, mostly cloudy. Highs in the upper 80s. South winds 10 to 15 miles per hour with gusts up to 25 miles per hour. Sunday night, mostly cloudy. Lows in the mid-70s. Monday, mostly cloudy. A chance of showers and thunderstorms in the afternoon. Highs in the upper 80s. Chance of rain 30%. Monday night, mostly cloudy. A chance of showers and thunderstorms in the evening. Lows in the mid-70s. Chance of rain 40%. Tuesday, mostly cloudy. A slight chance of showers and thunderstorms in the morning, then showers and thunderstorms likely in the afternoon. Highs in the upper 80s. Chance of rain 60%. Tuesday night, showers likely with a chance of thunderstorms in the evening, then a chance of showers with a slight chance of thunderstorms after midnight. Lows in the lower 70s. Chance of rain 60%. Wednesday, mostly cloudy with a chance of thunderstorms. A chance of showers in the morning, then showers in the afternoon. Highs in the lower 80s. Chance of rain 80%. Wednesday night, mostly cloudy. A chance of showers with a slight chance of thunderstorms in the evening, then a chance of showers after midnight. Lows in the upper 60s. Chance of rain 50%. Thursday, mostly cloudy with a chance of showers. A slight chance of thunderstorms in the morning, then a chance of thunderstorms in the afternoon.
Highs in the lower 80s. Chance of rain 50%. 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Be sure to follow us on Facebook. Here's a look at local weather conditions as of 6 p.m. At the top of the hour, skies were partly sunny in Shreveport. The temperature was 88 degrees at the regional airport. The dew point was 66, making the relative humidity 48%. Winds were south at 15 miles an hour, gusting to 22. The pressure was 29.88 inches and falling. The report from Bossier City was not available. And in downtown Shreveport, skies were partly sunny. The temperature was 88 degrees. And winds were south at 9 miles an hour, gusting to 18. Once again in Shreveport, it was 88 degrees with partly sunny skies at 6 p.m. Around the local area at 6 p.m. in Texarkana, partly sunny and 88. Wind south at 8 miles an hour. El Dorado, sunny and 88. Wind south at 12 miles an hour, gusting to 22 miles an hour. Monroe, mostly sunny and 87. Wind south at 8 miles an hour. Natchitoches, mostly sunny and 87. Wind south at 12 miles an hour. Marshall, partly sunny and 87. Wind south at 10 miles an hour. And at Longview, cloudy and 86 degrees. Wind south at 12 miles an hour. Elsewhere across the four-state area, over at Dallas, cloudy and 81. Oklahoma City, partly sunny and 88. Little Rock, partly sunny and 89. Jackson, Mississippi, mostly sunny and 85. Baton Rouge, mostly sunny and 85. And at Houston, cloudy and 85 degrees. For the most current information, check us out on the web at www.weather.gov/sht. The Shreveport Climate Summary for this evening, as of 5 p.m., May 15, 2026. Today's high temperature was 89 degrees. The normal high is 84. The record high is 94 degrees, which was set in 1881. Today's low temperature was 66 degrees. The normal low is 63. The record low is 43 degrees, which was set in 2014. No precipitation fell today, which leaves the monthly total at 1.44 inches. This is 0.85 inches below the normal amount of 2.29 inches for May. The total precipitation for the year still stands at 14.05 inches, which is 7.03 inches below normal. Sunset tonight is at 8.07 p.m. Sunrise tomorrow is at 6.16 a.m. Now let's check on your local forecast. This afternoon, mostly cloudy. Near steady temperature in the upper 80s. South winds 10 to 15 miles per hour. Tonight, mostly cloudy. Lows in the lower 70s. South winds 5 to 10 miles per hour. Saturday, mostly cloudy in the morning, then becoming partly cloudy. Highs in the upper 80s. South winds 10 to 15 miles per hour. Saturday night, mostly clear. Lows around 70. South winds 10 to 15 miles per hour. Sunday, mostly cloudy. Highs in the upper 80s. South winds 10 to 15 miles per hour with gusts up to 25 miles per hour. Sunday night, mostly cloudy. Lows in the mid-70s. Monday, mostly cloudy. A chance of showers and thunderstorms in the afternoon. Highs in the upper 80s. Chance of rain 30%. Monday night, mostly cloudy. A chance of showers and thunderstorms in the evening. Lows in the mid-70s. Chance of rain 40%. Tuesday, mostly cloudy. A slight chance of showers and thunderstorms in the morning, then showers and thunderstorms likely in the afternoon. Highs in the upper 80s. Chance of rain 60%.
Tuesday night, showers likely with a chance of thunderstorms in the evening, then a chance of showers with a slight chance of thunderstorms after midnight. Lows in the lower 70s. Chance of rain 60%. Wednesday, mostly cloudy with a chance of thunderstorms. A chance of showers in the morning, then showers in the afternoon. Highs in the lower 80s. Chance of rain 80%. Wednesday night, mostly cloudy. A chance of showers with a slight chance of thunderstorms in the evening, then a chance of showers after midnight. Lows in the upper 60s. Chance of rain 50%. Thursday, mostly cloudy with a chance of showers. A slight chance of thunderstorms in the morning, then a chance of thunderstorms in the afternoon. Highs in the lower 80s. Chance of rain 50%. 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Be sure to follow us on Facebook. Here's a look at local weather conditions as of 6 p.m. At the top of the hour, skies were partly sunny in Shreveport. The temperature was 88 degrees at the regional airport. The dew point was 66, making the relative humidity 48%. Winds were south at 15 miles an hour, gusting to 22. The pressure was 29.88 inches and falling. The report from Bossier City was not available. And in downtown Shreveport, skies were partly sunny. The temperature was 88 degrees. And winds were south at 9 miles an hour, gusting to 18. Once again in Shreveport, it was 88 degrees with partly sunny skies at 6 p.m. Around the local area at 6 p.m., in Texarkana, partly sunny and 88. Wind south at 8 miles an hour. El Dorado, sunny and 88. Wind south at 12 miles an hour, gusting to 22 miles an hour. Monroe, mostly sunny and 87. Wind south at 8 miles an hour. Natchitoches, mostly sunny and 87. Wind south at 12 miles an hour. Marshall, partly sunny and 87. Wind south at 10 miles an hour. And at Longview, cloudy and 86 degrees. Wind south at 12 miles an hour. Elsewhere across the four-state area, over at Dallas, cloudy and 81. Oklahoma City, partly sunny and 88. Little Rock, partly sunny and 89. Jackson, Mississippi, mostly sunny and 85. Baton Rouge, mostly sunny and 85. And at Houston, cloudy and 85 degrees. For the most current information, check us out on the web at www.weather.gov/SHT. The Shreveport Climate Summary for this evening, as of 5 p.m., May 15, 2026. Today's high temperature was 89 degrees. The normal high is 84. The record high is 94 degrees, which was set in 1881. Today's low temperature was 66 degrees. The normal low is 63. The record low is 43 degrees, which was set in 2014. No precipitation fell today, which leaves the monthly total at 1.44 inches. This is 0.85 inches below the normal amount of 2.29 inches for May. The total precipitation for the year still stands at 14.05 inches, which is 7.03 inches below normal. Sunset tonight is at 8.07 p.m. Sunrise tomorrow is at 6.16 a.m. Now let's check on your local forecast. This afternoon, mostly cloudy. Near steady temperature in the upper 80s. South winds 10 to 15 miles per hour.
Tonight, mostly cloudy. Lows in the lower 70s. South winds 5 to 10 miles per hour. Saturday, mostly cloudy in the morning, then becoming partly cloudy. Highs in the upper 80s. South winds 10 to 15 miles per hour. Saturday night, mostly clear. Lows around 70. South winds 10 to 15 miles per hour. Sunday, mostly cloudy. Highs in the upper 80s. South winds 10 to 15 miles per hour with gusts up to 25 miles per hour. Sunday night, mostly cloudy. Lows in the mid-70s. Monday, mostly cloudy. A chance of showers and thunderstorms in the afternoon. Highs in the upper 80s. Chance of rain 30%. Monday night, mostly cloudy. A chance of showers and thunderstorms in the evening. Lows in the mid-70s. Chance of rain 40%. Tuesday, mostly cloudy. A slight chance of showers and thunderstorms in the morning, then showers and thunderstorms likely in the afternoon. Highs in the upper 80s. Chance of rain 60%. Tuesday night, showers likely with a chance of thunderstorms in the evening, then a chance of showers with a slight chance of thunderstorms after midnight. Lows in the lower 70s. Chance of rain 60%. Wednesday, mostly cloudy with a chance of thunderstorms. A chance of showers in the morning, then showers in the afternoon. Highs in the lower 80s. Chance of rain 80%. Wednesday night, mostly cloudy. A chance of showers with a slight chance of thunderstorms in the evening, then a chance of showers after midnight. Lows in the upper 60s. Chance of rain 50%. Thursday, mostly cloudy with a chance of showers. A slight chance of thunderstorms in the morning, then a chance of thunderstorms in the afternoon. Highs in the lower 80s. Chance of rain 50%. Here is your area's open water boating forecast. Wind gusts may be higher. Tonight, mostly cloudy. Windy. Lows in the lower 70s. South winds 15 to 20 miles per hour. Saturday, becoming partly cloudy. Windy. Highs in the upper 80s. South winds 15 to 20 miles per hour. Saturday night, mostly clear. Windy. Lows around 70. South winds 15 to 20 miles per hour. Sunday, mostly cloudy. Windy. Highs in the upper 80s. South winds 15 to 20 miles per hour. Sunday night, mostly cloudy. Windy. Lows in the mid-70s. South winds 15 to 20 miles per hour. Monday, mostly cloudy. A 30% chance of showers and thunderstorms in the afternoon. Highs in the upper 80s. Monday night, partly cloudy with a 30% chance of showers and thunderstorms in the evening, then mostly cloudy after midnight. Lows in the lower 70s. Tuesday, mostly cloudy. Slight chance of showers and thunderstorms in the morning, then showers and thunderstorms likely in the afternoon. Highs in the upper 80s. Chance of precipitation 60%. Tuesday night, mostly cloudy. Showers likely and a chance of thunderstorms in the evening, then a chance of showers and slight chance of thunderstorms after midnight. Lows around 70. Chance of precipitation 60%. Wednesday, mostly cloudy. Chance of showers and thunderstorms in the morning, then showers and a chance of thunderstorms in the afternoon. Highs in the lower 80s. Chance of precipitation 80%. Wednesday night, mostly cloudy. Chance of showers and slight chance of thunderstorms in the evening, then a chance of showers after midnight. Lows in the upper 60s. Chance of precipitation 50%. Thursday, mostly cloudy. Chance of showers and slight chance of thunderstorms in the morning, then a chance of showers and thunderstorms in the afternoon. Highs in the lower 80s. Chance of precipitation 50%. Thursday night,
mostly cloudy. Chance of showers and slight chance of thunderstorms in the evening, then a chance of showers after midnight. Lows in the mid-60s. Chance of precipitation 40%. Friday, mostly cloudy with a 40% chance of showers. Highs in the mid-80s. 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Be sure to follow us on Facebook. Here's a look at local weather conditions as of 6 p.m. At the top of the hour, skies were partly sunny in Shreveport. The temperature was 88 degrees at the regional airport. The dew point was 66, making the relative humidity 48%. Winds were south at 15 miles an hour, gusting to 22. The pressure was 29.88 inches and falling. The report from Bossier City was not available. And in downtown Shreveport, skies were partly sunny. The temperature was 88 degrees. And winds were south at 9 miles an hour, gusting to 18. Once again in Shreveport, it was 88 degrees with partly sunny skies at 6 p.m. Around the local area at 6 p.m. in Texarkana, partly sunny and 88. Wind south at 8 miles an hour. El Dorado, sunny and 88. Wind south at 12 miles an hour, gusting to 22 miles an hour. Monroe, mostly sunny and 87. Wind south at 8 miles an hour. Natchitoches, mostly sunny and 87. Wind south at 12 miles an hour. Marshall, partly sunny and 87. Wind south at 10 miles an hour. And at Longview, cloudy and 86 degrees. Wind south at 12 miles an hour. Elsewhere across the four-state area, over at Dallas, cloudy and 81. Oklahoma City, partly sunny and 88. Little Rock, partly sunny and 89. Jackson, Mississippi, mostly sunny and 85. Baton Rouge, mostly sunny and 85. And at Houston, cloudy and 85 degrees. For the most current information, check us out on the web at www.weather.gov/sht. The Shreveport Climate Summary for this evening, as of 5 p.m., May 15, 2026. Today's high temperature was 89 degrees. The normal high is 84. The record high is 94 degrees, which was set in 1881. Today's low temperature was 66 degrees. The normal low is 63. The record low is 43 degrees, which was set in 2014. No precipitation fell today, which leaves the monthly total at 1.44 inches. This is 0.85 inches below the normal amount of 2.29 inches for May. The total precipitation for the year still stands at 14.05 inches, which is 7.03 inches below normal. Sunset tonight is at 8.07 p.m. Sunrise tomorrow is at 6.16 a.m. Now let's check on your local forecast. Tonight, mostly cloudy. Lows in the lower 70s. South winds 5 to 10 miles per hour. Saturday, mostly cloudy in the morning, then becoming partly cloudy. Highs in the upper 80s. South winds 10 to 15 miles per hour. Saturday night, mostly clear. Lows around 70. South winds 10 to 15 miles per hour. Sunday, mostly cloudy. Highs in the upper 80s. South winds 10 to 15 miles per hour with gusts up to 25 miles per hour. Sunday night, mostly cloudy. Lows in the mid-70s. South winds 10 to 15 miles per hour with gusts up to 25 miles per hour. Monday, mostly cloudy. A chance of showers and thunderstorms in the afternoon. Highs in the upper 80s. Chance of rain 30%. Monday night, mostly cloudy. A chance of showers and thunderstorms in the evening. Lows in the mid-70s. Chance of

Tuesday, mostly cloudy. A slight chance of showers and thunderstorms in the morning, then showers and thunderstorms likely in the afternoon. Highs in the upper 80s. Chance of rain 60%. Tuesday night, showers likely with a chance of thunderstorms in the evening, then a chance of showers with a slight chance of thunderstorms after midnight. Lows in the lower 70s. Chance of rain 60%. Wednesday, mostly cloudy with a chance of thunderstorms. A chance of showers in the morning, then showers in the afternoon. Highs in the lower 80s. Chance of rain 80%. Wednesday night, mostly cloudy. A chance of showers with a slight chance of thunderstorms in the evening, then a chance of showers after midnight. Lows in the upper 60s. Chance of rain 50%. Thursday, mostly cloudy with a chance of showers. A slight chance of thunderstorms in the morning, then a chance of thunderstorms in the afternoon. Highs in the lower 80s. Chance of rain 50%. Thursday night, mostly cloudy. A chance of showers with a slight chance of thunderstorms in the evening, then a chance of showers after midnight. Lows in the mid-60s. Chance of rain 50%. Friday, mostly cloudy with a 50% chance of showers. Highs in the lower 80s. 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Here is your area's open water boating forecast. Wind gusts may be higher. Tonight, mostly cloudy. Windy. Lows in the lower 70s. South winds 15 to 20 miles per hour. Saturday, becoming partly cloudy. Windy. Highs in the upper 80s. South winds 15 to 20 miles per hour. Saturday night, mostly clear. Windy. Lows around 70. South winds 15 to 20 miles per hour. Sunday, mostly cloudy. Windy. Highs in the upper 80s. South winds 15 to 20 miles per hour. Sunday night, mostly cloudy. Windy. Lows in the mid-70s. South winds 15 to 20 miles per hour. Monday, mostly cloudy. A 30% chance of showers and thunderstorms in the afternoon. Highs in the upper 80s. Monday night, partly cloudy with a 30% chance of showers and thunderstorms in the evening, then mostly cloudy after midnight. Lows in the lower 70s. Tuesday, mostly cloudy. Slight chance of showers and thunderstorms in the morning, then showers and thunderstorms likely in the afternoon. Highs in the upper 80s. Chance of precipitation 60%. Tuesday night, mostly cloudy. Showers likely and a chance of thunderstorms in the evening, then a chance of showers and slight chance of thunderstorms after midnight. Lows around 70. Chance of precipitation 60%. Wednesday, mostly cloudy. Chance of showers and thunderstorms in the morning, then showers and a chance of thunderstorms in the afternoon. Highs in the lower 80s. Chance of precipitation 80%. Wednesday night, mostly cloudy. Chance of showers and slight chance of thunderstorms in the evening, then a chance of showers after midnight. Lows in the upper 60s. Chance of precipitation 50%. Thursday, mostly cloudy. Chance of showers and slight chance of thunderstorms in the morning, then a chance of showers and thunderstorms in the afternoon. Highs in the lower 80s. Chance of precipitation 50%. Thursday night, mostly cloudy. Chance of showers and slight chance of thunderstorms in the evening, then a chance of showers after midnight. Lows in the mid-60s. Chance of precipitation 40%.
Friday, mostly cloudy with a 40% chance of showers. Highs in the mid-80s. Here is your area's open water boating forecast. Wind gusts may be higher. Tonight, mostly cloudy. Windy. Lows in the lower 70s. South winds 15 to 20 miles per hour. Saturday, becoming partly cloudy. Windy. Highs in the upper 80s. South winds 15 to 20 miles per hour. Saturday night, mostly clear. Windy. Lows around 70. South winds 15 to 20 miles per hour. Sunday, mostly cloudy. Windy. Highs in the upper 80s. South winds 15 to 20 miles per hour. Sunday night, mostly cloudy. Windy. Lows in the mid-70s. South winds 15 to 20 miles per hour. Monday, mostly cloudy. A 30% chance of showers and thunderstorms in the afternoon. Highs in the upper 80s. Monday night, partly cloudy with a 30% chance of showers and thunderstorms in the evening, then mostly cloudy after midnight. Lows in the lower 70s. Tuesday, mostly cloudy. Slight chance of showers and thunderstorms in the morning, then showers and thunderstorms likely in the afternoon. Highs in the upper 80s. Chance of precipitation 60%. Tuesday night, mostly cloudy. Showers likely and a chance of thunderstorms in the evening, then a chance of showers and slight chance of thunderstorms after midnight. Lows around 70. Chance of precipitation 60%. Wednesday, mostly cloudy. Chance of showers and thunderstorms in the morning, then showers and a chance of thunderstorms in the afternoon. Highs in the lower 80s. Chance of precipitation 80%. Wednesday night, mostly cloudy. Chance of showers and slight chance of thunderstorms in the evening, then a chance of showers after midnight. Lows in the upper 60s. Chance of precipitation 50%. Thursday, mostly cloudy. Chance of showers and slight chance of thunderstorms in the morning, then a chance of showers and thunderstorms in the afternoon. Highs in the lower 80s. Chance of precipitation 50%. Thursday night, mostly cloudy. Chance of showers and slight chance of thunderstorms in the evening, then a chance of showers after midnight. Lows in the mid-60s. Chance of precipitation 40%. Friday, mostly cloudy with a 40% chance of showers. Highs in the mid-80s. 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Be sure to follow us on Facebook. Here's a look at local weather conditions as of 6 p.m. At the top of the hour, skies were partly sunny in Shreveport. The temperature was 88 degrees at the regional airport. The dew point was 66, making the relative humidity 48%. Winds were south at 15 miles an hour, gusting to 22. The pressure was 29.88 inches and falling. The report from Bossier City was not available. And in downtown Shreveport, skies were partly sunny. The temperature was 88 degrees. And winds were south at 9 miles an hour, gusting to 18. Once again in Shreveport, it was 88 degrees with partly sunny skies at 6 p.m. Around the local area at 6 p.m., in Texarkana, partly sunny and 88. Wind south at 8 miles an hour. El Dorado, sunny and 88. Wind south at 12 miles an hour, gusting to 22 miles an hour. Monroe, mostly sunny and 87. Wind south at 8 miles an hour. Natchitoches, mostly sunny and 87. Wind south at 12 miles an hour. Marshall, partly sunny and 87. Wind south at 10 miles an hour. And at Longview, cloudy and 86 degrees. Wind south at 12 miles an hour. Elsewhere across the four-state area, over at Dallas, cloudy and 81. Oklahoma City.

1881. Today's low temperature was 66 degrees. The normal low is 63. The record low is 43 degrees, which was set in 2014. No precipitation fell today, which leaves the monthly total at 1.44 inches. This is 0.85 inches below the normal amount of 2.29 inches for May. The total precipitation for the year still stands at 14.05 inches, which is 7.03 inches below normal. Sunset tonight is at 8:07 p.m. Sunrise tomorrow is at 6:16 a.m. Now let's check on your local forecast. Tonight, mostly cloudy. Lows in the lower 70s. South winds 5 to 10 miles per hour. Saturday, mostly cloudy in the morning, then becoming partly cloudy. Highs in the upper 80s. South winds 10 to 15 miles per hour. Saturday night, mostly clear. Lows around 70. South winds 10 to 15 miles per hour. Sunday, mostly cloudy. Highs in the upper 80s. South winds 10 to 15 miles per hour with gusts up to 25 miles per hour. Sunday night, mostly cloudy. Lows in the mid 70s. South winds 10 to 15 miles per hour with gusts up to 25 miles per hour. Monday, mostly cloudy. A chance of showers and thunderstorms in the afternoon. Highs in the upper 80s. Chance of rain 30%. Monday night, mostly cloudy. A chance of showers and thunderstorms in the evening. Lows in the mid-70s. Chance of rain 40%. Tuesday, mostly cloudy. A slight chance of showers and thunderstorms in the morning, then showers and thunderstorms likely in the afternoon. Highs in the upper 80s. Chance of rain 60%. Tuesday night, showers likely with a chance of thunderstorms in the evening, then a chance of showers with a slight chance of thunderstorms after midnight. Lows in the lower 70s. Chance of rain 60%. Wednesday, mostly cloudy with a chance of thunderstorms. A chance of showers in the morning, then showers in the afternoon. Highs in the lower 80s. Chance of rain 80%. Wednesday night, mostly cloudy. A chance of showers with a slight chance of thunderstorms in the evening, then a chance of showers after midnight. Lows in the upper 60s. Chance of rain 50%. Thursday, mostly cloudy with a chance of showers. A slight chance of thunderstorms in the morning, then a chance of thunderstorms in the afternoon. Highs in the lower 80s. Chance of rain 50%. Thursday night, mostly cloudy. A chance of showers with a slight chance of thunderstorms in the evening, then a chance of showers after midnight. Lows in the mid-60s. Chance of rain 50%. Friday, mostly cloudy with a 50% chance of showers. Highs in the lower 80s. 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Be sure to follow us on Facebook. Here's a look at local weather conditions as of 6 p.m. At the top of the hour, skies were partly sunny in Shreveport. The temperature was 88 degrees at the regional airport. The dew point was 66, making the relative humidity 48%. Winds were south at 15 miles an hour, gusting to 22. The pressure was 29.88 inches and falling. The report from Bossier City was not available. And in downtown Shreveport, skies were partly sunny. The temperature was 88 degrees. And winds were south at 9 miles an hour, gusting to 18. Once again in Shreveport, it was 88 degrees with partly sunny skies at 6 p.m. This is your NOAA Weather Radio, station WXJ97, operating on a frequency of 162.400 MHz, providing the latest weather information on a 24-hour basis. Broadcasts originate from the National Weather Service office in Shreveport, Louisiana. 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

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Around the local area at 6 p.m. in Texarkana, partly sunny and 88. Wind south at 8 miles an hour. El Dorado, sunny and 88. Wind south at 12 miles an hour, gusting to 22 miles an hour. Monroe, mostly sunny and 87. Wind south at 8 miles an hour. Natchitoches, mostly sunny and 87. Wind south at 12 miles an hour. Marshall, partly sunny and 87. Wind south at 10 miles an hour. And at Longview, cloudy and 86 degrees. Wind south at 12 miles an hour. Elsewhere across the four-state area, over at Dallas, cloudy and 81. Oklahoma City, partly sunny and 88. Little Rock, partly sunny and 89. Jackson, Mississippi, mostly sunny and 85. Baton Rouge, mostly sunny and 85. And at Houston, cloudy and 85 degrees. For the most current information, check us out on the web at www.weather.gov/sht. The Shreveport Climate Summary for this evening, as of 5 p.m., May 15, 2026. Today's high temperature was 89 degrees. The normal high is 84. The record high is 94 degrees, which was set in 1881. Today's low temperature was 66 degrees. The normal low is 63. The record low is 43 degrees, which was set in 2014. No precipitation fell today, which leaves the monthly total at 1.44 inches. This is 0.85 inches below the normal amount of 2.29 inches for May. The total precipitation for the year still stands at 14.05 inches, which is 7.03 inches below normal. Sunset tonight is at 8.07 p.m. Sunrise tomorrow is at 6.16 a.m. Now let's check on your local forecast. Tonight, mostly cloudy. Lows in the lower 70s. South winds 5 to 10 miles per hour. Saturday, mostly cloudy in the morning, then becoming partly cloudy. Highs in the upper 80s. South winds 10 to 15 miles per hour. Saturday night, mostly clear. Lows around 70. South winds 10 to 15 miles per hour. Sunday, mostly cloudy. Highs in the upper 80s. South winds 10 to 15 miles per hour with gusts up to 25 miles per hour. Sunday night, mostly cloudy. Lows in the mid-70s. South winds 10 to 15 miles per hour with gusts up to 25 miles per hour. Monday, mostly cloudy. A chance of showers and thunderstorms in the afternoon. Highs in the upper 80s. Chance of rain 30%. Monday night, mostly cloudy. A chance of showers and thunderstorms in the evening. Lows in the mid-70s. Chance of rain 40%. Tuesday, mostly cloudy. A slight chance of showers and thunderstorms in the morning, then showers and thunderstorms likely in the afternoon. Highs in the upper 80s. Chance of rain 60%. Tuesday night, showers likely with a chance of thunderstorms in the evening, then a chance of showers with a slight chance of thunderstorms after midnight. Lows in the lower 70s. Chance of rain 60%. Wednesday, mostly cloudy with a chance of thunderstorms. A chance of showers in the morning, then showers in the afternoon. Highs in the lower 80s. Chance of rain 80%. Wednesday night, mostly cloudy. A chance of showers with a slight chance of thunderstorms in the evening, then a chance of showers after midnight. Lows in the upper 60s. Chance of rain 50%. Thursday, mostly cloudy with a chance of showers. A slight chance of thunderstorms in the morning, then a chance of thunderstorms in the afternoon. Highs in the lower 80s. Chance of rain 50%. Thursday night, mostly cloudy.
a chance of showers with a slight chance of thunderstorms in the evening, then a chance of showers after midnight. Lows in the mid-60s. Chance of rain 50%. Friday, mostly cloudy with a 50% chance of showers. Highs in the lower 80s. 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Be sure to follow us on Facebook. Here's a look at local weather conditions as of 6 p.m. At the top of the hour, skies were partly sunny in Shreveport. The temperature was 88 degrees at the regional airport. The dew point was 66, making the relative humidity 48%. Winds were south at 15 miles an hour, gusting to 22. The pressure was 29.88 inches and falling. The report from Bossier City was not available. And in downtown Shreveport, skies were partly sunny. The temperature was 88 degrees. And winds were south at 9 miles an hour, gusting to 18. Once again in Shreveport, it was 88 degrees with partly sunny skies at 6 p.m. Around the local area at 6 p.m., in Texarkana, partly sunny and 88. Wind south at 8 miles an hour. El Dorado, sunny and 88. Wind south at 12 miles an hour, gusting to 22 miles an hour. Monroe, mostly sunny and 87. Wind south at 8 miles an hour. Natchitoches, mostly sunny and 87. Wind south at 12 miles an hour. Marshall, partly sunny and 87. Wind south at 10 miles an hour. And at Longview, cloudy and 86 degrees. Wind south at 12 miles an hour. Elsewhere across the four-state area, over at Dallas, cloudy and 81. Oklahoma City, partly sunny and 88. Little Rock, partly sunny and 89. Jackson, Mississippi, mostly sunny and 85. Baton Rouge, mostly sunny and 85. And at Houston, cloudy and 85 degrees. For the most current information, check us out on the web at www.weather.gov/sht. Here is your area's open water boating forecast. Wind gusts may be higher. Tonight, mostly cloudy. Windy. Lows in the lower 70s. South winds 15 to 20 miles per hour. Saturday, becoming partly cloudy. Windy. Highs in the upper 80s. South winds 15 to 20 miles per hour. Saturday night, mostly clear. Windy. Lows around 70. South winds 15 to 20 miles per hour. Sunday, mostly cloudy. Windy. Highs in the upper 80s. South winds 15 to 20 miles per hour. Sunday night, mostly cloudy. Windy. Lows in the mid-70s. South winds 15 to 20 miles per hour. Monday, mostly cloudy. A 30% chance of showers and thunderstorms in the afternoon. Highs in the upper 80s. Monday night, partly cloudy with a 30% chance of showers and thunderstorms in the evening, then mostly cloudy after midnight. Lows in the lower 70s. Tuesday, mostly cloudy. Slight chance of showers and thunderstorms in the morning, then showers and thunderstorms likely in the afternoon. Highs in the upper 80s. Chance of precipitation 60%. Tuesday night, mostly cloudy. Showers likely and a chance of thunderstorms in the evening, then a chance of showers and slight chance of thunderstorms after midnight. Lows around 70. Chance of precipitation 60%. Wednesday, mostly cloudy. Chance of showers and thunderstorms in the morning, then showers and a chance of thunderstorms in the afternoon. Highs in the lower 80s. Chance of precipitation 80%. Wednesday night, mostly cloudy. Chance of showers and slight chance of thunderstorms in the evening, then a chance of showers after midnight. Lows in the upper 60s. Chance of precipitation 50%.
Thursday, mostly cloudy.